8%. Thursday, partly sunny. A chance of showers and thunderstorms in the afternoon. Highs in the lower 80s. Chance of rain 50%. Thursday night and Friday, partly cloudy. Lows in the lower 60s. Highs in the lower 80s. Again, the forecast for Peoria and surrounding areas of central Illinois for the rest of tonight, mostly cloudy. Lows in the upper 50s. East winds 5 to 10 miles an hour. The Peoria, Illinois climate summary for this evening, as of 4 p.m., May 22, 2026. Today's high temperature was 68 degrees. The normal high is 76. The record high is 93 degrees, which was set in 1925. Today's low temperature was 57 degrees. The normal low is 55. The record low is 35 degrees, which was set in 1963. No precipitation fell today, which leaves the monthly total at 1.14 inches. The total precipitation for the year still stands at 13.89 inches. Sunset tonight is at 8:16 p.m. Sunrise tomorrow is at 5:35 a.m. The time is currently 7:01 p.m. Central Daylight Time. 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Now for the official National Weather Service forecast for Peoria and surrounding areas of central Illinois. Rest of tonight, mostly cloudy. Lows in the upper 50s. East winds 5 to 10 miles an hour. Saturday, mostly cloudy in the morning, then becoming partly sunny. Highs in the upper 70s. North winds around 5 miles an hour, becoming west in the afternoon. Saturday night, mostly cloudy with a chance of showers with a slight chance of thunderstorms. Lows in the upper 50s. Southwest winds around 5 miles an hour. Chance of rain 50%. Sunday, partly sunny with a chance of showers in the morning, then sunny in the afternoon. Highs around 80. Northwest winds around 5 miles an hour. Chance of rain 50%. Sunday night, mostly clear. Lows in the mid-50s. Northeast winds around 5 miles an hour until midnight, becoming light and variable. Memorial Day and Monday night, mostly clear. Highs in the mid-80s. Lows around 60. Tuesday, mostly sunny. Highs in the mid-80s. Tuesday night, partly cloudy until midnight, then becoming mostly cloudy. A chance of showers after midnight. Lows in the lower 60s. Chance of rain 40%. Wednesday, partly sunny with a chance of showers. A chance of thunderstorms in the afternoon. Highs in the lower 80s. Chance of rain 50%. Wednesday night, mostly cloudy with a chance of showers. Lows in the lower 60s. Chance of rain 50%. Thursday, partly sunny. A chance of showers and thunderstorms in the afternoon. Highs in the lower 80s. Chance of rain 50%. Thursday night and Friday, partly cloudy. Lows in the lower 60s. Highs in the lower 80s. Again, the forecast for Peoria and surrounding areas of central Illinois for the rest of tonight, mostly cloudy. Lows in the upper 50s. East winds 5 to 10 miles an hour. At 7 p.m. in Peoria, skies were cloudy. The temperature was 71 degrees, the dew point was 57, and the relative humidity was 61%. The wind was east at 3 miles an hour. The pressure was 29.91 inches and falling. Around central and western Illinois, it was cloudy, and temperatures were around 70 degrees. And once again at 7 p.m. in Peoria, under cloudy skies, the temperature was 71. The time is currently 7:04 p.m. Central Daylight Time. 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Now for the official National Weather Service forecast for Peoria and surrounding areas of central Illinois. Rest of tonight, mostly cloudy. Lows in the upper 50s. East winds 5 to 10 miles an hour. Saturday, mostly cloudy in the morning, then becoming partly sunny. Highs in the upper 70s. North winds around 5 miles an hour, becoming west in the afternoon. Saturday night, mostly cloudy with a chance of showers with a slight chance of thunderstorms. Lows in the upper 50s.

southwest winds around 5 miles an hour. Chance of rain 50%. Sunday, partly sunny with a chance of showers in the morning, then sunny in the afternoon. Highs around 80. Northwest winds around 5 miles an hour. Chance of rain 50%. Sunday night, mostly clear. Lows in the mid-50s. Northeast winds around 5 miles an hour until midnight, becoming light and variable. Memorial Day and Monday night, mostly clear. Highs in the mid-80s. Lows around 60. Tuesday, mostly sunny. Highs in the mid-80s. Tuesday night, partly cloudy until midnight, then becoming mostly cloudy. A chance of showers after midnight. Lows in the lower 60s. Chance of rain 40%. Wednesday, partly sunny with a chance of showers. A chance of thunderstorms in the afternoon. Highs in the lower 80s. Chance of rain 50%. Wednesday night, mostly cloudy with a chance of showers. Lows in the lower 60s. Chance of rain 50%. Thursday, partly sunny. A chance of showers and thunderstorms in the afternoon. Highs in the lower 80s. Chance of rain 50%. Thursday night and Friday, partly cloudy. Lows in the lower 60s. Highs in the lower 80s. Again, the forecast for Peoria and surrounding areas of central Illinois for the rest of tonight, mostly cloudy. Lows in the upper 50s. East winds 5 to 10 miles an hour. At 7 p.m. in Peoria, skies were cloudy. The temperature was 71 degrees, the dew point was 57, and the relative humidity was 61%. The wind was east at 3 miles an hour. The pressure was 29.91 inches and falling. Around central and western Illinois, it was cloudy, and temperatures were around 70 degrees. And once again at 7 p.m. in Peoria, under cloudy skies, the temperature was 71. Looking elsewhere around the Midwest at 7 p.m., Chicago was cloudy, and 62. Indianapolis had light rain, and 59. St. Louis was cloudy, and 66. Kansas City was mostly sunny, and 70. Des Moines was partly sunny, and 67. Milwaukee was cloudy, and 51. The time is currently 7:07 p.m. Central Daylight Time. 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Now for the official National Weather Service forecast for Peoria and surrounding areas of central Illinois. Rest of tonight, mostly cloudy. Lows in the upper 50s. East winds 5 to 10 miles an hour. Saturday, mostly cloudy in the morning, then becoming partly sunny. Highs in the upper 70s. North winds around 5 miles an hour, becoming west in the afternoon. Saturday night, mostly cloudy with a chance of showers with a slight chance of thunderstorms. Lows in the upper 50s. Southwest winds around 5 miles an hour. Chance of rain 50%. Sunday, partly sunny with a chance of showers in the morning, then sunny in the afternoon. Highs around 80. Northwest winds around 5 miles an hour. Chance of rain 50%. Sunday night, mostly clear. Lows in the mid-50s. Northeast winds around 5 miles an hour until midnight, becoming light and variable. Memorial Day and Monday night, mostly clear. Highs in the mid-80s. Lows around 60. Tuesday, mostly sunny. Highs in the mid-80s. Tuesday night, partly cloudy until midnight, then becoming mostly cloudy. A chance of showers after midnight. Lows in the lower 60s. Chance of rain 40%. Wednesday, partly sunny with a chance of showers. A chance of thunderstorms in the afternoon. Highs in the lower 80s. Chance of rain 50%. Wednesday night, mostly cloudy with a chance of showers. Lows in the lower 60s. Chance of rain 50%. Thursday, partly sunny. A chance of showers and thunderstorms in the afternoon. Highs in the lower 80s. Chance of rain 50%. Thursday night and Friday, partly cloudy. Lows in the lower 60s. Highs in the lower 80s. Again, the forecast for Peoria and surrounding areas of central Illinois for the rest of tonight, mostly cloudy. Lows in the upper 50s. East winds 5 to 10 miles.

miles an hour. At 7 p.m. in Peoria, skies were cloudy. The temperature was 71 degrees, the dew point was 57, and the relative humidity was 61%. The wind was east at 3 miles an hour. The pressure was 29.91 inches and falling. Around central and western Illinois, it was cloudy, and temperatures were around 70 degrees. And once again at 7 p.m. in Peoria, under cloudy skies, the temperature was 71. Looking elsewhere around the Midwest at 7 p.m., Chicago was cloudy, and 62. Indianapolis had light rain, and 59. St. Louis was cloudy, and 66. Kansas City was mostly sunny, and 70. Des Moines was partly sunny, and 67. Milwaukee was cloudy, and 51. The time is currently 7:11 p.m. Central Daylight Time. 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Now for the official National Weather Service forecast for Peoria and surrounding areas of central Illinois. Rest of tonight, mostly cloudy. Lows in the upper 50s. East winds 5 to 10 miles an hour. Saturday, mostly cloudy in the morning, then becoming partly sunny. Highs in the upper 70s. North winds around 5 miles an hour, becoming west in the afternoon. Saturday night, mostly cloudy with a chance of showers with a slight chance of thunderstorms. Lows in the upper 50s. Southwest winds around 5 miles an hour. Chance of rain 50%. Sunday, partly sunny with a chance of showers in the morning, then sunny in the afternoon. Highs around 80. Northwest winds around 5 miles an hour. Chance of rain 50%. Sunday night, mostly clear. Lows in the mid-50s. Northeast winds around 5 miles an hour until midnight, becoming light and variable. Memorial Day and Monday night, mostly clear. Highs in the mid-80s. Lows around 60. Tuesday, mostly sunny. Highs in the mid-80s. Tuesday night, partly cloudy until midnight, then becoming mostly cloudy. A chance of showers after midnight. Lows in the lower 60s. Chance of rain 40%. Wednesday, partly sunny with a chance of showers. A chance of thunderstorms in the afternoon. Highs in the lower 80s. Chance of rain 50%. Wednesday night, mostly cloudy with a chance of showers. Lows in the lower 60s. Chance of rain 50%. Thursday, partly sunny. A chance of showers and thunderstorms in the afternoon. Highs in the lower 80s. Chance of rain 50%. Thursday night and Friday, partly cloudy. Lows in the lower 60s. Highs in the lower 80s. Again, the forecast for Peoria and surrounding areas of central Illinois for the rest of tonight, mostly cloudy. Lows in the upper 50s. East winds 5 to 10 miles an hour. 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At 7 p.m. in Peoria, skies were cloudy. The temperature was 71 degrees, the dew point was 57, and the relative humidity was 61%. The wind was east at 3 miles an hour. The pressure was 29.91 inches and falling. Around central and western Illinois, it was cloudy, and temperatures were around 70 degrees. And once again at 7 p.m. in Peoria, under cloudy skies, the temperature was 71. Looking elsewhere around the Midwest at 7 p.m., Chicago was cloudy, and 62. Indianapolis had light rain, and 59. St. Louis was cloudy, and 66. Kansas City was mostly sunny, and 70. Des Moines was partly sunny, and 67. Milwaukee was cloudy, and 51. Looking elsewhere around the Midwest at 7 p.m., Chicago was cloudy, and 62. Indianapolis

monthly total at 1.14 inches. The total precipitation for the year still stands at 13.89 inches. Sunset tonight is at 8:16 p.m. Sunrise tomorrow is at 5:35 a.m. The time is currently 7:16 p.m. Central Daylight Time. 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Now for the official National Weather Service forecast for Peoria and surrounding areas of central Illinois. Rest of tonight, mostly cloudy. Lows in the upper 50s. East winds 5 to 10 miles an hour. Saturday, mostly cloudy in the morning, then becoming partly sunny. Highs in the upper 70s. North winds around 5 miles an hour, becoming west in the afternoon. Saturday night, mostly cloudy with a chance of showers with a slight chance of thunderstorms. Lows in the upper 50s. Southwest winds around 5 miles an hour. Chance of rain 50%. Sunday, partly sunny with a chance of showers in the morning, then sunny in the afternoon. Highs around 80. Northwest winds around 5 miles an hour. Chance of rain 50%. Sunday night, mostly clear. Lows in the mid-50s. Northeast winds around 5 miles an hour until midnight, becoming light and variable. Memorial Day and Monday night, mostly clear. Highs in the mid-80s. Lows around 60. Tuesday, mostly sunny. Highs in the mid-80s. Tuesday night, partly cloudy until midnight, then becoming mostly cloudy. A chance of showers after midnight. Lows in the lower 60s. Chance of rain 40%. Wednesday, partly sunny with a chance of showers. A chance of thunderstorms in the afternoon. Highs in the lower 80s. Chance of rain 50%. Wednesday night, mostly cloudy with a chance of showers. Lows in the lower 60s. Chance of rain 50%. Thursday, partly sunny. A chance of showers and thunderstorms in the afternoon. Highs in the lower 80s. Chance of rain 50%. Thursday night and Friday, partly cloudy. Lows in the lower 60s. Highs in the lower 80s. Again, the forecast for Peoria and surrounding areas of central Illinois for the rest of tonight, mostly cloudy. Lows in the upper 50s. East winds 5 to 10 miles an hour. At 7 p.m. in Peoria, skies were cloudy. The temperature was 71 degrees, the dew point was 57, and the relative humidity was 61%. The wind was east at 3 miles an hour. The pressure was 29.91 inches and falling. Around central and western Illinois, it was cloudy, and temperatures were around 70 degrees. And once again at 7 p.m. in Peoria, under cloudy skies, the temperature was 71. Looking elsewhere around the Midwest at 7 p.m., Chicago was cloudy, and 62. Indianapolis had light rain, and 59. St. Louis was cloudy, and 66. Kansas City was mostly sunny, and 70. Des Moines was partly sunny, and 67. Milwaukee was cloudy, and 51. The time is currently 7:19 p.m. Central Daylight Time. 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Now for the official National Weather Service forecast for Peoria and surrounding areas of central Illinois. Rest of tonight, mostly cloudy. Lows in the upper 50s. East winds 5 to 10 miles an hour. Saturday, mostly cloudy in the morning, then becoming partly sunny. Highs in the upper 70s. North winds around 5 miles an hour, becoming west in the afternoon. Saturday night, mostly cloudy with a chance of showers with a slight chance of thunderstorms. Lows in the upper 50s. Southwest winds around 5 miles an hour. Chance of rain 50%. Sunday, partly sunny with a chance of showers in the morning, then sunny in the afternoon. Highs around 80. Northwest winds around 5 miles an hour. Chance of rain 50%. Sunday night, mostly clear. Lows in the mid-50s. Northeast winds around 5 miles an hour until midnight, becoming light and variable. Memorial Day and Monday night, mostly clear. Highs in the mid-80s. Lows around 60. Tuesday, mostly sunny,

in the mid-80s. Tuesday night, partly cloudy until midnight, then becoming mostly cloudy. A chance of showers after midnight. Lows in the lower 60s. Chance of rain 40%. Wednesday, partly sunny with a chance of showers. A chance of thunderstorms in the afternoon. Highs in the lower 80s. Chance of rain 50%. Wednesday night, mostly cloudy with a chance of showers. Lows in the lower 60s. Chance of rain 50%. Thursday, partly sunny. A chance of showers and thunderstorms in the afternoon. Highs in the lower 80s. Chance of rain 50%. Thursday night and Friday, partly cloudy. Lows in the lower 60s. Highs in the lower 80s. Again, the forecast for Peoria and surrounding areas of central Illinois for the rest of tonight, mostly cloudy. Lows in the upper 50s. East winds 5 to 10 miles an hour. At 7 p.m. in Peoria, skies were cloudy. The temperature was 71 degrees, the dew point was 57, and the relative humidity was 61%. The wind was east at 3 miles an hour. The pressure was 29.91 inches and falling. Around central and western Illinois, it was cloudy, and temperatures were around 70 degrees. And once again at 7 p.m. in Peoria, under cloudy skies, the temperature was 71. Looking elsewhere around the Midwest at 7 p.m., Chicago was cloudy, and 62. Indianapolis had light rain, and 59. St. Louis was cloudy, and 66. Kansas City was mostly sunny, and 70. Des Moines was partly sunny, and 67. Milwaukee was cloudy, and 51. The time is currently 7:22 p.m. Central Daylight Time. 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Now for the official National Weather Service forecast for Peoria and surrounding areas of central Illinois. Rest of tonight, mostly cloudy. Lows in the upper 50s. East winds 5 to 10 miles an hour. Saturday, mostly cloudy in the morning, then becoming partly sunny. Highs in the upper 70s. North winds around 5 miles an hour, becoming west in the afternoon. Saturday night, mostly cloudy with a chance of showers with a slight chance of thunderstorms. Lows in the upper 50s. Southwest winds around 5 miles an hour. Chance of rain 50%. Sunday, partly sunny with a chance of showers in the morning, then sunny in the afternoon. Highs around 80. Northwest winds around 5 miles an hour. Chance of rain 50%. Sunday night, mostly clear. Lows in the mid-50s. Northeast winds around 5 miles an hour until midnight, becoming light and variable. Memorial Day and Monday night, mostly clear. Highs in the mid-80s. Lows around 60. Tuesday, mostly sunny. Highs in the mid-80s. Tuesday night, partly cloudy until midnight, then becoming mostly cloudy. A chance of showers after midnight. Lows in the lower 60s. Chance of rain 40%. Wednesday, partly sunny with a chance of showers. A chance of thunderstorms in the afternoon. Highs in the lower 80s. Chance of rain 50%. Wednesday night, mostly cloudy with a chance of showers. Lows in the lower 60s. Chance of rain 50%. Thursday, partly sunny. A chance of showers and thunderstorms in the afternoon. Highs in the lower 80s. Chance of rain 50%. Thursday night and Friday, partly cloudy. Lows in the lower 60s. Highs in the lower 80s. Again, the forecast for Peoria and surrounding areas of central Illinois for the rest of tonight, mostly cloudy. Lows in the upper 50s. East winds 5 to 10 miles an hour. At 7 p.m. in Peoria, skies were cloudy. The temperature was 71 degrees, the dew point was 57, and the relative humidity was 61%. The wind was east at 3 miles an hour. The pressure was 29.91 inches and falling. Around central and western Illinois, it was cloudy, and temperatures were around 70 degrees. And once again at 7 p.m. in Peoria, under cloudy skies, the temperature was 71. Looking elsewhere around the Midwest at 7 p.m., Chicago was cloudy, and 62.

Indianapolis had light rain and 59. St. Louis was cloudy and 66. Kansas City was mostly sunny and 70. Des Moines was partly sunny and 67. Milwaukee was cloudy and 51. The time is currently 7:26 p.m. Central Daylight Time. 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Now for the official National Weather Service forecast for Peoria and surrounding areas of central Illinois. Rest of tonight, mostly cloudy. Lows in the upper 50s. East winds 5 to 10 miles an hour. Saturday, mostly cloudy in the morning, then becoming partly sunny. Highs in the upper 70s. North winds around 5 miles an hour, becoming west in the afternoon. Saturday night, mostly cloudy with a chance of showers with a slight chance of thunderstorms. Lows in the upper 50s. Southwest winds around 5 miles an hour. Chance of rain 50%. Sunday, partly sunny with a chance of showers in the morning, then sunny in the afternoon. Highs around 80. Northwest winds around 5 miles an hour. Chance of rain 50%. Sunday night, mostly clear. Lows in the mid-50s. Northeast winds around 5 miles an hour until midnight, becoming light and variable. Memorial Day and Monday night, mostly clear. Highs in the mid-80s. Lows around 60. Tuesday, mostly sunny. Highs in the mid-80s. Tuesday night, partly cloudy until midnight, then becoming mostly cloudy. A chance of showers after midnight. Lows in the lower 60s. Chance of rain 40%. Wednesday, partly sunny with a chance of showers. A chance of thunderstorms in the afternoon. Highs in the lower 80s. Chance of rain 50%. Wednesday night, mostly cloudy with a chance of showers. Lows in the lower 60s. Chance of rain 50%. Thursday, partly sunny. A chance of showers and thunderstorms in the afternoon. Highs in the lower 80s. Chance of rain 50%. Thursday night and Friday, partly cloudy. Lows in the lower 60s. Highs in the lower 80s. Again, the forecast for Peoria and surrounding areas of central Illinois for the rest of tonight, mostly cloudy. Lows in the upper 50s. East winds 5 to 10 miles an hour. At 7 p.m. in Peoria, skies were cloudy. The temperature was 71 degrees, the dew point was 57, and the relative humidity was 61%. The wind was east at 3 miles an hour. The pressure was 29.91 inches and falling. Around central and western Illinois, it was cloudy, and temperatures were around 70 degrees. And once again at 7 p.m. in Peoria, under cloudy skies, the temperature was 71. Looking elsewhere around the Midwest at 7 p.m., Chicago was cloudy, and 62. Indianapolis had light rain, and 59. St. Louis was cloudy, and 66. Kansas City was mostly sunny, and 70. Des Moines was partly sunny, and 67. Milwaukee was cloudy, and 51. The time is currently 7:29 p.m. Central Daylight Time. 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Now for the official National Weather Service forecast for Peoria and surrounding areas of central Illinois. Rest of tonight, mostly cloudy. Lows in the upper 50s. East winds 5 to 10 miles an hour. Saturday, mostly cloudy in the morning, then becoming partly sunny. Highs in the upper 70s. North winds around 5 miles an hour, becoming west in the afternoon. Saturday night, mostly cloudy with a chance of showers with a slight chance of thunderstorms. Lows in the upper 50s. Southwest winds around 5 miles an hour. Chance of rain 50%. Sunday, partly sunny with a chance of showers in the morning, then sunny in the afternoon. Highs around 80. Northwest winds around 5 miles an hour. Chance of rain 50%. Sunday night, mostly clear. Lows in the mid-50s. Northeast winds around 5 miles an hour until midnight, becoming light and variable. Memorial Day and Monday night, mostly clear. Highs in the mid-80s. Lows around 60. Tuesday,

mostly sunny. Highs in the mid-80s. Tuesday night, partly cloudy until midnight, then becoming mostly cloudy. A chance of showers after midnight. Lows in the lower 60s. Chance of rain 40%. Wednesday, partly sunny with a chance of showers. A chance of thunderstorms in the afternoon. Highs in the lower 80s. Chance of rain 50%. Wednesday night, mostly cloudy with a chance of showers. Lows in the lower 60s. Chance of rain 50%. Thursday, partly sunny. A chance of showers and thunderstorms in the afternoon. Highs in the lower 80s. Chance of rain 50%. Thursday night and Friday, partly cloudy. Lows in the lower 60s. Highs in the lower 80s. Again, the forecast for Peoria and surrounding areas of central Illinois for the rest of tonight, mostly cloudy. Lows in the upper 50s. East winds 5 to 10 miles an hour. The Peoria, Illinois climate summary for this evening, as of 4 p.m., May 22, 2026. Today's high temperature was 68 degrees. The normal high is 76. The record high is 93 degrees, which was set in 1925. Today's low temperature was 57 degrees. The normal low is 55. The record low is 35 degrees, which was set in 1963. No precipitation fell today, which leaves the monthly total at 1.14 inches. The total precipitation for the year still stands at 13.89 inches. Sunset tonight is at 8:16 p.m. Sunrise tomorrow is at 5:35 a.m. At 7 p.m. in Peoria, skies were cloudy. The temperature was 71 degrees, the dew point was 57, and the relative humidity was 61%. The wind was east at 3 miles an hour. The pressure was 29.91 inches, and the relative humidity was 61%. The wind was east at 3 miles an hour. The pressure was 29.91 inches and falling. Around central and western Illinois, it was cloudy, and temperatures were around 70 degrees. And once again at 7 p.m. in Peoria, under cloudy skies, the temperature was 71. Looking elsewhere around the Midwest at 7 p.m., Chicago was cloudy, and 62. Indianapolis had light rain, and 59. St. Louis was cloudy, and 66. Kansas City was mostly sunny, and 70. Des Moines was partly sunny, and 67. Milwaukee was cloudy, and 51. The time is currently 7:33 p.m. Central Daylight Time. 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Now for the official National Weather Service forecast for Peoria and surrounding areas of central Illinois. Rest of tonight, mostly cloudy. Lows in the upper 50s. East winds 5 to 10 miles an hour. Saturday, mostly cloudy in the morning, then becoming partly sunny. Highs in the upper 70s. North winds around 5 miles an hour, becoming west in the afternoon. Saturday night, mostly cloudy with a chance of showers with a slight chance of thunderstorms. Lows in the upper 50s. Southwest winds around 5 miles an hour. Chance of rain 50%. Sunday, partly sunny with a chance of showers in the morning, then sunny in the afternoon. Highs around 80. Northwest winds around 5 miles an hour. Chance of rain 50%. Sunday night, mostly clear. Lows in the mid-50s. Northeast winds around 5 miles an hour until midnight, becoming light and variable. Memorial Day and Monday night, mostly clear. Highs in the mid-80s. Lows around 60. Tuesday, mostly sunny. Highs in the mid-80s. Tuesday night, partly cloudy until midnight, then becoming mostly cloudy. A chance of showers after midnight. Lows in the lower 60s. Chance of rain 40%. Wednesday, partly sunny with a chance of showers. A chance of thunderstorms in the afternoon. Highs in the lower 80s. Chance of rain 50%. Wednesday night, mostly cloudy with a chance of showers. Lows in the lower 60s. Chance of rain 50%. Thursday, partly sunny. A chance of showers and thunderstorms in the afternoon. Highs in the lower 80s. Chance of rain 50%. Thursday night and Friday.

partly cloudy. Lows in the lower 60s. Highs in the lower 80s. Again, the forecast for Peoria and surrounding areas of central Illinois for the rest of tonight, mostly cloudy. Lows in the upper 50s. East winds 5 to 10 miles an hour. At 7 p.m. in Peoria, skies were cloudy. The temperature was 71 degrees, the dew point was 57, and the relative humidity was 61%. The wind was east at 3 miles an hour. The pressure was 29.91 inches and falling. Around central and western Illinois, it was cloudy, and temperatures were around 70 degrees. And once again at 7 p.m. in Peoria, under cloudy skies, the temperature was 71. Looking elsewhere around the Midwest at 7 p.m., Chicago was cloudy, and 62. Indianapolis had light rain, and 59. St. Louis was cloudy, and 66. Kansas City was mostly sunny, and 70. Des Moines was partly sunny, and 67. Milwaukee was cloudy, and 51. The time is currently 7:37 p.m. Central Daylight Time. 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Now for the official National Weather Service forecast for Peoria and surrounding areas of central Illinois. Rest of tonight, mostly cloudy. Lows in the upper 50s. East winds 5 to 10 miles an hour. Saturday, mostly cloudy in the morning, then becoming partly sunny. Highs in the upper 70s. North winds around 5 miles an hour, becoming west in the afternoon. Saturday night, mostly cloudy with a chance of showers with a slight chance of thunderstorms. Lows in the upper 50s. Southwest winds around 5 miles an hour. Chance of rain 50%. Sunday, partly sunny with a chance of showers in the morning, then sunny in the afternoon. Highs around 80. Northwest winds around 5 miles an hour. Chance of rain 50%. Sunday night, mostly clear. Lows in the mid-50s. Northeast winds around 5 miles an hour until midnight, becoming light and variable. Memorial Day and Monday night, mostly clear. Highs in the mid-80s. Lows around 60. Tuesday, mostly sunny. Highs in the mid-80s. Tuesday night, partly cloudy until midnight, then becoming mostly cloudy. A chance of showers after midnight. Lows in the lower 60s. Chance of rain 40%. Wednesday, partly sunny with a chance of showers. A chance of thunderstorms in the afternoon. Highs in the lower 80s. Chance of rain 50%. Wednesday night, mostly cloudy with a chance of showers. Lows in the lower 60s. Chance of rain 50%. Thursday, partly sunny. A chance of showers and thunderstorms in the afternoon. Highs in the lower 80s. Chance of rain 50%. Thursday night and Friday, partly cloudy. Lows in the lower 60s. Highs in the lower 80s. Again, the forecast for Peoria and surrounding areas of central Illinois for the rest of tonight, mostly cloudy. Lows in the upper 50s. East winds 5 to 10 miles an hour. Now for the official National Weather Service forecast for Peoria and surrounding areas of central Illinois. Rest of tonight, mostly cloudy. Lows in the upper 50s. East winds 5 to 10 miles an hour. Saturday, mostly cloudy in the morning, then becoming partly sunny. Highs in the upper 70s. North winds around 5 miles an hour, becoming west in the afternoon. Saturday night, mostly cloudy with a chance of showers with a slight chance of thunderstorms. Lows in the upper 50s. Southwest winds around 5 miles an hour. Chance of rain 50%. Sunday, partly sunny with a chance of showers in the morning, then sunny in the afternoon. Highs around 80. Northwest winds around 5 miles an hour. Chance of rain 50%. Sunday night, mostly clear. Lows in the mid-50s. Northeast winds around 5 miles an hour until midnight, becoming light and variable. Memorial Day and Monday night, mostly clear. Highs in the mid-80s. Lows around 60. Tuesday, mostly sunny. Highs in the mid-80s. Tuesday night, partly cloudy until midnight, then becoming mostly cloudy. A chance of showers after midnight.

lows in the lower 60s. Chance of rain 40%. Wednesday, partly sunny with a chance of showers. A chance of thunderstorms in the afternoon. Highs in the lower 80s. Chance of rain 50%. Wednesday night, mostly cloudy with a chance of showers. Lows in the lower 60s. Chance of rain 50%. Thursday, partly sunny. A chance of showers and thunderstorms in the afternoon. Highs in the lower 80s. Chance of rain 50%. Thursday night and Friday, partly cloudy. Lows in the lower 60s. Highs in the lower 80s. Again, the forecast for Peoria and surrounding areas of central Illinois for the rest of tonight, mostly cloudy. Lows in the upper 50s. East winds 5 to 10 miles an hour. At 7 p.m. in Peoria, skies were cloudy. The temperature was 71 degrees, the dew point was 57, and the relative humidity was 61%. The wind was east at 3 miles an hour. The pressure was 29.91 inches and falling. Around central and western Illinois, it was cloudy, and temperatures were around 70 degrees. And once again at 7 p.m. in Peoria, under cloudy skies, the temperature was 71. Looking elsewhere around the Midwest at 7 p.m., Chicago was cloudy, and 62. Indianapolis had light rain, and 59. St. Louis was cloudy, and 66. Kansas City was mostly sunny, and 70. Des Moines was partly sunny, and 67. Milwaukee was cloudy, and 51. The time is currently 7:42 p.m. Central Daylight Time. 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Now for the official National Weather Service forecast for Peoria and surrounding areas of central Illinois. Rest of tonight, mostly cloudy. Lows in the upper 50s. East winds 5 to 10 miles an hour. Saturday, mostly cloudy in the morning, then becoming partly sunny. Highs in the upper 70s. North winds around 5 miles an hour, becoming west in the afternoon. Saturday night, mostly cloudy with a chance of showers with a slight chance of thunderstorms. Lows in the upper 50s. Southwest winds around 5 miles an hour. Chance of rain 50%. Sunday, partly sunny with a chance of showers in the morning, then sunny in the afternoon. Highs around 80. Northwest winds around 5 miles an hour. Chance of rain 50%. Sunday night, mostly clear. Lows in the mid-50s. Northeast winds around 5 miles an hour until midnight, becoming light and variable. Memorial Day and Monday night, mostly clear. Highs in the mid-80s. Lows around 60. Tuesday, mostly sunny. Highs in the mid-80s. Tuesday night, partly cloudy until midnight, then becoming mostly cloudy. A chance of showers after midnight. Lows in the lower 60s. Chance of rain 40%. Wednesday, partly sunny with a chance of showers. A chance of thunderstorms in the afternoon. Highs in the lower 80s. Chance of rain 50%. Wednesday night, mostly cloudy with a chance of showers. Lows in the lower 60s. Chance of rain 50%. Thursday, partly sunny. A chance of showers and thunderstorms in the afternoon. Highs in the lower 80s. Chance of rain 50%. Thursday night and Friday, partly cloudy. Lows in the lower 60s. Highs in the lower 80s. Again, the forecast for Peoria and surrounding areas of central Illinois for the rest of tonight, mostly cloudy. Lows in the upper 50s. East winds 5 to 10 miles an hour. The Peoria, Illinois climate summary for this evening, as of 4 p.m., May 22, 2026. Today's high temperature was 68 degrees. The normal high is 76. The record high is 93 degrees, which was set in 1925. Today's low temperature was 57 degrees. The normal low is 55. The record low is 35 degrees, which was set in 1963. No precipitation fell today, which leaves the monthly total at 1.14 inches. The total precipitation for the year still stands at 13.89 inches. Sunset tonight is at 8:16 p.m. Sunrise tomorrow is at 5:35 a.m.

At 7 p.m. in Peoria, skies were cloudy. The temperature was 71 degrees, the dew point was 57, and the relative humidity was 61%. The wind was east at 3 miles an hour. The pressure was 29.91 inches and falling. Around central and western Illinois, it was cloudy, and temperatures were around 70 degrees. And once again at 7 p.m. in Peoria, under cloudy skies, the temperature was 71. Looking elsewhere around the Midwest at 7 p.m., Chicago was cloudy, and 62. Indianapolis had light rain, and 59. St. Louis was cloudy, and 66. Kansas City was mostly sunny, and 70. Des Moines was partly sunny, and 67. Milwaukee was cloudy, and 51. The time is currently 7:46 p.m. Central Daylight Time. 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Now for the official National Weather Service forecast for Peoria and surrounding areas of central Illinois. Rest of tonight, mostly cloudy. Lows in the upper 50s. East winds 5 to 10 miles an hour. Saturday, mostly cloudy in the morning, then becoming partly sunny. Highs in the upper 70s. North winds around 5 miles an hour, becoming west in the afternoon. Saturday night, mostly cloudy with a chance of showers with a slight chance of thunderstorms. Lows in the upper 50s. Southwest winds around 5 miles an hour. Chance of rain 50%. Sunday, partly sunny with a chance of showers in the morning, then sunny in the afternoon. Highs around 80. Northwest winds around 5 miles an hour. Chance of rain 50%. Sunday night, mostly clear. Lows in the mid-50s. Northeast winds around 5 miles an hour until midnight, becoming light and variable. Memorial Day and Monday night, mostly clear. Highs in the mid-80s. Lows around 60. Tuesday, mostly sunny. Highs in the mid-80s. Tuesday night, partly cloudy until midnight, then becoming mostly cloudy. A chance of showers after midnight. Lows in the lower 60s. Chance of rain 40%. Wednesday, partly sunny with a chance of showers. A chance of thunderstorms in the afternoon. Highs in the lower 80s. Chance of rain 50%. Wednesday night, mostly cloudy with a chance of showers. Lows in the lower 60s. Chance of rain 50%. Thursday, partly sunny. A chance of showers and thunderstorms in the afternoon. Highs in the lower 80s. Chance of rain 50%. Thursday night and Friday, partly cloudy. Lows in the lower 60s. Highs in the lower 80s. Again, the forecast for Peoria and surrounding areas of central Illinois for the rest of tonight, mostly cloudy. Lows in the upper 50s. East winds 5 to 10 miles an hour. At 7 p.m. in Peoria, skies were cloudy. The temperature was 71 degrees, the dew point was 57, and the relative humidity was 61%. The wind was east at 3 miles an hour. The pressure was 29.91 inches and falling. Around central and western Illinois, it was cloudy, and temperatures were around 70 degrees. And once again at 7 p.m. in Peoria, under cloudy skies, the temperature was 71. Looking elsewhere around the Midwest at 7 p.m., Chicago was cloudy, and 62. Indianapolis had light rain, and 59. St. Louis was cloudy, and 66. Kansas City was mostly sunny, and 70. Des Moines was partly sunny, and 67. Milwaukee was cloudy, and 51. The time is currently 7:50 p.m. Central Daylight Time. 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Now for the official National Weather Service forecast for Peoria and surrounding areas of central Illinois. Rest of tonight, mostly cloudy. Lows in the upper 50s. East winds 5 to 10 miles an hour. Saturday, mostly cloudy in the morning, then becoming partly sunny. Highs in the upper 70s. North winds around 5 miles an hour, becoming west in the afternoon. Saturday night, mostly cloudy with a chance of showers with a slight chance of thunderstorms. Lows in the upper 50s.

Southwest winds around 5 miles an hour. Chance of rain 50%. Sunday, partly sunny with a chance of showers in the morning, then sunny in the afternoon. Highs around 80. Northwest winds around 5 miles an hour. Chance of rain 50%. Sunday night, mostly clear. Lows in the mid-50s. Northeast winds around 5 miles an hour until midnight, becoming light and variable. Memorial Day and Monday night, mostly clear. Highs in the mid-80s. Lows around 60. Tuesday, mostly sunny. Highs in the mid-80s. Tuesday night, partly cloudy until midnight, then becoming mostly cloudy. A chance of showers after midnight. Lows in the lower 60s. Chance of rain 40%. Wednesday, partly sunny with a chance of showers. A chance of thunderstorms in the afternoon. Highs in the lower 80s. Chance of rain 50%. Wednesday night, mostly cloudy with a chance of showers. Lows in the lower 60s. Chance of rain 50%. Thursday, partly sunny. A chance of showers and thunderstorms in the afternoon. Highs in the lower 80s. Chance of rain 50%. Thursday night and Friday, partly cloudy. Lows in the lower 60s. Highs in the lower 80s. Again, the forecast for Peoria and surrounding areas of central Illinois for the rest of tonight, mostly cloudy. Lows in the upper 50s. East winds 5 to 10 miles an hour. At 7 p.m. in Peoria, skies were cloudy. The temperature was 71 degrees, the dew point was 57, and the relative humidity was 61%. The wind was east at 3 miles an hour. The pressure was 29.91 inches and falling. Around central and western Illinois, it was cloudy, and temperatures were around 70 degrees. And once again at 7 p.m. in Peoria, under cloudy skies, the temperature was 71. Looking elsewhere around the Midwest at 7 p.m., Chicago was cloudy, and 62. Indianapolis had light rain, and 59. St. Louis was cloudy, and 66. Kansas City was mostly sunny, and 70. Des Moines was partly sunny, and 67. Milwaukee was cloudy, and 51. The time is currently 7:53 p.m. Central Daylight Time. 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Now for the official National Weather Service forecast for Peoria and surrounding areas of central Illinois. Rest of tonight, mostly cloudy. Lows in the upper 50s. East winds 5 to 10 miles an hour. Saturday, mostly cloudy in the morning, then becoming partly sunny. Highs in the upper 70s. North winds around 5 miles an hour, becoming west in the afternoon. Saturday night, mostly cloudy with a chance of showers with a slight chance of thunderstorms. Lows in the upper 50s. Southwest winds around 5 miles an hour. Chance of rain 50%. Sunday, partly sunny with a chance of showers in the morning, then sunny in the afternoon. Highs around 80. Northwest winds around 5 miles an hour. Chance of rain 50%. Sunday night, mostly clear. Lows in the mid-50s. Northeast winds around 5 miles an hour until midnight, becoming light and variable. Memorial Day and Monday night, mostly clear. Highs in the mid-80s. Lows around 60. Tuesday, mostly sunny. Highs in the mid-80s. Tuesday night, partly cloudy until midnight, then becoming mostly cloudy. A chance of showers after midnight. Lows in the lower 60s. Chance of rain 40%. Wednesday, partly sunny with a chance of showers. A chance of thunderstorms in the afternoon. Highs in the lower 80s. Chance of rain 50%. Wednesday night, mostly cloudy with a chance of showers. Lows in the lower 60s. Chance of rain 50%. Thursday, partly sunny. A chance of showers and thunderstorms in the afternoon. Highs in the lower 80s. Chance of rain 50%. Thursday night and Friday, partly cloudy. Lows in the lower 60s. Highs in the lower 80s. Again, the forecast for Peoria and surrounding areas of central Illinois for the rest of tonight, mostly cloudy. Lows in the upper 50s. East winds 5.

to 10 miles an hour. At 7 p.m. in Peoria, skies were cloudy. The temperature was 71 degrees, the dew point was 57, and the relative humidity was 61%. The wind was east at 3 miles an hour. The pressure was 29.91 inches and falling. Around central and western Illinois, it was cloudy, and temperatures were around 70 degrees. And once again at 7 p.m. in Peoria, under cloudy skies, the temperature was 71. Looking elsewhere around the Midwest at 7 p.m., Chicago was cloudy, and 62. Indianapolis had light rain, and 59. St. Louis was cloudy, and 66. Kansas City was mostly sunny, and 70. Des Moines was partly sunny, and 67. Milwaukee was cloudy, and 51. The time is currently 7:56 p.m. Central Daylight Time. 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Now for the official National Weather Service forecast for Peoria and surrounding areas of central Illinois. Rest of tonight, mostly cloudy. Lows in the upper 50s. East winds 5 to 10 miles an hour. Saturday, mostly cloudy in the morning, then becoming partly sunny. Highs in the upper 70s. North winds around 5 miles an hour, becoming west in the afternoon. Saturday night, mostly cloudy with a chance of showers with a slight chance of thunderstorms. Lows in the upper 50s. Southwest winds around 5 miles an hour. Chance of rain 50%. Sunday, partly sunny with a chance of showers in the morning, then sunny in the afternoon. Highs around 80. Northwest winds around 5 miles an hour. Chance of rain 50%. Sunday night, mostly clear. Lows in the mid-50s. Northeast winds around 5 miles an hour until midnight, becoming light and variable. Memorial Day and Monday night, mostly clear. Highs in the mid-80s. Lows around 60. Tuesday, mostly sunny. Highs in the mid-80s. Tuesday night, partly cloudy until midnight, then becoming mostly cloudy. A chance of showers after midnight. Lows in the lower 60s. Chance of rain 40%. Wednesday, partly sunny with a chance of showers. A chance of thunderstorms in the afternoon. Highs in the lower 80s. Chance of rain 50%. Wednesday night, mostly cloudy with a chance of showers. Lows in the lower 60s. Chance of rain 50%. Thursday, partly sunny. A chance of showers and thunderstorms in the afternoon. Highs in the lower 80s. Chance of rain 50%. Thursday night and Friday, partly cloudy. Lows in the lower 60s. Highs in the lower 80s. Again, the forecast for Peoria and surrounding areas of central Illinois for the rest of tonight, mostly cloudy. Lows in the upper 50s. East winds 5 to 10 miles an hour. At 7 p.m. in Peoria, skies were cloudy. The temperature was 71 degrees, the dew point was 57, and the relative humidity was 61%. The wind was east at 3 miles an hour. The pressure was 29.91 inches and falling. Around central and western Illinois, it was cloudy, and temperatures were around 70 degrees. And once again at 7 p.m. in Peoria, under cloudy skies, the temperature was 71. Looking elsewhere around the Midwest at 7 p.m., Chicago was cloudy, and 62. Indianapolis had light rain, and 59. St. Louis was cloudy, and 66. Kansas City was mostly sunny, and 70. Des Moines was partly sunny, and 67. Milwaukee was cloudy, and 51. The time is currently 8 p.m. Central Daylight Time. 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Now for the official National Weather Service forecast for Peoria and surrounding areas of central Illinois. Rest of tonight, mostly cloudy. Lows in the upper 50s. East winds 5 to 10 miles an hour. Saturday, mostly cloudy in the morning, then becoming partly sunny. Highs in the upper 70s. North winds around 5 miles an hour, becoming west in the afternoon. Saturday night, mostly cloudy with a chance of showers with a slight chance of thunderstorms. Lows in the

upper 50s. Southwest winds around 5 miles an hour. Chance of rain 50%. Sunday, partly sunny with a chance of showers in the morning, then sunny in the afternoon. Highs around 80. Northwest winds around 5 miles an hour. Chance of rain 50%. Sunday night, mostly clear. Lows in the mid-50s. Northeast winds around 5 miles an hour until midnight, becoming light and variable. Memorial Day and Monday night, mostly clear. Highs in the mid-80s. Lows around 60. Tuesday, mostly sunny. Highs in the mid-80s. Tuesday night, partly cloudy until midnight, then becoming mostly cloudy. A chance of showers after midnight. Lows in the lower 60s. Chance of rain 40%. Wednesday, partly sunny with a chance of showers. A chance of thunderstorms in the afternoon. Highs in the lower 80s. Chance of rain 50%. Wednesday night, mostly cloudy with a chance of showers. Lows in the lower 60s. Chance of rain 50%. Thursday, partly sunny. A chance of showers and thunderstorms in the afternoon. Highs in the lower 80s. Chance of rain 50%. Thursday night and Friday, partly cloudy. Lows in the lower 60s. Highs in the lower 80s. Again, the forecast for Peoria and surrounding areas of central Illinois for the rest of tonight, mostly cloudy. Lows in the upper 50s. East winds 5 to 10 miles an hour. The time is currently 8:02 p.m. Central Daylight Time. 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Now for the official National Weather Service forecast for Peoria and surrounding areas of central Illinois. Rest of tonight, mostly cloudy. Lows in the upper 50s. East winds 5 to 10 miles an hour. Saturday, mostly cloudy in the morning, then becoming partly sunny. Highs in the upper 70s. North winds around 5 miles an hour, becoming west in the afternoon. Saturday night, mostly cloudy with a chance of showers with a slight chance of thunderstorms. Lows in the upper 50s. Southwest winds around 5 miles an hour. Chance of rain 50%. Sunday, partly sunny with a chance of showers in the morning, then sunny in the afternoon. Highs around 80. Northwest winds around 5 miles an hour. Chance of rain 50%. Sunday night, mostly clear. Lows in the mid-50s. Northeast winds around 5 miles an hour until midnight, becoming light and variable. Memorial Day and Monday night, mostly clear. Highs in the mid-80s. Lows around 60. Tuesday, mostly sunny. Highs in the mid-80s. Tuesday night, partly cloudy until midnight, then becoming mostly cloudy. A chance of showers after midnight. Lows in the lower 60s. Chance of rain 40%. Wednesday, partly sunny with a chance of showers. A chance of thunderstorms in the afternoon. Highs in the lower 80s. Chance of rain 50%. Wednesday night, mostly cloudy with a chance of showers. Lows in the lower 60s. Chance of rain 50%. Thursday, partly sunny. A chance of showers and thunderstorms in the afternoon. Highs in the lower 80s. Chance of rain 50%. Thursday night and Friday, partly cloudy. Lows in the lower 60s. Highs in the lower 80s. Again, the forecast for Peoria and surrounding areas of central Illinois for the rest of tonight, mostly cloudy. Lows in the upper 50s. East winds 5 to 10 miles an hour. At 8 p.m. in Peoria, skies were cloudy. The temperature was 71 degrees, the dew point was 56, and the relative humidity was 58%. The wind was east at 6 miles an hour. The pressure was 29.91 inches and steady. Around central and western Illinois, it was cloudy, with a temperature of 69 at Bloomington, 68 at Moline, 67 at Galesburg, and 67 at Macomb. Under cloudy skies, Quincy reported 67, Springfield reported 68, Lincoln reported 70, and Pontiac reported 69. And once again at 8 p.m. in Peoria, under cloudy skies, the temperature was 71. The time is currently 8:05 p.m. Central Daylight Time.
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Now for the official National Weather Service forecast for Peoria and surrounding areas of central Illinois. Rest of tonight, mostly cloudy. Lows in the upper 50s. East winds 5 to 10 miles an hour. Saturday, mostly cloudy in the morning, then becoming partly sunny. Highs in the upper 70s. North winds around 5 miles an hour, becoming west in the afternoon. Saturday night, mostly cloudy with a chance of showers with a slight chance of thunderstorms. Lows in the upper 50s. Southwest winds around 5 miles an hour. Chance of rain 50%. Sunday, partly sunny with a chance of showers in the morning, then sunny in the afternoon. Highs around 80. Northwest winds around 5 miles an hour. Chance of rain 50%. Sunday night, mostly clear. Lows in the mid-50s. Northeast winds around 5 miles an hour until midnight, becoming light and variable. Memorial Day and Monday night, mostly clear. Highs in the mid-80s. Lows around 60. Tuesday, mostly sunny. Highs in the mid-80s. Tuesday night, partly cloudy until midnight, then becoming mostly cloudy. A chance of showers after midnight. Lows in the lower 60s. Chance of rain 40%. Wednesday, partly sunny with a chance of showers. A chance of thunderstorms in the afternoon. Highs in the lower 80s. Chance of rain 50%. Wednesday night, mostly cloudy with a chance of showers. Lows in the lower 60s. Chance of rain 50%. Thursday, partly sunny. A chance of showers and thunderstorms in the afternoon. Highs in the lower 80s. Chance of rain 50%. Thursday night and Friday, partly cloudy. Lows in the lower 60s. Highs in the lower 80s. Again, the forecast for Peoria and surrounding areas of central Illinois for the rest of tonight, mostly cloudy. Lows in the upper 50s. East winds 5 to 10 miles an hour. At 8 p.m. in Peoria, skies were cloudy. The temperature was 71 degrees, the dew point was 56, and the relative humidity was 58%. The wind was east at 6 miles an hour. The pressure was 29.91 inches and steady. Around central and western Illinois, it was cloudy, with a temperature of 69 at Bloomington, 68 at Moline, 67 at Galesburg, and 67 at Macomb. Under cloudy skies, Quincy reported 67, Springfield reported 68, Lincoln reported 70, and Pontiac reported 69. And once again at 8 p.m. in Peoria, under cloudy skies, the temperature was 71. Looking elsewhere around the Midwest at 8 p.m., Chicago was cloudy, and 61. Indianapolis had light rain, and 59. St. Louis was cloudy, and 66. Kansas City was partly cloudy, and 68. Des Moines was cloudy, and 66. Milwaukee was cloudy, and 50. The time is currently 8:09 p.m. Central Daylight Time. 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Now for the official National Weather Service forecast for Peoria and surrounding areas of central Illinois. Rest of tonight, mostly cloudy. Lows in the upper 50s. East winds 5 to 10 miles an hour. Saturday, mostly cloudy in the morning, then becoming partly sunny. Highs in the upper 70s. North winds around 5 miles an hour, becoming west in the afternoon. Saturday night, mostly cloudy with a chance of showers with a slight chance of thunderstorms. Lows in the upper 50s. Southwest winds around 5 miles an hour. Chance of rain 50%. Sunday, partly sunny with a chance of showers in the morning, then sunny in the afternoon. Highs around 80. Northwest winds around 5 miles an hour. Chance of rain 50%. Sunday night, mostly clear. Lows in the mid-50s. Northeast winds around 5 miles an hour until midnight, becoming light and variable. Memorial Day and Monday night, mostly clear. Highs in the mid-80s. Lows around 60. Tuesday, mostly sunny. Highs in the mid-80s. Tuesday night, partly cloudy until midnight, then becoming mostly cloudy.
A chance of showers after midnight.

midnight. Lows in the lower 60s. Chance of rain 40%. Wednesday, partly sunny with a chance of showers. A chance of thunderstorms in the afternoon. Highs in the lower 80s. Chance of rain 50%. Wednesday night, mostly cloudy with a chance of showers. Lows in the lower 60s. Chance of rain 50%. Thursday, partly sunny. A chance of showers and thunderstorms in the afternoon. Highs in the lower 80s. Chance of rain 50%. Thursday night and Friday, partly cloudy. Lows in the lower 60s. Highs in the lower 80s. Again, the forecast for Peoria and surrounding areas of central Illinois for the rest of tonight, mostly cloudy. Lows in the upper 50s. East winds 5 to 10 miles an hour. At 8 p.m. in Peoria, skies were cloudy. The temperature was 71 degrees, the dew point was 56, and the relative humidity was 58%. The wind was east at 6 miles an hour. The pressure was 29.91 inches and steady. Around central and western Illinois, it was cloudy, and temperatures were around 70 degrees. And once again at 8 p.m. in Peoria, under cloudy skies, the temperature was 71. Looking elsewhere around the Midwest at 8 p.m., Chicago was cloudy, and 61. Indianapolis had light rain, and 59. St. Louis was cloudy, and 66. Kansas City was partly cloudy, and 68. Des Moines was cloudy, and 66. Milwaukee was cloudy, and 50. The time is currently 8:12 p.m. Central Daylight Time. 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Now for the official National Weather Service forecast for Peoria and surrounding areas of central Illinois. Rest of tonight, mostly cloudy. Lows in the upper 50s. East winds 5 to 10 miles an hour. Saturday, mostly cloudy in the morning, then becoming partly sunny. Highs in the upper 70s. North winds around 5 miles an hour, becoming west in the afternoon. Saturday night, mostly cloudy with a chance of showers with a slight chance of thunderstorms. Lows in the upper 50s. Southwest winds around 5 miles an hour. Chance of rain 50%. Sunday, partly sunny with a chance of showers in the morning, then sunny in the afternoon. Highs around 80. Northwest winds around 5 miles an hour. Chance of rain 50%. Sunday night, mostly clear. Lows in the mid-50s. Northeast winds around 5 miles an hour until midnight, becoming light and variable. Memorial Day and Monday night, mostly clear. Highs in the mid-80s. Lows around 60. Tuesday, mostly sunny. Highs in the mid-80s. Tuesday night, partly cloudy until midnight, then becoming mostly cloudy. A chance of showers after midnight. Lows in the lower 60s. Chance of rain 40%. Wednesday, partly sunny with a chance of showers. A chance of thunderstorms in the afternoon. Highs in the lower 80s. Chance of rain 50%. Wednesday night, mostly cloudy with a chance of showers. Lows in the lower 60s. Chance of rain 50%. Thursday, partly sunny. A chance of showers and thunderstorms in the afternoon. Highs in the lower 80s. Chance of rain 50%. Thursday night and Friday, partly cloudy. Lows in the lower 60s. Highs in the lower 80s. Again, the forecast for Peoria and surrounding areas of central Illinois for the rest of tonight, mostly cloudy. Lows in the upper 50s. East winds 5 to 10 miles an hour. 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At 8 p.m. in Peoria, skies were cloudy. The temperature was 71 degrees, the dew point was 56, and the relative humidity

rest of tonight, mostly cloudy. Lows in the upper 50s. East wind 5 to 10 miles an hour. Saturday, mostly cloudy in the morning, then becoming partly sunny. Highs in the upper 70s. North winds around 5 miles an hour, becoming west in the afternoon. Saturday night, mostly cloudy with a chance of showers with a slight chance of thunderstorms. Lows in the upper 50s. Southwest winds around 5 miles an hour. Chance of rain 50%. Sunday, partly sunny with a chance of showers in the morning, then sunny in the afternoon. Highs around 80. Northwest winds around 5 miles an hour. Chance of rain 50%. Sunday night, mostly clear. Lows in the mid-50s. Northeast winds around 5 miles an hour until midnight, becoming light and variable. Memorial Day and Monday night, mostly clear. Highs in the mid-80s. Lows around 60. Tuesday, mostly sunny. Highs in the mid-80s. Tuesday night, partly cloudy until midnight, then becoming mostly cloudy. A chance of showers after midnight. Lows in the lower 60s. Chance of rain 40%. Wednesday, partly sunny with a chance of showers. A chance of thunderstorms in the afternoon. Highs in the lower 80s. Chance of rain 50%. Wednesday night, mostly cloudy with a chance of showers. Lows in the lower 60s. Chance of rain 50%. Thursday, partly sunny. A chance of showers and thunderstorms in the afternoon. Highs in the lower 80s. Chance of rain 50%. Thursday night and Friday, partly cloudy. Lows in the lower 60s. Highs in the lower 80s. Again, the forecast for Peoria and surrounding areas of central Illinois for the rest of tonight, mostly cloudy. Lows in the upper 50s. East winds 5 to 10 miles an hour. At 8 p.m. in Peoria, skies were cloudy. The temperature was 71 degrees, the dew point was 56, and the relative humidity was 58%. The wind was east at 6 miles an hour. The pressure was 29.91 inches and steady. Around central and western Illinois, it was cloudy, and temperatures were around 70 degrees. And once again at 8 p.m. in Peoria, under cloudy skies, the temperature was 71. Looking elsewhere around the Midwest at 8 p.m., Chicago was cloudy, and 61. Indianapolis had light rain, and 59. St. Louis was cloudy, and 66. Kansas City was partly cloudy, and 68. Des Moines was cloudy, and 66. Milwaukee was cloudy, and 50. The time is currently 8:19 p.m. Central Daylight Time. 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Now for the official National Weather Service forecast for Peoria and surrounding areas of central Illinois. Rest of tonight, mostly cloudy. Lows in the upper 50s. East winds 5 to 10 miles an hour. Saturday, mostly cloudy in the morning, then becoming partly sunny. Highs in the upper 70s. North winds around 5 miles an hour, becoming west in the afternoon. Saturday night, mostly cloudy with a chance of showers with a slight chance of thunderstorms. Lows in the upper 50s. Southwest winds around 5 miles an hour. Chance of rain 50%. Sunday, partly sunny with a chance of showers in the morning, then sunny in the afternoon. Highs around 80. Northwest winds around 5 miles an hour. Chance of rain 50%. Sunday night, mostly clear. Lows in the mid-50s. Northeast winds around 5 miles an hour until midnight, becoming light and variable. Memorial Day and Monday night, mostly clear. Highs in the mid-80s. Lows around 60. Tuesday, mostly sunny. Highs in the mid-80s. Tuesday night, partly cloudy until midnight, then becoming mostly cloudy. A chance of showers after midnight. Lows in the lower 60s. Chance of rain 40%. Wednesday, partly sunny with a chance of showers. A chance of thunderstorms in the afternoon. Highs in the lower 80s. Chance of rain 50%. Wednesday night, mostly cloudy with a chance of showers. Lows in the lower 60s. Chance of rain 50%. Thursday, partly sunny.

A chance of showers and thunderstorms in the afternoon. Highs in the lower 80s. Chance of rain 50%. Thursday night and Friday, partly cloudy. Lows in the lower 60s. Highs in the lower 80s. Again, the forecast for Peoria and surrounding areas of central Illinois for the rest of tonight, mostly cloudy. Lows in the upper 50s. East winds 5 to 10 miles an hour. At 8 p.m. in Peoria, skies were cloudy. The temperature was 71 degrees, the dew point was 56, and the relative humidity was 58%. The wind was east at 6 miles an hour. The pressure was 29.91 inches and steady. Around central and western Illinois, it was cloudy, and temperatures were around 70 degrees. And once again at 8 p.m. in Peoria, under cloudy skies, the temperature was 71. Looking elsewhere around the Midwest at 8 p.m., Chicago was cloudy, and 61. Indianapolis had light rain, and 59. St. Louis was cloudy, and 66. Kansas City was partly cloudy, and 68. Des Moines was cloudy, and 66. Milwaukee was cloudy, and 50. The time is currently 8:23 p.m. Central Daylight Time. 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Now for the official National Weather Service forecast for Peoria and surrounding areas of central Illinois. Rest of tonight, mostly cloudy. Lows in the upper 50s. East winds 5 to 10 miles an hour. Saturday, mostly cloudy in the morning, then becoming partly sunny. Highs in the upper 70s. North winds around 5 miles an hour, becoming west in the afternoon. Saturday night, mostly cloudy with a chance of showers with a slight chance of thunderstorms. Lows in the upper 50s. Southwest winds around 5 miles an hour. Chance of rain 50%. Sunday, partly sunny with a chance of showers in the morning, then sunny in the afternoon. Highs around 80. Northwest winds around 5 miles an hour. Chance of rain 50%. Sunday night, mostly clear. Lows in the mid-50s. Northeast winds around 5 miles an hour until midnight, becoming light and variable. Memorial Day and Monday night, mostly clear. Highs in the mid-80s. Lows around 60. Tuesday, mostly sunny. Highs in the mid-80s. Tuesday night, partly cloudy until midnight, then becoming mostly cloudy. A chance of showers after midnight. Lows in the lower 60s. Chance of rain 40%. Wednesday, partly sunny with a chance of showers. A chance of thunderstorms in the afternoon. Highs in the lower 80s. Chance of rain 50%. Wednesday night, mostly cloudy with a chance of showers. Lows in the lower 60s. Chance of rain 50%. Thursday, partly sunny. A chance of showers and thunderstorms in the afternoon. Highs in the lower 80s. Chance of rain 50%. Thursday night and Friday, partly cloudy. Lows in the lower 60s. Highs in the lower 80s. Again, the forecast for Peoria and surrounding areas of central Illinois for the rest of tonight, mostly cloudy. Lows in the upper 50s. East winds 5 to 10 miles an hour. At 8 p.m. in Peoria, skies were cloudy. The temperature was 71 degrees, the dew point was 56, and the relative humidity was 58%. The wind was east at 6 miles an hour. The pressure was 29.91 inches and steady. Around central and western Illinois, it was cloudy, and temperatures were around 70 degrees. And once again at 8 p.m. in Peoria, under cloudy skies, the temperature was 71. Looking elsewhere around the Midwest at 8 p.m., Chicago was cloudy, and 61. Indianapolis had light rain, and 59. St. Louis was cloudy, and 66. Kansas City was partly cloudy, and 68. Des Moines was cloudy, and 66. Milwaukee was cloudy, and 50. The time is currently 8:26 p.m. Central Daylight Time. 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Now for the official National Weather Service forecast for Peoria and surrounding areas of central Illinois. Rest of tonight.

mostly cloudy. Lows in the upper 50s. East winds 5 to 10 miles an hour. Saturday, mostly cloudy in the morning, then becoming partly sunny. Highs in the upper 70s. North winds around 5 miles an hour, becoming west in the afternoon. Saturday night, mostly cloudy with a chance of showers with a slight chance of thunderstorms. Lows in the upper 50s. Southwest winds around 5 miles an hour. Chance of rain 50%. Sunday, partly sunny with a chance of showers in the morning, then sunny in the afternoon. Highs around 80. Northwest winds around 5 miles an hour. Chance of rain 50%. Sunday night, mostly clear. Lows in the mid-50s. Northeast winds around 5 miles an hour until midnight, becoming light and variable. Memorial Day and Monday night, mostly clear. Highs in the mid-80s. Lows around 60. Tuesday, mostly sunny. Highs in the mid-80s. Tuesday night, partly cloudy until midnight, then becoming mostly cloudy. A chance of showers after midnight. Lows in the lower 60s. Chance of rain 40%. Wednesday, partly sunny with a chance of showers. A chance of thunderstorms in the afternoon. Highs in the lower 80s. Chance of rain 50%. Wednesday night, mostly cloudy with a chance of showers. Lows in the lower 60s. Chance of rain 50%. Thursday, partly sunny. A chance of showers and thunderstorms in the afternoon. Highs in the lower 80s. Chance of rain 50%. Thursday night and Friday, partly cloudy. Lows in the lower 60s. Highs in the lower 80s. Again, the forecast for Peoria and surrounding areas of central Illinois for the rest of tonight, mostly cloudy. Lows in the upper 50s. East winds 5 to 10 miles an hour. At 8 p.m. in Peoria, skies were cloudy. The temperature was 71 degrees, the dew point was 56, and the relative humidity was 58%. The wind was east at 6 miles an hour. The pressure was 29.91 inches and steady. Around central and western Illinois, it was cloudy, and temperatures were around 70 degrees. And once again at 8 p.m. in Peoria, under cloudy skies, the temperature was 71. Looking elsewhere around the Midwest at 8 p.m., Chicago was cloudy, and 61. Indianapolis had light rain, and 59. St. Louis was cloudy, and 66. Kansas City was partly cloudy, and 68. Des Moines was cloudy, and 66. Milwaukee was cloudy, and 50. The time is currently 8:29 p.m. Central Daylight Time. 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Now for the official National Weather Service forecast for Peoria and surrounding areas of central Illinois. Rest of tonight, mostly cloudy. Lows in the upper 50s. East winds 5 to 10 miles an hour. Saturday, mostly cloudy in the morning, then becoming partly sunny. Highs in the upper 70s. North winds around 5 miles an hour, becoming west in the afternoon. Saturday night, mostly cloudy with a chance of showers with a slight chance of thunderstorms. Lows in the upper 50s. Southwest winds around 5 miles an hour. Chance of rain 50%. Sunday, partly sunny with a chance of showers in the morning, then sunny in the afternoon. Highs around 80. Northwest winds around 5 miles an hour. Chance of rain 50%. Sunday night, mostly clear. Lows in the mid-50s. Northeast winds around 5 miles an hour until midnight, becoming light and variable. Memorial Day and Monday night, mostly clear. Highs in the mid-80s. Lows around 60. Tuesday, mostly sunny. Highs in the mid-80s. Tuesday night, partly cloudy until midnight, then becoming mostly cloudy. A chance of showers after midnight. Lows in the lower 60s. Chance of rain 40%. Wednesday, partly sunny with a chance of showers. A chance of thunderstorms in the afternoon. Highs in the lower 80s. Chance of rain 50%. Wednesday night, mostly cloudy with a chance of showers. Lows in the lower 60s. Chance of rain 50%. Thursday, partly sunny. A chance of

showers and thunderstorms in the afternoon. Highs in the lower 80s. Chance of rain 50%. Thursday night and Friday, partly cloudy. Lows in the lower 60s. Highs in the lower 80s. Again, the forecast for Peoria and surrounding areas of central Illinois for the rest of tonight, mostly cloudy. Lows in the upper 50s. East winds 5 to 10 miles an hour. At 8 p.m. in Peoria, skies were cloudy. The temperature was 71 degrees, the dew point was 56, and the relative humidity was 58%. The wind was east at 6 miles an hour. The pressure was 29.91 inches and steady. Around central and western Illinois, it was cloudy, and temperatures were around 70 degrees. And once again at 8 p.m. in Peoria, under cloudy skies, the temperature was 71. Looking elsewhere around the Midwest at 8 p.m., Chicago was cloudy, and 61. Indianapolis had light rain, and 59. St. Louis was cloudy, and 66. Kansas City was partly cloudy, and 68. 59. St. Louis was cloudy, and 66. Kansas City was partly cloudy, and 68. Des Moines was cloudy, and 66. Milwaukee was cloudy, and 50. The time is currently 8:33 p.m. Central Daylight Time. 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Now for the official National Weather Service forecast for Peoria and surrounding areas of central Illinois. Rest of tonight, mostly cloudy. Lows in the upper 50s. East winds 5 to 10 miles an hour. Saturday, mostly cloudy in the morning, then becoming partly sunny. Highs in the upper 70s. North winds around 5 miles an hour, becoming west in the afternoon. Saturday night, mostly cloudy with a chance of showers with a slight chance of thunderstorms. Lows in the upper 50s. Southwest winds around 5 miles an hour. Chance of rain 50%. Sunday, partly sunny with a chance of showers in the morning, then sunny in the afternoon. Highs around 80. Northwest winds around 5 miles an hour. Chance of rain 50%. Sunday night, mostly clear. Lows in the mid-50s. Northeast winds around 5 miles an hour until midnight, becoming light and variable. Memorial Day and Monday night, mostly clear. Highs in the mid-80s. Lows around 60. Tuesday, mostly sunny. Highs in the mid-80s. Tuesday night, partly cloudy until midnight, then becoming mostly cloudy. A chance of showers after midnight. Lows in the lower 60s. Chance of rain 40%. Wednesday, partly sunny with a chance of showers. A chance of thunderstorms in the afternoon. Highs in the lower 80s. Chance of rain 50%. Wednesday night, mostly cloudy with a chance of showers. Lows in the lower 60s. Chance of rain 50%. Thursday, partly sunny. A chance of showers and thunderstorms in the afternoon. Highs in the lower 80s. Chance of rain 50%. Thursday night and Friday, partly cloudy. Lows in the lower 60s. Highs in the lower 80s. Again, the forecast for Peoria and surrounding areas of central Illinois for the rest of tonight, mostly cloudy. Lows in the upper 50s. East winds 5 to 10 miles an hour. At 8 p.m. in Peoria, skies were cloudy. The temperature was 71 degrees, the dew point was 56, and the relative humidity was 58%. The wind was east at 6 miles an hour. The pressure was 29.91 inches and steady. Around central and western Illinois, it was cloudy, and temperatures were around 70 degrees. And once again at 8 p.m. in Peoria, under cloudy skies, the temperature was 71. Looking elsewhere around the Midwest at 8 p.m., Chicago was cloudy, and 61. Indianapolis had light rain, and 59. St. Louis was cloudy, and 66. Kansas City was partly cloudy, and 68. Des Moines was cloudy, and 66. Milwaukee was cloudy, and 50. The time is currently 8:36 p.m. Central Daylight Time. 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Now for the official

Central National Weather Service forecast for Peoria and surrounding areas of central Illinois. Rest of tonight, mostly cloudy. Lows in the upper 50s. East winds 5 to 10 miles an hour. Saturday, mostly cloudy in the morning, then becoming partly sunny. Highs in the upper 70s. North winds around 5 miles an hour, becoming west in the afternoon. Saturday night, mostly cloudy with a chance of showers with a slight chance of thunderstorms. Lows in the upper 50s. Southwest winds around 5 miles an hour. Chance of rain 50%. Sunday, partly sunny with a chance of showers in the morning, then sunny in the afternoon. Highs around 80. Northwest winds around 5 miles an hour. Chance of rain 50%. Sunday night, mostly clear. Lows in the mid-50s. Northeast winds around 5 miles an hour until midnight, becoming light and variable. Memorial Day and Monday night, mostly clear. Highs in the mid-80s. Lows around 60. Tuesday, mostly sunny. Highs in the mid-80s. Tuesday night, partly cloudy until midnight, then becoming mostly cloudy. A chance of showers after midnight. Lows in the lower 60s. Chance of rain 40%. Wednesday, partly sunny with a chance of showers. A chance of thunderstorms in the afternoon. Highs in the lower 80s. Chance of rain 50%. Wednesday night, mostly cloudy with a chance of showers. Lows in the lower 60s. Chance of rain 50%. Thursday, partly sunny. A chance of showers and thunderstorms in the afternoon. Highs in the lower 80s. Chance of rain 50%. Thursday night and Friday, partly cloudy. Lows in the lower 60s. Highs in the lower 80s. Again, the forecast for Peoria and surrounding areas of central Illinois for the rest of tonight, mostly cloudy. Lows in the upper 50s. East winds 5 to 10 miles an hour. At 8 p.m. in Peoria, skies were cloudy. The temperature was 71 degrees, the dew point was 56, and the relative humidity was 58%. The wind was east at 6 miles an hour. The pressure was 29.91 inches and steady. Around central and western Illinois, it was cloudy, and temperatures were around 70 degrees. And once again at 8 p.m. in Peoria, under cloudy skies, the temperature was 71. Looking elsewhere around the Midwest at 8 p.m., Chicago was cloudy, and 61. Indianapolis had light rain, and 59. St. Louis was cloudy, and 66. Kansas City was partly cloudy, and 68. Des Moines was cloudy, and 66. Milwaukee was cloudy, and 50. The time is currently 8:39 p.m. Central Daylight Time. 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Now for the official National Weather Service forecast for Peoria and surrounding areas of central Illinois. Rest of tonight, mostly cloudy. Lows in the upper 50s. East winds 5 to 10 miles an hour. Saturday, mostly cloudy in the morning, then becoming partly sunny. Highs in the upper 70s. North winds around 5 miles an hour, becoming west in the afternoon. Saturday night, mostly cloudy with a chance of showers with a slight chance of thunderstorms. Lows in the upper 50s. Southwest winds around 5 miles an hour. Chance of rain 50%. Sunday, partly sunny with a chance of showers in the morning, then sunny in the afternoon. Highs around 80. Northwest winds around 5 miles an hour. Chance of rain 50%. Sunday night, mostly clear. Lows in the mid-50s. Northeast winds around 5 miles an hour until midnight, becoming light and variable. Memorial Day and Monday night, mostly clear. Highs in the mid-80s. Lows around 60. Tuesday, mostly sunny. Highs in the mid-80s. Tuesday night, partly cloudy until midnight, then becoming mostly cloudy. A chance of showers after midnight. Lows in the lower 60s. Chance of rain 40%. Wednesday, partly sunny with a chance of showers. A chance of thunderstorms in the afternoon. Highs in the lower 80s. Chance of rain 50%. Wednesday night, mostly cloudy with a chance of showers. Lows in the lower

chance of rain 50%. Thursday, partly sunny. A chance of showers and thunderstorms in the afternoon. Highs in the lower 80s. Chance of rain 50%. Thursday night and Friday, partly cloudy. Lows in the lower 60s. Highs in the lower 80s. Again, the forecast for Peoria and surrounding areas of central Illinois for the rest of tonight, mostly cloudy. Lows in the upper 50s. East winds 5 to 10 miles an hour. At 8 p.m. in Peoria, skies were cloudy. The temperature was 71 degrees, the dew point was 56, and the relative humidity was 58%. The wind was east at 6 miles an hour. The pressure was 29.91 inches and steady. Around central and western Illinois, it was cloudy, and temperatures were around 70 degrees. And once again at 8 p.m. in Peoria, under cloudy skies, the temperature was 71. Looking elsewhere around the Midwest at 8 p.m., Chicago was cloudy, and 61. Indianapolis had light rain, and 59. St. Louis was cloudy, and 66. Kansas City was partly cloudy, and 68. Des Moines was cloudy, and 66. Milwaukee was cloudy, and 50. The time is currently 8:53 p.m. Central Daylight Time. 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Now for the official National Weather Service forecast for Peoria and surrounding areas of central Illinois. Rest of tonight, mostly cloudy. Lows in the upper 50s. East winds 5 to 10 miles an hour. Saturday, mostly cloudy in the morning, then becoming partly sunny. Highs in the upper 70s. North winds around 5 miles an hour, becoming west in the afternoon. Saturday night, mostly cloudy with a chance of showers with a slight chance of thunderstorms. Lows in the upper 50s. Southwest winds around 5 miles an hour. Chance of rain 50%. Sunday, partly sunny with a chance of showers in the morning, then sunny in the afternoon. Highs around 80. Northwest winds around 5 miles an hour. Chance of rain 50%. Sunday night, mostly clear. Lows in the mid-50s. Northeast winds around 5 miles an hour until midnight, becoming light and variable. Memorial Day and Monday night, mostly clear. Highs in the mid-80s. Lows around 60. Tuesday, mostly sunny. Highs in the mid-80s. Tuesday night, partly cloudy until midnight, then becoming mostly cloudy. A chance of showers after midnight. Lows in the lower 60s. Chance of rain 40%. Wednesday, partly sunny with a chance of showers. A chance of thunderstorms in the afternoon. Highs in the lower 80s. Chance of rain 50%. Wednesday night, mostly cloudy with a chance of showers. Lows in the lower 60s. Chance of rain 50%. Thursday, partly sunny. A chance of showers and thunderstorms in the afternoon. Highs in the lower 80s. Chance of rain 50%. Thursday night and Friday, partly cloudy. Lows in the lower 60s. Highs in the lower 80s. Again, the forecast for Peoria and surrounding areas of central Illinois for the rest of tonight, mostly cloudy. Lows in the upper 50s. East winds 5 to 10 miles an hour. At 8 p.m. in Peoria, skies were cloudy. The temperature was 71 degrees, the dew point was 56, and the relative humidity was 58%. The wind was east at 6 miles an hour. The pressure was 29.91 inches and steady. Around central and western Illinois, it was cloudy, and temperatures were around 70 degrees. And once again at 8 p.m. in Peoria, under cloudy skies, the temperature was 71. Looking elsewhere around the Midwest at 8 p.m., Chicago was cloudy, and 61. Indianapolis had light rain, and 59. St. Louis was cloudy, and 66. Kansas City was partly cloudy, and 68. Des Moines was cloudy, and 66. Milwaukee was cloudy, and 50. The time is currently 8:56 p.m. Central Daylight Time. 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

forecast for Peoria and surrounding areas of central Illinois. Rest of tonight, mostly cloudy. Lows in the upper 50s. East winds 5 to 10 miles an hour. Saturday, mostly cloudy in the morning, then becoming partly sunny. Highs in the upper 70s. North winds around 5 miles an hour, becoming west in the afternoon. Saturday night, mostly cloudy with a chance of showers with a slight chance of thunderstorms. Lows in the upper 50s. Southwest winds around 5 miles an hour. Chance of rain 50%. Sunday, partly sunny with a chance of showers in the morning, then sunny in the afternoon. Highs around 80. Northwest winds around 5 miles an hour. Chance of rain 50%. Sunday night, mostly clear. Lows in the mid-50s. Northeast winds around 5 miles an hour until midnight, becoming light and variable. Memorial Day and Monday night, mostly clear. Highs in the mid-80s. Lows around 60. Tuesday, mostly sunny. Highs in the mid-80s. Tuesday night, partly cloudy until midnight, then becoming mostly cloudy. A chance of showers after midnight. Lows in the lower 60s. Chance of rain 40%. Wednesday, partly sunny with a chance of showers. A chance of thunderstorms in the afternoon. Highs in the lower 80s. Chance of rain 50%. Wednesday night, mostly cloudy with a chance of showers. Lows in the lower 60s. Chance of rain 50%. Thursday, partly sunny. A chance of showers and thunderstorms in the afternoon. Highs in the lower 80s. Chance of rain 50%. Thursday night and Friday, partly cloudy. Lows in the lower 60s. Highs in the lower 80s. Again, the forecast for Peoria and surrounding areas of central Illinois for the rest of tonight, mostly cloudy. Lows in the upper 50s. East winds 5 to 10 miles an hour. At 8 p.m. in Peoria, skies were cloudy. The temperature was 71 degrees, the dew point was 56, and the relative humidity was 58%. The wind was east at 6 miles an hour. The pressure was 29.91 inches and steady. Around central and western Illinois, it was cloudy, and temperatures were around 70 degrees. And once again at 8 p.m. in Peoria, under cloudy skies, the temperature was 71. Looking elsewhere around the Midwest at 8 p.m., Chicago was cloudy, and 61. Indianapolis had light rain, and 59. St. Louis was cloudy, and 66. Kansas City was partly cloudy, and 68. Des Moines was cloudy, and 66. Milwaukee was cloudy, and 50. The time is currently 8:59 p.m. Central Daylight Time. 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Now for the official National Weather Service forecast for Peoria and surrounding areas of central Illinois. Rest of tonight, mostly cloudy. Lows in the upper 50s. East winds 5 to 10 miles an hour. Saturday, mostly cloudy in the morning, then becoming partly sunny. Highs in the upper 70s. North winds around 5 miles an hour, becoming west in the afternoon. Saturday night, mostly cloudy with a chance of showers with a slight chance of thunderstorms. Lows in the upper 50s. Southwest winds around 5 miles an hour. Chance of rain 50%. Sunday, partly sunny with a chance of showers in the morning, then sunny in the afternoon. Highs around 80. Northwest winds around 5 miles an hour. Chance of rain 50%. Sunday night, mostly clear. Lows in the mid-50s. Northeast winds around 5 miles an hour until midnight, becoming light and variable. Memorial Day and Monday night, mostly clear. Highs in the mid-80s. Lows around 60. Tuesday, mostly sunny. Highs in the mid-80s. Tuesday night, partly cloudy until midnight, then becoming mostly cloudy. A chance of showers after midnight. Lows in the lower 60s. Chance of rain 40%. Wednesday, partly sunny with a chance of showers. A chance of thunderstorms in the afternoon. Highs in the lower 80s. Chance of rain 50%. Wednesday night, mostly cloudy with a chance of showers. Lows in the lower 60s.

chance of rain 50%. Thursday, partly sunny. A chance of showers and thunderstorms in the afternoon. Highs in the lower 80s. Chance of rain 50%. Thursday night and Friday, partly cloudy. Lows in the lower 60s. Highs in the lower 80s. Again, the forecast for Peoria and surrounding areas of central Illinois for the rest of tonight, mostly cloudy. Lows in the upper 50s. East winds 5 to 10 miles an hour. The time is currently 9:02 p.m. Central Daylight Time. 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Now for the official National Weather Service forecast for Peoria and surrounding areas of central Illinois. Rest of tonight, mostly cloudy. Lows in the upper 50s. East winds 5 to 10 miles an hour. Saturday, mostly cloudy in the morning, then becoming partly sunny. Highs in the upper 70s. North winds around 5 miles an hour, becoming west in the afternoon. Saturday night, mostly cloudy with a chance of showers with a slight chance of thunderstorms. Lows in the upper 50s. Southwest winds around 5 miles an hour. Chance of rain 50%. Sunday, partly sunny with a chance of showers in the morning, then sunny in the afternoon. Highs around 80. Northwest winds around 5 miles an hour. Chance of rain 50%. Sunday night, mostly clear. Lows in the mid-50s. Northeast winds around 5 miles an hour until midnight, becoming light and variable. Memorial Day and Monday night, mostly clear. Highs in the mid-80s. Lows around 60. Tuesday, mostly sunny. Highs in the mid-80s. Tuesday night, partly cloudy until midnight, then becoming mostly cloudy. A chance of showers after midnight. Lows in the lower 60s. Chance of rain 40%. Wednesday, partly sunny with a chance of showers. A chance of thunderstorms in the afternoon. Highs in the lower 80s. Chance of rain 50%. Wednesday night, mostly cloudy with a chance of showers. Lows in the lower 60s. Chance of rain 50%. Thursday, partly sunny. A chance of showers and thunderstorms in the afternoon. Highs in the lower 80s. Chance of rain 50%. Thursday night and Friday, partly cloudy. Lows in the lower 60s. Highs in the lower 80s. Again, the forecast for Peoria and surrounding areas of central Illinois for the rest of tonight, mostly cloudy. Lows in the upper 50s. East winds 5 to 10 miles an hour. At 9 p.m. in Peoria, skies were cloudy. The temperature was 71 degrees, the dew point was 54, and the relative humidity was 54%. The wind was east at 6 miles an hour. The pressure was 29.92 inches and rising. Around central and western Illinois, at Quincy, it was partly cloudy, with a temperature of 65. It was cloudy, with a temperature of 67 at Bloomington, 67 at Moline, 66 at Macomb, and 67 at Springfield. And once again at 9 p.m. in Peoria, under cloudy skies, the temperature was 71. The time is currently 9:05 p.m. Central Daylight Time. 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Now for the official National Weather Service forecast for Peoria and surrounding areas of central Illinois. Rest of tonight, mostly cloudy. Lows in the upper 50s. East winds 5 to 10 miles an hour. Saturday, mostly cloudy in the morning, then becoming partly sunny. Highs in the upper 70s. North winds around 5 miles an hour, becoming west in the afternoon. Saturday night, mostly cloudy with a chance of showers with a slight chance of thunderstorms. Lows in the upper 50s. Southwest winds around 5 miles an hour. Chance of rain 50%. Sunday, partly sunny with a chance of showers in the morning, then sunny in the afternoon. Highs around 80. Northwest winds around 5 miles an hour. Chance of rain 50%. Sunday night, mostly clear. Lows in the mid-50s. Northeast winds around 5 miles an hour until midnight, becoming light and variable. Memorial Day and Monday night, mostly clear. Highs in the mid-80s.
lows around 60. Tuesday, mostly sunny. Highs in the mid-80s. Tuesday night, partly cloudy until midnight, then becoming mostly cloudy. A chance of showers after midnight. Lows in the lower 60s. Chance of rain 40%. Wednesday, partly sunny with a chance of showers. A chance of thunderstorms in the afternoon. Highs in the lower 80s. Chance of rain 50%. Wednesday night, mostly cloudy with a chance of showers. Lows in the lower 60s. Chance of rain 50%. Thursday, partly sunny. A chance of showers and thunderstorms in the afternoon. Highs in the lower 80s. Chance of rain 50%. Thursday night and Friday, partly cloudy. Lows in the lower 60s. Highs in the lower 80s. Again, the forecast for Peoria and surrounding areas of central Illinois for the rest of tonight, mostly cloudy. Lows in the upper 50s. East winds 5 to 10 miles an hour. At 9 p.m. in Peoria, skies were cloudy. The temperature was 71 degrees, the dew point was 54, and the relative humidity was 54%. The wind was east at 6 miles an hour. The pressure was 29.92 inches and rising. Around central and western Illinois, at Quincy, it was partly cloudy, with a temperature of 65. It was cloudy, with a temperature of 67 at Bloomington, 67 at Moline, 66 at Macomb, and 67 at Springfield. And once again at 9 p.m. in Peoria, under cloudy skies, the temperature was 71. Looking elsewhere around the Midwest at 9 p.m., Chicago was cloudy, and 61. Indianapolis had light rain, and 59. St. Louis was cloudy, and 65. Kansas City was partly cloudy, and 65. Des Moines was cloudy, and 65. Milwaukee was cloudy, and 51. The time is currently 9:08 p.m. Central Daylight Time. 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Now for the official National Weather Service forecast for Peoria and surrounding areas of central Illinois. Rest of tonight, mostly cloudy. Lows in the upper 50s. East winds 5 to 10 miles an hour. Saturday, mostly cloudy in the morning, then becoming partly sunny. Highs in the upper 70s. North winds around 5 miles an hour, becoming west in the afternoon. Saturday night, mostly cloudy with a chance of showers with a slight chance of thunderstorms. Lows in the upper 50s. Southwest winds around 5 miles an hour. Chance of rain 50%. Sunday, partly sunny with a chance of showers in the morning, then sunny in the afternoon. Highs around 80. Northwest winds around 5 miles an hour. Chance of rain 50%. Sunday night, mostly clear. Lows in the mid-50s. Northeast winds around 5 miles an hour until midnight, becoming light and variable. Memorial Day and Monday night, mostly clear. Highs in the mid-80s. Lows around 60. Tuesday, mostly sunny. Highs in the mid-80s. Tuesday night, partly cloudy until midnight, then becoming mostly cloudy. A chance of showers after midnight. Lows in the lower 60s. Chance of rain 40%. Wednesday, partly sunny with a chance of showers. A chance of thunderstorms in the afternoon. Highs in the lower 80s. Chance of rain 50%. Wednesday night, mostly cloudy with a chance of showers. Lows in the lower 60s. Chance of rain 50%. Thursday, partly sunny. A chance of showers and thunderstorms in the afternoon. Highs in the lower 80s. Chance of rain 50%. Thursday night and Friday, partly cloudy. Lows in the lower 60s. Highs in the lower 80s. Again, the forecast for Peoria and surrounding areas of central Illinois for the rest of tonight, mostly cloudy. Lows in the upper 50s. East winds 5 to 10 miles an hour. At 9 p.m. in Peoria, skies were cloudy. The temperature was 71 degrees, the dew point was 54, and the relative humidity was 54%. The wind was east at 6 miles an hour. The pressure was 29.92 inches and rising.
around central and western Illinois. At Quincy, it was partly cloudy, with a temperature of 65.

It was cloudy, with a temperature of 67 at Bloomington, 67 at Moline, 66 at Macomb, and 67 at Springfield. And once again at 9 p.m. in Peoria, under cloudy skies, the temperature was 71. At 9 p.m. in Peoria, skies were cloudy. The temperature was 71 degrees, the dew point was 54, and the relative humidity was 54%. The wind was east at 6 miles an hour. The pressure was 29.92 inches and rising. Around central and western Illinois, temperatures were in the mid to upper 60s. At Quincy, it was partly cloudy. It was mostly cloudy at Bloomington, Lakin, and Pontiac. It was cloudy at Moline, Galesburg, Macomb, Springfield, and Lincoln. And once again at 9 p.m. in Peoria, under cloudy skies, the temperature was 71. Looking elsewhere around the Midwest at 9 p.m., Chicago was cloudy, and 61. Indianapolis had light rain, and 59. St. Louis was cloudy, and 65. Kansas City was partly cloudy, and 65. Des Moines was cloudy, and 65. Milwaukee was cloudy, and 51. 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Now for the official National Weather Service forecast for Peoria and surrounding areas of central Illinois. Rest of tonight, mostly cloudy. Lows in the upper 50s. East winds 5 to 10 miles an hour. Saturday, mostly cloudy in the morning, then becoming partly sunny. Highs in the upper 70s. North winds around 5 miles an hour, becoming west in the afternoon. Saturday night, mostly cloudy with a chance of showers with a slight chance of thunderstorms. Lows in the upper 50s. Southwest winds around 5 miles an hour. Chance of rain 50%. Sunday, partly sunny with a chance of showers in the morning, then sunny in the afternoon. Highs around 80. Northwest winds around 5 miles an hour. Chance of rain 50%. Sunday night, mostly clear. Lows in the mid-50s. Northeast winds around 5 miles an hour until midnight, becoming light and variable. Memorial Day and Monday night, mostly clear. Highs in the mid-80s. Lows around 60. Tuesday, mostly sunny. Highs in the mid-80s. Tuesday night, partly cloudy until midnight, then becoming mostly cloudy. A chance of showers after midnight. Lows in the lower 60s. Chance of rain 40%. Wednesday, partly sunny with a chance of showers. A chance of thunderstorms in the afternoon. Highs in the lower 80s. Chance of rain 50%. Wednesday night, mostly cloudy with a chance of showers. Lows in the lower 60s. Chance of rain 50%. Thursday, partly sunny. A chance of showers and thunderstorms in the afternoon. Highs in the lower 80s. Chance of rain 50%. Thursday night and Friday, partly cloudy. Lows in the lower 60s. Highs in the lower 80s. Again, the forecast for Peoria and surrounding areas of central Illinois for the rest of tonight, mostly cloudy. Lows in the upper 50s. East winds 5 to 10 miles an hour. At 9 p.m. in Peoria, skies were cloudy. The temperature was 71 degrees, the dew point was 54, and the relative humidity was 54%. The wind was east at 6 miles an hour. The pressure was 29.92 inches and rising. Around central and western Illinois, temperatures were in the mid to upper 60s. At Quincy, it was partly cloudy. It was mostly cloudy at Bloomington, Lakin, and Pontiac. It was cloudy at Moline, Galesburg, Macomb, Springfield, and Lincoln.

Peoria and surrounding areas of central Illinois. Rest of tonight, mostly cloudy. Lows in the upper 50s. East winds 5 to 10 miles an hour. Saturday, mostly cloudy in the morning, then becoming partly sunny. Highs in the upper 70s. North winds around 5 miles an hour, becoming west in the afternoon. Saturday night, mostly cloudy with a chance of showers with a slight chance of thunderstorms. Lows in the upper 50s. Southwest winds around 5 miles an hour. Chance of rain 50%. Sunday, partly sunny with a chance of showers in the morning, then sunny in the afternoon. Highs around 80. Northwest winds around 5 miles an hour. Chance of rain 50%. Sunday night, mostly clear. Lows in the mid-50s. Northeast winds around 5 miles an hour until midnight, becoming light and variable. Memorial Day and Monday night, mostly clear. Highs in the mid-80s. Lows around 60. Tuesday, mostly sunny. Highs in the mid-80s. Tuesday night, partly cloudy until midnight, then becoming mostly cloudy. A chance of showers after midnight. Lows in the lower 60s. Chance of rain 40%. Wednesday, partly sunny with a chance of showers. A chance of thunderstorms in the afternoon. Highs in the lower 80s. Chance of rain 50%. Wednesday night, mostly cloudy with a chance of showers. Lows in the lower 60s. Chance of rain 50%. Thursday, partly sunny. A chance of showers and thunderstorms in the afternoon. Highs in the lower 80s. Chance of rain 50%. Thursday night and Friday, partly cloudy. Lows in the lower 60s. Highs in the lower 80s. Again, the forecast for Peoria and surrounding areas of central Illinois for the rest of tonight, mostly cloudy. Lows in the upper 50s. East winds 5 to 10 miles an hour. At 9 p.m. in Peoria, skies were cloudy. The temperature was 71 degrees, the dew point was 54, and the relative humidity was 54%. The wind was east at 6 miles an hour. The pressure was 29.92 inches and rising. Around central and western Illinois, temperatures were in the mid to upper 60s. At Quincy, it was partly cloudy. It was mostly cloudy at Bloomington, Lakin, and Pontiac. It was cloudy at Moline, Galesburg, Macomb, Springfield, and Lincoln. And once again at 9 p.m. in Peoria, under cloudy skies, the temperature was 71. Looking elsewhere around the Midwest at 9 p.m., Chicago was cloudy, and 61. Indianapolis had light rain, and 59. St. Louis was cloudy, and 65. Kansas City was partly cloudy, and 65. Des Moines was cloudy, and 65. Milwaukee was cloudy, and 51. The time is currently 9:20 p.m. Central Daylight Time. 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Now for the official National Weather Service forecast for Peoria and surrounding areas of central Illinois. Rest of tonight, mostly cloudy. Lows in the upper 50s. East winds 5 to 10 miles an hour. Saturday, mostly cloudy in the morning, then becoming partly sunny. Highs in the upper 70s. North winds around 5 miles an hour, becoming west in the afternoon. Saturday night, mostly cloudy with a chance of showers with a slight chance of thunderstorms. Lows in the upper 50s. Southwest winds around 5 miles an hour. Chance of rain 50%. Sunday, partly sunny with a chance of showers in the morning, then sunny in the afternoon. Highs around 80. Northwest winds around 5 miles an hour. Chance of rain 50%. Sunday night, mostly clear. Lows in the mid-50s. Northeast winds around 5 miles an hour until midnight, becoming light and variable. Memorial Day and Monday night, mostly clear. Highs in the mid-80s. Lows around 60. Tuesday, mostly sunny. Highs in the mid-80s. Tuesday night, partly cloudy until midnight, then becoming mostly cloudy. A chance of showers after midnight. Lows in the lower 60s. Chance of rain 40%. Wednesday, partly sunny with a chance of showers. A chance of thunderstorms in the afternoon.

northeast winds around 5 miles an hour until midnight, becoming light and variable. Memorial Day and Monday night, mostly clear. Highs in the mid-80s. Lows around 60. Tuesday, mostly sunny. Highs in the mid-80s. Tuesday night, partly cloudy until midnight, then becoming mostly cloudy. A chance of showers after midnight. Lows in the lower 60s. Chance of rain 40%. Wednesday, partly sunny with a chance of showers. A chance of thunderstorms in the afternoon. Lows in the lower 60s. Chance of rain 40%. Wednesday, partly sunny with a chance of showers. A chance of thunderstorms in the afternoon. Highs in the lower 80s. Chance of rain 50%. Wednesday night, mostly cloudy with a chance of showers. Lows in the lower 60s. Chance of rain 50%. Thursday, partly sunny. A chance of showers and thunderstorms in the afternoon. Highs in the lower 80s. Chance of rain 50%. Thursday night and Friday, partly cloudy. Lows in the lower 60s. Highs in the lower 80s. Again, the forecast for Peoria and surrounding areas of central Illinois for the rest of tonight, mostly cloudy. Lows in the upper 50s. East winds 5 to 10 miles an hour. At 9 p.m. in Peoria, skies were cloudy. The temperature was 71 degrees, the dew point was 54, and the relative humidity was 54%. The wind was east at 6 miles an hour. The pressure was 29.92 inches and rising. Around central and western Illinois, temperatures were in the mid to upper 60s. At Quincy, it was partly cloudy. It was mostly cloudy at Bloomington, Lakin, and Pontiac. It was cloudy at Moline, Galesburg, Macomb, Springfield, and Lincoln. And once again at 9 p.m. in Peoria, under cloudy skies, the temperature was 71. Looking elsewhere around the Midwest at 9 p.m., Chicago was cloudy, and 61. Indianapolis had light rain, and 59. St. Louis was cloudy, and 65. Kansas City was partly cloudy, and 65. Des Moines was cloudy, and 65. Milwaukee was cloudy, and 51. The time is currently 9:34 p.m. Central Daylight Time. 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Now for the official National Weather Service forecast for Peoria and surrounding areas of central Illinois. Rest of tonight, mostly cloudy. Lows in the upper 50s. East winds 5 to 10 miles an hour. Saturday, mostly cloudy in the morning, then becoming partly sunny. Highs in the upper 70s. North winds around 5 miles an hour, becoming west in the afternoon. Saturday night, mostly cloudy with a chance of showers with a slight chance of thunderstorms. Lows in the upper 50s. Southwest winds around 5 miles an hour. Chance of rain 50%. Sunday, partly sunny with a chance of showers in the morning, then sunny in the afternoon. Highs around 80. Northwest winds around 5 miles an hour. Chance of rain 50%. Sunday night, mostly clear. Lows in the mid-50s. Northeast winds around 5 miles an hour until midnight, becoming light and variable. Memorial Day and Monday night, mostly clear. Highs in the mid-80s. Lows around 60. Tuesday, mostly sunny. Highs in the mid-80s. Tuesday night, partly cloudy until midnight, then becoming mostly cloudy. A chance of showers after midnight. Lows in the lower 60s. Chance of rain 40%. Wednesday, partly sunny with a chance of showers. A chance of thunderstorms in the afternoon. Highs in the lower 80s. Chance of rain 50%. Wednesday night, mostly cloudy with a chance of showers. Lows in the lower 60s. Chance of rain 50%. Thursday, partly sunny. A chance of showers and thunderstorms in the afternoon. Highs in the lower 80s. Chance of rain 50%. Thursday night and Friday, partly cloudy. Lows in the lower 60s. Highs in the lower 80s. Again, the forecast for Peoria and surrounding areas of central Illinois for the rest of tonight, mostly cloudy. Lows in the upper 50s. East winds 5 to 10 miles.

an hour. At 9 p.m. in Peoria, skies were cloudy. The temperature was 71 degrees, the dew point was 54, and the relative humidity was 54%. The wind was east at 6 miles an hour. The pressure was 29.92 inches and rising. Around central and western Illinois, temperatures were in the mid to upper 60s. At Quincy, it was partly cloudy. It was mostly cloudy at Bloomington, Lakin, and Pontiac. It was cloudy at Moline, Galesburg, Macomb, Springfield, and Lincoln. And once again at 9 p.m. in Peoria, under cloudy skies, the temperature was 71. Looking elsewhere around the Midwest at 9 p.m., Chicago was cloudy, and 61. Indianapolis had light rain, and 59. St. Louis was cloudy, and 65. Kansas City was partly cloudy, and 65. Des Moines was cloudy, and 65. Milwaukee was cloudy, and 51. The time is currently 9:38 p.m. Central Daylight Time. 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Now for the official National Weather Service forecast for Peoria and surrounding areas of central Illinois. Rest of tonight, mostly cloudy. Lows in the upper 50s. East winds 5 to 10 miles an hour. Saturday, mostly cloudy in the morning, then becoming partly sunny. Highs in the upper 70s. North winds around 5 miles an hour, becoming west in the afternoon. Saturday night, mostly cloudy with a chance of showers with a slight chance of thunderstorms. Lows in the upper 50s. Southwest winds around 5 miles an hour. Chance of rain 50%. Sunday, partly sunny with a chance of showers in the morning, then sunny in the afternoon. Highs around 80. Northwest winds around 5 miles an hour. Chance of rain 50%. Sunday night, mostly clear. Lows in the mid-50s. Northeast winds around 5 miles an hour until midnight, becoming light and variable. Memorial Day and Monday night, mostly clear. Highs in the mid-80s. Lows around 60. Tuesday, mostly sunny. Highs in the mid-80s. Tuesday night, partly cloudy until midnight, then becoming mostly cloudy. A chance of showers after midnight. Lows in the lower 60s. Chance of rain 40%. Wednesday, partly sunny with a chance of showers. A chance of thunderstorms in the afternoon. Highs in the lower 80s. Chance of rain 50%. Wednesday night, mostly cloudy with a chance of showers. Lows in the lower 60s. Chance of rain 50%. Thursday, partly sunny. A chance of showers and thunderstorms in the afternoon. Highs in the lower 80s. Chance of rain 50%. Thursday night and Friday, partly cloudy. Lows in the lower 60s. Highs in the lower 80s. Again, the forecast for Peoria and surrounding areas of central Illinois for the rest of tonight, mostly cloudy. Lows in the upper 50s. East winds 5 to 10 miles an hour. At 9 p.m. in Peoria, skies were cloudy. The temperature was 71 degrees, the dew point was 54, and the relative humidity was 54%. The wind was east at 6 miles an hour. The pressure was 29.92 inches and rising. Around central and western Illinois, temperatures were in the mid to upper 60s. At Quincy, it was partly cloudy. It was mostly cloudy at Bloomington, Lakin, and Pontiac. It was cloudy at Moline, Galesburg, Macomb, Springfield, and Lincoln. And once again at 9 p.m. in Peoria, under cloudy skies, the temperature was 71. Looking elsewhere around the Midwest at 9 p.m., Chicago was cloudy, and 61. Indianapolis had light rain, and 59. St. Louis was cloudy, and 65. Kansas City was partly cloudy, and 65. Des Moines was cloudy, and 65. Milwaukee was cloudy, and 51. The time is currently 9:42 p.m. Central Daylight Time. 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Now for the official National Weather Service forecast for Peoria and surrounding areas of central Illinois. Rest of tonight, mostly cloudy. Lows in the

St. Louis was cloudy and 65. Kansas City was partly cloudy and 65. Des Moines was cloudy and 65. Milwaukee was cloudy and 51. The time is currently 9:52 p.m. Central Daylight Time. 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Now for the official National Weather Service forecast for Peoria and surrounding areas of central Illinois. Rest of tonight, mostly cloudy. Lows in the upper 50s. East winds 5 to 10 miles an hour. Saturday, mostly cloudy in the morning, then becoming partly sunny. Highs in the upper 70s. North winds around 5 miles an hour, becoming west in the afternoon. Saturday night, mostly cloudy with a chance of showers with a slight chance of thunderstorms. Lows in the upper 50s. Southwest winds around 5 miles an hour. Chance of rain 50%. Sunday, partly sunny with a chance of showers in the morning, then sunny in the afternoon. Highs around 80. Northwest winds around 5 miles an hour. Chance of rain 50%. Sunday night, mostly clear. Lows in the mid-50s. Northeast winds around 5 miles an hour until midnight, becoming light and variable. Memorial Day and Monday night, mostly clear. Highs in the mid-80s. Lows around 60. Tuesday, mostly sunny. Highs in the mid-80s. Tuesday night, partly cloudy until midnight, then becoming mostly cloudy. A chance of showers after midnight. Lows in the lower 60s. Chance of rain 40%. Wednesday, partly sunny with a chance of showers. A chance of thunderstorms in the afternoon. Highs in the lower 80s. Chance of rain 50%. Wednesday night, mostly cloudy with a chance of showers. Lows in the lower 60s. Chance of rain 50%. Thursday, partly sunny. A chance of showers and thunderstorms in the afternoon. Highs in the lower 80s. Chance of rain 50%. Thursday night and Friday, partly cloudy. Lows in the lower 60s. Highs in the lower 80s. Again, the forecast for Peoria and surrounding areas of central Illinois for the rest of tonight, mostly cloudy. Lows in the upper 50s. East winds 5 to 10 miles an hour. At 9 p.m. in Peoria, skies were cloudy. The temperature was 71 degrees, the dew point was 54, and the relative humidity was 54%. The wind was east at 6 miles an hour. The pressure was 29.92 inches and rising. Around central and western Illinois, temperatures were in the mid to upper 60s. At Quincy, it was partly cloudy. It was mostly cloudy at Bloomington, Lakin, and Pontiac. It was cloudy at Moline, Galesburg, Macomb, Springfield, and Lincoln. And once again at 9 p.m. in Peoria, under cloudy skies, the temperature was 71. Looking elsewhere around the Midwest at 9 p.m., Chicago was cloudy and 61. Indianapolis had light rain and 59. St. Louis was cloudy and 65. Kansas City was partly cloudy and 65. Des Moines was cloudy and 65. Milwaukee was cloudy and 51. The time is currently 9:56 p.m. Central Daylight Time. 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Now for the official National Weather Service forecast for Peoria and surrounding areas of central Illinois. Rest of tonight, mostly cloudy. Lows in the upper 50s. East winds 5 to 10 miles an hour. Saturday, mostly cloudy in the morning, then becoming partly sunny. Highs in the upper 70s. North winds around 5 miles an hour, becoming west in the afternoon. Saturday night, mostly cloudy with a chance of showers with a slight chance of thunderstorms. Lows in the upper 50s. Southwest winds around 5 miles an hour. Chance of rain 50%. Sunday, partly sunny with a chance of showers in the morning, then sunny in the afternoon. Highs around 80. Northwest winds around 5 miles an hour. Chance of rain 50%. Sunday night, mostly clear. Lows in the mid-50s. Northeast winds around 5 miles an hour until midnight, becoming light and variable.

will they end Monday night mostly clear. Highs in the mid-80s. Lows around 60. Tuesday, mostly sunny. Highs in the mid-80s. Tuesday night, partly cloudy until midnight, then becoming mostly cloudy. A chance of showers after midnight. Lows in the lower 60s. Chance of rain 40%. Wednesday, partly sunny with a chance of showers. A chance of thunderstorms in the afternoon. Highs in the lower 80s. Chance of rain 50%. Wednesday night, mostly cloudy with a chance of showers. Lows in the lower 60s. Chance of rain 50%. Thursday, partly sunny. A chance of showers and thunderstorms in the afternoon. Highs in the lower 80s. Chance of rain 50%. Thursday night and Friday, partly cloudy. Lows in the lower 60s. Highs in the lower 80s. Again, the forecast for Peoria and surrounding areas of central Illinois for the rest of tonight, mostly cloudy. Lows in the upper 50s. East winds 5 to 10 miles an hour. At 9 p.m. in Peoria, skies were cloudy. The temperature was 71 degrees, the dew point was 54, and the relative humidity was 54%. The wind was east at 6 miles an hour. The pressure was 29.92 inches and rising. Around central and western Illinois, temperatures were in the mid to upper 60s. At Quincy, it was partly cloudy. It was mostly cloudy at Bloomington, Lakin, and Pontiac. It was cloudy at Moline, Galesburg, Macomb, Springfield, and Lincoln. And once again at 9 p.m. in Peoria, under cloudy skies, the temperature was 71. Looking elsewhere around the Midwest at 9 p.m., Chicago was cloudy, and 61. Indianapolis had light rain, and 59. St. Louis was cloudy, and 65. Kansas City was partly cloudy, and 65. Des Moines was cloudy, and 65. Milwaukee was cloudy, and 51. The time is currently 9:59 p.m. Central Daylight Time. 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Now for the official National Weather Service forecast for Peoria and surrounding areas of central Illinois. Rest of tonight, mostly cloudy. Lows in the upper 50s. East winds 5 to 10 miles an hour. Saturday, mostly cloudy in the morning, then becoming partly sunny. Highs in the upper 70s. North winds around 5 miles an hour, becoming west in the afternoon. Saturday night, mostly cloudy with a chance of showers with a slight chance of thunderstorms. Lows in the upper 50s. Southwest winds around 5 miles an hour. Chance of rain 50%. Sunday, partly sunny with a chance of showers in the morning, then sunny in the afternoon. Highs around 80. Northwest winds around 5 miles an hour. Chance of rain 50%. Sunday night, mostly clear. Lows in the mid-50s. Northeast winds around 5 miles an hour until midnight, becoming light and variable. Memorial Day and Monday night, mostly clear. Highs in the mid-80s. Lows around 60. Tuesday, mostly sunny. Highs in the mid-80s. Tuesday night, partly cloudy until midnight, then becoming mostly cloudy. A chance of showers after midnight. Lows in the lower 60s. Chance of rain 40%. Wednesday, partly sunny with a chance of showers. A chance of thunderstorms in the afternoon. Highs in the lower 80s. Chance of rain 50%. Wednesday night, mostly cloudy with a chance of showers. Lows in the lower 60s. Chance of rain 50%. Thursday, partly sunny. A chance of showers and thunderstorms in the afternoon. Highs in the lower 80s. Chance of rain 50%. Thursday night and Friday, partly cloudy. Lows in the lower 60s. Highs in the lower 80s. Again, the forecast for Peoria and surrounding areas of central Illinois for the rest of tonight, mostly cloudy. Lows in the upper 50s. East winds 5 to 10 miles an hour. The time is currently 10:02 p.m. Central Daylight Time. 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Now for the official National Weather Service forecast for Peoria and

surrounding areas of central Illinois. Rest of tonight, mostly cloudy. Lows in the upper 50s. East winds 5 to 10 miles an hour. Saturday, mostly cloudy in the morning, then becoming partly sunny. Highs in the upper 70s. North winds around 5 miles an hour, becoming west in the afternoon. Saturday night, mostly cloudy with a chance of showers with a slight chance of thunderstorms. Lows in the upper 50s. Southwest winds around 5 miles an hour. Chance of rain 50%. Sunday, partly sunny with a chance of showers in the morning, then sunny in the afternoon. Highs around 80. Northwest winds around 5 miles an hour. Chance of rain 50%. Sunday night, mostly clear. Lows in the mid-50s. Northeast winds around 5 miles an hour until midnight, becoming light and variable. Memorial Day and Monday night, mostly clear. Highs in the mid-80s. Lows around 60. Tuesday, mostly sunny. Highs in the mid-80s. Tuesday night, partly cloudy until midnight, then becoming mostly cloudy. A chance of showers after midnight. Lows in the lower 60s. Chance of rain 40%. Wednesday, partly sunny with a chance of showers. A chance of thunderstorms in the afternoon. Highs in the lower 80s. Chance of rain 50%. Wednesday night, mostly cloudy with a chance of showers. Lows in the lower 60s. Chance of rain 50%. Thursday, partly sunny. A chance of showers and thunderstorms in the afternoon. Highs in the lower 80s. Chance of rain 50%. Thursday night and Friday, partly cloudy. Lows in the lower 60s. Highs in the lower 80s. Again, the forecast for Peoria and surrounding areas of central Illinois for the rest of tonight, mostly cloudy. Lows in the upper 50s. East winds 5 to 10 miles an hour. At 10 p.m. in Peoria, skies were mostly cloudy. The temperature was 67 degrees, the dew point was 50, and the relative humidity was 54%. The wind was northeast at 7 miles an hour. The pressure was 29.94 inches and rising. Around central and western Illinois, it was cloudy, with a temperature of 65 at Bloomington, 66 at Moline, and 65 at Macomb. Under cloudy skies, Quincy reported 63, Springfield reported 66, and Pontiac reported 66. And once again at 10 p.m. in Peoria, under mostly cloudy skies, the temperature was 67. The time is currently 10:05 p.m. Central Daylight Time. 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Now for the official National Weather Service forecast for Peoria and surrounding areas of central Illinois. Rest of tonight, mostly cloudy. Lows in the upper 50s. East winds 5 to 10 miles an hour. Saturday, mostly cloudy in the morning, then becoming partly sunny. Highs in the upper 70s. North winds around 5 miles an hour, becoming west in the afternoon. Saturday night, mostly cloudy with a chance of showers with a slight chance of thunderstorms. Lows in the upper 50s. Southwest winds around 5 miles an hour. Chance of rain 50%. Sunday, partly sunny with a chance of showers in the morning, then sunny in the afternoon. Highs around 80. Northwest winds around 5 miles an hour. Chance of rain 50%. Sunday night, mostly clear. Lows in the mid-50s. Northeast winds around 5 miles an hour until midnight, becoming light and variable. Memorial Day and Monday night, mostly clear. Highs in the mid-80s. Lows around 60. Tuesday, mostly sunny. Highs in the mid-80s. Tuesday night, partly cloudy until midnight, then becoming mostly cloudy. A chance of showers after midnight. Lows in the lower 60s. Chance of rain 40%. Wednesday, partly sunny with a chance of showers. A chance of thunderstorms in the afternoon. Highs in the lower 80s. Chance of rain 50%. Wednesday night, mostly cloudy with a chance of showers. Lows in the lower 60s. Chance of rain 50%. Thursday, partly sunny. A chance of showers and thunderstorms in the afternoon. Highs in the lower 80s. Chance of rain 50%.
Thursday night and Friday, partly cloudy. Lows in the lower 60s. Highs in the lower 80s. Again, the forecast for Peoria and surrounding areas of central Illinois for the rest of tonight, mostly cloudy. Lows in the upper 50s. East winds 5 to 10 miles an hour. At 10 p.m. in Peoria, skies were mostly cloudy. The temperature was 67 degrees, the dew point was 50, and the relative humidity was 54%. The wind was northeast at 7 miles an hour. The pressure was 29.94 inches and rising. Around central and western Illinois, it was cloudy, with a temperature of 65 at Bloomington, 66 at Moline, and 65 at Macomb. Under cloudy skies, Quincy reported 63, Springfield reported 66, and Pontiac reported 66. And once again at 10 p.m. in Peoria, under mostly cloudy skies, the temperature was 67. Looking elsewhere around the Midwest at 10 p.m., Chicago was cloudy, and 61. Indianapolis was cloudy, and 59. St. Louis was cloudy, and 65. Kansas City was partly cloudy, and 64. Des Moines was mostly cloudy, and 64. Milwaukee was cloudy, and 51. The time is currently 10:08 p.m. Central Daylight Time. 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Now for the official National Weather Service forecast for Peoria and surrounding areas of central Illinois. Rest of tonight, mostly cloudy. Lows in the upper 50s. East winds 5 to 10 miles an hour. Saturday, mostly cloudy in the morning, then becoming partly sunny. Highs in the upper 70s. North winds around 5 miles an hour, becoming west in the afternoon. Saturday night, mostly cloudy with a chance of showers with a slight chance of thunderstorms. Lows in the upper 50s. Southwest winds around 5 miles an hour. Chance of rain 50%. Sunday, partly sunny with a chance of showers in the morning, then sunny in the afternoon. Highs around 80. Northwest winds around 5 miles an hour. Chance of rain 50%. Sunday night, mostly clear. Lows in the mid-50s. Northeast winds around 5 miles an hour until midnight, becoming light and variable. Memorial Day and Monday night, mostly clear. Highs in the mid-80s. Lows around 60. Tuesday, mostly sunny. Highs in the mid-80s. Tuesday night, partly cloudy until midnight, then becoming mostly cloudy. A chance of showers after midnight. Lows in the lower 60s. Chance of rain 40%. Wednesday, partly sunny with a chance of showers. A chance of thunderstorms in the afternoon. Highs in the lower 80s. Chance of rain 50%. Wednesday night, mostly cloudy with a chance of showers. Lows in the lower 60s. Chance of rain 50%. Thursday, partly sunny. A chance of showers and thunderstorms in the afternoon. Highs in the lower 80s. Chance of rain 50%. Thursday night and Friday, partly cloudy. Lows in the lower 60s. Highs in the lower 80s. Again, the forecast for Peoria and surrounding areas of central Illinois for the rest of tonight, mostly cloudy. Lows in the upper 50s. East winds 5 to 10 miles an hour. At 10 p.m. in Peoria, skies were mostly cloudy. The temperature was 67 degrees, the dew point was 50, and the relative humidity was 54%. The wind was northeast at 7 miles an hour. The pressure was 29.94 inches and rising. Around central and western Illinois, it was cloudy, with a temperature of 65 at Bloomington, 66 at Moline, and 65 at Macomb. Under cloudy skies, Quincy reported 63, Springfield reported 66, and Pontiac reported 66. And once again at 10 p.m. in Peoria, under mostly cloudy skies, the temperature was 67. At 10 p.m. in Peoria, skies were partly cloudy. The temperature was 67 degrees, the dew point was 50, and the relative humidity was 54%. The wind was northeast at 7 miles an hour. The pressure was 29.94 inches and rising. Around central and western Illinois, at Galesburg, it was mostly cloudy, with a temperature of 64. It was cloudy.

a temperature of 65 at Bloomington, 66 at Moline, 65 at Macomb, and 63 at Quincy. Under cloudy skies, Springfield reported 66, Lincoln reported 68, and Pontiac reported 66. And once again at 10 p.m. in Peoria, under partly cloudy skies, the temperature was 67. Looking elsewhere around the Midwest at 10 p.m., Chicago was cloudy, and 61. Indianapolis was cloudy, and 59. St. Louis was cloudy, and 65. Kansas City was partly cloudy, and 64. Des Moines was mostly cloudy, and 64. Milwaukee was cloudy, and 51. 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Now for the official National Weather Service forecast for Peoria and surrounding areas of central Illinois. Rest of tonight, mostly cloudy. Lows in the upper 50s. East winds 5 to 10 miles an hour. Saturday, mostly cloudy in the morning, then becoming partly sunny. Highs in the upper 70s. North winds around 5 miles an hour, becoming west in the afternoon. Saturday night, mostly cloudy with a chance of showers with a slight chance of thunderstorms. Lows in the upper 50s. Southwest winds around 5 miles an hour. Chance of rain 50%. Sunday, partly sunny with a chance of showers in the morning, then sunny in the afternoon. Highs around 80. Northwest winds around 5 miles an hour. Chance of rain 50%. Sunday night, mostly clear. Lows in the mid-50s. Northeast winds around 5 miles an hour until midnight, becoming light and variable. Memorial Day and Monday night, mostly clear. Highs in the mid-80s. Lows around 60. Tuesday, mostly sunny. Highs in the mid-80s. Tuesday night, partly cloudy until midnight, then becoming mostly cloudy. A chance of showers after midnight. Lows in the lower 60s. Chance of rain 40%. Wednesday, partly sunny with a chance of showers. A chance of thunderstorms in the afternoon. Highs in the lower 80s. Chance of rain 50%. Wednesday night, mostly cloudy with a chance of showers. Lows in the lower 60s. Chance of rain 50%. Thursday, partly sunny. A chance of showers and thunderstorms in the afternoon. Highs in the lower 80s. Chance of rain 50%. Thursday night and Friday, partly cloudy. Lows in the lower 60s. Highs in the lower 80s. Again, the forecast for Peoria and surrounding areas of central Illinois for the rest of tonight, mostly cloudy. Lows in the upper 50s. East winds 5 to 10 miles an hour. At 10 p.m. in Peoria, skies were partly cloudy. The temperature was 67 degrees, the dew point was 50, and the relative humidity was 54%. The wind was northeast at 7 miles an hour. The pressure was 29.94 inches and rising. Around central and western Illinois, at Galesburg, it was mostly cloudy, with a temperature of 64. It was cloudy, with a temperature of 65 at Bloomington, 66 at Moline, 65 at Macomb, and 63 at Quincy. Under cloudy skies, Springfield reported 66, Lincoln reported 68, and Pontiac reported 66. And once again at 10 p.m. in Peoria, under partly cloudy skies, the temperature was 67. Looking elsewhere around the Midwest at 10 p.m., Chicago was cloudy, and 61. Indianapolis was cloudy, and 59. St. Louis was cloudy, and 65. Kansas City was partly cloudy, and 64. Des Moines was mostly cloudy, and 64. Milwaukee was cloudy, and 51.

50s. Southwest winds around 5 miles an hour. Chance of rain 50%. Sunday, partly sunny with a chance of showers in the morning, then sunny in the afternoon. Highs around 80. Northwest winds around 5 miles an hour. Chance of rain 50%. Sunday night, mostly clear. Lows in the mid-50s. Northeast winds around 5 miles an hour until midnight, becoming light and variable. Memorial Day and Monday night, mostly clear. Highs in the mid-80s. Lows around 60. Tuesday, mostly sunny. Highs in the mid-80s. Tuesday night, partly cloudy until midnight, then becoming mostly cloudy. A chance of showers after midnight. Lows in the lower 60s. Chance of rain 40%. Wednesday, partly sunny with a chance of showers. A chance of thunderstorms in the afternoon. Highs in the lower 80s. Chance of rain 50%. Wednesday night, mostly cloudy with a chance of showers. Lows in the lower 60s. Chance of rain 50%. Thursday, partly sunny. A chance of showers and thunderstorms in the afternoon. Highs in the lower 80s. Chance of rain 50%. Thursday night and Friday, partly cloudy. Lows in the lower 60s. Highs in the lower 80s. Again, the forecast for Peoria and surrounding areas of central Illinois for the rest of tonight, mostly cloudy. Lows in the upper 50s. East winds 5 to 10 miles an hour. At 10 p.m. in Peoria, skies were partly cloudy. The temperature was 67 degrees, the dew point was 50, and the relative humidity was 54%. The wind was northeast at 7 miles an hour. The pressure was 29.94 inches and rising. Around central and western Illinois, at Galesburg, it was mostly cloudy, with a temperature of 64. It was cloudy, with a temperature of 65 at Bloomington, 66 at Moline, 65 at Macomb, and 63 at Quincy. Under cloudy skies, Springfield reported 66, Lincoln reported 68, and Pontiac reported 66. And once again at 10 p.m. in Peoria, under partly cloudy skies, the temperature was 67. Looking elsewhere around the Midwest at 10 p.m., Chicago was cloudy, and 61. Indianapolis was cloudy, and 59. St. Louis was cloudy, and 65. Kansas City was partly cloudy, and 64. Des Moines was mostly cloudy, and 64. Milwaukee was cloudy, and 51. The time is currently 10:21 p.m. Central Daylight Time. 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Now for the official National Weather Service forecast for Peoria and surrounding areas of central Illinois. Rest of tonight, mostly cloudy. Lows in the upper 50s. East winds 5 to 10 miles an hour. Saturday, mostly cloudy in the morning, then becoming partly sunny. Highs in the upper 70s. North winds around 5 miles an hour, becoming west in the afternoon. Saturday night, mostly cloudy with a chance of showers with a slight chance of thunderstorms. Lows in the upper 50s. Southwest winds around 5 miles an hour. Chance of rain 50%. Sunday, partly sunny with a chance of showers in the morning, then sunny in the afternoon. Highs around 80. Northwest winds around 5 miles an hour. Chance of rain 50%. Sunday night, mostly clear. Lows in the mid-50s. Northeast winds around 5 miles an hour until midnight, becoming light and variable. Memorial Day and Monday night, mostly clear. Highs in the mid-80s. Lows around 60. Tuesday, mostly sunny. Highs in the mid-80s. Tuesday night, partly cloudy until midnight, then becoming mostly cloudy. A chance of showers after midnight. Lows in the lower 60s. Chance of rain 40%. Wednesday, partly sunny with a chance of showers. A chance of thunderstorms in the afternoon. Highs in the lower 80s. Chance of rain 50%. Wednesday night, mostly cloudy with a chance of showers. Lows in the lower 60s. Chance of rain 50%. Thursday, partly sunny. A chance of showers and thunderstorms in the afternoon. Highs in the lower 80s. Chance of rain 50%.

set. Thursday night and Friday, partly cloudy. Lows in the lower 60s. Highs in the lower 80s. Again, the forecast for Peoria and surrounding areas of central Illinois for the rest of tonight, mostly cloudy. Lows in the upper 50s. East winds 5 to 10 miles an hour. At 10 p.m. in Peoria, skies were partly cloudy. The temperature was 67 degrees, the dew point was 50, and the relative humidity was 54%. The wind was northeast at 7 miles an hour. The pressure was 29.94 inches and rising. Around central and western Illinois, at Galesburg, it was mostly cloudy, with a temperature of 64. It was cloudy, with a temperature of 65 at Bloomington, 66 at Moline, 65 at Macomb, and 63 at Quincy. Under cloudy skies, Springfield reported 66, Lincoln reported 68, and Pontiac reported 66. And once again at 10 p.m. in Peoria, under partly cloudy skies, the temperature was 67. Looking elsewhere around the Midwest at 10 p.m., Chicago was cloudy, and 61. Indianapolis was cloudy, and 59. St. Louis was cloudy, and 65. Kansas City was partly cloudy, and 64. Des Moines was mostly cloudy, and 64. Milwaukee was cloudy, and 51. The time is currently 10:24 p.m. Central Daylight Time. 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Now for the official National Weather Service forecast for Peoria and surrounding areas of central Illinois. Rest of tonight, mostly cloudy. Lows in the upper 50s. East winds 5 to 10 miles an hour. Saturday, mostly cloudy in the morning, then becoming partly sunny. Highs in the upper 70s. North winds around 5 miles an hour, becoming west in the afternoon. Saturday night, mostly cloudy with a chance of showers with a slight chance of thunderstorms. Lows in the upper 50s. Southwest winds around 5 miles an hour. Chance of rain 50%. Sunday, partly sunny with a chance of showers in the morning, then sunny in the afternoon. Highs around 80. Northwest winds around 5 miles an hour. Chance of rain 50%. Sunday night, mostly clear. Lows in the mid-50s. Northeast winds around 5 miles an hour until midnight, becoming light and variable. Memorial Day and Monday night, mostly clear. Highs in the mid-80s. Lows around 60. Tuesday, mostly sunny. Highs in the mid-80s. Tuesday night, partly cloudy until midnight, then becoming mostly cloudy. A chance of showers after midnight. Lows in the lower 60s. Chance of rain 40%. Wednesday, partly sunny with a chance of showers. A chance of thunderstorms in the afternoon. Highs in the lower 80s. Chance of rain 50%. Wednesday night, mostly cloudy with a chance of showers. Lows in the lower 60s. Chance of rain 50%. Thursday, partly sunny. A chance of showers and thunderstorms in the afternoon. Highs in the lower 80s. Chance of rain 50%. Thursday night and Friday, partly cloudy. Lows in the lower 60s. Highs in the lower 80s. Again, the forecast for Peoria and surrounding areas of central Illinois for the rest of tonight, mostly cloudy. Lows in the upper 50s. East winds 5 to 10 miles an hour. At 10 p.m. in Peoria, skies were partly cloudy. The temperature was 67 degrees, the dew point was 50, and the relative humidity was 54%. The wind was northeast at 7 miles an hour. The pressure was 29.94 inches and rising. Around central and western Illinois, at Galesburg, it was mostly cloudy, with a temperature of 64. It was cloudy, with a temperature of 65 at Bloomington, 66 at Moline, 65 at Macomb, and 63 at Quincy. Under cloudy skies, Springfield reported 66, Lincoln reported 68, and Pontiac reported 66. And once again at 10 p.m. in Peoria, under partly cloudy skies, the temperature was 67. Looking elsewhere around the Midwest at 10 p.m., Chicago was cloudy, and 61. Indianapolis was cloudy, and 59. St. Louis was cloudy, and 65.

Kansas City was partly cloudy, and 64. Des Moines was mostly cloudy, and 64. Milwaukee was cloudy, and 51. The time is currently 10:28 p.m. Central Daylight Time. 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Now for the official National Weather Service forecast for Peoria and surrounding areas of central Illinois. Rest of tonight, mostly cloudy. Lows in the upper 50s. East winds 5 to 10 miles an hour. Saturday, mostly cloudy in the morning, then becoming partly sunny. Highs in the upper 70s. North winds around 5 miles an hour, becoming west in the afternoon. Saturday night, mostly cloudy with a chance of showers with a slight chance of thunderstorms. Lows in the upper 50s. Southwest winds around 5 miles an hour. Chance of rain 50%. Sunday, partly sunny with a chance of showers in the morning, then sunny in the afternoon. Highs around 80. Northwest winds around 5 miles an hour. Chance of rain 50%. Sunday night, mostly clear. Lows in the mid-50s. Northeast winds around 5 miles an hour until midnight, becoming light and variable. Memorial Day and Monday night, mostly clear. Highs in the mid-80s. Lows around 60. Tuesday, mostly sunny. Highs in the mid-80s. Tuesday night, partly cloudy until midnight, then becoming mostly cloudy. A chance of showers after midnight. Lows in the lower 60s. Chance of rain 40%. Wednesday, partly sunny with a chance of showers. A chance of thunderstorms in the afternoon. Highs in the lower 80s. Chance of rain 50%. Wednesday night, mostly cloudy with a chance of showers. Lows in the lower 60s. Chance of rain 50%. Thursday, partly sunny. A chance of showers and thunderstorms in the afternoon. Highs in the lower 80s. Chance of rain 50%. Thursday night and Friday, partly cloudy. Lows in the lower 60s. Highs in the lower 80s. Again, the forecast for Peoria and surrounding areas of central Illinois for the rest of tonight, mostly cloudy. Lows in the upper 50s. East winds 5 to 10 miles an hour. At 10 p.m. in Peoria, skies were partly cloudy. The temperature was 67 degrees, the dew point was 50, and the relative humidity was 54%. The wind was northeast at 7 miles an hour. The pressure was 29.94 inches and rising. Around central and western Illinois, at Galesburg, it was mostly cloudy, with a temperature of 64. It was cloudy, with a temperature of 65 at Bloomington, 66 at Moline, 65 at Macomb, and 63 at Quincy. Under cloudy skies, Springfield reported 66, Lincoln reported 68, and Pontiac reported 66. And once again at 10 p.m. in Peoria, under partly cloudy skies, the temperature was 67. Looking elsewhere around the Midwest at 10 p.m., Chicago was cloudy, and 61. Indianapolis was cloudy, and 59. St. Louis was cloudy, and 65. Kansas City was partly cloudy, and 64. Des Moines was mostly cloudy, and 64. Milwaukee was cloudy, and 51. The time is currently 10:31 p.m. Central Daylight Time. 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Now for the official National Weather Service forecast for Peoria and surrounding areas of central Illinois. Rest of tonight, mostly cloudy. Lows in the upper 50s. East winds 5 to 10 miles an hour. Saturday, mostly cloudy in the morning, then becoming partly sunny. Highs in the upper 70s. North winds around 5 miles an hour, becoming west in the afternoon. Saturday night, mostly cloudy with a chance of showers with a slight chance of thunderstorms. Lows in the upper 50s. Southwest winds around 5 miles an hour. Chance of rain 50%. Sunday, partly sunny with a chance of showers in the morning, then sunny in the afternoon. Highs around 80. Northwest winds around 5 miles an hour. Chance of rain 50%. Sunday night, mostly clear. Lows in the mid-50s. Northeast winds around 5.

miles an hour until midnight, becoming light and variable, rain 50%. Sunday night, mostly clear. Lows in the mid-50s. Northeast winds around 5 miles an hour until midnight, becoming light and variable. Memorial Day and Monday night, mostly clear. Highs in the mid-80s. Lows around 60. Tuesday, mostly sunny. Highs in the mid-80s. Tuesday night, partly cloudy until midnight, then becoming mostly cloudy. A chance of showers after midnight. Lows in the lower 60s. Chance of rain 40%. Wednesday, partly sunny with a chance of showers. A chance of thunderstorms in the afternoon. Highs in the lower 80s. Chance of rain 50%. Wednesday night, mostly cloudy with a chance of showers. Lows in the lower 60s. Chance of rain 50%. Thursday, partly sunny. A chance of showers and thunderstorms in the afternoon. Highs in the lower 80s. Chance of rain 50%. Thursday night and Friday, partly cloudy. Lows in the lower 60s. Highs in the lower 80s. Again, the forecast for Peoria and surrounding areas of central Illinois for the rest of tonight, mostly cloudy. Lows in the upper 50s. East winds 5 to 10 miles an hour. At 10 p.m. in Peoria, skies were partly cloudy. The temperature was 67 degrees, the dew point was 50, and the relative humidity was 54%. The wind was northeast at 7 miles an hour. The pressure was 29.94 inches and rising. Around central and western Illinois, at Galesburg, it was mostly cloudy, with a temperature of 64. It was cloudy, with a temperature of 65 at Bloomington, 66 at Moline, 65 at Macomb, and 63 at Quincy. Under cloudy skies, Springfield reported 66, Lincoln reported 68, and Pontiac reported 66. And once again at 10 p.m. in Peoria, under partly cloudy skies, the temperature was 67. Looking elsewhere around the Midwest at 10 p.m., Chicago was cloudy, and 61. Indianapolis was cloudy, and 59. St. Louis was cloudy, and 65. Kansas City was partly cloudy, and 64. Des Moines was mostly cloudy, and 64. Milwaukee was cloudy, and 51. The time is currently 10:35 p.m. Central Daylight Time. 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Now for the official National Weather Service forecast for Peoria and surrounding areas of central Illinois. Rest of tonight, mostly cloudy. Lows in the upper 50s. East winds 5 to 10 miles an hour. Saturday, mostly cloudy in the morning, then becoming partly sunny. Highs in the upper 70s. North winds around 5 miles an hour, becoming west in the afternoon. Saturday night, mostly cloudy with a chance of showers with a slight chance of thunderstorms. Lows in the upper 50s. Southwest winds around 5 miles an hour. Chance of rain 50%. Sunday, partly sunny with a chance of showers in the morning, then sunny in the afternoon. Highs around 80. Northwest winds around 5 miles an hour. Chance of rain 50%. Sunday night, mostly clear. Lows in the mid-50s. Northeast winds around 5 miles an hour until midnight, becoming light and variable. Memorial Day and Monday night, mostly clear. Highs in the mid-80s. Lows around 60. Tuesday, mostly sunny. Highs in the mid-80s. Tuesday night, partly cloudy until midnight, then becoming mostly cloudy. A chance of showers after midnight. Lows in the lower 60s. Chance of rain 40%. Wednesday, partly sunny with a chance of showers. A chance of thunderstorms in the afternoon. Highs in the lower 80s. Chance of rain 50%. Wednesday night, mostly cloudy with a chance of showers. Lows in the lower 60s. Chance of rain 50%. Thursday, partly sunny. A chance of showers and thunderstorms in the afternoon. Highs in the lower 80s. Chance of rain 50%. Thursday night and Friday, partly cloudy. Lows in the lower 60s. Highs in the lower 80s. Again, the forecast for Peoria and surrounding areas of central Illinois for the rest of tonight, mostly cloudy.

Cloudy. Lows in the upper 50s. East winds 5 to 10 miles an hour. At 10 p.m. in Peoria, skies were partly cloudy. The temperature was 67 degrees, the dew point was 50, and the relative humidity was 54%. The wind was northeast at 7 miles an hour. The pressure was 29.94 inches and rising. Around central and western Illinois, at Galesburg, it was mostly cloudy, with a temperature of 64. It was cloudy, with a temperature of 65 at Bloomington, 66 at Moline, 65 at Macomb, and 63 at Quincy. Under cloudy skies, Springfield reported 66, Lincoln reported 68, and Pontiac reported 66. And once again at 10 p.m. in Peoria, under partly cloudy skies, the temperature was 67. Looking elsewhere around the Midwest at 10 p.m., Chicago was cloudy, and 61. Indianapolis was cloudy, and 59. St. Louis was cloudy, and 65. Kansas City was partly cloudy, and 64. Des Moines was mostly cloudy, and 64. Milwaukee was cloudy, and 51. The time is currently 10:39 p.m. Central Daylight Time. 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Now for the official National Weather Service forecast for Peoria and surrounding areas of central Illinois. Rest of tonight, mostly cloudy. Lows in the upper 50s. East winds 5 to 10 miles an hour. Saturday, mostly cloudy in the morning, then becoming partly sunny. Highs in the upper 70s. North winds around 5 miles an hour, becoming west in the afternoon. Saturday night, mostly cloudy with a chance of showers with a slight chance of thunderstorms. Lows in the upper 50s. Southwest winds around 5 miles an hour. Chance of rain 50%. Sunday, partly sunny with a chance of showers in the morning, then sunny in the afternoon. Highs around 80. Northwest winds around 5 miles an hour. Chance of rain 50%. Sunday night, mostly clear. Lows in the mid-50s. Northeast winds around 5 miles an hour until midnight, becoming light and variable. Memorial Day and Monday night, mostly clear. Highs in the mid-80s. Lows around 60. Tuesday, mostly sunny. Highs in the mid-80s. Tuesday night, partly cloudy until midnight, then becoming mostly cloudy. A chance of showers after midnight. Lows in the lower 60s. Chance of rain 40%. Wednesday, partly sunny with a chance of showers. A chance of thunderstorms in the afternoon. Highs in the lower 80s. Chance of rain 50%. Wednesday night, mostly cloudy with a chance of showers. Lows in the lower 60s. Chance of rain 50%. Thursday, partly sunny. A chance of showers and thunderstorms in the afternoon. Highs in the lower 80s. Chance of rain 50%. Thursday night and Friday, partly cloudy. Lows in the lower 60s. Highs in the lower 80s. Again, the forecast for Peoria and surrounding areas of central Illinois for the rest of tonight, mostly cloudy. Lows in the upper 50s. East winds 5 to 10 miles an hour. At 10 p.m. in Peoria, skies were partly cloudy. The temperature was 67 degrees, the dew point was 50, and the relative humidity was 54%. The wind was northeast at 7 miles an hour. The pressure was 29.94 inches and rising. Around central and western Illinois, at Galesburg, it was mostly cloudy, with a temperature of 64. It was cloudy, with a temperature of 65 at Bloomington, 66 at Moline, 65 at Macomb, and 63 at Quincy. Under cloudy skies, Springfield reported 66, Lincoln reported 68, and Pontiac reported 66. And once again at 10 p.m. in Peoria, under partly cloudy skies, the temperature was 67. Looking elsewhere around the Midwest at 10 p.m., Chicago was cloudy, and 61. Indianapolis was cloudy, and 59. St. Louis was cloudy, and 65. Kansas City was partly cloudy, and 64. Des Moines was mostly cloudy, and 64. Milwaukee was cloudy, and 51. The time is currently 10:42 p.m. Central

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Now for the official National Weather Service forecast for Peoria and surrounding areas of central Illinois. Rest of tonight, mostly cloudy. Lows in the upper 50s. East winds 5 to 10 miles an hour. Saturday, mostly cloudy in the morning, then becoming partly sunny. Highs in the upper 70s. North winds around 5 miles an hour, becoming west in the afternoon. Saturday night, mostly cloudy with a chance of showers with a slight chance of thunderstorms. Lows in the upper 50s. Southwest winds around 5 miles an hour. Chance of rain 50%. Sunday, partly sunny with a chance of showers in the morning, then sunny in the afternoon. Highs around 80. Northwest winds around 5 miles an hour. Chance of rain 50%. Sunday night, mostly clear. Lows in the mid-50s. Northeast winds around 5 miles an hour until midnight, becoming light and variable. Memorial Day and Monday night, mostly clear. Highs in the mid-80s. Lows around 60. Tuesday, mostly sunny. Highs in the mid-80s. Tuesday night, partly cloudy until midnight, then becoming mostly cloudy. A chance of showers after midnight. Lows in the lower 60s. Chance of rain 40%. Wednesday, partly sunny with a chance of showers. A chance of thunderstorms in the afternoon. Highs in the lower 80s. Chance of rain 50%. Wednesday night, mostly cloudy with a chance of showers. Lows in the lower 60s. Chance of rain 50%. Thursday, partly sunny. A chance of showers and thunderstorms in the afternoon. Highs in the lower 80s. Chance of rain 50%. Thursday night and Friday, partly cloudy. Lows in the lower 60s. Highs in the lower 80s. Again, the forecast for Peoria and surrounding areas of central Illinois for the rest of tonight, mostly cloudy. Lows in the upper 50s. East winds 5 to 10 miles an hour. At 10 p.m. in Peoria, skies were partly cloudy. The temperature was 67 degrees, the dew point was 50, and the relative humidity was 54%. The wind was northeast at 7 miles an hour. The pressure was 29.94 inches and rising. Around central and western Illinois, at Galesburg, it was mostly cloudy, with a temperature of 64. It was cloudy, with a temperature of 65 at Bloomington, 66 at Moline, 65 at Macomb, and 63 at Quincy. Under cloudy skies, Springfield reported 66, Lincoln reported 68, and Pontiac reported 66. And once again at 10 p.m. in Peoria, under partly cloudy skies, the temperature was 67. Looking elsewhere around the Midwest at 10 p.m., Chicago was cloudy, and 61. Indianapolis was cloudy, and 59. St. Louis was cloudy, and 65. Kansas City was partly cloudy, and 64. Des Moines was mostly cloudy, and 64. Milwaukee was cloudy, and 51. The time is currently 10:46 p.m. Central Daylight Time. 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Now for the official National Weather Service forecast for Peoria and surrounding areas of central Illinois. Rest of tonight, mostly cloudy. Lows in the upper 50s. East winds 5 to 10 miles an hour. Saturday, mostly cloudy in the morning, then becoming partly sunny. Highs in the upper 70s. North winds around 5 miles an hour, becoming west in the afternoon. Saturday night, mostly cloudy with a chance of showers with a slight chance of thunderstorms. Lows in the upper 50s. Southwest winds around 5 miles an hour. Chance of rain 50%. Sunday, partly sunny with a chance of showers in the morning, then sunny in the afternoon. Highs around 80. Northwest winds around 5 miles an hour. Chance of rain 50%. Sunday night, mostly clear. Lows in the mid-50s. Northeast winds around 5 miles an hour until midnight, becoming light and variable. Memorial Day and Monday night, mostly clear. Highs in the mid-80s. Lows around 60. Tuesday, mostly sunny.
highs in the mid-80s. Tuesday night, partly cloudy until midnight, then becoming mostly cloudy. A chance of showers after midnight. Lows in the lower 60s. Chance of rain 40%. Wednesday, partly sunny with a chance of showers. A chance of thunderstorms in the afternoon. Highs in the lower 80s. Chance of rain 50%. Wednesday night, mostly cloudy with a chance of showers. Lows in the lower 60s. Chance of rain 50%. Thursday, partly sunny. A chance of showers and thunderstorms in the afternoon. Highs in the lower 80s. Chance of rain 50%. Thursday night and Friday, partly cloudy. Lows in the lower 60s. Highs in the lower 80s. Again, the forecast for Peoria and surrounding areas of central Illinois for the rest of tonight, mostly cloudy. Lows in the upper 50s. East winds 5 to 10 miles an hour. At 10 p.m. in Peoria, skies were partly cloudy. The temperature was 67 degrees, the dew point was 50, and the relative humidity was 54%. The wind was northeast at 7 miles an hour. The pressure was 29.94 inches and rising. Around central and western Illinois, at Galesburg, it was mostly cloudy, with a temperature of 64. It was cloudy, with a temperature of 65 at Bloomington, 66 at Moline, 65 at Macomb, and 63 at Quincy. Under cloudy skies, Springfield reported 66, Lincoln reported 68, and Pontiac reported 66. And once again at 10 p.m. in Peoria, under partly cloudy skies, the temperature was 67. Looking elsewhere around the Midwest at 10 p.m., Chicago was cloudy, and 61. Indianapolis was cloudy, and 59. St. Louis was cloudy, and 65. Kansas City was partly cloudy, and 64. Des Moines was mostly cloudy, and 64. Milwaukee was cloudy, and 51. The time is currently 10:50 p.m. Central Daylight Time. 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Now for the official National Weather Service forecast for Peoria and surrounding areas of central Illinois. Rest of tonight, mostly cloudy. Lows in the upper 50s. East winds 5 to 10 miles an hour. Saturday, mostly cloudy in the morning, then becoming partly sunny. Highs in the upper 70s. North winds around 5 miles an hour, becoming west in the afternoon. Saturday night, mostly cloudy with a chance of showers with a slight chance of thunderstorms. Lows in the upper 50s. Southwest winds around 5 miles an hour. Chance of rain 50%. Sunday, partly sunny with a chance of showers in the morning, then sunny in the afternoon. Highs around 80. Northwest winds around 5 miles an hour. Chance of rain 50%. Sunday night, mostly clear. Lows in the mid-50s. Northeast winds around 5 miles an hour until midnight, becoming light and variable. Memorial Day and Monday night, mostly clear. Highs in the mid-80s. Lows around 60. Tuesday, mostly sunny. Highs in the mid-80s. Tuesday night, partly cloudy until midnight, then becoming mostly cloudy. A chance of showers after midnight. Lows in the lower 60s. Chance of rain 40%. Wednesday, partly sunny with a chance of showers. A chance of thunderstorms in the afternoon. Highs in the lower 80s. Chance of rain 50%. Wednesday night, mostly cloudy with a chance of showers. Lows in the lower 60s. Chance of rain 50%. Thursday, partly sunny. A chance of showers and thunderstorms in the afternoon. Highs in the lower 80s. Chance of rain 50%. Thursday night and Friday, partly cloudy. Lows in the lower 60s. Highs in the lower 80s. Again, the forecast for Peoria and surrounding areas of central Illinois for the rest of tonight, mostly cloudy. Lows in the upper 50s. East winds 5 to 10 miles an hour. At 10 p.m. in Peoria, skies were partly cloudy. The temperature was 67 degrees, the dew point was 50, and the relative humidity was 54%. The wind was northeast at 7 miles an hour. The pressure was 29.94 inches and rising.
around Central and West.

Illinois, at Galesburg, it was mostly cloudy, with a temperature of 64. It was cloudy, with a temperature of 65 at Bloomington, 66 at Moline, 65 at Macomb, and 63 at Quincy. Under cloudy skies, Springfield reported 66, Lincoln reported 68, and Pontiac reported 66. And once again at 10 p.m. in Peoria, under partly cloudy skies, the temperature was 67. Looking elsewhere around the Midwest at 10 p.m., Chicago was cloudy, and 61. Indianapolis was cloudy, and 59. St. Louis was cloudy, and 65. Kansas City was partly cloudy, and 64. Des Moines was mostly cloudy, and 64. Milwaukee was cloudy, and 51. The time is currently 10:53 p.m. Central Daylight Time. 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Now for the official National Weather Service forecast for Peoria and surrounding areas of central Illinois. Rest of tonight, mostly cloudy. Lows in the upper 50s. East winds 5 to 10 miles an hour. Saturday, mostly cloudy in the morning, then becoming partly sunny. Highs in the upper 70s. North winds around 5 miles an hour, becoming west in the afternoon. Saturday night, mostly cloudy with a chance of showers with a slight chance of thunderstorms. Lows in the upper 50s. Southwest winds around 5 miles an hour. Chance of rain 50%. Sunday, partly sunny with a chance of showers in the morning, then sunny in the afternoon. Highs around 80. Northwest winds around 5 miles an hour. Chance of rain 50%. Sunday night, mostly clear. Lows in the mid-50s. Northeast winds around 5 miles an hour until midnight, becoming light and variable. Memorial Day and Monday night, mostly clear. Highs in the mid-80s. Lows around 60. Tuesday, mostly sunny. Highs in the mid-80s. Tuesday night, partly cloudy until midnight, then becoming mostly cloudy. A chance of showers after midnight. Lows in the lower 60s. Chance of rain 40%. Wednesday, partly sunny with a chance of showers. A chance of thunderstorms in the afternoon. Highs in the lower 80s. Chance of rain 50%. Wednesday night, mostly cloudy with a chance of showers. Lows in the lower 60s. Chance of rain 50%. Thursday, partly sunny. A chance of showers and thunderstorms in the afternoon. Highs in the lower 80s. Chance of rain 50%. Thursday night and Friday, partly cloudy. Lows in the lower 60s. Highs in the lower 80s. Again, the forecast for Peoria and surrounding areas of central Illinois for the rest of tonight, mostly cloudy. Lows in the upper 50s. East winds 5 to 10 miles an hour. At 10 p.m. in Peoria, skies were partly cloudy. The temperature was 67 degrees, the dew point was 50, and the relative humidity was 54%. The wind was northeast at 7 miles an hour. The pressure was 29.94 inches and rising. Around central and western Illinois, at Galesburg, it was mostly cloudy, with a temperature of 64. It was cloudy, with a temperature of 65 at Bloomington, 66 at Moline, 65 at Macomb, and 63 at Quincy. Under cloudy skies, Springfield reported 66, Lincoln reported 68, and Pontiac reported 66. And once again at 10 p.m. in Peoria, under partly cloudy skies, the temperature was 67. Looking elsewhere around the Midwest at 10 p.m., Chicago was cloudy, and 61. Indianapolis was cloudy, and 59. St. Louis was cloudy, and 65. Kansas City was partly cloudy, and 64. Des Moines was mostly cloudy, and 64. Milwaukee was cloudy, and 51. The time is currently 10:57 p.m. Central Daylight Time. 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Now for the official National Weather Service forecast for Peoria and surrounding areas of central Illinois. Rest of tonight, mostly cloudy. Lows in the upper 50s. East winds 5 to 10 miles an hour. Saturday, mostly cloudy in the morning,

becoming partly sunny. Highs in the upper 70s. North winds around 5 miles an hour, becoming west in the afternoon. Saturday night, mostly cloudy with a chance of showers with a slight chance of thunderstorms. Lows in the upper 50s. Southwest winds around 5 miles an hour. Chance of rain 50%. Sunday, partly sunny with a chance of showers in the morning, then sunny in the afternoon. Highs around 80. Northwest winds around 5 miles an hour. Chance of rain 50%. Sunday night, mostly clear. Lows in the mid-50s. Northeast winds around 5 miles an hour until midnight, becoming light and variable. Memorial Day and Monday night, mostly clear. Highs in the mid-80s. Lows around 60. Tuesday, mostly sunny. Highs in the mid-80s. Tuesday night, partly cloudy until midnight, then becoming mostly cloudy. A chance of showers after midnight. Lows in the lower 60s. Chance of rain 40%. Wednesday, partly sunny with a chance of showers. A chance of thunderstorms in the afternoon. Highs in the lower 80s. Chance of rain 50%. Wednesday night, mostly cloudy with a chance of showers. Lows in the lower 60s. Chance of rain 50%. Thursday, partly sunny. A chance of showers and thunderstorms in the afternoon. Highs in the lower 80s. Chance of rain 50%. Thursday night and Friday, partly cloudy. Lows in the lower 60s. Highs in the lower 80s. Again, the forecast for Peoria and surrounding areas of central Illinois for the rest of tonight, mostly cloudy. Lows in the upper 50s. East winds 5 to 10 miles an hour. At 10 p.m. in Peoria, skies were partly cloudy. The temperature was 67 degrees, the dew point was 50, and the relative humidity was 54%. The wind was northeast at 7 miles an hour. The pressure was 29.94 inches and rising. Around central and western Illinois, at Galesburg, it was mostly cloudy, with a temperature of 64. It was cloudy, with a temperature of 65 at Bloomington, 66 at Moline, 65 at Macomb, and 63 at Quincy. Under cloudy skies, Springfield reported 66, Lincoln reported 68, and Pontiac reported 66. And once again at 10 p.m. in Peoria, under partly cloudy skies, the temperature was 67. The time is currently 11 p.m. Central Daylight Time. 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Now for the official National Weather Service forecast for Peoria and surrounding areas of central Illinois. Rest of tonight, mostly cloudy. Lows in the upper 50s. East winds 5 to 10 miles an hour. Saturday, mostly cloudy in the morning, then becoming partly sunny. Highs in the upper 70s. North winds around 5 miles an hour, becoming west in the afternoon. Saturday night, mostly cloudy with a chance of showers with a slight chance of thunderstorms. Lows in the upper 50s. Southwest winds around 5 miles an hour. Chance of rain 50%. Sunday, partly sunny with a chance of showers in the morning, then sunny in the afternoon. Highs around 80. Northwest winds around 5 miles an hour. Chance of rain 50%. Sunday night, mostly clear. Lows in the mid-50s. Northeast winds around 5 miles an hour until midnight, becoming light and variable. Memorial Day and Monday night, mostly clear. Highs in the mid-80s. Lows around 60. Tuesday, mostly sunny. Highs in the mid-80s. Tuesday night, partly cloudy until midnight, then becoming mostly cloudy. A chance of showers after midnight. Lows in the lower 60s. Chance of rain 40%. Wednesday, partly sunny with a chance of showers. A chance of thunderstorms in the afternoon. Highs in the lower 80s. Chance of rain 50%. Wednesday night, mostly cloudy with a chance of showers. Lows in the lower 60s. Chance of rain 50%. Thursday, partly sunny. A chance of showers and thunderstorms in the afternoon. Highs in the lower 80s. Chance of rain 50%. Thursday night and Friday, partly cloudy. Lows in the lower 60s. Highs in the lower 80s.

Again, the forecast for Peoria and surrounding areas of central Illinois for the rest of tonight, mostly cloudy. Lows in the upper 50s. East winds 5 to 10 miles an hour. The time is currently 11:03 p.m. Central Daylight Time. 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Now for the official National Weather Service forecast for Peoria and surrounding areas of central Illinois. Rest of tonight, mostly cloudy. Lows in the upper 50s. East winds 5 to 10 miles an hour. Saturday, mostly cloudy in the morning, then becoming partly sunny. Highs in the upper 70s. North winds around 5 miles an hour, becoming west in the afternoon. Saturday night, mostly cloudy with a chance of showers with a slight chance of thunderstorms. Lows in the upper 50s. Southwest winds around 5 miles an hour. Chance of rain 50%. Sunday, partly sunny with a chance of showers in the morning, then sunny in the afternoon. Highs around 80. Northwest winds around 5 miles an hour. Chance of rain 50%. Sunday night, mostly clear. Lows in the mid-50s. Northeast winds around 5 miles an hour until midnight, becoming light and variable. Memorial Day and Monday night, mostly clear. Highs in the mid-80s. Lows around 60. Tuesday, mostly sunny. Highs in the mid-80s. Tuesday night, partly cloudy until midnight, then becoming mostly cloudy. A chance of showers after midnight. Lows in the lower 60s. Chance of rain 40%. Wednesday, partly sunny with a chance of showers. A chance of thunderstorms in the afternoon. Highs in the lower 80s. Chance of rain 50%. Wednesday night, mostly cloudy with a chance of showers. Lows in the lower 60s. Chance of rain 50%. Thursday, partly sunny. A chance of showers and thunderstorms in the afternoon. Highs in the lower 80s. Chance of rain 50%. Thursday night and Friday, partly cloudy. Lows in the lower 60s. Highs in the lower 80s. Again, the forecast for Peoria and surrounding areas of central Illinois for the rest of tonight, mostly cloudy. Lows in the upper 50s. East winds 5 to 10 miles an hour. At 11 p.m. in Peoria, skies were partly cloudy. The temperature was 64 degrees, the dew point was 49, and the relative humidity was 57%. The wind was northeast at 8 miles an hour. The pressure was 29.94 inches and steady. Around central and western Illinois, skies ranged from mostly cloudy to cloudy, and temperatures were in the lower to upper 60s. And once again at 11 p.m. in Peoria, under partly cloudy skies, the temperature was 64. The time is currently 11:06 p.m. Central Daylight Time. 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Now for the official National Weather Service forecast for Peoria and surrounding areas of central Illinois. Rest of tonight, mostly cloudy. Lows in the upper 50s. East winds 5 to 10 miles an hour. Saturday, mostly cloudy in the morning, then becoming partly sunny. Highs in the upper 70s. North winds around 5 miles an hour, becoming west in the afternoon. Saturday night, mostly cloudy with a chance of showers with a slight chance of thunderstorms. Lows in the upper 50s. Southwest winds around 5 miles an hour. Chance of rain 50%. Sunday, partly sunny with a chance of showers in the morning, then sunny in the afternoon. Highs around 80. Northwest winds around 5 miles an hour. Chance of rain 50%. Sunday night, mostly clear. Lows in the mid-50s. Northeast winds around 5 miles an hour until midnight, becoming light and variable. Memorial Day and Monday night, mostly clear. Highs in the mid-80s. Lows around 60. Tuesday, mostly sunny. Highs in the mid-80s. Tuesday night, partly cloudy until midnight, then becoming mostly cloudy. A chance of showers after midnight. Lows in the lower 60s. Chance of rain 40%. Wednesday, partly sunny with a chance of showers. A chance of thunderstorms in the afternoon. Highs in the lower 80s.

chance of rain 50%. Wednesday night, mostly cloudy with a chance of showers. Lows in the lower 60s. Chance of rain 50%. Thursday, partly sunny. A chance of showers and thunderstorms in the afternoon. Highs in the lower 80s. Chance of rain 50%. Thursday night and Friday, partly cloudy. Lows in the lower 60s. Highs in the lower 80s. Again, the forecast for Peoria and surrounding areas of central Illinois for the rest of tonight, mostly cloudy. Lows in the upper 50s. East winds 5 to 10 miles an hour. At 11 p.m. in Peoria, skies were partly cloudy. The temperature was 64 degrees, the dew point was 49, and the relative humidity was 57%. The wind was northeast at 8 miles an hour. The pressure was 29.94 inches and steady. Around central and western Illinois, skies ranged from mostly cloudy to cloudy, and temperatures were in the lower to upper 60s. And once again at 11 p.m. in Peoria, under partly cloudy skies, the temperature was 64. Looking elsewhere around the Midwest at 11 p.m., Chicago was cloudy, and 63. Indianapolis had drizzle, and 59. St. Louis was cloudy, and 65. Kansas City was partly cloudy, and 60. Des Moines was cloudy, and 63. Milwaukee was cloudy, and 55. The time is currently 11:09 p.m. Central Daylight Time. 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Now for the official National Weather Service forecast for Peoria and surrounding areas of central Illinois. Rest of tonight, mostly cloudy. Lows in the upper 50s. East winds 5 to 10 miles an hour. Saturday, mostly cloudy in the morning, then becoming partly sunny. Highs in the upper 70s. North winds around 5 miles an hour, becoming west in the afternoon. Saturday night, mostly cloudy with a chance of showers with a slight chance of thunderstorms. Lows in the upper 50s. Southwest winds around 5 miles an hour. Chance of rain 50%. Sunday, partly sunny with a chance of showers in the morning, then sunny in the afternoon. Highs around 80. Northwest winds around 5 miles an hour. Chance of rain 50%. Sunday night, mostly clear. Lows in the mid-50s. Northeast winds around 5 miles an hour until midnight, becoming light and variable. Memorial Day and Monday night, mostly clear. Highs in the mid-80s. Lows around 60. Tuesday, mostly sunny. Highs in the mid-80s. Tuesday night, partly cloudy until midnight, then becoming mostly cloudy. A chance of showers after midnight. Lows in the lower 60s. Chance of rain 40%. Wednesday, partly sunny with a chance of showers. A chance of thunderstorms in the afternoon. Highs in the lower 80s. Chance of rain 50%. Wednesday night, mostly cloudy with a chance of showers. Lows in the lower 60s. Chance of rain 50%. Thursday, partly sunny. A chance of showers and thunderstorms in the afternoon. Highs in the lower 80s. Chance of rain 50%. Thursday night and Friday, partly cloudy. Lows in the lower 60s. Highs in the lower 80s. Again, the forecast for Peoria and surrounding areas of central Illinois for the rest of tonight, mostly cloudy. Lows in the upper 50s. East winds 5 to 10 miles an hour. At 11 p.m. in Peoria, skies were mostly cloudy. The temperature was 64 degrees, the dew point was 49, and the relative humidity was 57%. The wind was northeast at 8 miles an hour. The pressure was 29.94 inches and steady. Around central and western Illinois, skies ranged from mostly cloudy to cloudy, and temperatures were in the lower to upper 60s. And once again at 11 p.m. in Peoria, under mostly cloudy skies, the temperature was 64. Looking elsewhere around the Midwest at 11 p.m., Chicago was cloudy, and 63. Indianapolis had drizzle, and 59. St. Louis was cloudy, and 65. Kansas City was partly cloudy, and 60. Des Moines was cloudy, and 63. Milwaukee was cloudy, and 55.

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Now for the official National Weather Service forecast for Peoria and surrounding areas of central Illinois. Rest of tonight, mostly cloudy. Lows in the upper 50s. East winds 5 to 10 miles an hour. Saturday, mostly cloudy in the morning, then becoming partly sunny. Highs in the upper 70s. North winds around 5 miles an hour, becoming west in the afternoon. Saturday night, mostly cloudy with a chance of showers with a slight chance of thunderstorms. Lows in the upper 50s. Southwest winds around 5 miles an hour. Chance of rain 50%. Sunday, partly sunny with a chance of showers in the morning, then sunny in the afternoon. Highs around 80. Northwest winds around 5 miles an hour. Chance of rain 50%. Sunday night, mostly clear. Lows in the mid-50s. Northeast winds around 5 miles an hour until midnight, becoming light and variable. Memorial Day and Monday night, mostly clear. Highs in the mid-80s. Lows around 60. Tuesday, mostly sunny. Highs in the mid-80s. Tuesday night, partly cloudy until midnight, then becoming mostly cloudy. A chance of showers after midnight. Lows in the lower 60s. Chance of rain 40%. Wednesday, partly sunny with a chance of showers. A chance of thunderstorms in the afternoon. Highs in the lower 80s. Chance of rain 50%. Wednesday night, mostly cloudy with a chance of showers. Lows in the lower 60s. Chance of rain 50%. Thursday, partly sunny. A chance of showers and thunderstorms in the afternoon. Highs in the lower 80s. Chance of rain 50%. Thursday night and Friday, partly cloudy. Lows in the lower 60s. Highs in the lower 80s. Again, the forecast for Peoria and surrounding areas of central Illinois for the rest of tonight, mostly cloudy. Lows in the upper 50s. East winds 5 to 10 miles an hour. At 11 p.m. in Peoria, skies were mostly cloudy. The temperature was 64 degrees, the dew point was 49, and the relative humidity was 57%. The wind was northeast at 8 miles an hour. The pressure was 29.94 inches and steady. Around central and western Illinois, skies ranged from mostly cloudy to cloudy, and temperatures were in the lower to upper 60s. And once again at 11 p.m. in Peoria, under mostly cloudy skies, the temperature was 64. Looking elsewhere around the Midwest at 11 p.m., Chicago was cloudy, and 63. Indianapolis had drizzle, and 59. St. Louis was cloudy, and 65. Kansas City was partly cloudy, and 60. Des Moines was cloudy, and 63. Milwaukee was cloudy, and 55. The time is currently 11:16 p.m. Central Daylight Time. 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Now for the official National Weather Service forecast for Peoria and surrounding areas of central Illinois. Rest of tonight, mostly cloudy. Lows in the upper 50s. East winds 5 to 10 miles an hour. Saturday, mostly cloudy in the morning, then becoming partly sunny. Highs in the upper 70s. North winds around 5 miles an hour, becoming west in the afternoon. Saturday night, mostly cloudy with a chance of showers with a slight chance of thunderstorms. Lows in the upper 50s. Southwest winds around 5 miles an hour. Chance of rain 50%. Sunday, partly sunny with a chance of showers in the morning, then sunny in the afternoon. Highs around 80. Northwest wind.

Wednesday night, mostly cloudy with a chance of showers. Lows in the lower 60s. Chance of rain 50%. Thursday, partly sunny. A chance of showers and thunderstorms in the afternoon. Highs in the lower 80s. Chance of rain 50%. Thursday night and Friday, partly cloudy. Lows in the lower 60s. Highs in the lower 80s. Again, the forecast for Peoria and surrounding areas of central Illinois for the rest of tonight, mostly cloudy. Lows in the upper 50s. East winds 5 to 10 miles an hour. At 11 p.m. in Peoria, skies were mostly cloudy. The temperature was 64 degrees, the dew point was 49, and the relative humidity was 57%. The wind was northeast at 8 miles an hour. The pressure was 29.94 inches and steady. Around central and western Illinois, skies ranged from mostly cloudy to cloudy, and temperatures were in the lower to upper 60s. And once again at 11 p.m. in Peoria, under mostly cloudy skies, the temperature was 64. Looking elsewhere around the Midwest at 11 p.m., Chicago was cloudy, and 63. Indianapolis had drizzle, and 59. St. Louis was cloudy, and 65. Kansas City was partly cloudy, and 60. Des Moines was cloudy, and 63. Milwaukee was cloudy, and 55. The time is currently 11:20 p.m. Central Daylight Time. 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Now for the official National Weather Service forecast for Peoria and surrounding areas of central Illinois. Rest of tonight, mostly cloudy. Lows in the upper 50s. East winds 5 to 10 miles an hour. Saturday, mostly cloudy in the morning, then becoming partly sunny. Highs in the upper 70s. North winds around 5 miles an hour, becoming west in the afternoon. Saturday night, mostly cloudy with a chance of showers with a slight chance of thunderstorms. Lows in the upper 50s. Southwest winds around 5 miles an hour. Chance of rain 50%. Sunday, partly sunny with a chance of showers in the morning, then sunny in the afternoon. Highs around 80. Northwest winds around 5 miles an hour. Chance of rain 50%. Sunday night, mostly clear. Lows in the mid-50s. Northeast winds around 5 miles an hour until midnight, becoming light and variable. Memorial Day and Monday night, mostly clear. Highs in the mid-80s. Lows around 60. Tuesday, mostly sunny. Highs in the mid-80s. Tuesday night, partly cloudy until midnight, then becoming mostly cloudy. A chance of showers after midnight. Lows in the lower 60s. Chance of rain 40%. Wednesday, partly sunny with a chance of showers. A chance of thunderstorms in the afternoon. Highs in the lower 80s. Chance of rain 50%. Wednesday night, mostly cloudy with a chance of showers. Lows in the lower 60s. Chance of rain 50%. Thursday, partly sunny. A chance of showers and thunderstorms in the afternoon. Highs in the lower 80s. Chance of rain 50%. Thursday night and Friday, partly cloudy. Lows in the lower 60s. Highs in the lower 80s. Again, the forecast for Peoria and surrounding areas of central Illinois for the rest of tonight, mostly cloudy. Lows in the upper 50s. East winds 5 to 10 miles an hour. At 11 p.m. in Peoria, skies were mostly cloudy. The temperature was 64 degrees, the dew point was 49, and the relative humidity was 57%. The wind was northeast at 8 miles an hour. The pressure was 29.94 inches and steady. Around central and western Illinois, skies ranged from mostly cloudy to cloudy, and temperatures were in the lower to upper 60s. And once again at 11 p.m. in Peoria, under mostly cloudy skies, the temperature was 64. Looking elsewhere around the Midwest at 11 p.m., Chicago was cloudy, and 63. Indianapolis had drizzle, and 59. St. Louis was cloudy, and 65. Kansas City was partly cloudy, and 60. Des Moines was cloudy, and 63. Milwaukee was cloudy, and 55. The time is currently 11.

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Now for the official National Weather Service forecast for Peoria and surrounding areas of central Illinois. Rest of tonight, mostly cloudy. Lows in the upper 50s. East winds 5 to 10 miles an hour. Saturday, mostly cloudy in the morning, then becoming partly sunny. Highs in the upper 70s. North winds around 5 miles an hour, becoming west in the afternoon. Saturday night, mostly cloudy with a chance of showers with a slight chance of thunderstorms. Lows in the upper 50s. Southwest winds around 5 miles an hour. Chance of rain 50%. Sunday, partly sunny with a chance of showers in the morning, then sunny in the afternoon. Highs around 80. Northwest winds around 5 miles an hour. Chance of rain 50%. Sunday night, mostly clear. Lows in the mid-50s. Northeast winds around 5 miles an hour until midnight, becoming light and variable. Memorial Day and Monday night, mostly clear. Highs in the mid-80s. Lows around 60. Tuesday, mostly sunny. Highs in the mid-80s. Tuesday night, partly cloudy until midnight, then becoming mostly cloudy. A chance of showers after midnight. Lows in the lower 60s. Chance of rain 40%. Wednesday, partly sunny with a chance of showers. A chance of thunderstorms in the afternoon. Highs in the lower 80s. Chance of rain 50%. Wednesday night, mostly cloudy with a chance of showers. Lows in the lower 60s. Chance of rain 50%. Thursday, partly sunny. A chance of showers and thunderstorms in the afternoon. Highs in the lower 80s. Chance of rain 50%. Thursday night and Friday, partly cloudy. Lows in the lower 60s. Highs in the lower 80s. Again, the forecast for Peoria and surrounding areas of central Illinois for the rest of tonight, mostly cloudy. Lows in the upper 50s. East winds 5 to 10 miles an hour. At 11 p.m. in Peoria, skies were mostly cloudy. The temperature was 64 degrees, the dew point was 49, and the relative humidity was 57%. The wind was northeast at 8 miles an hour. The pressure was 29.94 inches and steady. Around central and western Illinois, skies ranged from mostly cloudy to cloudy, and temperatures were in the lower to upper 60s. And once again at 11 p.m. in Peoria, under mostly cloudy skies, the temperature was 64. Looking elsewhere around the Midwest at 11 p.m., Chicago was cloudy, and 63. Indianapolis had drizzle, and 59. St. Louis was cloudy, and 65. Kansas City was partly cloudy, and 60. Des Moines was cloudy, and 63. Milwaukee was cloudy, and 55. The time is currently 11:27 p.m. Central Daylight Time. 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Now for the official National Weather Service forecast for Peoria and surrounding areas of central Illinois. Rest of tonight, mostly cloudy. Lows in the upper 50s. East winds 5 to 10 miles an hour. Saturday, mostly cloudy in the morning, then becoming partly sunny. Highs in the upper 70s. North winds around 5 miles an hour, becoming west in the afternoon. Saturday night, mostly cloudy with a chance of showers with a slight chance of thunderstorms. Lows in the upper 50s. Southwest winds around 5 miles an hour. Chance of rain 50%. Sunday, partly sunny with a chance of showers in the morning, then sunny in the afternoon. Highs around 80. Northwest winds around 5 miles an hour. Chance of rain 50%. Sunday night, mostly clear. Lows in the mid-50s. Northeast winds around 5 miles an hour until midnight, becoming light and variable. Memorial Day and Monday night, mostly clear. Highs in the mid-80s. Lows around 60. Tuesday, mostly sunny. Highs in the mid-80s. Tuesday night, partly cloudy until midnight, then becoming mostly cloudy. A chance of showers after midnight. Lows in the lower 60s. Chance of rain 40%.

Wednesday, partly sunny with a chance of showers. A chance of thunderstorms in the afternoon. Highs in the lower 80s. Chance of rain 50%. Wednesday night, mostly cloudy with a chance of showers. Lows in the lower 60s. Chance of rain 50%. Thursday, partly sunny. A chance of showers and thunderstorms in the afternoon. Highs in the lower 80s. Chance of rain 50%. Thursday night and Friday, partly cloudy. Lows in the lower 60s. Highs in the lower 80s. Again, the forecast for Peoria and surrounding areas of central Illinois for the rest of tonight, mostly cloudy. Lows in the upper 50s. East winds 5 to 10 miles an hour. At 11 p.m. in Peoria, skies were mostly cloudy. The temperature was 64 degrees, the dew point was 49, and the relative humidity was 57%. The wind was northeast at 8 miles an hour. The pressure was 29.94 inches and steady. Around central and western Illinois, skies ranged from mostly cloudy to cloudy, and temperatures were in the lower to upper 60s. And once again at 11 p.m. in Peoria, under mostly cloudy skies, the temperature was 64. Looking elsewhere around the Midwest at 11 p.m., Chicago was cloudy, and 63. Indianapolis had drizzle, and 59. St. Louis was cloudy, and 65. Kansas City was partly cloudy, and 60. Des Moines was cloudy, and 63. Milwaukee was cloudy, and 55. The time is currently 11:30 p.m. Central Daylight Time. 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Now for the official National Weather Service forecast for Peoria and surrounding areas of central Illinois. Rest of tonight, mostly cloudy. Lows in the upper 50s. East winds 5 to 10 miles an hour. Saturday, mostly cloudy in the morning, then becoming partly sunny. Highs in the upper 70s. North winds around 5 miles an hour, becoming west in the afternoon. Saturday night, mostly cloudy with a chance of showers with a slight chance of thunderstorms. Lows in the upper 50s. Southwest winds around 5 miles an hour. Chance of rain 50%. Sunday, partly sunny with a chance of showers in the morning, then sunny in the afternoon. Highs around 80. Northwest winds around 5 miles an hour. Chance of rain 50%. Sunday night, mostly clear. Lows in the mid-50s. Northeast winds around 5 miles an hour until midnight, becoming light and variable. Memorial Day and Monday night, mostly clear. Highs in the mid-80s. Lows around 60. Tuesday, mostly sunny. Highs in the mid-80s. Tuesday night, partly cloudy until midnight, then becoming mostly cloudy. A chance of showers after midnight. Lows in the lower 60s. Chance of rain 40%. Wednesday, partly sunny with a chance of showers. A chance of thunderstorms in the afternoon. Highs in the lower 80s. Chance of rain 50%. Wednesday night, mostly cloudy with a chance of showers. Lows in the lower 60s. Chance of rain 50%. Thursday, partly sunny. A chance of showers and thunderstorms in the afternoon. Highs in the lower 80s. Chance of rain 50%. Thursday night and Friday, partly cloudy. Lows in the lower 60s. Highs in the lower 80s. Again, the forecast for Peoria and surrounding areas of central Illinois for the rest of tonight, mostly cloudy. Lows in the upper 50s. East winds 5 to 10 miles an hour. At 11 p.m. in Peoria, skies were mostly cloudy. The temperature was 64 degrees, the dew point was 49, and the relative humidity was 50. At 11 p.m. in Peoria, skies were mostly cloudy. The temperature was 64 degrees, the dew point was 49, and the relative humidity was 57%. The wind was northeast at 8 miles an hour. The pressure was 29.94 inches and steady. Around central and western Illinois, skies ranged from mostly cloudy to cloudy, and temperatures were in the lower to upper 60s. And once again at 11 p.m. in Peoria, under mostly cloudy skies, the temperature was 64. Looking elsewhere around the Midwest at 11 p.m., Chicago.

Chicago was cloudy, and 63. Indianapolis had drizzle, and 59. St. Louis was cloudy, and 65. Kansas City was partly cloudy, and 60. Des Moines was cloudy, and 63. Milwaukee was cloudy, and 55. The time is currently 11:33 p.m. Central Daylight Time. 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Now for the official National Weather Service forecast for Peoria and surrounding areas of central Illinois. Rest of tonight, mostly cloudy. Lows in the upper 50s. East winds 5 to 10 miles an hour. Saturday, mostly cloudy in the morning, then becoming partly sunny. Highs in the upper 70s. North winds around 5 miles an hour, becoming west in the afternoon. Saturday night, mostly cloudy with a chance of showers with a slight chance of thunderstorms. Lows in the upper 50s. Southwest winds around 5 miles an hour. Chance of rain 50%. Sunday, partly sunny with a chance of showers in the morning, then sunny in the afternoon. Highs around 80. Northwest winds around 5 miles an hour. Chance of rain 50%. Sunday night, mostly clear. Lows in the mid-50s. Northeast winds around 5 miles an hour until midnight, becoming light and variable. Memorial Day and Monday night, mostly clear. Highs in the mid-80s. Lows around 60. Tuesday, mostly sunny. Highs in the mid-80s. Tuesday night, partly cloudy until midnight, then becoming mostly cloudy. A chance of showers after midnight. Lows in the lower 60s. Chance of rain 40%. Wednesday, partly sunny with a chance of showers. A chance of thunderstorms in the afternoon. Highs in the lower 80s. Chance of rain 50%. Wednesday night, mostly cloudy with a chance of showers. Lows in the lower 60s. Chance of rain 50%. Thursday, partly sunny. A chance of showers and thunderstorms in the afternoon. Highs in the lower 80s. Chance of rain 50%. Thursday night and Friday, partly cloudy. Lows in the lower 60s. Highs in the lower 80s. Again, the forecast for Peoria and surrounding areas of central Illinois for the rest of tonight, mostly cloudy. Lows in the upper 50s. East winds 5 to 10 miles an hour. At 11 p.m. in Peoria, skies were mostly cloudy. The temperature was 64 degrees, the dew point was 49, and the relative humidity was 57%. The wind was northeast at 8 miles an hour. The pressure was 29.94 inches and steady. Around central and western Illinois, skies ranged from mostly cloudy to cloudy, and temperatures were in the lower to upper 60s. And once again at 11 p.m. in Peoria, under mostly cloudy skies, the temperature was 64. Looking elsewhere around the Midwest at 11 p.m., Chicago was cloudy, and 63. Indianapolis had drizzle, and 59. St. Louis was cloudy, and 65. Kansas City was partly cloudy, and 60. Des Moines was cloudy, and 63. Milwaukee was cloudy, and 55. The time is currently 11:37 p.m. Central Daylight Time. 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Now for the official National Weather Service forecast for Peoria and surrounding areas of central Illinois. Rest of tonight, mostly cloudy. Lows in the upper 50s. East winds 5 to 10 miles an hour. Saturday, mostly cloudy in the morning, then becoming partly sunny. Highs in the upper 70s. North winds around 5 miles an hour, becoming west in the afternoon. Saturday night, mostly cloudy with a chance of showers with a slight chance of thunderstorms. Lows in the upper 50s. Southwest winds around 5 miles an hour. Chance of rain 50%. Sunday, partly sunny with a chance of showers in the morning, then sunny in the afternoon. Highs around 80. Northwest winds around 5 miles an hour. Chance of rain 50%. Sunday night, mostly clear. Lows in the mid-50s. Northeast winds around 5 miles an hour until midnight, becoming light and variable. Memorial Day and Monday night, mostly clear.
Highs in the mid-80s. Lows around 60. Tuesday, mostly sunny. Highs in the mid-80s. Tuesday night, partly cloudy until midnight, then becoming mostly cloudy. A chance of showers after midnight. Lows in the lower 60s. Chance of rain 40%. Wednesday, partly sunny with a chance of showers. A chance of thunderstorms in the afternoon. Highs in the lower 80s. Chance of rain 50%. Wednesday night, mostly cloudy with a chance of showers. Lows in the lower 60s. Chance of rain 50%. Thursday, partly sunny. A chance of showers and thunderstorms in the afternoon. Highs in the lower 80s. Chance of rain 50%. Thursday night and Friday, partly cloudy. Lows in the lower 60s. Highs in the lower 80s. Again, the forecast for Peoria and surrounding areas of central Illinois for the rest of tonight, mostly cloudy. Lows in the upper 50s. East winds 5 to 10 miles an hour. At 11 p.m. in Peoria, skies were mostly cloudy. The temperature was 64 degrees, the dew point was 49, and the relative humidity was 57%. The wind was northeast at 8 miles an hour. The pressure was 29.94 inches and steady. Around central and western Illinois, skies ranged from mostly cloudy to cloudy, and temperatures were in the lower to upper 60s. And once again at 11 p.m. in Peoria, under mostly cloudy skies, the temperature was 64. Looking elsewhere around the Midwest at 11 p.m., Chicago was cloudy, and 63. Indianapolis had drizzle, and 59. St. Louis was cloudy, and 65. Kansas City was partly cloudy, and 60. Des Moines was cloudy, and 63. Milwaukee was cloudy, and 55. The time is currently 11:40 p.m. Central Daylight Time. 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Now for the official National Weather Service forecast for Peoria and surrounding areas of central Illinois. Rest of tonight, mostly cloudy. Lows in the upper 50s. East winds 5 to 10 miles an hour. Saturday, mostly cloudy in the morning, then becoming partly sunny. Highs in the upper 70s. North winds around 5 miles an hour, becoming west in the afternoon. Saturday night, mostly cloudy with a chance of showers with a slight chance of thunderstorms. Lows in the upper 50s. Southwest winds around 5 miles an hour. Chance of rain 50%. Sunday, partly sunny with a chance of showers in the morning, then sunny in the afternoon. Highs around 80. Northwest winds around 5 miles an hour. Chance of rain 50%. Sunday night, mostly clear. Lows in the mid-50s. Northeast winds around 5 miles an hour until midnight, becoming light and variable. Memorial Day and Monday night, mostly clear. Highs in the mid-80s. Lows around 60. Tuesday, mostly sunny. Highs in the mid-80s. Tuesday night, partly cloudy until midnight, then becoming mostly cloudy. A chance of showers after midnight. Lows in the lower 60s. Chance of rain 40%. Wednesday, partly sunny with a chance of showers. A chance of thunderstorms in the afternoon. Highs in the lower 80s. Chance of rain 50%. Wednesday night, mostly cloudy with a chance of showers. Lows in the lower 60s. Chance of rain 50%. Thursday, partly sunny. A chance of showers and thunderstorms in the afternoon. Highs in the lower 80s. Chance of rain 50%. Thursday night and Friday, partly cloudy. Lows in the lower 60s. Highs in the lower 80s. Again, the forecast for Peoria and surrounding areas of central Illinois for the rest of tonight, mostly cloudy. Lows in the upper 50s. East winds 5 to 10 miles an hour. At 11 p.m. in Peoria, skies were mostly cloudy. The temperature was 64 degrees, the dew point was 49, and the relative humidity was 57%. The wind was northeast at 8 miles an hour. The pressure was 29.94 inches and steady. Around central and western Illinois, skies ranged from mostly cloudy to cloudy, and temperatures were in the lower to upper 60s. And

again at 11 p.m. in Peoria, under mostly cloudy skies, the temperature was 64. Looking elsewhere around the Midwest at 11 p.m., Chicago was cloudy, and 63. Indianapolis had drizzle, and 59. St. Louis was cloudy, and 65. Kansas City was partly cloudy, and 60. Des Moines was cloudy, and 63. Milwaukee was cloudy, and 55. The time is currently 11:44 p.m. Central Daylight Time. 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Now for the official National Weather Service forecast for Peoria and surrounding areas of central Illinois. Rest of tonight, mostly cloudy. Lows in the upper 50s. East winds 5 to 10 miles an hour. Saturday, mostly cloudy in the morning, then becoming partly sunny. Highs in the upper 70s. North winds around 5 miles an hour, becoming west in the afternoon. Saturday night, mostly cloudy with a chance of showers with a slight chance of thunderstorms. Lows in the upper 50s. Southwest winds around 5 miles an hour. Chance of rain 50%. Sunday, partly sunny with a chance of showers in the morning, then sunny in the afternoon. Highs around 80. Northwest winds around 5 miles an hour. Chance of rain 50%. Sunday night, mostly clear. Lows in the mid-50s. Northeast winds around 5 miles an hour until midnight, becoming light and variable. Memorial Day and Monday night, mostly clear. Highs in the mid-80s. Lows around 60. Tuesday, mostly sunny. Highs in the mid-80s. Tuesday night, partly cloudy until midnight, then becoming mostly cloudy. A chance of showers after midnight. Lows in the lower 60s. Chance of rain 40%. Wednesday, partly sunny with a chance of showers. A chance of thunderstorms in the afternoon. Highs in the lower 80s. Chance of rain 50%. Wednesday night, mostly cloudy with a chance of showers. Lows in the lower 60s. Chance of rain 50%. Thursday, partly sunny. A chance of showers and thunderstorms in the afternoon. Highs in the lower 80s. Chance of rain 50%. Thursday night and Friday, partly cloudy. Lows in the lower 60s. Highs in the lower 80s. Again, the forecast for Peoria and surrounding areas of central Illinois for the rest of tonight, mostly cloudy. Lows in the upper 50s. East winds 5 to 10 miles an hour. At 11 p.m. in Peoria, skies were mostly cloudy. The temperature was 64 degrees, the dew point was 49, and the relative humidity was 57%. The wind was northeast at 8 miles an hour. The pressure was 29.94 inches and steady. Around central and western Illinois, skies ranged from mostly cloudy to cloudy, and temperatures were in the lower to upper 60s. And once again at 11 p.m. in Peoria, under mostly cloudy skies, the temperature was 64. Looking elsewhere around the Midwest at 11 p.m., Chicago was cloudy, and 63. Indianapolis had drizzle, and 59. St. Louis was cloudy, and 65. Kansas City was partly cloudy, and 60. Des Moines was cloudy, and 63. Milwaukee was cloudy, and 55. The time is currently 11:47 p.m. Central Daylight Time. 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Now for the official National Weather Service forecast for Peoria and surrounding areas of central Illinois. Rest of tonight, mostly cloudy. Lows in the upper 50s. East winds 5 to 10 miles an hour. Saturday, mostly cloudy in the morning, then becoming partly sunny. Highs in the upper 70s. North winds around 5 miles an hour, becoming west in the afternoon. Saturday night, mostly cloudy with a chance of showers with a slight chance of thunderstorms. Lows in the upper 50s. Southwest winds around 5 miles an hour. Chance of rain 50%. Sunday, partly sunny with a chance of showers in the morning, then sunny in the afternoon. Highs around 80. Northwest winds around 5 miles an hour. Chance of rain 50%. Sunday night, mostly clear.
Lows in the mid-50s. Northeast winds around 5 miles an hour until midnight, becoming light and variable. Memorial Day and Monday night, mostly clear. Highs in the mid-80s. Lows around 60. Tuesday, mostly sunny. Highs in the mid-80s. Tuesday night, partly cloudy until midnight, then becoming mostly cloudy. A chance of showers after midnight. Lows in the lower 60s. Chance of rain 40%. Wednesday, partly sunny with a chance of showers. A chance of thunderstorms in the afternoon. Highs in the lower 80s. Chance of rain 50%. Wednesday night, mostly cloudy with a chance of showers. Lows in the lower 60s. Chance of rain 50%. Thursday, partly sunny. A chance of showers and thunderstorms in the afternoon. Highs in the lower 80s. Chance of rain 50%. Thursday night and Friday, partly cloudy. Lows in the lower 60s. Highs in the lower 80s. Again, the forecast for Peoria and surrounding areas of central Illinois for the rest of tonight, mostly cloudy. Lows in the upper 50s. East winds 5 to 10 miles an hour. At 11 p.m. in Peoria, skies were mostly cloudy. The temperature was 64 degrees, the dew point was 49, and the relative humidity was 57%. The wind was northeast at 8 miles an hour. The pressure was 29.94 inches and steady. Around central and western Illinois, skies ranged from mostly cloudy to cloudy, and temperatures were in the lower to upper 60s. And once again at 11 p.m. in Peoria, under mostly cloudy skies, the temperature was 64. Looking elsewhere around the Midwest at 11 p.m., Chicago was cloudy, and 63. Indianapolis had drizzle, and 59. St. Louis was cloudy, and 65. Kansas City was partly cloudy, and 60. Des Moines was cloudy, and 63. Milwaukee was cloudy, and 55. The time is currently 11:50 p.m. Central Daylight Time. 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Now for the official National Weather Service forecast for Peoria and surrounding areas of central Illinois. Rest of tonight, mostly cloudy. Lows in the upper 50s. East winds 5 to 10 miles an hour. Saturday, mostly cloudy in the morning, then becoming partly sunny. Highs in the upper 70s. North winds around 5 miles an hour, becoming west in the afternoon. Saturday night, mostly cloudy with a chance of showers with a slight chance of thunderstorms. Lows in the upper 50s. Southwest winds around 5 miles an hour. Chance of rain 50%. Sunday, partly sunny with a chance of showers in the morning, then sunny in the afternoon. Highs around 80. Northwest winds around 5 miles an hour. Chance of rain 50%. Sunday night, mostly clear. Lows in the mid-50s. Northeast winds around 5 miles an hour until midnight, becoming light and variable. Memorial Day and Monday night, mostly clear. Highs in the mid-80s. Lows around 60. Tuesday, mostly sunny. Highs in the mid-80s. Tuesday night, partly cloudy until midnight, then becoming mostly cloudy. A chance of showers after midnight. Lows in the lower 60s. Chance of rain 40%. Wednesday, partly sunny with a chance of showers. A chance of thunderstorms in the afternoon. Highs in the lower 80s. Chance of rain 50%. Wednesday night, mostly cloudy with a chance of showers. Lows in the lower 60s. Chance of rain 50%. Thursday, partly sunny. A chance of showers and thunderstorms in the afternoon. Highs in the lower 80s. Chance of rain 50%. Thursday night and Friday, partly cloudy. Lows in the lower 60s. Highs in the lower 80s. Again, the forecast for Peoria and surrounding areas of central Illinois for the rest of tonight, mostly cloudy. Lows in the upper 50s. East winds 5 to 10 miles an hour. At 11 p.m. in Peoria, skies were mostly cloudy. The temperature was 64 degrees, the dew point was 49, and the relative humidity was 57%. The wind was northeast at 8 miles an hour.
The pressure was 29.9

4 inches and steady. Around central and western Illinois, skies ranged from mostly cloudy to cloudy, and temperatures were in the lower to upper 60s. And once again at 11 p.m. in Peoria, under mostly cloudy skies, the temperature was 64. Looking elsewhere around the Midwest at 11 p.m., Chicago was cloudy, and 63. Indianapolis had drizzle, and 59. St. Louis was cloudy, and 65. Kansas City was partly cloudy, and 60. Des Moines was cloudy, and 63. Milwaukee was cloudy, and 55. The time is currently 11:54 p.m. Central Daylight Time. 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Now for the official National Weather Service forecast for Peoria and surrounding areas of central Illinois. Rest of tonight, mostly cloudy. Lows in the upper 50s. Northeast winds around 5 miles an hour. Saturday, partly sunny. Highs in the upper 70s. North winds around 5 miles an hour, becoming west in the afternoon. Saturday night, mostly cloudy with a chance of showers with a slight chance of thunderstorms. Lows in the upper 50s. Southwest winds around 5 miles an hour. Chance of rain 50%. Sunday, partly sunny with a chance of showers in the morning, then sunny in the afternoon. Highs around 80. Northwest winds around 5 miles an hour. Chance of rain 50%. Sunday night, mostly clear. Lows in the mid-50s. Northeast winds around 5 miles an hour until midnight, becoming light and variable. Memorial Day and Monday night, mostly clear. Highs in the mid-80s. Lows around 60. Tuesday, mostly sunny. Highs in the mid-80s. Tuesday night, partly cloudy until midnight, then becoming mostly cloudy. A chance of showers after midnight. Lows in the lower 60s. Chance of rain 40%. Wednesday, partly sunny with a chance of showers. A chance of thunderstorms in the afternoon. Highs in the lower 80s. Chance of rain 50%. Wednesday night, mostly cloudy with a chance of showers. Lows in the lower 60s. Chance of rain 50%. Thursday, partly sunny. A chance of showers and thunderstorms in the afternoon. Highs in the lower 80s. Chance of rain 50%. Thursday night and Friday, partly cloudy. Lows in the lower 60s. Highs in the lower 80s. Again, the forecast for Peoria and surrounding areas of central Illinois for the rest of tonight, mostly cloudy. Lows in the upper 50s. Northeast winds around 5 miles an hour. At 11 p.m. in Peoria, skies were mostly cloudy. The temperature was 64 degrees, the dew point was 49, and the relative humidity was 57%. The wind was northeast at 8 miles an hour. The pressure was 29.94 inches and steady. Around central and western Illinois, skies ranged from mostly cloudy to cloudy, and temperatures were in the lower to upper 60s. And once again at 11 p.m. in Peoria, under mostly cloudy skies, the temperature was 64. Looking elsewhere around the Midwest at 11 p.m., Chicago was cloudy, and 63. Indianapolis had drizzle, and 59. St. Louis was cloudy, and 65. Kansas City was partly cloudy, and 60. Des Moines was cloudy, and 63. Milwaukee was cloudy, and 55. The time is currently 11:57 p.m. Central Daylight Time. 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Now for the official National Weather Service forecast for Peoria and surrounding areas of central Illinois. Rest of tonight, mostly cloudy. Lows in the upper 50s. Northeast winds around 5 miles an hour. Saturday, partly sunny. Highs in the upper 70s. North winds around 5 miles an hour, becoming west in the afternoon. Saturday night, mostly cloudy with a chance of showers with a slight chance of thunderstorms. Lows in the upper 50s. Southwest winds around 5 miles an hour. Chance of rain 50%. Sunday, partly sunny with a chance of showers in the morning, then sunny in the afternoon. Highs around 80. Northwest winds around 5 miles an hour.

chance of rain 50%. Sunday night, mostly clear. Lows in the mid-50s. Northeast winds around 5 miles an hour until midnight, becoming light and variable. Memorial Day and Monday night, mostly clear. Highs in the mid-80s. Lows around 60. Tuesday, mostly sunny. Highs in the mid-80s. Tuesday night, partly cloudy until midnight, then becoming mostly cloudy. A chance of showers after midnight. Lows in the lower 60s. Chance of rain 40%. Wednesday, partly sunny with a chance of showers. A chance of thunderstorms in the afternoon. Highs in the lower 80s. Chance of rain 50%. Wednesday night, mostly cloudy with a chance of showers. Lows in the lower 60s. Chance of rain 50%. Thursday, partly sunny. A chance of showers and thunderstorms in the afternoon. Highs in the lower 80s. Chance of rain 50%. Thursday night and Friday, partly cloudy. Lows in the lower 60s. Highs in the lower 80s. Again, the forecast for Peoria and surrounding areas of central Illinois for the rest of tonight, mostly cloudy. Lows in the upper 50s. Northeast winds around 5 miles an hour. The time is currently 12 a.m. Central Daylight Time. 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Now for the official National Weather Service forecast for Peoria and surrounding areas of central Illinois. Rest of tonight, mostly cloudy. Lows in the upper 50s. Northeast winds around 5 miles an hour. Saturday, partly sunny. Highs in the upper 70s. North winds around 5 miles an hour, becoming west in the afternoon. Saturday night, mostly cloudy with a chance of showers with a slight chance of thunderstorms. Lows in the upper 50s. Southwest winds around 5 miles an hour. Chance of rain 50%. Sunday, partly sunny with a chance of showers in the morning, then sunny in the afternoon. Highs around 80. Northwest winds around 5 miles an hour. Chance of rain 50%. Sunday night, mostly clear. Lows in the mid-50s. Northeast winds around 5 miles an hour until midnight, becoming light and variable. Memorial Day and Monday night, mostly clear. Highs in the mid-80s. Lows around 60. Tuesday, mostly sunny. Highs in the mid-80s. Tuesday night, partly cloudy until midnight, then becoming mostly cloudy. A chance of showers after midnight. Lows in the lower 60s. Chance of rain 40%. Wednesday, partly sunny with a chance of showers. A chance of thunderstorms in the afternoon. Highs in the lower 80s. Chance of rain 50%. Wednesday night, mostly cloudy with a chance of showers. Lows in the lower 60s. Chance of rain 50%. Thursday, partly sunny. A chance of showers and thunderstorms in the afternoon. Highs in the lower 80s. Chance of rain 50%. Thursday night and Friday, partly cloudy. Lows in the lower 60s. Highs in the lower 80s. Again, the forecast for Peoria and surrounding areas of central Illinois for the rest of tonight, mostly cloudy. Lows in the upper 50s. Northeast winds around 5 miles an hour. The time is currently 12:02 a.m. Central Daylight Time. 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Now for the official National Weather Service forecast for Peoria and surrounding areas of central Illinois. Rest of tonight, mostly cloudy. Lows in the upper 50s. Northeast winds around 5 miles an hour. Saturday, partly sunny. Highs in the upper 70s. North winds around 5 miles an hour, becoming west in the afternoon. Saturday night, mostly cloudy with a chance of showers with a slight chance of thunderstorms. Lows in the upper 50s. Southwest winds around 5 miles an hour. Chance of rain 50%. Sunday, partly sunny with a chance of showers in the morning, then sunny in the afternoon. Highs around 80. Northwest winds around 5 miles an hour. Chance of rain 50%. Sunday night, mostly clear. Lows in the mid-50s. Northeast winds around 5 miles an hour.

till midnight, becoming light and variable. Memorial Day and Monday night, mostly clear. Highs in the mid-80s. Lows around 60. Tuesday, mostly sunny. Highs in the mid-80s. Tuesday night, partly cloudy until midnight, then becoming mostly cloudy. A chance of showers after midnight. Lows in the lower 60s. Chance of rain 40%. Wednesday, partly sunny with a chance of showers. A chance of thunderstorms in the afternoon. Highs in the lower 80s. Chance of rain 50%. Wednesday night, mostly cloudy with a chance of showers. Lows in the lower 60s. Chance of rain 50%. Thursday, partly sunny. A chance of showers and thunderstorms in the afternoon. Highs in the lower 80s. Chance of rain 50%. Thursday night and Friday, partly cloudy. Lows in the lower 60s. Highs in the lower 80s. Again, the forecast for Peoria and surrounding areas of central Illinois for the rest of tonight, mostly cloudy. Lows in the upper 50s. Northeast winds around 5 miles an hour. At midnight in Peoria, skies were mostly cloudy. The temperature was 63 degrees, the dew point was 49, and the relative humidity was 60%. The wind was east at 6 miles an hour. The pressure was 29.94 inches and steady. Around central and western Illinois, skies ranged from mostly cloudy to cloudy. It was 62 at Bloomington, 61 at Moline, 62 at Galesburg, 60 at Lakin, and 64 at Macomb. Quincy reported 63, Springfield reported 64, Lincoln reported 66, and Pontiac reported 62. And once again at midnight in Peoria, under mostly cloudy skies, the temperature was 63. The time is currently 12:05 a.m. Central Daylight Time. 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Now for the official National Weather Service forecast for Peoria and surrounding areas of central Illinois. Rest of tonight, mostly cloudy. Lows in the upper 50s. Northeast winds around 5 miles an hour. Saturday, partly sunny. Highs in the upper 70s. North winds around 5 miles an hour, becoming west in the afternoon. Saturday night, mostly cloudy with a chance of showers with a slight chance of thunderstorms. Lows in the upper 50s. Southwest winds around 5 miles an hour. Chance of rain 50%. Sunday, partly sunny with a chance of showers in the morning, then sunny in the afternoon. Highs around 80. Northwest winds around 5 miles an hour. Chance of rain 50%. Sunday night, mostly clear. Lows in the mid-50s. Northeast winds around 5 miles an hour until midnight, becoming light and variable. Memorial Day and Monday night, mostly clear. Highs in the mid-80s. Lows around 60. Tuesday, mostly sunny. Highs in the mid-80s. Tuesday night, partly cloudy until midnight, then becoming mostly cloudy. A chance of showers after midnight. Lows in the lower 60s. Chance of rain 40%. Wednesday, partly sunny with a chance of showers. A chance of thunderstorms in the afternoon. Highs in the lower 80s. Chance of rain 50%. Wednesday night, mostly cloudy with a chance of showers. Lows in the lower 60s. Chance of rain 50%. Thursday, partly sunny. A chance of showers and thunderstorms in the afternoon. Highs in the lower 80s. Chance of rain 50%. Thursday night and Friday, partly cloudy. Lows in the lower 60s. Highs in the lower 80s. Again, the forecast for Peoria and surrounding areas of central Illinois for the rest of tonight, mostly cloudy. Lows in the upper 50s. Northeast winds around 5 miles an hour. At midnight in Peoria, skies were mostly cloudy. The temperature was 63 degrees, the dew point was 49, and the relative humidity was 60%. The wind was east at 6 miles an hour. The pressure was 29.94 inches and steady. Around central and western Illinois, skies ranged from mostly cloudy to cloudy. It was 62 at Bloomington, 61 at Moline, 62 at Galesburg, 60 at Lakin, and 64 at Macomb. Quincy reported 63, spring.

Field reported 64, Lincoln reported 66, and Pontiac reported 62. And once again at midnight in Peoria, under mostly cloudy skies, the temperature was 63. Looking elsewhere around the Midwest at midnight, Chicago was cloudy, and 63. Indianapolis had drizzle, and 59. St. Louis was cloudy, and 65. Kansas City was partly cloudy, and 60. Des Moines was cloudy, and 63. Milwaukee was mostly cloudy, and 54. The time is currently 12:09 a.m. Central Daylight Time. 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Now for the official National Weather Service forecast for Peoria and surrounding areas of central Illinois. Rest of tonight, mostly cloudy. Lows in the upper 50s. Northeast winds around 5 miles an hour. Saturday, partly sunny. Highs in the upper 70s. North winds around 5 miles an hour, becoming west in the afternoon. Saturday night, mostly cloudy with a chance of showers with a slight chance of thunderstorms. Lows in the upper 50s. Southwest winds around 5 miles an hour. Chance of rain 50%. Sunday, partly sunny with a chance of showers in the morning, then sunny in the afternoon. Highs around 80. Northwest winds around 5 miles an hour. Chance of rain 50%. Sunday night, mostly clear. Lows in the mid-50s. Northeast winds around 5 miles an hour until midnight, becoming light and variable. Memorial Day and Monday night, mostly clear. Highs in the mid-80s. Lows around 60. Tuesday, mostly sunny. Highs in the mid-80s. Tuesday night, partly cloudy until midnight, then becoming mostly cloudy. A chance of showers after midnight. Lows in the lower 60s. Chance of rain 40%. Wednesday, partly sunny with a chance of showers. A chance of thunderstorms in the afternoon. Highs in the lower 80s. Chance of rain 50%. Wednesday night, mostly cloudy with a chance of showers. Lows in the lower 60s. Chance of rain 50%. Thursday, partly sunny. A chance of showers and thunderstorms in the afternoon. Highs in the lower 80s. Chance of rain 50%. Thursday night and Friday, partly cloudy. Lows in the lower 60s. Highs in the lower 80s. Again, the forecast for Peoria and surrounding areas of central Illinois for the rest of tonight, mostly cloudy. Lows in the upper 50s. Northeast winds around 5 miles an hour. At midnight in Peoria, skies were mostly cloudy. The temperature was 63 degrees, the dew point was 49, and the relative humidity was 60%. The wind was east at 6 miles an hour. The pressure was 29.94 inches and steady. Around central and western Illinois, skies ranged from mostly cloudy to cloudy. It was 62 at Bloomington, 61 at Moline, 62 at Galesburg, 60 at Lakin, and 64 at Macomb. Quincy reported 63. Springfield reported 64, Lincoln reported 66, and Pontiac reported 62. And once again at midnight in Peoria, under mostly cloudy skies, the temperature was 63. At midnight in Peoria, skies were mostly cloudy. The temperature was 63 degrees, the dew point was 49, and the relative humidity was 60%. The wind was east at 6 miles an hour. The pressure was 29.94 inches and steady. Around central and western Illinois, skies ranged from mostly cloudy to cloudy. It was 62 at Bloomington, 61 at Moline, 62 at Galesburg, 60 at Lakin, and 64 at Macomb. Quincy reported 63, Springfield reported 64, Lincoln reported 66, and Pontiac reported 62. And once again at midnight in Peoria, under mostly cloudy skies, the temperature was 63. Looking elsewhere around the Midwest at midnight, Chicago was cloudy, and 63. Indianapolis had drizzle, and 59. St. Louis was cloudy, and 65. Kansas City was partly cloudy, and 60. Des Moines was cloudy, and 63. Milwaukee was mostly cloudy, and 54. 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

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Now for the official National Weather Service forecast for Peoria and surrounding areas of central Illinois. Rest of tonight, mostly cloudy. Lows in the upper 50s. Northeast winds around 5 miles an hour. Saturday, partly sunny. Highs in the upper 70s. North winds around 5 miles an hour, becoming west in the afternoon. Saturday night, mostly cloudy with a chance of showers with a slight chance of thunderstorms. Lows in the upper 50s. Southwest winds around 5 miles an hour. Chance of rain 50%. Sunday, partly sunny with a chance of showers in the morning, then sunny in the afternoon. Highs around 80. Northwest winds around 5 miles an hour. Chance of rain 50%. Sunday night, mostly clear. Lows in the mid-50s. Northeast winds around 5 miles an hour until midnight, becoming light and variable. Memorial Day and Monday night, mostly clear. Highs in the mid-80s. Lows around 60. Tuesday, mostly sunny. Highs in the mid-80s. Tuesday night, partly cloudy until midnight, then becoming mostly cloudy. A chance of showers after midnight. Lows in the lower 60s. Chance of rain 40%. Wednesday, partly sunny with a chance of showers. A chance of thunderstorms in the afternoon. Highs in the lower 80s. Chance of rain 50%. Wednesday night, mostly cloudy with a chance of showers. Lows in the lower 60s. Chance of rain 50%. Thursday, partly sunny. A chance of showers and thunderstorms in the afternoon. Highs in the lower 80s. Chance of rain 50%. Thursday night and Friday, partly cloudy. Lows in the lower 60s. Highs in the lower 80s. Again, the forecast for Peoria and surrounding areas of central Illinois for the rest of tonight, mostly cloudy. Lows in the upper 50s. Northeast winds around 5 miles an hour. At midnight in Peoria, skies were mostly cloudy. The temperature was 63 degrees, the dew point was 49, and the relative humidity was 60%. The wind was east at 6 miles an hour. The pressure was 29.94 inches and steady. Around central and western Illinois, skies ranged from mostly cloudy to cloudy. It was 62 at Bloomington, 61 at Moline, 62 at Galesburg, 60 at Lakin, and 64 at Macomb. Quincy reported 63, Springfield reported 64, Lincoln reported 66, and Pontiac reported 62. And once again at midnight in Peoria, under mostly cloudy skies, the temperature was 63. Looking elsewhere around the Midwest at midnight, Chicago was cloudy, and 63. Indianapolis had drizzle, and 59. St. Louis was cloudy, and 65. Kansas City was partly cloudy, and 60. Des Moines was cloudy, and 63. Milwaukee was mostly cloudy, and 54. The time is currently 12:17 a.m. Central Daylight Time. 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Now for the official National Weather Service forecast for Peoria and surrounding areas of central Illinois. Rest of tonight, mostly cloudy. Lows in the upper 50s. Northeast winds around 5 miles an hour. Saturday, partly sunny. Highs in the upper 70s. North winds around 5 miles an hour, becoming west in the afternoon. Saturday night, mostly cloudy with a chance of showers with a slight chance of thunderstorms. Lows in the upper 50s. Southwest winds around 5 miles an hour. Chance of rain 50%. Sunday, partly sunny with a chance of showers in the morning, then sunny in the afternoon. Highs around

a chance of thunderstorms in the afternoon. Highs in the lower 80s. Chance of rain 50%. Wednesday night, mostly cloudy with a chance of showers. Lows in the lower 60s. Chance of rain 50%. Thursday, partly sunny. A chance of showers and thunderstorms in the afternoon. Highs in the lower 80s. Chance of rain 50%. Thursday night and Friday, partly cloudy. Lows in the lower 60s. Highs in the lower 80s. Again, the forecast for Peoria and surrounding areas of central Illinois for the rest of tonight, mostly cloudy. Lows in the upper 50s. Northeast winds around 5 miles an hour. At midnight in Peoria, skies were mostly cloudy. The temperature was 63 degrees, the dew point was 49, and the relative humidity was 60%. The wind was east at 6 miles an hour. The pressure was 29.94 inches and steady. Around central and western Illinois, skies ranged from mostly cloudy to cloudy. It was 62 at Bloomington, 61 at Moline, 62 at Galesburg, 60 at Lakin, and 64 at Macomb. Quincy reported 63, Springfield reported 64, Lincoln reported 66, and Pontiac reported 62. And once again at midnight in Peoria, under mostly cloudy skies, the temperature was 63. Looking elsewhere around the Midwest at midnight, Chicago was cloudy, and 63. Indianapolis had drizzle, and 59. St. Louis was cloudy, and 65. Kansas City was partly cloudy, and 60. Des Moines was cloudy, and 63. Milwaukee was mostly cloudy, and 54. The time is currently 12:21 a.m. Central Daylight Time. 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Now for the official National Weather Service forecast for Peoria and surrounding areas of central Illinois. Rest of tonight, mostly cloudy. Lows in the upper 50s. Northeast winds around 5 miles an hour. Saturday, partly sunny. Highs in the upper 70s. North winds around 5 miles an hour, becoming west in the afternoon. Saturday night, mostly cloudy with a chance of showers with a slight chance of thunderstorms. Lows in the upper 50s. Southwest winds around 5 miles an hour. Chance of rain 50%. Sunday, partly sunny with a chance of showers in the morning, then sunny in the afternoon. Highs around 80. Northwest winds around 5 miles an hour. Chance of rain 50%. Sunday night, mostly clear. Lows in the mid-50s. Northeast winds around 5 miles an hour until midnight, becoming light and variable. Memorial Day and Monday night, mostly clear. Highs in the mid-80s. Lows around 60. Tuesday, mostly sunny. Highs in the mid-80s. Tuesday night, partly cloudy until midnight, then becoming mostly cloudy. A chance of showers after midnight. Lows in the lower 60s. Chance of rain 40%. Wednesday, partly sunny with a chance of showers. A chance of thunderstorms in the afternoon. Highs in the lower 80s. Chance of rain 50%. Wednesday night, mostly cloudy with a chance of showers. Lows in the lower 60s. Chance of rain 50%. Thursday, partly sunny. A chance of showers and thunderstorms in the afternoon. Highs in the lower 80s. Chance of rain 50%. Thursday night and Friday, partly cloudy. Lows in the lower 60s. Highs in the lower 80s. Again, the forecast for Peoria and surrounding areas of central Illinois for the rest of tonight, mostly cloudy. Lows in the upper 50s. Northeast winds around 5 miles an hour. At midnight in Peoria, skies were mostly cloudy. The temperature was 63 degrees, the dew point was 49, and the relative humidity was 60%. The wind was east at 6 miles an hour. The pressure was 29.94 inches and steady. Around central and western Illinois, skies ranged from mostly cloudy to cloudy. It was 62 at Bloomington, 61 at Moline, 62 at Galesburg, 60 at Lakin, and 64 at Macomb. Quincy reported 63, Springfield reported 64, Lincoln reported 66, and Pontiac reported 62. And once again at

midnight in Peoria, under mostly cloudy skies, the temperature was 63. Looking elsewhere around the Midwest at midnight, Chicago was cloudy, and 63. Indianapolis had drizzle, and 59. St. Louis was cloudy, and 65. Kansas City was partly cloudy, and 60. Des Moines was cloudy, and 63. Milwaukee was mostly cloudy, and 54. The time is currently 12:24 a.m. Central Daylight Time. 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Now for the official National Weather Service forecast for Peoria and surrounding areas of central Illinois. Rest of tonight, mostly cloudy. Lows in the upper 50s. Northeast winds around 5 miles an hour. Saturday, partly sunny. Highs in the upper 70s. North winds around 5 miles an hour, becoming west in the afternoon. Saturday night, mostly cloudy with a chance of showers with a slight chance of thunderstorms. Lows in the upper 50s. Southwest winds around 5 miles an hour. Chance of rain 50%. Sunday, partly sunny with a chance of showers in the morning, then sunny in the afternoon. Highs around 80. Northwest winds around 5 miles an hour. Chance of rain 50%. Sunday night, mostly clear. Lows in the mid-50s. Northeast winds around 5 miles an hour until midnight, becoming light and variable. Memorial Day and Monday night, mostly clear. Highs in the mid-80s. Lows around 60. Tuesday, mostly sunny. Highs in the mid-80s. Tuesday night, partly cloudy until midnight, then becoming mostly cloudy. A chance of showers after midnight. Lows in the lower 60s. Chance of rain 40%. Wednesday, partly sunny with a chance of showers. A chance of thunderstorms in the afternoon. Highs in the lower 80s. Chance of rain 50%. Wednesday night, mostly cloudy with a chance of showers. Lows in the lower 60s. Chance of rain 50%. Thursday, partly sunny. A chance of showers and thunderstorms in the afternoon. Highs in the lower 80s. Chance of rain 50%. Thursday night and Friday, partly cloudy. Lows in the lower 60s. Highs in the lower 80s. Again, the forecast for Peoria and surrounding areas of central Illinois for the rest of tonight, mostly cloudy. Lows in the upper 50s. Northeast winds around 5 miles an hour. At midnight in Peoria, skies were mostly cloudy. The temperature was 63 degrees, the dew point was 49, and the relative humidity was 60%. The wind was east at 6 miles an hour. The pressure was 29.94 inches and steady. Around central and western Illinois, skies ranged from mostly cloudy to cloudy. It was 62 at Bloomington, 61 at Moline, 62 at Galesburg, 60 at Lakin, and 64 at Macomb. Quincy reported 63, Springfield reported 64, Lincoln reported 66, and Pontiac reported 62. And once again at midnight in Peoria, under mostly cloudy skies, the temperature was 63. Looking elsewhere around the Midwest at midnight, Chicago was cloudy, and 63. Indianapolis had drizzle, and 59. St. Louis was cloudy, and 65. Kansas City was partly cloudy, and 60. Des Moines was cloudy, and 63. Milwaukee was mostly cloudy, and 54. The time is currently 12:28 a.m. Central Daylight Time. 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Now for the official National Weather Service forecast for Peoria and surrounding areas of central Illinois. Rest of tonight, mostly cloudy. Lows in the upper 50s. Northeast winds around 5 miles an hour. Saturday, partly sunny. Highs in the upper 70s. North winds around 5 miles an hour, becoming west in the afternoon. Saturday night, mostly cloudy with a chance of showers with a slight chance of thunderstorms. Lows in the upper 50s. Southwest winds around 5 miles an hour. Chance of rain 50%. Sunday, partly sunny with a chance of showers in the morning, then sunny in the afternoon. Highs around 80. Northwest winds around 5.

miles an hour. Chance of rain 50%. Sunday night, mostly clear. Lows in the mid-50s. Northeast winds around 5 miles an hour until midnight, becoming light and variable. Memorial Day and Monday night, mostly clear. Highs in the mid-80s. Lows around 60. Tuesday, mostly sunny. Highs in the mid-80s. Tuesday night, partly cloudy until midnight, then becoming mostly cloudy. A chance of showers after midnight. Lows in the lower 60s. Chance of rain 40%. Wednesday, partly sunny with a chance of showers. A chance of thunderstorms in the afternoon. Highs in the lower 80s. Chance of rain 50%. Wednesday night, mostly cloudy with a chance of showers. Lows in the lower 60s. Chance of rain 50%. Thursday, partly sunny. A chance of showers and thunderstorms in the afternoon. Highs in the lower 80s. Chance of rain 50%. Thursday night and Friday, partly cloudy. Lows in the lower 60s. Highs in the lower 80s. Again, the forecast for Peoria and surrounding areas of central Illinois for the rest of tonight, mostly cloudy. Lows in the upper 50s. Northeast winds around 5 miles an hour. At midnight in Peoria, skies were mostly cloudy. The temperature was 63 degrees, the dew point was 49, and the relative humidity was 60%. The wind was east at 6 miles an hour. The pressure was 29.94 inches and steady. Around central and western Illinois, skies ranged from mostly cloudy to cloudy. It was 62 at Bloomington, 61 at Moline, 62 at Galesburg, 60 at Lakin, and 64 at Macomb. Quincy reported 63, Springfield reported 64, Lincoln reported 66, and Pontiac reported 62. And once again at midnight in Peoria, under mostly cloudy skies, the temperature was 63. Looking elsewhere around the Midwest at midnight, Chicago was cloudy, and 63. Indianapolis had drizzle, and 59. St. Louis was cloudy, and 65. Kansas City was partly cloudy, and 60. Des Moines was cloudy, and 63. Milwaukee was mostly cloudy, and 54. The time is currently 12:31 a.m. Central Daylight Time. 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Now for the official National Weather Service forecast for Peoria and surrounding areas of central Illinois. Rest of tonight, mostly cloudy. Lows in the upper 50s. Northeast winds around 5 miles an hour. Saturday, partly sunny. Highs in the upper 70s. North winds around 5 miles an hour, becoming west in the afternoon. Saturday night, mostly cloudy with a chance of showers with a slight chance of thunderstorms. Lows in the upper 50s. Southwest winds around 5 miles an hour. Chance of rain 50%. Sunday, partly sunny with a chance of showers in the morning, then sunny in the afternoon. Highs around 80. Northwest winds around 5 miles an hour. Chance of rain 50%. Sunday night, mostly clear. Lows in the mid-50s. Northeast winds around 5 miles an hour until midnight, becoming light and variable. Memorial Day and Monday night, mostly clear. Highs in the mid-80s. Lows around 6 winds around 5 miles an hour until midnight, becoming light and variable. Memorial Day and Monday night, mostly clear. Highs in the mid-80s. Lows around 60. Tuesday, mostly sunny. Highs in the mid-80s. Tuesday night, partly cloudy until midnight, then becoming mostly cloudy. A chance of showers after midnight. Lows in the lower 60s. Chance of rain 40%. Wednesday, partly sunny with a chance of showers. A chance of thunderstorms in the afternoon. Highs in the lower 80s. Chance of rain 50%. Wednesday night, mostly cloudy with a chance of showers. Lows in the lower 60s. Chance of rain 50%. Thursday, partly sunny. A chance of showers and thunderstorms in the afternoon. Highs in the lower 80s. Chance of rain 50%. Thursday night and Friday, partly cloudy. Lows in the lower 60s. Highs in the lower 80s. Again, the

morning, then sunny in the afternoon. Highs around 80. Northwest winds around 5 miles an hour. Chance of rain 50%. Sunday night, mostly clear. Lows in the mid-50s. Northeast winds around 5 miles an hour until midnight, becoming light and variable. Memorial Day and Monday night, mostly clear. Highs in the mid-80s. Lows around 60. Tuesday, mostly sunny. Highs in the mid-80s. Tuesday night, partly cloudy until midnight, then becoming mostly cloudy. A chance of showers after midnight. Lows in the lower 60s. Chance of rain 40%. Wednesday, partly sunny with a chance of showers. A chance of thunderstorms in the afternoon. Highs in the lower 80s. Chance of rain 50%. Wednesday night, mostly cloudy with a chance of showers. Lows in the lower 60s. Chance of rain 50%. Thursday, partly sunny. A chance of showers and thunderstorms in the afternoon. Highs in the lower 80s. Chance of rain 50%. Thursday night and Friday, partly cloudy. Lows in the lower 60s. Highs in the lower 80s. Again, the forecast for Peoria and surrounding areas of central Illinois for the rest of tonight, mostly cloudy. Lows in the upper 50s. Northeast winds around 5 miles an hour. At midnight in Peoria, skies were mostly cloudy. The temperature was 63 degrees, the dew point was 49, and the relative humidity was 60%. The wind was east at 6 miles an hour. The pressure was 29.94 inches and steady. Around central and western Illinois, skies ranged from mostly cloudy to cloudy. It was 62 at Bloomington, 61 at Moline, 62 at Galesburg, 60 at Lakin, and 64 at Macomb. Quincy reported 63, Springfield reported 64, Lincoln reported 66, and Pontiac reported 62. And once again at midnight in Peoria, under mostly cloudy skies, the temperature was 63. Looking elsewhere around the Midwest at midnight, Chicago was cloudy, and 63. Indianapolis had drizzle, and 59. St. Louis was cloudy, and 65. Kansas City was partly cloudy, and 60. Des Moines was cloudy, and 63. Milwaukee was mostly cloudy, and 54. The time is currently 12:56 a.m. Central Daylight Time. 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Now for the official National Weather Service forecast for Peoria and surrounding areas of central Illinois. Rest of tonight, mostly cloudy. Lows in the upper 50s. Northeast winds around 5 miles an hour. Saturday, partly sunny. Highs in the upper 70s. North winds around 5 miles an hour, becoming west in the afternoon. Saturday night, mostly cloudy with a chance of showers with a slight chance of thunderstorms. Lows in the upper 50s. Southwest winds around 5 miles an hour. Chance of rain 50%. Sunday, partly sunny with a chance of showers in the morning, then sunny in the afternoon. Highs around 80. Northwest winds around 5 miles an hour. Chance of rain 50%. Sunday night, mostly clear. Lows in the mid-50s. Northeast winds around 5 miles an hour until midnight, becoming light and variable. Memorial Day and Monday night, mostly clear. Highs in the mid-80s. Lows around 60. Tuesday, mostly sunny. Highs in the mid-80s. Tuesday night, partly cloudy until midnight, then becoming mostly cloudy. A chance of showers after midnight. Lows in the lower 60s. Chance of rain 40%. Wednesday, partly sunny with a chance of showers. A chance of thunderstorms in the afternoon. Highs in the lower 80s. Chance of rain 50%. Wednesday night, mostly cloudy with a chance of showers. Lows in the lower 60s. Chance of rain 50%. Thursday, partly sunny. A chance of showers and thunderstorms in the afternoon. Highs in the lower 80s. Chance of rain 50%. Thursday night and Friday, partly cloudy. Lows in the lower 60s. Highs in the lower 80s. Again, the forecast for Peoria and surrounding areas of central Illinois for the rest of tonight, mostly cloudy.

lows in the upper 50s. Northeast winds around 5 miles an hour. At midnight in Peoria, skies were mostly cloudy. The temperature was 63 degrees, the dew point was 49, and the relative humidity was 60%. The wind was east at 6 miles an hour. The pressure was 29.94 inches and steady. Around central and western Illinois, skies ranged from mostly cloudy to cloudy. It was 62 at Bloomington, 61 at Moline, 62 at Galesburg, 60 at Lakin, and 64 at Macomb. Quincy reported 63, Springfield reported 64, Lincoln reported 66, and Pontiac reported 62. And once again at midnight in Peoria, under mostly cloudy skies, the temperature was 63. The time is currently 1 a.m. Central Daylight Time. 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Now for the official National Weather Service forecast for Peoria and surrounding areas of central Illinois. Rest of tonight, mostly cloudy. Lows in the upper 50s. Northeast winds around 5 miles an hour. Saturday, partly sunny. Highs in the upper 70s. North winds around 5 miles an hour, becoming west in the afternoon. Saturday night, mostly cloudy with a chance of showers with a slight chance of thunderstorms. Lows in the upper 50s. Southwest winds around 5 miles an hour. Chance of rain 50%. Sunday, partly sunny with a chance of showers in the morning, then sunny in the afternoon. Highs around 80. Northwest winds around 5 miles an hour. Chance of rain 50%. Sunday night, mostly clear. Lows in the mid-50s. Northeast winds around 5 miles an hour until midnight, becoming light and variable. Memorial Day and Monday night, mostly clear. Highs in the mid-80s. Lows around 60. Tuesday, mostly sunny. Highs in the mid-80s. Tuesday night, partly cloudy until midnight, then becoming mostly cloudy. A chance of showers after midnight. Lows in the lower 60s. Chance of rain 40%. Wednesday, partly sunny with a chance of showers. A chance of thunderstorms in the afternoon. Highs in the lower 80s. Chance of rain 50%. Wednesday night, mostly cloudy with a chance of showers. Lows in the lower 60s. Chance of rain 50%. Thursday, partly sunny. A chance of showers and thunderstorms in the afternoon. Highs in the lower 80s. Chance of rain 50%. Thursday night and Friday, partly cloudy. Lows in the lower 60s. Highs in the lower 80s. Again, the forecast for Peoria and surrounding areas of central Illinois for the rest of tonight, mostly cloudy. Lows in the upper 50s. Northeast winds around 5 miles an hour. The time is currently 1:02 a.m. Central Daylight Time. 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Now for the official National Weather Service forecast for Peoria and surrounding areas of central Illinois. Rest of tonight, mostly cloudy. Lows in the upper 50s. Northeast winds around 5 miles an hour. Saturday, partly sunny. Highs in the upper 70s. North winds around 5 miles an hour, becoming west in the afternoon. Saturday night, mostly cloudy with a chance of showers with a slight chance of thunderstorms. Lows in the upper 50s. Southwest winds around 5 miles an hour. Chance of rain 50%. Sunday, partly sunny with a chance of showers in the morning, then sunny in the afternoon. Highs around 80. Northwest winds around 5 miles an hour. Chance of rain 50%. Sunday night, mostly clear. Lows in the mid-50s. Northeast winds around 5 miles an hour until midnight, becoming light and variable. Memorial Day and Monday night, mostly clear. Highs in the mid-80s. Lows around 60. Tuesday, mostly sunny. Highs in the mid-80s. Tuesday night, partly cloudy until midnight, then becoming mostly cloudy. A chance of showers after midnight. Lows in the lower 60s. Chance of rain 40%. Wednesday, partly sunny with a chance of showers. A chance of thunderstorms in the afternoon. Highs in the lower

80s. Chance of rain 50%. Wednesday night, mostly cloudy with a chance of showers. Lows in the lower 60s. Chance of rain 50%. Thursday, partly sunny. A chance of showers and thunderstorms in the afternoon. Highs in the lower 80s. Chance of rain 50%. Thursday night and Friday, partly cloudy. Lows in the lower 60s. Highs in the lower 80s. Again, the forecast for Peoria and surrounding areas of central Illinois for the rest of tonight, mostly cloudy. Lows in the upper 50s. Northeast winds around 5 miles an hour. At 1 a.m. in Peoria, skies were cloudy. The temperature was 62 degrees, the dew point was 52, and the relative humidity was 69%. The wind was east at 7 miles an hour. The pressure was 29.93 inches and falling. Around central and western Illinois, skies ranged from mostly cloudy to cloudy. It was 59 at Bloomington, 61 at Moline, 60 at Galesburg, 58 at Lakin, and 64 at Macomb. Quincy reported 64, Springfield reported 62, Lincoln reported 63, and Pontiac reported 61. And once again at 1 a.m. in Peoria, under cloudy skies, the temperature was 62. The time is currently 1:05 a.m. Central Daylight Time. 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Now for the official National Weather Service forecast for Peoria and surrounding areas of central Illinois. Rest of tonight, mostly cloudy. Lows in the upper 50s. Northeast winds around 5 miles an hour. Saturday, partly sunny. Highs in the upper 70s. North winds around 5 miles an hour, becoming west in the afternoon. Saturday night, mostly cloudy with a chance of showers with a slight chance of thunderstorms. Lows in the upper 50s. Southwest winds around 5 miles an hour. Chance of rain 50%. Sunday, partly sunny with a chance of showers in the morning, then sunny in the afternoon. Highs around 80. Northwest winds around 5 miles an hour. Chance of rain 50%. Sunday night, mostly clear. Lows in the mid-50s. Northeast winds around 5 miles an hour until midnight, becoming light and variable. Memorial Day and Monday night, mostly clear. Highs in the mid-80s. Lows around 60. Tuesday, mostly sunny. Highs in the mid-80s. Tuesday night, partly cloudy until midnight, then becoming mostly cloudy. A chance of showers after midnight. Lows in the lower 60s. Chance of rain 40%. Wednesday, partly sunny with a chance of showers. A chance of thunderstorms in the afternoon. Highs in the lower 80s. Chance of rain 50%. Wednesday night, mostly cloudy with a chance of showers. Lows in the lower 60s. Chance of rain 50%. Thursday, partly sunny. A chance of showers and thunderstorms in the afternoon. Highs in the lower 80s. Chance of rain 50%. Thursday night and Friday, partly cloudy. Lows in the lower 60s. Highs in the lower 80s. Again, the forecast for Peoria and surrounding areas of central Illinois for the rest of tonight, mostly cloudy. Lows in the upper 50s. Northeast winds around 5 miles an hour. At 1 a.m. in Peoria, skies were cloudy. The temperature was 62 degrees, the dew point was 52, and the relative humidity was 69%. The wind was east at 7 miles an hour. The pressure was 29.93 inches and falling. Around central and western Illinois, skies ranged from mostly cloudy to cloudy. It was 59 at Bloomington, 61 at Moline, 60 at Galesburg, 58 at Lakin, and 64 at Macomb. Quincy reported 64, Springfield reported 62, Lincoln reported 63, and Pontiac reported 61. And once again at 1 a.m. in Peoria, under cloudy skies, the temperature was 62. Looking elsewhere around the Midwest at 1 a.m., Chicago was cloudy, and 61. Indianapolis was cloudy, and 59. St. Louis was cloudy, and 64. Kansas City was partly cloudy, and 60. Des Moines was mostly cloudy, and 62. Milwaukee was cloudy, and 52.

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Now for the official National Weather Service forecast for Peoria and surrounding areas of central Illinois. Rest of tonight, mostly cloudy. Lows in the upper 50s. Northeast winds around 5 miles an hour. Saturday, partly sunny. Highs in the upper 70s. North winds around 5 miles an hour, becoming west in the afternoon. Saturday night, mostly cloudy with a chance of showers with a slight chance of thunderstorms. Lows in the upper 50s. Southwest winds around 5 miles an hour. Chance of rain 50%. Sunday, partly sunny with a chance of showers in the morning, then sunny in the afternoon. Highs around 80. Northwest winds around 5 miles an hour. Chance of rain 50%. Sunday night, mostly clear. Lows in the mid-50s. Northeast winds around 5 miles an hour until midnight, becoming light and variable. Memorial Day and Monday night, mostly clear. Highs in the mid-80s. Lows around 60. Tuesday, mostly sunny. Highs in the mid-80s. Tuesday night, partly cloudy until midnight, then becoming mostly cloudy. A chance of showers after midnight. Lows in the lower 60s. Chance of rain 40%. Wednesday, partly sunny with a chance of showers. A chance of thunderstorms in the afternoon. Highs in the lower 80s. Chance of rain 50%. Wednesday night, mostly cloudy with a chance of showers. Lows in the lower 60s. Chance of rain 50%. Thursday, partly sunny. A chance of showers and thunderstorms in the afternoon. Highs in the lower 80s. Chance of rain 50%. Thursday night and Friday, partly cloudy. Lows in the lower 60s. Highs in the lower 80s. Again, the forecast for Peoria and surrounding areas of central Illinois for the rest of tonight, mostly cloudy. Lows in the upper 50s. Northeast winds around 5 miles an hour. At 1 a.m. in Peoria, skies were cloudy. The temperature was 62 degrees, the dew point was 52, and the relative humidity was 69%. The wind was east at 7 miles an hour. The pressure was 29.93 inches and falling. Around central and western Illinois, skies ranged from mostly cloudy to cloudy. It was 59 at Bloomington, 61 at Moline, 60 at Galesburg, 58 at Lakin, and 64 at Macomb. Quincy reported 64, Springfield reported 62, Lincoln reported 63, and Pontiac reported 61. And once again at 1 a.m. in Peoria, under cloudy skies, the temperature was 62. At 1 a.m. in Peoria, skies were cloudy. The temperature was 62 degrees, the dew point was 52, and the relative humidity was 69%. The wind was east at 7 miles an hour. The pressure was 29.93 inches and falling. Around central and western Illinois, at Lincoln, it was partly cloudy, with a temperature of 63. It was mostly cloudy, with a temperature of 59 at Bloomington, 61 at Moline, 60 at Galesburg, and 58 at Lakin. It was cloudy, with a temperature of 64 at Macomb, 64 at Quincy, 62 at Springfield, and 61 at Pontiac. And once again at 1 a.m. in Peoria, under cloudy skies, the temperature was 62. Looking elsewhere around the Midwest at 1 a.m., Chicago was cloudy, and 61. Indianapolis was cloudy, and 59. St. Louis was cloudy, and 64. Kansas City was partly cloudy, and 60. Des Moines was mostly cloudy, and 62. Milwaukee was cloudy, and 52. 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

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Now for the official National Weather Service forecast for Peoria and surrounding areas of central Illinois. Rest of tonight, mostly cloudy. Lows in the upper 50s. Northeast winds around 5 miles an hour. Saturday, partly sunny. Highs in the upper 70s. North winds around 5 miles an hour, becoming west in the afternoon. Saturday night, mostly cloudy with a chance of showers with a slight chance of thunderstorms. Lows in the upper 50s. Southwest winds around 5 miles an hour. Chance of rain 50%. Sunday, partly sunny with a chance of showers in the morning, then sunny in the afternoon. Highs around 80. Northwest winds around 5 miles an hour. Chance of rain 50%. Sunday night, mostly clear. Lows in the mid-50s. Northeast winds around 5 miles an hour until midnight, becoming light and variable. Memorial Day and Monday night, mostly clear. Highs in the mid-80s. Lows around 60. Tuesday, mostly sunny. Highs in the mid-80s. Tuesday night, partly cloudy until midnight, then becoming mostly cloudy. A chance of showers after midnight. Lows in the lower 60s. Chance of rain 40%. Wednesday, partly sunny with a chance of showers. A chance of thunderstorms in the afternoon. Highs in the lower 80s. Chance of rain 50%. Wednesday night, mostly cloudy with a chance of showers. Lows in the lower 60s. Chance of rain 50%. Thursday, partly sunny. A chance of showers and thunderstorms in the afternoon. Highs in the lower 80s. Chance of rain 50%. Thursday night and Friday, partly cloudy. Lows in the lower 60s. Highs in the lower 80s. Again, the forecast for Peoria and surrounding areas of central Illinois for the rest of tonight, mostly cloudy. Lows in the upper 50s. Northeast winds around 5 miles an hour. At 1 a.m. in Peoria, skies were cloudy. The temperature was 62 degrees, the dew point was 52, and the relative humidity was 69%. The wind was east at 7 miles an hour. The pressure was 29.93 inches and falling. Around central and western Illinois, at Lincoln, it was partly cloudy, with a temperature of 63. It was mostly cloudy, with a temperature of 59 at Bloomington, 61 at Moline, 60 at Galesburg, and 58 at Lakin. It was cloudy, with a temperature of 64 at Macomb, 64 at Quincy, 62 at Springfield, and 61 at Pontiac. And once again at 1 a.m. in Peoria, under cloudy skies, the temperature was 62. Looking elsewhere around the Midwest at 1 a.m., Chicago was cloudy, and 61. Indianapolis was cloudy, and 59. St. Louis was cloudy, and 64. Kansas City was partly cloudy, and 60. Des Moines was mostly cloudy, and 62. Milwaukee was cloudy, and 52. The time is currently 1:17 a.m. Central Daylight Time. 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Now for the official National Weather Service forecast for Peoria and surrounding areas of central Illinois. Rest of tonight, mostly cloudy. Lows in the upper 50s. Northeast winds around 5 miles an hour. Saturday, partly sunny. Highs in the upper 70s. North winds around 5 miles an hour, becoming west in the afternoon. Saturday night, mostly cloudy with a chance of showers with a slight chance of thunderstorms. Lows in the upper 50s. Southwest winds around 5 miles an hour. Chance of rain 50%. Sunday, partly sunny with a chance of showers in the morning, then sunny in the afternoon. Highs around 80. Northwest winds around 5 miles an hour. Chance of rain 50%. Sunday night, mostly clear. Lows in the mid-50s. Northeast winds around 5 miles an hour until midnight, becoming light and variable. Memorial Day and Monday night, mostly clear. Highs in the mid-80s. Lows around 60. Tuesday, mostly sunny. Highs in the mid-80s. Tuesday night, partly cloudy until midnight,

Again, the forecast for Peoria and surrounding areas of central Illinois for the rest of tonight, mostly cloudy. Lows in the upper 50s. Northeast winds around 5 miles an hour. At 1 a.m. in Peoria, skies were cloudy. The temperature was 62 degrees, the dew point was 52, and the relative humidity was 69%. The wind was east at 7 miles an hour. The pressure was 29.93 inches and falling. Around central and western Illinois, at Lincoln, it was partly cloudy, with a temperature of 63. It was mostly cloudy, with a temperature of 59 at Bloomington, 61 at Moline, 60 at Galesburg, and 58 at Lincoln. It was cloudy, with a temperature of 64 at Macomb, 64 at Quincy, 62 at Springfield, and 61 at Pontiac. And once again at 1 a.m. in Peoria, under cloudy skies, the temperature was 62. Looking elsewhere around the Midwest at 1 a.m., Chicago was cloudy, and 61. Indianapolis was cloudy, and 59. St. Louis was cloudy, and 64. Kansas City was partly cloudy, and 60. Des Moines was mostly cloudy, and 62. Milwaukee was cloudy, and 52. The time is currently 1:21 a.m. Central Daylight Time. 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Now for the official National Weather Service forecast for Peoria and surrounding areas of central Illinois. Rest of tonight, mostly cloudy. Lows in the upper 50s. Northeast winds around 5 miles an hour. Saturday, partly sunny. Highs in the upper 70s. North winds around 5 miles an hour, becoming west in the afternoon. Saturday night, mostly cloudy with a chance of showers with a slight chance of thunderstorms. Lows in the upper 50s. Southwest winds around 5 miles an hour. Chance of rain 50%. Sunday, partly sunny with a chance of showers in the morning, then sunny in the afternoon. Highs around 80. Northwest winds around 5 miles an hour. Chance of rain 50%. Sunday night, mostly clear. Lows in the mid-50s. Northeast winds around 5 miles an hour until midnight, becoming light and variable. Memorial Day and Monday night, mostly clear. Highs in the mid-80s. Lows around 60. Tuesday, mostly sunny. Highs in the mid-80s. Tuesday night, partly cloudy until midnight, then becoming mostly cloudy. A chance of showers after midnight. Lows in the lower 60s. Chance of rain 40%. Wednesday, partly sunny with a chance of showers. A chance of thunderstorms in the afternoon. Highs in the lower 80s. Chance of rain 50%. Wednesday night, mostly cloudy with a chance of showers. Lows in the lower 60s. Chance of rain 50%. Thursday, partly sunny. A chance of showers and thunderstorms in the afternoon. Highs in the lower 80s. Chance of rain 50%. Thursday night and Friday, partly cloudy. Lows in the lower 60s. Highs in the lower 80s. Again, the forecast for Peoria and surrounding areas of central Illinois for the rest of tonight, mostly cloudy. Lows in the upper 50s. Northeast winds around 5 miles an hour. At 1 a.m. in Peoria, skies were cloudy. The temperature was 62 degrees, the dew point was 52, and the relative humidity was 69%. The wind was east at 7 miles an hour. The pressure was 29.93 inches and falling. Around central and western Illinois, at Lincoln, it was partly cloudy, with a temperature of 63. It was mostly cloudy, with a temperature of 59 at Bloomington, 61 at Moline, 60 at Galesburg, and 58 at Lincoln. It was cloudy, with a temperature of 64 at Macomb, 64 at Quincy, 62 at Springfield, and 61 at Pontiac. And once again at 1 a.m. in Peoria, under cloudy skies, the temperature was 62. Looking elsewhere around the Midwest at 1 a.m., Chicago was cloudy, and 61. Indianapolis was cloudy, and 59. St. Louis was cloudy, and 64. Kansas City was partly cloudy, and 60. Des Moines was mostly cloudy, and 62. Milwaukee was cloudy, and 52. The time is currently 1.

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Now for the official National Weather Service forecast for Peoria and surrounding areas of central Illinois. Rest of tonight, mostly cloudy. Lows in the upper 50s. Northeast winds around 5 miles an hour. Saturday, partly sunny. Highs in the upper 70s. North winds around 5 miles an hour, becoming west in the afternoon. Saturday night, mostly cloudy with a chance of showers with a slight chance of thunderstorms. Lows in the upper 50s. Southwest winds around 5 miles an hour. Chance of rain 50%. Sunday, partly sunny with a chance of showers in the morning, then sunny in the afternoon. Highs around 80. Northwest winds around 5 miles an hour. Chance of rain 50%. Sunday night, mostly clear. Lows in the mid-50s. Northeast winds around 5 miles an hour until midnight, becoming light and variable. Memorial Day and Monday night, mostly clear. Highs in the mid-80s. Lows around 60. Tuesday, mostly sunny. Highs in the mid-80s. Tuesday night, partly cloudy until midnight, then becoming mostly cloudy. A chance of showers after midnight. Lows in the lower 60s. Chance of rain 40%. Wednesday, partly sunny with a chance of showers. A chance of thunderstorms in the afternoon. Highs in the lower 80s. Chance of rain 50%. Wednesday night, mostly cloudy with a chance of showers. Lows in the lower 60s. Chance of rain 50%. Thursday, partly sunny. A chance of showers and thunderstorms in the afternoon. Highs in the lower 80s. Chance of rain 50%. Thursday night and Friday, partly cloudy. Lows in the lower 60s. Highs in the lower 80s. Again, the forecast for Peoria and surrounding areas of central Illinois for the rest of tonight, mostly cloudy. Lows in the upper 50s. Northeast winds around 5 miles an hour. At 1 a.m. in Peoria, skies were cloudy. The temperature was 62 degrees, the dew point was 52, and the relative humidity was 69%. The wind was east at 7 miles an hour. The pressure was 29.93 inches and falling. Around central and western Illinois, at Lincoln, it was partly cloudy, with a temperature of 63. It was mostly cloudy, with a temperature of 59 at Bloomington, 61 at Moline, 60 at Galesburg, and 58 at Lakin. It was cloudy, with a temperature of 64 at Macomb, 64 at Quincy, 62 at Springfield, and 61 at Pontiac. And once again at 1 a.m. in Peoria, under cloudy skies, the temperature was 62. Looking elsewhere around the Midwest at 1 a.m., Chicago was cloudy, and 61. Indianapolis was cloudy, and 59. St. Louis was cloudy, and 64. Kansas City was partly cloudy, and 60. Des Moines was mostly cloudy, and 62. Milwaukee was cloudy, and 52. The time is currently 1:28 a.m. Central Daylight Time. 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Now for the official National Weather Service forecast for Peoria and surrounding areas of central Illinois. Rest of tonight, mostly cloudy. Lows in the upper 50s. Northeast winds around 5 miles an hour. Saturday, partly sunny. Highs in the upper 70s. North winds around 5 miles an hour, becoming west in the afternoon. Saturday night, mostly cloudy with a chance of showers with a slight chance of thunderstorms. Lows in the upper 50s. Southwest winds around 5 miles an hour. Chance of rain 50%. Sunday, partly sunny with a chance of showers in the morning, then sunny in the afternoon. Highs around 80. Northwest winds around 5 miles an hour. Chance of rain 50%. Sunday night, mostly clear. Lows in the mid-50s. Northeast winds around 5 miles an hour until midnight, becoming light and variable. Memorial Day and Monday night, mostly clear. Highs in the mid-80s. Lows around 60. Tuesday, mostly sunny. Highs in the mid-80s. Tuesday night,
partly cloudy until midnight, then becoming mostly cloudy. A chance of showers after midnight. Lows in the lower 60s. Chance of rain 40%. Wednesday, partly sunny with a chance of showers. A chance of thunderstorms in the afternoon. Highs in the lower 80s. Chance of rain 50%. Wednesday night, mostly cloudy with a chance of showers. Lows in the lower 60s. Chance of rain 50%. Thursday, partly sunny. A chance of showers and thunderstorms in the afternoon. Highs in the lower 80s. Chance of rain 50%. Thursday night and Friday, partly cloudy. Lows in the lower 60s. Highs in the lower 80s. Again, the forecast for Peoria and surrounding areas of central Illinois for the rest of tonight, mostly cloudy. Lows in the upper 50s. Northeast winds around 5 miles an hour. Now for the official National Weather Service forecast for Peoria and surrounding areas of central Illinois. Rest of tonight, mostly cloudy. Near steady temperature around 60. Northeast winds around 5 miles an hour. Saturday, partly sunny. Highs in the upper 70s. North winds around 5 miles an hour, becoming west around 5 miles an hour in the afternoon. Saturday night, mostly cloudy with a chance of showers with a slight chance of thunderstorms. Lows in the upper 50s. Southwest winds around 5 miles an hour. Chance of rain 50%. Sunday, partly sunny with a chance of showers in the morning, then sunny in the afternoon. Highs in the lower 80s. Northwest winds around 5 miles an hour. Chance of rain 40%. Sunday night, mostly clear. Lows in the upper 50s. Northeast winds around 5 miles an hour until midnight, becoming light and variable. Memorial Day through Tuesday, partly cloudy. Highs in the mid-80s. Lows in the lower 60s. Tuesday night, mostly cloudy with a chance of showers. A chance of thunderstorms after midnight. Lows in the mid-60s. Chance of rain 50%. Wednesday, mostly cloudy. A chance of showers in the morning, then showers likely with a chance of thunderstorms in the afternoon. Highs in the lower 80s. Chance of rain 70%. Wednesday night, a chance of thunderstorms until midnight. Mostly cloudy with a chance of showers. Lows in the mid-60s. Chance of rain 50%. Thursday, partly sunny with a chance of showers. Highs in the lower 80s. Chance of rain 50%. Thursday night and Friday, partly cloudy. Lows around 60. Highs around 80. Again, the forecast for Peoria and surrounding areas of central Illinois for the rest of tonight, mostly cloudy. Near steady temperature around 60. Northeast winds around 5 miles an hour. At 1 a.m. in Peoria, skies were cloudy. The temperature was 62 degrees around 60. Northeast winds around 5 miles an hour. At 1 a.m. in Peoria, skies were cloudy. The temperature was 62 degrees, the dew point was 52, and the relative humidity was 69%. The wind was east at 7 miles an hour. The pressure was 29.93 inches and falling. Around central and western Illinois, at Lincoln, it was partly cloudy, with a temperature of 63. It was mostly cloudy, with a temperature of 59 at Bloomington, 61 at Moline, 60 at Galesburg, and 58 at Lakin. It was cloudy, with a temperature of 64 at Macomb, 64 at Quincy, 62 at Springfield, and 61 at Pontiac. And once again at 1 a.m. in Peoria, under cloudy skies, the temperature was 62. Looking elsewhere around the Midwest at 1 a.m., Chicago was cloudy, and 61. Indianapolis was cloudy, and 59. St. Louis was cloudy, and 64. Kansas City was partly cloudy, and 60. Des Moines was mostly cloudy, and 62. Milwaukee was cloudy, and 52. The time is currently 1:34 a.m. Central Daylight Time. 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Now for the official National Weather Service forecast for Peoria and surrounding areas of central Illinois. Rest of tonight, mostly cloudy. Near steady temperature around 60.
Northeast winds around 5 miles an hour. Saturday.

percent. The wind was east at 7 miles an hour. The pressure was 29.93 inches and falling. Around central and western Illinois, at Lincoln, it was partly cloudy, with a temperature of 63. It was mostly cloudy, with a temperature of 59 at Bloomington, 61 at Moline, 60 at Galesburg, and 58 at Lincoln. It was cloudy, with a temperature of 64 at Macomb, 64 at Quincy, 62 at Springfield, and 61 at Pontiac. And once again at 1 a.m. in Peoria, under cloudy skies, the temperature was 62. Looking elsewhere around the Midwest at 1 a.m., Chicago was cloudy, and 61. Indianapolis was cloudy, and 59. St. Louis was cloudy, and 64. Kansas City was partly cloudy, and 60. Des Moines was mostly cloudy, and 62. Milwaukee was cloudy, and 52. The time is currently 1:55 a.m. Central Daylight Time. 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Now for the official National Weather Service forecast for Peoria and surrounding areas of central Illinois. Rest of tonight, mostly cloudy. Near steady temperature around 60. Northeast winds around 5 miles an hour. Saturday, partly sunny. Highs in the upper 70s. North winds around 5 miles an hour, becoming west around 5 miles an hour in the afternoon. Saturday night, mostly cloudy with a chance of showers with a slight chance of thunderstorms. Lows in the upper 50s. Southwest winds around 5 miles an hour. Chance of rain 50%. Sunday, partly sunny with a chance of showers in the morning, then sunny in the afternoon. Highs in the lower 80s. Northwest winds around 5 miles an hour. Chance of rain 40%. Sunday night, mostly clear. Lows in the upper 50s. Northeast winds around 5 miles an hour until midnight, becoming light and variable. Memorial Day through Tuesday, partly cloudy. Highs in the mid-80s. Lows in the lower 60s. Tuesday night, mostly cloudy with a chance of showers. A chance of thunderstorms after midnight. Lows in the mid-60s. Chance of rain 50%. Wednesday, mostly cloudy. A chance of showers in the morning, then showers likely with a chance of thunderstorms in the afternoon. Highs in the lower 80s. Chance of rain 70%. Wednesday night, a chance of thunderstorms until midnight. Mostly cloudy with a chance of showers. Lows in the mid-60s. Chance of rain 50%. Thursday, partly sunny with a chance of showers. Highs in the lower 80s. Chance of rain 50%. Thursday night and Friday, partly cloudy. Lows around 60. Highs around 80. Again, the forecast for Peoria and surrounding areas of central Illinois for the rest of tonight, mostly cloudy. Near steady temperature around 60. Northeast winds around 5 miles an hour. At 1 a.m. in Peoria, skies were cloudy. The temperature was 62 degrees, the dew point was 52, and the relative humidity was 69%. The wind was east at 7 miles an hour. The pressure was 29.93 inches and falling. Around central and western Illinois, at Lincoln, it was partly cloudy, with a temperature of 63. It was mostly cloudy, with a temperature of 59 at Bloomington, 61 at Moline, 60 at Galesburg, and 58 at Lincoln. It was cloudy, with a temperature of 64 at Macomb, 64 at Quincy, 62 at Springfield, and 61 at Pontiac. And once again at 1 a.m. in Peoria, under cloudy skies, the temperature was 62. Looking elsewhere around the Midwest at 1 a.m., Chicago was cloudy, and 61. Indianapolis was cloudy, and 59. St. Louis was cloudy, and 64. Kansas City was partly cloudy, and 60. Des Moines was mostly cloudy, and 62. Milwaukee was cloudy, and 52. The time is currently 1:59 a.m. Central Daylight Time. 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Now for the official National Weather Service forecast for Peoria and surrounding areas of central Illinois. Rest of tonight, mostly cloudy. Near steady temperature around 60.

gusts winds around 5 miles an hour. Saturday, partly sunny. Highs in the upper 70s. North winds around 5 miles an hour, becoming west around 5 miles an hour in the afternoon. Saturday night, mostly cloudy with a chance of showers with a slight chance of thunderstorms. Lows in the upper 50s. Southwest winds around 5 miles an hour. Chance of rain 50%. Sunday, partly sunny with a chance of showers in the morning, then sunny in the afternoon. Highs in the lower 80s. Northwest winds around 5 miles an hour. Chance of rain 40%. Sunday night, mostly clear. Lows in the upper 50s. Northeast winds around 5 miles an hour until midnight, becoming light and variable. Memorial Day through Tuesday, partly cloudy. Highs in the mid-80s. Lows in the lower 60s. Tuesday night, mostly cloudy with a chance of showers. A chance of thunderstorms after midnight. Lows in the mid-60s. Chance of rain 50%. Wednesday, mostly cloudy. A chance of showers in the morning, then showers likely with a chance of thunderstorms in the afternoon. Highs in the lower 80s. Chance of rain 70%. Wednesday night, a chance of thunderstorms until midnight. Mostly cloudy with a chance of showers. Lows in the mid-60s. Chance of rain 50%. Thursday, partly sunny with a chance of showers. Highs in the lower 80s. Chance of rain 50%. Thursday night and Friday, partly cloudy. Lows around 60. Highs around 80. Again, the forecast for Peoria and surrounding areas of central Illinois for the rest of tonight, mostly cloudy. Near steady temperature around 60. Northeast winds around 5 miles an hour. The time is currently 2:01 a.m. Central Daylight Time. 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Now for the official National Weather Service forecast for Peoria and surrounding areas of central Illinois. Rest of tonight, mostly cloudy. Near steady temperature around 60. Northeast winds around 5 miles an hour. Saturday, partly sunny. Highs in the upper 70s. North winds around 5 miles an hour, becoming west around 5 miles an hour in the afternoon. Saturday night, mostly cloudy with a chance of showers with a slight chance of thunderstorms. Lows in the upper 50s. Southwest winds around 5 miles an hour. Chance of rain 50%. Sunday, partly sunny with a chance of showers in the morning, then sunny in the afternoon. Highs in the lower 80s. Northwest winds around 5 miles an hour. Chance of rain 40%. Sunday night, mostly clear. Lows in the upper 50s. Northeast winds around 5 miles an hour until midnight, becoming light and variable. Memorial Day through Tuesday, partly cloudy. Highs in the mid-80s. Lows in the lower 60s. Tuesday night, mostly cloudy with a chance of showers. A chance of thunderstorms after midnight. Lows in the mid-60s. Chance of rain 50%. Wednesday, mostly cloudy. A chance of showers in the morning, then showers likely with a chance of thunderstorms in the afternoon. Highs in the lower 80s. Chance of rain 70%. Wednesday night, a chance of thunderstorms until midnight. Mostly cloudy with a chance of showers. Lows in the mid-60s. Chance of rain 50%. Thursday, partly sunny with a chance of showers. Highs in the lower 80s. Chance of rain 50%. Thursday night and Friday, partly cloudy. Lows around 60. Highs around 80. Again, the forecast for Peoria and surrounding areas of central Illinois for the rest of tonight, mostly cloudy. Near steady temperature around 60. Northeast winds around 5 miles an hour. At 2 a.m. in Peoria, skies were cloudy. The temperature was 61 degrees, the dew point was 54, and the relative humidity was 77%. The wind was northeast at 5 miles an hour. The pressure was 29.94 inches and rising. Around central and western Illinois, skies ranged from mostly cloudy to cloudy. It was 59 at Bloomington, 57 at Moline, 60 at Galesburg, 58 at Lakin, and 62 at Macomb. Quincy reported 62, Springfield reported 63,
Lincoln reported 60, and Pontiac reported 61. And once again at 2 a.m. in Peoria, under cloudy skies, the temperature was 61. The time is currently 2:04 a.m. Central Daylight Time. 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Now for the official National Weather Service forecast for Peoria and surrounding areas of central Illinois. Rest of tonight, mostly cloudy. Near steady temperature around 60. Northeast winds around 5 miles an hour. Saturday, partly sunny. Highs in the upper 70s. North winds around 5 miles an hour, becoming west around 5 miles an hour in the afternoon. Saturday night, mostly cloudy with a chance of showers with a slight chance of thunderstorms. Lows in the upper 50s. Southwest winds around 5 miles an hour. Chance of rain 50%. Sunday, partly sunny with a chance of showers in the morning, then sunny in the afternoon. Highs in the lower 80s. Northwest winds around 5 miles an hour. Chance of rain 40%. Sunday night, mostly clear. Lows in the upper 50s. Northeast winds around 5 miles an hour until midnight, becoming light and variable. Memorial Day through Tuesday, partly cloudy. Highs in the mid-80s. Lows in the lower 60s. Tuesday night, mostly cloudy with a chance of showers. A chance of thunderstorms after midnight. Lows in the mid-60s. Chance of rain 50%. Wednesday, mostly cloudy. A chance of showers in the morning, then showers likely with a chance of thunderstorms in the afternoon. Highs in the lower 80s. Chance of rain 70%. Wednesday night, a chance of thunderstorms until midnight. Mostly cloudy with a chance of showers. Lows in the mid-60s. Chance of rain 50%. Thursday, partly sunny with a chance of showers. Highs in the lower 80s. Chance of rain 50%. Thursday night and Friday, partly cloudy. Lows around 60. Highs around 80. Again, the forecast for Peoria and surrounding areas of central Illinois for the rest of tonight, mostly cloudy. Near steady temperature around 60. Northeast winds around 5 miles an hour. At 2 a.m. in Peoria, skies were cloudy. The temperature was 61 degrees, the dew point was 54, and the relative humidity was 77%. The wind was northeast at 5 miles an hour. The pressure was 29.94 inches and rising. Around central and western Illinois, skies ranged from mostly cloudy to cloudy. It was 59 at Bloomington, 57 at Moline, 60 at Galesburg, 58 at Lakin, and 62 at Macomb. Quincy reported 62, Springfield reported 63, Lincoln reported 60, and Pontiac reported 61. And once again at 2 a.m. in Peoria, under cloudy skies, the temperature was 61. Looking elsewhere around the Midwest at 2 a.m., Chicago was cloudy, and 60. Indianapolis had drizzle, and 59. St. Louis was cloudy, and 64. Kansas City was partly cloudy, and 60. Des Moines was cloudy, and 61. Milwaukee was mostly cloudy, and 51. The time is currently 2:08 a.m. Central Daylight Time. 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Now for the official National Weather Service forecast for Peoria and surrounding areas of central Illinois. Rest of tonight, mostly cloudy. Near steady temperature around 60. Northeast winds around 5 miles an hour. Saturday, partly sunny. Highs in the upper 70s. North winds around 5 miles an hour, becoming west around 5 miles an hour in the afternoon. Saturday night, mostly cloudy with a chance of showers with a slight chance of thunderstorms. Lows in the upper 50s. Southwest winds around 5 miles an hour. Chance of rain 50%. Sunday, partly sunny with a chance of showers in the morning, then sunny in the afternoon. Highs in the lower 80s. Northwest winds around 5 miles an hour. Chance of rain 40%. Sunday night, mostly clear. Lows in the upper 50s. Northeast winds around 5 miles an hour until midnight, becoming light and variable. Memorial Day through Tuesday, partly cloudy.

Highs in the mid-80s. Lows in the lower 60s. Tuesday night, mostly cloudy with a chance of showers. A chance of thunderstorms after midnight. Lows in the mid-60s. Chance of rain 50%. Wednesday, mostly cloudy. A chance of showers in the morning, then showers likely with a chance of thunderstorms in the afternoon. Highs in the lower 80s. Chance of rain 70%. Wednesday night, a chance of thunderstorms until midnight. Mostly cloudy with a chance of showers. Lows in the mid-60s. Chance of rain 50%. Thursday, partly sunny with a chance of showers. Highs in the lower 80s. Chance of rain 50%. Thursday night and Friday, partly cloudy. Lows around 60. Highs around 80. Again, the forecast for Peoria and surrounding areas of central Illinois for the rest of tonight, mostly cloudy. Near steady temperature around 60. Northeast winds around 5 miles an hour. At 2 a.m. in Peoria, skies were cloudy. The temperature was 61 degrees, the dew point was 54, and the relative humidity was 77%. The wind was northeast at 5 miles an hour. The pressure was 29.94 inches and rising. Around central and western Illinois, skies ranged from mostly cloudy to cloudy. It was 59 at Bloomington, 57 at Moline, 60 at Galesburg, 58 at Lakin, and 62 at Macomb. Quincy reported 62, Springfield reported 63, Lincoln reported 60, and Pontiac reported 61. And once again at 2 a.m. in Peoria, under cloudy skies, the temperature was 61. Looking elsewhere around the Midwest at 2 a.m., Chicago was cloudy, and 60. Indianapolis had drizzle, and 59. St. Louis was cloudy, and 64. Kansas City was partly cloudy, and 60. Des Moines was cloudy, and 61. Milwaukee was mostly cloudy, and 51. The time is currently 2:11 a.m. Central Daylight Time. 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Now for the official National Weather Service forecast for Peoria and surrounding areas of central Illinois. Rest of tonight, mostly cloudy. Near steady temperature around 60. Northeast winds around 5 miles an hour. Saturday, partly sunny. Highs in the upper 70s. North winds around 5 miles an hour, becoming west around 5 miles an hour in the afternoon. Saturday night, mostly cloudy with a chance of showers with a slight chance of thunderstorms. Lows in the upper 50s. Southwest winds around 5 miles an hour. Chance of rain 50%. Sunday, partly sunny with a chance of showers in the morning, then sunny in the afternoon. Highs in the lower 80s. Northwest winds around 5 miles an hour. Chance of rain 40%. Sunday night, mostly clear. Lows in the upper 50s. Northeast winds around 5 miles an hour until midnight, becoming light and variable. Memorial Day through Tuesday, partly cloudy. Highs in the mid-80s. Lows in the lower 60s. Tuesday night, mostly cloudy with a chance of showers. A chance of thunderstorms after midnight. Lows in the mid-60s. Chance of rain 50%. Wednesday, mostly cloudy. A chance of showers in the morning, then showers likely with a chance of thunderstorms in the afternoon. Highs in the lower 80s. Chance of rain 70%. Wednesday night, a chance of thunderstorms until midnight. Mostly cloudy with a chance of showers. Lows in the mid-60s. Chance of rain 50%. Thursday, partly sunny with a chance of showers. Highs in the lower 80s. Chance of rain 50%. Thursday night and Friday, partly cloudy. Lows around 60. Highs around 80. Again, the forecast for Peoria and surrounding areas of central Illinois for the rest of tonight, mostly cloudy. Near steady temperature around 60. Northeast winds around 5 miles an hour. 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
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At 2 a.m. in Peoria, skies were cloudy. The temperature was 61 degrees, the dew point was 54, and the relative humidity was 77%. The wind was northeast at 5 miles an hour. The pressure was 29.94 inches and rising. Around central and western Illinois, at Moline, it was partly cloudy, with a temperature of 57. It was mostly cloudy, with a temperature of 60 at Galesburg, and 62 at Macomb. It was cloudy, with a temperature of 59 at Bloomington, 58 at Lakin, and 62 at Quincy. Under cloudy skies, Springfield reported 63, Lincoln reported 60, and Pontiac reported 61. And once again at 2 a.m. in Peoria, under cloudy skies, the temperature was 61. Looking elsewhere around the Midwest at 2 a.m., Chicago was cloudy, and 60. Indianapolis had drizzle, and 59. St. Louis was cloudy, and 64. Kansas City was partly cloudy, and 60. Des Moines was cloudy, and 61. Milwaukee was mostly cloudy, and 51. The time is currently 2:16 a.m. Central Daylight Time. 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Now for the official National Weather Service forecast for Peoria and surrounding areas of central Illinois. Rest of tonight, mostly cloudy. Near steady temperature around 60. Northeast winds around 5 miles an hour. Saturday, partly sunny. Highs in the upper 70s. North winds around 5 miles an hour, becoming west around 5 miles an hour in the afternoon. Saturday night, mostly cloudy with a chance of showers with a slight chance of thunderstorms. Lows in the upper 50s. Southwest winds around 5 miles an hour. Chance of rain 50%. Sunday, partly sunny with a chance of showers in the morning, then sunny in the afternoon. Highs in the lower 80s. Northwest winds around 5 miles an hour. Chance of rain 40%. Sunday night, mostly clear. Lows in the upper 50s. Northeast winds around 5 miles an hour until midnight, becoming light and variable. Memorial Day through Tuesday, partly cloudy. Highs in the mid-80s. Lows in the lower 60s. Tuesday night, mostly cloudy with a chance of showers. A chance of thunderstorms after midnight. Lows in the mid-60s. Chance of rain 50%. Wednesday, mostly cloudy. A chance of showers in the morning, then showers likely with a chance of thunderstorms in the afternoon. Highs in the lower 80s. Chance of rain 70%. Wednesday night, a chance of thunderstorms until midnight. Mostly cloudy with a chance of showers. Lows in the mid-60s. Chance of rain 50%. Thursday, partly sunny with a chance of showers. Highs in the lower 80s. Chance of rain 50%. Thursday night and Friday, partly cloudy. Lows around 60. Highs around 80. Again, the forecast for Peoria and surrounding areas of central Illinois for the rest of tonight, mostly cloudy. Near steady temperature around 60. Northeast winds around 5 miles an hour. At 2 a.m. in Peoria, skies were cloudy. The temperature was 61 degrees, the dew point was 54, and the relative humidity was 77%. The wind was northeast at 5 miles an hour. The pressure was 29.94 inches and rising. Around central and western Illinois, at Moline, it was partly cloudy, with a temperature of 57. It was mostly cloudy, with a temperature of 60 at Galesburg, and 62 at Macomb. It was cloudy, with a temperature of 59 at Bloomington, 58 at Lakin, and 62 at Quincy. Under cloudy skies, Springfield reported 63, Lincoln reported 60, and Pontiac reported 61. And once again at 2 a.m. in Peoria, under cloudy skies, the temperature was 61. Looking elsewhere around the Midwest at 2 a.m., Chicago was cloudy, and 60.
Indianapolis had drizzle and 59. St. Louis was cloudy and 64. Kansas City was partly cloudy and 60.

Saturday night, mostly cloudy with a chance of showers with a slight chance of thunderstorms. Lows in the upper 50s. Southwest winds around 5 miles an hour. Chance of rain 50%. Sunday, partly sunny with a chance of showers in the morning, then sunny in the afternoon. Highs in the lower 80s. Northwest winds around 5 miles an hour. Chance of rain 40%. Sunday night, mostly clear. Lows in the upper 50s. Northeast winds around 5 miles an hour until midnight, becoming light and variable. Memorial Day through Tuesday, partly cloudy. Highs in the mid-80s. Lows in the lower 60s. Tuesday night, mostly cloudy with a chance of showers. A chance of thunderstorms after midnight. Lows in the mid-60s. Chance of rain 50%. Wednesday, mostly cloudy. A chance of showers in the morning, then showers likely with a chance of thunderstorms in the afternoon. Highs in the lower 80s. Chance of rain 70%. Wednesday night, a chance of thunderstorms until midnight. Mostly cloudy with a chance of showers. Lows in the mid-60s. Chance of rain 50%. Thursday, partly sunny with a chance of showers. Highs in the lower 80s. Chance of rain 50%. Thursday night and Friday, partly cloudy. Lows around 60. Highs around 80. Again, the forecast for Peoria and surrounding areas of central Illinois for the rest of tonight, mostly cloudy. Near steady temperature around 60. Northeast winds around 5 miles an hour. At 2 a.m. in Peoria, skies were cloudy. The temperature was 61 degrees, the dew point was 54, and the relative humidity was 77%. The wind was northeast at 5 miles an hour. The pressure was 29.94 inches and rising. Around central and western Illinois, at Moline, it was partly cloudy, with a temperature of 57. It was mostly cloudy, with a temperature of 60 at Galesburg, and 62 at Macomb. It was cloudy, with a temperature of 59 at Bloomington, 58 at Lakin, and 62 at Quincy. Under cloudy skies, Springfield reported 63, Lincoln reported 60, and Pontiac reported 61. And once again at 2 a.m. in Peoria, under cloudy skies, the temperature was 61. Looking elsewhere around the Midwest at 2 a.m., Chicago was cloudy, and 60. Indianapolis had drizzle, and 59. St. Louis was cloudy, and 64. Kansas City was partly cloudy, and 60. Des Moines was cloudy, and 61. Milwaukee was mostly cloudy, and 51. The time is currently 2:23 a.m. Central Daylight Time. 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Now for the official National Weather Service forecast for Peoria and surrounding areas of central Illinois. Rest of tonight, mostly cloudy. Near steady temperature around 60. Northeast winds around 5 miles an hour. Saturday, partly sunny. Highs in the upper 70s. North winds around 5 miles an hour, becoming west around 5 miles an hour in the afternoon. Saturday night, mostly cloudy with a chance of showers with a slight chance of thunderstorms. Lows in the upper 50s. Southwest winds around 5 miles an hour. Chance of rain 50%. Sunday, partly sunny with a chance of showers in the morning, then sunny in the afternoon. Highs in the lower 80s. Northwest winds around 5 miles an hour. Chance of rain 40%. Sunday night, mostly clear. Lows in the upper 50s. Northeast winds around 5 miles an hour until midnight, becoming light and variable. Memorial Day through Tuesday, partly cloudy. Highs in the mid-80s. Lows in the lower 60s. Tuesday night, mostly cloudy with a chance of showers. A chance of thunderstorms after midnight. Lows in the mid-60s. Chance of rain 50%. Wednesday, mostly cloudy. A chance of showers in the morning, then showers likely with a chance of thunderstorms in the afternoon. Highs in the lower 80s. Chance of rain 70%. Wednesday night, a chance of thunderstorms until midnight. Mostly cloudy with a chance of showers. Lows in the mid-60s. Chance of rain 50%. Thursday, partly sunny with a chance of showers.

Highs in the lower 80s. Chance of rain 50%. Thursday night and Friday, partly cloudy. Lows around 60. Highs around 80. Again, the forecast for Peoria and surrounding areas of central Illinois for the rest of tonight, mostly cloudy. Near steady temperature around 60. Northeast winds around 5 miles an hour. At 2 a.m. in Peoria, skies were cloudy. The temperature was 61 degrees, the dew point was 54, and the relative humidity was 77%. The wind was northeast at 5 miles an hour. The pressure was 29.94 inches and rising. Around central and western Illinois, at Moline, it was partly cloudy, with a temperature of 57. It was mostly cloudy, with a temperature of 60 at Galesburg, and 62 at Macomb. It was cloudy, with a temperature of 59 at Bloomington, 58 at Lakin, and 62 at Quincy. Under cloudy skies, Springfield reported 63, Lincoln reported 60, and Pontiac reported 61. And once again at 2 a.m. in Peoria, under cloudy skies, the temperature was 61. Looking elsewhere around the Midwest at 2 a.m., Chicago was cloudy, and 60. Indianapolis had drizzle, and 59. St. Louis was cloudy, and 64. Kansas City was partly cloudy, and 60. Des Moines was cloudy, and 61. Milwaukee was mostly cloudy, and 51. The time is currently 2:27 a.m. Central Daylight Time. 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Now for the official National Weather Service forecast for Peoria and surrounding areas of central Illinois. Rest of tonight, mostly cloudy. Near steady temperature around 60. Northeast winds around 5 miles an hour. Saturday, partly sunny. Highs in the upper 70s. North winds around 5 miles an hour, becoming west around 5 miles an hour in the afternoon. Saturday night, mostly cloudy with a chance of showers with a slight chance of thunderstorms. Lows in the upper 50s. Southwest winds around 5 miles an hour. Chance of rain 50%. Sunday, partly sunny with a chance of showers in the morning, then sunny in the afternoon. Highs in the lower 80s. Northwest winds around 5 miles an hour. Chance of rain 40%. Sunday night, mostly clear. Lows in the upper 50s. Northeast winds around 5 miles an hour until midnight, becoming light and variable. Memorial Day through Tuesday, partly cloudy. Highs in the mid-80s. Lows in the lower 60s. Tuesday night, mostly cloudy with a chance of showers. A chance of thunderstorms after midnight. Lows in the mid-60s. Chance of rain 50%. Wednesday, mostly cloudy. A chance of showers in the morning, then showers likely with a chance of thunderstorms in the afternoon. Highs in the lower 80s. Chance of rain 70%. Wednesday night, a chance of thunderstorms until midnight. Mostly cloudy with a chance of showers. Lows in the mid-60s. Chance of rain 50%. Thursday, partly sunny with a chance of showers. Highs in the lower 80s. Chance of rain 50%. Thursday night and Friday, partly cloudy. Lows around 60. Highs around 80. Again, the forecast for Peoria and surrounding areas of central Illinois for the rest of tonight, mostly cloudy. Near steady temperature around 60. Northeast winds around 5 miles an hour. At 2 a.m. in Peoria, skies were cloudy. The temperature was 61 degrees, the dew point was 54, and the relative humidity was 77%. The wind was northeast at 5 miles an hour. The pressure was 29.94 inches and rising. Around central and western Illinois, at Moline, it was partly cloudy, with a temperature of 57. It was mostly cloudy, with a temperature of 60 at Galesburg, and 62 at Macomb. It was cloudy, with a temperature of 59 at Bloomington, 58 at Lakin, and 62 at Quincy. Under cloudy skies, Springfield reported 63, Lincoln reported 60, and Pontiac reported 61. And once again at 2 a.m. in Peoria, under cloudy skies, the temperature was 61. Looking elsewhere around the Midwest at 2 a.m., Chicago was cloudy, and 60.
Indianapolis had drizzle and 59. St. Louis was cloudy and 64. Kansas City was partly cloudy and 60. Des Moines was cloudy and 61. Milwaukee was mostly cloudy and 51. The time is currently 2:30 a.m. Central Daylight Time. 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Now for the official National Weather Service forecast for Peoria and surrounding areas of central Illinois. Rest of tonight, mostly cloudy. Near steady temperature around 60. Northeast winds around 5 miles an hour. Saturday, partly sunny. Highs in the upper 70s. North winds around 5 miles an hour, becoming west around 5 miles an hour in the afternoon. Saturday night, mostly cloudy with a chance of showers with a slight chance of thunderstorms. Lows in the upper 50s. Southwest winds around 5 miles an hour. Chance of rain 50%. Sunday, partly sunny with a chance of showers in the morning, then sunny in the afternoon. Highs in the lower 80s. Northwest winds around 5 miles an hour. Chance of rain 40%. Sunday night, mostly clear. Lows in the upper 50s. Northeast winds around 5 miles an hour until midnight, becoming light and variable. Memorial Day through Tuesday, partly cloudy. Highs in the mid-80s. Lows in the lower 60s. Tuesday night, mostly cloudy with a chance of showers. A chance of thunderstorms after midnight. Lows in the mid-60s. Chance of rain 50%. Wednesday, mostly cloudy. A chance of showers in the morning, then showers likely with a chance of thunderstorms in the afternoon. Highs in the lower 80s. Chance of rain 70%. Wednesday night, a chance of thunderstorms until midnight. Mostly cloudy with a chance of showers. Lows in the mid-60s. Chance of rain 50%. Thursday, partly sunny with a chance of showers. Highs in the lower 80s. Chance of rain 50%. Thursday night and Friday, partly cloudy. Lows around 60. Highs around 80. Again, the forecast for Peoria and surrounding areas of central Illinois for the rest of tonight, mostly cloudy. Near steady temperature around 60. Northeast winds around 5 miles an hour. At 2 a.m. in Peoria, skies were cloudy. Rest of tonight, mostly cloudy. Near steady temperature around 60. Northeast winds around 5 miles an hour. At 2 a.m. in Peoria, skies were cloudy. The temperature was 61 degrees, the dew point was 54, and the relative humidity was 77%. The wind was northeast at 5 miles an hour. The pressure was 29.94 inches and rising. Around central and western Illinois, at Moline, it was partly cloudy, with a temperature of 57. It was mostly cloudy, with a temperature of 60 at Galesburg, and 62 at Macomb. It was cloudy, with a temperature of 59 at Bloomington, 58 at Lakin, and 62 at Quincy. Under cloudy skies, Springfield reported 63, Lincoln reported 60, and Pontiac reported 61. And once again at 2 a.m. in Peoria, under cloudy skies, the temperature was 61. Looking elsewhere around the Midwest at 2 a.m., Chicago was cloudy, and 60. Indianapolis had drizzle, and 59. St. Louis was cloudy, and 64. Kansas City was partly cloudy, and 60. Des Moines was cloudy, and 61. Milwaukee was mostly cloudy, and 51. The time is currently 2:34 a.m. Central Daylight Time. 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Now for the official National Weather Service forecast for Peoria and surrounding areas of central Illinois. Rest of tonight, mostly cloudy. Near steady temperature around 60. Northeast winds around 5 miles an hour. Saturday, partly sunny. Highs in the upper 70s. North winds around 5 miles an hour, becoming west around 5 miles an hour in the afternoon. Saturday night, mostly cloudy with a chance of showers with a slight chance of thunderstorms. Lows in the upper 50s. Southwest winds around 5 miles an hour. Chance of rain 50%. Sunday,
partly sunny with a chance of showers in the

morning, then sunny in the afternoon. Highs in the lower 80s. Northwest winds around 5 miles an hour. Chance of rain 40%. Sunday night, mostly clear. Lows in the upper 50s. Northeast winds around 5 miles an hour until midnight, becoming light and variable. Memorial Day through Tuesday, partly cloudy. Highs in the mid-80s. Lows in the lower 60s. Tuesday night, mostly cloudy with a chance of showers. A chance of thunderstorms after midnight. Lows in the mid-60s. Chance of rain 50%. Wednesday, mostly cloudy. A chance of showers in the morning, then showers likely with a chance of thunderstorms in the afternoon. Highs in the lower 80s. Chance of rain 70%. Wednesday night, a chance of thunderstorms until midnight. Mostly cloudy with a chance of showers. Lows in the mid-60s. Chance of rain 50%. Thursday, partly sunny with a chance of showers. Highs in the lower 80s. Chance of rain 50%. Thursday night and Friday, partly cloudy. Lows around 60. Highs around 80. Again, the forecast for Peoria and surrounding areas of central Illinois for the rest of tonight, mostly cloudy. Near steady temperature around 60. Northeast winds around 5 miles an hour. At 2 a.m. in Peoria, skies were cloudy. The temperature was 61 degrees, the dew point was 54, and the relative humidity was 77%. The wind was northeast at 5 miles an hour. The pressure was 29.94 inches and rising. Around central and western Illinois, at Moline, it was partly cloudy, with a temperature of 57. It was mostly cloudy, with a temperature of 60 at Galesburg, and 62 at Macomb. It was cloudy, with a temperature of 59 at Bloomington, 58 at Lakin, and 62 at Quincy. Under cloudy skies, Springfield reported 63, Lincoln reported 60, and Pontiac reported 61. And once again at 2 a.m. in Peoria, under cloudy skies, the temperature was 61. Looking elsewhere around the Midwest at 2 a.m., Chicago was cloudy, and 60. Indianapolis had drizzle, and 59. St. Louis was cloudy, and 64. Kansas City was partly cloudy, and 60. Des Moines was cloudy, and 61. Milwaukee was mostly cloudy, and 51. The time is currently 2:38 a.m. Central Daylight Time. 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Now for the official National Weather Service forecast for Peoria and surrounding areas of central Illinois. Rest of tonight, mostly cloudy. Near steady temperature around 60. Northeast winds around 5 miles an hour. Saturday, partly sunny. Highs in the upper 70s. North winds around 5 miles an hour, becoming west around 5 miles an hour in the afternoon. Saturday night, mostly cloudy with a chance of showers with a slight chance of thunderstorms. Lows in the upper 50s. Southwest winds around 5 miles an hour. Chance of rain 50%. Sunday, partly sunny with a chance of showers in the morning, then sunny in the afternoon. Highs in the lower 80s. Northwest winds around 5 miles an hour. Chance of rain 40%. Sunday night, mostly clear. Lows in the upper 50s. Northeast winds around 5 miles an hour until midnight, becoming light and variable. Memorial Day through Tuesday, partly cloudy. Highs in the mid-80s. Lows in the lower 60s. Tuesday night, mostly cloudy with a chance of showers. A chance of thunderstorms after midnight. Lows in the mid-60s. Chance of rain 50%. Wednesday, mostly cloudy. A chance of showers in the morning, then showers likely with a chance of thunderstorms in the afternoon. Highs in the lower 80s. Chance of rain 70%. Wednesday night, a chance of thunderstorms until midnight. Mostly cloudy with a chance of showers. Lows in the mid-60s. Chance of rain 50%. Thursday, partly sunny with a chance of showers. Highs in the lower 80s. Chance of rain 50%. Thursday night and Friday, partly cloudy. Lows around 60. Highs around 80.
Again, the forecast for Peoria and surrounding areas of central Illinois for the rest of tonight, mostly cloudy. Near steady temperature around 60. Northeast winds around 5 miles an hour. At 2 a.m. in Peoria, skies were cloudy. The temperature was 61 degrees, the dew point was 54, and the relative humidity was 77%. The wind was northeast at 5 miles an hour. The pressure was 29.94 inches and rising. Around central and western Illinois, at Moline, it was partly cloudy, with a temperature of 57. It was mostly cloudy, with a temperature of 60 at Galesburg, and 62 at Macomb. It was cloudy, with a temperature of 59 at Bloomington, 58 at Lakin, and 62 at Quincy. Under cloudy skies, Springfield reported 63, Lincoln reported 60, and Pontiac reported 61. And once again at 2 a.m. in Peoria, under cloudy skies, the temperature was 61. Looking elsewhere around the Midwest at 2 a.m., Chicago was cloudy, and 60. Indianapolis had drizzle, and 59. St. Louis was cloudy, and 64. Kansas City was partly cloudy, and 60. Des Moines was cloudy, and 61. Milwaukee was mostly cloudy, and 51. The time is currently 2:41 a.m. Central Daylight Time. 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Now for the official National Weather Service forecast for Peoria and surrounding areas of central Illinois. Rest of tonight, mostly cloudy. Near steady temperature around 60. Northeast winds around 5 miles an hour. Saturday, partly sunny. Highs in the upper 70s. North winds around 5 miles an hour, becoming west around 5 miles an hour in the afternoon. Saturday night, mostly cloudy with a chance of showers with a slight chance of thunderstorms. Lows in the upper 50s. Southwest winds around 5 miles an hour. Chance of rain 50%. Sunday, partly sunny with a chance of showers in the morning, then sunny in the afternoon. Highs in the lower 80s. Northwest winds around 5 miles an hour. Chance of rain 40%. Sunday night, mostly clear. Lows in the upper 50s. Northeast winds around 5 miles an hour until midnight, becoming light and variable. Memorial Day through Tuesday, partly cloudy. Highs in the mid-80s. Lows in the lower 60s. Tuesday night, mostly cloudy with a chance of showers. A chance of thunderstorms after midnight. Lows in the mid-60s. Chance of rain 50%. Wednesday, mostly cloudy. A chance of showers in the morning, then showers likely with a chance of thunderstorms in the afternoon. Highs in the lower 80s. Chance of rain 70%. Wednesday night, a chance of thunderstorms until midnight. Mostly cloudy with a chance of showers. Lows in the mid-60s. Chance of rain 50%. Thursday, partly sunny with a chance of showers. Highs in the lower 80s. Chance of rain 50%. Thursday night and Friday, partly cloudy. Lows around 60. Highs around 80. Again, the forecast for Peoria and surrounding areas of central Illinois for the rest of tonight, mostly cloudy. Near steady temperature around 60. Northeast winds around 5 miles an hour. At 2 a.m. in Peoria, skies were cloudy. The temperature was 61 degrees, the dew point was 54, and the relative humidity was 77%. The wind was northeast at 5 miles an hour. The pressure was 29.94 inches and rising. Around central and western Illinois, at Moline, it was partly cloudy, with a temperature of 57. It was mostly cloudy, with a temperature of 60 at Galesburg, and 62 at Macomb. It was cloudy, with a temperature of 59 at Bloomington, 58 at Lakin, and 62 at Quincy. Under cloudy skies, Springfield reported 63, Lincoln reported 60, and Pontiac reported 61. And once again at 2 a.m. in Peoria, under cloudy skies, the temperature was 61. Looking elsewhere around the Midwest at 2 a.m., Chicago was cloudy, and 60. Indianapolis had drizzle, and 59. St. Louis was cloudy, and 64. Kansas City was partly cloudy, and 60. Des Moines was cloudy, and 61.
Milwaukee was mostly cloudy, and 51.

Moline, it was partly cloudy, with a temperature of 57. It was mostly cloudy, with a temperature of 60 at Galesburg, and 62 at Macomb. It was cloudy, with a temperature of 59 at Bloomington, 58 at Lakin, and 62 at Quincy. Under cloudy skies, Springfield reported 63, Lincoln reported 60, and Pontiac reported 61. And once again at 2 a.m. in Peoria, under cloudy skies, the temperature was 61. Looking elsewhere around the Midwest at 2 a.m., Chicago was cloudy, and 60. Indianapolis had drizzle, and 59. St. Louis was cloudy, and 64. Kansas City was partly cloudy, and 60. Des Moines was cloudy, and 61. Milwaukee was mostly cloudy, and 51. The time is currently 2:56 a.m. Central Daylight Time. 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Now for the official National Weather Service forecast for Peoria and surrounding areas of central Illinois. Rest of tonight, mostly cloudy. Near steady temperature around 60. Northeast winds around 5 miles an hour. Saturday, partly sunny. Highs in the upper 70s. North winds around 5 miles an hour, becoming west around 5 miles an hour in the afternoon. Saturday night, mostly cloudy with a chance of showers with a slight chance of thunderstorms. Lows in the upper 50s. Southwest winds around 5 miles an hour. Chance of rain 50%. Sunday, partly sunny with a chance of showers in the morning, then sunny in the afternoon. Highs in the lower 80s. Northwest winds around 5 miles an hour. Chance of rain 40%. Sunday night, mostly clear. Lows in the upper 50s. Northeast winds around 5 miles an hour until midnight, becoming light and variable. Memorial Day through Tuesday, partly cloudy. Highs in the mid-80s. Lows in the lower 60s. Tuesday night, mostly cloudy with a chance of showers. A chance of thunderstorms after midnight. Lows in the mid-60s. Chance of rain 50%. Wednesday, mostly cloudy. A chance of showers in the morning, then showers likely with a chance of thunderstorms in the afternoon. Highs in the lower 80s. Chance of rain 70%. Wednesday night, a chance of thunderstorms until midnight. Mostly cloudy with a chance of showers. Lows in the mid-60s. Chance of rain 50%. Thursday, partly sunny with a chance of showers. Highs in the lower 80s. Chance of rain 50%. Thursday night and Friday, partly cloudy. Lows around 60. Highs around 80. Again, the forecast for Peoria and surrounding areas of central Illinois for the rest of tonight, mostly cloudy. Near steady temperature around 60. Northeast winds around 5 miles an hour. At 2 a.m. in Peoria, skies were cloudy. The temperature was 61 degrees, the dew point was 54, and the relative humidity was 77%. The wind was northeast at 5 miles an hour. The pressure was 29.94 inches and rising. Around central and western Illinois, at Moline, it was partly cloudy, with a temperature of 57. It was mostly cloudy, with a temperature of 60 at Galesburg, and 62 at Macomb. It was cloudy, with a temperature of 59 at Bloomington, 58 at Lakin, and 62 at Quincy. Under cloudy skies, Springfield reported 63, Lincoln reported 60, and Pontiac reported 61. And once again at 2 a.m. in Peoria, under cloudy skies, the temperature was 61. Looking elsewhere around the Midwest at 2 a.m., Chicago was cloudy, and 60. Indianapolis had drizzle, and 59. St. Louis was cloudy, and 64. Kansas City was partly cloudy, and 60. Des Moines was cloudy, and 61. Milwaukee was mostly cloudy, and 51. The time is currently 2:59 a.m. Central Daylight Time. 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Now for the official National Weather Service forecast for Peoria and surrounding areas of central Illinois. Rest of tonight, mostly cloudy. Near steady temperature around 60. Northeast winds around 5 miles an hour. Saturday, partly sunny.

once again at 3 a.m. in Peoria, under partly cloudy skies. The temperature was 61. The time is currently 3:05 a.m. Central Daylight Time. 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Now for the official National Weather Service forecast for Peoria and surrounding areas of central Illinois. Rest of tonight, mostly cloudy. Near steady temperature around 60. Northeast winds around 5 miles an hour. Saturday, partly sunny. Highs in the upper 70s. North winds around 5 miles an hour, becoming west around 5 miles an hour in the afternoon. Saturday night, mostly cloudy with a chance of showers with a slight chance of thunderstorms. Lows in the upper 50s. Southwest winds around 5 miles an hour. Chance of rain 50%. Sunday, partly sunny with a chance of showers in the morning, then sunny in the afternoon. Highs in the lower 80s. Northwest winds around 5 miles an hour. Chance of rain 40%. Sunday night, mostly clear. Lows in the upper 50s. Northeast winds around 5 miles an hour until midnight, becoming light and variable. Memorial Day through Tuesday, partly cloudy. Highs in the mid-80s. Lows in the lower 60s. Tuesday night, mostly cloudy with a chance of showers. A chance of thunderstorms after midnight. Lows in the mid-60s. Chance of rain 50%. Wednesday, mostly cloudy. A chance of showers in the morning, then showers likely with a chance of thunderstorms in the afternoon. Highs in the lower 80s. Chance of rain 70%. Wednesday night, a chance of thunderstorms until midnight. Mostly cloudy with a chance of showers. Lows in the mid-60s. Chance of rain 50%. Thursday, partly sunny with a chance of showers. Highs in the lower 80s. Chance of rain 50%. Thursday night and Friday, partly cloudy. Lows around 60. Highs around 80. Again, the forecast for Peoria and surrounding areas of central Illinois for the rest of tonight, mostly cloudy. Near steady temperature around 60. Northeast winds around 5 miles an hour. At 3 a.m. in Peoria, skies were partly cloudy. The temperature was 61 degrees. The dew point was 54, and the relative humidity was 77%. The wind was east at 3 miles an hour. The pressure was 29.95 inches and rising. Around central and western Illinois, skies ranged from mostly cloudy to cloudy. It was 57 at Bloomington, 59 at Moline, 59 at Galesburg, 59 at Lakin, and 61 at Macomb. Quincy reported 63, Springfield reported 64, Lincoln reported 61, and Pontiac reported 61. And once again at 3 a.m. in Peoria, under partly cloudy skies, the temperature was 61. Looking elsewhere around the Midwest at 3 a.m., Chicago had light rain, and 58. Indianapolis had drizzle, and 58. St. Louis was cloudy, and 64. Kansas City was mostly cloudy, and 61. Des Moines was cloudy, and 61. Milwaukee was cloudy, and 50. The time is currently 3:08 a.m. Central Daylight Time. 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Now for the official National Weather Service forecast for Peoria and surrounding areas of central Illinois. Rest of tonight, mostly cloudy. Near steady temperature around 60. Northeast winds around 5 miles an hour. Saturday, partly sunny. Highs in the upper 70s. North winds around 5 miles an hour, becoming west around 5 miles an hour in the afternoon. Saturday night, mostly cloudy with a chance of showers with a slight chance of thunderstorms. Lows in the upper 50s. Southwest winds around 5 miles an hour. Chance of rain 50%. Sunday, partly sunny with a chance of showers in the morning, then sunny in the afternoon. Highs in the lower 80s. Northwest winds around 5 miles an hour. Chance of rain 40%. Sunday night, mostly clear. Lows in the upper 50s. Northeast winds around 5 miles an hour until midnight, becoming light and variable. Memorial Day through Tuesday, partly cloudy. Highs in the mid-80s.
lows in the lower 60s. Tuesday night, mostly cloudy with a chance of showers. A chance of thunderstorms after midnight. Lows in the mid-60s. Chance of rain 50%. Wednesday, mostly cloudy. A chance of showers in the morning, then showers likely with a chance of thunderstorms in the afternoon. Highs in the lower 80s. Chance of rain 70%. Wednesday night, a chance of thunderstorms until midnight. Mostly cloudy with a chance of showers. Lows in the mid-60s. Chance of rain 50%. Thursday, partly sunny with a chance of showers. Highs in the lower 80s. Chance of rain 50%. Thursday night and Friday, partly cloudy. Lows around 60. Highs around 80. Again, the forecast for Peoria and surrounding areas of central Illinois for the rest of tonight, mostly cloudy. Near steady temperature around 60. Northeast winds around 5 miles an hour. At 3 a.m. in Peoria, skies were partly cloudy. The temperature was 61 degrees, the dew point was 54, and the relative humidity was 77%. The wind was east at 3 miles an hour. The pressure was 29.95 inches and rising. Around central and western Illinois, skies ranged from mostly cloudy to cloudy. It was 57 at Bloomington, 59 at Moline, 59 at Galesburg, 59 at Lakin, and 61 at Macomb. Quincy reported 63, Springfield reported 64, Lincoln reported 61, and Pontiac reported 61. And once again at 3 a.m. in Peoria, under partly cloudy skies, the temperature was 61. At 3 a.m. in Peoria, skies were mostly cloudy. The temperature was 61 degrees, the dew point was 54, and the relative humidity was 77%. The wind was east at 3 miles an hour. The pressure was 29.95 inches and rising. Around central and western Illinois, at Bloomington, it was partly cloudy, with a temperature of 57. It was mostly cloudy, with a temperature of 59 at Galesburg, and 61 at Macomb. It was cloudy, with a temperature of 59 at Moline, 59 at Lakin, and 63 at Quincy. Under cloudy skies, Springfield reported 64, Lincoln reported 61, and Pontiac reported 61. And once again at 3 a.m. in Peoria, under mostly cloudy skies, the temperature was 61. Looking elsewhere around the Midwest at 3 a.m., Chicago had light rain, and 58. Indianapolis had drizzle, and 58. St. Louis was cloudy, and 64. Kansas City was mostly cloudy, and 61. Des Moines was cloudy, and 61. Milwaukee was cloudy, and 50. 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Now for the official National Weather Service forecast for Peoria and surrounding areas of central Illinois. Rest of tonight, mostly cloudy. Near steady temperature around 60. Northeast winds around 5 miles an hour. Saturday, partly sunny. Highs in the upper 70s. North winds around 5 miles an hour, becoming west around 5 miles an hour in the afternoon. Saturday night, mostly cloudy with a chance of showers with a slight chance of thunderstorms. Lows in the upper 50s. Southwest winds around 5 miles an hour. Chance of rain 50%. Sunday, partly sunny with a chance of showers in the morning, then sunny in the afternoon. Highs in the lower 80s. Northwest winds around 5 miles an hour. Chance of rain 40%. Sunday night, mostly clear. Lows in the upper 50s. Northeast winds around 5 miles an hour until midnight, becoming light and variable. Memorial Day through Tuesday, partly cloudy.
Highs in the mid-80s.

lows in the lower 60s. Tuesday night, mostly cloudy with a chance of showers. A chance of thunderstorms after midnight. Lows in the mid-60s. Chance of rain 50%. Wednesday, mostly cloudy. A chance of showers in the morning, then showers likely with a chance of thunderstorms in the afternoon. Highs in the lower 80s. Chance of rain 70%. Wednesday night, a chance of thunderstorms until midnight. Mostly cloudy with a chance of showers. Lows in the mid-60s. Chance of rain 50%. Thursday, partly sunny with a chance of showers. Highs in the lower 80s. Chance of rain 50%. Thursday night and Friday, partly cloudy. Lows around 60. Highs around 80. Again, the forecast for Peoria and surrounding areas of central Illinois for the rest of tonight, mostly cloudy. Near steady temperature around 60. Northeast winds around 5 miles an hour. At 3 a.m. in Peoria, skies were mostly cloudy. The temperature was 61 degrees, the dew point was 54, and the relative humidity was 77%. The wind was east at 3 miles an hour. The pressure was 29.95 inches and rising. Around central and western Illinois, at Bloomington, it was partly cloudy, with a temperature of 57. It was mostly cloudy, with a temperature of 59 at Galesburg, and 61 at Macomb. It was cloudy, with a temperature of 59 at Moline, 59 at Lakin, and 63 at Quincy. Under cloudy skies, Springfield reported 64, Lincoln reported 61, and Pontiac reported 61. And once again at 3 a.m. in Peoria, under mostly cloudy skies, the temperature was 61. Looking elsewhere around the Midwest at 3 a.m., Chicago had light rain, and 58. Indianapolis had drizzle, and 58. St. Louis was cloudy, and 64. Kansas City was mostly cloudy, and 61. Des Moines was cloudy, and 61. Milwaukee was cloudy, and 50. The time is currently 3:17 a.m. Central Daylight Time. 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Now for the official National Weather Service forecast for Peoria and surrounding areas of central Illinois. Rest of tonight, mostly cloudy. Near steady temperature around 60. Northeast winds around 5 miles an hour. Saturday, partly sunny. Highs in the upper 70s. North winds around 5 miles an hour, becoming west around 5 miles an hour in the afternoon. Saturday night, mostly cloudy with a chance of showers with a slight chance of thunderstorms. Lows in the upper 50s. Southwest winds around 5 miles an hour. Chance of rain 50%. Sunday, partly sunny with a chance of showers in the morning, then sunny in the afternoon. Highs in the lower 80s. Northwest winds around 5 miles an hour. Chance of rain 40%. Sunday night, mostly clear. Lows in the upper 50s. Northeast winds around 5 miles an hour until midnight, becoming light and variable. Memorial Day through Tuesday, partly cloudy. Highs in the mid-80s. Lows in the lower 60s. Tuesday night, mostly cloudy with a chance of showers. A chance of thunderstorms after midnight. Lows in the mid-60s. Chance of rain 50%. Wednesday, mostly cloudy. A chance of showers in the morning, then showers likely with a chance of thunderstorms in the afternoon. Highs in the lower 80s. Chance of rain 70%. Wednesday night, a chance of thunderstorms until midnight. Mostly cloudy with a chance of showers. Lows in the mid-60s. Chance of rain 50%. Thursday, partly sunny with a chance of showers. Highs in the lower 80s. Chance of rain 50%. Thursday night and Friday, partly cloudy. Lows around 60. Highs around 80. Again, the forecast for Peoria and surrounding areas of central Illinois for the rest of tonight, mostly cloudy. Near steady temperature around 60. Northeast winds around 5 miles an hour. At 3 a.m. in Peoria, skies were mostly cloudy. The temperature was 61 degrees, the dew point was 54, and the relative humidity was 77%. The wind was east at 3 miles an hour. The pressure was 29.

Des Moines was cloudy and 61. Milwaukee was cloudy and 50. The time is currently 3:21 a.m. Central Daylight Time. 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Now for the official National Weather Service forecast for Peoria and surrounding areas of central Illinois. Rest of tonight, mostly cloudy. Near steady temperature around 60. Northeast winds around 5 miles an hour. Saturday, partly sunny. Highs in the upper 70s. North winds around 5 miles an hour, becoming west around 5 miles an hour in the afternoon. Saturday night, mostly cloudy with a chance of showers with a slight chance of thunderstorms. Lows in the upper 50s. Southwest winds around 5 miles an hour. Chance of rain 50%. Sunday, partly sunny with a chance of showers in the morning, then sunny in the afternoon. Highs in the lower 80s. Northwest winds around 5 miles an hour. Chance of rain 40%. Sunday night, mostly clear. Lows in the upper 50s. Northeast winds around 5 miles an hour until midnight, becoming light and variable. Memorial Day through Tuesday, partly cloudy. Highs in the mid-80s. Lows in the lower 60s. Tuesday night, mostly cloudy with a chance of showers. A chance of thunderstorms after midnight. Lows in the mid-60s. Chance of rain 50%. Wednesday, mostly cloudy. A chance of showers in the morning, then showers likely with a chance of thunderstorms in the afternoon. Highs in the lower 80s. Chance of rain 70%. Wednesday night, a chance of thunderstorms until midnight. Mostly cloudy with a chance of showers. Lows in the mid-60s. Chance of rain 50%. Thursday, partly sunny with a chance of showers. Highs in the lower 80s. Chance of rain 50%. Thursday night and Friday, partly cloudy. Lows around 60. Highs around 80. Again, the forecast for Peoria and surrounding areas of central Illinois for the rest of tonight, mostly cloudy. Near steady temperature around 60. Northeast winds around 5 miles an hour. At 3 a.m. in Peoria, skies were mostly cloudy. The temperature was 61 degrees, the dew point was 54, and the relative humidity was 77%. The wind was east at 3 miles an hour. The pressure was 29.95 inches and rising. Around central and western Illinois, at Bloomington, it was partly cloudy, with a temperature of 57. It was mostly cloudy, with a temperature of 59 at Galesburg, and 61 at Macomb. It was cloudy, with a temperature of 59 at Moline, 59 at Lakin, and 63 at Quincy. Under cloudy skies, Springfield reported 64, Lincoln reported 61, and Pontiac reported 61. And once again at 3 a.m. in Peoria, under mostly cloudy skies, the temperature was 61. Looking elsewhere around the Midwest at 3 a.m., Chicago had light rain, and 58. Indianapolis had drizzle, and 58. St. Louis was cloudy, and 64. Kansas City was mostly cloudy, and 61. Des Moines was cloudy, and 61. Milwaukee was cloudy, and 50. The time is currently 3:24 a.m. Central Daylight Time. 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Now for the official National Weather Service forecast for Peoria and surrounding areas of central Illinois. Rest of tonight, mostly cloudy. Near steady temperature around 60. Northeast winds around 5 miles an hour. Saturday, partly sunny. Highs in the upper 70s. North winds around 5 miles an hour, becoming west around 5 miles an hour in the afternoon. Saturday night, mostly cloudy with a chance of showers with a slight chance of thunderstorms. Lows in the upper 50s. Southwest winds around 5 miles an hour. Chance of rain 50%. Sunday, partly sunny with a chance of showers in the morning, then sunny in the afternoon. Highs in the lower 80s. Northwest winds around 5 miles an hour. Chance of rain 40%. Sunday night, mostly clear. Lows in the upper 50s. Northeast winds around 5 miles an hour until midnight, becoming light and variable.

Memorial Day through Tuesday, partly cloudy. Highs in the mid-80s. Lows in the lower 60s. Tuesday night, mostly cloudy with a chance of showers. A chance of thunderstorms after midnight. Lows in the mid-60s. Chance of rain 50%. Wednesday, mostly cloudy. A chance of showers in the morning, then showers likely with a chance of thunderstorms in the afternoon. Highs in the lower 80s. Chance of rain 70%. Wednesday night, a chance of thunderstorms until midnight. Mostly cloudy with a chance of showers. Lows in the mid-60s. Chance of rain 50%. Thursday, partly sunny with a chance of showers. Highs in the lower 80s. Chance of rain 50%. Thursday night and Friday, partly cloudy. Lows around 60. Highs around 80. Again, the forecast for Peoria and surrounding areas of central Illinois for the rest of tonight, mostly cloudy. Near steady temperature around 60. Northeast winds around 5 miles an hour. At 3 a.m. in Peoria, skies were mostly cloudy. The temperature was 61 degrees, the dew point was 54, and the relative humidity was 77%. The wind was east at 3 miles an hour. The pressure was 29.95 inches and rising. Around central and western Illinois, at Bloomington, it was partly cloudy, with a temperature of 57. It was mostly cloudy, with a temperature of 59 at Galesburg, and 61 at Macomb. It was cloudy, with a temperature of 59 at Moline, 59 at Lakin, and 63 at Quincy. Under cloudy skies, Springfield reported 64, Lincoln reported 61, and Pontiac reported 61. And once again at 3 a.m. in Peoria, under mostly cloudy skies, the temperature was 61. Looking elsewhere around the Midwest at 3 a.m., Chicago had light rain, and 58. Indianapolis had drizzle, and 58. St. Louis was cloudy, and 64. Kansas City was mostly cloudy, and 61. Des Moines was cloudy, and 61. Milwaukee was cloudy, and 49. The time is currently 3:28 a.m. Central Daylight Time. 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Now for the official National Weather Service forecast for Peoria and surrounding areas of central Illinois. Rest of tonight, mostly cloudy. Near steady temperature around 60. Northeast winds around 5 miles an hour. Saturday, partly sunny. Highs in the upper 70s. North winds around 5 miles an hour, becoming west around 5 miles an hour in the afternoon. Saturday night, mostly cloudy with a chance of showers with a slight chance of thunderstorms. Lows in the upper 50s. Southwest winds around 5 miles an hour. Chance of rain 50%. Sunday, partly sunny with a chance of showers in the morning, then sunny in the afternoon. Highs in the lower 80s. Northwest winds around 5 miles an hour. Chance of rain 40%. Sunday night, mostly clear. Lows in the upper 50s. Northeast winds around 5 miles an hour until midnight, becoming light and variable. Memorial Day through Tuesday, partly cloudy. Highs in the mid-80s. Lows in the lower 60s. Tuesday night, mostly cloudy with a chance of showers. A chance of thunderstorms after midnight. Lows in the mid-60s. Chance of rain 50%. Wednesday, mostly cloudy. A chance of showers in the morning, then showers likely with a chance of thunderstorms in the afternoon. Highs in the lower 80s. Chance of rain 70%. Wednesday night, a chance of thunderstorms until midnight. Mostly cloudy with a chance of showers. Lows in the mid-60s. Chance of rain 50%. Thursday, partly sunny with a chance of showers. Highs in the lower 80s. Chance of rain 50%. Thursday night and Friday, partly cloudy. Lows around 60. Highs around 80. Again, the forecast for Peoria and surrounding areas of central Illinois for the rest of tonight, mostly cloudy. Near steady temperature around 60. Northeast winds around 5 miles an hour. At 3 a.m. in Peoria, skies were mostly cloudy. The temperature was 61 degrees. The dew point was 54, and the relative humidity was 77%.
The wind was east at 3 miles an hour. The pressure was 29.95 inches and rising. Around central and western Illinois, at Bloomington, it was partly cloudy, with a temperature of 57. It was mostly cloudy, with a temperature of 59 at Galesburg and 61 at Macomb. It was cloudy, with a temperature of 59 at Moline, 59 at Lakin, and 63 at Quincy. Under cloudy skies, Springfield reported 64, Lincoln reported 61, and Pontiac reported 61. And once again at 3 a.m. in Peoria, under mostly cloudy skies, the temperature was 61. Looking elsewhere around the Midwest at 3 a.m., Chicago had light rain, and 58. Indianapolis had drizzle, and 58. St. Louis was cloudy, and 64. Kansas City was mostly cloudy, and 61. Des Moines was cloudy, and 61. Milwaukee was cloudy, and 49. The time is currently 3:32 a.m. Central Daylight Time. 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Now for the official National Weather Service forecast for Peoria and surrounding areas of central Illinois. Rest of tonight, mostly cloudy. Near steady temperature around 60. Northeast winds around 5 miles an hour. Saturday, partly sunny. Highs in the upper 70s. North winds around 5 miles an hour, becoming west around 5 miles an hour in the afternoon. Saturday night, mostly cloudy with a chance of showers with a slight chance of thunderstorms. Lows in the upper 50s. Southwest winds around 5 miles an hour. Chance of rain 50%. Sunday, partly sunny with a chance of showers in the morning, then sunny in the afternoon. Highs in the lower 80s. Northwest winds around Sunday, partly sunny with a chance of showers in the morning, then sunny in the afternoon. Highs in the lower 80s. Northwest winds around 5 miles an hour. Chance of rain 40%. Sunday night, mostly clear. Lows in the upper 50s. Northeast winds around 5 miles an hour until midnight, becoming light and variable. Memorial Day through Tuesday, partly cloudy. Highs in the mid 80s. Lows in the lower 60s. Tuesday night, mostly cloudy with a chance of showers. A chance of thunderstorms after midnight. Lows in the mid-60s. Chance of rain 50%. Wednesday, mostly cloudy. A chance of showers in the morning, then showers likely with a chance of thunderstorms in the afternoon. Highs in the lower 80s. Chance of rain 70%. Wednesday night, a chance of thunderstorms until midnight. Mostly cloudy with a chance of showers. Lows in the mid-60s. Chance of rain 50%. Thursday, partly sunny with a chance of showers. Highs in the lower 80s. Chance of rain 50%. Thursday night and Friday, partly cloudy. Lows around 60. Highs around 80. Again, the forecast for Peoria and surrounding areas of central Illinois for the rest of tonight, mostly cloudy. Near steady temperature around 60. Northeast winds around 5 miles an hour. At 3 a.m. in Peoria, skies were mostly cloudy. The temperature was 61 degrees, the dew point was 54, and the relative humidity was 77%. The wind was east at 3 miles an hour. The pressure was 29.95 inches and rising. Around central and western Illinois, at Bloomington, it was partly cloudy, with a temperature of 57. It was mostly cloudy, with a temperature of 59 at Galesburg and 61 at Macomb. It was cloudy, with a temperature of 59 at Moline, 59 at Lakin, and 63 at Quincy. Under cloudy skies, Springfield reported 64, Lincoln reported 61, and Pontiac reported 61. And once again at 3 a.m. in Peoria, under mostly cloudy skies, the temperature was 61. Looking elsewhere around the Midwest at 3 a.m., Chicago had light rain, and 58. Indianapolis had drizzle, and 58. St. Louis was cloudy, and 64. Kansas City was mostly cloudy, and 61. Des Moines was cloudy, and 61. Milwaukee was cloudy, and 49. The time is currently 3:35 a.m. Central Daylight Time. 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

temperature of 59 at Galesburg and 61 at Macomb. It was cloudy, with a temperature of 59 at Moline, 59 at Lakin, and 63 at Quincy. Under cloudy skies, Springfield reported 64, Lincoln reported 61, and Pontiac reported 61. And once again at 3 a.m. in Peoria, under mostly cloudy skies, the temperature was 61. Looking elsewhere around the Midwest at 3 a.m., Chicago had light rain, and 58. Indianapolis had drizzle, and 58. St. Louis was cloudy, and 64. Kansas City was mostly cloudy, and 61. Des Moines was cloudy, and 61. Milwaukee was cloudy, and 49. The time is currently 3:46 a.m. Central Daylight Time. 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Now for the official National Weather Service forecast for Peoria and surrounding areas of central Illinois. Rest of tonight, mostly cloudy. Near steady temperature around 60. Northeast winds around 5 miles an hour. Saturday, partly sunny. Highs in the upper 70s. North winds around 5 miles an hour, becoming west around 5 miles an hour in the afternoon. Saturday night, mostly cloudy with a chance of showers with a slight chance of thunderstorms. Lows in the upper 50s. Southwest winds around 5 miles an hour. Chance of rain 50%. Sunday, partly sunny with a chance of showers in the morning, then sunny in the afternoon. Highs in the lower 80s. Northwest winds around 5 miles an hour. Chance of rain 40%. Sunday night, mostly clear. Lows in the upper 50s. Northeast winds around 5 miles an hour until midnight, becoming light and variable. Memorial Day through Tuesday, partly cloudy. Highs in the mid-80s. Lows in the lower 60s. Tuesday night, mostly cloudy with a chance of showers. A chance of thunderstorms after midnight. Lows in the mid-60s. Chance of rain 50%. Wednesday, mostly cloudy. A chance of showers in the morning, then showers likely with a chance of thunderstorms in the afternoon. Highs in the lower 80s. Chance of rain 70%. Wednesday night, a chance of thunderstorms until midnight. Mostly cloudy with a chance of showers. Lows in the mid-60s. Chance of rain 50%. Thursday, partly sunny with a chance of showers. Highs in the lower 80s. Chance of rain 50%. Thursday night and Friday, partly cloudy. Lows around 60. Highs around 80. Again, the forecast for Peoria and surrounding areas of central Illinois for the rest of tonight, mostly cloudy. Near steady temperature around 60. Northeast winds around 5 miles an hour. At 3 a.m. in Peoria, skies were mostly cloudy. The temperature was 61 degrees, the dew point was 54, and the relative humidity was 77%. The wind was east at 3 miles an hour. The pressure was 29.95 inches and rising. Around central and western Illinois, at Bloomington, it was partly cloudy, with a temperature of 57. It was mostly cloudy, with a temperature of 59 at Galesburg and 61 at Macomb. It was cloudy, with a temperature of 59 at Moline, 59 at Lakin, and 63 at Quincy. Under cloudy skies, Springfield reported 64, Lincoln reported 61, and Pontiac reported 61. And once again at 3 a.m. in Peoria, under mostly cloudy skies, the temperature was 61. Looking elsewhere around the Midwest at 3 a.m., Chicago had light rain, and 58. Indianapolis had drizzle, and 58. St. Louis was cloudy, and 64. Kansas City was mostly cloudy, and 61. Des Moines was cloudy, and 61. Milwaukee was cloudy, and 49. The time is currently 3:50 a.m. Central Daylight Time. 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Now for the official National Weather Service forecast for Peoria and surrounding areas of central Illinois. Rest of tonight, mostly cloudy. Near steady temperature around 60. Northeast winds around 5 miles an hour. Saturday, partly sunny. Highs in the upper 70s. North winds

Sunday, partly sunny with a chance of showers in the morning, then sunny in the afternoon. Highs in the lower 80s. Northwest winds around 5 miles an hour. Chance of rain 40%. Sunday night, mostly clear. Lows in the upper 50s. Northeast winds around 5 miles an hour until midnight, becoming light and variable. Memorial Day through Tuesday, partly cloudy. Highs in the mid-80s. Lows in the lower 60s. Tuesday night, mostly cloudy with a chance of showers. A chance of thunderstorms after midnight. Lows in the mid-60s. Chance of rain 50%. Wednesday, mostly cloudy. A chance of showers in the morning, then showers likely with a chance of thunderstorms in the afternoon. Highs in the lower 80s. Chance of rain 70%. Wednesday night, a chance of thunderstorms until midnight. Mostly cloudy with a chance of showers. Lows in the mid-60s. Chance of rain 50%. Thursday, partly sunny with a chance of showers. Highs in the lower 80s. Chance of rain 50%. Thursday night and Friday, partly cloudy. Lows around 60. Highs around 80. Again, the forecast for Peoria and surrounding areas of central Illinois for the rest of tonight, mostly cloudy. Near steady temperature around 60. Northeast winds around 5 miles an hour. The time is currently 4:02 a.m. Central Daylight Time. 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Now for the official National Weather Service forecast for Peoria and surrounding areas of central Illinois. Rest of tonight, mostly cloudy. Near steady temperature around 60. Northeast winds around 5 miles an hour. Saturday, partly sunny. Highs in the upper 70s. North winds around 5 miles an hour, becoming west around 5 miles an hour in the afternoon. Saturday night, mostly cloudy with a chance of showers with a slight chance of thunderstorms. Lows in the upper 50s. Southwest winds around 5 miles an hour. Chance of rain 50%. Sunday, partly sunny with a chance of showers in the morning, then sunny in the afternoon. Highs in the lower 80s. Northwest winds around 5 miles an hour. Chance of rain 40%. Sunday night, mostly clear. Lows in the upper 50s. Northeast winds around 5 miles an hour until midnight, becoming light and variable. Memorial Day through Tuesday, partly cloudy. Highs in the mid-80s. Lows in the lower 60s. Tuesday night, mostly cloudy with a chance of showers. A chance of thunderstorms after midnight. Lows in the mid-60s. Chance of rain 50%. Wednesday, mostly cloudy. A chance of showers in the morning, then showers likely with a chance of thunderstorms in the afternoon. Highs in the lower 80s. Chance of rain 70%. Wednesday night, a chance of thunderstorms until midnight. Mostly cloudy with a chance of showers. Lows in the mid-60s. Chance of rain 50%. Thursday, partly sunny with a chance of showers. Highs in the lower 80s. Chance of rain 50%. Thursday night and Friday, partly cloudy. Lows around 60. Highs around 80. Again, the forecast for Peoria and surrounding areas of central Illinois for the rest of tonight, mostly cloudy. Near steady temperature around 60. Northeast winds around 5 miles an hour. At 4 a.m. in Peoria, skies were mostly cloudy. The temperature was 60 degrees, the dew point was 54, and the relative humidity was 80%. The wind was east at 5 miles an hour. The pressure was 29.95 inches and steady. Around central and western Illinois, temperatures were around 60 degrees. At Lincoln, it was partly cloudy. It was mostly cloudy at Lincoln and Quincy. It was cloudy at Bloomington, Moline, and Galesburg. At Macomb, Springfield, and Pontiac, it was cloudy. And once again at 4 a.m. in Peoria, under mostly cloudy skies, the temperature was 60. And now a discussion of hazardous weather conditions for the following counties in Illinois: Fulton, Knox, Marshall, Mason, McLean, Peoria, Stark, Tazewell, and Woodford. This hazardous weather outlook is for central Illinois, east central Illinois, and west central Illinois.
For today and tonight, there is a chance of thunderstorms this evening and overnight. Severe weather is not expected. For Sunday through Friday, occasional showers and thunderstorms will be possible Sunday through the upcoming week. The threat for severe weather is low. Spotter information statement, spotter activation is not anticipated tonight. The time is currently 4:06 a.m. Central Daylight Time. 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Now for the official National Weather Service forecast for Peoria and surrounding areas of central Illinois. Rest of tonight, mostly cloudy. Near steady temperature around 60. Northeast winds around 5 miles an hour. Saturday, partly sunny. Highs in the upper 70s. North winds around 5 miles an hour, becoming west around 5 miles an hour in the afternoon. Saturday night, mostly cloudy with a chance of showers with a slight chance of thunderstorms. Lows in the upper 50s. Southwest winds around 5 miles an hour. Chance of rain 50%. Sunday, partly sunny with a chance of showers in the morning, then sunny in the afternoon. Highs in the lower 80s. Northwest winds around 5 miles an hour. Chance of rain 40%. Sunday night, mostly clear. Lows in the upper 50s. Northeast winds around 5 miles an hour until midnight, becoming light and variable. Memorial Day through Tuesday, partly cloudy. Highs in the mid-80s. Lows in the lower 60s. Tuesday night, mostly cloudy with a chance of showers. A chance of thunderstorms after midnight. Lows in the mid-60s. Chance of rain 50%. Wednesday, mostly cloudy. A chance of showers in the morning, then showers likely with a chance of thunderstorms in the afternoon. Highs in the lower 80s. Chance of rain 70%. Wednesday night, a chance of thunderstorms until midnight. Mostly cloudy with a chance of showers. Lows in the mid-60s. Chance of rain 50%. Thursday, partly sunny with a chance of showers. Highs in the lower 80s. Chance of rain 50%. Thursday night and Friday, partly cloudy. Lows around 60. Highs around 80. Again, the forecast for Peoria and surrounding areas of central Illinois for the rest of tonight, mostly cloudy. Near steady temperature around 60. Northeast winds around 5 miles an hour. At 4 a.m. in Peoria, skies were mostly cloudy. The temperature was 60 degrees, the dew point was 54, and the relative humidity was 80%. The wind was east at 5 miles an hour. The pressure was 29.95 inches and steady. Around central and western Illinois, temperatures were around 60 degrees. At Lincoln, it was partly cloudy. It was mostly cloudy at Lincoln and Quincy. It was cloudy at Bloomington, Moline, and Galesburg. At Macomb, Springfield, and Pontiac, it was cloudy. And once again at 4 a.m. in Peoria, under mostly cloudy skies, the temperature was 60. Looking elsewhere around the Midwest at 4 a.m., Chicago was cloudy, and 57. Indianapolis had drizzle, and 57. St. Louis was cloudy, and 65. Kansas City was cloudy, and 62. Des Moines had light rain and fog, and 59. Milwaukee was cloudy, and 50. And now a discussion of hazardous weather conditions for the following counties in Illinois: Fulton, Knox, Marshall, Mason, McLean, Peoria, Stark, Tazewell, and Woodford. This hazardous weather outlook is for central Illinois, east central Illinois, and west central Illinois. For today and tonight, there is a chance of thunderstorms this evening and overnight. Severe weather is not expected. For Sunday through Friday, occasional showers and thunderstorms will be possible Sunday through the upcoming week. The threat for severe weather is low. Spotter information statement, spotter activation is not anticipated tonight. The time is currently 4:10 a.m. Central Daylight Time. 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Now for the official National Weather Service forecast for Peoria and surrounding areas of central Illinois. Rest of tonight, mostly cloudy. Near steady temperature around 60. Northeast winds around 5 miles an hour. Saturday.

partly sunny. Highs in the upper 70s. North winds around 5 miles an hour, becoming west around 5 miles an hour in the afternoon. Saturday night, mostly cloudy with a chance of showers with a slight chance of thunderstorms. Lows in the upper 50s. Southwest winds around 5 miles an hour. Chance of rain 50%. Sunday, partly sunny with a chance of showers in the morning, then sunny in the afternoon. Highs in the lower 80s. Northwest winds around 5 miles an hour. Chance of rain 40%. Sunday night, mostly clear. Lows in the upper 50s. Northeast winds around 5 miles an hour until midnight, becoming light and variable. Memorial Day through Tuesday, partly cloudy. Highs in the mid-80s. Lows in the lower 60s. Tuesday night, mostly cloudy with a chance of showers. A chance of thunderstorms after midnight. Lows in the mid-60s. Chance of rain 50%. Wednesday, mostly cloudy. A chance of showers in the morning, then showers likely with a chance of thunderstorms in the afternoon. Highs in the lower 80s. Chance of rain 70%. Wednesday night, a chance of thunderstorms until midnight. Mostly cloudy with a chance of showers. Lows in the mid-60s. Chance of rain 50%. Thursday, partly sunny with a chance of showers. Highs in the lower 80s. Chance of rain 50%. Thursday night and Friday, partly cloudy. Lows around 60. Highs around 80. Again, the forecast for Peoria and surrounding areas of central Illinois for the rest of tonight, mostly cloudy. Near steady temperature around 60. Northeast winds around 5 miles an hour. At 4 a.m. in Peoria, skies were mostly cloudy. The temperature was 60 degrees, the dew point was 54, and the relative humidity was 80%. The wind was east at 5 miles an hour. The pressure was 29.95 inches and steady. Around central and western Illinois, temperatures were around 60 degrees. It was partly cloudy at Lakin and Lincoln. At Quincy, it was mostly cloudy. It was cloudy at Bloomington, Moline, and Galesburg. At Macomb, Springfield, and Pontiac, it was cloudy. And once again at 4 a.m. in Peoria, under mostly cloudy skies, the temperature was 60. 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WXJ71 is part of the All Hazards Network of NOAA Weather Radio. Looking elsewhere around the Midwest at 4 a.m., Chicago was cloudy, and 57. Indianapolis had drizzle, and 57. St. Louis was cloudy, and 65. Kansas City was cloudy, and 62. Des Moines had light rain and fog, and 59. Milwaukee was cloudy, and 50. And now a discussion of hazardous weather conditions for the following counties in Illinois: Fulton, Knox, Marshall, Mason, McLean, Peoria, Stark, Tazewell, and Woodford. This hazardous weather outlook is for central Illinois, east central Illinois, and west central Illinois. For today and tonight, there is a chance of thunderstorms this evening and overnight. Severe weather is not expected. For Sunday through Friday, occasional showers and thunderstorms will be possible Sunday through the upcoming week. The threat for severe weather is low. Spotter information statement: spotter activation is not anticipated tonight. The time is currently 4:15 a.m. Central Daylight Time. 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Now for the official National Weather Service forecast for Peoria and surrounding areas of central Illinois. Rest of tonight, mostly cloudy. Near steady temperature around 60. Northeast winds around 5 miles an hour. Saturday, partly sunny. Highs in the upper 70s. North winds around 5 miles an hour, becoming west around 5 miles an hour in the afternoon. Saturday night,
mostly cloudy with a chance of showers with a slight chance of thunderstorms. Lows in the upper 50s. Southwest winds around 5 miles an hour. Chance of rain 50%. Sunday, partly sunny with a chance of showers in the morning, then sunny in the afternoon. Highs in the lower 80s. Northwest winds around 5 miles an hour. Chance of rain 40%. Sunday night, mostly clear. Lows in the upper 50s. Northeast winds around 5 miles an hour until midnight, becoming light and variable. Memorial Day through Tuesday, partly cloudy. Highs in the mid-80s. Lows in the lower 60s. Tuesday night, mostly cloudy with a chance of showers. A chance of thunderstorms after midnight. Lows in the mid-60s. Chance of rain 50%. Wednesday, mostly cloudy. A chance of showers in the morning, then showers likely with a chance of thunderstorms in the afternoon. Highs in the lower 80s. Chance of rain 70%. Wednesday night, a chance of thunderstorms until midnight. Mostly cloudy with a chance of showers. Lows in the mid-60s. Chance of rain 50%. Thursday, partly sunny with a chance of showers. Highs in the lower 80s. Chance of rain 50%. Thursday night and Friday, partly cloudy. Lows around 60. Highs around 80. Again, the forecast for Peoria and surrounding areas of central Illinois for the rest of tonight, mostly cloudy. Near steady temperature around 60. Northeast winds around 5 miles an hour. At 4 a.m. in Peoria, skies were mostly cloudy. The temperature was 60 degrees, the dew point was 54, and the relative humidity was 80%. The wind was east at 5 miles an hour. The pressure was 29.95 inches and steady. Around central and western Illinois, temperatures were around 60 degrees. It was partly cloudy at Lakin and Lincoln. At Quincy, it was mostly cloudy. It was cloudy at Bloomington, Moline, and Galesburg. At Macomb, Springfield, and Pontiac, it was cloudy. And once again at 4 a.m. in Peoria, under mostly cloudy skies, the temperature was 60. Looking elsewhere around the Midwest at 4 a.m., Chicago was cloudy, and 57. Indianapolis had drizzle, and 57. St. Louis was cloudy, and 65. Kansas City was cloudy, and 62. Des Moines had light rain and fog, and 59. Milwaukee was cloudy, and 50. And now a discussion of hazardous weather conditions for the following counties in Illinois: Fulton, Knox, Marshall, Mason, McLean, Peoria, Stark, Tazewell, and Woodford. This hazardous weather outlook is for central Illinois, east central Illinois, and west central Illinois. For today and tonight, there is a chance of thunderstorms this evening and overnight. Severe weather is not expected. For Sunday through Friday, occasional showers and thunderstorms will be possible Sunday through the upcoming week. The threat for severe weather is low. Spotter information statement: spotter activation is not anticipated tonight. The time is currently 4:19 a.m. Central Daylight Time. 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Now for the official National Weather Service forecast for Peoria and surrounding areas of central Illinois. Rest of tonight, mostly cloudy. Near steady temperature around 60. Northeast winds around 5 miles an hour. Saturday, partly sunny. Highs in the upper 70s. North winds around 5 miles an hour, becoming west around 5 miles an hour in the afternoon. Saturday night, mostly cloudy with a chance of showers with a slight chance of thunderstorms. Lows in the upper 50s. Southwest winds around 5 miles an hour. Chance of rain 50%. Sunday, partly sunny with a chance of showers in the morning, then sunny in the afternoon. Highs in the lower 80s. Northwest winds around 5 miles an hour. Chance of rain 40%. Sunday night, mostly clear. Lows in the upper 50s. Northeast winds around 5 miles an hour until midnight, becoming light and variable. Memorial Day through Tuesday, partly cloudy. Highs in the mid-80s. Lows in the lower 60s. Tuesday night, mostly cloudy with a chance of showers. A chance of thunderstorms after midnight.
lows in the mid-60s.

lows around 60. Highs around 80. Again, the forecast for Peoria and surrounding areas of central Illinois for the rest of tonight, mostly cloudy. Near steady temperature around 60. Northeast winds around 5 miles an hour. At 4 a.m. in Peoria, skies were mostly cloudy. The temperature was 60 degrees, the dew point was 54, and the relative humidity was 80%. The wind was east at 5 miles an hour. The pressure was 29.95 inches and steady. Around central and western Illinois, temperatures were around 60 degrees. It was partly cloudy at Lakin and Lincoln. At Quincy, it was mostly cloudy. It was cloudy at Bloomington, Moline, and Galesburg. At Macomb, Springfield, and Pontiac, it was cloudy. And once again at 4 a.m. in Peoria, under mostly cloudy skies, the temperature was 60. Looking elsewhere around the Midwest at 4 a.m., Chicago was cloudy, and 57. Indianapolis had drizzle, and 57. St. Louis was cloudy, and 65. Kansas City was cloudy, and 62. Des Moines had light rain and fog, and 59. Milwaukee was cloudy, and 50. And now a discussion of hazardous weather conditions for the following counties in Illinois: Fulton, Knox, Marshall, Mason, McLean, Peoria, Stark, Tazewell, and Woodford. This hazardous weather outlook is for central Illinois, east central Illinois, and west central Illinois. For today and tonight, there is a chance of thunderstorms this evening and overnight. Severe weather is not expected. For Sunday through Friday, occasional showers and thunderstorms will be possible Sunday through the upcoming week. The threat for severe weather is low. Spotter information statement: spotter activation is not anticipated tonight. The time is currently 4:23 a.m. Central Daylight Time. 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Now for the official National Weather Service forecast for Peoria and surrounding areas of central Illinois. Rest of tonight, mostly cloudy. Near steady temperature around 60. Northeast winds around 5 miles an hour. Saturday, partly sunny. Highs in the upper 70s. North winds around 5 miles an hour, becoming west around 5 miles an hour in the afternoon. Saturday night, mostly cloudy with a chance of showers with a slight chance of thunderstorms. Lows in the upper 50s. Southwest winds around 5 miles an hour. Chance of rain 50%. Sunday, partly sunny with a chance of showers in the morning, then sunny in the afternoon. Highs in the lower 80s. Northwest winds around 5 miles an hour. Chance of rain 40%. Sunday night, mostly clear. Lows in the upper 50s. Northeast winds around 5 miles an hour until midnight, becoming light and variable. Memorial Day through Tuesday, partly cloudy. Highs in the mid-80s. Lows in the lower 60s. Tuesday night, mostly cloudy with a chance of showers. A chance of thunderstorms after midnight. Lows in the mid-60s. Chance of rain 50%. Wednesday, mostly cloudy. A chance of showers in the morning, then showers likely with a chance of thunderstorms in the afternoon. Highs in the lower 80s. Chance of rain 70%. Wednesday night, a chance of thunderstorms until midnight. Mostly cloudy with a chance of showers. Lows in the mid-60s. Chance of rain 50%. Thursday, partly sunny with a chance of showers. Highs in the lower 80s. Chance of rain 50%. Thursday night and Friday, partly cloudy. Lows around 60. Highs around 80. Again, the forecast for Peoria and surrounding areas of central Illinois for the rest of tonight, mostly cloudy. Near steady temperature around 60. Northeast winds around 5 miles an hour. At 4 a.m. in Peoria, skies were mostly cloudy. The temperature was 60 degrees, the dew point was 54, and the relative humidity was 80%. The wind was east at 5 miles an hour. The pressure was 29.95 inches and steady. Around central and western Illinois, temperatures were around 60 degrees. It was partly cloudy at Lakin and Lincoln. At Quincy, it was mostly cloudy. It was cloudy at Bloomington, Moline, and Galesburg. At Macomb,

Springfield, and Pontiac, it was cloudy. And once again at 4 a.m. in Peoria, under mostly cloudy skies, the temperature was 60. Looking elsewhere around the Midwest at 4 a.m., Chicago was cloudy, and 57. Indianapolis had drizzle, and 57. St. Louis was cloudy, and 65. Kansas City was cloudy, and 61. Des Moines had light rain and fog, and 59. Milwaukee was cloudy, and 50. And now a discussion of hazardous weather conditions for the following counties in Illinois: Fulton, Knox, Marshall, Mason, McLean, Peoria, Stark, Tazewell, and Woodford. This hazardous weather outlook is for Central Illinois, East Central Illinois, and West Central Illinois. For today and tonight, there is a chance of thunderstorms this evening and overnight. Severe weather is not expected. For Sunday through Friday, occasional showers and thunderstorms will be possible Sunday through the upcoming week. The threat for severe weather is low. Spotter information statement: spotter activation is not anticipated tonight. The time is currently 4:27 a.m. Central Daylight Time. 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Now for the official National Weather Service forecast for Peoria and surrounding areas of Central Illinois. Rest of tonight, mostly cloudy. Near steady temperature around 60. Northeast winds around 5 miles an hour. Saturday, partly sunny. Highs in the upper 70s. North winds around 5 miles an hour, becoming west around 5 miles an hour in the afternoon. Saturday night, mostly cloudy with a chance of showers with a slight chance of thunderstorms. Lows in the upper 50s. Southwest winds around 5 miles an hour. Chance of rain 50%. Sunday, partly sunny with a chance of showers in the morning, then sunny in the afternoon. Highs in the lower 80s. Northwest winds around 5 miles an hour. Chance of rain 40%. Sunday night, mostly clear. Lows in the upper 50s. Northeast winds around 5 miles an hour until midnight, becoming light and variable. Memorial Day through Tuesday, partly cloudy. Highs in the mid-80s. Lows in the lower 60s. Tuesday night, mostly cloudy with a chance of showers. A chance of thunderstorms after midnight. Lows in the mid-60s. Chance of rain 50%. Wednesday, mostly cloudy. A chance of showers in the morning, then showers likely with a chance of thunderstorms in the afternoon. Highs in the lower 80s. Chance of rain 70%. Wednesday night, a chance of thunderstorms until midnight. Mostly cloudy with a chance of showers. Lows in the mid-60s. Chance of rain 50%. Thursday, partly sunny with a chance of showers. Highs in the lower 80s. Chance of rain 50%. Thursday night and Friday, partly cloudy. Lows around 60. Highs around 80. Again, the forecast for Peoria and surrounding areas of Central Illinois for the rest of tonight, mostly cloudy. Near steady temperature around 60. Northeast winds around 5 miles an hour. At 4 a.m. in Peoria, skies were mostly cloudy. The temperature was 60 degrees, the dew point was 54, and the relative humidity was 80%. The wind was east at 5 miles an hour. The pressure was 29.95 inches and steady. Around central and western Illinois, temperatures were around 60 degrees. It was partly cloudy at Lakin and Lincoln. At Quincy, it was mostly cloudy. It was cloudy at Bloomington, Moline, and Galesburg. At Macomb, Springfield, and Pontiac, it was cloudy. And once again at 4 a.m. in Peoria, under mostly cloudy skies, the temperature was 60. Looking elsewhere around the Midwest at 4 a.m., Chicago was cloudy, and 57. Indianapolis had drizzle, and 57. St. Louis was cloudy, and 65. Kansas City was cloudy, and 61. Des Moines had light rain and fog, and 59. Milwaukee was cloudy, and 50. And now a discussion of hazardous weather conditions for the following counties in Illinois: Fulton, Knox, Marshall, Mason, McLean, Peoria, Stark, Tazewell, and Woodford. This hazardous weather outlook is for Central Illinois, East Central Illinois, and West Central

for today and tonight. There is a chance of thunderstorms this evening and overnight. Severe weather is not expected. For Sunday through Friday, occasional showers and thunderstorms will be possible Sunday through the upcoming week. The threat for severe weather is low. Spotter information statement. Spotter activation is not anticipated tonight. The time is currently 4:31 a.m. Central Daylight Time. 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Now for the official National Weather Service forecast for Peoria and surrounding areas of central Illinois. Rest of tonight, mostly cloudy. Near steady temperature around 60. Northeast winds around 5 miles an hour. Saturday, partly sunny. Highs in the upper 70s. North winds around 5 miles an hour, becoming west around 5 miles an hour in the afternoon. Saturday night, mostly cloudy with a chance of showers with a slight chance of thunderstorms. Lows in the upper 50s. Southwest winds around 5 miles an hour. Chance of rain 50%. Sunday, partly sunny with a chance of showers in the morning, then sunny in the afternoon. Highs in the lower 80s. Northwest winds around 5 miles an hour. Chance of rain 40%. Sunday night, mostly clear. Lows in the upper 50s. Northeast winds around 5 miles an hour until winds around 5 miles an hour. Chance of rain 40%. Sunday night, mostly clear. Lows in the upper 50s. Northeast winds around 5 miles an hour until midnight, becoming light and variable. Memorial Day through Tuesday, partly cloudy. Highs in the mid-80s. Lows in the lower 60s. Tuesday night, mostly cloudy with a chance of showers. A chance of thunderstorms after midnight. Lows in the mid-60s. Chance of rain 50%. Wednesday, mostly cloudy. A chance of showers in the morning, then showers likely with a chance of thunderstorms in the afternoon. Highs in the lower 80s. Chance of rain 70%. Wednesday night, a chance of thunderstorms until midnight. Mostly cloudy with a chance of showers. Lows in the mid-60s. Chance of rain 50%. Thursday, partly sunny with a chance of showers. Highs in the lower 80s. Chance of rain 50%. Thursday night and Friday, partly cloudy. Lows around 60. Highs around 80. Again, the forecast for Peoria and surrounding areas of central Illinois for the rest of tonight, mostly cloudy. Near steady temperature around 60. Northeast winds around 5 miles an hour. At 4 a.m. in Peoria, skies were mostly cloudy. The temperature was 60 degrees, the dew point was 54, and the relative humidity was 80%. The wind was east at 5 miles an hour. The pressure was 29.95 inches and steady. Around central and western Illinois, temperatures were around 60 degrees. It was partly cloudy at Lakin and Lincoln. At Quincy, it was mostly cloudy. It was cloudy at Bloomington, Moline, and Galesburg. At Macomb, Springfield, and Pontiac, it was cloudy. And once again at 4 a.m. in Peoria, under mostly cloudy skies, the temperature was 60. Looking elsewhere around the Midwest at 4 a.m., Chicago was cloudy, and 57. Indianapolis had drizzle, and 57. St. Louis was cloudy, and 65. Kansas City was cloudy, and 61. Des Moines had light rain and fog, and 59. Milwaukee was cloudy, and 50. And now a discussion of hazardous weather conditions for the following counties in Illinois: Fulton, Knox, Marshall, Mason, McLean, Peoria, Stark, Tazewell, and Woodford. This hazardous weather outlook is for central Illinois, east central Illinois, and west central Illinois. For today and tonight, there is a chance of thunderstorms this evening and overnight. Severe weather is not expected. For Sunday through Friday, occasional showers and thunderstorms will be possible Sunday through the upcoming week. The threat for severe weather is low. Spotter information statement. Spotter activation is not anticipated tonight. The time is currently 4:36 a.m. Central Daylight Time. 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Now for the official National Weather

Service forecast for Peoria and surrounding areas of central Illinois. Rest of tonight, mostly cloudy. Near steady temperature around 60. Northeast winds around 5 miles an hour. Saturday, partly sunny. Highs in the upper 70s. North winds around 5 miles an hour, becoming west around 5 miles an hour in the afternoon. Saturday night, mostly cloudy with a chance of showers with a slight chance of thunderstorms. Lows in the upper 50s. Southwest winds around 5 miles an hour. Chance of rain 50%. Sunday, partly sunny with a chance of showers in the morning, then sunny in the afternoon. Highs in the lower 80s. Northwest winds around 5 miles an hour. Chance of rain 40%. Sunday night, mostly clear. Lows in the upper 50s. Northeast winds around 5 miles an hour until midnight, becoming light and variable. Memorial Day through Tuesday, partly cloudy. Highs in the mid-80s. Lows in the lower 60s. Tuesday night, mostly cloudy with a chance of showers. A chance of thunderstorms after midnight. Lows in the mid-60s. Chance of rain 50%. Wednesday, mostly cloudy. A chance of showers in the morning, then showers likely with a chance of thunderstorms in the afternoon. Highs in the lower 80s. Chance of rain 70%. Wednesday night, a chance of thunderstorms until midnight. Mostly cloudy with a chance of showers. Lows in the mid-60s. Chance of rain 50%. Thursday, partly sunny with a chance of showers. Highs in the lower 80s. Chance of rain 50%. Thursday night and Friday, partly cloudy. Lows around 60. Highs around 80. Again, the forecast for Peoria and surrounding areas of central Illinois for the rest of tonight, mostly cloudy. Near steady temperature around 60. Northeast winds around 5 miles an hour. At 4 a.m. in Peoria, skies were mostly cloudy. The temperature was 60 degrees, the dew point was 54, and the relative humidity was 80%. The wind was east at 5 miles an hour. The pressure was 29.95 inches and steady. Around central and western Illinois, temperatures were around 60 degrees. It was partly cloudy at Lakin and Lincoln. At Quincy, it was mostly cloudy. It was cloudy at Bloomington, Moline, and Galesburg. At Macomb, Springfield, and Pontiac, it was cloudy. And once again at 4 a.m. in Peoria, under mostly cloudy skies, the temperature was 60. Looking elsewhere around the Midwest at 4 a.m., Chicago was cloudy, and 57. Indianapolis had drizzle, and 57. St. Louis was cloudy, and 65. Kansas City was cloudy, and 61. Des Moines had light rain and fog, and 59. Milwaukee was cloudy, and 50. And now a discussion of hazardous weather conditions for the following counties in Illinois: Fulton, Knox, Marshall, Mason, McLean, Peoria, Stark, Tazewell, and Woodford. This hazardous weather outlook is for central Illinois, east central Illinois, and west central Illinois. For today and tonight, there is a chance of thunderstorms this evening and overnight. Severe weather is not expected. For Sunday through Friday, occasional showers and thunderstorms will be possible Sunday through the upcoming week. The threat for severe weather is low. Spotter information statement: spotter activation is not anticipated tonight. The time is currently 4:40 a.m. Central Daylight Time. 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Now for the official National Weather Service forecast for Peoria and surrounding areas of central Illinois. Rest of tonight, mostly cloudy. Near steady temperature around 60. Northeast winds around 5 miles an hour. Saturday, partly sunny. Highs in the upper 70s. North winds around 5 miles an hour, becoming west around 5 miles an hour in the afternoon. Saturday night, mostly cloudy with a chance of showers with a slight chance of thunderstorms. Lows in the upper 50s. Southwest winds around 5 miles an hour. Chance of rain 50%. Sunday, partly sunny with a chance of showers in the morning, then sunny in the afternoon. Highs in the lower 80s. Northwest winds around 5 miles an hour. Chance of rain 40%.
Sunday night, mostly clear. Lows in the upper 50s. Northeast winds around 5 miles an hour until midnight, becoming light and variable. Memorial Day through Tuesday, partly cloudy. Highs in the mid-80s. Lows in the lower 60s. Tuesday night, mostly cloudy with a chance of showers. A chance of thunderstorms after midnight. Lows in the mid-60s. Chance of rain 50%. Wednesday, mostly cloudy. A chance of showers in the morning, then showers likely with a chance of thunderstorms in the afternoon. Highs in the lower 80s. Chance of rain 70%. Wednesday night, a chance of thunderstorms until midnight. Mostly cloudy with a chance of showers. Lows in the mid-60s. Chance of rain 50%. Thursday, partly sunny with a chance of showers. Highs in the lower 80s. Chance of rain 50%. Thursday night and Friday, partly cloudy. Lows around 60. Highs around 80. Again, the forecast for Peoria and surrounding areas of central Illinois for the rest of tonight, mostly cloudy. Near steady temperature around 60. Northeast winds around 5 miles an hour. At 4 a.m. in Peoria, skies were mostly cloudy. The temperature was 60 degrees, the dew point was 54, and the relative humidity was 80%. The wind was east at 5 miles an hour. The pressure was 29.95 inches and steady. Around central and western Illinois, temperatures were around 60 degrees. It was partly cloudy at Lakin and Lincoln. At Quincy, it was mostly cloudy. It was cloudy at Bloomington, Moline, and Galesburg. At Macomb, Springfield, and Pontiac, it was cloudy. And once again at 4 a.m. in Peoria, under mostly cloudy skies, the temperature was 60. Looking elsewhere around the Midwest at 4 a.m., Chicago was cloudy, and 57. Indianapolis had drizzle, and 57. St. Louis was cloudy, and 65. Kansas City was cloudy, and 61. Des Moines had light rain and fog, and 59. Milwaukee was cloudy, and 50. And now a discussion of hazardous weather conditions for the following counties in Illinois: Fulton, Knox, Marshall, Mason, McLean, Peoria, Stark, Tazewell, and Woodford. This hazardous weather outlook is for central Illinois, east central Illinois, and west central Illinois. For today and tonight, there is a chance of thunderstorms this evening and overnight. Severe weather is not expected. For Sunday through Friday, occasional showers and thunderstorms will be possible Sunday through the upcoming week. The threat for severe weather is low. Spotter information statement: spotter activation is not anticipated tonight. The time is currently 4:44 a.m. Central Daylight Time. 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Now for the official National Weather Service forecast for Peoria and surrounding areas of central Illinois. Rest of tonight, mostly cloudy. Near steady temperature around 60. Northeast winds around 5 miles an hour. Saturday, partly sunny. Highs in the upper 70s. North winds around 5 miles an hour, becoming west around 5 miles an hour in the afternoon. Saturday night, mostly cloudy with a chance of showers with a slight chance of thunderstorms. Lows in the upper 50s. Southwest winds around 5 miles an hour. Chance of rain 50%. Sunday, partly sunny with a chance of showers in the morning, then sunny in the afternoon. Highs in the lower 80s. Northwest winds around 5 miles an hour. Chance of rain 40%. Sunday night, mostly clear. Lows in the upper 50s. Northeast winds around 5 miles an hour until midnight, becoming light and variable. Memorial Day through Tuesday, partly cloudy. Highs in the mid-80s. Lows in the lower 60s. Tuesday night, mostly cloudy with a chance of showers. A chance of thunderstorms after midnight. Lows in the mid-60s. Chance of rain 50%. Wednesday, mostly cloudy. A chance of showers in the morning, then showers likely with a chance of thunderstorms in the afternoon. Highs in the lower 80s. Chance of rain 70%. Wednesday night, a chance of thunderstorms until midnight. Mostly cloudy with a chance of showers. Lows in the mid-60s.

chance of rain 50%. Thursday, partly sunny with a chance of showers. Highs in the lower 80s. Chance of rain 50%. Thursday night and Friday, partly cloudy. Lows around 60. Highs around 80. Again, the forecast for Peoria and surrounding areas of central Illinois for the rest of tonight, mostly cloudy. Near steady temperature around 60. Northeast winds around 5 miles an hour. At 4 a.m. in Peoria, skies were mostly cloudy. The temperature was 60 degrees, the dew point was 54, and the relative humidity was 80%. The wind was east at 5 miles an hour. The pressure was 29.95 inches and steady. Around central and western Illinois, temperatures were around 60 degrees. It was partly cloudy at Lakin and Lincoln. At Quincy, it was mostly cloudy. It was cloudy at Bloomington, Moline, and Galesburg. At Macomb, Springfield, and Pontiac, it was cloudy. And once again at 4 a.m. in Peoria, under mostly cloudy skies, the temperature was 60. Looking elsewhere around the Midwest at 4 a.m., Chicago was cloudy, and 57. Indianapolis had drizzle, and 57. St. Louis was cloudy, and 65. Kansas City was cloudy, and 61. Des Moines had light rain and fog, and 59. Milwaukee was cloudy, and 50. And now a discussion of hazardous weather conditions for the following counties in Illinois: Fulton, Knox, Marshall, Mason, McLean, Peoria, Stark, Tazewell, and Woodford. This hazardous weather outlook is for central Illinois, east central Illinois, and west central Illinois. For today and tonight, there is a chance of thunderstorms this evening and overnight. Severe weather is not expected. For Sunday through Friday, occasional showers and thunderstorms will be possible Sunday through the upcoming week. The threat for severe weather is low. Spotter information statement: spotter activation is not anticipated tonight. The time is currently 4:48 a.m. Central Daylight Time. 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Now for the official National Weather Service forecast for Peoria and surrounding areas of central Illinois. Rest of tonight, mostly cloudy. Near steady temperature around 60. Northeast winds around 5 miles an hour. Saturday, partly sunny. Highs in the upper 70s. North winds around 5 miles an hour, becoming west around 5 miles an hour in the afternoon. Saturday night, mostly cloudy with a chance of showers with a slight chance of thunderstorms. Lows in the upper 50s. Southwest winds around 5 miles an hour. Chance of rain 50%. Sunday, partly sunny with a chance of showers in the morning, then sunny in the afternoon. Highs in the lower 80s. Northwest winds around 5 miles an hour. Chance of rain 40%. Sunday night, mostly clear. Lows in the upper 50s. Northeast winds around 5 miles an hour until midnight, becoming light and variable. Memorial Day through Tuesday, partly cloudy. Highs in the mid-80s. Lows in the lower 60s. Tuesday night, mostly cloudy with a chance of showers. A chance of thunderstorms after midnight. Lows in the mid-60s. Chance of rain 50%. Wednesday, mostly cloudy. A chance of showers in the morning, then showers likely with a chance of thunderstorms in the afternoon. Highs in the lower 80s. Chance of rain 70%. Wednesday night, a chance of thunderstorms until midnight. Mostly cloudy with a chance of showers. Lows in the mid-60s. Chance of rain 50%. Thursday, partly sunny with a chance of showers. Highs in the lower 80s. Chance of rain 50%. Thursday night and Friday, partly cloudy. Lows around 60. Highs around 80. Again, the forecast for Peoria and surrounding areas of central Illinois for the rest of tonight, mostly cloudy. Near steady temperature around 60. Northeast winds around 5 miles an hour. At 4 a.m. in Peoria, skies were mostly cloudy. The temperature was 60 degrees, the dew point was 54, and the relative humidity was 80%. The wind was east at 5 miles an hour. The pressure was 29.95 inches and steady. Around central and western

wind gust observed was 24 miles per hour from the northeast, which occurred at 4:28 a.m. Yesterday, the average wind speed was 9 miles per hour. The normal high temperature for today is 77 degrees, and the normal low is 55. The record high for today is 92, which last occurred in 1921, and the record low is 35, which occurred in 1917. Sunrise today is at 5:35 a.m. and sunset is at 8:16 p.m. And now a discussion of hazardous weather conditions for the following counties in Illinois: Fulton, Knox, Marshall, Mason, McLean, Peoria, Stark, Tazewell, and Woodford. This hazardous weather outlook is for Central Illinois, East Central Illinois, and West Central Illinois. For today and tonight, there is a chance of thunderstorms this evening and overnight. Severe weather is not expected. For Sunday through Friday, occasional showers and thunderstorms will be possible Sunday through the upcoming week. The threat for severe weather is low. Spotter information statement: spotter activation is not anticipated tonight. The time is currently 5:02 a.m. Central Daylight Time. 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Now for the official National Weather Service forecast for Peoria and surrounding areas of Central Illinois. Rest of tonight, mostly cloudy. Near steady temperature around 60. Northeast winds around 5 miles an hour. Saturday, partly sunny. Highs in the upper 70s. North winds around 5 miles an hour, becoming west around 5 miles an hour in the afternoon. Saturday night, mostly cloudy with a chance of showers with a slight chance of thunderstorms. Lows in the upper 50s. Southwest winds around 5 miles an hour. Chance of rain 50%. Sunday, partly sunny with a chance of showers in the morning, then sunny in the afternoon. Highs in the lower 80s. Northwest winds around 5 miles an hour. Chance of rain 40%. Sunday night, mostly clear. Lows in the upper 50s. Northeast winds around 5 miles an hour until midnight, becoming light and variable. Memorial Day through Tuesday, partly cloudy. Highs in the mid-80s. Lows in the lower 60s. Tuesday night, mostly cloudy with a chance of showers. A chance of thunderstorms after midnight. Lows in the mid-60s. Chance of rain 50%. Wednesday, mostly cloudy. A chance of showers in the morning, then showers likely with a chance of thunderstorms in the afternoon. Highs in the lower 80s. Chance of rain 70%. Wednesday night, a chance of thunderstorms until midnight. Mostly cloudy with a chance of showers. Lows in the mid-60s. Chance of rain 50%. Thursday, partly sunny with a chance of showers. Highs in the lower 80s. Chance of rain 50%. Thursday night and Friday, partly cloudy. Lows around 60. Highs around 80. Again, the forecast for Peoria and surrounding areas of Central Illinois for the rest of tonight, mostly cloudy. Near steady temperature around 60. Northeast winds around 5 miles an hour. At 5 a.m. in Peoria, skies were partly cloudy. The temperature was 58 degrees. The dew point was 54, and the relative humidity was 86%. The wind was northeast at 3 miles an hour. The pressure was 29.95 inches and steady. Around central and western Illinois, it was partly cloudy, with a temperature of 58 at Macomb, 58 at Lincoln, and 57 at Pontiac. It was mostly cloudy, with a temperature of 59 at Galesburg, and 60 at Quincy. It was cloudy, with a temperature of 58 at Bloomington, 59 at Moline, and 61 at Springfield. And once again at 5 a.m. in Peoria, under partly cloudy skies, the temperature was 58. And now a discussion of hazardous weather conditions for the following counties in Illinois: Fulton, Knox, Marshall, Mason, McLean, Peoria, Stark, Tazewell, and Woodford. This hazardous weather outlook is for Central Illinois, East Central Illinois, and West Central Illinois. For today and tonight, there is a chance of thunderstorms this evening and overnight. Severe weather is not expected. For Sunday through Friday, occasional showers and thunderstorms will be possible Sunday through the upcoming week. The threat for severe weather is low. Spotter information statement:
Spotter activation is not anticipated tonight. The time is currently 5:06 a.m. Central Daylight Time. 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Now for the official National Weather Service forecast for Peoria and surrounding areas of central Illinois. Rest of tonight, mostly cloudy. Near steady temperature around 60. Northeast winds around 5 miles an hour. Saturday, partly sunny. Highs in the upper 70s. North winds around 5 miles an hour, becoming west around 5 miles an hour in the afternoon. Saturday night, mostly cloudy with a chance of showers with a slight chance of thunderstorms. Lows in the upper 50s. Southwest winds around 5 miles an hour. Chance of rain 50%. Sunday, partly sunny with a chance of showers in the morning, then sunny in the afternoon. Highs in the lower 80s. Northwest winds around 5 miles an hour. Chance of rain 40%. Sunday night, mostly clear. Lows in the upper 50s. Northeast winds around 5 miles an hour until midnight, becoming light and variable. Memorial Day through Tuesday, partly cloudy. Highs in the mid-80s. Lows in the lower 60s. Tuesday night, mostly cloudy with a chance of showers. A chance of thunderstorms after midnight. Lows in the mid-60s. Chance of rain 50%. Wednesday, mostly cloudy. A chance of showers in the morning, then showers likely with a chance of thunderstorms in the afternoon. Highs in the lower 80s. Chance of rain 70%. Wednesday night, a chance of thunderstorms until midnight. Mostly cloudy with a chance of showers. Lows in the mid-60s. Chance of rain 50%. Thursday, partly sunny with a chance of showers. Highs in the lower 80s. Chance of rain 50%. Thursday night and Friday, partly cloudy. Lows around 60. Highs around 80. Again, the forecast for Peoria and surrounding areas of central Illinois for the rest of tonight, mostly cloudy. Near steady temperature around 60. Northeast winds around 5 miles an hour. At 5 a.m. in Peoria, skies were partly cloudy. The temperature was 58 degrees, the dew point was 54, and the relative humidity was 86%. The wind was northeast at 3 miles an hour. The pressure was 29.95 inches and steady. Around central and western Illinois, it was partly cloudy, with a temperature of 58 at Macomb, 58 at Lincoln, and 57 at Pontiac. It was mostly cloudy, with a temperature of 59 at Galesburg, and 60 at Quincy. It was cloudy, with a temperature of 58 at Bloomington, 59 at Moline, and 61 at Springfield. And once again at 5 a.m. in Peoria, under partly cloudy skies, the temperature was 58. Looking elsewhere around the Midwest at 5 a.m., Chicago was cloudy, and 56. Indianapolis was cloudy, and 57. The report from St. Louis was not available. Kansas City had light rain, and 61. Des Moines was cloudy, and 59. Milwaukee was cloudy, and 50. And now a discussion of hazardous weather conditions for the following counties in Illinois: Fulton, Knox, Marshall, Mason, McLean, Peoria, Stark, Tazewell, and Woodford. This hazardous weather outlook is for central Illinois, east central Illinois, and west central Illinois. For today and tonight, there is a chance of thunderstorms this evening and overnight. Severe weather is not expected. For Sunday through Friday, occasional showers and thunderstorms will be possible Sunday through the upcoming week. The threat for severe weather is low. Spotter information statement. Spotter activation is not anticipated tonight. The time is currently 5:10 a.m. Central Daylight Time. 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Now for the official National Weather Service forecast for Peoria and surrounding areas of central Illinois. Rest of tonight, mostly cloudy. Near steady temperature around 60. Northeast winds around 5 miles an hour. Saturday, partly sunny. Highs in the upper 70s. North winds around 5 miles an hour, becoming west around 5 miles an hour in the afternoon.
Saturday night, mostly cloudy with a chance of showers with a slight chance of thunderstorms. Lows in the upper

or 50s. Southwest winds around 5 miles an hour. Chance of rain 50%. Sunday, partly sunny with a chance of showers in the morning, then sunny in the afternoon. Highs in the lower 80s. Northwest winds around 5 miles an hour. Chance of rain 40%. Sunday night, mostly clear. Lows in the upper 50s. Northeast winds around 5 miles an hour until midnight, becoming light and variable. Memorial Day through Tuesday, partly cloudy. Highs in the mid-80s. Lows in the lower 60s. Tuesday night, mostly cloudy with a chance of showers. A chance of thunderstorms after midnight. Lows in the mid-60s. Chance of rain 50%. Wednesday, mostly cloudy. A chance of showers in the morning, then showers likely with a chance of thunderstorms in the afternoon. Highs in the lower 80s. Chance of rain 70%. Wednesday night, a chance of thunderstorms until midnight. Mostly cloudy with a chance of showers. Lows in the mid-60s. Chance of rain 50%. Thursday, partly sunny with a chance of showers. Highs in the lower 80s. Chance of rain 50%. Thursday night and Friday, partly cloudy. Lows around 60. Highs around 80. Again, the forecast for Peoria and surrounding areas of central Illinois for the rest of tonight, mostly cloudy. Near steady temperature around 60. Northeast winds around 5 miles an hour. Now for the official National Weather Service forecast for Peoria and surrounding areas of central Illinois. Today, partly sunny. Highs in the upper 70s. North winds around 5 miles an hour, becoming west around 5 miles an hour this afternoon. Tonight, mostly cloudy with a chance of showers with a slight chance of thunderstorms. Lows in the upper 50s. Southwest winds around 5 miles an hour. Chance of rain 50%. Sunday, partly sunny with a chance of showers in the morning, then sunny in the afternoon. Highs in the lower 80s. Northwest winds around 5 miles an hour. Chance of rain 40%. Sunday night, mostly clear. Lows in the upper 50s. Northeast winds around 5 miles an hour until midnight, becoming light and variable. Memorial Day, mostly sunny. Highs in the mid-80s. Southeast winds 5 to 10 miles an hour. Monday night and Tuesday, partly cloudy. Lows in the lower 60s. Highs in the mid-80s. Tuesday night, mostly cloudy with a chance of showers. A chance of thunderstorms after midnight. Lows in the mid-60s. Chance of rain 50%. Wednesday, mostly cloudy. A chance of showers in the morning, then showers likely with a chance of thunderstorms in the afternoon. Highs in the lower 80s. Chance of rain 70%. Wednesday night, a chance of thunderstorms until midnight. Mostly cloudy with a chance of showers. Lows in the mid-60s. Chance of rain 50%. Thursday, partly sunny with a chance of showers. Highs in the lower 80s. Chance of rain 50%. Thursday night and Friday, partly cloudy. Lows around 60. Highs around 80. Again, the forecast for Peoria and surrounding areas of central Illinois for today, partly sunny. Highs in the upper 70s. North winds around 5 miles an hour, becoming west around 5 miles an hour this afternoon. 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The Peoria, Illinois climate summary for yesterday, May 22, 2026. Yesterday's high temperature of 72 degrees occurred at 7:11 p.m. The normal high is 76. Yesterday's low temperature of 57 degrees occurred at 6:42 a.m. The normal low is 55. No precipitation fell yesterday, which leaves the monthly total at 1.14 inches. This is 2.24 inches below the normal amount of

3.38 inches for May. The total precipitation for the year still stands at 13.89 inches, which is 0.22 inches below normal. There were no heating degree days yesterday, which is 3 below normal. This leaves the monthly total at 145, which is 31 above normal. The yearly total since July 1st is 5,109, which is 471 below normal. There were no cooling degree days yesterday, which is 4 below normal. This leaves the monthly total at 21, which is minus 27 below normal. The yearly total since January 1st is 69, which is 7 above normal. Yesterday the maximum wind observed was 18 miles an hour from the east. The highest wind gust observed was 24 miles per hour from the northeast, which occurred at 4:28 a.m. Yesterday the average wind speed was 9 miles per hour. The normal high temperature for today is 77 degrees, and the normal low is 55. The record high for today is 92, which last occurred in 1921, and the record low is 35, which occurred in 1917. Sunrise today is at 5:35 a.m. and sunset is at 8:16 p.m. At 5 a.m. in Peoria, skies were partly cloudy. The temperature was 58 degrees, the dew point was 54, and the relative humidity was 86%. The wind was northeast at 3 miles an hour. The pressure was 29.95 inches and steady. Around central and western Illinois, it was partly cloudy, with a temperature of 58 at Macomb, 60 at Quincy, 58 at Lincoln, and 57 at Pontiac. At Galesburg, it was mostly cloudy, with a temperature of 59. It was cloudy, with a temperature of 58 at Bloomington, 59 at Moline, and 61 at Springfield. And once again at 5 a.m. in Peoria, under partly cloudy skies, the temperature was 58. Looking elsewhere around the Midwest at 5 a.m., Chicago was cloudy, and 56. Indianapolis was cloudy, and 57. The report from St. Louis was not available. Kansas City had light rain, and 61. Des Moines was cloudy, and 59. Milwaukee was cloudy, and 50. And now a discussion of hazardous weather conditions for the following counties in Illinois: Fulton, Knox, Marshall, Mason, McLean, Peoria, Stark, Tazewell, and Woodford. This hazardous weather outlook is for Central Illinois, East Central Illinois, and West Central Illinois. For today and tonight, there is a chance of thunderstorms this evening and overnight. Severe weather is not expected. For Sunday through Friday, occasional showers and thunderstorms will be possible Sunday through the upcoming week. The threat for severe weather is low. Spotter information statement: spotter activation is not anticipated tonight. The time is currently 5:19 a.m. Central Daylight Time. 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Now for the official National Weather Service forecast for Peoria and surrounding areas of Central Illinois. Today, partly sunny. Highs in the upper 70s. North winds around 5 miles an hour, becoming west around 5 miles an hour this afternoon. Tonight, mostly cloudy with a chance of showers with a slight chance of thunderstorms. Lows in the upper 50s. Southwest winds around 5 miles an hour. Chance of rain 50%. Sunday, partly sunny with a chance of showers in the morning, then sunny in the afternoon. Highs in the lower 80s. Northwest winds around 5 miles an hour. Chance of rain 40%. Sunday night, mostly clear. Lows in the upper 50s. Northeast winds around 5 miles an hour until midnight, becoming light and variable. Memorial Day, mostly sunny. Highs in the mid-80s. Southeast winds 5 to 10 miles an hour. Monday night and Tuesday, partly cloudy. Lows in the lower 60s. Highs in the mid-80s. Tuesday night, mostly cloudy with a chance of showers. A chance of thunderstorms after midnight. Lows in the mid-60s. Chance of rain 50%. Wednesday, mostly cloudy. A chance of showers in the morning, then showers likely with a chance of thunderstorms in the afternoon. Highs in the lower 80s. Chance of rain 70%. Wednesday night, a chance of thunderstorms until midnight. Mostly cloudy with a chance of showers. Lows in the mid-60s. Chance of rain

around central and western Illinois. It was partly cloudy, with a temperature of 58 at Macomb, 60 at Quincy, 58 at Lincoln, and 57 at Pontiac. At Galesburg, it was mostly cloudy, with a temperature of 59. It was cloudy, with a temperature of 58 at Bloomington, 59 at Moline, and 61 at Springfield. And once again at 5 a.m. in Peoria, under partly cloudy skies, the temperature was 58. Looking elsewhere around the Midwest at 5 a.m., Chicago was cloudy, and 56. Indianapolis was cloudy, and 57. The report from St. Louis was not available. Kansas City had light rain, and 61. Des Moines was cloudy, and 59. Milwaukee was cloudy, and 50. And now a discussion of hazardous weather conditions for the following counties in Illinois: Fulton, Knox, Marshall, Mason, McLean, Peoria, Stark, Tazewell, and Woodford. This hazardous weather outlook is for central Illinois, east central Illinois, and west central Illinois. For today and tonight, there is a chance of thunderstorms this evening and overnight. Severe weather is not expected. For Sunday through Friday, occasional showers and thunderstorms will be possible Sunday through the upcoming week. The threat for severe weather is low. Spotter information statement: spotter activation is not anticipated tonight. The time is currently 5:23 a.m. Central Daylight Time. 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Now for the official National Weather Service forecast for Peoria and surrounding areas of central Illinois. Today, partly sunny. Highs in the upper 70s. North winds around 5 miles an hour, becoming west around 5 miles an hour this afternoon. Tonight, mostly cloudy with a chance of showers with a slight chance of thunderstorms. Lows in the upper 50s. Southwest winds around 5 miles an hour. Chance of rain 50%. Sunday, partly sunny with a chance of showers in the morning, then sunny in the afternoon. Highs in the lower 80s. Northwest winds around 5 miles an hour. Chance of rain 40%. Sunday night, mostly clear. Lows in the upper 50s. Northeast winds around 5 miles an hour until midnight, becoming light and variable. Memorial Day, mostly sunny. Highs in the mid 80s. Southeast winds 5 to 10 miles an hour. Monday night and Tuesday, partly cloudy. Lows in the lower 60s. Highs in the mid 80s. Tuesday night, mostly cloudy with a chance of showers. A chance of thunderstorms after midnight. Lows in the mid 60s. Chance of rain 50%. Wednesday, mostly cloudy. A chance of showers in the morning, then showers likely with a chance of thunderstorms in the afternoon. Highs in the lower 80s. Chance of rain 70%. Wednesday night, a chance of thunderstorms until midnight. Mostly cloudy with a chance of showers. Lows in the mid-60s. Chance of rain 50%. Thursday, partly sunny with a chance of showers. Highs in the lower 80s. Chance of rain 50%. Thursday night and Friday, partly cloudy. Lows around 60. Highs around 80. Again, the forecast for Peoria and surrounding areas of central Illinois for today: partly sunny. Highs in the upper 70s. North winds around 5 miles an hour, becoming west around 5 miles an hour this afternoon. At 5 a.m. in Peoria, skies were partly cloudy. The temperature was 58 degrees, the dew point was 54, and the relative humidity was 86%. The wind was northeast at 3 miles an hour. The pressure was 29.95 inches and steady. Around central and western Illinois, it was partly cloudy, with a temperature of 58 at Macomb, 60 at Quincy, 58 at Lincoln, and 57 at Pontiac. At Galesburg, it was mostly cloudy, with a temperature of 59. It was cloudy, with a temperature of 58 at Bloomington, 59 at Moline, and 61 at Springfield. And once again at 5 a.m. in Peoria, under partly cloudy skies, the temperature was 58. Looking elsewhere around the Midwest at 5 a.m., Chicago was cloudy, and 56. Indianapolis was cloudy, and 57. The report from St. Louis was not available. Kansas City had light rain, and 61.

Moines was cloudy and 59. Milwaukee was cloudy and 50. And now a discussion of hazardous weather conditions for the following counties in Illinois: Fulton, Knox, Marshall, Mason, McLean, Peoria, Stark, Tazewell, and Woodford. This hazardous weather outlook is for Central Illinois, East Central Illinois, and West Central Illinois. For today and tonight, there is a chance of thunderstorms this evening and overnight. Severe weather is not expected. For Sunday through Friday, occasional showers and thunderstorms will be possible Sunday through the upcoming week. The threat for severe weather is low. Spotter information statement: spotter activation is not anticipated tonight. The time is currently 5:27 a.m. Central Daylight Time. 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Now for the official National Weather Service forecast for Peoria and surrounding areas of Central Illinois. Today, partly sunny. Highs in the upper 70s. North winds around 5 miles an hour, becoming west around 5 miles an hour this afternoon. Tonight, mostly cloudy with a chance of showers with a slight chance of thunderstorms. Lows in the upper 50s. Southwest winds around 5 miles an hour. Chance of rain 50%. Sunday, partly sunny with a chance of showers in the morning, then sunny in the afternoon. Highs in the lower 80s. Northwest winds around 5 miles an hour. Chance of rain 40%. Sunday night, mostly clear. Lows in the upper 50s. Northeast winds around 5 miles an hour until midnight, becoming light and variable. Memorial Day, mostly sunny. Highs in the mid-80s. Southeast winds 5 to 10 miles an hour. Monday night and Tuesday, partly cloudy. Lows in the lower 60s. Highs in the mid-80s. Tuesday night, mostly cloudy with a chance of showers. A chance of thunderstorms after midnight. Lows in the mid-60s. Chance of rain 50%. Wednesday, mostly cloudy. A chance of showers in the morning, then showers likely with a chance of thunderstorms in the afternoon. Highs in the lower 80s. Chance of rain 70%. Wednesday night, a chance of thunderstorms until midnight. Mostly cloudy with a chance of showers. Lows in the mid-60s. Chance of rain 50%. Thursday, partly sunny with a chance of showers. Highs in the lower 80s. Chance of rain 50%. Thursday night and Friday, partly cloudy. Lows around 60. Highs around 80. Again, the forecast for Peoria and surrounding areas of Central Illinois for today: partly sunny. Highs in the upper 70s. North winds around 5 miles an hour, becoming west around 5 miles an hour this afternoon. The Peoria, Illinois climate summary for yesterday, May 22, 2026. Yesterday's high temperature of 72 degrees occurred at 7:11 p.m. The normal high is 76. Yesterday's low temperature of 57 degrees occurred at 6:42 a.m. The normal low is 55. No precipitation fell yesterday, which leaves the monthly total at 1.14 inches. This is 2.24 inches below the normal amount of 3.38 inches for May. The total precipitation for the year still stands at 13.89 inches, which is 0.22 inches below normal. There were no heating degree days yesterday, which is 3 below normal. This leaves the monthly total at 145, which is 31 above normal. The yearly total since July 1st is 5,109, which is 471 below normal. There were no cooling degree days yesterday, which is 4 below normal. This leaves the monthly total at 21, which is minus 27 below normal. The yearly total since January 1st is 69, which is 7 above normal. Yesterday the maximum wind observed was 18 miles an hour from the east. The highest wind gust observed was 24 miles per hour from the northeast, which occurred at 4:28 a.m. Yesterday the average wind speed was 9 miles per hour. The normal high temperature for today is 77 degrees, and the normal low is 55. The record high for today is 92, which last occurred in 1921, and the record low is 35, which occurred in 1917. Sunrise today is at 5:35 a.m. and sunset is at 8:16 p.m. At 5 a.m. in Peoria, skies were partly

partly cloudy. The temperature was 58 degrees, the dew point was 54, and the relative humidity was 86%. The wind was northeast at 3 miles an hour. The pressure was 29.95 inches and steady. Around central and western Illinois, it was partly cloudy, with a temperature of 58 at Macomb, 60 at Quincy, 58 at Lincoln, and 57 at Pontiac. At Galesburg, it was mostly cloudy, with a temperature of 59. It was cloudy, with a temperature of 58 at Bloomington, 59 at Moline, and 61 at Springfield. And once again at 5 a.m. in Peoria, under partly cloudy skies, the temperature was 58. Looking elsewhere around the Midwest at 5 a.m., Chicago was cloudy, and 56. Indianapolis was cloudy, and 57. The report from St. Louis was not available. Kansas City had light rain, and 61. Des Moines was cloudy, and 59 and 56. Indianapolis was cloudy, and 57. The report from St. Louis was not available. Kansas City had light rain, and 61. Des Moines was cloudy, and 59. Milwaukee was cloudy, and 50. And now a discussion of hazardous weather conditions for the following counties in Illinois: Fulton, Knox, Marshall, Mason, McLean, Peoria, Stark, Tazewell, and Woodford. This hazardous weather outlook is for central Illinois, east central Illinois, and west central Illinois. For today and tonight, there is a chance of thunderstorms this evening and overnight. Severe weather is not expected. For Sunday through Friday, occasional showers and thunderstorms will be possible Sunday through the upcoming week. The threat for severe weather is low. Spotter information statement: spotter activation is not anticipated tonight. The time is currently 5:33 a.m. Central Daylight Time. 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Now for the official National Weather Service forecast for Peoria and surrounding areas of central Illinois. Today, partly sunny. Highs in the upper 70s. North winds around 5 miles an hour, becoming west around 5 miles an hour this afternoon. Tonight, mostly cloudy with a chance of showers with a slight chance of thunderstorms. Lows in the upper 50s. Southwest winds around 5 miles an hour. Chance of rain 50%. Sunday, partly sunny with a chance of showers in the morning, then sunny in the afternoon. Highs in the lower 80s. Northwest winds around 5 miles an hour. Chance of rain 40%. Sunday night, mostly clear. Lows in the upper 50s. Northeast winds around 5 miles an hour until midnight, becoming light and variable. Memorial Day, mostly sunny. Highs in the mid 80s. Southeast winds 5 to 10 miles an hour. Monday night and Tuesday, partly cloudy. Lows in the lower 60s. Highs in the mid 80s. Tuesday night, mostly cloudy with a chance of showers. A chance of thunderstorms after midnight. Lows in the mid 60s. Chance of rain 50%. Wednesday, mostly cloudy. A chance of showers in the morning, then showers likely with a chance of thunderstorms in the afternoon. Highs in the lower 80s. Chance of rain 70%. Wednesday night, a chance of thunderstorms until midnight. Mostly cloudy with a chance of showers. Lows in the mid 60s. Chance of rain 50%. Thursday, partly sunny with a chance of showers. Highs in the lower 80s. Chance of rain 50%. Thursday night and Friday, partly cloudy. Lows around 60. Highs around 80. Again, the forecast for Peoria and surrounding areas of central Illinois for today: partly sunny. Highs in the upper 70s. North winds around 5 miles an hour, becoming west around 5 miles an hour this afternoon. At 5 a.m. in Peoria, skies were partly cloudy. The temperature was 58 degrees, the dew point was 54, and the relative humidity was 86%. The wind was northeast at 3 miles an hour. The pressure was 29.95 inches and steady. Around central and western Illinois, it was partly cloudy, with a temperature of 58 at Macomb, 60 at Quincy, 58 at Lincoln, and 57 at Pontiac. At Galesburg, it was mostly cloudy, with a temperature of 59. It was cloudy, with a temperature of

58 at Bloomington, 59 at Moline, and 61 at Springfield. And once again at 5 a.m. in Peoria, under partly cloudy skies, the temperature was 58. Looking elsewhere around the Midwest at 5 a.m., Chicago was cloudy, and 56. Indianapolis was cloudy, and 57. The report from St. Louis was not available. Kansas City had light rain, and 61. Des Moines was cloudy, and 59. Milwaukee was cloudy, and 50. And now a discussion of hazardous weather conditions for the following counties in Illinois: Fulton, Knox, Marshall, Mason, McLean, Peoria, Stark, Tazewell, and Woodford. This hazardous weather outlook is for Central Illinois, East Central Illinois, and West Central Illinois. For today and tonight, there is a chance of thunderstorms this evening and overnight. Severe weather is not expected. For Sunday through Friday, occasional showers and thunderstorms will be possible Sunday through the upcoming week. The threat for severe weather is low. Spotter information statement: spotter activation is not anticipated tonight. The time is currently 5:38 a.m. Central Daylight Time. 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Now for the official National Weather Service forecast for Peoria and surrounding areas of Central Illinois. Today, partly sunny. Highs in the upper 70s. North winds around 5 miles an hour, becoming west around 5 miles an hour this afternoon. Tonight, mostly cloudy with a chance of showers with a slight chance of thunderstorms. Lows in the upper 50s. Southwest winds around 5 miles an hour. Chance of rain 50%. Sunday, partly sunny with a chance of showers in the morning, then sunny in the afternoon. Highs in the lower 80s. Northwest winds around 5 miles an hour. Chance of rain 40%. Sunday night, mostly clear. Lows in the upper 50s. Northeast winds around 5 miles an hour until midnight, becoming light and variable. Memorial Day, mostly sunny. Highs in the mid-80s. Southeast winds 5 to 10 miles an hour. Monday night and Tuesday, partly cloudy. Lows in the lower 60s. Highs in the mid-80s. Tuesday night, mostly cloudy with a chance of showers. A chance of thunderstorms after midnight. Lows in the mid-60s. Chance of rain 50%. Wednesday, mostly cloudy. A chance of showers in the morning, then showers likely with a chance of thunderstorms in the afternoon. Highs in the lower 80s. Chance of rain 70%. Wednesday night, a chance of thunderstorms until midnight. Mostly cloudy with a chance of showers. Lows in the mid-60s. Chance of rain 50%. Thursday, partly sunny with a chance of showers. Highs in the lower 80s. Chance of rain 50%. Thursday night and Friday, partly cloudy. Lows around 60. Highs around 80. Again, the forecast for Peoria and surrounding areas of Central Illinois for today: partly sunny. Highs in the upper 70s. North winds around 5 miles an hour, becoming west around 5 miles an hour this afternoon. At 5 a.m. in Peoria, skies were partly cloudy. The temperature was 58 degrees, the dew point was 54, and the relative humidity was 86%. The wind was northeast at 3 miles an hour. The pressure was 29.95 inches and steady. Around central and western Illinois, it was partly cloudy, with a temperature of 58 at Macomb, 60 at Quincy, 58 at Lincoln, and 57 at Pontiac. At Galesburg, it was mostly cloudy, with a temperature of 59. It was cloudy, with a temperature of 58 at Bloomington, 59 at Moline, and 61 at Springfield. And once again at 5 a.m. in Peoria, under partly cloudy skies, the temperature was 58. Looking elsewhere around the Midwest at 5 a.m., Chicago was cloudy, and 56. Indianapolis was cloudy, and 57. The report from St. Louis was not available. Kansas City had light rain, and 61. Des Moines was cloudy, and 59. Milwaukee was cloudy, and 50. And now a discussion of hazardous weather conditions for the following counties in Illinois: Fulton, Knox, Marshall, Mason, McLean, Peoria, Stark, Tazewell, and Woodford.

This hazardous weather outlook is for Central Illinois, East Central Illinois, and West Central Illinois. For today and tonight, there is a chance of thunderstorms this evening and overnight. Severe weather is not expected. For Sunday through Friday, occasional showers and thunderstorms will be possible Sunday through the upcoming week. The threat for severe weather is low. Spotter information statement, spotter activation is not anticipated tonight. The time is currently 5:42 a.m. Central Daylight Time. 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Now for the official National Weather Service forecast for Peoria and surrounding areas of Central Illinois. Today, partly sunny. Highs in the upper 70s. North winds around 5 miles an hour, becoming west around 5 miles an hour this afternoon. Tonight, mostly cloudy with a chance of showers with a slight chance of thunderstorms. Lows in the upper 50s. Southwest winds around 5 miles an hour. Chance of rain 50%. Sunday, partly sunny with a chance of showers in the morning, then sunny in the afternoon. Highs in the lower 80s. Northwest winds around 5 miles an hour. Chance of rain 40%. Sunday night, mostly clear. Lows in the upper 50s. Northeast winds around 5 miles an hour until midnight, becoming light and variable. Memorial Day, mostly sunny. Highs in the mid-80s. Southeast winds 5 to 10 miles an hour. Monday night and Tuesday, partly cloudy. Lows in the lower 60s. Highs in the mid-80s. Tuesday night, mostly cloudy with a chance of showers. A chance of thunderstorms after midnight. Lows in the mid-60s. Chance of rain 50%. Wednesday, mostly cloudy. A chance of showers in the morning, then showers likely with a chance of thunderstorms in the afternoon. Highs in the lower 80s. Chance of rain 70%. Wednesday night, a chance of thunderstorms until midnight. Mostly cloudy with a chance of showers. Lows in the mid-60s. Chance of rain 50%. Thursday, partly sunny with a chance of showers. Highs in the lower 80s. Chance of rain 50%. Thursday night and Friday, partly cloudy. Lows around 60. Highs around 80. Again, the forecast for Peoria and surrounding areas of Central Illinois for today, partly sunny. Highs in the upper 70s. North winds around 5 miles an hour, becoming west around 5 miles an hour this afternoon. At 5 a.m. in Peoria, skies were partly cloudy. The temperature was 58 degrees, the dew point was 54, and the relative humidity was 86%. The wind was northeast at 3 miles an hour. The pressure was 29.95 inches and steady. Around central and western Illinois, it was partly cloudy, with a temperature of 58 at Macomb, 60 at Quincy, 58 at Lincoln, and 57 at Pontiac. At Galesburg, it was mostly cloudy, with a temperature of 59. It was cloudy, with a temperature of 58 at Bloomington, 59 at Moline, and 61 at Springfield. And once again at 5 a.m. in Peoria, under partly cloudy skies, the temperature was 58. The Peoria, Illinois climate summary for yesterday, May 22, 2026. Yesterday's high temperature of 72 degrees occurred at 7:11 p.m. The normal high is 76. Yesterday's low temperature of 57 degrees occurred at 6:42 a.m. The normal low is 55. No precipitation fell yesterday, which leaves the monthly total at 1.14 inches. This is 2.24 inches below the normal amount of 3.38 inches for May. The total precipitation for the year still stands at 13.89 inches, which is 0.22 inches below normal. There were no heating degree days yesterday, which is 3 below normal. This leaves the monthly total at 145, which is 31 above normal. The yearly total since July 1st is 5,109, which is 471 below normal. There were no cooling degree days yesterday, which is 4 below normal. This leaves the monthly total at 21, which is minus 27 below normal. The yearly total since January 1st is 69, which is 7 above normal. Yesterday the maximum wind observed was 18 miles an hour from the east. The highest wind gust observed was 24 miles per hour from the northeast, which occurred at 420.

T8 AM. Yesterday the average wind speed was 9 miles per hour. The normal high temperature for today is 77 degrees, and the normal low is 55. The record high for today is 92, which last occurred in 1921, and the record low is 35, which occurred in 1917. Sunrise today is at 5:35 a.m. and sunset is at 8:16 p.m. Looking elsewhere around the Midwest at 5 a.m., Chicago was cloudy and 56. Indianapolis was cloudy and 57. The report from St. Louis was not available. Kansas City had light rain and 61. Des Moines was cloudy and 59. Milwaukee was cloudy and 50. And now a discussion of hazardous weather conditions for the following counties in Illinois: Fulton, Knox, Marshall, Mason, McLean, Peoria, Stark, Tazewell, and Woodford. This hazardous weather outlook is for Central Illinois, East Central Illinois, and West Central Illinois. For today and tonight, there is a chance of thunderstorms this evening and overnight. Severe weather is not expected. For Sunday through Friday, occasional showers and thunderstorms will be possible Sunday through the upcoming week. The threat for severe weather is low. Spotter information statement: spotter activation is not anticipated tonight. The time is currently 5:48 a.m. Central Daylight Time. 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Now for the official National Weather Service forecast for Peoria and surrounding areas of Central Illinois. Today, partly sunny. Highs in the upper 70s. North winds around 5 miles an hour, becoming west around 5 miles an hour this afternoon. Tonight, mostly cloudy with a chance of showers with a slight chance of thunderstorms. Lows in the upper 50s. Southwest winds around 5 miles an hour. Chance of rain 50%. Sunday, partly sunny with a chance of showers in the morning, then sunny in the afternoon. Highs in the lower 80s. Northwest winds around 5 miles an hour. Chance of rain 40%. Sunday night, mostly clear. Lows in the upper 50s. Northeast winds around 5 miles an hour until midnight, becoming light and variable. Memorial Day, mostly sunny. Highs in the mid 80s. Southeast winds 5 to 10 miles an hour. Monday night and Tuesday, partly cloudy. Lows in the lower 60s. Highs in the mid 80s. Tuesday night, mostly cloudy with a chance of showers. A chance of thunderstorms after midnight. Lows in the mid-60s. Chance of rain 50%. Wednesday, mostly cloudy. A chance of showers in the morning, then showers likely with a chance of thunderstorms in the afternoon. Highs in the lower 80s. Chance of rain 70%. Wednesday night, a chance of thunderstorms until midnight. Mostly cloudy with a chance of showers. Lows in the mid-60s. Chance of rain 50%. Thursday, partly sunny with a chance of showers. Highs in the lower 80s. Chance of rain 50%. Thursday night and Friday, partly cloudy. Lows around 60. Highs around 80. Again, the forecast for Peoria and surrounding areas of Central Illinois for today: partly sunny. Highs in the upper 70s. North winds around 5 miles an hour, becoming west around 5 miles an hour this afternoon. At 5 a.m. in Peoria, skies were partly cloudy. The temperature was 58 degrees, the dew point was 54, and the relative humidity was 86%. The wind was northeast at 3 miles an hour. The pressure was 29.95 inches and steady. Around central and western Illinois, it was partly cloudy, with a temperature of 58 at Macomb, 60 at Quincy, 58 at Lincoln, and 57 at Pontiac. At Galesburg, it was mostly cloudy, with a temperature of 59. It was cloudy, with a temperature of 58 at Bloomington, 59 at Moline, and 61 at Springfield. And once again at 5 a.m. in Peoria, under partly cloudy skies, the temperature was 58. Looking elsewhere around the Midwest at 5 a.m., Chicago was cloudy and 56. Indianapolis was cloudy and 57. The report from St. Louis was not available. Kansas City had light rain and 61. Des Moines was cloudy and 59. Milwaukee was cloudy.

cloudy, and 50. And now a discussion of hazardous weather conditions for the following counties in Illinois: Fulton, Knox, Marshall, Mason, McLean, Peoria, Stark, Tazewell, and Woodford. This hazardous weather outlook is for Central Illinois, East Central Illinois, and West Central Illinois. For today and tonight, there is a chance of thunderstorms this evening and overnight. Severe weather is not expected. For Sunday through Friday, occasional showers and thunderstorms will be possible Sunday through the upcoming week. The threat for severe weather is low. Spotter information statement: spotter activation is not anticipated tonight. The time is currently 5:52 a.m. Central Daylight Time. 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Now for the official National Weather Service forecast for Peoria and surrounding areas of Central Illinois. Today, partly sunny. Highs in the upper 70s. North winds around 5 miles an hour, becoming west around 5 miles an hour this afternoon. Tonight, mostly cloudy with a chance of showers with a slight chance of thunderstorms. Lows in the upper 50s. Southwest winds around 5 miles an hour. Chance of rain 50%. Sunday, partly sunny with a chance of showers in the morning, then sunny in the afternoon. Highs in the lower 80s. Northwest winds around 5 miles an hour. Chance of rain 40%. Sunday night, mostly clear. Lows in the upper 50s. Northeast winds around 5 miles an hour until midnight, becoming light and variable. Memorial Day, mostly sunny. Highs in the mid-80s. Southeast winds 5 to 10 miles an hour. Monday night and Tuesday, partly cloudy. Lows in the lower 60s. Highs in the mid-80s. Tuesday night, mostly cloudy with a chance of showers. A chance of thunderstorms after midnight. Lows in the mid-60s. Chance of rain 50%. Wednesday, mostly cloudy. A chance of showers in the morning, then showers likely with a chance of thunderstorms in the afternoon. Highs in the lower 80s. Chance of rain 70%. Wednesday night, a chance of thunderstorms until midnight. Mostly cloudy with a chance of showers. Lows in the mid-60s. Chance of rain 50%. Thursday, partly sunny with a chance of showers. Highs in the lower 80s. Chance of rain 50%. Thursday night and Friday, partly cloudy. Lows around 60. Highs around 80. Again, the forecast for Peoria and surrounding areas of Central Illinois for today: partly sunny. Highs in the upper 70s. North winds around 5 miles an hour, becoming west around 5 miles an hour this afternoon. At 5 a.m. in Peoria, skies were partly cloudy. The temperature was 58 degrees, the dew point was 54, and the relative humidity was 86%. The wind was northeast at 3 miles an hour. The pressure was 29.95 inches and steady. Around central and western Illinois, it was partly cloudy, with a temperature of 58 at Macomb, 60 at Quincy, 58 at Lincoln, and 57 at Pontiac. At Galesburg, it was mostly cloudy, with a temperature of 59. It was cloudy, with a temperature of 58 at Bloomington, 59 at Moline, and 61 at Springfield. And once again at 5 a.m. in Peoria, under partly cloudy skies, the temperature was 58. Looking elsewhere around the Midwest at 5 a.m., Chicago was cloudy, and 56. Indianapolis was cloudy, and 57. The report from St. Louis was not available. Kansas City had light rain, and 61. Des Moines was cloudy, and 59. Milwaukee was cloudy, and 50. And now a discussion of hazardous weather conditions for the following counties in Illinois: Fulton, Knox, Marshall, Mason, McLean, Peoria, Stark, Tazewell, and Woodford. This hazardous weather outlook is for Central Illinois, East Central Illinois, and West Central Illinois. For today and tonight, there is a chance of thunderstorms this evening and overnight. Severe weather is not expected. For Sunday through Friday, occasional showers and thunderstorms will be possible Sunday through the upcoming week. The threat for severe weather is low. Spotter information statement: spotter activation is not anticipated tonight.
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Now for the official National Weather Service forecast for Peoria and surrounding areas of central Illinois. Today, partly sunny. Highs in the upper 70s. North winds around 5 miles an hour, becoming west around 5 miles an hour this afternoon. Tonight, mostly cloudy with a chance of showers with a slight chance of thunderstorms. Lows in the upper 50s. Southwest winds around 5 miles an hour. Chance of rain 50%. Sunday, partly sunny with a chance of showers in the morning, then sunny in the afternoon. Highs in the lower 80s. Northwest winds around 5 miles an hour. Chance of rain 40%. Sunday night, mostly clear. Lows in the upper 50s. Northeast winds around 5 miles an hour until midnight, becoming light and variable. Memorial Day, mostly sunny. Highs in the mid 80s. Southeast winds 5 to 10 miles an hour. Monday night and Tuesday, partly cloudy. Lows in the lower 60s. Highs in the mid 80s. Tuesday night, mostly cloudy with a chance of showers. A chance of thunderstorms after midnight. Lows in the mid 60s. Chance of rain 50%. Wednesday, mostly cloudy. A chance of showers in the morning, then showers likely with a chance of thunderstorms in the afternoon. Highs in the lower 80s. Chance of rain 70%. Wednesday night, a chance of thunderstorms until midnight. Mostly cloudy with a chance of showers. Lows in the mid-60s. Chance of rain 50%. Thursday, partly sunny with a chance of showers. Highs in the lower 80s. Chance of rain 50%. Thursday night and Friday, partly cloudy. Lows around 60. Highs around 80. Again, the forecast for Peoria and surrounding areas of central Illinois for today, partly sunny. Highs in the upper 70s. North winds around 5 miles an hour, becoming west around 5 miles an hour this afternoon. At 5 a.m. in Peoria, skies were partly cloudy. The temperature was 58 degrees, the dew point was 54, and the relative humidity was 86%. The wind was northeast at 3 miles an hour. The pressure was 29.95 inches and steady. Around central and western Illinois, it was partly cloudy, with a temperature of 58 at Macomb, 60 at Quincy, 58 at Lincoln, and 57 at Pontiac. At Galesburg, it was mostly cloudy, with a temperature of 59. It was cloudy, with a temperature of 58 at Bloomington, 59 at Moline, and 61 at Springfield. And once again at 5 a.m. in Peoria, under partly cloudy skies, the temperature was 58. The Peoria, Illinois climate summary for yesterday, May 22, 2026. Yesterday's high temperature of 72 degrees occurred at 7:11 p.m. The normal high is 76. Yesterday's low temperature of 57 degrees occurred at 6:42 a.m. The normal low is 55. No precipitation fell yesterday, which leaves the monthly total at 1.14 inches. This is 2.24 inches below the normal amount of 3.38 inches for May. The total precipitation for the year still stands at 13.89 inches, which is 0.22 inches below normal. There were no heating degree days yesterday, which is 3 below normal. This leaves the monthly total at 145, which is 31 above normal. The yearly total since July 1st is 5,109, which is 471 below normal. There were no cooling degree days yesterday, which is 4 below normal. This leaves the monthly total at 21, which is minus 27 below normal. The yearly total since January 1st is 69, which is 7 above normal. Yesterday the maximum wind observed was 18 miles an hour from the east. The highest wind gust observed was 24 miles per hour from the northeast, which occurred at 4:28 a.m. Yesterday the average wind speed was 9 miles per hour. The normal high temperature for today is 77 degrees, and the normal low is 55. The record high for today is 92, which last occurred in 1921, and the record low is 35, which occurred in 1917. Sunrise today is at 5:35 a.m. and sunset is at 8:16 p.m.
And now a discussion of hazardous weather conditions for the following counties in Illinois.

Fulton, Knox, Marshall, Mason, McLean, Peoria, Stark, Tazewell, and Woodford. This hazardous weather outlook is for Central Illinois, East Central Illinois, and West Central Illinois. For today and tonight, there is a chance of thunderstorms this evening and overnight. Severe weather is not expected. For Sunday through Friday, occasional showers and thunderstorms will be possible Sunday through the upcoming week. The threat for severe weather is low. Spotter information statement, spotter activation is not anticipated tonight. The time is currently 6:02 a.m. Central Daylight Time. 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Now for the official National Weather Service forecast for Peoria and surrounding areas of Central Illinois. Today, partly sunny. Highs in the upper 70s. North winds around 5 miles an hour, becoming west around 5 miles an hour this afternoon. Tonight, mostly cloudy with a chance of showers with a slight chance of thunderstorms. Lows in the upper 50s. Southwest winds around 5 miles an hour. Chance of rain 50%. Sunday, partly sunny with a chance of showers in the morning, then sunny in the afternoon. Highs in the lower 80s. Northwest winds around 5 miles an hour. Chance of rain 40%. Sunday night, mostly clear. Lows in the upper 50s. Northeast winds around 5 miles an hour until midnight, becoming light and variable. Memorial Day, mostly sunny. Highs in the mid 80s. Southeast winds 5 to 10 miles an hour. Monday night and Tuesday, partly cloudy. Lows in the lower 60s. Highs in the mid 80s. Tuesday night, mostly cloudy with a chance of showers. A chance of thunderstorms after midnight. Lows in the mid 60s. Chance of rain 50%. Wednesday, mostly cloudy. A chance of showers in the morning, then showers likely with a chance of thunderstorms in the afternoon. Highs in the lower 80s. Chance of rain 70%. Wednesday night, a chance of thunderstorms until midnight. Mostly cloudy with a chance of showers. Lows in the mid-60s. Chance of rain 50%. Thursday, partly sunny with a chance of showers. Highs in the lower 80s. Chance of rain 50%. Thursday night and Friday, partly cloudy. Lows around 60. Highs around 80. Again, the forecast for Peoria and surrounding areas of Central Illinois for today, partly sunny. Highs in the upper 70s. North winds around 5 miles an hour, becoming west around 5 miles an hour this afternoon. At 6 a.m. in Peoria, skies were mostly cloudy. The temperature was 57 degrees, the dew point was 54, and the relative humidity was 89%. The wind was east at 5 miles an hour. The pressure was 29.95 inches and steady. Around central and western Illinois, at Bloomington, it was clear, with a temperature of 56. It was partly cloudy, with a temperature of 58 at Galesburg, 54 at Lakin, 57 at Quincy, and 57 at Lincoln. At Macomb, it was mostly cloudy, with a temperature of 58. It was cloudy, with a temperature of 58 at Moline, 61 at Springfield, and 59 at Pontiac. And once again at 6 a.m. in Peoria, under mostly cloudy skies, the temperature was 57. And now a discussion of hazardous weather conditions for the following counties in Illinois: Fulton, Knox, Marshall, Mason, McLean, Peoria, Stark, Tazewell, and Woodford. This hazardous weather outlook is for Central Illinois, East Central Illinois, and West Central Illinois. For today and tonight, there is a chance of thunderstorms this evening and overnight. Severe weather is not expected. For Sunday through Friday, occasional showers and thunderstorms will be possible Sunday through the upcoming week. The threat for severe weather is low. Spotter information statement, spotter activation is not anticipated tonight. The time is currently 6:06 a.m. Central Daylight Time. 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Now for the official National Weather Service forecast for Peoria and surrounding areas of Central Illinois. Today, partly sunny. Highs in the upper 70s. North winds around 5 miles an hour, becoming west around 5 miles an hour this afternoon.
Tonight, mostly cloudy with a chance of showers with a slight chance of thunderstorms. Lows in the upper 50s. Southwest winds around 5 miles an hour. Chance of rain 50%. Sunday, partly sunny with a chance of showers in the morning, then sunny in the afternoon. Highs in the lower 80s. Northwest winds around 5 miles an hour. Chance of rain 40%. Sunday night, mostly clear. Lows in the upper 50s. Northeast winds around 5 miles an hour until midnight, becoming light and variable. Memorial Day, mostly sunny. Highs in the mid-80s. Southeast winds 5 to 10 miles an hour. Monday night and Tuesday, partly cloudy. Lows in the lower 60s. Highs in the mid-80s. Tuesday night, mostly cloudy with a chance of showers. A chance of thunderstorms after midnight. Lows in the mid-60s. Chance of rain 50%. Wednesday, mostly cloudy. A chance of showers in the morning, then showers likely with a chance of thunderstorms in the afternoon. Highs in the lower 80s. Chance of rain 70%. Wednesday night, a chance of thunderstorms until midnight. Mostly cloudy with a chance of showers. Lows in the mid-60s. Chance of rain 50%. Thursday, partly sunny with a chance of showers. Highs in the lower 80s. Chance of rain 50%. Thursday night and Friday, partly cloudy. Lows around 60. Highs around 80. Again, the forecast for Peoria and surrounding areas of central Illinois for today, partly sunny. Highs in the upper 70s. North winds around 5 miles an hour, becoming west around 5 miles an hour this afternoon. At 6 a.m. in Peoria, skies were mostly cloudy. The temperature was 57 degrees, the dew point was 54, and the relative humidity was 89%. The wind was east at 5 miles an hour. The pressure was 29.95 inches and steady. Around central and western Illinois, at Bloomington, it was clear, with a temperature of 56. It was partly cloudy, with a temperature of 58 at Galesburg, 54 at Lakin, 57 at Quincy, and 57 at Lincoln. At Macomb, it was mostly cloudy, with a temperature of 58. It was cloudy, with a temperature of 58 at Moline, 61 at Springfield, and 59 at Pontiac. And once again at 6 a.m. in Peoria, under mostly cloudy skies, the temperature was 57. Looking elsewhere around the Midwest at 6 a.m., Chicago was mostly cloudy, and 55. Indianapolis was cloudy, and 57. St. Louis was cloudy, and 65. Kansas City was mostly cloudy, and 61. Des Moines was mostly cloudy, and 60. Milwaukee was mostly cloudy, and 49. And now a discussion of hazardous weather conditions for the following counties in Illinois: Fulton, Knox, Marshall, Mason, McLean, Peoria, Stark, Tazewell, and Woodford. This hazardous weather outlook is for central Illinois, east central Illinois, and west central Illinois. For today and tonight, there is a chance of thunderstorms this evening and overnight. Severe weather is not expected. For Sunday through Friday, occasional showers and thunderstorms will be possible Sunday through the upcoming week. The threat for severe weather is low. Spotter information statement: spotter activation is not anticipated tonight. The time is currently 6:10 a.m. Central Daylight Time. 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Now for the official National Weather Service forecast for Peoria and surrounding areas of central Illinois. Today, partly sunny. Highs in the upper 70s. North winds around 5 miles an hour, becoming west around 5 miles an hour this afternoon. Tonight, mostly cloudy with a chance of showers with a slight chance of thunderstorms. Lows in the upper 50s. Southwest winds around 5 miles an hour. Chance of rain 50%. Sunday, partly sunny with a chance of showers in the morning, then sunny in the afternoon. Highs in the lower 80s. Northwest winds around 5 miles an hour. Chance of rain 40%. Sunday night, mostly clear. Lows in the upper 50s. Northeast winds around 5 miles an hour until midnight, becoming light and variable. Memorial Day, mostly sunny. Highs in the mid-80s.

southeast winds 5 to 10 miles an hour. Monday night and Tuesday, partly cloudy. Lows in the lower 60s. Highs in the mid 80s. Tuesday night, mostly cloudy with a chance of showers. A chance of thunderstorms after midnight. Lows in the mid 60s. Chance of rain 50%. Wednesday, mostly cloudy. A chance of showers in the morning, then showers likely with a chance of thunderstorms in the afternoon. Highs in the lower 80s. Chance of rain 70%. Wednesday night, a chance of thunderstorms until midnight. Mostly cloudy with a chance of showers. Lows in the mid-60s. Chance of rain 50%. Thursday, partly sunny with a chance of showers. Highs in the lower 80s. Chance of rain 50%. Thursday night and Friday, partly cloudy. Lows around 60. Highs around 80. Again, the forecast for Peoria and surrounding areas of central Illinois for today, partly sunny. Highs in the upper 70s. North winds around 5 miles an hour, becoming west around 5 miles an hour this afternoon. 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At 6 a.m. in Peoria, skies were mostly cloudy. The temperature was 57 degrees, the dew point was 54, and the relative humidity was 89%. The wind was east at 5 miles an hour. The pressure was 29.95 inches and steady. Around central and western Illinois, it was clear, with a temperature of 56 at Bloomington, 54 at Lakin, 57 at Quincy, and 57 at Lincoln. At Galesburg, it was partly cloudy, with a temperature of 58. At Macomb, it was mostly cloudy, with a temperature of 58. It was cloudy, with a temperature of 58 at Moline, 61 at Springfield, and 59 at Pontiac. And once again at 6 a.m. in Peoria, under mostly cloudy skies, the temperature was 57. Looking elsewhere around the Midwest at 6 a.m., Chicago was mostly cloudy, and 55. Indianapolis was cloudy, and 57. St. Louis was cloudy, and 65. Kansas City was mostly cloudy, and 61. Des Moines was mostly cloudy, and 60. Milwaukee was mostly cloudy, and 49. The Peoria, Illinois climate summary for yesterday, May 22, 2026. Yesterday's high temperature of 72 degrees occurred at 7:11 p.m. The normal high is 76. Yesterday's low temperature of 57 degrees occurred at 6:42 a.m. The normal low is 55. No precipitation fell yesterday, which leaves the monthly total at 1.14 inches. This is 2.24 inches below the normal amount of 3.38 inches for May. The total precipitation for the year still stands at 13.89 inches, which is 0.22 inches below normal. There were no heating degree days yesterday, which is 3 below normal. This leaves the monthly total at 145, which is 31 above normal. The yearly total since July 1st is 5,109, which is 471 below normal. There were no cooling degree days yesterday, which is 4 below normal. This leaves the monthly total at 21, which is minus 27 below normal. The yearly total since January 1st is 69, which is 7 above normal. Yesterday the maximum wind observed was 18 miles an hour from the east. The highest wind gust observed was 24 miles per hour from the northeast, which occurred at 4:28 a.m. Yesterday the average wind speed was 9 miles per hour. The normal high temperature for today is 77 degrees, and the normal low is 55. The record high for today is 92, which last occurred in 1921, and the record low is 35, which occurred in 1917. Sunrise today is at 5:35 a.m. and sunset is at 8:16 p.m. And now a discussion of hazardous weather conditions for the following counties in Illinois: Fulton, Knox,

Marshall, Mason, McLean, Peoria, Stark, Tazewell, and Woodford. This hazardous weather outlook is for Central Illinois, East Central Illinois, and West Central Illinois. For today and tonight, there is a chance of thunderstorms this evening and overnight. Severe weather is not expected. For Sunday through Friday, occasional showers and thunderstorms will be possible Sunday through the upcoming week. The threat for severe weather is low. Spotter information statement, spotter activation is not anticipated tonight. The time is currently 6:17 a.m. Central Daylight Time. 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Now for the official National Weather Service forecast for Peoria and surrounding areas of Central Illinois. Today, partly sunny. Highs in the upper 70s. North winds around 5 miles an hour, becoming west around 5 miles an hour this afternoon. Tonight, mostly cloudy with a chance of showers with a slight chance of thunderstorms. Lows in the upper 50s. Southwest winds around 5 miles an hour. Chance of rain 50%. Sunday, partly sunny with a chance of showers in the morning, then sunny in the afternoon. Highs in the lower 80s. Northwest winds around 5 miles an hour. Chance of rain 40%. Sunday night, mostly clear. Lows in the upper 50s. Northeast winds around 5 miles an hour until midnight, becoming light and variable. Memorial Day, mostly sunny. Highs in the mid-80s. Southeast winds 5 to 10 miles an hour. Monday night and Tuesday, partly cloudy. Lows in the lower 60s. Highs in the mid-80s. Tuesday night, mostly cloudy with a chance of showers. A chance of thunderstorms after midnight. Lows in the mid-60s. Chance of rain 50%. Wednesday, mostly cloudy. A chance of showers in the morning, then showers likely with a chance of thunderstorms in the afternoon. Highs in the lower 80s. Chance of rain 70%. Wednesday night, a chance of thunderstorms until midnight. Mostly cloudy with a chance of showers. Lows in the mid-60s. Chance of rain 50%. Thursday, partly sunny with a chance of showers. Highs in the lower 80s. Chance of rain 50%. Thursday night and Friday, partly cloudy. Lows around 60. Highs around 80. Again, the forecast for Peoria and surrounding areas of Central Illinois for today, partly sunny. Highs in the upper 70s. North winds around 5 miles an hour, becoming west around 5 miles an hour this afternoon. At 6 a.m. in Peoria, skies were mostly cloudy. The temperature was 57 degrees, the dew point was 54, and the relative humidity was 89%. The wind was east at 5 miles an hour. The pressure was 29.95 inches and steady. Around central and western Illinois, it was clear, with a temperature of 56 at Bloomington, 54 at Lakin, 57 at Quincy, and 57 at Lincoln. At Galesburg, it was partly cloudy, with a temperature of 58. At Macomb, it was mostly cloudy, with a temperature of 58. It was cloudy, with a temperature of 58 at Moline, 61 at Springfield, and 59 at Pontiac. And once again at 6 a.m. in Peoria, under mostly cloudy skies, the temperature was 57. Looking elsewhere around the Midwest at 6 a.m., Chicago was mostly cloudy, and 55. Indianapolis was cloudy, and 57. St. Louis was cloudy, and 65. Kansas City was mostly cloudy, and 61. Des Moines was mostly cloudy, and 60. Milwaukee was mostly cloudy, and 49. And now a discussion of hazardous weather conditions for the following counties in Illinois: Fulton, Knox, Marshall, Mason, McLean, Peoria, Stark, Tazewell, and Woodford. This hazardous weather outlook is for Central Illinois, East Central Illinois, and West Central Illinois. For today and tonight, there is a chance of thunderstorms this evening and overnight. Severe weather is not expected. For Sunday through Friday, occasional showers and thunderstorms will be possible Sunday through the upcoming week. The threat for severe weather is low. Spotter information statement, spotter activation is not anticipated tonight. The time is currently 6:21 a.m. Central Daylight Time. 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

lows in the upper 50s. Northeast winds around 5 miles an hour until midnight, becoming light and variable. Memorial Day, mostly sunny. Highs in the mid-80s. Southeast winds 5 to 10 miles an hour. Monday night and Tuesday, partly cloudy. Lows in the lower 60s. Highs in the mid-80s. Tuesday night, mostly cloudy with a chance of showers. A chance of thunderstorms after midnight. Lows in the mid-60s. Chance of rain 50%. Wednesday, mostly cloudy. A chance of showers in the morning, then showers likely with a chance of thunderstorms in the afternoon. Highs in the lower 80s. Chance of rain 70%. Wednesday night, a chance of thunderstorms until midnight. Mostly cloudy with a chance of showers. Lows in the mid-60s. Chance of rain 50%. Thursday, partly sunny with a chance of showers. Highs in the lower 80s. Chance of rain 50%. Thursday night and Friday, partly cloudy. Lows around 60. Highs around 80. Again, the forecast for Peoria and surrounding areas of central Illinois for today, partly sunny. Highs in the upper 70s. North winds around 5 miles an hour, becoming west around 5 miles an hour this afternoon. At 6 a.m. in Peoria, skies were mostly cloudy. The temperature was 57 degrees, the dew point was 54, and the relative humidity was 89%. The wind was east at 5 miles an hour. The pressure was 29.95 inches and steady. Around central and western Illinois, it was clear, with a temperature of 56 at Bloomington, 54 at Lakin, 57 at Quincy, and 57 at Lincoln. At Galesburg, it was partly cloudy, with a temperature of 58. At Macomb, it was mostly cloudy, with a temperature of 58. It was cloudy, with a temperature of 58 at Moline, 61 at Springfield, and 59 at Pontiac. And once again at 6 a.m. in Peoria, under mostly cloudy skies, the temperature was 57. Looking elsewhere around the Midwest at 6 a.m., Chicago was mostly cloudy, and 55. Indianapolis was cloudy, and 57. St. Louis was cloudy, and 65. Kansas City was mostly cloudy, and 61. Des Moines was mostly cloudy, and 60. Milwaukee was mostly cloudy, and 49. Looking elsewhere around the Midwest at 6 a.m., Chicago was mostly cloudy, and 55. Indianapolis was cloudy, and 57. St. Louis was cloudy, and 65. Kansas City was mostly cloudy, and 61. Des Moines was mostly cloudy, and 60. Milwaukee was mostly cloudy, and 49. And now a discussion of hazardous weather conditions for the following counties in Illinois: Fulton, Knox, Marshall, Mason, McLean, Peoria, Stark, Tazewell, and Woodford. This hazardous weather outlook is for central Illinois, east central Illinois, and west central Illinois. For today and tonight, there is a chance of thunderstorms this evening and overnight. Severe weather is not expected. For Sunday through Friday, occasional showers and thunderstorms will be possible Sunday through the upcoming week. The threat for severe weather is low. Spotter information statement: spotter activation is not anticipated tonight. The time is currently 6:26 a.m. Central Daylight Time. 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Now for the official National Weather Service forecast for Peoria and surrounding areas of central Illinois. Today, partly sunny. Highs in the upper 70s. North winds around 5 miles an hour, becoming west around 5 miles an hour this afternoon. Tonight, mostly cloudy with a chance of showers with a slight chance of thunderstorms. Lows in the upper 50s. Southwest winds around 5 miles an hour. Chance of rain 50%. Sunday, partly sunny with a chance of showers in the morning, then sunny in the afternoon. Highs in the lower 80s. Northwest winds around 5 miles an hour. Chance of rain 40%. Sunday night, mostly clear. Lows in the upper 50s. Northeast winds around 5 miles an hour until midnight, becoming light and variable. Memorial Day, mostly sunny. Highs in the mid-80s. Southeast winds 5 to 10 miles an hour.

Monday night and Tuesday, partly cloudy. Lows in the lower 60s. Highs in the mid 80s. Tuesday night, mostly cloudy with a chance of showers. A chance of thunderstorms after midnight. Lows in the mid 60s. Chance of rain 50%. Wednesday, mostly cloudy. A chance of showers in the morning, then showers likely with a chance of thunderstorms in the afternoon. Highs in the lower 80s. Chance of rain 70%. Wednesday night, a chance of thunderstorms until midnight. Mostly cloudy with a chance of showers. Lows in the mid-60s. Chance of rain 50%. Thursday, partly sunny with a chance of showers. Highs in the lower 80s. Chance of rain 50%. Thursday night and Friday, partly cloudy. Lows around 60. Highs around 80. Again, the forecast for Peoria and surrounding areas of central Illinois for today, partly sunny. Highs in the upper 70s. North winds around 5 miles an hour, becoming west around 5 miles an hour this afternoon. At 6 a.m. in Peoria, skies were mostly cloudy. The temperature was 57 degrees, the dew point was 54, and the relative humidity was 89%. The wind was east at 5 miles an hour. The pressure was 29.95 inches and steady. Around central and western Illinois, it was clear, with a temperature of 56 at Bloomington, 54 at Lakin, 57 at Quincy, and 57 at Lincoln. At Galesburg, it was partly cloudy, with a temperature of 58. At Macomb, it was mostly cloudy, with a temperature of 58. It was cloudy, with a temperature of 58 at Moline, 61 at Springfield, and 59 at Pontiac. And once again at 6 a.m. in Peoria, under mostly cloudy skies, the temperature was 57. Looking elsewhere around the Midwest at 6 a.m., Chicago was mostly cloudy, and 55. Indianapolis was cloudy, and 57. St. Louis was cloudy, and 65. Kansas City was mostly cloudy, and 61. Des Moines was mostly cloudy, and 60. Milwaukee was mostly cloudy, and 49. The Peoria, Illinois climate summary for yesterday, May 22, 2026. Yesterday's high temperature of 72 degrees occurred at 7:11 p.m. The normal high is 76. Yesterday's low temperature of 57 degrees occurred at 6:42 a.m. The normal low is 55. No precipitation fell yesterday, which leaves the monthly total at 1.14 inches. This is 2.24 inches below the normal amount of 3.38 inches for May. The total precipitation for the year still stands at 13.89 inches, which is 0.22 inches below normal. There were no heating degree days yesterday, which is 3 below normal. This leaves the monthly total at 145, which is 31 above normal. The yearly total since July 1st is 5,109, which is 471 below normal. There were no cooling degree days yesterday, which is 4 below normal. This leaves the monthly total at 21, which is minus 27 below normal. The yearly total since January 1st is 69, which is 7 above normal. Yesterday the maximum wind observed was 18 miles an hour from the east. The highest wind gust observed was 24 miles per hour from the northeast, which occurred at 4:28 a.m. Yesterday the average wind speed was 9 miles per hour. The normal high temperature for today is 77 degrees, and the normal low is 55. The record high for today is 92, which last occurred in 1921, and the record low is 35, which occurred in 1917. Sunrise today is at 5:35 a.m. and sunset is at 8:16 p.m. And now a discussion of hazardous weather conditions for the following counties in Illinois: Fulton, Knox, Marshall, Mason, McLean, Peoria, Stark, Tazewell, and Woodford. This hazardous weather outlook is for central Illinois, east central Illinois, and west central Illinois. For today and tonight, there is a chance of thunderstorms this evening and overnight. Severe weather is not expected. For Sunday through Friday, occasional showers and thunderstorms will be possible Sunday through the upcoming week. The threat for severe weather is low. Spotter information statement. Spotter activation is not anticipated tonight. The time is currently 6:32 a.m. Central Daylight Time.
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Now for the official National Weather Service forecast for Peoria and surrounding areas of central Illinois. Today, partly sunny. Highs in the upper 70s. North winds around 5 miles an hour, becoming west around 5 miles an hour this afternoon. North winds around 5 miles an hour, becoming west around 5 miles an hour this afternoon. Tonight, mostly cloudy with a chance of showers with a slight chance of thunderstorms. Lows in the upper 50s. Southwest winds around 5 miles an hour. Chance of rain 50%. Sunday, partly sunny with a chance of showers in the morning, then sunny in the afternoon. Highs in the lower 80s. Northwest winds around 5 miles an hour. Chance of rain 40%. Sunday night, mostly clear. Lows in the upper 50s. Northeast winds around 5 miles an hour until midnight, becoming light and variable. Memorial Day, mostly sunny. Highs in the mid-80s. Southeast winds 5 to 10 miles an hour. Monday night and Tuesday, partly cloudy. Lows in the lower 60s. Highs in the mid-80s. Tuesday night, mostly cloudy with a chance of showers. A chance of thunderstorms after midnight. Lows in the mid-60s. Chance of rain 50%. Wednesday, mostly cloudy. A chance of showers in the morning, then showers likely with a chance of thunderstorms in the afternoon. Highs in the lower 80s. Chance of rain 70%. Wednesday night, a chance of thunderstorms until midnight. Mostly cloudy with a chance of showers. Lows in the mid-60s. Chance of rain 50%. Thursday, partly sunny with a chance of showers. Highs in the lower 80s. Chance of rain 50%. Thursday night and Friday, partly cloudy. Lows around 60. Highs around 80. Again, the forecast for Peoria and surrounding areas of central Illinois for today, partly sunny. Highs in the upper 70s. North winds around 5 miles an hour, becoming west around 5 miles an hour this afternoon. At 6 a.m. in Peoria, skies were mostly cloudy. The temperature was 57 degrees, the dew point was 54, and the relative humidity was 89%. The wind was east at 5 miles an hour. The pressure was 29.95 inches and steady. Around central and western Illinois, it was clear, with a temperature of 56 at Bloomington, 54 at Lakin, 57 at Quincy, and 57 at Lincoln. At Galesburg, it was partly cloudy, with a temperature of 58. At Macomb, it was mostly cloudy, with a temperature of 58. It was cloudy, with a temperature of 58 at Moline, 61 at Springfield, and 59 at Pontiac. And once again at 6 a.m. in Peoria, under mostly cloudy skies, the temperature was 57. Looking elsewhere around the Midwest at 6 a.m., Chicago was mostly cloudy, and 55. Indianapolis was cloudy, and 57. St. Louis was cloudy, and 65. Kansas City was mostly cloudy, and 61. Des Moines was mostly cloudy, and 60. Milwaukee was mostly cloudy, and 49. And now a discussion of hazardous weather conditions for the following counties in Illinois: Fulton, Knox, Marshall, Mason, McLean, Peoria, Stark, Tazewell, and Woodford. This hazardous weather outlook is for central Illinois, east central Illinois, and west central Illinois. For today and tonight, there is a chance of thunderstorms this evening and overnight. Severe weather is not expected. For Sunday through Friday, occasional showers and thunderstorms will be possible Sunday through the upcoming week. The threat for severe weather is low. Spotter information statement: spotter activation is not anticipated tonight. The time is currently 6:37 a.m. Central Daylight Time. 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Now for the official National Weather Service forecast for Peoria and surrounding areas of central Illinois. Today, partly sunny. Highs in the upper 70s. North winds around 5 miles an hour, becoming west around 5 miles an hour this afternoon. Tonight, mostly cloudy with a chance of showers with a slight chance of thunderstorms. Lows in the upper 50s. Southwest winds around 5 miles an hour.
Chance of rain 50%.

Bet. Sunday, partly sunny with a chance of showers in the morning, then sunny in the afternoon. Highs in the lower 80s. Northwest winds around 5 miles an hour. Chance of rain 40%. Sunday night, mostly clear. Lows in the upper 50s. Northeast winds around 5 miles an hour until midnight, becoming light and variable. Memorial Day, mostly sunny. Highs in the mid-80s. Southeast winds 5 to 10 miles an hour. Monday night and Tuesday, partly cloudy. Lows in the lower 60s. Highs in the mid-80s. Tuesday night, mostly cloudy with a chance of showers. A chance of thunderstorms after midnight. Lows in the mid-60s. Chance of rain 50%. Wednesday, mostly cloudy. A chance of showers in the morning, then showers likely with a chance of thunderstorms in the afternoon. Highs in the lower 80s. Chance of rain 70%. Wednesday night, a chance of thunderstorms until midnight. Mostly cloudy with a chance of showers. Lows in the mid-60s. Chance of rain 50%. Thursday, partly sunny with a chance of showers. Highs in the lower 80s. Chance of rain 50%. Thursday night and Friday, partly cloudy. Lows around 60. Highs around 80. Again, the forecast for Peoria and surrounding areas of central Illinois for today, partly sunny. Highs in the upper 70s. North winds around 5 miles an hour, becoming west around 5 miles an hour this afternoon. At 6 a.m. in Peoria, skies were mostly cloudy. The temperature was 57 degrees, the dew point was 54, and the relative humidity was 89%. The wind was east at 5 miles an hour. The pressure was 29.95 inches and steady. Around central and western Illinois, it was clear, with a temperature of 56 at Bloomington, 54 at Lakin, 57 at Quincy, and 57 at Lincoln. At Galesburg, it was partly cloudy, with a temperature of 58. At Macomb, it was mostly cloudy, with a temperature of 58. It was cloudy, with a temperature of 58 at Moline, 61 at Springfield, and 59 at Pontiac. And once again at 6 a.m. in Peoria, under mostly cloudy skies, the temperature was 57. Looking elsewhere around the Midwest at 6 a.m., Chicago was mostly cloudy, and 55. Indianapolis was cloudy, and 57. St. Louis was cloudy, and 65. Kansas City was mostly cloudy, and 61. Des Moines was mostly cloudy, and 60. Milwaukee was mostly cloudy, and 49. And now a discussion of hazardous weather conditions for the following counties in Illinois: Fulton, Knox, Marshall, Mason, McLean, Peoria, Stark, Tazewell, and Woodford. This hazardous weather outlook is for central Illinois, east central Illinois, and west central Illinois. For today and tonight, there is a chance of thunderstorms this evening and overnight. Severe weather is not expected. For Sunday through Friday, occasional showers and thunderstorms will be possible Sunday through the upcoming week. The threat for severe weather is low. Spotter information statement: spotter activation is not anticipated tonight. The time is currently 6:41 a.m. Central Daylight Time. 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Now for the official National Weather Service forecast for Peoria and surrounding areas of central Illinois. Today, partly sunny. Highs in the upper 70s. North winds around 5 miles an hour, becoming west around 5 miles an hour this afternoon. Tonight, mostly cloudy with a chance of showers with a slight chance of thunderstorms. Lows in the upper 50s. Southwest winds around 5 miles an hour. Chance of rain 50%. Sunday, partly sunny with a chance of showers in the morning, then sunny in the afternoon. Highs in the lower 80s. Northwest winds around 5 miles an hour. Chance of rain 40%. Sunday night, mostly clear. Lows in the upper 50s. Northeast winds around 5 miles an hour until midnight, becoming light and variable. Memorial Day, mostly sunny. Highs in the mid-80s. Southeast winds 5 to 10 miles an hour. Monday night and Tuesday, partly cloudy. Lows in the lower 60s. Highs in the mid-80s. Tuesday night.

mostly cloudy with a chance of showers. A chance of thunderstorms after midnight. Lows in the mid-60s. Chance of rain 50%. Wednesday, mostly cloudy. A chance of showers in the morning, then showers likely with a chance of thunderstorms in the afternoon. Highs in the lower 80s. Chance of rain 70%. Wednesday night, a chance of thunderstorms until midnight. Mostly cloudy with a chance of showers. Lows in the mid-60s. Chance of rain 50%. Thursday, partly sunny with a chance of showers. Highs in the lower 80s. Chance of rain 50%. Thursday night and Friday, partly cloudy. Lows around 60. Highs around 80. Again, the forecast for Peoria and surrounding areas of central Illinois for today, partly sunny. Highs in the upper 70s. North winds around 5 miles an hour, becoming west around 5 miles an hour this afternoon. At 6 a.m. in Peoria, skies were mostly cloudy. The temperature was 57 degrees, the dew point was 54, and the relative humidity was 89%. The wind was east at 5 miles an hour. The pressure was 29.95 inches and steady. Around central and western Illinois, it was clear, with a temperature of 56 at Bloomington, 54 at Lakin, 57 at Quincy, and 57 at Lincoln. At Galesburg, it was partly cloudy, with a temperature of 58. At Macomb, it was mostly cloudy, with a temperature of 58. It was cloudy, with a temperature of 58 at Moline, 61 at Springfield, and 59 at Pontiac. And once again at 6 a.m. in Peoria, under mostly cloudy skies, the temperature was 57. Looking elsewhere around the Midwest at 6 a.m., Chicago was mostly cloudy, and 55. Indianapolis was cloudy, and 57. St. Louis was cloudy, and 65. Kansas City was mostly cloudy, and 61. Des Moines was mostly cloudy, and 60. Milwaukee was mostly cloudy, and 49. And now a discussion of hazardous weather conditions for the following counties in Illinois: Fulton, Knox, Marshall, Mason, McLean, Peoria, Stark, Tazewell, and Woodford. This hazardous weather outlook is for central Illinois, east central Illinois, and west central Illinois. For today and tonight, there is a chance of thunderstorms this evening and overnight. Severe weather is not expected. For Sunday through Friday, occasional showers and thunderstorms will be possible Sunday through the upcoming week. The threat for severe weather is low. Spotter information statement: spotter activation is not anticipated tonight. The Peoria, Illinois climate summary for yesterday, May 22, 2026. Yesterday's high temperature of 72 degrees occurred at 7:11 p.m. The normal high is 76. Yesterday's low temperature of 57 degrees occurred at 6:42 a.m. The normal low is 55. No precipitation fell yesterday, which leaves the monthly total at 1.14 inches. This is 2.24 inches below the normal amount of 3.38 inches for May. The total precipitation for the year still stands at 13.89 inches, which is 0.22 inches below normal. There were no heating degree days yesterday, which is 3 below normal. This leaves the monthly total at 145, which is 31 above normal. The yearly total since July 1st is 5,109, which is 471 below normal. There were no cooling degree days yesterday, which is 4 below normal. This leaves the monthly total at 21, which is minus 27 below normal. The yearly total since January 1st is 69, which is 7 above normal. Yesterday the maximum wind observed was 18 miles an hour from the east. The highest wind gust observed was 24 miles per hour from the northeast, which occurred at 4:28 a.m. Yesterday the average wind speed was 9 miles per hour. The normal high temperature for today is 77 degrees, and the normal low is 55. The record high for today is 92, which last occurred in 1921, and the record low is 35, which occurred in 1917. Sunrise today is at 5:35 a.m. and sunset is at 8:16 p.m. The time is currently 6:47 a.m. Central Daylight Time. 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

Peoria and surrounding areas of central Illinois. Today, partly sunny. Highs in the upper 70s. North winds around 5 miles an hour, becoming west around 5 miles an hour this afternoon. Tonight, mostly cloudy with a chance of showers with a slight chance of thunderstorms. Lows in the upper 50s. Southwest winds around 5 miles an hour. Chance of rain 50%. Sunday, partly sunny with a chance of showers in the morning, then sunny in the afternoon. Highs in the lower 80s. Northwest winds around 5 miles an hour. Chance of rain 40%. Sunday night, mostly clear. Lows in the upper 50s. Northeast winds around 5 miles an hour until midnight, becoming light and variable. Memorial Day, mostly sunny. Highs in the mid 80s. Southeast winds 5 to 10 miles an hour. Monday night and Tuesday, partly cloudy. Lows in the lower 60s. Highs in the mid 80s. Tuesday night, mostly cloudy with a chance of showers. A chance of thunderstorms after midnight. Lows in the mid 60s. Chance of rain 50%. Wednesday, mostly cloudy. A chance of showers in the morning, then showers likely with a chance of thunderstorms in the afternoon. Highs in the lower 80s. Chance of rain 70%. Wednesday night, a chance of thunderstorms until midnight. Mostly cloudy with a chance of showers. Lows in the mid-60s. Chance of rain 50%. Thursday, partly sunny with a chance of showers. Highs in the lower 80s. Chance of rain 50%. Thursday night and Friday, partly cloudy. Lows around 60. Highs around 80. Again, the forecast for Peoria and surrounding areas of central Illinois for today, partly sunny. Highs in the upper 70s. North winds around 5 miles an hour, becoming west around 5 miles an hour this afternoon. At 6 a.m. in Peoria, skies were mostly cloudy. The temperature was 57 degrees, the dew point was 54, and the relative humidity was 89%. The wind was east at 5 miles an hour. The pressure was 29.95 inches and steady. Around central and western Illinois, it was clear, with a temperature of 56 at Bloomington, 54 at Lakin, 57 at Quincy, and 57 at Lincoln. At Galesburg, it was partly cloudy, with a temperature of 58. At Macomb, it was mostly cloudy, with a temperature of 58. It was cloudy, with a temperature of 58 at Moline, 61 at Springfield, and 59 at Pontiac. And once again at 6 a.m. in Peoria, under mostly cloudy skies, the temperature was 57. Looking elsewhere around the Midwest at 6 a.m., Chicago was mostly cloudy, and 55. Indianapolis was cloudy, and 57. St. Louis was cloudy, and 65. Kansas City was mostly cloudy, and 61. Des Moines was mostly cloudy, and 60. Milwaukee was mostly cloudy, and 49. And now a discussion of hazardous weather conditions for the following counties in Illinois: Fulton, Knox, Marshall, Mason, McLean, Peoria, Stark, Tazewell, and Woodford. This hazardous weather outlook is for central Illinois, east central Illinois, and west central Illinois. For today and tonight, there is a chance of thunderstorms this evening and overnight. Severe weather is not expected. For Sunday through Friday, occasional showers and thunderstorms will be possible Sunday through the upcoming week. The threat for severe weather is low. Spotter information statement: spotter activation is not anticipated tonight. The time is currently 6:51 a.m. Central Daylight Time. 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Now for the official National Weather Service forecast for Peoria and surrounding areas of central Illinois. Today, partly sunny. Highs in the upper 70s. North winds around 5 miles an hour, becoming west around 5 miles an hour this afternoon. Tonight, mostly cloudy with a chance of showers with a slight chance of thunderstorms. Lows in the upper 50s. Southwest winds around 5 miles an hour. Chance of rain 50%. Sunday, partly sunny with a chance of showers in the morning, then sunny in the afternoon. Highs in the lower 80s. Northwest winds around 5 miles an hour. Chance of rain 40%.

Night, mostly clear. Lows in the upper 50s. Northeast winds around 5 miles an hour until midnight, becoming light and variable. Memorial Day, mostly sunny. Highs in the mid-80s. Southeast winds 5 to 10 miles an hour. Monday night and Tuesday, partly cloudy. Lows in the lower 60s. Highs in the mid-80s. Tuesday night, mostly cloudy with a chance of showers. A chance of thunderstorms after midnight. Lows in the mid-60s. Chance of rain 50%. Wednesday, mostly cloudy. A chance of showers in the morning, then showers likely with a chance of thunderstorms in the afternoon. Highs in the lower 80s. Chance of rain 70%. Wednesday night, a chance of thunderstorms until midnight. Mostly cloudy with a chance of showers. Lows in the mid-60s. Chance of rain 50%. Thursday, partly sunny with a chance of showers. Highs in the lower 80s. Chance of rain 50%. Thursday night and Friday, partly cloudy. Lows around 60. Highs around 80. Again, the forecast for Peoria and surrounding areas of central Illinois for today, partly sunny. Highs in the upper 70s. North winds around 5 miles an hour, becoming west around 5 miles an hour this afternoon. At 6 a.m. in Peoria, skies were mostly cloudy. The temperature was 57 degrees, the dew point was 54, and the relative humidity was 89%. The wind was east at 5 miles an hour. The pressure was 29.95 inches and steady. Around central and western Illinois, it was clear, with a temperature of 56 at Bloomington, 54 at Lakin, 57 at Quincy, and 57 at Lincoln. At Galesburg, it was partly cloudy, with a temperature of 58. At Macomb, it was mostly cloudy, with a temperature of 58. It was cloudy, with a temperature of 58 at Moline, 61 at Springfield, and 59 at Pontiac. And once again at 6 a.m. in Peoria, under mostly cloudy skies, the temperature was 57. Looking elsewhere around the Midwest at 6 a.m., Chicago was mostly cloudy, and 55. Indianapolis was cloudy, and 57. St. Louis was cloudy, and 65. Kansas City was mostly cloudy, and 61. Des Moines was mostly cloudy, and 60. Milwaukee was mostly cloudy, and 49. And now a discussion of hazardous weather conditions for the following counties in Illinois: Fulton, Knox, Marshall, Mason, McLean, Peoria, Stark, Tazewell, and Woodford. This hazardous weather outlook is for central Illinois, east central Illinois, and west central Illinois. For today and tonight, there is a chance of thunderstorms this evening and overnight. Severe weather is not expected. For Sunday through Friday, occasional showers and thunderstorms will be possible Sunday through the upcoming week. The threat for severe weather is low. Spotter information statement: spotter activation is not anticipated tonight. The time is currently 6:56 a.m. Central Daylight Time. 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Now for the official National Weather Service forecast for Peoria and surrounding areas of central Illinois. Today, partly sunny. Highs in the upper 70s. North winds around 5 miles an hour, becoming west around 5 miles an hour this afternoon. Tonight, mostly cloudy with a chance of showers with a slight chance of thunderstorms. Lows in the upper 50s. Southwest winds around 5 miles an hour. Chance of rain 50%. Sunday, partly sunny with a chance of showers in the morning, then sunny in the afternoon. Highs in the lower 80s. Northwest winds around 5 miles an hour. Chance of rain 40%. Sunday night, mostly clear. Lows in the upper 50s. Northeast winds around 5 miles an hour until midnight, becoming light and variable. Memorial Day, mostly sunny. Highs in the mid-80s. Southeast winds 5 to 10 miles an hour. Monday night and Tuesday, partly cloudy. Lows in the lower 60s. Highs in the mid-80s. Tuesday night, mostly cloudy with a chance of showers. A chance of thunderstorms after midnight. Lows in the mid-60s. Chance of rain 50%. Wednesday, mostly cloudy.
A chance of showers in the morning, then showers likely with a chance of thunderstorms in the afternoon. Highs in the lower 80s. Chance of rain 70%. Wednesday night, a chance of thunderstorms until midnight. Mostly cloudy with a chance of showers. Lows in the mid-60s. Chance of rain 50%. Thursday, partly sunny with a chance of showers. Highs in the lower 80s. Chance of rain 50%. Thursday night and Friday, partly cloudy. Lows around 60. Highs around 80. Again, the forecast for Peoria and surrounding areas of central Illinois for today, partly sunny. Highs in the upper 70s. North winds around 5 miles an hour, becoming west around 5 miles an hour this afternoon. At 6 a.m. in Peoria, skies were mostly cloudy. The temperature was 57 degrees, the dew point was 54, and the relative humidity was 89%. The wind was east at 5 miles an hour. The pressure was 29.95 inches and steady. Around central and western Illinois, it was clear, with a temperature of 56 at Bloomington, 54 at Lakin, 57 at Quincy, and 57 at Lincoln. At Galesburg, it was partly cloudy, with a temperature of 58. At Macomb, it was mostly cloudy, with a temperature of 58. It was cloudy, with a temperature of 58 at Moline, 61 at Springfield, and 59 at Pontiac. And once again at 6 a.m. in Peoria, under mostly cloudy skies, the temperature was 57. Looking elsewhere around the Midwest at 6 a.m., Chicago was mostly cloudy, and 55. Indianapolis was cloudy, and 57. St. Louis was cloudy, and 65. Kansas City was mostly cloudy, and 61. Des Moines was mostly cloudy, and 60. Milwaukee was mostly cloudy, and 49. And now a discussion of hazardous weather conditions for the following counties in Illinois: Fulton, Knox, Marshall, Mason, McLean, Peoria, Stark, Tazewell, and Woodford. This hazardous weather outlook is for central Illinois, east central Illinois, and west central Illinois. For today and tonight, there is a chance of thunderstorms this evening and overnight. Severe weather is not expected. For Sunday through Friday, occasional showers and thunderstorms will be possible Sunday through the upcoming week. The threat for severe weather is low. Spotter information statement: spotter activation is not anticipated tonight. The Peoria, Illinois climate summary for yesterday, May 22, 2026. Yesterday's high temperature of 72 degrees occurred at 7:11 p.m. The normal high is 76. Yesterday's low temperature of 57 degrees occurred at 6:42 a.m. The normal low is 55. No precipitation fell yesterday, which leaves the monthly total at 1.14 inches. This is 2.24 inches below the normal amount of 3.38 inches for May. The total precipitation for the year still stands at 13.89 inches, which is 0.22 inches below normal. There were no heating degree days yesterday, which is 3 below normal. This leaves the monthly total at 145, which is 31 above normal. The yearly total since July 1st is 5,109, which is 471 below normal. There were no cooling degree days yesterday, which is 4 below normal. This leaves the monthly total at 21, which is minus 27 below normal. The yearly total since January 1st is 69, which is 7 above normal. Yesterday the maximum wind observed was 18 miles an hour from the east. The highest wind gust observed was 24 miles per hour from the northeast, which occurred at 4:28 a.m. Yesterday the average wind speed was 9 miles per hour. The normal high temperature for today is 77 degrees, and the normal low is 55. The record high for today is 92, which last occurred in 1921, and the record low is 35, which occurred in 1917. Sunrise today is at 5:35 a.m. and sunset is at 8:16 p.m. The time is currently 7:02 a.m. Central Daylight Time. 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Now for the official National Weather Service forecast for Peoria and surrounding areas of central Illinois. Today, partly sunny. Highs in the upper 70s. North winds around 5 miles an hour, becoming west around 5 miles an hour this afternoon.
tonight.

mostly cloudy with a chance of showers with a slight chance of thunderstorms. Lows in the upper 50s. Southwest winds around 5 miles an hour. Chance of rain 50%. Sunday, partly sunny with a chance of showers in the morning, then sunny in the afternoon. Highs in the lower 80s. Northwest winds around 5 miles an hour. Chance of rain 40%. Sunday night, mostly clear. Lows in the upper 50s. Northeast winds around 5 miles an hour until midnight, becoming light and variable. Memorial Day, mostly sunny. Highs in the mid-80s. Southeast winds 5 to 10 miles an hour. Monday night and Tuesday, partly cloudy. Lows in the lower 60s. Highs in the mid-80s. Tuesday night, mostly cloudy with a chance of showers. A chance of thunderstorms after midnight. Lows in the mid-60s. Chance of rain 50%. Wednesday, mostly cloudy. A chance of showers in the morning, then showers likely with a chance of thunderstorms in the afternoon. Highs in the lower 80s. Chance of rain 70%. Wednesday night, a chance of thunderstorms until midnight. Mostly cloudy with a chance of showers. Lows in the mid-60s. Chance of rain 50%. Thursday, partly sunny with a chance of showers. Highs in the lower 80s. Chance of rain 50%. Thursday night and Friday, partly cloudy. Lows around 60. Highs around 80. Again, the forecast for Peoria and surrounding areas of central Illinois for today, partly sunny. Highs in the upper 70s. North winds around 5 miles an hour, becoming west around 5 miles an hour this afternoon. And now a discussion of hazardous weather conditions for the following counties in Illinois: Fulton, Knox, Marshall, Mason, McLean, Peoria, Stark, Tazewell, and Woodford. This hazardous weather outlook is for central Illinois, east central Illinois, and west central Illinois. For today and tonight, there is a chance of thunderstorms this evening and overnight. Severe weather is not expected. For Sunday through Friday, occasional showers and thunderstorms will be possible Sunday through the upcoming week. The threat for severe weather is low. Spotter information statement: spotter activation is not anticipated tonight. The time is currently 7:05 a.m. Central Daylight Time. 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Now for the official National Weather Service forecast for Peoria and surrounding areas of central Illinois. Today, partly sunny. Highs in the upper 70s. North winds around 5 miles an hour, becoming west around 5 miles an hour this afternoon. Tonight, mostly cloudy with a chance of showers with a slight chance of thunderstorms. Lows in the upper 50s. Southwest winds around 5 miles an hour. Chance of rain 50%. Sunday, partly sunny with a chance of showers in the morning, then sunny in the afternoon. Highs in the lower 80s. Northwest winds around 5 miles an hour. Chance of rain 40%. Sunday night, mostly clear. Lows in the upper 50s. Northeast winds around 5 miles an hour until midnight, becoming light and variable. Memorial Day, mostly sunny. Highs in the mid-80s. Southeast winds 5 to 10 miles an hour. Monday night and Tuesday, partly cloudy. Lows in the lower 60s. Highs in the mid-80s. Tuesday night, mostly cloudy with a chance of showers. A chance of thunderstorms after midnight. Lows in the mid-60s. Chance of rain 50%. Wednesday, mostly cloudy. A chance of showers in the morning, then showers likely with a chance of thunderstorms in the afternoon. Highs in the lower 80s. Chance of rain 70%. Wednesday night, a chance of thunderstorms until midnight. Mostly cloudy with a chance of showers. Lows in the mid-60s. Chance of rain 50%. Thursday, partly sunny with a chance of showers. Highs in the lower 80s. Chance of rain 50%. Thursday night and Friday, partly cloudy. Lows around 60. Highs around 80. Again, the forecast for Peoria and surrounding areas of central Illinois for today, partly sunny. Highs in the upper 70s. North winds around 5 miles an hour, becoming west around 5 miles an hour this afternoon.
At 7 a.m. in Peoria, skies were cloudy. The temperature was 59 degrees, the dew point was 54, and the relative humidity was 83%. The wind was east at 6 miles an hour. The pressure was 29.98 inches and rising. Around central and western Illinois, temperatures were around 60 degrees. At Bloomington, it was sunny. It was mostly sunny at Galesburg, Lakin, and Lincoln. At Quincy, it was partly sunny. It was cloudy at Moline, Macomb, Springfield, and Pontiac. And once again at 7 a.m. in Peoria, under cloudy skies, the temperature was 59. Looking elsewhere around the Midwest at 7 a.m., Chicago was cloudy, and 55. Indianapolis was cloudy, and 57. St. Louis was cloudy, and 65. Kansas City was cloudy, and 61. Des Moines was cloudy, and 59. Milwaukee was partly sunny, and 50. And now a discussion of hazardous weather conditions for the following counties in Illinois: Fulton, Knox, Marshall, Mason, McLean, Peoria, Stark, Tazewell, and Woodford. This hazardous weather outlook is for central Illinois, east central Illinois, and west central Illinois. For today and tonight, there is a chance of thunderstorms this evening and overnight. Severe weather is not expected. For Sunday through Friday, occasional showers and thunderstorms will be possible Sunday through the upcoming week. The threat for severe weather is low. Spotter information statement: spotter activation is not anticipated tonight. The time is currently 7:09 a.m. Central Daylight Time. 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Now for the official National Weather Service forecast for Peoria and surrounding areas of central Illinois. Today, partly sunny. Highs in the upper 70s. North winds around 5 miles an hour, becoming west around 5 miles an hour this afternoon. Tonight, mostly cloudy with a chance of showers with a slight chance of thunderstorms. Lows in the upper 50s. Southwest winds around 5 miles an hour. Chance of rain 50%. Sunday, partly sunny with a chance of showers in the morning, then sunny in the afternoon. Highs in the lower 80s. Northwest winds around 5 miles an hour. Chance of rain 40%. Sunday night, mostly clear. Lows in the upper 50s. Northeast winds around 5 miles an hour until midnight, becoming light and variable. Memorial Day, mostly sunny. Highs in the mid-80s. Southeast winds 5 to 10 miles an hour. Monday night and Tuesday, partly cloudy. Lows in the lower 60s. Highs in the mid-80s. Tuesday night, mostly cloudy with a chance of showers. A chance of thunderstorms after midnight. Lows in the mid-60s. Chance of rain 50%. Wednesday, mostly cloudy. A chance of showers in the morning, then showers likely with a chance of thunderstorms in the afternoon. Highs in the lower 80s. Chance of rain 70%. Wednesday night, a chance of thunderstorms until midnight. Mostly cloudy with a chance of showers. Lows in the mid-60s. Chance of rain 50%. Thursday, partly sunny with a chance of showers. Highs in the lower 80s. Chance of rain 50%. Thursday night and Friday, partly cloudy. Lows around 60. Highs around 80. Again, the forecast for Peoria and surrounding areas of central Illinois for today: partly sunny. Highs in the upper 70s. North winds around 5 miles an hour, becoming west around 5 miles an hour this afternoon. At 7 a.m. in Peoria, skies were cloudy. The temperature was 59 degrees, the dew point was 54, and the relative humidity was 83%. The wind was east at 6 miles an hour. The pressure was 29.98 inches and rising. Around central and western Illinois, temperatures were around 60 degrees. At Bloomington, it was sunny. It was mostly sunny at Galesburg, Lakin, and Lincoln. At Quincy, it was partly sunny. It was cloudy at Moline, Macomb, Springfield, and Pontiac. And once again at 7 a.m. in Peoria, under cloudy skies, the temperature was 59. Looking elsewhere around the Midwest at 7 a.m., Chicago was cloudy, and 55. Indianapolis.

Minneapolis was cloudy and 57. St. Louis was cloudy and 65. Kansas City was cloudy and 61. Des Moines was cloudy and 59. Milwaukee was partly sunny and 50. And now a discussion of hazardous weather conditions for the following counties in Illinois: Fulton, Knox, Marshall, Mason, McLean, Peoria, Stark, Tazewell, and Woodford. This hazardous weather outlook is for Central Illinois, East Central Illinois, and West Central Illinois. For today and tonight, there is a chance of thunderstorms this evening and overnight. Severe weather is not expected. For Sunday through Friday, occasional showers and thunderstorms will be possible Sunday through the upcoming week. The threat for severe weather is low. Spotter information statement: spotter activation is not anticipated tonight. 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Now for the official National Weather Service forecast for Peoria and surrounding areas of Central Illinois. Today, partly sunny. Highs in the upper 70s. North winds around 5 miles an hour, becoming west around 5 miles an hour this afternoon. Tonight, mostly cloudy with a chance of showers with a slight chance of thunderstorms. Lows in the upper 50s. Southwest winds around 5 miles an hour. Chance of rain 50%. Sunday, partly sunny with a chance of showers in the morning, then sunny in the afternoon. Highs in the lower 80s. Northwest winds around 5 miles an hour. Chance of rain 40%. Sunday night, mostly clear. Lows in the upper 50s. Northeast winds around 5 miles an hour until midnight, becoming light and variable. Memorial Day, mostly sunny. Highs in the mid-80s. Southeast winds 5 to 10 miles an hour. Monday night and Tuesday, partly cloudy. Lows in the lower 60s. Highs in the mid-80s. Tuesday night, mostly cloudy with a chance of showers. A chance of thunderstorms after midnight. Lows in the mid-60s. Chance of rain 50%. Wednesday, mostly cloudy. A chance of showers in the morning, then showers likely with a chance of thunderstorms in the afternoon. Highs in the lower 80s. Chance of rain 70%. Wednesday night, a chance of thunderstorms until midnight. Mostly cloudy with a chance of showers. Lows in the mid-60s. Chance of rain 50%. Thursday, partly sunny with a chance of showers. Highs in the lower 80s. Chance of rain 50%. Thursday night and Friday, partly cloudy. Lows around 60. Highs around 80. Again, the forecast for Peoria and surrounding areas of Central Illinois for today: partly sunny. Highs in the upper 70s. North winds around 5 miles an hour, becoming west around 5 miles an hour this afternoon. The Peoria, Illinois climate summary for yesterday, May 22, 2026. Yesterday's high temperature of 72 degrees occurred at 7:11 p.m. The normal high is 76. Yesterday's low temperature of 57 degrees occurred at 6:42 a.m. The normal low is 55. No precipitation fell yesterday, which leaves the monthly total at 1.14 inches. This is 2.24 inches below the normal amount of 3.38 inches for May. The total precipitation for the year still stands at 13.89 inches, which is 0.22 inches below normal. There were no heating degree days yesterday, which is 3 below normal. This leaves the monthly total at 145, which is 31 above normal. The yearly total since July 1st is 5,109, which is 471 below normal. There were no cooling degree days yesterday, which is 4 below normal. This leaves the monthly total at 21,

which is minus 27 below normal. The yearly total since January 1st is 69, which is 7 above normal. Yesterday the maximum wind observed was 18 miles an hour from the east. The highest wind gust observed was 24 miles per hour from the northeast, which occurred at 4:28 a.m. Yesterday the average wind speed was 9 miles per hour. The normal high temperature for today is 77 degrees, and the normal low is 55. The record high for today is 92, which last occurred in 1921, and the record low is 35, which occurred in 1917. Sunrise today is at 5:35 a.m. and sunset is at 8:16 p.m. At 7 a.m. in Peoria, skies were cloudy. The temperature was 59 degrees, the dew point was 54, and the relative humidity was 83%. The wind was east at 6 miles an hour. The pressure was 29.98 inches and rising. Around central and western Illinois, temperatures were around 60 degrees. At Bloomington, it was sunny. It was mostly sunny at Galesburg, Lakin, and Lincoln. At Quincy, it was partly sunny. It was cloudy at Moline, Macomb, Springfield, and Pontiac. And once again at 7 a.m. in Peoria, under cloudy skies, the temperature was 59. Looking elsewhere around the Midwest at 7 a.m., Chicago was cloudy, and 55. Indianapolis was cloudy, and 57. St. Louis was cloudy, and 65. Kansas City was cloudy, and 61. Des Moines was cloudy, and 59. Milwaukee was partly sunny, and 50. And now a discussion of hazardous weather conditions for the following counties in Illinois: Fulton, Knox, Marshall, Mason, McLean, Peoria, Stark, Tazewell, and Woodford. This hazardous weather outlook is for central Illinois, east central Illinois, and west central Illinois. For today and tonight, there is a chance of thunderstorms this evening and overnight. Severe weather is not expected. For Sunday through Friday, occasional showers and thunderstorms will be possible Sunday through the upcoming week. The threat for severe weather is low. Spotter information statement: spotter activation is not anticipated tonight. The time is currently 7:20 a.m. Central Daylight Time. 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Now for the official National Weather Service forecast for Peoria and surrounding areas of central Illinois. Today, partly sunny. Highs in the upper 70s. North winds around 5 miles an hour, becoming west around 5 miles an hour this afternoon. Tonight, mostly cloudy with a chance of showers with a slight chance of thunderstorms. Lows in the upper 50s. Southwest winds around 5 miles an hour. Chance of rain 50%. Sunday, partly sunny with a chance of showers in the morning, then sunny in the afternoon. Highs in the lower 80s. Northwest winds around 5 miles an hour. Chance of rain 40%. Sunday night, mostly clear. Lows in the upper 50s. Northeast winds around 5 miles an hour until midnight, becoming light and variable. Memorial Day, mostly sunny. Highs in the mid-80s. Southeast winds 5 to 10 miles an hour. Monday night and Tuesday, partly cloudy. Lows in the lower 60s. Highs in the mid-80s. Tuesday night, mostly cloudy with a chance of showers. A chance of thunderstorms after midnight. Lows in the mid-60s. Chance of rain 50%. Wednesday, mostly cloudy. A chance of showers in the morning, then showers likely with a chance of thunderstorms in the afternoon. Highs in the lower 80s. Chance of rain 70%. Wednesday night, a chance of thunderstorms until midnight. Mostly cloudy with a chance of showers. Lows in the mid-60s. Chance of rain 50%. Thursday, partly sunny with a chance of showers. Highs in the lower 80s. Chance of rain 50%. Thursday night and Friday, partly cloudy. Lows around 60. Highs around 80. Again, the forecast for Peoria and surrounding areas of central Illinois for today: partly sunny. Highs in the upper 70s. North winds around 5 miles an hour, becoming west around 5 miles an hour this afternoon. At 7 a.m. in Peoria, skies were cloudy. The temperature was 59 degrees,

and 57. St. Louis was cloudy and 65. Kansas City was cloudy and 61. Des Moines was cloudy and 59. Milwaukee was partly sunny and 50. And now a discussion of hazardous weather conditions for the following counties in Illinois: Fulton, Knox, Marshall, Mason, McLean, Peoria, Stark, Tazewell, and Woodford. This hazardous weather outlook is for Central Illinois, East Central Illinois, and West Central Illinois. For today and tonight, there is a chance of thunderstorms this evening and overnight. Severe weather is not expected. For Sunday through Friday, occasional showers and thunderstorms will be possible Sunday through the upcoming week. The threat for severe weather is low. Spotter information statement: spotter activation is not anticipated tonight. The time is currently 7:24 a.m. Central Daylight Time. 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Now for the official National Weather Service forecast for Peoria and surrounding areas of Central Illinois. Today, partly sunny. Highs in the upper 70s. North winds around 5 miles an hour, becoming west around 5 miles an hour this afternoon. Tonight, mostly cloudy with a chance of showers with a slight chance of thunderstorms. Lows in the upper 50s. Southwest winds around 5 miles an hour. Chance of rain 50%. Sunday, partly sunny with a chance of showers in the morning, then sunny in the afternoon. Highs in the lower 80s. Northwest winds around 5 miles an hour. Chance of rain 40%. Sunday night, mostly clear. Lows in the upper 50s. Northeast winds around 5 miles an hour until midnight, becoming light and variable. Memorial Day, mostly sunny. Highs in the mid-80s. Southeast winds 5 to 10 miles an hour. Monday night and Tuesday, partly cloudy. Lows in the lower 60s. Highs in the mid-80s. Tuesday night, mostly cloudy with a chance of showers. A chance of thunderstorms after midnight. Lows in the mid-60s. Chance of rain 50%. Wednesday, mostly cloudy. A chance of showers in the morning, then showers likely with a chance of thunderstorms in the afternoon. Highs in the lower 80s. Chance of rain 70%. Wednesday night, a chance of thunderstorms until midnight. Mostly cloudy with a chance of showers. Lows in the mid-60s. Chance of rain 50%. Thursday, partly sunny with a chance of showers. Highs in the lower 80s. Chance of rain 50%. Thursday night and Friday, partly cloudy. Lows around 60. Highs around 80. Again, the forecast for Peoria and surrounding areas of Central Illinois for today: partly sunny. Highs in the upper 70s. North winds around 5 miles an hour, becoming west around 5 miles an hour this afternoon. At 7 a.m. in Peoria, skies were cloudy. The temperature was 59 degrees, the dew point was 54, and the relative humidity was 83%. The wind was east at 6 miles an hour. The pressure was 29.98 inches and rising. Around central and western Illinois, temperatures were around 60 degrees. At Bloomington, it was sunny. It was mostly sunny at Galesburg, Lakin, and Lincoln. At Quincy, it was partly sunny. It was cloudy at Moline, Macomb, Springfield, and Pontiac. And once again at 7 a.m. in Peoria, under cloudy skies, the temperature was 59. Looking elsewhere around the Midwest at 7 a.m., Chicago was cloudy and 55. Indianapolis was cloudy and 57. St. Louis was cloudy and 65. Kansas City was cloudy and 61. Des Moines was cloudy and 60. Milwaukee was cloudy and 50. And now a discussion of hazardous weather conditions for the following counties in Illinois: Fulton, Knox, Marshall, Mason, McLean, Peoria, Stark, Tazewell, and Woodford. This hazardous weather outlook is for Central Illinois, East Central Illinois, and West Central Illinois. For today and tonight, there is a chance of thunderstorms this evening and overnight. Severe weather is not expected. For Sunday through Friday, occasional showers and thunderstorms will be possible Sunday through the upcoming week. The threat for severe weather is low. Spotter information.

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Now for the official National Weather Service forecast for Peoria and surrounding areas of central Illinois. Today, partly sunny. Highs in the upper 70s. North winds around 5 miles an hour, becoming west around 5 miles an hour this afternoon. Tonight, mostly cloudy with a chance of showers with a slight chance of thunderstorms. Lows in the upper 50s. Southwest winds around 5 miles an hour. Chance of rain 50%. Sunday, partly sunny with a chance of showers in the morning, then sunny in the afternoon. Highs in the lower 80s. Northwest winds around 5 miles an hour. Chance of rain 40%. Sunday night, mostly clear. Lows in the upper 50s. Northeast winds around 5 miles an hour until midnight, becoming light and variable. Memorial Day, mostly sunny. Highs in the mid-80s. Southeast winds 5 to 10 miles an hour. Monday night and Tuesday, partly cloudy. Lows in the lower 60s. Highs in the mid-80s. Tuesday night, mostly cloudy with a chance of showers. A chance of thunderstorms after midnight. Lows in the mid-60s. Chance of rain 50%. Wednesday, mostly cloudy. A chance of showers in the morning, then showers likely with a chance of thunderstorms in the afternoon. Highs in the lower 80s. Chance of rain 70%. Wednesday night, a chance of thunderstorms until midnight. Mostly cloudy with a chance of showers. Lows in the mid-60s. Chance of rain 50%. Thursday, partly sunny with a chance of showers. Highs in the lower 80s. Chance of rain 50%. Thursday night and Friday, partly cloudy. Lows around 60. Highs around 80. Again, the forecast for Peoria and surrounding areas of central Illinois for today, partly sunny. Highs in the upper 70s. North winds around 5 miles an hour, becoming west around 5 miles an hour this afternoon. The Peoria, Illinois climate summary for yesterday, May 22, 2026. Yesterday's high temperature of 72 degrees occurred at 7:11 p.m. The normal high is 76. Yesterday's low temperature of 57 degrees occurred at 6:42 a.m. The normal low is 55. No precipitation fell yesterday, which leaves the monthly total at 1.14 inches. This is 2.24 inches below the normal amount of 3.38 inches for May. The total precipitation for the year still stands at 13.89 inches, which is 0.22 inches below normal. There were no heating degree days yesterday, which is 3 below normal. This leaves the monthly total at 145, which is 31 above normal. The yearly total since July 1st is 5,109, which is 471 below normal. There were no cooling degree days yesterday, which is 4 below normal. This leaves the monthly total at 21, which is minus 27 below normal. The yearly total since January 1st is 69, which is 7 above normal. Yesterday the maximum wind observed was 18 miles an hour from the east. The highest wind gust observed was 24 miles per hour from the northeast, which occurred at 4:28 a.m. Yesterday the average wind speed was 9 miles per hour. The normal high temperature for today is 77 degrees, and the normal low is 55. The record high for today is 92, which last occurred in 1921, and the record low is 35, which occurred in 1917. Sunrise today is at 5:35 a.m. and sunset is at 8:16 p.m. At 7 a.m. in Peoria, skies were cloudy. The temperature was 59 degrees, the dew point was 54, and the relative humidity was 83%. The wind was east at 6 miles an hour. The pressure was 29.98 inches and rising. Around central and western Illinois, temperatures were around 60 degrees. At Bloomington, it was sunny. It was mostly sunny at Galesburg, Lakin, and Lincoln. Western Illinois, temperatures were around 60 degrees. At Bloomington, it was sunny. It was mostly sunny at Galesburg, Lakin, and Lincoln. At Quincy, it was partly sunny. It was cloudy at Moline, Macomb, Springfield.

Pontiac. And once again at 7 a.m. in Peoria, under cloudy skies, the temperature was 59. Looking elsewhere around the Midwest at 7 a.m., Chicago was cloudy and 55. Indianapolis was cloudy and 57. St. Louis was cloudy and 65. Kansas City was cloudy and 61. Des Moines was cloudy and 60. Milwaukee was cloudy and 50. Here is a look at the Illinois River stages and the forecast for the next 3 days. River stages were recorded around 7 a.m. Forecasts are for 7 a.m. the next 3 days. At LaSalle, flood stage is 20 feet. This morning's river stage was 11.7 feet. The forecast for LaSalle is 11.5 feet on Sunday, 11.4 feet on Monday, and 11.3 feet on Tuesday. At Henry, flood stage is 23 feet. This morning's river stage was 14.6 feet. The forecast for Henry is 14.7 feet on Sunday, 14.7 feet on Monday, and 14.6 feet on Tuesday. At Peoria, flood stage is 18 feet. This morning's river stage was 11.9 feet. The forecast for Peoria is 11.9 feet on Sunday, 11.9 feet on Monday, and 11.9 feet on Tuesday. At Havana, flood stage is 14 feet. This morning's river stage was 7.7 feet. The forecast for Havana is 7.5 feet on Sunday, 7.4 feet on Monday, and 7.3 feet on Tuesday. And now a discussion of hazardous weather conditions for the following counties in Illinois: Fulton, Knox, Marshall, Mason, McLean, Peoria, Stark, Tazewell, and Woodford. This hazardous weather outlook is for Central Illinois, East Central Illinois, and West Central Illinois. For today and tonight, there is a chance of thunderstorms this evening and overnight. Severe weather is not expected. For Sunday through Friday, occasional showers and thunderstorms will be possible Sunday through the upcoming week. The threat for severe weather is low. Spotter information statement: spotter activation is not anticipated tonight. Here is a look at the Illinois River stages and the forecast for the next 3 days. River stages were recorded around 7 a.m. Forecasts are for 7 a.m. the next 3 days. At LaSalle, flood stage is 20 feet. This morning's river stage was 11.7 feet. The forecast for LaSalle is 11.5 feet on Sunday, 11.4 feet on Monday, and 11.3 feet on Tuesday. At Henry, flood stage is 23 feet. This morning's river stage was 14.6 feet. The forecast for Henry is 14.7 feet on Sunday, 14.7 feet on Monday, and 14.6 feet on Tuesday. At Peoria, flood stage is 18 feet. This morning's river stage was 11.9 feet. The forecast for Peoria is 11.9 feet on Sunday, 11.9 feet on Monday, and 11.9 feet on Tuesday. At Havana, flood stage is 14 feet. This morning's river stage was 7.7 feet. The forecast for Havana is 7.5 feet on Sunday, 7.4 feet on Monday, and 7.3 feet on Tuesday. The time is currently 7:36 a.m. Central Daylight Time. 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Now for the official National Weather Service forecast for Peoria and surrounding areas of Central Illinois. Today, partly sunny. Highs in the upper 70s. North winds around 5 miles an hour, becoming west around 5 miles an hour this afternoon. Tonight, mostly cloudy with a chance of showers with a slight chance of thunderstorms. Lows in the upper 50s. Southwest winds around 5 miles an hour. Chance of rain 50%. Sunday, partly sunny with a chance of showers in the morning, then sunny in the afternoon. Highs in the lower 80s. Northwest winds around 5 miles an hour. Chance of rain 40%. Sunday night, mostly clear. Lows in the upper 50s. Northeast winds around 5 miles an hour until midnight, becoming light and variable. Memorial Day, mostly sunny. Highs in the mid-80s. Southeast winds 5 to 10 miles an hour. Monday night and Tuesday, partly cloudy. Lows in the lower 60s. Highs in the mid-80s. Tuesday night, mostly cloudy with a chance of shower.

a chance of thunderstorms after midnight. Lows in the mid-60s. Chance of rain 50%. Wednesday, mostly cloudy. A chance of showers in the morning, then showers likely with a chance of thunderstorms in the afternoon. Highs in the lower 80s. Chance of rain 70%. Wednesday night, a chance of thunderstorms until midnight. Mostly cloudy with a chance of showers. Lows in the mid-60s. Chance of rain 50%. Thursday, partly sunny with a chance of showers. Highs in the lower 80s. Chance of rain 50%. Thursday night and Friday, partly cloudy. Lows around 60. Highs around 80. Again, the forecast for Peoria and surrounding areas of central Illinois for today, partly sunny. Highs in the upper 70s. North winds around 5 miles an hour, becoming west around 5 miles an hour this afternoon. And now a discussion of hazardous weather conditions for the following counties in Illinois: Fulton, Knox, Marshall, Mason, McLean, Peoria, Stark, Tazewell, and Woodford. This hazardous weather outlook is for central Illinois, east central Illinois, and west central Illinois. For today and tonight, there is a chance of thunderstorms this evening and overnight. Severe weather is not expected. For Sunday through Friday, occasional showers and thunderstorms will be possible Sunday through the upcoming week. The threat for severe weather is low. Spotter information statement: spotter activation is not anticipated tonight. The time is currently 7:39 a.m. Central Daylight Time. 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Now for the official National Weather Service forecast for Peoria and surrounding areas of central Illinois. Rest of today, partly sunny. Highs in the upper 70s. West winds around 5 miles an hour. Tonight, mostly cloudy with a chance of showers with a slight chance of thunderstorms. Lows in the upper 50s. Southwest winds around 5 miles an hour. Chance of rain 50%. Sunday, partly sunny with a chance of showers in the morning, then sunny in the afternoon. Highs in the lower 80s. Northwest winds around 5 miles an hour. Chance of rain 40%. Sunday night, mostly clear. Lows in the upper 50s. Northeast winds around 5 miles an hour until midnight, becoming light and variable. Memorial Day, mostly sunny. Highs in the mid-80s. Southeast winds 5 to 10 miles an hour. Monday night and Tuesday, partly cloudy. Lows in the lower 60s. Highs in the mid-80s. Tuesday night, mostly cloudy with a chance of showers. A chance of thunderstorms after midnight. Lows in the mid-60s. Chance of rain 50%. Wednesday, mostly cloudy. A chance of showers in the morning, then showers likely with a chance of thunderstorms in the afternoon. Highs in the lower 80s. Chance of rain 70%. Wednesday night, a chance of thunderstorms until midnight. Mostly cloudy with a chance of showers. Lows in the mid-60s. Chance of rain 50%. Thursday, partly sunny with a chance of showers. Highs in the lower 80s. Chance of rain 50%. Thursday night and Friday, partly cloudy. Lows around 60. Highs around 80. Again, the forecast for Peoria and surrounding areas of central Illinois for the rest of today, partly sunny. Highs in the upper 70s. West winds around 5 miles an hour. At 7 a.m. in Peoria, skies were cloudy. The temperature was 59 degrees, the dew point was 54, and the relative humidity was 83%. The wind was east at 6 miles an hour. The pressure was 29.98 inches and rising. Around central and western Illinois, temperatures were around 60 degrees. At Bloomington, it was sunny. It was mostly sunny at Galesburg, Lakin, and Lincoln. At Quincy, it was partly sunny. It was cloudy at Moline, Macomb, Springfield, and Pontiac. And once again at 7 a.m. in Peoria, under cloudy skies, the temperature was 59. Looking elsewhere around the Midwest at 7 a.m., Chicago was cloudy, and 55. Indianapolis was cloudy, and 57. St. Louis was cloudy, and 65. Kansas City was cloudy, and 61.

Des Moines was cloudy and 60. Milwaukee was cloudy and 50. And now a discussion of hazardous weather conditions for the following counties in Illinois: Fulton, Knox, Marshall, Mason, McLean, Peoria, Stark, Tazewell, and Woodford. This hazardous weather outlook is for Central Illinois, East Central Illinois, and West Central Illinois. For today and tonight, there is a chance of thunderstorms this evening and overnight. Severe weather is not expected. For Sunday through Friday, occasional showers and thunderstorms will be possible Sunday through the upcoming week. The threat for severe weather is low. Spotter information statement: spotter activation is not anticipated tonight. The time is currently 7:44 a.m. Central Daylight Time. 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Now for the official National Weather Service forecast for Peoria and surrounding areas of Central Illinois. Rest of today, partly sunny. Highs in the upper 70s. West winds around 5 miles an hour. Tonight, mostly cloudy with a chance of showers with a slight chance of thunderstorms. Lows in the upper 50s. Southwest winds around 5 miles an hour. Chance of rain 50%. Sunday, partly sunny with a chance of showers in the morning, then sunny in the afternoon. Highs in the lower 80s. Northwest winds around 5 miles an hour. Chance of rain 40%. Sunday night, mostly clear. Lows in the upper 50s. Northeast winds around 5 miles an hour until midnight, becoming light and variable. Memorial Day, mostly sunny. Highs in the mid-80s. Southeast winds 5 to 10 miles an hour. Monday night and Tuesday, partly cloudy. Lows in the lower 60s. Highs in the mid-80s. Tuesday night, mostly cloudy with a chance of showers. A chance of thunderstorms after midnight. Lows in the mid-60s. Chance of rain 50%. Wednesday, mostly cloudy. A chance of showers in the morning, then showers likely with a chance of thunderstorms in the afternoon. Highs in the lower 80s. Chance of rain 70%. Wednesday night, a chance of thunderstorms until midnight. Mostly cloudy with a chance of showers. Lows in the mid-60s. Chance of rain 50%. Thursday, partly sunny with a chance of showers. Highs in the lower 80s. Chance of rain 50%. Thursday night and Friday, partly cloudy. Lows around 60. Highs around 80. Again, the forecast for Peoria and surrounding areas of Central Illinois for the rest of today, partly sunny. Highs in the upper 70s. West winds around 5 miles an hour. The Peoria, Illinois climate summary for yesterday, May 22, 2026. Yesterday's high temperature of 72 degrees occurred at 7:11 p.m. The normal high is 76. Yesterday's low temperature of 57 degrees occurred at 6:42 a.m. The normal low is 55. No precipitation fell yesterday, which leaves the monthly total at 1.14 inches. This is 2.24 inches below the normal amount of 3.38 inches for May. The total precipitation for the year still stands at 13.89 inches, which is 0.22 inches below normal. There were no heating degree days yesterday, which is 3 below normal. This leaves the monthly total at 145, which is 31 above normal. The yearly total since July 1st is 5,109, which is 471 below normal. There were no cooling degree days yesterday, which is 4 below normal. This leaves the monthly total at 21, which is minus 27 below normal. The yearly total since January 1st is 69, which is 7 above normal. Yesterday the maximum wind observed was 18 miles an hour from the east. The highest wind gust observed was 24 miles per hour from the northeast, which occurred at 4:28 a.m. Yesterday the average wind speed was 9 miles per hour. The normal high temperature for today is 77 degrees, and the normal low is 55. The record high for today is 92, which last occurred in 1921, and the record low is 35, which occurred in 1917. Sunrise today is at 5:35 a.m. and sunset is at 8:16 p.m. Here is a look at the Illinois river stages and the forecast for the next 3 days. River stages were recorded around 7 a.m.

forecasts are for 7 a.m. the next 3 days. At Musal, flood stage is 20 feet. This morning's river stage was 11.7 feet. The forecast for La Salle is 11.5 feet on Sunday, 11.4 feet on Monday, and 11.3 feet on Tuesday. At Henry, flood stage is 23 feet. This morning's river stage was 14.6 feet. The forecast for Henry is 14.7 feet on Sunday, 14.7 feet on Monday, and 14.6 feet on Tuesday. At Peoria, flood stage is 18 feet. This morning's river stage was 11.9 feet. The forecast for Peoria is 11.9 feet on Sunday, 11.9 feet on Monday, and 11.9 feet on Tuesday. At Havana, flood stage is 14 feet. This morning's river stage was 7.7 feet. The forecast for Havana is 7.5 feet on Sunday, 7.4 feet on Monday, and 7.3 feet on Tuesday. At 7 a.m. in Peoria, skies were cloudy. The temperature was 59 degrees, the dew point was 54, and the relative humidity was 83%. The wind was east at 6 miles an hour. The pressure was 29.98 inches and rising. Around central and western Illinois, temperatures were around 60 degrees. At Bloomington, it was sunny. It was mostly sunny at Galesburg, Lakin, and Lincoln. At Quincy, it was partly sunny. It was cloudy at Moline, Macomb, Springfield, and Pontiac. And once again at 7 a.m. in Peoria, under cloudy skies, the temperature was 59. Looking elsewhere around the Midwest at 7 a.m., Chicago was cloudy, and 55. Indianapolis was cloudy, and 57. St. Louis was cloudy, and 65. Kansas City was cloudy, and 61. Des Moines was cloudy, and 60. Milwaukee was cloudy, and 50. And now a discussion of hazardous weather conditions for the following counties in Illinois: Fulton, Knox, Marshall, Mason, McLean, Peoria, Stark, Tazewell, and Woodford. This hazardous weather outlook is for Central Illinois, East Central Illinois, and West Central Illinois. For today and tonight, there is a chance of thunderstorms this evening and overnight. Severe weather is not expected. For Sunday through Friday, occasional showers and thunderstorms will be possible Sunday through the upcoming week. The threat for severe weather is low. Spotter information statement. Spotter activation is not anticipated tonight. The time is currently 7:51 a.m. Central Daylight Time. 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Now for the official National Weather Service forecast for Peoria and surrounding areas of Central Illinois. Rest of today, partly sunny. Highs in the upper 70s. West winds around 5 miles an hour. Tonight, mostly cloudy with a chance of showers with a slight chance of thunderstorms. Lows in the upper 50s. Southwest winds around 5 miles an hour. Chance of rain 50%. Sunday, partly sunny with a chance of showers in the morning, then sunny in the afternoon. Highs in the lower 80s. Northwest winds around 5 miles an hour. Chance of rain 40%. Sunday night, mostly clear. Lows in the upper 50s. Northeast winds around 5 miles an hour until midnight, becoming light and variable. Memorial Day, mostly sunny. Highs in the mid-80s. Southeast winds 5 to 10 miles an hour. Monday night and Tuesday, partly cloudy. Lows in the lower 60s. Highs in the mid-80s. Tuesday night, mostly cloudy with a chance of showers. A chance of thunderstorms after midnight. Lows in the mid-60s. Chance of rain 50%. Wednesday, mostly cloudy. A chance of showers in the morning, then showers likely with a chance of thunderstorms in the afternoon. Highs in the lower 80s. Chance of rain 70%. Wednesday night, a chance of thunderstorms until midnight. Mostly cloudy with a chance of showers. Lows in the mid-60s. Chance of rain 50%. Thursday, partly sunny with a chance of showers. Highs in the lower 80s. Chance of rain 50%. Thursday night and Friday, partly cloudy. Lows around 60. Highs around 80. Again, the forecast for Peoria and

Surrounding areas of central Illinois for the rest of today, partly sunny. Highs in the upper 70s. West winds around 5 miles an hour. At 7 a.m. in Peoria, skies were cloudy. The temperature was 59 degrees, the dew point was 54, and the relative humidity was 83%. The wind was east at 6 miles an hour. The pressure was 29.98 inches and rising. Around central and western Illinois, temperatures were around 60 degrees. At Bloomington, it was sunny. It was mostly sunny at Galesburg, Lakin, and Lincoln. At Quincy, it was partly sunny. It was cloudy at Moline, Macomb, Springfield, and Pontiac. And once again at 7 a.m. in Peoria, under cloudy skies, the temperature was 59. Looking elsewhere around the Midwest at 7 a.m., Chicago was cloudy, and 55. Indianapolis was cloudy, and 57. St. Louis was cloudy, and 65. Kansas City was cloudy, and 61. Des Moines was cloudy, and 60. Milwaukee was cloudy, and 50. And now a discussion of hazardous weather conditions for the following counties in Illinois: Fulton, Knox, Marshall, Mason, McLean, Peoria, Stark, Tazewell, and Woodford. This hazardous weather outlook is for central Illinois, east central Illinois, and west central Illinois. For today and tonight, there is a chance of thunderstorms this evening and overnight. Severe weather is not expected. For Sunday through Friday, occasional showers and thunderstorms will be possible Sunday through the upcoming week. The threat for severe weather is low. Spotter information statement: spotter activation is not anticipated tonight. Here is a look at the Illinois river stages and the forecast for the next 3 days. River stages were recorded around 7 a.m. Forecasts are for 7 a.m. the next 3 days. At LaSalle, flood stage is 20 feet. This morning's river stage was 11.7 feet. The forecast for LaSalle is 11.5 feet on Sunday, 11.4 feet on Monday, and 11.3 feet on Tuesday. At Henry, flood stage is 23 feet. This morning's river stage was 14.6 feet. The forecast for Henry is 14.7 feet on Sunday, 14.7 feet on Monday, and 14.6 feet on Tuesday. At Peoria, flood stage is 18 feet. This morning's river stage was 11.9 feet. The forecast for Peoria is 11.9 feet on Sunday, 11.9 feet on Monday, and 11.9 feet on Tuesday. At Havana, flood stage is 14 feet. This morning's river stage was 7.7 feet. The forecast for Havana is 7.5 feet on Sunday, 7.4 feet on Monday, and 7.3 feet on Tuesday. The time is currently 7:56 a.m. Central Daylight Time. 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Now for the official National Weather Service forecast for Peoria and surrounding areas of central Illinois. Rest of today, partly sunny. Highs in the upper 70s. West winds around 5 miles an hour. Tonight, mostly cloudy with a chance of showers with a slight chance of thunderstorms. Lows in the upper 50s. Southwest winds around 5 miles an hour. Chance of rain 50%. Sunday, partly sunny with a chance of showers in the morning, then sunny in the afternoon. Highs in the lower 80s. Northwest winds around 5 miles an hour. Chance of rain 40%. Sunday night, mostly clear. Lows in the upper 50s. Northeast winds around 5 miles an hour until midnight, becoming light and variable. Memorial Day, mostly sunny. Highs in the mid-80s. Southeast winds 5 to 10 miles an hour. Monday night and Tuesday, partly cloudy. Lows in the lower 60s. Highs in the mid-80s. Tuesday night, mostly cloudy with a chance of showers. A chance of thunderstorms after midnight. Lows in the mid-60s. Chance of rain 50%. Wednesday, mostly cloudy. A chance of showers in the morning, then showers likely with a chance of thunderstorms in the afternoon. Highs in the lower 80s. Chance of rain 70%. Wednesday night, a chance of thunderstorms until midnight. Mostly cloudy with a chance of showers. Lows in the mid-60s. Chance of rain 50%.
Thursday, partly sunny with a chance of showers. Highs in the lower 80s. Chance of rain 50%. Thursday night and Friday, partly cloudy. Lows around 60. Highs around 80. Again, the forecast for Peoria and surrounding areas of central Illinois for the rest of today, partly sunny. Highs in the upper 70s. West winds around 5 miles an hour. At 7 a.m. in Peoria, skies were cloudy. The temperature was 59 degrees, the dew point was 54, and the relative humidity was 83%. The wind was east at 6 miles an hour. The pressure was 29.98 inches and rising. Around central and western Illinois, temperatures were around 60 degrees. At Bloomington, it was sunny. It was mostly sunny at Galesburg, Lakin, and Lincoln. At Quincy, it was partly sunny. It was cloudy at Moline, Macomb, Springfield, and Pontiac. And once again at 7 a.m. in Peoria, under cloudy skies, the temperature was 59. Looking elsewhere around the Midwest at 7 a.m., Chicago was cloudy and 55. Indianapolis was cloudy and 57. St. Louis was cloudy and 65. Kansas City was cloudy and 61. Des Moines was cloudy and 60. Milwaukee was cloudy and 50. And now a discussion of hazardous weather conditions for the following counties in Illinois: Fulton, Knox, Marshall, Mason, McLean, Peoria, Stark, Tazewell, and Woodford. This hazardous weather outlook is for central Illinois, east central Illinois, and west central Illinois. For today and tonight, there is a chance of thunderstorms this evening and overnight. Severe weather is not expected. For Sunday through Friday, occasional showers and thunderstorms will be possible Sunday through the upcoming week. The threat for severe weather is low. Spotter information statement: spotter activation is not anticipated tonight. The Peoria, Illinois climate summary for yesterday, May 22, 2026. Yesterday's high temperature of 72 degrees occurred at 7:11 p.m. The normal high is 76. Yesterday's low temperature of 57 degrees occurred at 6:42 a.m. The normal low is 55. No precipitation fell yesterday, which leaves the monthly total at 1.14 inches. This is 2.24 inches below the normal amount of 3.38 inches for May. The total precipitation for the year still stands at 13.89 inches, which is 0.22 inches below normal. There were no heating degree days yesterday, which is 3 below normal. This leaves the monthly total at 145, which is 31 above normal. The yearly total since July 1st is 5,109, which is 471 below normal. There were no cooling degree days yesterday, which is 4 below normal. This leaves the monthly total at 21, which is minus 27 below normal. The yearly total since January 1st is 69, which is 7 above normal. Yesterday the maximum wind observed was 18 miles an hour from the east. The highest wind gust observed was 24 miles per hour from the northeast, which occurred at 4:28 a.m. Yesterday the average wind speed was 9 miles per hour. The normal high temperature for today is 77 degrees, and the normal low is 55. The record high for today is 92, which last occurred in 1921, and the record low is 35, which occurred in 1917. Sunrise today is at 5:35 a.m. and sunset is at 8:16 p.m. The time is currently 8:02 a.m. Central Daylight Time. 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Now for the official National Weather Service forecast for Peoria and surrounding areas of central Illinois. Rest of today, partly sunny. Highs in the upper 70s. West winds around 5 miles an hour. Tonight, mostly cloudy with a chance of showers with a slight chance of thunderstorms. Lows in the upper 50s. Southwest winds around 5 miles an hour. Chance of rain 50%. Sunday, partly sunny with a chance of showers in the morning, then sunny in the afternoon. Highs in the lower 80s. Northwest winds around 5 miles an hour. Chance of rain 40%. Sunday night, mostly clear. Lows in the upper 50s. Northeast winds around 5 miles an hour until midnight, becoming light and variable.

Memorial Day, mostly sunny. Highs in the mid-80s. Southeast winds 5 to 10 miles an hour. Monday night and Tuesday, partly cloudy. Lows in the lower 60s. Highs in the mid-80s. Tuesday night, mostly cloudy with a chance of showers. A chance of thunderstorms after midnight. Lows in the mid-60s. Chance of rain 50%. Wednesday, mostly cloudy. A chance of showers in the morning, then showers likely with a chance of thunderstorms in the afternoon. Highs in the lower 80s. Chance of rain 70%. Wednesday night, a chance of thunderstorms until midnight. Mostly cloudy with a chance of showers. Lows in the mid-60s. Chance of rain 50%. Thursday, partly sunny with a chance of showers. Highs in the lower 80s. Chance of rain 50%. Thursday night and Friday, partly cloudy. Lows around 60. Highs around 80. Again, the forecast for Peoria and surrounding areas of central Illinois for the rest of today, partly sunny. Highs in the upper 70s. West winds around 5 miles an hour. And now a discussion of hazardous weather conditions for the following counties in Illinois: Fulton, Knox, Marshall, Mason, McLean, Peoria, Stark, Tazewell, and Woodford. This hazardous weather outlook is for central Illinois, east central Illinois, and west central Illinois. For today and tonight, there is a chance of thunderstorms this evening and overnight. Severe weather is not expected. For Sunday through Friday, occasional showers and thunderstorms will be possible Sunday through the upcoming week. The threat for severe weather is low. Spotter information statement: spotter activation is not anticipated tonight. Here is a look at the Illinois River stages and the forecast for the next 3 days. River stages were recorded around 7 a.m. Forecasts are for 7 a.m. the next 3 days. At LaSalle, flood stage is 20 feet. This morning's river stage was 11.7 feet. The forecast for LaSalle is 11.5 feet on Sunday, 11.4 feet on Monday, and 11.3 feet on Tuesday. At Henry, flood stage is 23 feet. This morning's river stage was 14.6 feet. The forecast for Henry is 14.7 feet on Sunday, 14.7 feet on Monday, and 14.6 feet on Tuesday. At Peoria, flood stage is 18 feet. This morning's river stage was 11.9 feet. The forecast for Peoria is 11.9 feet on Sunday, 11.9 feet on Monday, and 11.9 feet on Tuesday. At Havana, flood stage is 14 feet. This morning's river stage was 7.7 feet. The forecast for Havana is 7.5 feet on Sunday, 7.4 feet on Monday, and 7.3 feet on Tuesday. The time is currently 8:06 a.m. Central Daylight Time. 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Now for the official National Weather Service forecast for Peoria and surrounding areas of central Illinois. Rest of today, partly sunny. Highs in the upper 70s. West winds around 5 miles an hour. Tonight, mostly cloudy with a chance of showers with a slight chance of thunderstorms. Lows in the upper 50s. Southwest winds around 5 miles an hour. Chance of rain 50%. Sunday, partly sunny with a chance of showers in the morning, then sunny in the afternoon. Highs in the lower 80s. Northwest winds around 5 miles an hour. Chance of rain 40%. Sunday night, mostly clear. Lows in the upper 50s. Northeast winds around 5 miles an hour until midnight, becoming light and variable. Memorial Day, mostly sunny. Highs in the mid-80s. Southeast winds 5 to 10 miles an hour. Monday night and Tuesday, partly cloudy. Lows in the lower 60s. Highs in the mid-80s. Tuesday night, mostly cloudy with a chance of showers. A chance of thunderstorms after midnight. Lows in the mid-60s. Chance of rain 50%. Wednesday, mostly cloudy. A chance of showers in the morning, then showers likely with a chance of thunderstorms in the afternoon. Highs in the lower 80s. Chance of rain 70%. Wednesday night, a chance of thunderstorms until midnight. Mostly cloudy with a chance of showers.

in the mid-60s. Chance of rain 50%. Thursday, partly sunny with a chance of showers. Highs in the lower 80s. Chance of rain 50%. Thursday night and Friday, partly cloudy. Lows around 60. Highs around 80. Again, the forecast for Peoria and surrounding areas of central Illinois for the rest of today, partly sunny. Highs in the upper 70s. West winds around 5 miles an hour. 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Now for the official National Weather Service forecast for Peoria and surrounding areas of central Illinois. Rest of today, partly sunny. Highs in the upper 70s. West winds around 5 miles an hour. Tonight, mostly cloudy with a chance of showers with a slight chance of thunderstorms. Lows in the upper 50s. Southwest winds around 5 miles an hour. Chance of rain 50%. Sunday, partly sunny with a chance of showers in the morning, then sunny in the afternoon. Highs in the lower 80s. Northwest winds around 5 miles an hour. Chance of rain 40%. Sunday night, mostly clear. Lows in the upper 50s. Northeast winds around 5 miles an hour until midnight, becoming light and variable. Memorial Day, mostly sunny. Highs in the mid-80s. Southeast winds 5 to 10 miles an hour. Monday night and Tuesday, partly cloudy. Lows in the lower 60s. Highs in the mid-80s. Tuesday night, mostly cloudy with a chance of showers. A chance of thunderstorms after midnight. Lows in the mid-60s. Chance of rain 50%. Wednesday, mostly cloudy. A chance of showers in the morning, then showers likely with a chance of thunderstorms in the afternoon. Highs in the lower 80s. Chance of rain 70%. Wednesday night, a chance of thunderstorms until midnight. Mostly cloudy with a chance of showers. Lows in the mid-60s. Chance of rain 50%. Thursday, partly sunny with a chance of showers. Highs in the lower 80s. Chance of rain 50%. Thursday night and Friday, partly cloudy. Lows around 60. Highs around 80. Again, the forecast for Peoria and surrounding areas of central Illinois for the rest of today, partly sunny. Highs in the upper 70s. West winds around 5 miles an hour. At 8 a.m. in Peoria, skies were mostly sunny. The temperature was 62 degrees, the dew point was 55, and the relative humidity was 77%. The wind was southeast at 3 miles an hour. The pressure was 29.98 inches and steady. Around central and western Illinois, it was 64 at Quincy. At Bloomington, it was mostly sunny, with a temperature of 62. It was cloudy, with a temperature of 62 at Moline, 62 at Galesburg, and 64 at Macomb. Under cloudy skies, Springfield reported 63, Lincoln reported 63, and Pontiac reported 61. And once again at 8 a.m. in Peoria, under mostly sunny skies, the temperature was 62. At 8 a.m. in Peoria, skies were mostly sunny. The temperature was 62 degrees, the dew point was 55, and the relative humidity was 77%. The wind was southeast at 3 miles an hour. The pressure was 29.98 inches and steady. Around central and western Illinois, temperatures were in the lower to mid-60s. It was mostly sunny at Bloomington and Lakin. It was cloudy at Moline, Galesburg, and Macomb. At Springfield, Lincoln, and Pontiac, it was cloudy. And once again at 8 a.m. in Peoria, under mostly sunny skies, the temperature was 62. Looking elsewhere around the Midwest at 8 a.m., Chicago was cloudy, and 56. Indianapolis was cloudy, and 58. St. Louis was cloudy, and 65. Kansas City was partly sunny, and 65. Des Moines was cloudy, and 61. Milwaukee was cloudy, and 51. The time is currently 8:12 a.m. Central Daylight Time. 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
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Now for the official National Weather Service forecast for Peoria and surrounding areas of central Illinois. Rest of today, partly sunny. Highs in the upper 70s. West winds around 5 miles an hour. Tonight, mostly cloudy with a chance of showers with a slight chance of thunderstorms. Lows in the upper 50s. Southwest winds around 5 miles an hour. Chance of rain 50%. Sunday, partly sunny with a chance of showers in the morning, then sunny in the afternoon. Highs in the lower 80s. Northwest winds around 5 miles an hour. Chance of rain 40%. Sunday night, mostly clear. Lows in the upper 50s. Northeast winds around 5 miles an hour until midnight, becoming light and variable. Memorial Day, mostly sunny. Highs in the mid-80s. Southeast winds 5 to 10 miles an hour. Monday night and Tuesday, partly cloudy. Lows in the lower 60s. Highs in the mid-80s. Tuesday night, mostly cloudy with a chance of showers. A chance of thunderstorms after midnight. Lows in the mid-60s. Chance of rain 50%. Wednesday, mostly cloudy. A chance of showers in the morning, then showers likely with a chance of thunderstorms in the afternoon. Highs in the lower 80s. Chance of rain 70%. Wednesday night, a chance of thunderstorms until midnight. Mostly cloudy with a chance of showers. Lows in the mid-60s. Chance of rain 50%. Thursday, partly sunny with a chance of showers. Highs in the lower 80s. Chance of rain 50%. Thursday night and Friday, partly cloudy. Lows around 60. Highs around 80. Again, the forecast for Peoria and surrounding areas of central Illinois for the rest of today, partly sunny. Highs in the upper 70s. West winds around 5 miles an hour. The Peoria, Illinois climate summary for yesterday, May 22, 2026. Yesterday's high temperature of 72 degrees occurred at 7:11 p.m. The normal high is 76. Yesterday's low temperature of 57 degrees occurred at 6:42 a.m. The normal low is 55. No precipitation fell yesterday, which leaves the monthly total at 1.14 inches. This is 2.24 inches below the normal amount of 3.38 inches for May. The total precipitation for the year still stands at 13.89 inches, which is 0.22 inches below normal. There were no heating degree days yesterday, which is 3 below normal. This leaves the monthly total at 145, which is 31 above normal. The yearly total since July 1st is 5,109, which is 471 below normal. There were no cooling degree days yesterday, which is 4 below normal. This leaves the monthly total at 21, which is minus 27 below normal. The yearly total since January 1st is 69, which is 7 above normal. Yesterday the maximum wind observed was 18 miles an hour from the east. The highest wind gust observed was 24 miles per hour from the northeast, which occurred at 4:28 a.m. Yesterday the average wind speed was 9 miles per hour. The normal high temperature for today is 77 degrees, and the normal low is 55. The record high for today is 92, which last occurred in 1921, and the record low is 35, which occurred in 1917. Sunrise today is at 5:35 a.m. and sunset is at 8:16 p.m. Here is a look at the Illinois River stages and the forecast for the next 3 days. River stages were recorded around 7 a.m. Forecasts are for 7 a.m. the next 3 days. At LaSalle, flood stage is 20 feet. This morning's river stage was 11.7 feet. The forecast for LaSalle is 11.5 feet on Sunday, 11.4 feet on Monday, and 11.3 feet on Tuesday. At Henry, flood stage is 23 feet. This morning's river stage was 14.6 feet. The forecast

for Henry is 14.7 feet on Sunday, 14.7 feet on Monday, and 14.6 feet on Tuesday. At Peoria, flood stage is 18 feet. This morning's river stage was 11.9 feet. The forecast for Peoria is 11.9 feet on Sunday, 11.9 feet on Monday, and 11.9 feet on Tuesday. At Havana, flood stage is 14 feet. This morning's river stage was 7.7 feet. The forecast for Havana is 7.5 feet on Sunday, 7.4 feet on Monday, and 7.3 feet on Tuesday. At 8 a.m. in Peoria, skies were mostly sunny. The temperature was 62 degrees, the dew point was 55, and the relative humidity was 77%. The wind was southeast at 3 miles an hour. The pressure was 29.98 inches and steady. Around central and western Illinois, temperatures were in the lower to mid-60s. It was mostly sunny at Bloomington and Lakin. It was cloudy at Moline, Galesburg, and Macomb. At Springfield, Lincoln, and Pontiac, it was cloudy. And once again at 8 a.m. in Peoria, under mostly sunny skies, the temperature was 62. Looking elsewhere around the Midwest at 8 a.m., Chicago was cloudy and 56. Indianapolis was cloudy and 58. St. Louis was cloudy and 65. Kansas City was partly sunny and 65. Des Moines was cloudy and 61. Milwaukee was cloudy and 51. The time is currently 8:19 a.m. Central Daylight Time. 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Now for the official National Weather Service forecast for Peoria and surrounding areas of central Illinois. Rest of today, partly sunny. Highs in the upper 70s. West winds around 5 miles an hour. Tonight, mostly cloudy with a chance of showers with a slight chance of thunderstorms. Lows in the upper 50s. Southwest winds around 5 miles an hour. Chance of rain 50%. Sunday, partly sunny with a chance of showers in the morning, then sunny in the afternoon. Highs in the lower 80s. Northwest winds around 5 miles an hour. Chance of rain 40%. Sunday night, mostly clear. Lows in the upper 50s. Northeast winds around 5 miles an hour until midnight, becoming light and variable. Memorial Day, mostly sunny. Highs in the mid-80s. Southeast winds 5 to 10 miles an hour. Monday night and Tuesday, partly cloudy. Lows in the lower 60s. Highs in the mid-80s. Tuesday night, mostly cloudy with a chance of showers. A chance of thunderstorms after midnight. Lows in the mid-60s. Chance of rain 50%. Wednesday, mostly cloudy. A chance of showers in the morning, then showers likely with a chance of thunderstorms in the afternoon. Highs in the lower 80s. Chance of rain 70%. Wednesday night, a chance of thunderstorms until midnight. Mostly cloudy with a chance of showers. Lows in the mid-60s. Chance of rain 50%. Thursday, partly sunny with a chance of showers. Highs in the lower 80s. Chance of rain 50%. Thursday night and Friday, partly cloudy. Lows around 60. Highs around 80. Again, the forecast for Peoria and surrounding areas of central Illinois for the rest of today, partly sunny. Highs in the upper 70s. West winds around 5 miles an hour. At 8 a.m. in Peoria, skies were mostly sunny. The temperature was 62 degrees, the dew point was 55, and the relative humidity was 77%. The wind was southeast at 3 miles an hour. The pressure was 29.98 inches and steady. Around central and western Illinois, temperatures were in the lower to mid-60s. It was mostly sunny at Bloomington and Lakin. It was cloudy at Moline, Galesburg, and Macomb. At Springfield, Lincoln, and Pontiac, it was cloudy. And once again at 8 a.m. in Peoria, under mostly sunny skies, the temperature was 62. Looking elsewhere around the Midwest at 8 a.m., Chicago was cloudy and 56. Indianapolis was cloudy and 58. St. Louis was cloudy and 65. Kansas City was partly sunny and 65. Des Moines was cloudy and 65.

Sunday, partly sunny with a chance of showers in the morning, then sunny in the afternoon. Highs in the lower 80s. Northwest winds around 5 miles an hour. Chance of rain 40%. Sunday night, mostly clear. Lows in the upper 50s. Northeast winds around 5 miles an hour until midnight, becoming light and variable. Memorial Day, mostly sunny. Highs in the mid-80s. Southeast winds 5 to 10 miles an hour. Monday night and Tuesday, partly cloudy. Lows in the lower 60s. Highs in the mid-80s. Tuesday night, mostly cloudy with a chance of showers. A chance of thunderstorms after midnight. Lows in the mid-60s. Chance of rain 50%. Wednesday, mostly cloudy. A chance of showers in the morning, then showers likely with a chance of thunderstorms in the afternoon. Highs in the lower 80s. Chance of rain 70%. Wednesday night, a chance of thunderstorms until midnight. Mostly cloudy with a chance of showers. Lows in the mid-60s. Chance of rain 50%. Thursday, partly sunny with a chance of showers. Highs in the lower 80s. Chance of rain 50%. Thursday night and Friday, partly cloudy. Lows around 60. Highs around 80. Again, the forecast for Peoria and surrounding areas of central Illinois for the rest of today, partly sunny. Highs in the upper 70s. West winds around 5 miles an hour. Here is a look at the Illinois River stages and the forecast for the next 3 days. River stages were recorded around 7 a.m. Forecasts are for 7 a.m. the next 3 days. At LaSalle, flood stage is 20 feet. This morning's river stage was 11.7 feet. The forecast for LaSalle is 11.5 feet on Sunday, 11.4 feet on Monday, and 11.3 feet on Tuesday. At Henry, flood stage is 23 feet. This morning's river stage was 14.6 feet. The forecast for Henry is 14.7 feet on Sunday, 14.7 feet on Monday, and 14.6 feet on Tuesday. At Peoria, flood stage is 18 feet. This morning's river stage was 11.9 feet. The forecast for Peoria is 11.9 feet on Sunday, 11.9 feet on Monday, and 11.9 feet on Tuesday. At Havana, flood stage is 14 feet. This morning's river stage was 7.7 feet. The forecast for Havana is 7.5 feet on Sunday, 7.4 feet on Monday, and 7.3 feet on Tuesday. At 8 a.m. in Peoria, skies were mostly sunny. The temperature was 62 degrees, the dew point was 55, and the relative humidity was 77%. The wind was southeast at 3 miles an hour. The pressure was 29.98 inches and steady. Around central and western Illinois, temperatures were in the lower to mid-60s. It was mostly sunny at Bloomington and Lakin. It was cloudy at Moline, Galesburg, and Macomb. At Springfield, Lincoln, and Pontiac, it was cloudy. And once again at 8 a.m. in Peoria, under mostly sunny skies, the temperature was 62. Looking elsewhere around the Midwest at 8 a.m., Chicago was cloudy and 56. Indianapolis was cloudy and 58. St. Louis was cloudy and 65. Kansas City was partly sunny and 65. Des Moines was cloudy and 61. Milwaukee was cloudy and 51. The time is currently 8:27 a.m. Central Daylight Time. 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Now for the official National Weather Service forecast for Peoria and surrounding areas of central Illinois. Rest of today, partly sunny. Highs in the upper 70s. West winds around 5 miles an hour. Tonight, mostly cloudy with a chance of showers with a slight chance of thunderstorms. Lows in the upper 50s. Southwest winds around 5 miles an hour. Chance of rain 50%. Sunday, partly sunny with a chance of showers in the morning, then sunny in the afternoon. Highs in the lower 80s. Northwest winds around 5 miles an hour. Chance of rain 40%. Sunday night, mostly clear. Lows in the upper 50s. Northeast winds around 5 miles an hour until midnight, becoming light and variable.

Memorial Day, mostly sunny. Highs in the mid-80s. Southeast winds 5 to 10 miles an hour. Monday night and Tuesday, partly cloudy. Lows in the lower 60s. Highs in the mid-80s. Tuesday night, mostly cloudy with a chance of showers. A chance of thunderstorms after midnight. Lows in the mid-60s. Chance of rain 50%. Wednesday, mostly cloudy. A chance of showers in the morning, then showers likely with a chance of thunderstorms in the afternoon. Highs in the lower 80s. Chance of rain 70%. Wednesday night, a chance of thunderstorms until midnight. Mostly cloudy with a chance of showers. Lows in the mid-60s. Chance of rain 50%. Thursday, partly sunny with a chance of showers. Highs in the lower 80s. Chance of rain 50%. Thursday night and Friday, partly cloudy. Lows around 60. Highs around 80. Again, the forecast for Peoria and surrounding areas of central Illinois for the rest of today, partly sunny. Highs in the upper 70s. West winds around 5 miles an hour. Now for the official National Weather Service forecast for Peoria and surrounding areas of central Illinois. Rest of today, partly sunny. Highs in the upper 70s. Southwest winds around 5 miles an hour. Tonight, mostly cloudy with a slight chance of thunderstorms. A slight chance of showers until midnight, then a chance of showers after midnight. Lows in the upper 50s. Southwest winds around 5 miles an hour. Chance of rain 50%. Sunday, partly sunny with a slight chance of showers in the morning, then sunny in the afternoon. Highs in the lower 80s. Northwest winds around 5 miles an hour. Chance of rain 20%. Sunday night, mostly clear. Lows in the upper 50s. Northeast winds around 5 miles an hour until midnight, becoming light and variable. Memorial Day, mostly sunny. Highs in the mid-80s. Southeast winds 5 to 10 miles an hour. Monday night and Tuesday, partly cloudy. Lows in the lower 60s. Highs in the mid-80s. Tuesday night, mostly cloudy with a chance of showers. A chance of thunderstorms after midnight. Lows in the mid-60s. Chance of rain 50%. Wednesday, mostly cloudy. A chance of showers in the morning, then showers likely with a chance of thunderstorms in the afternoon. Highs in the lower 80s. Chance of rain 70%. Wednesday night, a chance of thunderstorms until midnight. Mostly cloudy with a chance of showers. Lows in the mid-60s. Chance of rain 50%. Thursday, partly sunny with a chance of showers. Highs in the lower 80s. Chance of rain 50%. Thursday night and Friday, partly cloudy. Lows around 60. Highs around 80. Again, the forecast for Peoria and surrounding areas of central Illinois for the rest of today, partly sunny. Highs in the upper 70s. Southwest winds around 5 miles an hour. The Peoria, Illinois climate summary for yesterday, May 22, 2026. Yesterday's high temperature of 72 degrees occurred at 7:11 p.m. The normal high is 76. Yesterday's low temperature of 57 degrees occurred at 6:42 a.m. The normal low is 55. No precipitation fell yesterday, which leaves the monthly total at 1.14 inches. This is 2.24 inches below the normal amount of 3.38 inches for May. The total precipitation for the year still stands at 13.89 inches, which is 0.22 inches below normal. There were no heating degree days yesterday, which is 3 inches for May. The total precipitation for the year still stands at 13.89 inches, which is 0.22 inches below normal. There were no heating degree days yesterday, which is 3 below normal. This leaves the monthly total at 145, which is 31 above normal. The yearly total since July 1st is 5,109, which is 471 below normal. There were no cooling degree days yesterday, which is 4 below normal. This leaves the monthly total at 21, which is minus 27 below normal. The yearly total since January 1st is 69, which is 7 above normal. Yesterday the maximum wind observed was 18 miles an hour from the east. The highest wind gust observed was 24 miles per hour from

the northeast, which occurred at 4:28 a.m. Yesterday, the average wind speed was 9 miles per hour. The normal high temperature for today is 77 degrees, and the normal low is 55. The record high for today is 92, which last occurred in 1921, and the record low is 35, which occurred in 1917. Sunrise today is at 5:35 a.m. and sunset is at 8:16 p.m. At 8 a.m. in Peoria, skies were mostly sunny. The temperature was 62 degrees, the dew point was 55, and the relative humidity was 77%. The wind was southeast at 3 miles an hour. The pressure was 29.98 inches and steady. Around central and western Illinois, temperatures were in the lower to mid-60s. It was mostly sunny at Bloomington and Lakin. It was cloudy at Moline, Galesburg, and Macomb. At Springfield, Lincoln, and Pontiac, it was cloudy. And once again at 8 a.m. in Peoria, under mostly sunny skies, the temperature was 62. Looking elsewhere around the Midwest at 8 a.m., Chicago was cloudy and 56. Indianapolis was cloudy and 58. St. Louis was cloudy and 65. Kansas City was partly sunny and 65. Des Moines was cloudy and 61. Milwaukee was cloudy and 51. Here is a look at the Illinois River stages and the forecast for the next 3 days. River stages were recorded around 7 a.m. Forecasts are for 7 a.m. the next 3 days. At LaSalle, flood stage is 20 feet. This morning's river stage was 11.7 feet. The forecast for LaSalle is 11.5 feet on Sunday, 11.4 feet on Monday, and 11.3 feet on Tuesday. At Henry, flood stage is 23 feet. This morning's river stage was 14.6 feet. The forecast for Henry is 14.7 feet on Sunday, 14.7 feet on Monday, and 14.6 feet on Tuesday. At Peoria, flood stage is 18 feet. This morning's river stage was 11.9 feet. The forecast for Peoria is 11.9 feet on Sunday, 11.9 feet on Monday, and 11.9 feet on Tuesday. At Havana, flood stage is 14 feet. This morning's river stage was 7.7 feet. The forecast for Havana is 7.5 feet on Sunday, 7.4 feet on Monday, and 7.3 feet on Tuesday. The time is currently 8:36 a.m. Central Daylight Time. 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Now for the official National Weather Service forecast for Peoria and surrounding areas of central Illinois. Rest of today, partly sunny. Highs in the upper 70s. Southwest winds around 5 miles an hour. Tonight, mostly cloudy with a slight chance of thunderstorms. A slight chance of showers until midnight, then a chance of showers after midnight. Lows in the upper 50s. Southwest winds around 5 miles an hour. Chance of rain 50%. Sunday, partly sunny with a slight chance of showers in the morning, then sunny in the afternoon. Highs in the lower 80s. Northwest winds around 5 miles an hour. Chance of rain 20%. Sunday night, mostly clear. Lows in the upper 50s. Northeast winds around 5 miles an hour until midnight, becoming light and variable. Memorial Day, mostly sunny. Highs in the mid-80s. Southeast winds 5 to 10 miles an hour. Monday night and Tuesday, partly cloudy. Lows in the lower 60s. Highs in the mid-80s. Tuesday night, mostly cloudy with a chance of showers. A chance of thunderstorms after midnight. Lows in the mid-60s. Chance of rain 50%. Wednesday, mostly cloudy. A chance of showers in the morning, then showers likely with a chance of thunderstorms in the afternoon. Highs in the lower 80s. Chance of rain 70%. Wednesday night, a chance of thunderstorms until midnight. Mostly cloudy with a chance of showers. Lows in the mid-60s. Chance of rain 50%. Thursday, partly sunny with a chance of showers. Highs in the lower 80s. Chance of rain 50%. Thursday night and Friday, partly cloudy. Lows around 60. Highs around 80. Again, the forecast for Peoria and surrounding areas of central

for the rest of today, partly sunny. Highs in the upper 70s. Southwest winds around 5 miles an hour. At 8 a.m. in Peoria, skies were mostly sunny. The temperature was 62 degrees, the dew point was 55, and the relative humidity was 77%. The wind was southeast at 3 miles an hour. The pressure was 29.98 inches and steady. Around central and western Illinois, temperatures were in the lower to mid-60s. It was mostly sunny at Bloomington and Lakin. It was cloudy at Moline, Galesburg, and Macomb. At Springfield, Lincoln, and Pontiac, it was cloudy. And once again at 8 a.m. in Peoria, under mostly sunny skies, the temperature was 62. Looking elsewhere around the Midwest at 8 a.m., Chicago was cloudy, and 56. Indianapolis was cloudy, and 58. St. Louis was cloudy, and 65. Kansas City was partly sunny, and 65. Des Moines was cloudy, and 61. Milwaukee was cloudy, and 51. The time is currently 8:40 a.m. Central Daylight Time. 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Now for the official National Weather Service forecast for Peoria and surrounding areas of central Illinois. Rest of today, partly sunny. Highs in the upper 70s. Southwest winds around 5 miles an hour. Tonight, mostly cloudy with a slight chance of thunderstorms. A slight chance of showers until midnight, then a chance of showers after midnight. Lows in the upper 50s. Southwest winds around 5 miles an hour. Chance of rain 50%. Sunday, partly sunny with a slight chance of showers in the morning, then sunny in the afternoon. Highs in the lower 80s. Northwest winds around 5 miles an hour. Chance of rain 20%. Sunday night, mostly clear. Lows in the upper 50s. Northeast winds around 5 miles an hour until midnight, becoming light and variable. Memorial Day, mostly sunny. Highs in the mid-80s. Southeast winds 5 to 10 miles an hour. Monday night and Tuesday, partly cloudy. Lows in the lower 60s. Highs in the mid-80s. Tuesday night, mostly cloudy with a chance of showers. A chance of thunderstorms after midnight. Lows in the mid-60s. Chance of rain 50%. Wednesday, mostly cloudy. A chance of showers in the morning, then showers likely with a chance of thunderstorms in the afternoon. Highs in the lower 80s. Chance of rain 70%. Wednesday night, a chance of thunderstorms until midnight. Mostly cloudy with a chance of showers. Lows in the mid-60s. Chance of rain 50%. Thursday, partly sunny with a chance of showers. Highs in the lower 80s. Chance of rain 50%. Thursday night and Friday, partly cloudy. Lows around 60. Highs around 80. Again, the forecast for Peoria and surrounding areas of central Illinois for the rest of today, partly sunny. Highs in the upper 70s. Southwest winds around 5 miles an hour. At 8 a.m. in Peoria, skies were mostly sunny. The temperature was 62 degrees, the dew point was 55, and the relative humidity was 77%. The wind was southeast at 3 miles an hour. The pressure was 29.98 inches and steady. Around central and western Illinois, temperatures were in the lower to mid-60s. It was mostly sunny at Bloomington and Lakin. It was cloudy at Moline, Galesburg, and Macomb. At Springfield, Lincoln, and Pontiac, it was cloudy. And once again at 8 a.m. in Peoria, under mostly sunny skies, the temperature was 62. Looking elsewhere around the Midwest at 8 a.m., Chicago was cloudy, and 56. Indianapolis was cloudy, and 58. St. Louis was cloudy, and 65. Kansas City was partly sunny, and 65. Des Moines was cloudy, and 61. Milwaukee was cloudy, and 51. The time is currently 8:43 a.m. Central Daylight Time. 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Now for the official National Weather Service forecast for Peoria and surrounding areas of central Illinois. Rest of today, partly

sunny. Highs in the upper 70s. Southwest winds around 5 miles an hour. Tonight, mostly cloudy with a slight chance of thunderstorms. A slight chance of showers until midnight, then a chance of showers after midnight. Lows in the upper 50s. Southwest winds around 5 miles an hour. Chance of rain 50%. Sunday, partly sunny with a slight chance of showers in the morning, then sunny in the afternoon. Highs in the lower 80s. Northwest winds around 5 miles an hour. Chance of rain 20%. Sunday night, mostly clear. Lows in the upper 50s. Northeast winds around 5 miles an hour until midnight, becoming light and variable. Memorial Day, mostly sunny. Highs in the mid-80s. Southeast winds 5 to 10 miles an hour. Monday night and Tuesday, partly cloudy. Lows in the lower 60s. Highs in the mid-80s. Tuesday night, mostly cloudy with a chance of showers. A chance of thunderstorms after midnight. Lows in the mid-60s. Chance of rain 50%. Wednesday, mostly cloudy. A chance of showers in the morning, then showers likely with a chance of thunderstorms in the afternoon. Highs in the lower 80s. Chance of rain 70%. Wednesday night, a chance of thunderstorms until midnight. Mostly cloudy with a chance of showers. Lows in the mid-60s. Chance of rain 50%. Thursday, partly sunny with a chance of showers. Highs in the lower 80s. Chance of rain 50%. Thursday night and Friday, partly cloudy. Lows around 60. Highs around 80. Again, the forecast for Peoria and surrounding areas of central Illinois for the rest of today, partly sunny. Highs in the upper 70s. Southwest winds around 5 miles an hour. The Peoria, Illinois climate summary for yesterday, May 22, 2026. Yesterday's high temperature of 72 degrees occurred at 7:11 p.m. The normal high is 76. Yesterday's low temperature of 57 degrees occurred at 6:42 a.m. The normal low is 55. No precipitation fell yesterday, which leaves the monthly total at 1.14 inches. This is 2.24 inches below the normal amount of 3.38 inches for May. The total precipitation for the year still stands at 13.89 inches, which is 0.22 inches below normal. There were no heating degree days yesterday, which is 3 below normal. This leaves the monthly total at 145, which is 31 above normal. The yearly total since July 1st is 5,109, which is 471 below normal. There were no cooling degree days yesterday, which is 4 below normal. This leaves the monthly total at 21, which is minus 27 below normal. The yearly total since January 1st is 69, which is 7 above normal. Yesterday the maximum wind observed was 18 miles an hour from the east. The highest wind gust observed was 24 miles per hour from the northeast, which occurred at 4:28 a.m. Yesterday the average wind speed was 9 miles per hour. The normal high temperature for today is 77 degrees, and the normal low is 55. The record high for today is 92, which last occurred in 1921, and the record low is 35, which occurred in 1917. Sunrise today is at 5:35 a.m. and sunset is at 8:16 p.m. Here is a look at the Illinois river stages and the forecast for the next 3 days. River stages were recorded around 7 a.m. Forecasts are for 7 a.m. the next 3 days. At LaSalle, flood stage is 20 feet. This morning's river stage was 11.7 feet. The forecast for LaSalle is 11.5 feet on Sunday, 11.4 feet on Monday, and 11.3 feet on Tuesday. At Henry, flood stage is 23 feet. This morning's river stage was 14.6 feet. The forecast for Henry is 14.7 feet on Sunday, 14.7 feet on Monday, and 14.6 feet on Tuesday. At Peoria, flood stage is 18 feet. This morning's river stage was 11.9 feet. The forecast for Peoria is 11.9 feet on Sunday, 11.9 feet on Monday, and 11.9 feet on Tuesday. At Havana, flood stage is 14 feet. This morning's river stage was 7.7 feet. The forecast for Havana is 7.5 feet on Sunday, 7.4 feet

on Monday, and 7.3 feet on Tuesday. At 8 a.m. in Peoria, skies were mostly sunny. The temperature was 62 degrees, the dew point was 55, and the relative humidity was 77%. The wind was southeast at 3 miles an hour. The pressure was 29.98 inches and steady. Around central and western Illinois, temperatures were in the lower to mid-60s. It was mostly sunny at Bloomington and Lakin. It was cloudy at Moline, Galesburg, and Macomb. At Springfield, Lincoln, and Pontiac, it was cloudy. And once again at 8 a.m. in Peoria, under mostly sunny skies, the temperature was 62. Looking elsewhere around the Midwest at 8 a.m., Chicago was cloudy and 56. Indianapolis was cloudy and 58. St. Louis was cloudy and 65. Kansas City was partly sunny and 65. Des Moines was cloudy and 61. Milwaukee was cloudy and 51. The time is currently 8:49 a.m. Central Daylight Time. 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Now for the official National Weather Service forecast for Peoria and surrounding areas of central Illinois. Rest of today, partly sunny. Highs in the upper 70s. Southwest winds around 5 miles an hour. Tonight, mostly cloudy with a slight chance of thunderstorms. A slight chance of showers until midnight, then a chance of showers after midnight. Lows in the upper 50s. Southwest winds around 5 miles an hour. Chance of rain 50%. Sunday, partly sunny with a slight chance of showers in the morning, then sunny in the afternoon. Highs in the lower 80s. Northwest winds around 5 miles an hour. Chance of rain 20%. Sunday night, mostly clear. Lows in the upper 50s. Northeast winds around 5 miles an hour until midnight, becoming light and variable. Memorial Day, mostly sunny. Highs in the mid-80s. Southeast winds 5 to 10 miles an hour. Monday night and Tuesday, partly cloudy. Lows in the lower 60s. Highs in the mid-80s. Tuesday night, mostly cloudy with a chance of showers. A chance of thunderstorms after midnight. Lows in the mid-60s. Chance of rain 50%. Wednesday, mostly cloudy. A chance of showers in the morning, then showers likely with a chance of thunderstorms in the afternoon. Highs in the lower 80s. Chance of rain 70%. Wednesday night, a chance of thunderstorms until midnight. Mostly cloudy with a chance of showers. Lows in the mid-60s. Chance of rain 50%. Thursday, partly sunny with a chance of showers. Highs in the lower 80s. Chance of rain 50%. Thursday night and Friday, partly cloudy. Lows around 60. Highs around 80. Again, the forecast for Peoria and surrounding areas of central Illinois for the rest of today, partly sunny. Highs in the upper 70s. Southwest winds around 5 miles an hour. At 8 a.m. in Peoria, skies were mostly sunny. The temperature was 62 degrees, the dew point was 55, and the relative humidity was 77%. The wind was southeast at 3 miles an hour. The pressure was 29.98 inches and steady. Around central and western Illinois, temperatures were in the lower to mid-60s. It was mostly sunny at Bloomington and Lakin. It was cloudy at Moline, Galesburg, and Macomb. At Springfield, Lincoln, and Pontiac, it was cloudy. And once again at 8 a.m. in Peoria, under mostly sunny skies, the temperature was 62. Looking elsewhere around the Midwest at 8 a.m., Chicago was cloudy and 56. Indianapolis was cloudy and 58. St. Louis was cloudy and 65. Kansas City was partly sunny and 65. Des Moines was cloudy and 61. Milwaukee was cloudy and 51. The time is currently 8:53 a.m. Central Daylight Time. 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Now for the official National Weather Service forecast for Peoria and surrounding areas of central Illinois. Rest of today, partly sunny. Highs in the upper 70s. Southwest winds surround

5 miles an hour. Tonight, mostly cloudy with a slight chance of thunderstorms. A slight chance of showers until midnight, then a chance of showers after midnight. Lows in the upper 50s. Southwest winds around 5 miles an hour. Chance of rain 50%. Sunday, partly sunny with a slight chance of showers in the morning, then sunny in the afternoon. Highs in the lower 80s. Northwest winds around 5 miles an hour. Chance of rain 20%. Sunday night, mostly clear. Lows in the upper 50s. Northeast winds around 5 miles an hour until midnight, becoming light and variable. Memorial Day, mostly sunny. Highs in the mid-80s. Southeast winds 5 to 10 miles an hour. Monday night and Tuesday, partly cloudy. Lows in the lower 60s. Highs in the mid-80s. Tuesday night, mostly cloudy with a chance of showers. A chance of thunderstorms after midnight. Lows in the mid-60s. Chance of rain 50%. Wednesday, mostly cloudy. A chance of showers in the morning, then showers likely with a chance of thunderstorms in the afternoon. Highs in the lower 80s. Chance of rain 70%. Wednesday night, a chance of thunderstorms until midnight. Mostly cloudy with a chance of showers. Lows in the mid-60s. Chance of rain 50%. Thursday, partly sunny with a chance of showers. Highs in the lower 80s. Chance of rain 50%. Thursday night and Friday, partly cloudy. Lows around 60. Highs around 80. Again, the forecast for Peoria and surrounding areas of central Illinois for the rest of today, partly sunny. Highs in the upper 70s. Southwest winds around 5 miles an hour. Here is a look at the Illinois River stages and the forecast for the next 3 days. River stages were recorded around 7 a.m. Forecasts are for 7 a.m. the next 3 days. At LaSalle, flood stage is 20 feet. This morning's river stage was 11.7 feet. The forecast for LaSalle is 11.5 feet on Sunday, 11.4 feet on Monday, and 11.3 feet on Tuesday. At Henry, flood stage is 23 feet. This morning's river stage was 14.6 feet. The forecast for Henry is 14.7 feet on Sunday, 14.7 feet on Monday, and 14.6 feet on Tuesday. At Peoria, flood stage is 18 feet. This morning's river stage was 11.9 feet. The forecast for Peoria is 11.9 feet on Sunday, 11.9 feet on Monday, and 11.9 feet on Tuesday. At Havana, flood stage is 14 feet. This morning's river stage was 7.7 feet. The forecast for Havana is 7.5 feet on Sunday, 7.4 feet on Monday, and 7.3 feet on Tuesday. At 8 a.m. in Peoria, skies were mostly sunny. The temperature was 62 degrees, the dew point was 55, and the relative humidity was 77%. The wind was southeast at 3 miles an hour. The pressure was 29.98 inches and steady. Around central and western Illinois, temperatures were in the lower to mid-60s. It was mostly sunny at Bloomington and Lakin. It was cloudy at Moline, Galesburg, and Macomb. At Springfield, Lincoln, and Pontiac, it was cloudy. And once again at 8 a.m. in Peoria, under mostly sunny skies, the temperature was 62. Looking elsewhere around the Midwest at 8 a.m., Chicago was cloudy and 56. Indianapolis was cloudy and 58. St. Louis was cloudy and 65. Kansas City was partly sunny and 65. Des Moines was cloudy and 61. Milwaukee was cloudy and 51. The time is currently 8:58 a.m. Central Daylight Time. 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Now for the official National Weather Service forecast for Peoria and surrounding areas of central Illinois. Rest of today, partly sunny. Highs in the upper 70s. Southwest winds around 5 miles an hour. Tonight, mostly cloudy with a slight chance of thunderstorms. A slight chance of showers until midnight, then a chance of showers after midnight. Lows in the upper 50s. Southwest winds around 5 miles an hour. Chance of rain 50%.

Sunday, partly sunny with a slight chance of showers in the morning, then sunny in the afternoon. Highs in the lower 80s. Northwest winds around 5 miles an hour. Chance of rain 20%. Sunday night, mostly clear. Lows in the upper 50s. Northeast winds around 5 miles an hour until midnight, becoming light and variable. Memorial Day, mostly sunny. Highs in the mid-80s. Southeast winds 5 to 10 miles an hour. Monday night and Tuesday, partly cloudy. Lows in the lower 60s. Highs in the mid-80s. Tuesday night, mostly cloudy with a chance of showers. A chance of thunderstorms after midnight. Lows in the mid-60s. Chance of rain 50%. Wednesday, mostly cloudy. A chance of showers in the morning, then showers likely with a chance of thunderstorms in the afternoon. Highs in the lower 80s. Chance of rain 70%. Wednesday night, a chance of thunderstorms until midnight. Mostly cloudy with a chance of showers. Lows in the mid-60s. Chance of rain 50%. Thursday, partly sunny with a chance of showers. Highs in the lower 80s. Chance of rain 50%. Thursday night and Friday, partly cloudy. Lows around 60. Highs around 80. Again, the forecast for Peoria and surrounding areas of central Illinois for the rest of today, partly sunny. Highs in the upper 70s. Southwest winds around 5 miles an hour. The time is currently 9 a.m. Central Daylight Time. 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Now for the official National Weather Service forecast for Peoria and surrounding areas of central Illinois. Rest of today, partly sunny. Highs in the upper 70s. Southwest winds around 5 miles an hour. Tonight, mostly cloudy with a slight chance of thunderstorms. A slight chance of showers until midnight, then a chance of showers after midnight. Lows in the upper 50s. Southwest winds around 5 miles an hour. Chance of rain 50%. Sunday, partly sunny with a slight chance of showers in the morning, then sunny in the afternoon. Highs in the lower 80s. Northwest winds around 5 miles an hour. Chance of rain 20%. Sunday night, mostly clear. Lows in the upper 50s. Northeast winds around 5 miles an hour until midnight, becoming light and variable. Memorial Day, mostly sunny. Highs in the mid-80s. Southeast winds 5 to 10 miles an hour. Monday night and Tuesday, partly cloudy. Lows in the lower 60s. Highs in the mid-80s. Tuesday night, mostly cloudy with a chance of showers. A chance of thunderstorms after midnight. Lows in the mid-60s. Chance of rain 50%. Wednesday, mostly cloudy. A chance of showers in the morning, then showers likely with a chance of thunderstorms in the afternoon. Highs in the lower 80s. Chance of rain 70%. Wednesday night, a chance of thunderstorms until midnight. Mostly cloudy with a chance of showers. Lows in the mid-60s. Chance of rain 50%. Thursday, partly sunny with a chance of showers. Highs in the lower 80s. Chance of rain 50%. Thursday night and Friday, partly cloudy. Lows around 60. Highs around 80. Again, the forecast for Peoria and surrounding areas of central Illinois for the rest of today, partly sunny. Highs in the upper 70s. Southwest winds around 5 miles an hour. The time is currently 9:02 a.m. Central Daylight Time. 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Now for the official National Weather Service forecast for Peoria and surrounding areas of central Illinois. Rest of today, partly sunny. Highs in the upper 70s. Southwest winds around 5 miles an hour. Tonight, mostly cloudy with a slight chance of thunderstorms. A slight chance of showers until midnight, then a chance of showers after midnight. Lows in the upper 50s. Southwest winds around 5 miles an hour. Chance of rain 50%. Sunday, partly sunny with a slight chance of showers in the morning, then sunny in the afternoon. Highs in the lower 80s. Northwest winds around 5 miles an hour. Chance of rain.

20%. Sunday night, mostly clear. Lows in the upper 50s. Northeast winds around 5 miles an hour until midnight, becoming light and variable. Memorial Day, mostly sunny. Highs in the mid-80s. Southeast winds 5 to 10 miles an hour. Monday night and Tuesday, partly cloudy. Lows in the lower 60s. Highs in the mid-80s. Tuesday night, mostly cloudy with a chance of showers. A chance of thunderstorms after midnight. Lows in the mid-60s. Chance of rain 50%. Wednesday, mostly cloudy. A chance of showers in the morning, then showers likely with a chance of thunderstorms in the afternoon. Highs in the lower 80s. Chance of rain 70%. Wednesday night, a chance of thunderstorms until midnight. Mostly cloudy with a chance of showers. Lows in the mid-60s. Chance of rain 50%. Thursday, partly sunny with a chance of showers. Highs in the lower 80s. Chance of rain 50%. Thursday night and Friday, partly cloudy. Lows around 60. Highs around 80. Again, the forecast for Peoria and surrounding areas of central Illinois for the rest of today, partly sunny. Highs in the upper 70s. Southwest winds around 5 miles an hour. Here is a look at the Illinois River stages and the forecast for the next 3 days. River stages were recorded around 7 a.m. Forecasts are for 7 a.m. the next 3 days. At LaSalle, flood stage is 20 feet. This morning's river stage was 11.7 feet. The forecast for LaSalle is 11.5 feet on Sunday, 11.4 feet on Monday, and 11.3 feet on Tuesday. At Henry, flood stage is 23 feet. This morning's river stage was 14.6 feet. The forecast for Henry is 14.7 feet on Sunday, 14.7 feet on Monday, and 14.6 feet on Tuesday. At Peoria, flood stage is 18 feet. This morning's river stage was 11.9 feet. The forecast for Peoria is 11.9 feet on Sunday, 11.9 feet on Monday, and 11.9 feet on Tuesday. At Havana, flood stage is 14 feet. This morning's river stage was 7.7 feet. The forecast for Havana is 7.5 feet on Sunday, 7.4 feet on Monday, and 7.3 feet on Tuesday. At 9 a.m. in Peoria, skies were cloudy. The temperature was 63 degrees, the dew point was 56, and the relative humidity was 78%. The wind was southwest at 6 miles an hour. The pressure was 30.01 inches and rising. Around central and western Illinois, at Bloomington, it was mostly sunny, with a temperature of 65. At Quincy, it was partly sunny, with a temperature of 66. It was cloudy, with a temperature of 63 at Moline, 63 at Galesburg, and 66 at Macomb. Under cloudy skies, Springfield reported 64, Lincoln reported 64, and Pontiac reported 63. And once again at 9 a.m. in Peoria, under cloudy skies, the temperature was 63. The time is currently 9:07 a.m. Central Daylight Time. 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Now for the official National Weather Service forecast for Peoria and surrounding areas of central Illinois. Rest of today, partly sunny. Highs in the upper 70s. Southwest winds around 5 miles an hour. Tonight, mostly cloudy with a slight chance of thunderstorms. A slight chance of showers until midnight, then a chance of showers after midnight. Lows in the upper 50s. Southwest winds around 5 miles an hour. Chance of rain 50%. Sunday, partly sunny with a slight chance of showers in the morning, then sunny in the afternoon. Highs in the lower 80s. Northwest winds around 5 miles an hour. Chance of rain 20%. Sunday night, mostly clear. Lows in the upper 50s. Northeast winds around 5 miles an hour until midnight, becoming light and variable. Memorial Day, mostly sunny. Highs in the mid-80s. Southeast winds 5 to 10 miles an hour. Monday night and Tuesday, partly cloudy. Lows in the lower 60s. Highs in the mid-80s. Tuesday night, mostly cloudy with a chance of showers. A chance of thunderstorms

after midnight. Lows in the mid-60s. Chance of rain 50%. Wednesday, mostly cloudy. A chance of showers in the morning, then showers likely with a chance of thunderstorms in the afternoon. Highs in the lower 80s. Chance of rain 70%. Wednesday night, a chance of thunderstorms until midnight. Mostly cloudy with a chance of showers. Lows in the mid-60s. Chance of rain 50%. Thursday, partly sunny with a chance of showers. Highs in the lower 80s. Chance of rain 50%. Thursday night and Friday, partly cloudy. Lows around 60. Highs around 80. Again, the forecast for Peoria and surrounding areas of central Illinois for the rest of today, partly sunny. Highs in the upper 70s. Southwest winds around 5 miles an hour. At 9 a.m. in Peoria, skies were cloudy. The temperature was 63 degrees, the dew point was 56, and the relative humidity was 78%. The wind was southwest at 6 miles an hour. The pressure was 30.01 inches and rising. Around central and western Illinois, at Bloomington, it was mostly sunny, with a temperature of 65. At Quincy, it was partly sunny, with a temperature of 66. It was cloudy, with a temperature of 63 at Moline, 63 at Galesburg, and 66 at Macomb. Under cloudy skies, Springfield reported 64, Lincoln reported 64, and Pontiac reported 63. And once again at 9 a.m. in Peoria, under cloudy skies, the temperature was 63. Looking elsewhere around the Midwest at 9 a.m., Chicago was cloudy, and 57. Indianapolis was cloudy, and 60. St. Louis was cloudy, and 66. Kansas City was partly sunny, and 68. Des Moines was partly sunny, and 63. Milwaukee was cloudy, and 51. The time is currently 9:10 a.m. Central Daylight Time. 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Now for the official National Weather Service forecast for Peoria and surrounding areas of central Illinois. Rest of today, partly sunny. Highs in the upper 70s. Southwest winds around 5 miles an hour. Tonight, mostly cloudy with a slight chance of thunderstorms. A slight chance of showers until midnight, then a chance of showers after midnight. Lows in the upper 50s. Southwest winds around 5 miles an hour. Chance of rain 50%. Sunday, partly sunny with a slight chance of showers in the morning, then sunny in the afternoon. Highs in the lower 80s. Northwest winds around 5 miles an hour. Chance of rain 20%. Sunday night, mostly clear. Lows in the upper 50s. Northeast winds around 5 miles an hour until midnight, becoming light and variable. Memorial Day, mostly sunny. Highs in the mid-80s. Southeast winds 5 to 10 miles an hour. Monday night and Tuesday, partly cloudy. Lows in the lower 60s. Highs in the mid-80s. Tuesday night, mostly cloudy with a chance of showers. A chance of thunderstorms after midnight. Lows in the mid-60s. Chance of rain 50%. Wednesday, mostly cloudy. A chance of showers in the morning, then showers likely with a chance of thunderstorms in the afternoon. Highs in the lower 80s. Chance of rain 70%. Wednesday night, a chance of thunderstorms until midnight. Mostly cloudy with a chance of showers. Lows in the mid-60s. Chance of rain 50%. Thursday, partly sunny with a chance of showers. Highs in the lower 80s. Chance of rain 50%. Thursday night and Friday, partly cloudy. Lows around 60. Highs around 80. Again, the forecast for Peoria and surrounding areas of central Illinois for the rest of today, partly sunny. Highs in the upper 70s. Southwest winds around 5 miles an hour. 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
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At 9 a.m. in Peoria, skies were cloudy. The temperature was 63 degrees, the dew point was 56, and the relative humidity was 78%. The wind was southwest at 6 miles an hour. The pressure was 30.01 inches and rising. Around central and western Illinois, temperatures were in the lower to mid-60s. At Bloomington, it was mostly sunny. At Quincy, it was partly sunny. It was cloudy at Moline, Galesburg, Lakin, and Macomb. At Springfield, Lincoln, and Pontiac, it was cloudy. And once again at 9 a.m. in Peoria, under cloudy skies, the temperature was 63. Looking elsewhere around the Midwest at 9 a.m., Chicago was cloudy and 57. Indianapolis was cloudy and 60. St. Louis was cloudy and 66. Kansas City was partly sunny and 68. Des Moines was partly sunny and 63. Milwaukee was cloudy and 51. Looking elsewhere around the Midwest at 9 a.m., Chicago was cloudy and 57. Indianapolis was cloudy and 60. St. Louis was cloudy and 66. Kansas City was partly sunny and 68. Des Moines was partly sunny and 63. Milwaukee was cloudy and 51. Here is a look at the Illinois River stages and the forecast for the next 3 days. River stages were recorded around 7 a.m. Forecasts are for 7 a.m. the next 3 days. At LaSalle, flood stage is 20 feet. This morning's river stage was 11.7 feet. The forecast for LaSalle is 11.5 feet on Sunday, 11.4 feet on Monday, and 11.3 feet on Tuesday. At Henry, flood stage is 23 feet. This morning's river stage was 14.6 feet. The forecast for Henry is 14.7 feet on Sunday, 14.7 feet on Monday, and 14.6 feet on Tuesday. At Peoria, flood stage is 18 feet. This morning's river stage was 11.9 feet. The forecast for Peoria is 11.9 feet on Sunday, 11.9 feet on Monday, and 11.9 feet on Tuesday. At Havana, flood stage is 14 feet. This morning's river stage was 7.7 feet. The forecast for Havana is 7.5 feet on Sunday, 7.4 feet on Monday, and 7.3 feet on Tuesday. The time is currently 9:16 a.m. Central Daylight Time. 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Now for the official National Weather Service forecast for Peoria and surrounding areas of central Illinois. Rest of today, partly sunny. Highs in the upper 70s. Southwest winds around 5 miles an hour. Tonight, mostly cloudy with a slight chance of thunderstorms. A slight chance of showers until midnight, then a chance of showers after midnight. Lows in the upper 50s. Southwest winds around 5 miles an hour. Chance of rain 50%. Sunday, partly sunny with a slight chance of showers in the morning, then sunny in the afternoon. Highs in the lower 80s. Northwest winds around 5 miles an hour. Chance of rain 20%. Sunday night, mostly clear. Lows in the upper 50s. Northeast winds around 5 miles an hour until midnight, becoming light and variable. Memorial Day, mostly sunny. Highs in the mid-80s. Southeast winds 5 to 10 miles an hour. Monday night and Tuesday, partly cloudy. Lows in the lower 60s. Highs in the mid-80s. Tuesday night, mostly cloudy with a chance of showers. A chance of thunderstorms after midnight. Lows in the mid-60s. Chance of rain 50%. Wednesday, mostly cloudy. A chance of showers in the morning, then showers likely with a chance of thunderstorms in the afternoon. Highs in the lower 80s. Chance of rain 70%. Wednesday night, a chance of thunderstorms until midnight. Mostly cloudy with a chance of showers. Lows in the mid-60s. Chance of rain 50%. Thursday, partly sunny with a chance of showers. Highs in the lower 80s. Chance of rain 50%.
Thursday night and Friday, partly cloudy.

lows around 60. Highs around 80. Again, the forecast for Peoria and surrounding areas of central Illinois for the rest of today, partly sunny. Highs in the upper 70s. Southwest winds around 5 miles an hour. At 9 a.m. in Peoria, skies were cloudy. The temperature was 63 degrees, the dew point was 56, and the relative humidity was 78%. The wind was southwest at 6 miles an hour. The pressure was 30.01 inches and rising. Around central and western Illinois, temperatures were in the lower to mid-60s. At Bloomington, it was mostly sunny. At Quincy, it was partly sunny. It was cloudy at Moline, Galesburg, Lakin, and Macomb. At Springfield, Lincoln, and Pontiac, it was cloudy. And once again at 9 a.m. in Peoria, under cloudy skies, the temperature was 63. The time is currently 9:19 a.m. Central Daylight Time. 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Now for the official National Weather Service forecast for Peoria and surrounding areas of central Illinois. Rest of today, partly sunny. Highs in the upper 70s. Southwest winds around 5 miles an hour. Tonight, mostly cloudy with a slight chance of thunderstorms. A slight chance of showers until midnight, then a chance of showers after midnight. Lows around 60. Southwest winds around 5 miles an hour. Chance of rain 50%. Sunday, partly sunny with a slight chance of showers in the morning, then sunny in the afternoon. Highs in the lower 80s. Northwest winds around 5 miles an hour. Chance of rain 20%. Sunday night, mostly clear. Lows in the upper 50s. Northeast winds around 5 miles an hour until midnight, becoming light and variable. Memorial Day, mostly sunny. Highs in the mid-80s. Southeast winds 5 to 10 miles an hour. Monday night and Tuesday, partly cloudy. Lows in the lower 60s. Highs in the mid-80s. Tuesday night, mostly cloudy with a chance of showers. A chance of thunderstorms after midnight. Lows in the mid-60s. Chance of rain 50%. Wednesday, mostly cloudy. A chance of showers in the morning, then showers likely with a chance of thunderstorms in the afternoon. Highs in the lower 80s. Chance of rain 70%. Wednesday night, a chance of thunderstorms until midnight. Mostly cloudy with a chance of showers. Lows in the mid-60s. Chance of rain 50%. Thursday, partly sunny with a chance of showers. Highs in the lower 80s. Chance of rain 50%. Thursday night and Friday, partly cloudy. Lows around 60. Highs around 80. Again, the forecast for Peoria and surrounding areas of central Illinois for the rest of today, partly sunny. Highs in the upper 70s. Southwest winds around 5 miles an hour. At 9 a.m. in Peoria, skies were cloudy. The temperature was 63 degrees, the dew point was 56, and the relative humidity was 78%. The wind was southwest at 6 miles an hour. The pressure was 30.01 inches and rising. Around central and western Illinois, temperatures were in the lower to mid-60s. At Bloomington, it was mostly sunny. At Quincy, it was partly sunny. It was cloudy at Moline, Galesburg, Lakin, and Macomb. At Springfield, Lincoln, and Pontiac, it was cloudy. And once again at 9 a.m. in Peoria, under cloudy skies, the temperature was 63. Looking elsewhere around the Midwest at 9 a.m., Chicago was cloudy, and 57. Indianapolis was cloudy, and 60. St. Louis was cloudy, and 66. Kansas City was partly sunny, and 68. Des Moines was partly sunny, and 63. Milwaukee was cloudy, and 51. The time is currently 9:23 a.m. Central Daylight Time. 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Now for the official National Weather Service forecast for Peoria and surrounding areas of central Illinois. Rest of today, partly sunny. Highs in the upper 70s. Southwest winds around 5 miles an hour. Tonight, mostly cloudy with a slight chance of thunderstorms. A slight

Tuesday night, mostly cloudy with a chance of showers. A chance of thunderstorms after midnight. Lows in the mid-60s. Chance of rain 50%. Wednesday, mostly cloudy. A chance of showers in the morning, then showers likely with a chance of thunderstorms in the afternoon. Highs in the lower 80s. Chance of rain 70%. Wednesday night, a chance of thunderstorms until midnight. Mostly cloudy with a chance of showers. Lows in the mid-60s. Chance of rain 50%. Thursday, partly sunny with a chance of showers. Highs in the lower 80s. Chance of rain 50%. Thursday night and Friday, partly cloudy. Lows around 60. Highs around 80. Again, the forecast for Peoria and surrounding areas of central Illinois for the rest of today, partly sunny. Highs in the upper 70s. Southwest winds around 5 miles an hour. Here is a look at the Illinois River stages and the forecast for the next 3 days. River stages were recorded around 7 a.m. Forecasts are for 7 a.m. the next 3 days. At LaSalle, flood stage is 20 feet. This morning's river stage was 11.7 feet. The forecast for LaSalle is 11.5 feet on Sunday, 11.4 feet on Monday, and 11.3 feet on Tuesday. At Henry, flood stage is 23 feet. This morning's river stage was 14.6 feet. The forecast for Henry is 14.7 feet on Sunday, 14.7 feet on Monday, and 14.6 feet on Tuesday. At Peoria, flood stage is 18 feet. This morning's river stage was 11.9 feet. The forecast for Peoria is 11.9 feet on Sunday, 11.9 feet on Monday, and 11.9 feet on Tuesday. At Havana, flood stage is 14 feet. This morning's river stage was 7.7 feet. The forecast for Havana is 7.5 feet on Sunday, 7.4 feet on Monday, and 7.3 feet on Tuesday. At 9 a.m. in Peoria, skies were cloudy. The temperature was 63 degrees, the dew point was 56, and the relative humidity was 78%. The wind was southwest at 6 miles an hour. The pressure was 30.01 inches and rising. Around central and western Illinois, temperatures were in the lower to mid-60s. At Bloomington, it was mostly sunny. At Quincy, it was partly sunny. It was cloudy at Moline, Galesburg, Lakin, and Macomb. At Springfield, Lincoln, and Pontiac, it was cloudy. And once again at 9 a.m. in Peoria, under cloudy skies, the temperature was 63. Looking elsewhere around the Midwest at 9 a.m., Chicago was cloudy, and 57. Indianapolis was cloudy, and 60. St. Louis was cloudy, and 67. Kansas City was partly sunny, and 68. Des Moines was partly sunny, and 63. Milwaukee was cloudy, and 51. The time is currently 9:27 a.m. Central Daylight Time. 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Now for the official National Weather Service forecast for Peoria and surrounding areas of central Illinois. Rest of today, partly sunny. Highs in the upper 70s. Southwest winds around 5 miles an hour. Tonight, mostly cloudy with a slight chance of thunderstorms. A slight chance of showers until midnight, then a chance of showers after midnight. Lows around 60. Southwest winds around 5 miles an hour. Chance of rain 50%. Sunday, partly sunny with a slight chance of showers in the morning, then sunny in the afternoon. Highs in the lower 80s. Northwest winds around 5 miles an hour. Chance of rain 20%. Sunday night, mostly clear. Lows in the upper 50s. Northeast winds around 5 miles an hour until midnight, becoming light and variable. Memorial Day, mostly sunny. Highs in the mid-80s. Southeast winds 5 to 10 miles an hour. Monday night and Tuesday, partly cloudy. Lows in the lower 60s. Highs in the mid-80s. Tuesday night, mostly cloudy with a chance of showers. A chance of thunderstorms after midnight. Lows in the mid-60s. Chance of rain 50%. Wednesday, mostly cloudy. A chance of showers in the morning, then showers likely with a chance

thunderstorms in the afternoon. Highs in the lower 80s. Chance of rain 70%. Wednesday night, a chance of thunderstorms until midnight. Mostly cloudy with a chance of showers. Lows in the mid-60s. Chance of rain 50%. Thursday, partly sunny with a chance of showers. Highs in the lower 80s. Chance of rain 50%. Thursday night and Friday, partly cloudy. Lows around 60. Highs around 80. Again, the forecast for Peoria and surrounding areas of central Illinois for the rest of today, partly sunny. Highs in the upper 70s. Southwest winds around 5 miles an hour. At 9 a.m. in Peoria, skies were cloudy. The temperature was 63 degrees, the dew point was 56, and the relative humidity was 78%. The wind was southwest at 6 miles an hour. The pressure was 30.01 inches and rising. Around central and western Illinois, temperatures were in the lower to mid-60s. At Bloomington, it was mostly sunny. At Quincy, it was partly sunny. It was cloudy at Moline, Galesburg, Lakin, and Macomb. At Springfield, Lincoln, and Pontiac, it was cloudy. And once again at 9 a.m. in Peoria, under cloudy skies, the temperature was 63. Looking elsewhere around the Midwest at 9 a.m., Chicago was cloudy, and 57. Indianapolis was cloudy, and 60. St. Louis was cloudy, and 67. Kansas City was partly sunny, and 68. Des Moines was partly sunny, and 63. Milwaukee was cloudy, and 51. The time is currently 9:31 a.m. Central Daylight Time. 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Now for the official National Weather Service forecast for Peoria and surrounding areas of central Illinois. Rest of today, partly sunny. Highs in the upper 70s. Southwest winds around 5 miles an hour. Tonight, mostly cloudy with a slight chance of thunderstorms. A slight chance of showers until midnight, then a chance of showers after midnight. Lows around 60. Southwest winds around 5 miles an hour. Chance of rain 50%. Sunday, partly sunny with a slight chance of showers in the morning, then sunny in the afternoon. Highs in the lower 80s. Northwest winds around 5 miles an hour. Chance of rain 20%. Sunday night, mostly clear. Lows in the upper 50s. Northeast winds around 5 miles an hour until midnight, becoming light and variable. Memorial Day, mostly sunny. Highs in the mid-80s. Southeast winds 5 to 10 miles an hour. Monday night and Tuesday, partly cloudy. Lows in the lower 60s. Highs in the mid-80s. Tuesday night, mostly cloudy with a chance of showers. A chance of thunderstorms after midnight. Lows in the mid-60s. Chance of rain 50%. Wednesday, mostly cloudy. A chance of showers in the morning, then showers likely with a chance of thunderstorms in the afternoon. Highs in the lower 80s. Chance of rain 7%. Wednesday, mostly cloudy. A chance of showers in the morning, then showers likely with a chance of thunderstorms in the afternoon. Highs in the lower 80s. Chance of rain 70%. Wednesday night, a chance of thunderstorms until midnight. Mostly cloudy with a chance of showers. Lows in the mid-60s. Chance of rain 50%. Thursday, partly sunny with a chance of showers. Highs in the lower 80s. Chance of rain 50%. Thursday night and Friday, partly cloudy. Lows around 60. Highs around 80. Again, the forecast for Peoria and surrounding areas of central Illinois for the rest of today, partly sunny. Highs in the upper 70s. Southwest winds around 5 miles an hour. At 9 a.m. in Peoria, skies were cloudy. The temperature was 63 degrees, the dew point was 56, and the relative humidity was 78%. The wind was southwest at 6 miles an hour. The pressure was 30.01 inches and rising. Around central and western Illinois, temperatures were in the lower to mid-60s. At Bloomington, it was mostly sunny. At Quincy, it was partly sunny. It was cloudy at Moline, Galesburg, Lakin, and Macomb. At Springfield,

Pontiac, it was cloudy. And once again at 9 a.m. in Peoria, under cloudy skies, the temperature was 63. Looking elsewhere around the Midwest at 9 a.m., Chicago was cloudy, and 57. Indianapolis was cloudy, and 60. St. Louis was cloudy, and 67. Kansas City was partly sunny, and 68. Des Moines was partly sunny, and 63. Milwaukee was cloudy, and 51. The time is currently 9:34 a.m. Central Daylight Time. Here is a look at the Illinois River stages and the forecast for the next 3 days. River stages were recorded around 7 a.m. Forecasts are for 7 a.m. the next 3 days. At LaSalle, flood stage is 20 feet. This morning's river stage was 11.7 feet. The forecast for LaSalle is 11.5 feet on Sunday, 11.4 feet on Monday, and 11.3 feet on Tuesday. At Henry, flood stage is 23 feet. This morning's river stage was 14.6 feet. The forecast for Henry is 14.7 feet on Sunday, 14.7 feet on Monday, and 14.6 feet on Tuesday. At Peoria, flood stage is 18 feet. This morning's river stage was 11.9 feet. The forecast for Peoria is 11.9 feet on Sunday, 11.9 feet on Monday, and 11.9 feet on Tuesday. At Havana, flood stage is 14 feet. This morning's river stage was 7.7 feet. The forecast for Havana is 7.5 feet on Sunday, 7.4 feet on Monday, and 7.3 feet on Tuesday. 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Now for the official National Weather Service forecast for Peoria and surrounding areas of central Illinois. Rest of today, partly sunny. Highs in the upper 70s. Southwest winds around 5 miles an hour. Tonight, mostly cloudy with a slight chance of thunderstorms. A slight chance of showers until midnight, then a chance of showers after midnight. Lows around 60. Southwest winds around 5 miles an hour. Chance of rain 50%. Sunday, partly sunny with a slight chance of showers in the morning, then sunny in the afternoon. Highs in the lower 80s. Northwest winds around 5 miles an hour. Chance of rain 20%. Sunday night, mostly clear. Lows in the upper 50s. Northeast winds around 5 miles an hour until midnight, becoming light and variable. Memorial Day, mostly sunny. Highs in the mid-80s. Southeast winds 5 to 10 miles an hour. Monday night and Tuesday, partly cloudy. Lows in the lower 60s. Highs in the mid-80s. Tuesday night, mostly cloudy with a chance of showers. A chance of thunderstorms after midnight. Lows in the mid-60s. Chance of rain 50%. Wednesday, mostly cloudy. A chance of showers in the morning, then showers likely with a chance of thunderstorms in the afternoon. Highs in the lower 80s. Chance of rain 70%. Wednesday night, a chance of thunderstorms until midnight. Mostly cloudy with a chance of showers. Lows in the mid-60s. Chance of rain 50%. Thursday, partly sunny with a chance of showers. Highs in the lower 80s. Chance of rain 50%. Thursday night and Friday, partly cloudy. Lows around 60. Highs around 80. Again, the forecast for Peoria and surrounding areas of central Illinois for the rest of today, partly sunny. Highs in the upper 70s. Southwest winds around 5 miles an hour. At 9 a.m. in Peoria, skies were cloudy. The temperature was 63 degrees, the dew point was 56, and the relative humidity was 78%. The wind was southwest at 6 miles an hour. The pressure was 30.01 inches and rising. Around central and western Illinois, temperatures were in the lower to mid-60s. At Bloomington, it was mostly sunny. At Quincy, it was partly sunny. It was cloudy at Moline, Galesburg, Lakin, and Macomb. At Springfield, Lincoln, and Pontiac, it was cloudy. And once again at 9 a.m. in Peoria, under cloudy skies, the temperature was 63. The time is currently 9:39 a.m. Central Daylight Time. 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

All hazards, station WXJ71 in Peoria. Now for the official National Weather Service forecast for Peoria and surrounding areas of central Illinois. Rest of today, partly sunny. Highs in the upper 70s. Southwest winds around 5 miles an hour. Tonight, mostly cloudy with a slight chance of thunderstorms. A slight chance of showers until midnight, then a chance of showers after midnight. Lows around 60. Southwest winds around 5 miles an hour. Chance of rain 50%. Sunday, partly sunny with a slight chance of showers in the morning, then sunny in the afternoon. Highs in the lower 80s. Northwest winds around 5 miles an hour. Chance of rain 20%. Sunday night, mostly clear. Lows in the upper 50s. Northeast winds around 5 miles an hour until midnight, becoming light and variable. Memorial Day, mostly sunny. Highs in the mid-80s. Southeast winds 5 to 10 miles an hour. Monday night and Tuesday, partly cloudy. Lows in the lower 60s. Highs in the mid-80s. Tuesday night, mostly cloudy with a chance of showers. A chance of thunderstorms after midnight. Lows in the mid-60s. Chance of rain 50%. Wednesday, mostly cloudy. A chance of showers in the morning, then showers likely with a chance of thunderstorms in the afternoon. Highs in the lower 80s. Chance of rain 70%. Wednesday night, a chance of thunderstorms until midnight. Mostly cloudy with a chance of showers. Lows in the mid-60s. Chance of rain 50%. Thursday, partly sunny with a chance of showers. Highs in the lower 80s. Chance of rain 50%. Thursday night and Friday, partly cloudy. Lows around 60. Highs around 80. Again, the forecast for Peoria and surrounding areas of central Illinois for the rest of today, partly sunny. Highs in the upper 70s. Southwest winds around 5 miles an hour. At 9 a.m. in Peoria, skies were cloudy. The temperature was 63 degrees, the dew point was 56, and the relative humidity was 78%. The wind was southwest at 6 miles an hour. The pressure was 30.01 inches and rising. Around central and western Illinois, temperatures were in the lower to mid-60s. At Bloomington, it was mostly sunny. At Quincy, it was partly sunny. It was cloudy at Moline, Galesburg, Lakin, and Macomb. At Springfield, Lincoln, and Pontiac, it was cloudy. And once again at 9 a.m. in Peoria, under cloudy skies, the temperature was 63. Looking elsewhere around the Midwest at 9 a.m., Chicago was cloudy, and 57. Indianapolis was cloudy, and 60. St. Louis was cloudy, and 67. Kansas City was partly sunny, and 68. Des Moines was partly sunny, and 63. Milwaukee was cloudy, and 51. The time is currently 9:42 a.m. Central Daylight Time. 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Now for the official National Weather Service forecast for Peoria and surrounding areas of central Illinois. Rest of today, partly sunny. Highs in the upper 70s. Southwest winds around 5 miles an hour. Tonight, mostly cloudy with a slight chance of thunderstorms. A slight chance of showers until midnight, then a chance of showers after midnight. Lows around 60. Southwest winds around 5 miles an hour. Chance of rain 50%. Sunday, partly sunny with a slight chance of showers in the morning, then sunny in the afternoon. Highs in the lower 80s. Northwest winds around 5 miles an hour. Chance of rain 20%. Sunday night, mostly clear. Lows in the upper 50s. Northeast winds around 5 miles an hour until midnight, becoming light and variable. Memorial Day, mostly sunny. Highs in the mid-80s. Southeast winds 5 to 10 miles an hour. Monday night and Tuesday, partly cloudy. Lows in the lower 60s. Highs in the mid-80s. Tuesday night, mostly cloudy with a chance of showers. A chance of thunderstorms after midnight. Lows in the mid-60s. Chance of rain 50%. Wednesday, mostly cloudy. A chance of showers in the morning, then showers.

likely with a chance of thunderstorms in the afternoon. Highs in the lower 80s. Chance of rain 70%. Wednesday night, a chance of thunderstorms until midnight. Mostly cloudy with a chance of showers. Lows in the mid-60s. Chance of rain 50%. Thursday, partly sunny with a chance of showers. Highs in the lower 80s. Chance of rain 50%. Thursday night and Friday, partly cloudy. Lows around 60. Highs around 80. Again, the forecast for Peoria and surrounding areas of central Illinois for the rest of today, partly sunny. Highs in the upper 70s. Southwest winds around 5 miles an hour. Here is a look at the Illinois River stages and the forecast for the next 3 days. River stages were recorded around 7 a.m. Forecasts are for 7 a.m. the next 3 days. At LaSalle, flood stage is 20 feet. This morning's river stage was 11.7 feet. The forecast for LaSalle is 11.5 feet on Sunday, 11.4 feet on Monday, and 11.3 feet on Tuesday. At Henry, flood stage is 23 feet. This morning's river stage was 14.6 feet. The forecast for Henry is 14.7 feet on Sunday, 14.7 feet on Monday, and 14.6 feet on Tuesday. At Peoria, flood stage is 18 feet. This morning's river stage was 11.9 feet. The forecast for Peoria is 11.9 feet on Sunday, 11.9 feet on Monday, and 11.9 feet on Tuesday. At Havana, flood stage is 14 feet. This morning's river stage was 7.7 feet. The forecast for Havana is 7.5 feet on Sunday, 7.4 feet on Monday, and 7.3 feet on Tuesday. At 9 a.m. in Peoria, skies were cloudy. The temperature was 63 degrees, the dew point was 56, and the relative humidity was 78%. The wind was southwest at 6 miles an hour. The pressure was 30.01 inches and rising. Around central and western Illinois, temperatures were in the lower to mid-60s. At Bloomington, it was mostly sunny. At Quincy, it was partly sunny. It was cloudy at Moline, Galesburg, Lakin, and Macomb. At Springfield, Lincoln, and Pontiac, it was cloudy. And once again at 9 a.m. in Peoria, under cloudy skies, the temperature was 63. Looking elsewhere around the Midwest at 9 a.m., Chicago was cloudy, and 57. Indianapolis was cloudy, and 60. St. Louis was cloudy, and 67. Kansas City was partly sunny, and 68. Des Moines was partly sunny, and 63. Milwaukee was cloudy, and 51. The time is currently 9:47 a.m. Central Daylight Time. 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Now for the official National Weather Service forecast for Peoria and surrounding areas of central Illinois. Rest of today, partly sunny. Highs in the upper 70s. Southwest winds around 5 miles an hour. Tonight, mostly cloudy with a slight chance of thunderstorms. A slight chance of showers until midnight, then a chance of showers after midnight. Lows around 60. Southwest winds around 5 miles an hour. Chance of rain 50%. Sunday, partly sunny with a slight chance of showers in the morning, then sunny in the afternoon. Highs in the lower 80s. Northwest winds around 5 miles an hour. Chance of rain 20%. Sunday night, mostly clear. Lows in the upper 50s. Northeast winds around 5 miles an hour until midnight, becoming light and variable. Memorial Day, mostly sunny. Highs in the mid-80s. Southeast winds 5 to 10 miles an hour. Monday night and Tuesday, partly cloudy. Lows in the lower 60s. Highs in the mid-80s. Tuesday night, mostly cloudy with a chance of showers. A chance of thunderstorms after midnight. Lows in the mid-60s. Chance of rain 50%. Wednesday, mostly cloudy. A chance of showers in the morning, then showers likely with a chance of thunderstorms in the afternoon. Highs in the lower 80s. Chance of rain 70%. Wednesday night, a chance of thunderstorms until midnight. Mostly cloudy with a chance of showers. Lows in the mid-60s. Chance of rain

50%. Thursday, partly sunny with a chance of showers. Highs in the lower 80s. Chance of rain 50%. Thursday night and Friday, partly cloudy. Lows around 60. Highs around 80. Again, the forecast for Peoria and surrounding areas of central Illinois for the rest of today, partly sunny. Highs in the upper 70s. Southwest winds around 5 miles an hour. At 9 a.m. in Peoria, skies were cloudy. The temperature was 63 degrees, the dew point was 56, and the relative humidity was 78%. The wind was southwest at 6 miles an hour. The pressure was 30.01 inches and rising. Around central and western Illinois, temperatures were in the lower to mid-60s. At Bloomington, it was mostly sunny. At Quincy, it was partly sunny. It was cloudy at Moline, Galesburg, Lakin, and Macomb. At Springfield, Lincoln, and Pontiac, it was cloudy. And once again at 9 a.m. in Peoria, under cloudy skies, the temperature was 63. Looking elsewhere around the Midwest at 9 a.m., Chicago was cloudy, and 57. Indianapolis was cloudy, and 60. St. Louis was cloudy, and 67. Kansas City was partly sunny, and 68. Des Moines was partly sunny, and 63. Milwaukee was cloudy, and 51. The time is currently 9:51 a.m. Central Daylight Time. 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Now for the official National Weather Service forecast for Peoria and surrounding areas of central Illinois. Rest of today, partly sunny. Highs in the upper 70s. Southwest winds around 5 miles an hour. Tonight, mostly cloudy with a slight chance of thunderstorms. A slight chance of showers until midnight, then a chance of showers after midnight. Lows around 60. Southwest winds around 5 miles an hour. Chance of rain 50%. Sunday, partly sunny with a slight chance of showers in the morning, then sunny in the afternoon. Highs in the lower 80s. Northwest winds around 5 miles an hour. Chance of rain 20%. Sunday night, mostly clear. Lows in the upper 50s. Northeast winds around 5 miles an hour until midnight, becoming light and variable. Memorial Day, mostly sunny. Highs in the mid-80s. Southeast winds 5 to 10 miles an hour. Monday night and Tuesday, partly cloudy. Lows in the lower 60s. Highs in the mid-80s. Tuesday night, mostly cloudy with a chance of showers. A chance of thunderstorms after midnight. Lows in the mid-60s. Chance of rain 50%. Wednesday, mostly cloudy. A chance of showers in the morning, then showers likely with a chance of thunderstorms in the afternoon. Highs in the lower 80s. Chance of rain 70%. Wednesday night, a chance of thunderstorms until midnight. Mostly cloudy with a chance of showers. Lows in the mid-60s. Chance of rain 50%. Thursday, partly sunny with a chance of showers. Highs in the lower 80s. Chance of rain 50%. Thursday night and Friday, partly cloudy. Lows around 60. Highs around 80. Again, the forecast for Peoria and surrounding areas of central Illinois for the rest of today, partly sunny. Highs in the upper 70s. Southwest winds around 5 miles an hour. At 9 a.m. in Peoria, skies were cloudy. The temperature was 63 degrees, the dew point was 56, and the relative humidity was 78%. The wind was southwest at 6 miles an hour. The pressure was 30.01 inches and rising. Around central and western Illinois, temperatures were in the lower to mid-60s. At Bloomington, it was mostly sunny. At Quincy, it was partly sunny. It was cloudy at Moline, Galesburg, Lakin, and Macomb. At Springfield, Lincoln, and Pontiac, it was cloudy. And once again at 9 a.m. in Peoria, under cloudy skies, the temperature was 63. Looking elsewhere around the Midwest at 9 a.m., Chicago was cloudy, and 57. Indianapolis was cloudy, and 60. St. Louis was cloudy, and 67. Kansas City was partly sunny, and 68. Des Moines was partly sunny, and 63.

Milwaukee was cloudy and 51. The time is currently 9:54 a.m. Central Daylight Time. 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Now for the official National Weather Service forecast for Peoria and surrounding areas of central Illinois. Rest of today, partly sunny. Highs in the upper 70s. Southwest winds around 5 miles an hour. Tonight, mostly cloudy with a slight chance of thunderstorms. A slight chance of showers until midnight, then a chance of showers after midnight. Lows around 60. Southwest winds around 5 miles an hour. Chance of rain 50%. Sunday, partly sunny with a slight chance of showers in the morning, then sunny in the afternoon. Highs in the lower 80s. Northwest winds around 5 miles an hour. Chance of rain 20%. Sunday night, mostly clear. Lows in the upper 50s. Northeast winds around 5 miles an hour until midnight, becoming light and variable. Memorial Day, mostly sunny. Highs in the mid-80s. Southeast winds 5 to 10 miles an hour. Monday night and Tuesday, partly cloudy. Lows in the lower 60s. Highs in the mid-80s. Tuesday night, mostly cloudy with a chance of showers. A chance of thunderstorms after midnight. Lows in the mid-60s. Chance of rain 50%. Wednesday, mostly cloudy. A chance of showers in the morning, then showers likely with a chance of thunderstorms in the afternoon. Highs in the lower 80s. Chance of rain 70%. Wednesday night, a chance of thunderstorms until midnight. Mostly cloudy with a chance of showers. Lows in the mid-60s. Chance of rain 50%. Thursday, partly sunny with a chance of showers. Highs in the lower 80s. Chance of rain 50%. Thursday night and Friday, partly cloudy. Lows around 60. Highs around 80. Again, the forecast for Peoria and surrounding areas of central Illinois for the rest of today, partly sunny. Highs in the upper 70s. Southwest winds around 5 miles an hour. Here is a look at the Illinois River stages and the forecast for the next 3 days. River stages were recorded around 7 a.m. Forecasts are for 7 a.m. the next 3 days. At LaSalle, flood stage is 20 feet. This morning's river stage was 11.7 feet. The forecast for LaSalle is 11.5 feet on Sunday, 11.4 feet on Monday, and 11.3 feet on Tuesday. At Henry, flood stage is 23 feet. This morning's river stage was 14.6 feet. The forecast for Henry is 14.7 feet on Sunday, 14.7 feet on Monday, and 14.6 feet on Tuesday. At Peoria, flood stage is 18 feet. This morning's river stage was 11.9 feet. The forecast for Peoria is 11.9 feet on Sunday, 11.9 feet on Monday, and 11.9 feet on Tuesday. At Havana, flood stage is 14 feet. This morning's river stage was 7.7 feet. The forecast for Havana is 7.5 feet on Sunday, 7.4 feet on Monday, and 7.3 feet on Tuesday. At 9 a.m. in Peoria, skies were cloudy. The temperature was 63 degrees, the dew point was 56, and the relative humidity was 78%. The wind was southwest at 6 miles an hour. The pressure was 30.01 inches and rising. Around central and western Illinois, temperatures were in the lower to mid-60s. At Bloomington, it was mostly sunny. At Quincy, it was partly sunny. It was cloudy at Moline, Galesburg, Lakin, and Macomb. At Springfield, Lincoln, and Pontiac, it was cloudy. And once again at 9 a.m. in Peoria, under cloudy skies, the temperature was 63. Looking elsewhere around the Midwest at 9 a.m., Chicago was cloudy, and 57. Indianapolis was cloudy, and 60. St. Louis was cloudy, and 67. Kansas City was partly sunny, and 68. Des Moines was partly sunny, and 63. Milwaukee was cloudy, and 51. The time is currently 9:59 a.m. Central Daylight Time. 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Now for the official National Weather

Huntington, Moline, Galesburg, and Lakin. At Macomb, Springfield, Lincoln, and Pontiac, it was cloudy. And once again at 10 a.m. in Peoria, under partly sunny skies, the temperature was 65. The time is currently 10:04 a.m. Central Daylight Time. 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Now for the official National Weather Service forecast for Peoria and surrounding areas of central Illinois. Rest of today, partly sunny. Highs in the upper 70s. Southwest winds around 5 miles an hour. Tonight, mostly cloudy with a slight chance of thunderstorms. A slight chance of showers until midnight, then a chance of showers after midnight. Lows around 60. Southwest winds around 5 miles an hour. Chance of rain 50%. Sunday, partly sunny with a slight chance of showers in the morning, then sunny in the afternoon. Highs in the lower 80s. Northwest winds around 5 miles an hour. Chance of rain 20%. Sunday night, mostly clear. Lows in the upper 50s. Northeast winds around 5 miles an hour until midnight, becoming light and variable. Memorial Day, mostly sunny. Highs in the mid-80s. Southeast winds 5 to 10 miles an hour. Monday night and Tuesday, partly cloudy. Lows in the lower 60s. Highs in the mid-80s. Tuesday night, mostly cloudy with a chance of showers. A chance of thunderstorms after midnight. Lows in the mid-60s. Chance of rain 50%. Wednesday, mostly cloudy. A chance of showers in the morning, then showers likely with a chance of thunderstorms in the afternoon. Highs in the lower 80s. Chance of rain 70%. Wednesday night, a chance of thunderstorms until midnight. Mostly cloudy with a chance of showers. Lows in the mid-60s. Chance of rain 50%. Thursday, partly sunny with a chance of showers. Highs in the lower 80s. Chance of rain 50%. Thursday night and Friday, partly cloudy. Lows around 60. Highs around 80. Again, the forecast for Peoria and surrounding areas of central Illinois for the rest of today, partly sunny. Highs in the upper 70s. Southwest winds around 5 miles an hour. Here is a look at the Illinois River stages and the forecast for the next 3 days. River stages were recorded around 7 a.m. Forecasts are for 7 a.m. the next 3 days. At LaSalle, flood stage is 20 feet. This morning's river stage was 11.7 feet. The forecast for LaSalle is 11.5 feet on Sunday, 11.4 feet on Monday, and 11.3 feet on Tuesday. At Henry, flood stage is 23 feet. This morning's river stage was 14.6 feet. The forecast for Henry is 14.7 feet on Sunday, 14.7 feet on Monday, and 14.6 feet on Tuesday. At Peoria, flood stage is 18 feet. This morning's river stage was 11.9 feet. The forecast for Peoria is 11.9 feet on Sunday, 11.9 feet on Monday, and 11.9 feet on Tuesday. At Havana, flood stage is 14 feet. This morning's river stage was 7.7 feet. The forecast for Havana is 7.5 feet on Sunday, 7.4 feet on Monday, and 7.3 feet on Tuesday. At 10 a.m. in Peoria, skies were partly sunny. The temperature was 65 degrees, the dew point was 58, and the relative humidity was 78%. The wind was southwest at 5 miles an hour. The pressure was 30.01 inches and steady. Around central and western Illinois, temperatures were in the mid to upper 60s. At Quincy, it was mostly sunny. It was cloudy at Bloomington, Moline, Galesburg, and Lakin. At Macomb, Springfield, Lincoln, and Pontiac, it was cloudy. And once again at 10 a.m. in Peoria, under partly sunny skies, the temperature was 65. Looking elsewhere around the Midwest at 10 a.m., Chicago was cloudy, and 59. Indianapolis was cloudy, and 61. St. Louis was cloudy, and 67. Kansas City was partly sunny, and 71. Des Moines was mostly sunny, and 65. Milwaukee was cloudy, and 53. The time is currently 10:09 a.m. Central Daylight Time.

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Now for the official National Weather Service forecast for Peoria and surrounding areas of central Illinois. Rest of today, partly sunny. Highs in the upper 70s. Southwest winds around 5 miles an hour. Tonight, mostly cloudy with a slight chance of thunderstorms. A slight chance of showers until midnight, then a chance of showers after midnight. Lows around 60. Southwest winds around 5 miles an hour. Chance of rain 50%. Sunday, partly sunny with a slight chance of showers in the morning, then sunny in the afternoon. Highs in the lower 80s. Northwest winds around 5 miles an hour. Chance of rain 20%. Sunday night, mostly clear. Lows in the upper 50s. Northeast winds around 5 miles an hour until midnight, becoming light and variable. Memorial Day, mostly sunny. Highs in the mid-80s. Southeast winds 5 to 10 miles an hour. Monday night and Tuesday, partly cloudy. Lows in the lower 60s. Highs in the mid-80s. Tuesday night, mostly cloudy with a chance of showers. A chance of thunderstorms after midnight. Lows in the mid-60s. Chance of rain 50%. Wednesday, mostly cloudy. A chance of showers in the morning, then showers likely with a chance of thunderstorms in the afternoon. Highs in the lower 80s. Chance of rain 70%. Wednesday night, a chance of thunderstorms until midnight. Mostly cloudy with a chance of showers. Lows in the mid-60s. Chance of rain 50%. Thursday, partly sunny with a chance of showers. Highs in the lower 80s. Chance of rain 50%. Thursday night and Friday, partly cloudy. Lows around 60. Highs around 80. Again, the forecast for Peoria and surrounding areas of central Illinois for the rest of today, partly sunny. Highs in the upper 70s. Southwest winds around 5 miles an hour. At 10 a.m. in Peoria, skies were partly sunny. The temperature was 65 degrees, the dew point was 58, and the relative humidity was 78%. The wind was southwest at 5 miles an hour. The pressure was 30.01 inches and steady. Around central and western Illinois, temperatures were in the mid to upper 60s. At Quincy, it was mostly sunny. It was cloudy at Bloomington, Moline, Galesburg, and Lakin. At Macomb, Springfield, Lincoln, and Pontiac, it was cloudy. And once again at 10 a.m. in Peoria, under partly sunny skies, the temperature was 65. Looking elsewhere around the Midwest at 10 a.m., Chicago was cloudy, and 59. Indianapolis was cloudy, and 61. St. Louis was cloudy, and 67. Kansas City was partly sunny, and 71. Des Moines was mostly sunny, and 65. Milwaukee was cloudy, and 53. The time is currently 10:12 a.m. Central Daylight Time. 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Rest of today, partly sunny. Highs in the upper 70s. Southwest winds around 5 miles an hour. Tonight, mostly cloudy with a slight chance of thunderstorms. A slight chance of showers until midnight, then a chance of showers after midnight. Lows around 60. Southwest winds around 5 miles an hour. Chance of rain 50%. Sunday, partly sunny with a slight chance of showers in the morning, then sunny in the afternoon. Highs in the lower 80s. Northwest winds around 5 miles an hour. Chance of rain 20%. Sunday night, mostly clear.
lows in the upper 50s. Northeast winds around 5 miles an hour until midnight, becoming light and variable. Memorial Day, mostly sunny. Highs in the mid-80s. Southeast winds 5 to 10 miles an hour. Monday night and Tuesday, partly cloudy. Lows in the lower 60s. Highs in the mid-80s. Tuesday night, mostly cloudy with a chance of showers. A chance of thunderstorms after midnight. Lows in the mid-60s. Chance of rain 50%. Wednesday, mostly cloudy. A chance of showers in the morning, then showers likely with a chance of thunderstorms in the afternoon. Highs in the lower 80s. Chance of rain 70%. Wednesday night, a chance of thunderstorms until midnight. Mostly cloudy with a chance of showers. Lows in the mid-60s. Chance of rain 50%. Thursday, partly sunny with a chance of showers. Highs in the lower 80s. Chance of rain 50%. Thursday night and Friday, partly cloudy. Lows around 60. Highs around 80. Again, the forecast for Peoria and surrounding areas of central Illinois for the rest of today, partly sunny. Highs in the upper 70s. Southwest winds around 5 miles an hour. Here is a look at the Illinois River stages and the forecast for the next 3 days. River stages were recorded around 7 a.m. Forecasts are for 7 a.m. the next 3 days. At LaSalle, flood stage is 20 feet. This morning's river stage was 11.7 feet. The forecast for LaSalle is 11.5 feet on Sunday, 11.4 feet on Monday, and 11.3 feet on Tuesday. At Henry, flood stage is 23 feet. This morning's river stage was 14.6 feet. The forecast for Henry is 14.7 feet on Sunday, 14.7 feet on Monday, and 14.6 feet on Tuesday. At Peoria, flood stage is 18 feet. This morning's river stage was 11.9 feet. The forecast for Peoria is 11.9 feet on Sunday, 11.9 feet on Monday, and 11.9 feet on Tuesday. At Havana, flood stage is 14 feet. This morning's river stage was 7.7 feet. The forecast for Havana is 7.5 feet on Sunday, 7.4 feet on Monday, and 7.3 feet on Tuesday. At 10 a.m. in Peoria, skies were partly sunny. The temperature was 65 degrees, the dew point was 58, and the relative humidity was 78%. The wind was southwest at 5 miles an hour. The pressure was 30.01 inches and steady. Around central and western Illinois, temperatures were in the mid to upper 60s. At Quincy, it was mostly sunny. It was cloudy at Bloomington, Moline, Galesburg, and Lakin. At Macomb, Springfield, Lincoln, and Pontiac, it was cloudy. And once again at 10 a.m. in Peoria, under partly sunny skies, the temperature was 65. Looking elsewhere around the Midwest at 10 a.m., Chicago was cloudy, and 59. Indianapolis was cloudy, and 61. St. Louis was cloudy, and 67. Kansas City was partly sunny, and 71. Des Moines was mostly sunny, and 65. Milwaukee was cloudy, and 53. The time is currently 10:18 a.m. Central Daylight Time. 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Now for the official National Weather Service forecast for Peoria and surrounding areas of central Illinois. Rest of today, partly sunny. Highs in the upper 70s. Southwest winds around 5 miles an hour. Tonight, mostly cloudy with a slight chance of thunderstorms. A slight chance of showers until midnight, then a chance of showers after midnight. Lows around 60. Southwest winds around 5 miles an hour. Chance of rain 50%. Sunday, partly sunny with a slight chance of showers in the morning, then sunny in the afternoon. Highs in the lower 80s. Northwest winds around 5 miles an hour. Chance of rain 20%. Sunday night, mostly clear. Lows in the upper 50s. Northeast winds around 5 miles an hour until midnight, becoming light and variable. Memorial Day, mostly sunny. Highs in the mid-80s. Southeast winds 5 to 10 miles an hour. Monday night and Tuesday, partly cloudy.
Lows in the low.

upper 60s. Highs in the mid 80s. Tuesday night, mostly cloudy with a chance of showers. A chance of thunderstorms after midnight. Lows in the mid 60s. Chance of rain 50%. Wednesday, mostly cloudy. A chance of showers in the morning, then showers likely with a chance of thunderstorms in the afternoon. Highs in the lower 80s. Chance of rain 70%. Wednesday night, a chance of thunderstorms until midnight. Mostly cloudy with a chance of showers. Lows in the mid-60s. Chance of rain 50%. Thursday, partly sunny with a chance of showers. Highs in the lower 80s. Chance of rain 50%. Thursday night and Friday, partly cloudy. Lows around 60. Highs around 80. Again, the forecast for Peoria and surrounding areas of central Illinois for the rest of today, partly sunny. Highs in the upper 70s. Southwest winds around 5 miles an hour. At 10 a.m. in Peoria, skies were partly sunny. The temperature was 65 degrees, the dew point was 58, and the relative humidity was 78%. The wind was southwest at 5 miles an hour. The pressure was 30.01 inches and steady. Around central and western Illinois, temperatures were in the mid to upper 60s. At Quincy, it was mostly sunny. It was cloudy at Bloomington, Moline, Galesburg, and Lakin. At Macomb, Springfield, Lincoln, and Pontiac, it was cloudy. And once again at 10 a.m. in Peoria, under partly sunny skies, the temperature was 65. Looking elsewhere around the Midwest at 10 a.m., Chicago was cloudy and 59. Indianapolis was cloudy and 61. St. Louis was cloudy and 67. Kansas City was partly sunny and 71. Des Moines was mostly sunny and 65. Milwaukee was cloudy and 53. The time is currently 10:21 a.m. Central Daylight Time. 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Now for the official National Weather Service forecast for Peoria and surrounding areas of central Illinois. Rest of today, partly sunny. Highs in the upper 70s. Southwest winds around 5 miles an hour. Tonight, mostly cloudy with a slight chance of thunderstorms. A slight chance of showers until midnight, then a chance of showers after midnight. Lows around 60. Southwest winds around 5 miles an hour. Chance of rain 50%. Sunday, partly sunny with a slight chance of showers in the morning, then sunny in the afternoon. Highs in the lower 80s. Northwest winds around 5 miles an hour. Chance of rain 20%. Sunday night, mostly clear. Lows in the upper 50s. Northeast winds around 5 miles an hour until midnight, becoming light and variable. Memorial Day, mostly sunny. Highs in the mid 80s. Southeast winds 5 to 10 miles an hour. Monday night and Tuesday, partly cloudy. Lows in the lower 60s. Highs in the mid 80s. Tuesday night, mostly cloudy with a chance of showers. A chance of thunderstorms after midnight. Lows in the mid 60s. Chance of rain 50%. Wednesday, mostly cloudy. A chance of showers in the morning, then showers likely with a chance of thunderstorms in the afternoon. Highs in the lower 80s. Chance of rain 70%. Wednesday night, a chance of thunderstorms until midnight. Mostly cloudy with a chance of showers. Lows in the mid-60s. Chance of rain 50%. Thursday, partly sunny with a chance of showers. Highs in the lower 80s. Chance of rain 50%. Thursday night and Friday, partly cloudy. Lows around 60. Highs around 80. Again, the forecast for Peoria and surrounding areas of central Illinois for the rest of today, partly sunny. Highs in the upper 70s. Southwest winds around 5 miles an hour. At 10 a.m. in Peoria, skies were partly sunny. The temperature was 65 degrees, the dew point was 58, and the relative humidity was 78%. The wind was southwest at 5 miles an hour. The pressure was 30.01 inches and steady. Around central and western Illinois, temperatures were in the mid to upper 60s. At Quincy, it was mostly sunny. It was cloudy at Bloomington.

cloudy and 67. Kansas City was partly sunny and 71. Des Moines was mostly sunny and 65. Milwaukee was cloudy and 53. Here is a look at the Illinois River stages and the forecast for the next 3 days. River stages were recorded around 7 a.m. Forecasts are for 7 a.m. the next 3 days. At LaSalle, flood stage is 20 feet. This morning's river stage was 11.7 feet. The forecast for LaSalle is 11.5 feet on Sunday, 11.4 feet on Monday, and 11.3 feet on Tuesday. At Henry, flood stage is 23 feet. This morning's river stage was 14.6 feet. The forecast for Henry is 14.7 feet on Sunday, 14.7 feet on Monday, and 14.6 feet on Tuesday. At Peoria, flood stage is 18 feet. This morning's river stage was 11.9 feet. The forecast for Peoria is 11.9 feet on Sunday, 11.9 feet on Monday, and 11.9 feet on Tuesday. At Havana, flood stage is 14 feet. This morning's river stage was 7.7 feet. The forecast for Havana is 7.5 feet on Sunday, 7.4 feet on Monday, and 7.3 feet on Tuesday. The time is currently 10:26 a.m. Central Daylight Time. 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Now for the official National Weather Service forecast for Peoria and surrounding areas of central Illinois. Rest of today, partly sunny. Highs in the upper 70s. Southwest winds around 5 miles an hour. Tonight, mostly cloudy with a slight chance of thunderstorms. A slight chance of showers until midnight, then a chance of showers after midnight. Lows around 60. Southwest winds around 5 miles an hour. Chance of rain 50%. Sunday, partly sunny with a slight chance of showers in the morning, then sunny in the afternoon. Highs in the lower 80s. Northwest winds around 5 miles an hour. Chance of rain 20%. Sunday night, mostly clear. Lows in the upper 50s. Northeast winds around 5 miles an hour until midnight, becoming light and variable. Memorial Day, mostly sunny. Highs in the mid-80s. Southeast winds 5 to 10 miles an hour. Monday night and Tuesday, partly cloudy. Lows in the lower 60s. Highs in the mid-80s. Tuesday night, mostly cloudy with a chance of showers. A chance of thunderstorms after midnight. Lows in the mid-60s. Chance of rain 50%. Wednesday, mostly cloudy. A chance of showers in the morning, then showers likely with a chance of thunderstorms in the afternoon. Highs in the lower 80s. Chance of rain 70%. Wednesday night, a chance of thunderstorms until midnight. Mostly cloudy with a chance of showers. Lows in the mid-60s. Chance of rain 50%. Thursday, partly sunny with a chance of showers. Highs in the lower 80s. Chance of rain 50%. Thursday night and Friday, partly cloudy. Lows around 60. Highs around 80. Again, the forecast for Peoria and surrounding areas of central Illinois for the rest of today, partly sunny. Highs in the upper 70s. Southwest winds around 5 miles an hour. At 10 a.m. in Peoria, skies were partly sunny. The temperature was 65 degrees, the dew point was 58, and the relative humidity was 78%. The wind was southwest at 5 miles an hour. The pressure was 30.01 inches and steady. Around central and western Illinois, temperatures were in the mid to upper 60s. At Quincy, it was mostly sunny. It was cloudy at Bloomington, Moline, Galesburg, and Lakin. At Macomb, Springfield, Lincoln, and Pontiac, it was cloudy. And once again at 10 a.m. in Peoria, under partly sunny skies, the temperature was 65. Looking elsewhere around the Midwest at 10 a.m., Chicago was cloudy and 59. Indianapolis was cloudy and 61. St. Louis was cloudy and 67. Kansas City was partly sunny and 71. Des Moines was mostly sunny and 65. Milwaukee was cloudy and 53. Here is a look at the Illinois River stages and the forecast for the next 3 days. River stages were

recorded around 7 a.m. Forecasts are for 7 a.m. the next 3 days. At La Salle, flood stage is 20 feet. This morning's river stage was 11.7 feet. The forecast for La Salle is 11.6 feet on Sunday, 11.5 feet on Monday, and 11.4 feet on Tuesday. At Henry, flood stage is 23 feet. This morning's river stage was 14.6 feet. The forecast for Henry is 14.6 feet on Sunday, 14.6 feet on Monday, and 14.6 feet on Tuesday. At Peoria, flood stage is 18 feet. This morning's river stage was 11.9 feet. The forecast for Peoria is 11.9 feet on Sunday, 11.9 feet on Monday, and 11.9 feet on Tuesday. At Havana, flood stage is 14 feet. This morning's river stage was 7.7 feet. The forecast for Havana is 7.6 feet on Sunday, 7.5 feet on Monday, and 7.4 feet on Tuesday. The time is currently 10:31 a.m. Central Daylight Time. 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Now for the official National Weather Service forecast for Peoria and surrounding areas of central Illinois. Rest of today, partly sunny. Highs in the upper 70s. Southwest winds around 5 miles an hour. Tonight, mostly cloudy with a slight chance of thunderstorms. A slight chance of showers until midnight, then a chance of showers after midnight. Lows around 60. Southwest winds around 5 miles an hour. Chance of rain 50%. Sunday, partly sunny with a slight chance of showers in the morning, then sunny in the afternoon. Highs in the lower 80s. Northwest winds around 5 miles an hour. Chance of rain 20%. Sunday night, mostly clear. Lows in the upper 50s. Northeast winds around 5 miles an hour until midnight, becoming light and variable. Memorial Day, mostly sunny. Highs in the mid-80s. Southeast winds 5 to 10 miles an hour. Monday night and Tuesday, partly cloudy. Lows in the lower 60s. Highs in the mid-80s. Tuesday night, mostly cloudy with a chance of showers. A chance of thunderstorms after midnight. Lows in the mid-60s. Chance of rain 50%. Wednesday, mostly cloudy. A chance of showers in the morning, then showers likely with a chance of thunderstorms in the afternoon. Highs in the lower 80s. Chance of rain 70%. Wednesday night, a chance of thunderstorms until midnight. Mostly cloudy with a chance of afternoon. Highs in the lower 80s. Chance of rain 70%. Wednesday night, a chance of thunderstorms until midnight. Mostly cloudy with a chance of showers. Lows in the mid-60s. Chance of rain 50%. Thursday, partly sunny with a chance of showers. Highs in the lower 80s. Chance of rain 50%. Thursday night and Friday, partly cloudy. Lows around 60. Highs around 80. Again, the forecast for Peoria and surrounding areas of central Illinois for the rest of today, partly sunny. Highs in the upper 70s. Southwest winds around 5 miles an hour. At 10 a.m. in Peoria, skies were partly sunny. The temperature was 65 degrees, the dew point was 58, and the relative humidity was 78%. The wind was southwest at 5 miles an hour. The pressure was 30.01 inches and steady. Around central and western Illinois, temperatures were in the mid to upper 60s. At Quincy, it was mostly sunny. It was cloudy at Bloomington, Moline, Galesburg, and Lakin. At Macomb, Springfield, Lincoln, and Pontiac, it was cloudy. And once again at 10 a.m. in Peoria, under partly sunny skies, the temperature was 65. Looking elsewhere around the Midwest at 10 a.m., Chicago was cloudy, and 59. Indianapolis was cloudy, and 61. St. Louis was cloudy, and 67. Kansas City was partly sunny, and 71. Des Moines was mostly sunny, and 65. Milwaukee was cloudy, and 53. The time is currently 10:34 a.m. Central Daylight Time. 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Here is a look at the Illinois River

stages in the forecast for the next 3 days. River stages were recorded around 7 a.m. Forecasts are for 7 a.m. the next 3 days. At La Salle, flood stage is 20 feet. This morning's river stage was 11.7 feet. The forecast for La Salle is 11.6 feet on Sunday, 11.5 feet on Monday, and 11.4 feet on Tuesday. At Henry, flood stage is 23 feet. This morning's river stage was 14.6 feet. The forecast for Henry is 14.6 feet on Sunday, 14.6 feet on Monday, and 14.6 feet on Tuesday. At Peoria, flood stage is 18 feet. This morning's river stage was 11.9 feet. The forecast for Peoria is 11.9 feet on Sunday, 11.9 feet on Monday, and 11.9 feet on Tuesday. At Havana, flood stage is 14 feet. This morning's river stage was 7.7 feet. The forecast for Havana is 7.6 feet on Sunday, 7.5 feet on Monday, and 7.4 feet on Tuesday. Now for the official National Weather Service forecast for Peoria and surrounding areas of central Illinois. Rest of today, partly sunny. Highs in the upper 70s. Southwest winds around 5 miles an hour. Tonight, mostly cloudy with a slight chance of thunderstorms. A slight chance of showers until midnight, then a chance of showers after midnight. Lows around 60. Southwest winds around 5 miles an hour. Chance of rain 50%. Sunday, partly sunny with a slight chance of showers in the morning, then sunny in the afternoon. Highs in the lower 80s. Northwest winds around 5 miles an hour. Chance of rain 20%. Sunday night, mostly clear. Lows in the upper 50s. Northeast winds around 5 miles an hour until midnight, becoming light and variable. Memorial Day, mostly sunny. Highs in the mid-80s. Southeast winds 5 to 10 miles an hour. Monday night and Tuesday, partly cloudy. Lows in the lower 60s. Highs in the mid-80s. Tuesday night, mostly cloudy with a chance of showers. A chance of thunderstorms after midnight. Lows in the mid-60s. Chance of rain 50%. Wednesday, mostly cloudy. A chance of showers in the morning, then showers likely with a chance of thunderstorms in the afternoon. Highs in the lower 80s. Chance of rain 70%. Wednesday night, a chance of thunderstorms until midnight. Mostly cloudy with a chance of showers. Lows in the mid-60s. Chance of rain 50%. Thursday, partly sunny with a chance of showers. Highs in the lower 80s. Chance of rain 50%. Thursday night and Friday, partly cloudy. Lows around 60. Highs around 80. Again, the forecast for Peoria and surrounding areas of central Illinois for the rest of today, partly sunny. Highs in the upper 70s. Southwest winds around 5 miles an hour. At 10 a.m. in Peoria, skies were partly sunny. The temperature was 65 degrees, the dew point was 58, and the relative humidity was 78%. The wind was southwest at 5 miles an hour. The pressure was 30.01 inches and steady. Around central and western Illinois, temperatures were in the mid to upper 60s. At Quincy, it was mostly sunny. It was cloudy at Bloomington, Moline, Galesburg, and Lakin. At Macomb, Springfield, Lincoln, and Pontiac, it was cloudy. And once again at 10 a.m. in Peoria, under partly sunny skies, the temperature was 65. The time is currently 10:39 a.m. Central Daylight Time. 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Now for the official National Weather Service forecast for Peoria and surrounding areas of central Illinois. Rest of today, partly sunny. Highs in the upper 70s. Southwest winds around 5 miles an hour. Tonight, mostly cloudy with a slight chance of thunderstorms. A slight chance of showers until midnight, then a chance of showers after midnight. Lows around 60. Southwest winds around 5 miles an hour. Chance of rain 50%. Sunday, partly sunny with a slight chance of showers in the morning, then sunny in the afternoon. Highs in the lower 80s. Northwest winds around 5 miles an hour. Chance of rain 20%.

Sunday night, mostly clear. Lows in the upper 50s. Northeast winds around 5 miles an hour until midnight, becoming light and variable. Memorial Day, mostly sunny. Highs in the mid-80s. Southeast winds 5 to 10 miles an hour. Monday night and Tuesday, partly cloudy. Lows in the lower 60s. Highs in the mid-80s. Tuesday night, mostly cloudy with a chance of showers. A chance of thunderstorms after midnight. Lows in the mid-60s. Chance of rain 50%. Wednesday, mostly cloudy. A chance of showers in the morning, then showers likely with a chance of thunderstorms in the afternoon. Highs in the lower 80s. Chance of rain 70%. Wednesday night, a chance of thunderstorms until midnight. Mostly cloudy with a chance of showers. Lows in the mid-60s. Chance of rain 50%. Thursday, partly sunny with a chance of showers. Highs in the lower 80s. Chance of rain 50%. Thursday night and Friday, partly cloudy. Lows around 60. Highs around 80. Again, the forecast for Peoria and surrounding areas of central Illinois for the rest of today, partly sunny. Highs in the upper 70s. Southwest winds around 5 miles an hour. At 10 a.m. in Peoria, skies were partly sunny. The temperature was 65 degrees, the dew point was 58, and the relative humidity was 78%. The wind was southwest at 5 miles an hour. The pressure was 30.01 inches and steady. Around central and western Illinois, temperatures were in the mid to upper 60s. At Quincy, it was mostly sunny. It was cloudy at Bloomington, Moline, Galesburg, and Lakin. At Macomb, Springfield, Lincoln, and Pontiac, it was cloudy. And once again at 10 a.m. in Peoria, under partly sunny skies, the temperature was 65. Looking elsewhere around the Midwest at 10 a.m., Chicago was cloudy, and 59. Indianapolis was cloudy, and 61. St. Louis was cloudy, and 67. Kansas City was partly sunny, and 71. Des Moines was mostly sunny, and 65. Milwaukee was cloudy, and 53. The time is currently 10:42 a.m. Central Daylight Time. 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Now for the official National Weather Service forecast for Peoria and surrounding areas of central Illinois. Rest of today, partly sunny. Highs in the upper 70s. Southwest winds around 5 miles an hour. Tonight, mostly cloudy with a slight chance of thunderstorms. A slight chance of showers until midnight, then a chance of showers after midnight. Lows around 60. Southwest winds around 5 miles an hour. Chance of rain 50%. Sunday, partly sunny with a slight chance of showers in the morning, then sunny in the afternoon. Highs in the lower 80s. Northwest winds around 5 miles an hour. Chance of rain 20%. Sunday night, mostly clear. Lows in the upper 50s. Northeast winds around 5 miles an hour until midnight, becoming light and variable. Memorial Day, mostly sunny. Highs in the mid-80s. Southeast winds 5 to 10 miles an hour. Monday night and Tuesday, partly cloudy. Lows in the lower 60s. Highs in the mid-80s. Tuesday night, mostly cloudy with a chance of showers. A chance of thunderstorms after midnight. Lows in the mid-60s. Chance of rain 50%. Wednesday, mostly cloudy. A chance of showers in the morning, then showers likely with a chance of thunderstorms in the afternoon. Highs in the lower 80s. Chance of rain 70%. Wednesday night, a chance of thunderstorms until midnight. Mostly cloudy with a chance of showers. Lows in the mid-60s. Chance of rain 50%. Thursday, partly sunny with a chance of showers. Highs in the lower 80s. Chance of rain 50%. Thursday night and Friday, partly cloudy. Lows around 60. Highs around 80. Again, the forecast for Peoria and surrounding areas of central Illinois for the rest of today, partly sunny. Highs in the upper 70s. Southwest winds around 5 miles an hour. At 10 a.m. in Peoria, skies were partly sunny.

The temperature was 65 degrees, the dew point was 58, and the relative humidity was 78%. The wind was southwest at 5 miles an hour. The pressure was 30.01 inches and steady. Around central and western Illinois, temperatures were in the mid to upper 60s. At Quincy, it was mostly sunny. It was cloudy at Bloomington, Moline, Galesburg, and Lakin. At Macomb, Springfield, Lincoln, and Pontiac, it was cloudy. And once again at 10 a.m. in Peoria, under partly sunny skies, the temperature was 65. Here is a look at the Illinois River stages and the forecast for the next 3 days. River stages were recorded around 7 a.m. Forecasts are for 7 a.m. the next 3 days. At LaSalle, flood stage is 20 feet. This morning's river stage was 11.7 feet. The forecast for LaSalle is 11.6 feet on Sunday, 11.5 feet on Monday, and 11.4 feet on Tuesday. At Henry, flood stage is 23 feet. This morning's river stage was 14.6 feet. The forecast for Henry is 14.6 feet on Sunday, 14.6 feet on Monday, and 14.6 feet on Tuesday. At Peoria, flood stage is 18 feet. This morning's river stage was 11.9 feet. The forecast for Peoria is 11.9 feet on Sunday, 11.9 feet on Monday, and 11.9 feet on Tuesday. At Havana, flood stage is 14 feet. This morning's river stage was 7.7 feet. The forecast for Havana is 7.6 feet on Sunday, 7.5 feet on Monday, and 7.4 feet on Tuesday. Looking elsewhere around the Midwest at 10 a.m., Chicago was cloudy, and 59. Indianapolis was cloudy, and 61. St. Louis was cloudy, and 67. Kansas City was partly sunny, and 71. Des Moines was mostly sunny, and 65. Milwaukee was cloudy, and 53. The time is currently 10:47 a.m. Central Daylight Time. 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Now for the official National Weather Service forecast for Peoria and surrounding areas of central Illinois. Rest of today, partly sunny. Highs in the upper 70s. Southwest winds around 5 miles an hour. Tonight, mostly cloudy with a slight chance of thunderstorms. A slight chance of showers until midnight, then a chance of showers after midnight. Lows around 60. Southwest winds around 5 miles an hour. Chance of rain 50%. Sunday, partly sunny with a slight chance of showers in the morning, then sunny in the afternoon. Highs in the lower 80s. Northwest winds around 5 miles an hour. Chance of rain 20%. Sunday night, mostly clear. Lows in the upper 50s. Northeast winds around 5 miles an hour until midnight, becoming light and variable. Memorial Day, mostly sunny. Highs in the mid-80s. Southeast winds 5 to 10 miles an hour. Monday night and Tuesday, partly cloudy. Lows in the lower 60s. Highs in the mid-80s. Tuesday night, mostly cloudy with a chance of showers. A chance of thunderstorms after midnight. Lows in the mid-60s. Chance of rain 50%. Wednesday, mostly cloudy. A chance of showers in the morning, then showers likely with a chance of thunderstorms in the afternoon. Highs in the lower 80s. Chance of rain 70%. Wednesday night, a chance of thunderstorms until midnight. Mostly cloudy with a chance of showers. Lows in the mid-60s. Chance of rain 50%. Thursday, partly sunny with a chance of showers. Highs in the lower 80s. Chance of rain 50%. Thursday night and Friday, partly cloudy. Lows around 60. Highs around 80. Again, the forecast for Peoria and surrounding areas of central Illinois for the rest of today, partly sunny. Highs in the upper 70s. Southwest winds around 5 miles an hour. At 10 a.m. in Peoria, skies were partly sunny. The temperature was 65 degrees, the dew point was 58, and the relative humidity was 78%. The wind was southwest at 5 miles an hour. The pressure was 30.01 inches and steady. Around central and western Illinois, temperatures were in the mid to upper 60s.

see, it was mostly sunny. It was cloudy at Bloomington, Moline, Galesburg, and Lakin. At Macomb, Springfield, Lincoln, and Pontiac, it was cloudy. And once again at 10 a.m. in Peoria, under partly sunny skies, the temperature was 65. Looking elsewhere around the Midwest at 10 a.m., Chicago was cloudy and 59. Indianapolis was cloudy and 61. St. Louis was cloudy and 67. Kansas City was partly sunny and 71. Des Moines was mostly sunny and 65. Milwaukee was cloudy and 53. The time is currently 10:50 a.m. Central Daylight Time. 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Now for the official National Weather Service forecast for Peoria and surrounding areas of central Illinois. Rest of today, partly sunny. Highs in the upper 70s. Southwest winds around 5 miles an hour. Tonight, mostly cloudy with a slight chance of thunderstorms. A slight chance of showers until midnight, then a chance of showers after midnight. Lows around 60. Southwest winds around 5 miles an hour. Chance of rain 50%. Sunday, partly sunny with a slight chance of showers in the morning, then sunny in the afternoon. Highs in the lower 80s. Northwest winds around 5 miles an hour. Chance of rain 20%. Sunday night, mostly clear. Lows in the upper 50s. Northeast winds around 5 miles an hour until midnight, becoming light and variable. Memorial Day, mostly sunny. Highs in the mid-80s. Southeast winds 5 to 10 miles an hour. Monday night and Tuesday, partly cloudy. Lows in the lower 60s. Highs in the mid-80s. Tuesday night, mostly cloudy with a chance of showers. A chance of thunderstorms after midnight. Lows in the mid-60s. Chance of rain 50%. Wednesday, mostly cloudy. A chance of showers in the morning, then showers likely with a chance of thunderstorms in the afternoon. Highs in the lower 80s. Chance of rain 70%. Wednesday night, a chance of thunderstorms until midnight. Mostly cloudy with a chance of showers. Lows in the mid-60s. Chance of rain 50%. Thursday, partly sunny with a chance of showers. Highs in the lower 80s. Chance of rain 50%. Thursday night and Friday, partly cloudy. Lows around 60. Highs around 80. Again, the forecast for Peoria and surrounding areas of central Illinois for the rest of today, partly sunny. Highs in the upper 70s. Southwest winds around 5 miles an hour. At 10 a.m. in Peoria, skies were partly sunny. The temperature was 65 degrees, the dew point was 58, and the relative humidity was 78%. The wind was southwest at 5 miles an hour. The pressure was 30.01 inches and steady. Around central and western Illinois, temperatures were in the mid to upper 60s. At Quincy, it was mostly sunny. It was cloudy at Bloomington, Moline, Galesburg, and Lakin. At Macomb, Springfield, Lincoln, and Pontiac, it was cloudy. And once again at 10 a.m. in Peoria, under partly sunny skies, the temperature was 65. Looking elsewhere around the Midwest at 10 a.m., Chicago was cloudy and 59. Indianapolis was cloudy and 61. St. Louis was cloudy and 67. Kansas City was partly sunny and 71. Des Moines was mostly sunny and 65. Milwaukee was cloudy and 53. The time is currently 10:54 a.m. Central Daylight Time. 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Now for the official National Weather Service forecast for Peoria and surrounding areas of central Illinois. Rest of today, partly sunny. Highs in the upper 70s. Southwest winds around 5 miles an hour. Tonight, mostly cloudy with a slight chance of thunderstorms. A slight chance of showers until midnight, then a chance of showers after midnight. Lows around 60. Southwest winds around 5 miles an hour. Chance of rain 50%. Sunday, partly sunny with a slight chance of showers in the morning, then sunny in the afternoon. Highs in the lower 80s.

Northwest winds around 5 miles an hour. Chance of rain 20%. Sunday night, mostly clear. Lows in the upper 50s. Northeast winds around 5 miles an hour until midnight, becoming light and variable. Memorial Day, mostly sunny. Highs in the mid-80s. Southeast winds 5 to 10 miles an hour. Monday night and Tuesday, partly cloudy. Lows in the lower 60s. Highs in the mid-80s. Tuesday night, mostly cloudy with a chance of showers. A chance of thunderstorms after midnight. Lows in the mid-60s. Chance of rain 50%. Wednesday, mostly cloudy. A chance of showers in the morning, then showers likely with a chance of thunderstorms in the afternoon. Highs in the lower 80s. Chance of rain 70%. Wednesday night, a chance of thunderstorms until midnight. Mostly cloudy with a chance of showers. Lows in the mid-60s. Chance of rain 50%. Thursday, partly sunny with a chance of showers. Highs in the lower 80s. Chance of rain 50%. Thursday night and Friday, partly cloudy. Lows around 60. Highs around 80. Again, the forecast for Peoria and surrounding areas of central Illinois for the rest of today, partly sunny. Highs in the upper 70s. Southwest winds around 5 miles an hour. Here is a look at the Illinois River stages and the forecast for the next 3 days. River stages were recorded around 7 a.m. Forecasts are for 7 a.m. the next 3 days. At LaSalle, flood stage is 20 feet. This morning's river stage was 11.7 feet. The forecast for LaSalle is 11.6 feet on Sunday, 11.5 feet on Monday, and 11.4 feet on Tuesday. At Henry, flood stage is 23 feet. This morning's river stage was 14.6 feet. The forecast for Henry is 14.6 feet on Sunday, 14.6 feet on Monday, and 14.6 feet on Tuesday. At Peoria, flood stage is 18 feet. This morning's river stage was 11.9 feet. The forecast for Peoria is 11.9 feet on Sunday, 11.9 feet on Monday, and 11.9 feet on Tuesday. At Havana, flood stage is 14 feet. This morning's river stage was 7.7 feet. The forecast for Havana is 7.6 feet on Sunday, 7.5 feet on Monday, and 7.4 feet on Tuesday. At 10 a.m. in Peoria, skies were partly sunny. The temperature was 65 degrees, the dew point was 58, and the relative humidity was 78%. The wind was southwest at 5 miles an hour. The pressure was 30.01 inches and steady. Around central and western Illinois, temperatures were in the mid to upper 60s. At Quincy, it was mostly sunny. It was cloudy at Bloomington, Moline, Galesburg, and Lakin. At Macomb, Springfield, Lincoln, and Pontiac, it was cloudy. And once again at 10 a.m. in Peoria, under partly sunny skies, the temperature was 65. Looking elsewhere around the Midwest at 10 a.m., Chicago was cloudy, and 59. Indianapolis was cloudy, and 61. St. Louis was cloudy, and 67. Kansas City was partly sunny, and 71. Des Moines was mostly sunny, and 65. Milwaukee was cloudy, and 53. The time is currently 10:58 a.m. Central Daylight Time. 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Now for the official National Weather Service forecast for Peoria and surrounding areas of central Illinois. Rest of today, partly sunny. Highs in the upper 70s. Southwest winds around 5 miles an hour. Tonight, mostly cloudy with a slight chance of thunderstorms. A slight chance of showers until midnight, then a chance of showers after midnight. Lows around 60. Southwest winds around 5 miles an hour. Chance of rain 50%. Sunday, partly sunny with a slight chance of showers in the morning, then sunny in the afternoon. Highs in the lower 80s. Northwest winds around 5 miles an hour. Chance of rain 20%. Sunday night, mostly clear. Lows in the upper 50s. Northeast winds around 5 miles an hour until midnight, becoming light and variable. Memorial Day, mostly sunny. Highs

the mid-80s. Southeast winds 5 to 10 miles an hour. Monday night and Tuesday, partly cloudy. Lows in the lower 60s. Highs in the mid-80s. Tuesday night, mostly cloudy with a chance of showers. A chance of thunderstorms after midnight. Lows in the mid-60s. Chance of rain 50%. Wednesday, mostly cloudy. A chance of showers in the morning, then showers likely with a chance of thunderstorms in the afternoon. Highs in the lower 80s. Chance of rain 70%. Wednesday night, a chance of thunderstorms until midnight. Mostly cloudy with a chance of showers. Lows in the mid-60s. Chance of rain 50%. Thursday, partly sunny with a chance of showers. Highs in the lower 80s. Chance of rain 50%. Thursday night and Friday, partly cloudy. Lows around 60. Highs around 80. Again, the forecast for Peoria and surrounding areas of central Illinois for the rest of today, partly sunny. Highs in the upper 70s. Southwest winds around 5 miles an hour. The time is currently 11:01 a.m. Central Daylight Time. 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Now for the official National Weather Service forecast for Peoria and surrounding areas of central Illinois. Rest of today, partly sunny. Highs in the upper 70s. Southwest winds around 5 miles an hour. Tonight, mostly cloudy with a slight chance of thunderstorms. A slight chance of showers until midnight, then a chance of showers after midnight. Lows around 60. Southwest winds around 5 miles an hour. Chance of rain 50%. Sunday, partly sunny with a slight chance of showers in the morning, then sunny in the afternoon. Highs in the lower 80s. Northwest winds around 5 miles an hour. Chance of rain 20%. Sunday night, mostly clear. Lows in the upper 50s. Northeast winds around 5 miles an hour until midnight, becoming light and variable. Memorial Day, mostly sunny. Highs in the mid-80s. Southeast winds 5 to 10 miles an hour. Monday night and Tuesday, partly cloudy. Lows in the lower 60s. Highs in the mid-80s. Tuesday night, mostly cloudy with a chance of showers. A chance of thunderstorms after midnight. Lows in the mid-60s. Chance of rain 50%. Wednesday, mostly cloudy. A chance of showers in the morning, then showers likely with a chance of thunderstorms in the afternoon. Highs in the lower 80s. Chance of rain 70%. Wednesday night, a chance of thunderstorms until midnight. Mostly cloudy with a chance of showers. Lows in the mid-60s. Chance of rain 50%. Thursday, partly sunny with a chance of showers. Highs in the lower 80s. Chance of rain 50%. Thursday night and Friday, partly cloudy. Lows around 60. Highs around 80. Again, the forecast for Peoria and surrounding areas of central Illinois for the rest of today, partly sunny. Highs in the upper 70s. Southwest winds around 5 miles an hour. At 11 a.m. in Peoria, skies were cloudy. The temperature was 67 degrees, the dew point was 59, and the relative humidity was 75%. The wind was south at 3 miles an hour. The pressure was 30.00 inches and falling. Around central and western Illinois, temperatures were around 70 degrees. At Macomb, it was sunny. It was mostly sunny at Bloomington, Quincy, and Pontiac. It was partly sunny at Galesburg and Lincoln. It was cloudy at Moline, Lakin, and Springfield. And once again at 11 a.m. in Peoria, under cloudy skies, the temperature was 67. The time is currently 11:04 a.m. Central Daylight Time. 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Now for the official National Weather Service forecast for Peoria and surrounding areas of central Illinois. Rest of today, partly sunny. Highs in the upper 70s. Southwest winds around 5 miles an hour. Tonight, mostly cloudy with a slight chance of thunderstorms. A slight chance of showers until midnight, then a chance of showers after midnight. Lows around 60. Southwest winds around

around 5 miles an hour. Chance of rain 50%. Sunday, partly sunny with a slight chance of showers in the morning, then sunny in the afternoon. Highs in the lower 80s. Northwest winds around 5 miles an hour. Chance of rain 20%. Sunday night, mostly clear. Lows in the upper 50s. Northeast winds around 5 miles an hour until midnight, becoming light and variable. Memorial Day, mostly sunny. Highs in the mid-80s. Southeast winds 5 to 10 miles an hour. Monday night and Tuesday, partly cloudy. Lows in the lower 60s. Highs in the mid-80s. Tuesday night, mostly cloudy with a chance of showers. A chance of thunderstorms after midnight. Lows in the mid-60s. Chance of rain 50%. Wednesday, mostly cloudy. A chance of showers in the morning, then showers likely with a chance of thunderstorms in the afternoon. Highs in the lower 80s. Chance of rain 70%. Wednesday night, a chance of thunderstorms until midnight. Mostly cloudy with a chance of showers. Lows in the mid-60s. Chance of rain 50%. Thursday, partly sunny with a chance of showers. Highs in the lower 80s. Chance of rain 50%. Thursday night and Friday, partly cloudy. Lows around 60. Highs around 80. Again, the forecast for Peoria and surrounding areas of central Illinois for the rest of today, partly sunny. Highs in the upper 70s. Southwest winds around 5 miles an hour. Here is a look at the Illinois River stages and the forecast for the next 3 days. River stages were recorded around 7 a.m. Forecasts are for 7 a.m. the next 3 days. At LaSalle, flood stage is 20 feet. This morning's river stage was 11.7 feet. The forecast for LaSalle is 11.6 feet on Sunday, 11.5 feet on Monday, and 11.4 feet on Tuesday. At Henry, flood stage is 23 feet. This morning's river stage was 14.6 feet. The forecast for Henry is 14.6 feet on Sunday, 14.6 feet on Monday, and 14.6 feet on Tuesday. At Peoria, flood stage is 18 feet. This morning's river stage was 11.9 feet. The forecast for Peoria is 11.9 feet on Sunday, 11.9 feet on Monday, and 11.9 feet on Tuesday. At Havana, flood stage is 14 feet. This morning's river stage was 7.7 feet. The forecast for Havana is 7.6 feet on Sunday, 7.5 feet on Monday, and 7.4 feet on Tuesday. The time is currently 11:08 a.m. Central Daylight Time. 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Now for the official National Weather Service forecast for Peoria and surrounding areas of central Illinois. Rest of today, partly sunny. Highs in the upper 70s. Southwest winds around 5 miles an hour. Tonight, mostly cloudy with a slight chance of thunderstorms. A slight chance of showers until midnight, then a chance of showers after midnight. Lows around 60. Southwest winds around 5 miles an hour. Chance of rain 50%. Sunday, partly sunny with a slight chance of showers in the morning, then sunny in the afternoon. Highs in the lower 80s. Northwest winds around 5 miles an hour. Chance of rain 20%. Sunday night, mostly clear. Lows in the upper 50s. Northeast winds around 5 miles an hour until midnight, becoming light and variable. Memorial Day, mostly sunny. Highs in the mid-80s. Southeast winds 5 to 10 miles an hour. Monday night and Tuesday, partly cloudy. Lows in the lower 60s. Highs in the mid-80s. Tuesday night, mostly cloudy with a chance of showers. A chance of thunderstorms after midnight. Lows in the mid-60s. Chance of rain 50%. Wednesday, mostly cloudy. A chance of showers in the morning, then showers likely with a chance of thunderstorms in the afternoon. Highs in the lower 80s. Chance of rain 70%. Wednesday night, a chance of thunderstorms until midnight. Mostly cloudy with a chance of showers. Lows in the mid-60s. Chance of rain 50%. Thursday, partly sunny with a chance of showers. Highs in the lower 80s.

chance of rain 50%. Thursday night and Friday, partly cloudy. Lows around 60. Highs around 80. Again, the forecast for Peoria and surrounding areas of central Illinois for the rest of today, partly sunny. Highs in the upper 70s. Southwest winds around 5 miles an hour. At 11 a.m. in Peoria, skies were cloudy. The temperature was 67 degrees, the dew point was 59, and the relative humidity was 75%. The wind was south at 3 miles an hour. The pressure was 30.00 inches and falling. Around central and western Illinois, temperatures were around 70 degrees. At Macomb, it was sunny. It was mostly sunny at Bloomington, Quincy, and Pontiac. It was partly sunny at Galesburg and Lincoln. It was cloudy at Moline, Lakin, and Springfield. And once again at 11 a.m. in Peoria, under cloudy skies, the temperature was 67. Looking elsewhere around the Midwest at 11 a.m., Chicago was cloudy and 61. Indianapolis was cloudy and 62. St. Louis was cloudy and 69. Kansas City was partly sunny and 73. Des Moines was mostly sunny and 67. Milwaukee was cloudy and 57. The time is currently 11:11 a.m. Central Daylight Time. 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Now for the official National Weather Service forecast for Peoria and surrounding areas of central Illinois. Rest of today, partly sunny. Highs in the upper 70s. Southwest winds around 5 miles an hour. Tonight, mostly cloudy with a slight chance of thunderstorms. A slight chance of showers until midnight, then a chance of showers after midnight. Lows around 60. Southwest winds around 5 miles an hour. Chance of rain 50%. Sunday, partly sunny with a slight chance of showers in the morning, then sunny in the afternoon. Highs in the lower 80s. Northwest winds around 5 miles an hour. Chance of rain 20%. Sunday night, mostly clear. Lows in the upper 50s. Northeast winds around 5 miles an hour until midnight, becoming light and variable. Memorial Day, mostly sunny. Highs in the mid-80s. Southeast winds 5 to 10 miles an hour. Monday night and Tuesday, partly cloudy. Lows in the lower 60s. Highs in the mid-80s. Tuesday night, mostly cloudy with a chance of showers. A chance of thunderstorms after midnight. Lows in the mid-60s. Chance of rain 50%. Wednesday, mostly cloudy. A chance of showers in the morning, then showers likely with a chance of thunderstorms in the afternoon. Highs in the lower 80s. Chance of rain 70%. Wednesday night, a chance of thunderstorms until midnight. Mostly cloudy with a chance of showers. Lows in the mid-60s. Chance of rain 50%. Thursday, partly sunny with a chance of showers. Highs in the lower 80s. Chance of rain 50%. Thursday night and Friday, partly cloudy. Lows around 60. Highs around 80. Again, the forecast for Peoria and surrounding areas of central Illinois for the rest of today, partly sunny. Highs in the upper 70s. Southwest winds around 5 miles an hour. 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Now for the official National Weather Service forecast for Peoria and surrounding areas of central Illinois. Rest of today, partly sunny. Highs in the upper 70s. West winds around 5 miles an hour. Tonight, mostly cloudy with a slight chance of thunderstorms. A slight chance of showers until midnight, then a chance of showers after midnight. Lows around 60. Southwest winds around 5 miles an hour. Chance of rain 50%.
Sunday, partly sunny with a slight chance of showers in the morning, then sunny in the afternoon. Highs in the lower 80s. Northwest winds around 5 miles an hour. Chance of rain 20%. Sunday night, mostly clear. Lows in the upper 50s. Northeast winds around 5 miles an hour until midnight, becoming light and variable. Memorial Day, mostly sunny. Highs in the mid-80s. Southeast winds 5 to 10 miles an hour. Monday night and Tuesday, partly cloudy. Lows in the lower 60s. Highs in the mid-80s. Tuesday night, mostly cloudy with a chance of showers. A chance of thunderstorms after midnight. Lows in the mid-60s. Chance of rain 50%. Wednesday, mostly cloudy. A chance of showers in the morning, then showers likely with a chance of thunderstorms in the afternoon. Highs in the lower 80s. Chance of rain 70%. Wednesday night, a chance of thunderstorms until midnight. Mostly cloudy with a chance of showers. Lows in the mid-60s. Chance of rain 50%. Thursday, partly sunny with a chance of showers. Highs in the lower 80s. Chance of rain 50%. Thursday night and Friday, partly cloudy. Lows around 60. Highs around 80. Again, the forecast for Peoria and surrounding areas of central Illinois for the rest of today, partly sunny. Highs in the upper 70s. West winds around 5 miles an hour. Here is a look at the Illinois River stages and the forecast for the next 3 days. River stages were recorded around 7 a.m. Forecasts are for 7 a.m. the next 3 days. At LaSalle, flood stage is 20 feet. This morning's river stage was 11.7 feet. The forecast for LaSalle is 11.6 feet on Sunday, 11.5 feet on Monday, and 11.4 feet on Tuesday. At Henry, flood stage is 23 feet. This morning's river stage was 14.6 feet. The forecast for Henry is 14.6 feet on Sunday, 14.6 feet on Monday, and 14.6 feet on Tuesday. At Peoria, flood stage is 18 feet. This morning's river stage was 11.9 feet. The forecast for Peoria is 11.9 feet on Sunday, 11.9 feet on Monday, and 11.9 feet on Tuesday. At Havana, flood stage is 14 feet. This morning's river stage was 7.7 feet. The forecast for Havana is 7.6 feet on Sunday, 7.5 feet on Monday, and 7.4 feet on Tuesday. At 11 a.m. in Peoria, skies were cloudy. The temperature was 67 degrees, the dew point was 59, and the relative humidity was 75%. The wind was south at 3 miles an hour. The pressure was 30.00 inches and falling. Around central and western Illinois, temperatures were around 70 degrees. At Macomb, it was sunny. It was mostly sunny at Bloomington, Quincy, and Pontiac. It was partly sunny at Galesburg and Lincoln. It was cloudy at Moline, Lakin, and Springfield. And once again at 11 a.m. in Peoria, under cloudy skies, the temperature was 67. Looking elsewhere around the Midwest at 11 a.m., Chicago was cloudy, and 61. Indianapolis was cloudy, and 62. St. Louis was cloudy, and 69. Kansas City was partly sunny, and 73. Des Moines was mostly sunny, and 67. Milwaukee was cloudy, and 57. The time is currently 11:19 a.m. Central Daylight Time. 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Now for the official National Weather Service forecast for Peoria and surrounding areas of central Illinois. Rest of today, partly sunny. Highs in the upper 70s. West winds around 5 miles an hour. Tonight, mostly cloudy with a slight chance of thunderstorms. A slight chance of showers until midnight, then a chance of showers after midnight. Lows around 60. Southwest winds around 5 miles an hour. Chance of rain 50%. Sunday, partly sunny with a slight chance of showers in the morning, then sunny in the afternoon. Highs in the lower 80s. Northwest winds around 5 miles an hour. Chance of rain 20%. Sunday night, mostly clear.

in the upper 50s. Northeast winds around 5 miles an hour until midnight, becoming light and variable. Memorial Day, mostly sunny. Highs in the mid-80s. Southeast winds 5 to 10 miles an hour. Monday night and Tuesday, partly cloudy. Lows in the lower 60s. Highs in the mid-80s. Tuesday night, mostly cloudy with a chance of showers. A chance of thunderstorms after midnight. Lows in the mid-60s. Chance of rain 50%. Wednesday, mostly cloudy. A chance of showers in the morning, then showers likely with a chance of thunderstorms in the afternoon. Highs in the lower 80s. Chance of rain 70%. Wednesday night, a chance of thunderstorms until midnight. Mostly cloudy with a chance of showers. Lows in the mid-60s. Chance of rain 50%. Thursday, partly sunny with a chance of showers. Highs in the lower 80s. Chance of rain 50%. Thursday night and Friday, partly cloudy. Lows around 60. Highs around 80. Again, the forecast for Peoria and surrounding areas of central Illinois for the rest of today, partly sunny. Highs in the upper 70s. West winds around 5 miles an hour. At 11 a.m. in Peoria, skies were cloudy. The temperature was 67 degrees, the dew point was 59, and the relative humidity was 75%. The wind was south at 3 miles an hour. The pressure was 30.00 inches and falling. Around central and western Illinois, temperatures were around 70 degrees. At Macomb, it was sunny. It was mostly sunny at Bloomington, Quincy, and Pontiac. It was partly sunny at Galesburg and Lincoln. It was cloudy at Moline, Lakin, and Springfield. And once again at 11 a.m. in Peoria, under cloudy skies, the temperature was 67. At 11 a.m. in Peoria, skies were cloudy. The temperature was 67 degrees, the dew point was 59, and the relative humidity was 75%. The wind was south at 3 miles an hour. The pressure was 30.00 inches and falling. Around central and western Illinois, it was mostly sunny, with a temperature of 70 at Bloomington, 73 at Macomb, 71 at Quincy, and 67 at Pontiac. It was partly sunny, with a temperature of 69 at Galesburg, and 70 at Lincoln. It was cloudy, with a temperature of 71 at Moline, 69 at Lakin, and 67 at Springfield. And once again at 11 a.m. in Peoria, under cloudy skies, the temperature was 67. Looking elsewhere around the Midwest at 11 a.m., Chicago was cloudy, and 61. Indianapolis was cloudy, and 62. St. Louis was cloudy, and 69. Kansas City was partly sunny, and 73. Des Moines was mostly sunny, and 67. Milwaukee was cloudy, and 57. The time is currently 11:23 a.m. Central Daylight Time. 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Now for the official National Weather Service forecast for Peoria and surrounding areas of central Illinois. Rest of today, partly sunny. Highs in the upper 70s. West winds around 5 miles an hour. Tonight, mostly cloudy with a slight chance of thunderstorms. A slight chance of showers until midnight, then a chance of showers after midnight. Lows around 60. Southwest winds around 5 miles an hour. Chance of rain 50%. Sunday, partly sunny with a slight chance of showers in the morning, then sunny in the afternoon. Highs in the lower 80s. Northwest winds around 5 miles an hour. Chance of rain 20%. Sunday night, mostly clear. Lows in the upper 50s. Northeast winds around 5 miles an hour until midnight, becoming light and variable. Memorial Day, mostly sunny. Highs in the mid-80s. Southeast winds 5 to 10 miles an hour. Monday night and Tuesday, partly cloudy. Lows in the lower 60s. Highs in the mid-80s. Tuesday night, mostly cloudy with a chance of showers. A chance of thunderstorms after midnight. Lows in the mid-60s. Chance of rain 50%. Wednesday, mostly cloudy. A chance of showers in the morning, then showers likely with a chance of thunderstorms in the afternoon.

3 days. River stages were recorded around 7 a.m. Forecasts are for 7 a.m. the next 3 days. At La Salle, flood stage is 20 feet. This morning's river stage was 11.7 feet. The forecast for La Salle is 11.6 feet on Sunday, 11.5 feet on Monday, and 11.4 feet on Tuesday. At Henry, flood stage is 23 feet. This morning's river stage was 14.6 feet. The forecast for Henry is 14.6 feet on Sunday, 14.6 feet on Monday, and 14.6 feet on Tuesday. At Peoria, flood stage is 18 feet. This morning's river stage was 11.9 feet. The forecast for Peoria is 11.9 feet on Sunday, 11.9 feet on Monday, and 11.9 feet on Tuesday. At Havana, flood stage is 14 feet. This morning's river stage was 7.7 feet. The forecast for Havana is 7.6 feet on Sunday, 7.5 feet on Monday, and 7.4 feet on Tuesday. At 11 a.m. in Peoria, skies were cloudy. The temperature was 67 degrees, the dew point was 59, and the relative humidity was 75%. The wind was south at 3 miles an hour. The pressure was 30.00 inches and falling. Around central and western Illinois, it was mostly sunny, with a temperature of 70 at Bloomington, 73 at Macomb, 71 at Quincy, and 67 at Pontiac. It was partly sunny, with a temperature of 69 at Galesburg, and 70 at Lincoln. It was cloudy, with a temperature of 71 at Moline, 69 at Lakin, and 67 at Springfield. And once again at 11 a.m. in Peoria, under cloudy skies, the temperature was 67. Looking elsewhere around the Midwest at 11 a.m., Chicago was cloudy, and 61. Indianapolis was cloudy, and 62. St. Louis was cloudy, and 69. Kansas City was partly sunny, and 73. Des Moines was mostly sunny, and 67. Milwaukee was cloudy, and 57. The time is currently 11:28 a.m. Central Daylight Time. 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Now for the official National Weather Service forecast for Peoria and surrounding areas of central Illinois. Rest of today, partly sunny. Highs in the upper 70s. West winds around 5 miles an hour. Tonight, mostly cloudy with a slight chance of thunderstorms. A slight chance of showers until midnight, then a chance of showers after midnight. Lows around 60. Southwest winds around 5 miles an hour. Chance of rain 50%. Sunday, partly sunny with a slight chance of showers in the morning, then sunny in the afternoon. Highs in the lower 80s. Northwest winds around 5 miles an hour. Chance of rain 20%. Sunday night, mostly clear. Lows in the upper 50s. Northeast winds around 5 miles an hour until midnight, becoming light and variable. Memorial Day, mostly sunny. Highs in the mid-80s. Southeast winds 5 to 10 miles an hour. Monday night and Tuesday, partly cloudy. Lows in the lower 60s. Highs in the mid-80s. Tuesday night, mostly cloudy with a chance of showers. A chance of thunderstorms after midnight. Lows in the mid-60s. Chance of rain 50%. Wednesday, mostly cloudy. A chance of showers in the morning, then showers likely with a chance of thunderstorms in the afternoon. Highs in the lower 80s. Chance of rain 70%. Wednesday night, a chance of thunderstorms until midnight. Mostly cloudy with a chance of showers. Lows in the mid-60s. Chance of rain 50%. Thursday, partly sunny with a chance of showers. Highs in the lower 80s. Chance of rain 50%. Thursday night and Friday, partly cloudy. Lows around 60. Highs around 80. Again, the forecast for Peoria and surrounding areas of central Illinois for the rest of today, partly sunny. Highs in the upper 70s. West winds around 5 miles an hour. At 11 a.m. in Peoria, skies were cloudy. The temperature was 67 degrees, the dew point was 59, and the relative humidity was 75%. The wind was south at 3 miles an hour. The pressure was 30.0.

0 inches and falling. Around central and western Illinois, it was mostly sunny, with a temperature of 70 at Bloomington, 73 at Macomb, 71 at Quincy, and 67 at Pontiac. It was partly sunny, with a temperature of 69 at Galesburg and 70 at Lincoln. It was cloudy, with a temperature of 71 at Moline, 69 at Lakin, and 67 at Springfield. And once again at 11 a.m. in Peoria, under cloudy skies, the temperature was 67. Looking elsewhere around the Midwest at 11 a.m., Chicago was cloudy, and 61. Indianapolis was cloudy, and 62. St. Louis was cloudy, and 69. Kansas City was partly sunny, and 73. Des Moines was mostly sunny, and 67. Milwaukee was cloudy, and 57. The time is currently 11:31 a.m. Central Daylight Time. 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Now for the official National Weather Service forecast for Peoria and surrounding areas of central Illinois. Rest of today, partly sunny. Highs in the upper 70s. West winds around 5 miles an hour. Tonight, mostly cloudy with a slight chance of thunderstorms. A slight chance of showers until midnight, then a chance of showers after midnight. Lows around 60. Southwest winds around 5 miles an hour. Chance of rain 50%. Sunday, partly sunny with a slight chance of showers in the morning, then sunny in the afternoon. Highs in the lower 80s. Northwest winds around 5 miles an hour. Chance of rain 20%. Sunday night, mostly clear. Lows in the upper 50s. Northeast winds around 5 miles an hour until midnight, becoming light and variable. Memorial Day, mostly sunny. Highs in the mid-80s. Southeast winds 5 to 10 miles an hour. Monday night and Tuesday, partly cloudy. Lows in the lower 60s. Highs in the mid-80s. Tuesday night, mostly cloudy with a chance of showers. A chance of thunderstorms after midnight. Lows in the mid-60s. Lows in the lower 60s. Highs in the mid-80s. Tuesday night, mostly cloudy with a chance of showers. A chance of thunderstorms after midnight. Lows in the mid-60s. Chance of rain 50%. Wednesday, mostly cloudy. A chance of showers in the morning, then showers likely with a chance of thunderstorms in the afternoon. Highs in the lower 80s. Chance of rain 70%. Wednesday night, a chance of thunderstorms until midnight. Mostly cloudy with a chance of showers. Lows in the mid-60s. Chance of rain 50%. Thursday, partly sunny with a chance of showers. Highs in the lower 80s. Chance of rain 50%. Thursday night and Friday, partly cloudy. Lows around 60. Highs around 80. Again, the forecast for Peoria and surrounding areas of central Illinois for the rest of today, partly sunny. Highs in the upper 70s. West winds around 5 miles an hour. At 11 a.m. in Peoria, skies were cloudy. The temperature was 67 degrees, the dew point was 59, and the relative humidity was 75%. The wind was south at 3 miles an hour. The pressure was 30.00 inches and falling. Around central and western Illinois, it was mostly sunny, with a temperature of 70 at Bloomington, 73 at Macomb, 71 at Quincy, and 67 at Pontiac. It was partly sunny, with a temperature of 69 at Galesburg, and 70 at Lincoln. It was cloudy, with a temperature of 71 at Moline, 69 at Lakin, and 67 at Springfield. And once again at 11 a.m. in Peoria, under cloudy skies, the temperature was 67. Looking elsewhere around the Midwest at 11 a.m., Chicago was cloudy, and 61. Indianapolis was cloudy, and 62. St. Louis was cloudy, and 69. Kansas City was partly sunny, and 73. Des Moines was mostly sunny, and 67. Milwaukee was cloudy, and 57. Here is a look at the Illinois River stages and the forecast for the next 3 days. River stages were recorded around 7 a.m. Forecasts are for 7 a.m. the next 3 days. At LaSalle, flood stage is 20 feet. This morning's river

stage was 11.7 feet. The forecast for La Salle is 11.6 feet on Sunday, 11.5 feet on Monday, and 11.4 feet on Tuesday. At Henry, flood stage is 23 feet. This morning's river stage was 14.6 feet. The forecast for Henry is 14.6 feet on Sunday, 14.6 feet on Monday, and 14.6 feet on Tuesday. At Peoria, flood stage is 18 feet. This morning's river stage was 11.9 feet. The forecast for Peoria is 11.9 feet on Sunday, 11.9 feet on Monday, and 11.9 feet on Tuesday. At Havana, flood stage is 14 feet. This morning's river stage was 7.7 feet. The forecast for Havana is 7.6 feet on Sunday, 7.5 feet on Monday, and 7.4 feet on Tuesday. The time is currently 11:36 a.m. Central Daylight Time. 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Now for the official National Weather Service forecast for Peoria and surrounding areas of central Illinois. Rest of today, partly sunny. Highs in the upper 70s. West winds around 5 miles an hour. Tonight, mostly cloudy with a slight chance of thunderstorms. A slight chance of showers until midnight, then a chance of showers after midnight. Lows around 60. Southwest winds around 5 miles an hour. Chance of rain 50%. Sunday, partly sunny with a slight chance of showers in the morning, then sunny in the afternoon. Highs in the lower 80s. Northwest winds around 5 miles an hour. Chance of rain 20%. Sunday night, mostly clear. Lows in the upper 50s. Northeast winds around 5 miles an hour until midnight, becoming light and variable. Memorial Day, mostly sunny. Highs in the mid-80s. Southeast winds 5 to 10 miles an hour. Monday night and Tuesday, partly cloudy. Lows in the lower 60s. Highs in the mid-80s. Tuesday night, mostly cloudy with a chance of showers. A chance of thunderstorms after midnight. Lows in the mid-60s. Chance of rain 50%. Wednesday, mostly cloudy. A chance of showers in the morning, then showers likely with a chance of thunderstorms in the afternoon. Highs in the lower 80s. Chance of rain 70%. Wednesday night, a chance of thunderstorms until midnight. Mostly cloudy with a chance of showers. Lows in the mid-60s. Chance of rain 50%. Thursday, partly sunny with a chance of showers. Highs in the lower 80s. Chance of rain 50%. Thursday night and Friday, partly cloudy. Lows around 60. Highs around 80. Again, the forecast for Peoria and surrounding areas of central Illinois for the rest of today, partly sunny. Highs in the upper 70s. West winds around 5 miles an hour. At 11 a.m. in Peoria, skies were cloudy. The temperature was 67 degrees, the dew point was 59, and the relative humidity was 75%. The wind was south at 3 miles an hour. The pressure was 30.00 inches and falling. Around central and western Illinois, it was mostly sunny, with a temperature of 70 at Bloomington, 73 at Macomb, 71 at Quincy, and 67 at Pontiac. It was partly sunny, with a temperature of 69 at Galesburg, and 70 at Lincoln. It was cloudy, with a temperature of 71 at Moline, 69 at Lakin, and 67 at Springfield. And once again at 11 a.m. in Peoria, under cloudy skies, the temperature was 67. Looking elsewhere around the Midwest at 11 a.m., Chicago was cloudy, and 61. Indianapolis was cloudy, and 62. St. Louis was cloudy, and 69. Kansas City was partly sunny, and 73. Des Moines was mostly sunny, and 67. Milwaukee was cloudy, and 57. The time is currently 11:40 a.m. Central Daylight Time. 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Now for the official National Weather Service forecast for Peoria and surrounding areas of central Illinois. Rest of today, partly sunny. Highs in the upper 70s. West winds around 5 miles an hour. Tonight, mostly cloudy with a

slight chance of thunderstorms, a slight chance of showers until midnight, then a chance of showers after midnight. Lows around 60. Southwest winds around 5 miles an hour. Chance of rain 50%. Sunday, partly sunny with a slight chance of showers in the morning, then sunny in the afternoon. Highs in the lower 80s. Northwest winds around 5 miles an hour. Chance of rain 20%. Sunday night, mostly clear. Lows in the upper 50s. Northeast winds around 5 miles an hour until midnight, becoming light and variable. Memorial Day, mostly sunny. Highs in the mid-80s. Southeast winds 5 to 10 miles an hour. Monday night and Tuesday, partly cloudy. Lows in the lower 60s. Highs in the mid-80s. Tuesday night, mostly cloudy with a chance of showers. A chance of thunderstorms after midnight. Lows in the mid-60s. Chance of rain 50%. Wednesday, mostly cloudy. A chance of showers in the morning, then showers likely with a chance of thunderstorms in the afternoon. Highs in the lower 80s. Chance of rain 70%. Wednesday night, a chance of thunderstorms until midnight. Mostly cloudy with a chance of showers. Lows in the mid-60s. Chance of rain 50%. Thursday, partly sunny with a chance of showers. Highs in the lower 80s. Chance of rain 50%. Thursday night and Friday, partly cloudy. Lows around 60. Highs around 80. Again, the forecast for Peoria and surrounding areas of central Illinois for the rest of today, partly sunny. Highs in the upper 70s. West winds around 5 miles an hour. At 11 a.m. in Peoria, skies were cloudy. The temperature was 67 degrees, the dew point was 59, and the relative humidity was 75%. The wind was south at 3 miles an hour. The pressure was 30.00 inches and falling. Around central and western Illinois, it was mostly sunny, with a temperature of 70 at Bloomington, 73 at Macomb, 71 at Quincy, and 67 at Pontiac. It was partly sunny, with a temperature of 69 at Galesburg, and 70 at Lincoln. It was cloudy, with a temperature of 71 at Moline, 69 at Lakin, and 67 at Springfield. And once again at 11 a.m. in Peoria, under cloudy skies, the temperature was 67. Looking elsewhere around the Midwest at 11 a.m., Chicago was cloudy, and 61. Indianapolis was cloudy, and 62. St. Louis was cloudy, and 69. Kansas City was partly sunny, and 73. Des Moines was mostly sunny, and 67. Milwaukee was cloudy, and 57. The time is currently 11:43 a.m. Central Daylight Time. 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Now for the official National Weather Service forecast for Peoria and surrounding areas of central Illinois. Rest of today, partly sunny. Highs in the upper 70s. West winds around 5 miles an hour. Tonight, mostly cloudy with a slight chance of thunderstorms. A slight chance of showers until midnight, then a chance of showers after midnight. Lows around 60. Southwest winds around 5 miles an hour. Chance of rain 50%. Sunday, partly sunny with a slight chance of showers in the morning, then sunny in the afternoon. Highs in the lower 80s. Northwest winds around 5 miles an hour. Chance of rain 20%. Sunday night, mostly clear. Lows in the upper 50s. Northeast winds around 5 miles an hour until midnight, becoming light and variable. Memorial Day, mostly sunny. Highs in the mid-80s. Southeast winds 5 to 10 miles an hour. Monday night and Tuesday, partly cloudy. Lows in the lower 60s. Highs in the mid-80s. Tuesday night, mostly cloudy with a chance of showers. A chance of thunderstorms after midnight. Lows in the mid-60s. Chance of rain 50%. Wednesday, mostly cloudy. A chance of showers in the morning, then showers likely with a chance of thunderstorms in the afternoon. Highs in the lower 80s. Chance of rain 70%. Wednesday night, a chance of thunderstorms until midnight. Mostly cloudy with a chance of showers. Lows in the mid-60s.

60s. Chance of rain 50%. Thursday, partly sunny with a chance of showers. Highs in the lower 80s. Chance of rain 50%. Thursday night and Friday, partly cloudy. Lows around 60. Highs around 80. Again, the forecast for Peoria and surrounding areas of central Illinois for the rest of today, partly sunny. Highs in the upper 70s. West winds around 5 miles an hour. Here is a look at the Illinois River stages and the forecast for the next 3 days. River stages were recorded around 7 a.m. Forecasts are for 7 a.m. the next 3 days. At LaSalle, flood stage is 20 feet. This morning's river stage was 11.7 feet. The forecast for LaSalle is 11.6 feet on Sunday, 11.5 feet on Monday, and 11.4 feet on Tuesday. At Henry, flood stage is 23 feet. This morning's river stage was 14.6 feet. The forecast for Henry is 14.6 feet on Sunday, 14.6 feet on Monday, and 14.6 feet on Tuesday. At Peoria, flood stage is 18 feet. This morning's river stage was 11.9 feet. The forecast for Peoria is 11.9 feet on Sunday, 11.9 feet on Monday, and 11.9 feet on Tuesday. At Havana, flood stage is 14 feet. This morning's river stage was 7.7 feet. The forecast for Havana is 7.6 feet on Sunday, 7.5 feet on Monday, and 7.4 feet on Tuesday. At 11 a.m. in Peoria, skies were cloudy. The temperature was 67 degrees, the dew point was 59, and the relative humidity was 75%. The wind was south at 3 miles an hour. The pressure was 30.00 inches and falling. Around central and western Illinois, it was mostly sunny, with a temperature of 70 at Bloomington, 73 at Macomb, 71 at Quincy, and 67 at Pontiac. It was partly sunny, with a temperature of 69 at Galesburg, and 70 at Lincoln. It was cloudy, with a temperature of 71 at Moline, 69 at Lakin, and 67 at Springfield. And once again at 11 a.m. in Peoria, under cloudy skies, the temperature was 67. Looking elsewhere around the Midwest at 11 a.m., Chicago was cloudy, and 61. Indianapolis was cloudy, and 62. St. Louis was cloudy, and 69. Kansas City was partly sunny, and 73. Des Moines was mostly sunny, and 67. Milwaukee was cloudy, and 57. The time is currently 11:48 a.m. Central Daylight Time. 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Now for the official National Weather Service forecast for Peoria and surrounding areas of central Illinois. Rest of today, partly sunny. Highs in the upper 70s. West winds around 5 miles an hour. Tonight, mostly cloudy with a slight chance of thunderstorms. A slight chance of showers until midnight, then a chance of showers after midnight. Lows around 60. Southwest winds around 5 miles an hour. Chance of rain 50%. Sunday, partly sunny with a slight chance of showers in the morning, then sunny in the afternoon. Highs in the lower 80s. Northwest winds around 5 miles an hour. Chance of rain 20%. Sunday night, mostly clear. Lows in the upper 50s. Northeast winds around 5 miles an hour until midnight, becoming light and variable. Memorial Day, mostly sunny. Highs in the mid-80s. Southeast winds 5 to 10 miles an hour. Monday night and Tuesday, partly cloudy. Lows in the lower 60s. Highs in the mid-80s. Tuesday night, mostly cloudy with a chance of showers. A chance of thunderstorms after midnight. Lows in the mid-60s. Chance of rain 50%. Wednesday, mostly cloudy. A chance of showers in the morning, then showers likely with a chance of thunderstorms in the afternoon. Highs in the lower 80s. Chance of rain 70%. Wednesday night, a chance of thunderstorms until midnight. Mostly cloudy with a chance of showers. Lows in the mid-60s. Chance of rain 50%. Thursday, partly sunny with a chance of showers. Highs in the lower 80s. Chance of rain 50%. Thursday night.

and Friday, partly cloudy. Lows around 60. Highs around 80. Again, the forecast for Peoria and surrounding areas of central Illinois for the rest of today, partly sunny. Highs in the upper 70s. West winds around 5 miles an hour. At 11 a.m. in Peoria, skies were cloudy. The temperature was 67 degrees, the dew point was 59, and the relative humidity was 75%. The wind was south at 3 miles an hour. The pressure was 30.00 inches and falling. Around central and western Illinois, it was mostly sunny, with a temperature of 70 at Bloomington, 73 at Macomb, 71 at Quincy, and 67 at Pontiac. It was partly sunny, with a temperature of 69 at Galesburg and 70 at Lincoln. It was cloudy, with a temperature of 71 at Moline, 69 at Lakin, and 67 at Springfield. And once again at 11 a.m. in Peoria, under cloudy skies, the temperature was 67. Looking elsewhere around the Midwest at 11 a.m., Chicago was cloudy, and 61. Indianapolis was cloudy, and 62. St. Louis was cloudy, and 69. Kansas City was partly sunny, and 73. Des Moines was mostly sunny, and 67. Milwaukee was cloudy, and 57. The time is currently 11:52 a.m. Central Daylight Time. 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Now for the official National Weather Service forecast for Peoria and surrounding areas of central Illinois. Rest of today, partly sunny. Highs in the upper 70s. West winds around 5 miles an hour. Tonight, mostly cloudy with a slight chance of thunderstorms. A slight chance of showers until midnight, then a chance of showers after midnight. Lows around 60. Southwest winds around 5 miles an hour. Chance of rain 50%. Sunday, partly sunny with a slight chance of showers in the morning, then sunny in the afternoon. Highs in the lower 80s. Northwest winds around 5 miles an hour. Chance of rain 20%. Sunday night, mostly clear. Lows in the upper 50s. Northeast winds around 5 miles an hour until midnight, becoming light and variable. Memorial Day, mostly sunny. Highs in the mid-80s. Southeast winds 5 to 10 miles an hour. Monday night and Tuesday, partly cloudy. Lows in the lower 60s. Highs in the mid-80s. Tuesday night, mostly cloudy with a chance of showers. A chance of thunderstorms after midnight. Lows in the mid-60s. Chance of rain 50%. Wednesday, mostly cloudy. A chance of showers in the morning, then showers likely with a chance of thunderstorms in the afternoon. Highs in the lower 80s. Chance of rain 70%. Wednesday night, a chance of thunderstorms until midnight. Mostly cloudy with a chance of showers. Lows in the mid-60s. Chance of rain 50%. Thursday, partly sunny with a chance of showers. Highs in the lower 80s. Chance of rain 50%. Thursday night and Friday, partly cloudy. Lows around 60. Highs around 80. Again, the forecast for Peoria and surrounding areas of central Illinois for the rest of today, partly sunny. Highs in the upper 70s. West winds around 5 miles an hour. At 11 a.m. in Peoria, skies were cloudy. The temperature was 67 degrees, the dew point was 59, and the relative humidity was 75%. The wind was south at 3 miles an hour. The pressure was 30.00 inches and falling. Around central and western Illinois, it was mostly sunny, with a temperature of 70 at Bloomington, 73 at Macomb, 71 at Quincy, and 67 at Pontiac. It was partly sunny, with a temperature of 69 at Galesburg and 70 at Lincoln. It was cloudy, with a temperature of 71 at Moline, 69 at Lakin, and 67 at Springfield. And once again at 11 a.m. in Peoria, under cloudy skies, the temperature was 67. Here is a look at the Illinois River stages and the forecast for the next 3 days. River stages were recorded around 7 a.m. Forecasts are for 7 a.m. the next 3 days. At LaSalle, flood stage is 20 feet. This morning's river stage was 11.7 feet.
The forecast for La Salle is 11.6 feet on Sunday, 11.5 feet on Monday, and 11.4 feet on Tuesday. At Henry, flood stage is 23 feet. This morning's river stage was 14.6 feet. The forecast for Henry is 14.6 feet on Sunday, 14.6 feet on Monday, and 14.6 feet on Tuesday. At Peoria, flood stage is 18 feet. This morning's river stage was 11.9 feet. The forecast for Peoria is 11.9 feet on Sunday, 11.9 feet on Monday, and 11.9 feet on Tuesday. At Havana, flood stage is 14 feet. This morning's river stage was 7.7 feet. The forecast for Havana is 7.6 feet on Sunday, 7.5 feet on Monday, and 7.4 feet on Tuesday. Looking elsewhere around the Midwest at 11 a.m., Chicago was cloudy, and 61. Indianapolis was cloudy, and 62. St. Louis was cloudy, and 69. Kansas City was partly sunny, and 73. Des Moines was mostly sunny, and 67. Milwaukee was cloudy, and 57. The time is currently 11:56 a.m. Central Daylight Time. 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Now for the official National Weather Service forecast for Peoria and surrounding areas of central Illinois. Rest of today, partly sunny. Highs in the upper 70s. West winds around 5 miles an hour. Tonight, mostly cloudy with a slight chance of thunderstorms. A slight chance of showers until midnight, then a chance of showers after midnight. Lows around 60. Southwest winds around 5 miles an hour. Chance of rain 50%. Sunday, partly sunny with a slight chance of showers in the morning, then sunny in the afternoon. Highs in the lower 80s. Northwest winds around 5 miles an hour. Chance of rain 20%. Sunday night, mostly clear. Lows in the upper 50s. Northeast winds around 5 miles an hour until midnight, becoming light and variable. Memorial Day, mostly sunny. Highs in the mid-80s. Southeast winds 5 to 10 miles an hour. Monday night and Tuesday, partly cloudy. Lows in the lower 60s. Highs in the mid-80s. Tuesday night, mostly cloudy with a chance of showers. A chance of thunderstorms after midnight. Lows in the mid-60s. Chance of rain 50%. Wednesday, mostly cloudy. A chance of showers in the morning, then showers likely with a chance of thunderstorms in the afternoon. Highs in the lower 80s. Chance of rain 70%. Wednesday night, a chance of thunderstorms until midnight. Mostly cloudy with a chance of showers. Lows in the mid-60s. Chance of rain 50%. Thursday, partly sunny with a chance of showers. Highs in the lower 80s. Chance of rain 50%. Thursday night and Friday, partly cloudy. Lows around 60. Highs around 80. Again, the forecast for Peoria and surrounding areas of central Illinois for the rest of today, partly sunny. Highs in the upper 70s. West winds around 5 miles an hour. At 11 a.m. in Peoria, skies were cloudy. The temperature was 67 degrees, the dew point was 59, and the relative humidity was 75%. The wind was south at 3 miles an hour. The pressure was 30.00 inches and falling. Around central and western Illinois, it was mostly sunny, with a temperature of 70 at Bloomington, 73 at Macomb, 71 at Quincy, and 67 at Pontiac. It was partly sunny, with a temperature of 69 at Galesburg, and 70 at Lincoln. It was cloudy, with a temperature of 71 at Moline, 69 at Lakin, and 67 at Springfield. And once again at 11 a.m. in Peoria, under cloudy skies, the temperature was 67. The time is currently 12 p.m. Central Daylight Time. 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Now for the official National Weather Service forecast for Peoria and surrounding areas of central Illinois. Rest of today, partly sunny. Highs in the upper 70s. West winds around 5 miles an hour. Tonight, mostly cloudy with a slight chance of thunderstorms.
A slight chance of showers until midnight, then a chance of showers after midnight. Lows around 60. Southwest winds around 5 miles an hour. Chance of rain 50%. Sunday, partly sunny with a slight chance of showers in the morning, then sunny in the afternoon. Highs in the lower 80s. Northwest winds around 5 miles an hour. Chance of rain 20%. Sunday night, mostly clear. Lows in the upper 50s. Northeast winds around 5 miles an hour until midnight, becoming light and variable. Memorial Day, mostly sunny. Highs in the mid-80s. Southeast winds 5 to 10 miles an hour. Monday night and Tuesday, partly cloudy. Lows in the lower 60s. Highs in the mid-80s. Tuesday night, mostly cloudy with a chance of showers. A chance of thunderstorms after midnight. Lows in the mid-60s. Chance of rain 50%. Wednesday, mostly cloudy. A chance of showers in the morning, then showers likely with a chance of thunderstorms in the afternoon. Highs in the lower 80s. Chance of rain 70%. Wednesday night, a chance of thunderstorms until midnight. Mostly cloudy with a chance of showers. Lows in the mid-60s. Chance of rain 50%. Thursday, partly sunny with a chance of showers. Highs in the lower 80s. Chance of rain 50%. Thursday night and Friday, partly cloudy. Lows around 60. Highs around 80. Again, the forecast for Peoria and surrounding areas of central Illinois for the rest of today, partly sunny. Highs in the upper 70s. West winds around 5 miles an hour. The time is currently 12:02 p.m. Central Daylight Time. 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Now for the official National Weather Service forecast for Peoria and surrounding areas of central Illinois. Rest of today, partly sunny. Highs in the upper 70s. West winds around 5 miles an hour. Tonight, mostly cloudy with a slight chance of thunderstorms. A slight chance of showers until midnight, then a chance of showers after midnight. Lows around 60. Southwest winds around 5 miles an hour. Chance of rain 50%. Sunday, partly sunny with a slight chance of showers in the morning, then sunny in the afternoon. Highs in the lower 80s. Northwest winds around 5 miles an hour. Chance of rain 20%. Sunday night, mostly clear. Lows in the upper 50s. Northeast winds around 5 miles an hour until midnight, becoming light and variable. Memorial Day, mostly sunny. Highs in the mid-80s. Southeast winds 5 to 10 miles an hour. Monday night and Tuesday, partly cloudy. Lows in the lower 60s. Highs in the mid-80s. Tuesday night, mostly cloudy with a chance of showers. A chance of thunderstorms after midnight. Lows in the mid-60s. Chance of rain 50%. Wednesday, mostly cloudy. A chance of showers in the morning, then showers likely with a chance of thunderstorms in the afternoon. Highs in the lower 80s. Chance of rain 70%. Wednesday night, a chance of thunderstorms until midnight. Mostly cloudy with a chance of showers. Lows in the mid-60s. Chance of rain 50%. Thursday, partly sunny with a chance of showers. Highs in the lower 80s. Chance of rain 50%. Thursday night and Friday, partly cloudy. Lows around 60. Highs around 80. Again, the forecast for Peoria and surrounding areas of central Illinois for the rest of today, partly sunny. Highs in the upper 70s. West winds around 5 miles an hour. At noon in Peoria, skies were cloudy. The temperature was 69 degrees, the dew point was 58, and the relative humidity was 67%. The wind was calm. The pressure was 30.00 inches and steady. Around central and western Illinois, at Moline, it was sunny, with a temperature of 73. It was mostly sunny, with a temperature of 72 at Quincy, and 70 at Pontiac. It was partly sunny, with a temperature of 73 at Bloomington, 73 at Galesburg, and 74 at Macomb. It was cloudy, with a temperature of 67 at Springfield, and 72 at Lincoln.
and once again at noon in Peoria under cloudy skies.

Highs. The temperature was 69. Here is a look at the Illinois River stages and the forecast for the next 3 days. River stages were recorded around 7 a.m. Forecasts are for 7 a.m. the next 3 days. At LaSalle, flood stage is 20 feet. This morning's river stage was 11.7 feet. The forecast for LaSalle is 11.6 feet on Sunday, 11.5 feet on Monday, and 11.4 feet on Tuesday. At Henry, flood stage is 23 feet. This morning's river stage was 14.6 feet. The forecast for Henry is 14.6 feet on Sunday, 14.6 feet on Monday, and 14.6 feet on Tuesday. At Peoria, flood stage is 18 feet. This morning's river stage was 11.9 feet. The forecast for Peoria is 11.9 feet on Sunday, 11.9 feet on Monday, and 11.9 feet on Tuesday. At Havana, flood stage is 14 feet. This morning's river stage was 7.7 feet. The forecast for Havana is 7.6 feet on Sunday, 7.5 feet on Monday, and 7.4 feet on Tuesday. The time is currently 12:06 p.m. Central Daylight Time. 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Now for the official National Weather Service forecast for Peoria and surrounding areas of central Illinois. Rest of today, partly sunny. Highs in the upper 70s. West winds around 5 miles an hour. Tonight, mostly cloudy with a slight chance of thunderstorms. A slight chance of showers until midnight, then a chance of showers after midnight. Lows around 60. Southwest winds around 5 miles an hour. Chance of rain 50%. Sunday, partly sunny with a slight chance of showers in the morning, then sunny in the afternoon. Highs in the lower 80s. Northwest winds around 5 miles an hour. Chance of rain 20%. Sunday night, mostly clear. Lows in the upper 50s. Northeast winds around 5 miles an hour until midnight, becoming light and variable. Memorial Day, mostly sunny. Highs in the mid-80s. Southeast winds 5 to 10 miles an hour. Monday night and Tuesday, partly cloudy. Lows in the lower 60s. Highs in the mid-80s. Tuesday night, mostly cloudy with a chance of showers. A chance of thunderstorms after midnight. Lows in the mid-60s. Chance of rain 50%. Wednesday, mostly cloudy. A chance of showers in the morning, then showers likely with a chance of thunderstorms in the afternoon. Highs in the lower 80s. Chance of rain 70%. Wednesday night, a chance of thunderstorms until midnight. Mostly cloudy with a chance of showers. Lows in the mid-60s. Chance of rain 50%. Thursday, partly sunny with a chance of showers. Highs in the lower 80s. Chance of rain 50%. Thursday night and Friday, partly cloudy. Lows around 60. Highs around 80. Again, the forecast for Peoria and surrounding areas of central Illinois for the rest of today, partly sunny. Highs in the upper 70s. West winds around 5 miles an hour. The time is currently 12:09 p.m. Central Daylight Time. 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Now for the official National Weather Service forecast for Peoria and surrounding areas of central Illinois. Rest of today, partly sunny. Highs in the upper 70s. West winds around 5 miles an hour. Tonight, mostly cloudy with a slight chance of thunderstorms. A slight chance of showers until midnight, then a chance of showers after midnight. Lows around 60. Southwest winds around 5 miles an hour. Chance of rain 50%. Sunday, partly sunny with a slight chance of showers in the morning, then sunny in the afternoon. Highs in the lower 80s. Northwest winds around 5 miles an hour. Chance of rain 20%. Sunday night, mostly clear. Lows in the upper 50s. Northeast winds around 5 miles an hour until midnight, becoming light and variable. Memorial Day, mostly sunny. Highs in the mid-80s. Southeast winds 5 to 10 miles an hour. Monday night and Tuesday, partly cloudy. Lows in the lower 60s. Highs

the mid-80s. Tuesday night, mostly cloudy with a chance of showers. A chance of thunderstorms after midnight. Lows in the mid-60s. Chance of rain 50%. Wednesday, mostly cloudy. A chance of showers in the morning, then showers likely with a chance of thunderstorms in the afternoon. Highs in the lower 80s. Chance of rain 70%. Wednesday night, a chance of thunderstorms until midnight. Mostly cloudy with a chance of showers. Lows in the mid-60s. Chance of rain 50%. Thursday, partly sunny with a chance of showers. Highs in the lower 80s. Chance of rain 50%. Thursday night and Friday, partly cloudy. Lows around 60. Highs around 80. Again, the forecast for Peoria and surrounding areas of central Illinois for the rest of today, partly sunny. Highs in the upper 70s. West winds around 5 miles an hour. At noon in Peoria, skies were cloudy. The temperature was 69 degrees, the dew point was 58, and the relative humidity was 67%. The wind was calm. The pressure was 30.00 inches and steady. Around central and western Illinois, at Moline, it was sunny, with a temperature of 73. It was mostly sunny, with a temperature of 72 at Quincy, and 70 at Pontiac. It was partly sunny, with a temperature of 73 at Bloomington, 73 at Galesburg, and 74 at Macomb. It was cloudy, with a temperature of 70 at Lakin, 67 at Springfield, and 72 at Lincoln. And once again at noon in Peoria, under cloudy skies, the temperature was 69. Looking elsewhere around the Midwest at noon, Chicago was partly sunny, and 65. Indianapolis was cloudy, and 63. St. Louis was cloudy, and 70. Kansas City was partly sunny, and 73. Des Moines was partly sunny, and 68. Milwaukee was partly sunny, and 58. The time is currently 12:12 p.m. Central Daylight Time. 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Now for the official National Weather Service forecast for Peoria and surrounding areas of central Illinois. Rest of today, partly sunny. Highs in the upper 70s. West winds around 5 miles an hour. Tonight, mostly cloudy with a slight chance of thunderstorms. A slight chance of showers until midnight, then a chance of showers after midnight. Lows around 60. Southwest winds around 5 miles an hour. Chance of rain 50%. Sunday, partly sunny with a slight chance of showers in the morning, then sunny in the afternoon. Highs in the lower 80s. Northwest winds around 5 miles an hour. Chance of rain 20%. Sunday night, mostly clear. Lows in the upper 50s. Northeast winds around 5 miles an hour until midnight, becoming light and variable. Memorial Day, mostly sunny. Highs in the mid-80s. Southeast winds 5 to 10 miles an hour. Monday night and Tuesday, partly cloudy. Lows in the lower 60s. Highs in the mid-80s. Tuesday night, mostly cloudy with a chance of showers. A chance of thunderstorms after midnight. Lows in the mid-60s. Chance of rain 50%. Wednesday, mostly cloudy. A chance of showers in the morning, then showers likely with a chance of thunderstorms in the afternoon. Highs in the lower 80s. Chance of rain 70%. Wednesday night, a chance of thunderstorms until midnight. Mostly cloudy with a chance of showers. Lows in the mid-60s. Chance of rain 50%. Thursday, partly sunny with a chance of showers. Highs in the lower 80s. Chance of rain 50%. Thursday night and Friday, partly cloudy.
lows around 60, highs around 80. Again, the forecast for Peoria and surrounding areas of central Illinois for the rest of today, partly sunny. Highs in the upper 70s. West winds around 5 miles an hour. Here is a look at the Illinois River stages and the forecast for the next 3 days. River stages were recorded around 7 a.m. Forecasts are for 7 a.m. the next 3 days. At LaSalle, flood stage is 20 feet. This morning's river stage was 11.7 feet. The forecast for LaSalle is 11.6 feet on Sunday, 11.5 feet on Monday, and 11.4 feet on Tuesday. At Henry, flood stage is 23 feet. This morning's river stage was 14.6 feet. The forecast for Henry is 14.6 feet on Sunday, 14.6 feet on Monday, and 14.6 feet on Tuesday. At Peoria, flood stage is 18 feet. This morning's river stage was 11.9 feet. The forecast for Peoria is 11.9 feet on Sunday, 11.9 feet on Monday, and 11.9 feet on Tuesday. At Havana, flood stage is 14 feet. This morning's river stage was 7.7 feet. The forecast for Havana is 7.6 feet on Sunday, 7.5 feet on Monday, and 7.4 feet on Tuesday. At noon in Peoria, skies were cloudy. The temperature was 69 degrees, the dew point was 58, and the relative humidity was 67%. The wind was calm. The pressure was 30.00 inches and steady. Around central and western Illinois, at Moline, it was sunny, with a temperature of 73. It was mostly sunny, with a temperature of 72 at Quincy, and 70 at Pontiac. It was partly sunny, with a temperature of 73 at Bloomington, 73 at Galesburg, and 74 at Macomb. It was cloudy, with a temperature of 70 at Lakin, 67 at Springfield, and 72 at Lincoln. And once again at noon in Peoria, under cloudy skies, the temperature was 69. Looking elsewhere around the Midwest at noon, Chicago was partly sunny, and 65. Indianapolis was cloudy, and 63. St. Louis was cloudy, and 70. Kansas City was partly sunny, and 73. Des Moines was partly sunny, and 68. Milwaukee was partly sunny, and 58. The time is currently 12:18 p.m. Central Daylight Time. 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Now for the official National Weather Service forecast for Peoria and surrounding areas of central Illinois. Rest of today, partly sunny. Highs in the upper 70s. West winds around 5 miles an hour. Tonight, mostly cloudy with a slight chance of thunderstorms. A slight chance of showers until midnight, then a chance of showers after midnight. Lows around 60. Southwest winds around 5 miles an hour. Chance of rain 50%. Sunday, partly sunny with a slight chance of showers in the morning, then sunny in the afternoon. Highs in the lower 80s. Northwest winds around 5 miles an hour. Chance of rain 20%. Sunday night, mostly clear. Lows in the upper 50s. Northeast winds around 5 miles an hour until midnight, becoming light and variable. Memorial Day, mostly sunny. Highs in the mid-80s. Southeast winds 5 to 10 miles an hour. Monday night and Tuesday, partly cloudy. Lows in the lower 60s. Highs in the mid-80s. Tuesday night, mostly cloudy with a chance of showers. A chance of thunderstorms after midnight. Lows in the mid-60s. Chance of rain 50%. Wednesday, mostly cloudy. A chance of showers in the morning, then showers likely with a chance of thunderstorms in the afternoon. Highs in the lower 80s. Chance of rain 70%. Wednesday night, a chance of thunderstorms until midnight. Mostly cloudy with a chance of showers. Lows in the mid-60s. Chance of rain 50%. Thursday, partly sunny with a chance of showers. Highs in the lower 80s. Chance of rain 50%. Thursday night and Friday, partly cloudy. Lows around 60. Highs around 80. Again, the forecast for Peoria and surrounding areas of central Illinois for the rest of today, partly sunny.
highs in the upper 70s.

west winds around 5 miles an hour. Now for the official National Weather Service forecast for Peoria and surrounding areas of central Illinois. Rest of today, partly sunny. Highs in the upper 70s. Southwest winds around 5 miles an hour. Tonight, mostly cloudy. A slight chance of showers and thunderstorms until midnight, then a chance of showers and thunderstorms after midnight. Lows around 60. Southwest winds around 5 miles an hour. Chance of rain 50%. Sunday, partly sunny with a slight chance of showers in the morning, then sunny in the afternoon. Highs in the lower 80s. North winds around 5 miles an hour. Chance of rain 20%. Sunday night, mostly clear. Lows in the upper 50s. East winds around 5 miles an hour until midnight, becoming light and variable. Memorial Day, mostly sunny. Highs in the mid-80s. Southeast winds 5 to 10 miles an hour. Monday night and Tuesday, partly cloudy. Lows in the lower 60s. Highs in the mid-80s. Tuesday night, mostly cloudy with a chance of showers. A chance of thunderstorms after midnight. Lows in the mid-60s. Chance of rain 50%. Wednesday, mostly cloudy. A chance of showers in the morning, then showers likely with a chance of thunderstorms in the afternoon. Highs in the lower 80s. Chance of rain 70%. Wednesday night, a chance of thunderstorms until midnight. Mostly cloudy with a chance of showers. Lows in the mid-60s. Chance of rain 50%. Thursday, partly sunny with a chance of showers. Highs in the lower 80s. Chance of rain 50%. Thursday night and Friday, partly cloudy. Lows around 60. Highs around 80. Again, the forecast for Peoria and surrounding areas of central Illinois for the rest of today, partly sunny. Highs in the upper 70s. Southwest winds around 5 miles an hour. At noon in Peoria, skies were cloudy. The temperature was 69 degrees, the dew point was 58, and the relative humidity was 67%. The wind was calm. The pressure was 30.00 inches and steady. Around central and western Illinois, at Moline, it was sunny, with a temperature of 73. It was mostly sunny, with a temperature of 72 at Quincy, and 70 at Pontiac. It was partly sunny, with a temperature of 73 at Bloomington, 73 at Galesburg, and 74 at Macomb. It was cloudy, with a temperature of 70 at Lakin, 67 at Springfield, and 72 at Lincoln. And once again at noon in Peoria, under cloudy skies, the temperature was 69. Looking elsewhere around the Midwest at noon, Chicago was partly sunny, and 65. Indianapolis was cloudy, and 63. St. Louis was cloudy, and 70. Kansas City was partly sunny, and 73. Des Moines was partly sunny, and 68. Milwaukee was partly sunny, and 58. The time is currently 12:24 p.m. Central Daylight Time. 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Now for the official National Weather Service forecast for Peoria and surrounding areas of central Illinois. Rest of today, partly sunny. Highs in the upper 70s. Southwest winds around 5 miles an hour. Tonight, mostly cloudy. A slight chance of showers and thunderstorms until midnight, then a chance of showers and thunderstorms after midnight. Lows around 60. Southwest winds around 5 miles an hour. Chance of rain 50%. Sunday, partly sunny with a slight chance of showers in the morning, then sunny in the afternoon. Highs in the lower 80s. North winds around 5 miles an hour. Chance of rain 20%. Sunday night, mostly clear. Lows in the upper 50s. East winds around 5 miles an hour until midnight, becoming light and variable. Memorial Day, mostly sunny. Highs in the mid-80s. Southeast winds 5 to 10 miles an hour. Monday night and Tuesday, partly cloudy. Lows in the lower 60s. Highs in the mid-80s. Tuesday night, mostly cloudy with a chance of showers. A chance of thunderstorms after midnight. Lows in the mid-60s. Chance of rain 50%.

for the next 3 days. River stages were recorded around 7 a.m. Forecasts are for 7 a.m. the next 3 days. At La Salle, flood stage is 20 feet. This morning's river stage was 11.7 feet. The forecast for La Salle is 11.6 feet on Sunday, 11.5 feet on Monday, and 11.4 feet on Tuesday. At Henry, flood stage is 23 feet. This morning's river stage was 14.6 feet. The forecast for Henry is 14.6 feet on Sunday, 14.6 feet on Monday, and 14.6 feet on Tuesday. At Peoria, flood stage is 18 feet. This morning's river stage was 11.9 feet. The forecast for Peoria is 11.9 feet on Sunday, 11.9 feet on Monday, and 11.9 feet on Tuesday. At Havana, flood stage is 14 feet. This morning's river stage was 7.7 feet. The forecast for Havana is 7.6 feet on Sunday, 7.5 feet on Monday, and 7.4 feet on Tuesday. At noon in Peoria, skies were cloudy. The temperature was 69 degrees, the dew point was 58, and the relative humidity was 67%. The wind was calm. The pressure was 30.00 inches and steady. Around central and western Illinois, at Moline, it was sunny, with a temperature of 73. It was mostly sunny, with a temperature of 72 at Quincy, and 70 at Pontiac. It was partly sunny, with a temperature of 73 at Bloomington, 73 at Galesburg, and 74 at Macomb. It was cloudy, with a temperature of 70 at Lakin, 67 at Springfield, and 72 at Lincoln. And once again at noon in Peoria, under cloudy skies, the temperature was 69. Looking elsewhere around the Midwest at noon, Chicago was mostly sunny, and 66. Indianapolis was cloudy, and 63. St. Louis was cloudy, and 70. Kansas City was partly sunny, and 73. Des Moines was partly sunny, and 68. Milwaukee was partly sunny, and 58. The time is currently 12:28 p.m. Central Daylight Time. 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Now for the official National Weather Service forecast for Peoria and surrounding areas of central Illinois. Rest of today, partly sunny. Highs in the upper 70s. Southwest winds around 5 miles an hour. Tonight, mostly cloudy. A slight chance of showers and thunderstorms until midnight, then a chance of showers and thunderstorms after midnight. Lows around 60. Southwest winds around 5 miles an hour. Chance of rain 50%. Sunday, partly sunny with a slight chance of showers in the morning, then sunny in the afternoon. Highs in the lower 80s. North winds around 5 miles an hour. Chance of rain 20%. Sunday night, mostly clear. Lows in the upper 50s. East winds around 5 miles an hour until midnight, becoming light and variable. Memorial Day, mostly sunny. Highs in the mid-80s. Southeast winds 5 to 10 miles an hour. Monday night and Tuesday, partly cloudy. Lows in the lower 60s. Highs in the mid-80s. Tuesday night, mostly cloudy with a chance of showers. A chance of thunderstorms after midnight. Lows in the mid-60s. Chance of rain 50%. Wednesday, mostly cloudy. A chance of showers in the morning, then showers likely with a chance of thunderstorms in the afternoon. Highs in the lower 80s. Chance of rain 70%. Wednesday night, a chance of thunderstorms until midnight. Mostly cloudy with a chance of showers. Lows in the mid-60s. Chance of rain 50%. Thursday, partly sunny with a chance of showers. Highs in the lower 80s. Chance of rain 50%. Thursday night and Friday, partly cloudy. Lows around 60. Highs around 80. Again, the forecast for Peoria and surrounding areas of central Illinois for the rest of today, partly sunny. Highs in the upper 70s. Southwest winds around 5 miles an hour. At noon in Peoria, skies were cloudy. The temperature was 69 degrees, the dew point was 58, and the relative humidity was 67%. The wind was calm. The pressure was 30.00

patches and steady. Around central and western Illinois, at Moline, it was sunny, with a temperature of 73. It was mostly sunny, with a temperature of 72 at Quincy, and 70 at Pontiac. It was partly sunny, with a temperature of 73 at Bloomington, 73 at Galesburg, and 74 at Macomb. It was cloudy, with a temperature of 70 at Lakin, 67 at Springfield, and 72 at Lincoln. And once again at noon in Peoria, under cloudy skies, the temperature was 69. Looking elsewhere around the Midwest at noon, Chicago was mostly sunny, and 66. Indianapolis was cloudy, and 63. St. Louis was cloudy, and 70. Kansas City was partly sunny, and 73. Des Moines was partly sunny, and 68. Milwaukee was partly sunny, and 58. The time is currently 12:32 p.m. Central Daylight Time. 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Now for the official National Weather Service forecast for Peoria and surrounding areas of central Illinois. Rest of today, partly sunny. Highs in the upper 70s. Southwest winds around 5 miles an hour. Tonight, mostly cloudy. A slight chance of showers and thunderstorms until midnight, then a chance of showers and thunderstorms after midnight. Lows around 60. Southwest winds around 5 miles an hour. Chance of rain 50%. Lows around 60. Southwest winds around 5 miles an hour. Chance of rain 50%. Sunday, partly sunny with a slight chance of showers in the morning, then sunny in the afternoon. Highs in the lower 80s. North winds around 5 miles an hour. Chance of rain 20%. Sunday night, mostly clear. Lows in the upper 50s. East winds around 5 miles an hour until midnight, becoming light and variable. Memorial Day, mostly sunny. Highs in the mid-80s. Southeast winds 5 to 10 miles an hour. Monday night and Tuesday, partly cloudy. Lows in the lower 60s. Highs in the mid-80s. Tuesday night, mostly cloudy with a chance of showers. A chance of thunderstorms after midnight. Lows in the mid-60s. Chance of rain 50%. Wednesday, mostly cloudy. A chance of showers in the morning, then showers likely with a chance of thunderstorms in the afternoon. Highs in the lower 80s. Chance of rain 70%. Wednesday night, a chance of thunderstorms until midnight. Mostly cloudy with a chance of showers. Lows in the mid-60s. Chance of rain 50%. Thursday, partly sunny with a chance of showers. Highs in the lower 80s. Chance of rain 50%. Thursday night and Friday, partly cloudy. Lows around 60. Highs around 80. Again, the forecast for Peoria and surrounding areas of central Illinois for the rest of today, partly sunny. Highs in the upper 70s. Southwest winds around 5 miles an hour. At noon in Peoria, skies were cloudy. The temperature was 69 degrees, the dew point was 58, and the relative humidity was 67%. The wind was calm. The pressure was 30.00 inches and steady. Around central and western Illinois, at Moline, it was sunny, with a temperature of 73. It was mostly sunny, with a temperature of 72 at Quincy, and 70 at Pontiac. It was partly sunny, with a temperature of 73 at Bloomington, 73 at Galesburg, and 74 at Macomb. It was cloudy, with a temperature of 70 at Lakin, 67 at Springfield, and 72 at Lincoln. And once again at noon in Peoria, under cloudy skies, the temperature was 69. Here is a look at the Illinois River stages and the forecast for the next 3 days. River stages were recorded around 7 a.m. Forecasts are for 7 a.m. the next 3 days. At LaSalle, flood stage is 20 feet. This morning's river stage was 11.7 feet. The forecast for LaSalle is 11.6 feet on Sunday, 11.5 feet on Monday, and 11.4 feet on Tuesday. At Henry, flood stage is 23 feet. This morning's river stage was 14.6 feet. The forecast for Henry is 14.6 feet on Sunday, 14.6 feet on Monday, and 14.6 feet on Tuesday.

At Peoria, flood stage is 18 feet. This morning's river stage was 11.9 feet. The forecast for Peoria is 11.9 feet on Sunday, 11.9 feet on Monday, and 11.9 feet on Tuesday. At Havana, flood stage is 14 feet. This morning's river stage was 7.7 feet. The forecast for Havana is 7.6 feet on Sunday, 7.5 feet on Monday, and 7.4 feet on Tuesday. Looking elsewhere around the Midwest at noon, Chicago was mostly sunny, and 66. Indianapolis was cloudy, and 63. St. Louis was cloudy, and 70. Kansas City was partly sunny, and 73. Des Moines was partly sunny, and 68. Milwaukee was partly sunny, and 58. The time is currently 12:37 p.m. Central Daylight Time. 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Now for the official National Weather Service forecast for Peoria and surrounding areas of central Illinois. Rest of today, partly sunny. Highs in the upper 70s. Southwest winds around 5 miles an hour. Tonight, mostly cloudy. A slight chance of showers and thunderstorms until midnight, then a chance of showers and thunderstorms after midnight. Lows around 60. Southwest winds around 5 miles an hour. Chance of rain 50%. Sunday, partly sunny with a slight chance of showers in the morning, then sunny in the afternoon. Highs in the lower 80s. North winds around 5 miles an hour. Chance of rain 20%. Sunday night, mostly clear. Lows in the upper 50s. East winds around 5 miles an hour until midnight, becoming light and variable. Memorial Day, mostly sunny. Highs in the mid-80s. Southeast winds 5 to 10 miles an hour. Monday night and Tuesday, partly cloudy. Lows in the lower 60s. Highs in the mid-80s. Tuesday night, mostly cloudy with a chance of showers. A chance of thunderstorms after midnight. Lows in the mid-60s. Chance of rain 50%. Wednesday, mostly cloudy. A chance of showers in the morning, then showers likely with a chance of thunderstorms in the afternoon. Highs in the lower 80s. Chance of rain 70%. Wednesday night, a chance of thunderstorms until midnight. Mostly cloudy with a chance of showers. Lows in the mid-60s. Chance of rain 50%. Thursday, partly sunny with a chance of showers. Highs in the lower 80s. Chance of rain 50%. Thursday night and Friday, partly cloudy. Lows around 60. Highs around 80. Again, the forecast for Peoria and surrounding areas of central Illinois for the rest of today, partly sunny. Highs in the upper 70s. Southwest winds around 5 miles an hour. Now for the official National Weather Service forecast for Peoria and surrounding areas of central Illinois. Rest of today, partly sunny. Highs in the upper 70s. Southwest winds around 5 miles an hour. Tonight, mostly cloudy. A slight chance of showers and thunderstorms until midnight, then a chance of showers and thunderstorms after midnight. Lows around 60. Southwest winds around 5 miles an hour. Chance of rain 50%. Sunday, partly sunny with a slight chance of showers in the morning, then sunny in the afternoon. Highs in the lower 80s. North winds around 5 miles an hour. Chance of rain 20%. Sunday night, mostly clear. Lows in the upper 50s. East winds around 5 miles an hour until midnight, becoming light and variable. Memorial Day, mostly sunny. Highs in the mid-80s. Southeast winds 5 to 10 miles an hour. Monday night and Tuesday, partly cloudy. Lows in the lower 60s. Highs in the mid-80s. Tuesday night, mostly cloudy with a chance of showers. A chance of thunderstorms after midnight. Lows in the mid-60s. Chance of rain 50%. Wednesday, mostly cloudy. A chance of showers in the morning, then showers likely with a chance of thunderstorms in the afternoon. Highs in the lower 80s. Chance of rain 70%. Wednesday night, a chance of thunderstorms until midnight. Mostly cloudy with a chance of showers. Lows in the mid-60s.

chance of rain 50%. Thursday, partly sunny with a chance of showers. Highs in the lower 80s. Chance of rain 50%. Thursday night and Friday, partly cloudy. Lows around 60. Highs around 80. Again, the forecast for Peoria and surrounding areas of central Illinois for the rest of today, partly sunny. Highs in the upper 70s. Southwest winds around 5 miles an hour. At noon in Peoria, skies were cloudy. The temperature was 69 degrees, the dew point was 58, and the relative humidity was 67%. The wind was calm. The pressure was 30.00 inches and steady. Around central and western Illinois, at Moline, it was sunny, with a temperature of 73. It was mostly sunny, with a temperature of 72 at Quincy, and 70 at Pontiac. It was partly sunny, with a temperature of 73 at Bloomington, 73 at Galesburg, and 74 at Macomb. It was cloudy, with a temperature of 70 at Lakin, 67 at Springfield, and 72 at Lincoln. And once again at noon in Peoria, under cloudy skies, the temperature was 69. Looking elsewhere around the Midwest at noon, Chicago was mostly sunny, and 66. Indianapolis was cloudy, and 63. St. Louis was cloudy, and 70. Kansas City was partly sunny, and 73. Des Moines was partly sunny, and 68. Milwaukee was partly sunny, and 58. The time is currently 12:43 p.m. Central Daylight Time. 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Now for the official National Weather Service forecast for Peoria and surrounding areas of central Illinois. Rest of today, partly sunny. Highs in the upper 70s. Southwest winds around 5 miles an hour. Tonight, mostly cloudy. A slight chance of showers and thunderstorms until midnight, then a chance of showers and thunderstorms after midnight. Lows around 60. Southwest winds around 5 miles an hour. Chance of rain 50%. Sunday, partly sunny with a slight chance of showers in the morning, then sunny in the afternoon. Highs in the lower 80s. North winds around 5 miles an hour. Chance of rain 20%. Sunday night, mostly clear. Lows in the upper 50s. East winds around 5 miles an hour until midnight, becoming light and variable. Memorial Day, mostly sunny. Highs in the mid 80s. Southeast winds 5 to 10 miles an hour. Monday night and Tuesday, partly cloudy. Lows in the lower 60s. Highs in the mid 80s. Tuesday night, mostly cloudy with a chance of showers. A chance of thunderstorms after midnight. Lows in the mid 60s. Chance of rain 50%. Wednesday, mostly cloudy. A chance of showers in the morning, then showers likely with a chance of thunderstorms in the afternoon. Highs in the lower 80s. Chance of rain 70%. Wednesday night, a chance of thunderstorms until midnight. Mostly cloudy with a chance of showers. Lows in the mid-60s. Chance of rain 50%. Thursday, partly sunny with a chance of showers. Highs in the lower 80s. Chance of rain 50%. Thursday night and Friday, partly cloudy. Lows around 60. Highs around 80. Again, the forecast for Peoria and surrounding areas of central Illinois for the rest of today, partly sunny. Highs in the upper 70s. Southwest winds around 5 miles an hour. Here is a look at the Illinois River stages and the forecast for the next 3 days. River stages were recorded around 7 a.m. Forecasts are for 7 a.m. the next 3 days. At LaSalle, flood stage is 20 feet. This morning's river stage was 11.7 feet. The forecast for LaSalle is 11.6 feet on Sunday, 11.5 feet on Monday, and 11.4 feet on Tuesday. At Henry, flood stage is 23 feet. This morning's river stage was 14.6 feet. The forecast for Henry is 14.6 feet on Sunday, 14.6 feet on Monday, and 14.6 feet on Tuesday. At Peoria, flood stage is 18 feet. This morning's river stage was 11.9 feet. The forecast for Peoria is 11.9 feet on Sunday, 11.9 feet on Monday,

and 11.9 feet on Tuesday. At Havana, flood stage is 14 feet. This morning's river stage was 7.7 feet. The forecast for Havana is 7.6 feet on Sunday, 7.5 feet on Monday, and 7.4 feet on Tuesday. At noon in Peoria, skies were cloudy. The temperature was 69 degrees, the dew point was 58, and the relative humidity was 67%. The wind was calm. The pressure was 30.00 inches and steady. Around central and western Illinois, at Moline, it was sunny, with a temperature of 73. It was mostly sunny, with a temperature of 72 at Quincy, and 70 at Pontiac. It was partly sunny, with a temperature of 73 at Bloomington, 73 at Galesburg, and 74 at Macomb. It was cloudy, with a temperature of 70 at Lakin, 67 at Springfield, and 72 at Lincoln. And once again at noon in Peoria, under cloudy skies, the temperature was 69. Looking elsewhere around the Midwest at noon, Chicago was mostly sunny, and 66. Indianapolis was cloudy, and 63. St. Louis was cloudy, and 70. Kansas City was partly sunny, and 73. Des Moines was partly sunny, and 68. Milwaukee was partly sunny, and 58. The time is currently 12:47 p.m. Central Daylight Time. 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Now for the official National Weather Service forecast for Peoria and surrounding areas of central Illinois. Rest of today, partly sunny. Highs in the upper 70s. Southwest winds around 5 miles an hour. Tonight, mostly cloudy. A slight chance of showers and thunderstorms until midnight, then a chance of showers and thunderstorms after midnight. Lows around 60. Southwest winds around 5 miles an hour. Chance of rain 50%. Sunday, partly sunny with a slight chance of showers in the morning, then sunny in the afternoon. Highs in the lower 80s. North winds around 5 miles an hour. Chance of rain 20%. Sunday night, mostly clear. Lows in the upper 50s. East winds around 5 miles an hour until midnight, becoming light and variable. Memorial Day, mostly sunny. Highs in the mid-80s. Southeast winds 5 to 10 miles an hour. Monday night and Tuesday, partly cloudy. Lows in the lower 60s. Highs in the mid-80s. Tuesday night, mostly cloudy with a chance of showers. A chance of thunderstorms after midnight. Lows in the mid-60s. Chance of rain 50%. Wednesday, mostly cloudy. A chance of showers in the morning, then showers likely with a chance of thunderstorms in the afternoon. Highs in the lower 80s. Chance of rain 70%. Wednesday night, a chance of thunderstorms until midnight. Mostly cloudy with a chance of showers. Lows in the mid-60s. Chance of rain 50%. Thursday, partly sunny with a chance of showers. Highs in the lower 80s. Chance of rain 50%. Thursday night and Friday, partly cloudy. Lows around 60. Highs around 80. Again, the forecast for Peoria and surrounding areas of central Illinois for the rest of today, partly sunny. Highs in the upper 70s. Southwest winds around 5 miles an hour. At noon in Peoria, skies were cloudy. The temperature was 69 degrees, the dew point was 58, and the relative humidity was 67%. The wind was calm. The pressure was 30.00 inches and steady. Around central and western Illinois, at Moline, it was sunny, with a temperature of 73. It was mostly sunny, with a temperature of 72 at Quincy, and 70 at Pontiac. It was partly sunny, with a temperature of 73 at Bloomington, 73 at Galesburg, and 74 at Macomb. It was cloudy, with a temperature of 70 at Lakin, 67 at Springfield, and 72 at Lincoln. And once again at noon in Peoria, under cloudy skies, the temperature was 69. Looking elsewhere around the Midwest at noon, Chicago was mostly sunny, and 66. Indianapolis was cloudy, and 63. St. Louis was cloudy, and 70. Kansas City was partly sunny, and 73. Des Moines was partly sunny, and

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Milwaukee was partly sunny and 58. The time is currently 12:51 p.m. Central Daylight Time. 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Now for the official National Weather Service forecast for Peoria and surrounding areas of central Illinois. Rest of today, partly sunny. Highs in the upper 70s. Southwest winds around 5 miles an hour. Tonight, mostly cloudy. A slight chance of showers and thunderstorms until midnight, then a chance of showers and thunderstorms after midnight. Lows around 60. Southwest winds around 5 miles an hour. Chance of rain 50%. Sunday, partly sunny with a slight chance of showers in the morning, then sunny in the afternoon. Highs in the lower 80s. North winds around 5 miles an hour. Chance of rain 20%. Sunday night, mostly clear. Lows in the upper 50s. East winds around 5 miles an hour until midnight, becoming light and variable. Memorial Day, mostly sunny. Highs in the mid-80s. Southeast winds 5 to 10 miles an hour. Monday night and Tuesday, partly cloudy. Lows in the lower 60s. Highs in the mid-80s. Tuesday night, mostly cloudy with a chance of showers. A chance of thunderstorms after midnight. Lows in the mid-60s. Chance of rain 50%. Wednesday, mostly cloudy. A chance of showers in the morning, then showers likely with a chance of thunderstorms in the afternoon. Highs in the lower 80s. Chance of rain 70%. Wednesday night, a chance of thunderstorms until midnight. Mostly cloudy with a chance of showers. Lows in the mid-60s. Chance of rain 50%. Thursday, partly sunny with a chance of showers. Highs in the lower 80s. Chance of rain 50%. Thursday night and Friday, partly cloudy. Lows around 60. Highs around 80. Again, the forecast for Peoria and surrounding areas of central Illinois for the rest of today, partly sunny. Highs in the upper 70s. Southwest winds around 5 miles an hour. At noon in Peoria, skies were cloudy. The temperature was 69 degrees, the dew point was 58, and the relative humidity was 67%. The wind was calm. The pressure was 30.00 inches and steady. Around central and western Illinois, at Moline, it was sunny, with a temperature of 73. It was mostly sunny, with a temperature of 72 at Quincy, and 70 at Pontiac. It was partly sunny, with a temperature of 73 at Bloomington, 73 at Galesburg, and 74 at Macomb. It was cloudy, with a temperature of 70 at Lakin, 67 at Springfield, and 72 at Lincoln. And once again at noon in Peoria, under cloudy skies, the temperature was 69. Looking elsewhere around the Midwest at noon, Chicago was mostly sunny, and 66. Indianapolis was cloudy, and 63. St. Louis was cloudy, and 70. Kansas City was partly sunny, and 73. Des Moines was partly sunny, and 68. Milwaukee was partly sunny, and 58. Here is a look at the Illinois River stages and the forecast for the next 3 days. River stages were recorded around 7 a.m. Forecasts are for 7 a.m. the next 3 days. At LaSalle, flood stage is 20 feet. This morning's river stage was 11.7 feet. The forecast for LaSalle is 11.6 feet on Sunday, 11.5 feet on Monday, and 11.4 feet on Tuesday. At Henry, flood stage is 23 feet. This morning's river stage was 14.6 feet. The forecast for Henry is 14.6 feet on Sunday, 14.6 feet on Monday, and 14.6 feet on Tuesday. At Peoria, flood stage is 18 feet. This morning's river stage was 11.9 feet. The forecast for Peoria is 11.9 feet on Sunday, 11.9 feet on Monday, and 11.9 feet on Tuesday. At Havana, flood stage is 14 feet. This morning's river stage was 7.7 feet. The forecast for Havana is 7.6 feet on Sunday, 7.5 feet on Monday, and 7.4 feet on Tuesday. The time is currently 12:56 p.m. Central Daylight Time.
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Now for the official National Weather Service forecast for Peoria and surrounding areas of central Illinois. Rest of today, partly sunny. Highs in the upper 70s. Southwest winds around 5 miles an hour. Tonight, mostly cloudy. A slight chance of showers and thunderstorms until midnight, then a chance of showers and thunderstorms after midnight. Lows around 60. Southwest winds around 5 miles an hour. Chance of rain 50%. Sunday, partly sunny with a slight chance of showers in the morning, then sunny in the afternoon. Highs in the lower 80s. North winds around 5 miles an hour. Chance of rain 20%. Sunday night, mostly clear. Lows in the upper 50s. East winds around 5 miles an hour until midnight, becoming light and variable. Memorial Day, mostly sunny. Highs in the mid-80s. Southeast winds 5 to 10 miles an hour. Monday night and Tuesday, partly cloudy. Lows in the lower 60s. Highs in the mid-80s. Tuesday night, mostly cloudy with a chance of showers. A chance of thunderstorms after midnight. Lows in the mid-60s. Chance of rain 50%. Wednesday, mostly cloudy. A chance of showers in the morning, then showers likely with a chance of thunderstorms in the afternoon. Highs in the lower 80s. Chance of rain 70%. Wednesday night, a chance of thunderstorms until midnight. Mostly cloudy with a chance of showers. Lows in the mid-60s. Chance of rain 50%. Thursday, partly sunny with a chance of showers. Highs in the lower 80s. Chance of rain 50%. Thursday night and Friday, partly cloudy. Lows around 60. Highs around 80. Again, the forecast for Peoria and surrounding areas of central Illinois for the rest of today, partly sunny. Highs in the upper 70s. Southwest winds around 5 miles an hour. At noon in Peoria, skies were cloudy. The temperature was 69 degrees, the dew point was 58, and the relative humidity was 67%. The wind was calm. The pressure was 30.00 inches and steady. Around central and western Illinois, at Moline, it was sunny, with a temperature of 73. It was mostly sunny, with a temperature of 72 at Quincy, and 70 at Pontiac. It was partly sunny, with a temperature of 73 at Bloomington, 73 at Galesburg, and 74 at Macomb. It was cloudy, with a temperature of 70 at Lakin, 67 at Springfield, and 72 at Lincoln. And once again at noon in Peoria, under cloudy skies, the temperature was 69. Looking elsewhere around the Midwest at noon, Chicago was mostly sunny, and 66. Indianapolis was cloudy, and 63. St. Louis was cloudy, and 70. Kansas City was partly sunny, and 73. Des Moines was partly sunny, and 68. Milwaukee was partly sunny, and 58. The time is currently 12:59 p.m. Central Daylight Time. 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Now for the official National Weather Service forecast for Peoria and surrounding areas of central Illinois. Rest of today, partly sunny. Highs in the upper 70s. Southwest winds around 5 miles an hour. Tonight, mostly cloudy. A slight chance of showers and thunderstorms until midnight, then a chance of showers and thunderstorms after midnight. Lows around 60. Southwest winds around 5 miles an hour. Chance of rain 50%. Sunday, partly sunny with a slight chance of showers in the morning, then sunny in the afternoon. Highs in the lower 80s. North winds around 5 miles an hour. Chance of rain 20%. Sunday night, mostly clear. Lows in the upper 50s. East winds around 5 miles an hour until midnight, becoming light and variable. Memorial Day, mostly sunny. Highs in the mid-80s. Southeast winds 5 to 10 miles an hour. Monday night and Tuesday, partly cloudy. Lows in the lower 60s. Highs in the mid-80s. Tuesday night, mostly cloudy with a chance of showers. A chance of thunderstorms after midnight. Lows in the mid-60s.

chance of rain 50%. Wednesday, mostly cloudy. A chance of showers in the morning, then showers likely with a chance of thunderstorms in the afternoon. Highs in the lower 80s. Chance of rain 70%. Wednesday night, a chance of thunderstorms until midnight. Mostly cloudy with a chance of showers. Lows in the mid-60s. Chance of rain 50%. Thursday, partly sunny with a chance of showers. Highs in the lower 80s. Chance of rain 50%. Thursday night and Friday, partly cloudy. Lows around 60. Highs around 80. Again, the forecast for Peoria and surrounding areas of central Illinois for the rest of today, partly sunny. Highs in the upper 70s. Southwest winds around 5 miles an hour. The time is currently 1:02 p.m. Central Daylight Time. 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Now for the official National Weather Service forecast for Peoria and surrounding areas of central Illinois. Rest of today, partly sunny. Highs in the upper 70s. Southwest winds around 5 miles an hour. Tonight, mostly cloudy. A slight chance of showers and thunderstorms until midnight, then a chance of showers and thunderstorms after midnight. Lows around 60. Southwest winds around 5 miles an hour. Chance of rain 50%. Sunday, partly sunny with a slight chance of showers in the morning, then sunny in the afternoon. Highs in the lower 80s. North winds around 5 miles an hour. Chance of rain 20%. Sunday night, mostly clear. Lows in the upper 50s. East winds around 5 miles an hour until midnight, becoming light and variable. Memorial Day, mostly sunny. Highs in the mid-80s. Southeast winds 5 to 10 miles an hour. Monday night and Tuesday, partly cloudy. Lows in the lower 60s. Highs in the mid-80s. Tuesday night, mostly cloudy with a chance of showers. A chance of thunderstorms after midnight. Lows in the mid-60s. Chance of rain 50%. Wednesday, mostly cloudy. A chance of showers in the morning, then showers likely with a chance of thunderstorms in the afternoon. Highs in the lower 80s. Chance of rain 70%. Wednesday night, a chance of thunderstorms until midnight. Mostly cloudy with a chance of showers. Lows in the mid-60s. Chance of rain 50%. Thursday, partly sunny with a chance of showers. Highs in the lower 80s. Chance of rain 50%. Thursday night and Friday, partly cloudy. Lows around 60. Highs around 80. Again, the forecast for Peoria and surrounding areas of central Illinois for the rest of today, partly sunny. Highs in the upper 70s. Southwest winds around 5 miles an hour. At 1 p.m. in Peoria, skies were mostly sunny. The temperature was 72 degrees, the dew point was 60, and the relative humidity was 66%. The wind was variable at 5 miles an hour. The pressure was 29.99 inches and falling. Around central and western Illinois, at Pontiac, it was sunny, with a temperature of 73. It was mostly sunny, with a temperature of 75 at Bloomington, and 75 at Quincy. It was partly sunny, with a temperature of 75 at Moline, and 74 at Galesburg. It was cloudy, with a temperature of 77 at Macomb, 71 at Springfield, and 74 at Lincoln. And once again at 1 p.m. in Peoria, under mostly sunny skies, the temperature was 72. Here is a look at the Illinois River stages and the forecast for the next 3 days. River stages were recorded around 7 a.m. Forecasts are for 7 a.m. the next 3 days. At LaSalle, flood stage is 20 feet. This morning's river stage was 11.7 feet. The forecast for LaSalle is 11.6 feet on Sunday, 11.5 feet on Monday, and 11.4 feet on Tuesday. At Henry, flood stage is 23 feet. This morning's river stage was 14.6 feet. The forecast for Henry is 14.6 feet on Sunday, 14.6 feet on Monday, and 14.6 feet on Tuesday. At Peoria, flood stage is 18 feet. This morning's river stage was 11.9 feet. The forecast for Peoria is 11.9 feet on Sunday.

11.9 feet on Monday and 11.9 feet on Tuesday. At Havana, flood stage is 14 feet. This morning's river stage was 7.7 feet. The forecast for Havana is 7.6 feet on Sunday, 7.5 feet on Monday, and 7.4 feet on Tuesday. The time is currently 1:06 p.m. Central Daylight Time. 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Now for the official National Weather Service forecast for Peoria and surrounding areas of central Illinois. Rest of today, partly sunny. Highs in the upper 70s. Southwest winds around 5 miles an hour. Tonight, mostly cloudy. A slight chance of showers and thunderstorms until midnight, then a chance of showers and thunderstorms after midnight. Lows around 60. Southwest winds around 5 miles an hour. Chance of rain 50%. Sunday, partly sunny with a slight chance of showers in the morning, then sunny in the afternoon. Highs in the lower 80s. North winds around 5 miles an hour. Chance of rain 20%. Sunday night, mostly clear. Lows in the upper 50s. East winds around 5 miles an hour until midnight, becoming light and variable. Memorial Day, mostly sunny. Highs in the mid-80s. Southeast winds 5 to 10 miles an hour. Monday night and Tuesday, partly cloudy. Lows in the lower 60s. Highs in the mid-80s. Tuesday night, mostly cloudy with a chance of showers. A chance of thunderstorms after midnight. Lows in the mid-60s. Chance of rain 50%. Wednesday, mostly cloudy. A chance of showers in the morning, then showers likely with a chance of thunderstorms in the afternoon. Highs in the lower 80s. Chance of rain 70%. Wednesday night, a chance of thunderstorms until midnight. Mostly cloudy with a chance of showers. Lows in the mid-60s. Chance of rain 50%. Thursday, partly sunny with a chance of showers. Highs in the lower 80s. Chance of rain 50%. Thursday night and Friday, partly cloudy. Lows around 60. Highs around 80. Again, the forecast for Peoria and surrounding areas of central Illinois for the rest of today, partly sunny. Highs in the upper 70s. Southwest winds around 5 miles an hour. At 1 p.m. in Peoria, skies were mostly sunny. The temperature was 72 degrees, the dew point was 60, and the relative humidity was 66%. The wind was variable at 5 miles an hour. The pressure was 29.99 inches and falling. Around central and western Illinois, at Pontiac, it was sunny, with a temperature of 73. It was mostly sunny, with a temperature of 75 at Bloomington, and 75 at Quincy. It was partly sunny, with a temperature of 75 at Moline, and 74 at Galesburg. It was cloudy, with a temperature of 77 at Macomb, 71 at Springfield, and 74 at Lincoln. And once again at 1 p.m. in Peoria, under mostly sunny skies, the temperature was 72. Looking elsewhere around the Midwest at 1 p.m., Chicago was mostly sunny, and 68. Indianapolis was cloudy, and 64. St. Louis was cloudy, and 72. Kansas City was partly sunny, and 76. Des Moines was partly sunny, and 71. Milwaukee was partly sunny, and 58. The time is currently 1:10 p.m. Central Daylight Time. 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Now for the official National Weather Service forecast for Peoria and surrounding areas of central Illinois. Rest of today, partly sunny. Highs in the upper 70s. Southwest winds around 5 miles an hour. Tonight, mostly cloudy. A slight chance of showers and thunderstorms until midnight, then a chance of showers and thunderstorms after midnight. Lows around 60. Southwest winds around 5 miles an hour. Chance of rain 50%. Sunday, partly sunny with a slight chance of showers in the morning, then sunny in the afternoon. Highs in the lower 80s.

North winds around 5 miles an hour. Chance of rain 20%. Sunday night, mostly clear. Lows in the upper 50s. East winds around 5 miles an hour until midnight, becoming light and variable. Memorial Day, mostly sunny. Highs in the mid-80s. Southeast winds 5 to 10 miles an hour. Monday night and Tuesday, partly cloudy. Lows in the lower 60s. Highs in the mid-80s. Tuesday night, mostly cloudy with a chance of showers. A chance of thunderstorms after midnight. Lows in the mid-60s. Chance of rain 50%. Wednesday, mostly cloudy. A chance of showers in the morning, then showers likely with a chance of thunderstorms in the afternoon. Highs in the lower 80s. Chance of rain 70%. Wednesday night, a chance of thunderstorms until midnight. Mostly cloudy with a chance of showers. Lows in the mid-60s. Chance of rain 50%. Thursday, partly sunny with a chance of showers. Highs in the lower 80s. Chance of rain 50%. Thursday night and Friday, partly cloudy. Lows around 60. Highs around 80. Again, the forecast for Peoria and surrounding areas of central Illinois for the rest of today, partly sunny. Highs in the upper 70s. Southwest winds around 5 miles an hour. At 1 p.m. in Peoria, skies were mostly sunny. The temperature was 72 degrees, the dew point was 60, and the relative humidity was 66%. The wind was variable at 5 miles an hour. The pressure was 29.99 inches and falling. Around central and western Illinois, at Pontiac, it was sunny, with a temperature of 73. It was mostly sunny, with a temperature of 75 at Bloomington, 73 at Lakin, and 75 at Quincy. It was partly sunny, with a temperature of 75 at Moline, and 74 at Galesburg. It was cloudy, with a temperature of 77 at Macomb, 71 at Springfield, and 74 at Lincoln. And once again at 1 p.m. in Peoria, under mostly sunny skies, the temperature was 72. 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Looking elsewhere around the Midwest at 1 p.m., Chicago was mostly sunny, and 68. Indianapolis was cloudy, and 64. St. Louis was cloudy, and 72. Kansas City was partly sunny, and 76. Des Moines was partly sunny, and 71. Milwaukee was partly sunny, and 58. The time is currently 1:14 p.m. Central Daylight Time. 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Now for the official National Weather Service forecast for Peoria and surrounding areas of central Illinois. Rest of today, partly sunny. Highs in the upper 70s. Southwest winds around 5 miles an hour. Tonight, mostly cloudy. A slight chance of showers and thunderstorms until midnight, then a chance of showers and thunderstorms after midnight. Lows around 60. Southwest winds around 5 miles an hour. Chance of rain 50%. Sunday, partly sunny with a slight chance of showers in the morning, then sunny in the afternoon. Highs in the lower 80s. North winds around 5 miles an hour. Chance of rain 20%. Sunday night, mostly clear. Lows in the upper 50s. East winds around 5 miles an hour until midnight, becoming light and variable. Memorial Day, mostly sunny. Highs in the mid-80s. Southeast winds 5 to 10 miles an hour. Monday night and Tuesday, partly cloudy. Lows in the lower 60s. Highs in the mid-80s. Tuesday night, mostly cloudy with a chance of showers. A chance of thunderstorms after midnight. Lows in the mid-60s. Chance of rain 50%. Wednesday, mostly cloudy.
A chance of showers in the morning, then showers likely with a chance of thunderstorms in the afternoon. Highs in the lower 80s. Chance of rain 70%. Wednesday night, a chance of thunderstorms until midnight. Mostly cloudy with a chance of showers. Lows in the mid-60s. Chance of rain 50%. Thursday, partly sunny with a chance of showers. Highs in the lower 80s. Chance of rain 50%. Thursday night and Friday, partly cloudy. Lows around 60. Highs around 80. Again, the forecast for Peoria and surrounding areas of central Illinois for the rest of today, partly sunny. Highs in the upper 70s. Southwest winds around 5 miles an hour. Here is a look at the Illinois River stages and the forecast for the next 3 days. River stages were recorded around 7 a.m. Forecasts are for 7 a.m. the next 3 days. At LaSalle, flood stage is 20 feet. This morning's river stage was 11.7 feet. The forecast for LaSalle is 11.6 feet on Sunday, 11.5 feet on Monday, and 11.4 feet on Tuesday. At Henry, flood stage is 23 feet. This morning's river stage was 14.6 feet. The forecast for Henry is 14.6 feet on Sunday, 14.6 feet on Monday, and 14.6 feet on Tuesday. At Peoria, flood stage is 18 feet. This morning's river stage was 11.9 feet. The forecast for Peoria is 11.9 feet on Sunday, 11.9 feet on Monday, and 11.9 feet on Tuesday. At Havana, flood stage is 14 feet. This morning's river stage was 7.7 feet. The forecast for Havana is 7.6 feet on Sunday, 7.5 feet on Monday, and 7.4 feet on Tuesday. At 1 p.m. in Peoria, skies were mostly sunny. The temperature was 72 degrees, the dew point was 60, and the relative humidity was 66%. The wind was variable at 5 miles an hour. The pressure was 29.99 inches and falling. Around central and western Illinois, at Pontiac, it was sunny, with a temperature of 73. It was mostly sunny, with a temperature of 75 at Bloomington, 73 at Lakin, and 75 at Quincy. It was partly sunny, with a temperature of 75 at Moline, and 74 at Galesburg. It was cloudy, with a temperature of 77 at Macomb, 71 at Springfield, and 74 at Lincoln. And once again at 1 p.m. in Peoria, under mostly sunny skies, the temperature was 72. Looking elsewhere around the Midwest at 1 p.m., Chicago was mostly sunny, and 68. Indianapolis was cloudy, and 64. St. Louis was cloudy, and 72. Kansas City was partly sunny, and 76. Des Moines was partly sunny, and 71. Milwaukee was partly sunny, and 58. And now a discussion of hazardous weather conditions for the following counties in Illinois: Fulton, Knox, Marshall, Mason, McLean, Peoria, Stark, Tazewell, and Woodford. This hazardous weather outlook is for central Illinois, east central Illinois, and west central Illinois. For tonight, there is a chance of thunderstorms tonight. Severe weather is not expected. For Sunday through Friday, occasional showers and thunderstorms will be possible Sunday through the upcoming week. The threat for severe weather is low. Spotter information statement: spotter activation is not anticipated tonight. The time is currently 1:20 p.m. Central Daylight Time. 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Now for the official National Weather Service forecast for Peoria and surrounding areas of central Illinois. Rest of today, partly sunny. Highs in the upper 70s. Southwest winds around 5 miles an hour. Tonight, mostly cloudy. A slight chance of showers and thunderstorms until midnight, then a chance of showers and thunderstorms after midnight. Lows around 60. Southwest winds around 5 miles an hour. Chance of rain 50%. Sunday, partly sunny with a slight chance of showers in the morning, then sunny in the afternoon. Highs in the lower 80s. North winds around 5 miles an hour. Chance of rain 20%. Sunday night, mostly clear. Lows in the upper 50s. East winds around 5 miles

hour until midnight, becoming light and variable. Memorial Day, mostly sunny. Highs in the mid-80s. Southeast winds 5 to 10 miles an hour. Monday night and Tuesday, partly cloudy. Lows in the lower 60s. Highs in the mid-80s. Tuesday night, mostly cloudy with a chance of showers. A chance of thunderstorms after midnight. Lows in the mid-60s. Chance of rain 50%. Wednesday, mostly cloudy. A chance of showers in the morning, then showers likely with a chance of thunderstorms in the afternoon. Highs in the lower 80s. Chance of rain 70%. Wednesday night, a chance of thunderstorms until midnight. Mostly cloudy with a chance of showers. Lows in the mid-60s. Chance of rain 50%. Thursday, partly sunny with a chance of showers. Highs in the lower 80s. Chance of rain 50%. Thursday night and Friday, partly cloudy. Lows around 60. Highs around 80. Again, the forecast for Peoria and surrounding areas of central Illinois for the rest of today, partly sunny. Highs in the upper 70s. Southwest winds around 5 miles an hour. At 1 p.m. in Peoria, skies were mostly sunny. The temperature was 72 degrees, the dew point was 60, and the relative humidity was 66%. The wind was variable at 5 miles an hour. The pressure was 29.99 inches and falling. Around central and western Illinois, at Pontiac, it was sunny, with a temperature of 73. It was mostly sunny, with a temperature of 75 at Bloomington, 73 at Lakin, and 75 at Quincy. It was partly sunny, with a temperature of 75 at Moline, 74 at Galesburg, and 78 at Macomb. It was cloudy, with a temperature of 71 at Springfield, and 74 at Lincoln. And once again at 1 p.m. in Peoria, under mostly sunny skies, the temperature was 72. Looking elsewhere around the Midwest at 1 p.m., Chicago was mostly sunny, and 68. Indianapolis was cloudy, and 64. St. Louis was cloudy, and 72. Kansas City was partly sunny, and 76. Des Moines was partly sunny, and 71. Milwaukee was partly sunny, and 58. And now a discussion of hazardous weather conditions for the following counties in Illinois: Fulton, Knox, Marshall, Mason, McLean, Peoria, Stark, Tazewell, and Woodford. This hazardous weather outlook is for central Illinois, east central Illinois, and west central Illinois. For tonight, there is a chance of thunderstorms tonight. Severe weather is not expected. For Sunday through Friday, occasional showers and thunderstorms will be possible Sunday through the upcoming week. The threat for severe weather is low. Spotter information statement: spotter activation is not anticipated tonight. The time is currently 1:24 p.m. Central Daylight Time. 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Now for the official National Weather Service forecast for Peoria and surrounding areas of central Illinois. Rest of today, partly sunny. Highs in the upper 70s. Southwest winds around 5 miles an hour. Tonight, mostly cloudy. A slight chance of showers and thunderstorms until midnight, then a chance of showers and thunderstorms after midnight. Lows around 60. Southwest winds around 5 miles an hour. Chance of rain 50%. Sunday, partly sunny with a slight chance of showers in the morning, then sunny in the afternoon. Highs in the lower 80s. North winds around 5 miles an hour. Chance of rain 20%. Sunday night, mostly clear. Lows in the upper 50s. East winds around 5 miles an hour until midnight, becoming light and variable. Memorial Day, mostly sunny. Highs in the mid-80s. Southeast winds 5 to 10 miles an hour. Monday night and Tuesday, partly cloudy. Lows in the lower 60s. Highs in the mid-80s. Tuesday night, mostly cloudy with a chance of showers. A chance of thunderstorms after midnight. Lows in the mid-60s. Chance of rain 50%. Wednesday, mostly cloudy. A chance of showers in the morning, then showers likely with a chance of thunderstorms in the afternoon. Highs in the lower 80s. Chance of rain 70%.

Sunny. The temperature was 72 degrees, the dew point was 60, and the relative humidity was 66%. The wind was variable at 5 miles an hour. The pressure was 29.99 inches and falling. Around central and western Illinois, at Pontiac, it was sunny, with a temperature of 73. It was mostly sunny, with a temperature of 75 at Bloomington, 73 at Lakin, and 75 at Quincy. It was partly sunny, with a temperature of 75 at Moline, 74 at Galesburg, and 78 at Macomb. It was cloudy, with a temperature of 71 at Springfield, and 74 at Lincoln. And once again at 1 p.m. in Peoria, under mostly sunny skies, the temperature was 72. Looking elsewhere around the Midwest at 1 p.m., Chicago was mostly sunny, and 68. Indianapolis was cloudy, and 64. St. Louis was cloudy, and 72. Kansas City was partly sunny, and 76. Des Moines was partly sunny, and 71. Milwaukee was partly sunny, and 58. And now a discussion of hazardous weather conditions for the following counties in Illinois: Fulton, Knox, Marshall, Mason, McLean, Peoria, Stark, Tazewell, and Woodford. This hazardous weather outlook is for central Illinois, east central Illinois, and west central Illinois. For tonight, there is a chance of thunderstorms tonight. Severe weather is not expected. For Sunday through Friday, occasional showers and thunderstorms will be possible Sunday through the upcoming week. The threat for severe weather is low. Spotter information statement: spotter activation is not anticipated tonight. The time is currently 1:28 p.m. Central Daylight Time. 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Now for the official National Weather Service forecast for Peoria and surrounding areas of central Illinois. Rest of today, partly sunny. Near steady temperature in the mid-70s. Southwest winds around 5 miles an hour. Tonight, mostly cloudy. A slight chance of showers and thunderstorms until midnight, then a chance of showers and thunderstorms after midnight. Lows around 60. Southwest winds around 5 miles an hour. Chance of rain 50%. Sunday, partly sunny with a slight chance of showers in the morning, then sunny in the afternoon. Highs in the lower 80s. North winds around 5 miles an hour. Chance of rain 20%. Sunday night, clear. Lows in the upper 50s. East winds around 5 miles an hour until midnight, becoming light and variable. Memorial Day, mostly sunny. Highs in the mid-80s. Southeast winds 5 to 10 miles an hour. Monday night, partly cloudy. Lows in the lower 60s. Tuesday, partly sunny. Highs in the lower 80s. Tuesday night, mostly cloudy with a chance of thunderstorms. A chance of showers until midnight, then showers likely after midnight. Lows in the mid-60s. Chance of rain 70%. Wednesday, showers likely in the morning, then showers with a chance of thunderstorms in the afternoon. Highs in the lower 80s. Chance of rain 80%. Wednesday night, mostly cloudy. Showers likely with a chance of thunderstorms until midnight, then a chance of showers after midnight. Lows in the lower 60s. Chance of rain 70%. Thursday, mostly cloudy. A chance of showers and thunderstorms in the afternoon. Highs in the lower 80s. Chance of rain 50%. Thursday night, mostly cloudy. A chance of showers until midnight. Lows around 60. Chance of rain 50%. Friday, partly sunny. Highs in the upper 70s. Again, the forecast for Peoria and surrounding areas of central Illinois for the rest of today, partly sunny. Near steady temperature in the mid-70s. Southwest winds around 5 miles an hour. At 1 p.m. in Peoria, skies were mostly sunny. The temperature was 72 degrees, the dew point was 60, and the relative humidity was 66%. The wind was variable at 5 miles an hour. The pressure was 29.99 inches and falling. Around central and western Illinois, at Pontiac, it was sunny, with a temperature of 73. It was mostly sunny, with a temperature of 75 at Bloomington, 73 at Lakin, and 75 at Quincy.

It was partly sunny, with a temperature of 75 at Moline, 74 at Galesburg, and 78 at Macomb. It was cloudy, with a temperature of 71 at Springfield, and 74 at Lincoln. And once again at 1 p.m. in Peoria, under mostly sunny skies, the temperature was 72. Looking elsewhere around the Midwest at 1 p.m., Chicago was mostly sunny, and 68. Indianapolis was cloudy, and 64. St. Louis was cloudy, and 72. Kansas City was partly sunny, and 76. Des Moines was partly sunny, and 71. Milwaukee was partly sunny, and 58. And now a discussion of hazardous weather conditions for the following counties in Illinois: Fulton, Knox, Marshall, Mason, McLean, Peoria, Stark, Tazewell, and Woodford. This hazardous weather outlook is for Central Illinois, East Central Illinois, and West Central Illinois. For tonight, there is a chance of thunderstorms tonight. Severe weather is not expected. This weather outlook is for Central Illinois, East Central Illinois, and West Central Illinois. For tonight, there is a chance of thunderstorms tonight. Severe weather is not expected. For Sunday through Friday, occasional showers and thunderstorms will be possible Sunday through the upcoming week. The threat for severe weather is low. Spotter information statement: spotter activation is not anticipated tonight. The time is currently 1:33 p.m. Central Daylight Time. 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Now for the official National Weather Service forecast for Peoria and surrounding areas of Central Illinois. Rest of today, partly sunny. Near steady temperature in the mid-70s. Southwest winds around 5 miles an hour. Tonight, mostly cloudy. A slight chance of showers and thunderstorms until midnight, then a chance of showers and thunderstorms after midnight. Lows around 60. Southwest winds around 5 miles an hour. Chance of rain 50%. Sunday, partly sunny with a slight chance of showers in the morning, then sunny in the afternoon. Highs in the lower 80s. North winds around 5 miles an hour. Chance of rain 20%. Sunday night, clear. Lows in the upper 50s. East winds around 5 miles an hour until midnight, becoming light and variable. Memorial Day, mostly sunny. Highs in the mid-80s. Southeast winds 5 to 10 miles an hour. Monday night, partly cloudy. Lows in the lower 60s. Tuesday, partly sunny. Highs in the lower 80s. Tuesday night, mostly cloudy with a chance of thunderstorms. A chance of showers until midnight, then showers likely after midnight. Lows in the mid-60s. Chance of rain 70%. Wednesday, showers likely in the morning, then showers with a chance of thunderstorms in the afternoon. Highs in the lower 80s. Chance of rain 80%. Wednesday night, mostly cloudy. Showers likely with a chance of thunderstorms until midnight, then a chance of showers after midnight. Lows in the lower 60s. Chance of rain 70%. Thursday, mostly cloudy. A chance of showers and thunderstorms in the afternoon. Highs in the lower 80s. Chance of rain 50%. Thursday night, mostly cloudy. A chance of showers until midnight. Lows around 60. Chance of rain 50%. Friday, partly sunny. Highs in the upper 70s. Again, the forecast for Peoria and surrounding areas of Central Illinois for the rest of today, partly sunny. Near steady temperature in the mid-70s. Southwest winds around 5 miles an hour. At 1 p.m. in Peoria, skies were mostly sunny. The temperature was 72 degrees, the dew point was 60, and the relative humidity was 66%. The wind was variable at 5 miles an hour. The pressure was 29.99 inches and falling. Around central and western Illinois, at Pontiac, it was sunny, with a temperature of 73. It was mostly sunny, with a temperature of 75 at Bloomington, 73 at Lakin, and 75 at Quincy. It was partly sunny, with a temperature of 75 at Moline, 74 at Galesburg, and 78 at Macomb. It was cloudy, with a temperature of 71 at Springfield, and 74 at Lincoln. And once again at 1 p.m. in Peoria, under mostly

sunny skies, the temperature was 72. Looking elsewhere around the Midwest at 1 p.m., Chicago was mostly sunny, and 68. Indianapolis was cloudy, and 64. St. Louis was cloudy, and 72. Kansas City was partly sunny, and 76. Des Moines was partly sunny, and 71. Milwaukee was partly sunny, and 58. And now a discussion of hazardous weather conditions for the following counties in Illinois: Fulton, Knox, Marshall, Mason, McLean, Peoria, Stark, Tazewell, and Woodford. This hazardous weather outlook is for Central Illinois, East Central Illinois, and West Central Illinois. For tonight, there is a chance of thunderstorms tonight. Severe weather is not expected. For Sunday through Friday, occasional showers and thunderstorms will be possible Sunday through the upcoming week. The threat for severe weather is low. Spotter information statement: spotter activation is not anticipated tonight. The time is currently 1:37 p.m. Central Daylight Time. 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Now for the official National Weather Service forecast for Peoria and surrounding areas of Central Illinois. Rest of today, partly sunny. Near steady temperature in the mid-70s. Southwest winds around 5 miles an hour. Tonight, mostly cloudy. A slight chance of showers and thunderstorms until midnight, then a chance of showers and thunderstorms after midnight. Lows around 60. Southwest winds around 5 miles an hour. Chance of rain 50%. Sunday, partly sunny with a slight chance of showers in the morning, then sunny in the afternoon. Highs in the lower 80s. North winds around 5 miles an hour. Chance of rain 20%. Sunday night, clear. Lows in the upper 50s. East winds around 5 miles an hour until midnight, becoming light and variable. Memorial Day, mostly sunny. Highs in the mid-80s. Southeast winds 5 to 10 miles an hour. Monday night, partly cloudy. Lows in the lower 60s. Tuesday, partly sunny. Highs in the lower 80s. Tuesday night, mostly cloudy with a chance of thunderstorms. A chance of showers until midnight, then showers likely after midnight. Lows in the mid-60s. Chance of rain 70%. Wednesday, showers likely in the morning, then showers with a chance of thunderstorms in the afternoon. Highs in the lower 80s. Chance of rain 80%. Wednesday night, mostly cloudy. Showers likely with a chance of thunderstorms until midnight, then a chance of showers after midnight. Lows in the lower 60s. Chance of rain 70%. Thursday, mostly cloudy. A chance of showers and thunderstorms in the afternoon. Highs in the lower 80s. Chance of rain 50%. Thursday night, mostly cloudy. A chance of showers until midnight. Lows around 60. Chance of rain 50%. Friday, partly sunny. Highs in the upper 70s. Again, the forecast for Peoria and surrounding areas of Central Illinois for the rest of today, partly sunny. Near steady temperature in the mid-70s. Southwest winds around 5 miles an hour. At 1 p.m. in Peoria, skies were mostly sunny. The temperature was 72 degrees, the dew point was 60, and the relative humidity was 66%. The wind was variable at 5 miles an hour. The pressure was 29.99 inches and falling. Around central and western Illinois, at Pontiac, it was sunny, with a temperature of 73. It was mostly sunny, with a temperature of 75 at Bloomington, 73 at Lakin, and 75 at Quincy. It was partly sunny, with a temperature of 75 at Moline, 74 at Galesburg, and 78 at Macomb. It was cloudy, with a temperature of 71 at Springfield, and 74 at Lincoln. And once again at 1 p.m. in Peoria, under mostly sunny skies, the temperature was 72. Looking elsewhere around the Midwest at 1 p.m., Chicago was mostly sunny, and 68. Indianapolis was cloudy, and 64. St. Louis was cloudy, and 72. Kansas City was partly sunny, and 76. Des Moines was partly sunny, and 71. Milwaukee was partly sunny, and 58.

5 to 10 miles an hour. Monday night, partly cloudy. Lows in the lower 60s. Tuesday, partly sunny. Highs in the lower 80s. Tuesday night, mostly cloudy with a chance of thunderstorms. A chance of showers until midnight, then showers likely after midnight. Lows in the mid-60s. Chance of rain 70%. Wednesday, showers likely in the morning, then showers with a chance of thunderstorms in the afternoon. Highs in the lower 80s. Chance of rain 80%. Wednesday night, mostly cloudy. Showers likely with a chance of thunderstorms until midnight, then a chance of showers after midnight. Lows in the lower 60s. Chance of rain 70%. Thursday, mostly cloudy. A chance of showers and thunderstorms in the afternoon. Highs in the lower 80s. Chance of rain 50%. Thursday night, mostly cloudy. A chance of showers until midnight. Lows around 60. Chance of rain 50%. Friday, partly sunny. Highs in the upper 70s. Again, the forecast for Peoria and surrounding areas of central Illinois for the rest of today, partly sunny. Near steady temperature in the mid-70s. Southwest winds around 5 miles an hour. At 2 p.m. in Peoria, skies were cloudy. The temperature was 74 degrees, the dew point was 62, and the relative humidity was 66%. The wind was southwest at 5 miles an hour. The pressure was 29.97 inches and falling. Around central and western Illinois, at Pontiac, it was sunny, with a temperature of 76. It was partly sunny, with a temperature of 75 at Bloomington, 78 at Macomb, and 75 at Quincy. It was cloudy, with a temperature of 76 at Moline, 74 at Galesburg, 73 at Springfield, and 76 at Lincoln. And once again at 2 p.m. in Peoria, under cloudy skies, the temperature was 74. And now a discussion of hazardous weather conditions for the following counties in Illinois: Fulton, Knox, Marshall, Mason, McLean, Peoria, Stark, Tazewell, and Woodford. This hazardous weather outlook is for central Illinois, east central Illinois, and west central Illinois. For tonight, there is a chance of thunderstorms tonight. Severe weather is not expected. For Sunday through Friday, occasional showers and thunderstorms will be possible Sunday through the upcoming week. The threat for severe weather is low. Spotter information statement. Spotter activation is not anticipated tonight. The time is currently 2:04 p.m. Central Daylight Time. 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Now for the official National Weather Service forecast for Peoria and surrounding areas of central Illinois. Rest of today, partly sunny. Near steady temperature in the mid-70s. Southwest winds around 5 miles an hour. Tonight, mostly cloudy. A slight chance of showers and thunderstorms until midnight, then a chance of showers and thunderstorms after midnight. Lows around 60. Southwest winds around 5 miles an hour. Chance of rain 50%. Sunday, partly sunny with a slight chance of showers in the morning, then sunny in the afternoon. Highs in the lower 80s. North winds around 5 miles an hour. Chance of rain 20%. Sunday night, clear. Lows in the upper 50s. East winds around 5 miles an hour until midnight, becoming light and variable. Memorial Day, mostly sunny. Highs in the mid-80s. Southeast winds 5 to 10 miles an hour. Monday night, partly cloudy. Lows in the lower 60s. Tuesday, partly sunny. Highs in the lower 80s. Tuesday night, mostly cloudy with a chance of thunderstorms. A chance of showers until midnight, then showers likely after midnight. Lows in the mid-60s. Chance of rain 70%. Wednesday, showers likely in the morning, then showers with a chance of thunderstorms in the afternoon. Highs in the lower 80s. Chance of rain 80%. Wednesday night, mostly cloudy. Showers likely with a chance of thunderstorms until midnight, then a chance of showers after midnight. Lows in the lower 60s. Chance of rain 70%. Thursday, mostly cloudy. A chance of showers and thunderstorms in the afternoon. Highs in the lower 80s.

chance of rain 50%. Thursday night, mostly cloudy. A chance of showers until midnight. Lows around 60. Chance of rain 50%. Friday, partly sunny. Highs in the upper 70s. Again, the forecast for Peoria and surrounding areas of central Illinois for the rest of today, partly sunny. Near steady temperature in the mid-70s. Southwest winds around 5 miles an hour. At 2 p.m. in Peoria, skies were cloudy. The temperature was 74 degrees, the dew point was 62, and the relative humidity was 66%. The wind was southwest at 5 miles an hour. The pressure was 29.97 inches and falling. Around central and western Illinois, at Pontiac, it was sunny, with a temperature of 76. It was partly sunny, with a temperature of 75 at Bloomington, 78 at Macomb, and 75 at Quincy. It was cloudy, with a temperature of 76 at Moline, 74 at Galesburg, 73 at Springfield, and 76 at Lincoln. And once again at 2 p.m. in Peoria, under cloudy skies, the temperature was 74. Looking elsewhere around the Midwest at 2 p.m., Chicago was mostly sunny, and 70. Indianapolis was cloudy, and 66. St. Louis was cloudy, and 72. Kansas City was partly sunny, and 76. Des Moines was partly sunny, and 71. Milwaukee was mostly sunny, and 58. And now a discussion of hazardous weather conditions for the following counties in Illinois: Fulton, Knox, Marshall, Mason, McLean, Peoria, Stark, Tazewell, and Woodford. This hazardous weather outlook is for central Illinois, east central Illinois, and west central Illinois. For tonight, there is a chance of thunderstorms tonight. Severe weather is not expected. For Sunday through Friday, occasional showers and thunderstorms will be possible Sunday through the upcoming week. The threat for severe weather is low. Spotter information statement: spotter activation is not anticipated tonight. The time is currently 2:09 p.m. Central Daylight Time. 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Now for the official National Weather Service forecast for Peoria and surrounding areas of central Illinois. Rest of today, partly sunny. Near steady temperature in the mid-70s. Southwest winds around 5 miles an hour. Tonight, mostly cloudy. A slight chance of showers and thunderstorms until midnight, then a chance of showers and thunderstorms after midnight. Lows around 60. Southwest winds around 5 miles an hour. Chance of rain 50%. Sunday, partly sunny with a slight chance of showers in the morning, then sunny in the afternoon. Highs in the lower 80s. North winds around 5 miles an hour. Chance of rain 20%. Sunday night, clear. Lows in the upper 50s. East winds around 5 miles an hour until midnight, becoming light and variable. Memorial Day, mostly sunny. Highs in the mid-80s. Southeast winds 5 to 10 miles an hour. Monday night, partly cloudy. Lows in the lower 60s. Tuesday, partly sunny. Highs in the lower 80s. Tuesday night, mostly cloudy with a chance of thunderstorms. A chance of showers until midnight, then showers likely after midnight. Lows in the mid-60s. Chance of rain 70%. Wednesday, showers likely in the morning, then showers with a chance of thunderstorms in the afternoon. Highs in the lower 80s. Chance of rain 80%. Wednesday night, mostly cloudy. Showers likely with a chance of thunderstorms until midnight, then a chance of showers after midnight. Lows in the lower 60s. Chance of rain 70%. Thursday, mostly cloudy. A chance of showers and thunderstorms in the afternoon. Highs in the lower 80s. Chance of rain 50%. Thursday night, mostly cloudy. A chance of showers until midnight. Lows around 60. Chance of rain 50%. Friday, partly sunny. Highs in the upper 70s. Again, the forecast for Peoria and surrounding areas of central Illinois for the rest of today, partly sunny. Near steady temperature in the mid-70s. Southwest winds around 5 miles an hour. At 2 p.m. in Peoria, skies were mostly

sunny. The temperature was 74 degrees, the dew point was 61, and the relative humidity was 63%. The wind was variable at 3 miles an hour. The pressure was 29.97 inches and falling. Around central and western Illinois, temperatures were in the lower to upper 70s. At Pontiac, it was sunny. At Lakin, it was mostly sunny. It was partly sunny at Bloomington, Macomb, and Quincy. It was cloudy at Moline, Galesburg, Springfield, and Lincoln. And once again at 2 p.m. in Peoria, under mostly sunny skies, the temperature was 74. Looking elsewhere around the Midwest at 2 p.m., Chicago was mostly sunny, and 70. Indianapolis was cloudy, and 66. St. Louis was cloudy, and 72. Kansas City was partly sunny, and 76. Des Moines was partly sunny, and 71. Milwaukee was mostly sunny, and 58. And now a discussion of hazardous weather conditions for the following counties in Illinois: Fulton, Knox, Marshall, Mason, McLean, Peoria, Stark, Tazewell, and Woodford. This hazardous weather outlook is for central Illinois, east central Illinois, and west central Illinois. For tonight, there is a chance of thunderstorms tonight. Severe weather is not expected. For Sunday through Friday, occasional showers and thunderstorms will be possible Sunday through the upcoming week. The threat for severe weather is low. Spotter information statement: spotter activation is not anticipated tonight. 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Now for the official National Weather Service forecast for Peoria and surrounding areas of central Illinois. Rest of today, partly sunny. Near steady temperature in the mid-70s. Southwest winds around 5 miles an hour. Tonight, mostly cloudy. A slight chance of showers and thunderstorms until midnight, then a chance of showers and thunderstorms after midnight. Lows around 60. Southwest winds around 5 miles an hour. Chance of rain 50%. Sunday, partly sunny with a slight chance of showers in the morning, then sunny in the afternoon. Highs in the lower 80s. North winds around 5 miles an hour. Chance of rain 20%. Sunday night, clear. Lows in the upper 50s. East winds around 5 miles an hour until midnight, becoming light and variable. Memorial Day, mostly sunny. Highs in the mid-80s. Southeast winds 5 to 10 miles an hour. Monday night, partly cloudy. Lows in the lower 60s. Tuesday, partly sunny. Highs in the lower 80s. Tuesday night, mostly cloudy with a chance of thunderstorms. A chance of showers until midnight, then showers likely after midnight. Lows in the mid-60s. Chance of rain 70%. Wednesday, showers likely in the morning, then showers with a chance of thunderstorms in the afternoon. Highs in the lower 80s. Chance of rain 80%. Wednesday night, mostly cloudy. Showers likely with a chance of thunderstorms until midnight, then a chance of showers after midnight. Lows in the lower 60s. Chance of rain 70%. Thursday, mostly cloudy. A chance of showers and thunderstorms in the afternoon. Highs in the lower 80s. Chance of rain 50%. Thursday night, mostly cloudy. A chance of showers until midnight. Lows around 60. Chance of rain 50%. Friday, partly sunny. Highs in the upper 70s. Again, the forecast for Peoria and surrounding areas of central Illinois for the rest of today, partly sunny. Near steady temperature in the mid-70s. Southwest winds around 5 miles an hour. At 2 p.m. in Peoria.

area, skies were mostly sunny. The temperature was 74 degrees, the dew point was 61, and the relative humidity was 63%. The wind was variable at 3 miles an hour. The pressure was 29.97 inches and falling. Around central and western Illinois, temperatures were in the lower to upper 70s. At Pontiac, it was sunny. At Lincoln, it was mostly sunny. It was partly sunny at Bloomington, Macomb, and Quincy. It was cloudy at Moline, Galesburg, Springfield, and Lincoln. And once again at 2 p.m. in Peoria, under mostly sunny skies, the temperature was 74. Looking elsewhere around the Midwest at 2 p.m., Chicago was mostly sunny, and 70. Indianapolis was cloudy, and 66. St. Louis was cloudy, and 72. Kansas City was partly sunny, and 76. Des Moines was partly sunny, and 71. Milwaukee was mostly sunny, and 58. And now a discussion of hazardous weather conditions for the following counties in Illinois: Fulton, Knox, Marshall, Mason, McLean, Peoria, Stark, Tazewell, and Woodford. This hazardous weather outlook is for central Illinois, east central Illinois, and west central Illinois. For tonight, there is a chance of thunderstorms tonight. Severe weather is not expected. For Sunday through Friday, occasional showers and thunderstorms will be possible Sunday through the upcoming week. The threat for severe weather is low. Spotter information statement: spotter activation is not anticipated tonight. The time is currently 2:18 p.m. Central Daylight Time. 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Now for the official National Weather Service forecast for Peoria and surrounding areas of central Illinois. Rest of today, partly sunny. Near steady temperature in the mid-70s. Southwest winds around 5 miles an hour. Tonight, mostly cloudy. A slight chance of showers and thunderstorms until midnight, then a chance of showers and thunderstorms after midnight. Lows around 60. Southwest winds around 5 miles an hour. Chance of rain 50%. Sunday, partly sunny with a slight chance of showers in the morning, then sunny in the afternoon. Highs in the lower 80s. North winds around 5 miles an hour. Chance of rain 20%. Sunday night, clear. Lows in the upper 50s. East winds around 5 miles an hour until midnight, becoming light and variable. Memorial Day, mostly sunny. Highs in the mid-80s. Southeast winds 5 to 10 miles an hour. Monday night, partly cloudy. Lows in the lower 60s. Tuesday, partly sunny. Highs in the lower 80s. Tuesday night, mostly cloudy with a chance of thunderstorms. A chance of showers until midnight, then showers likely after midnight. Lows in the mid-60s. Chance of rain 70%. Wednesday, showers likely in the morning, then showers with a chance of thunderstorms in the afternoon. Highs in the lower 80s. Chance of rain 80%. Wednesday night, mostly cloudy. Showers likely with a chance of thunderstorms until midnight, then a chance of showers after midnight. Lows in the lower 60s. Chance of rain 70%. Thursday, mostly cloudy. A chance of showers and thunderstorms in the afternoon. Highs in the lower 80s. Chance of rain 50%. Thursday night, mostly cloudy. A chance of showers until midnight. Lows around 60. Chance of rain 50%. Friday, partly sunny. Highs in the upper 70s. Again, the forecast for Peoria and surrounding areas of central Illinois for the rest of today, partly sunny. Near steady temperature in the mid-70s. Southwest winds around 5 miles an hour. At 2 p.m. in Peoria, skies were mostly sunny. The temperature was 74 degrees, the dew point was 61, and the relative humidity was 63%. The wind was variable at 3 miles an hour. The pressure was 29.97 inches and falling. Around central and western Illinois, temperatures were in the lower to upper 70s. At Pontiac, it was sunny. At Lincoln, it was mostly sunny. It was partly sunny at Bloomington, Macomb, and Quincy. It was cloudy at Moline, Galesburg, Springfield, and Lincoln. And once again,

begin at 2 p.m. in Peoria, under mostly sunny skies, the temperature was 74. At 2 p.m. in Peoria, skies were mostly sunny. The temperature was 74 degrees, the dew point was 61, and the relative humidity was 63%. The wind was variable at 3 miles an hour. The pressure was 29.97 inches and falling. Around central and western Illinois, temperatures were in the mid to upper 70s. At Pontiac, it was sunny. It was mostly sunny at Lakin and Springfield. It was partly sunny at Bloomington and Quincy. It was cloudy at Moline, Galesburg, Macomb, and Lincoln. And once again at 2 p.m. in Peoria, under mostly sunny skies, the temperature was 74. Looking elsewhere around the Midwest at 2 p.m., Chicago was mostly sunny and 70. Indianapolis was cloudy and 66. St. Louis was cloudy and 72. Kansas City was partly sunny and 76. Des Moines was partly sunny and 71. Milwaukee was mostly sunny and 58. And now a discussion of hazardous weather conditions for the following counties in Illinois: Fulton, Knox, Marshall, Mason, McLean, Peoria, Stark, Tazewell, and Woodford. This hazardous weather outlook is for central Illinois, east central Illinois, and west central Illinois. For tonight, there is a chance of thunderstorms tonight. Severe weather is not expected. For Sunday through Friday, occasional showers and thunderstorms will be possible Sunday through the upcoming week. The threat for severe weather is low. Spotter information statement: spotter activation is not anticipated tonight. The time is currently 2:23 p.m. Central Daylight Time. 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Now for the official National Weather Service forecast for Peoria and surrounding areas of central Illinois. Rest of today, partly sunny. Near steady temperature in the mid-70s. Southwest winds around 5 miles an hour. Tonight, mostly cloudy. A slight chance of showers and thunderstorms until midnight, then a chance of showers and thunderstorms after midnight. Lows around 60. Southwest winds around 5 miles an hour. Chance of rain 50%. Sunday, partly sunny with a slight chance of showers in the morning, then sunny in the afternoon. Highs in the lower 80s. North winds around 5 miles an hour. Chance of rain 20%. Sunday night, clear. Lows in the upper 50s. East winds around 5 miles an hour until midnight, becoming light and variable. Memorial Day, mostly sunny. Highs in the mid-80s. Southeast winds 5 to 10 miles an hour. Monday night, partly cloudy. Lows in the lower 60s. Tuesday, partly sunny. Highs in the lower 80s. Tuesday night, mostly cloudy with a chance of thunderstorms. A chance of showers until midnight, then showers likely after midnight. Lows in the mid-60s. Chance of rain 70%. Wednesday, showers likely in the morning, then showers with a chance of thunderstorms in the afternoon. Highs in the lower 80s. Chance of rain 80%. Wednesday night, mostly cloudy. Showers likely with a chance of thunderstorms until midnight, then a chance of showers after midnight. Lows in the lower 60s. Chance of rain 70%. Thursday, mostly cloudy. A chance of showers and thunderstorms in the afternoon. Highs in the lower 80s. Chance of rain 50%. Thursday night, mostly cloudy. A chance of showers until midnight. Lows around 60. Chance of rain 50%. Friday, partly sunny. Highs in the upper 70s. Again, the forecast for Peoria and surrounding areas of central Illinois for the rest of today, partly sunny. Near steady temperature in the mid-70s. Southwest winds around 5 miles an hour. At 2 p.m. in Peoria, skies were mostly sunny. The temperature was 74 degrees, the dew point was 61, and the relative humidity was 63%. The wind was variable at 3 miles an hour. The pressure was 29.97 inches and falling. Around central and western Illinois, temperatures were in the mid to upper 70s. At Pontiac, it was sunny. It was mostly sunny at Lakin and Springfield. It was

and Woodford. This hazardous weather outlook is for Central Illinois, East Central Illinois, and West Central Illinois. For tonight, there is a chance of thunderstorms tonight. Severe weather is not expected. For Sunday through Friday, occasional showers and thunderstorms will be possible Sunday through the upcoming week. The threat for severe weather is low. Spotter information statement, spotter activation is not anticipated tonight. The time is currently 2:28 p.m. Central Daylight Time. 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Now for the official National Weather Service forecast for Peoria and surrounding areas of Central Illinois. Rest of today, partly sunny. Near steady temperature in the mid-70s. Southwest winds around 5 miles an hour. Tonight, mostly cloudy. A slight chance of showers and thunderstorms until midnight, then a chance of showers and thunderstorms after midnight. Lows around 60. Southwest winds around 5 miles an hour. Chance of rain 50%. Sunday, partly sunny with a slight chance of showers in the morning, then sunny in the afternoon. Highs in the lower 80s. North winds around 5 miles an hour. Chance of rain 20%. Sunday night, clear. Lows in the upper 50s. East winds around 5 miles an hour until midnight, becoming light and variable. Memorial Day, mostly sunny. Highs in the mid-80s. Southeast winds 5 to 10 miles an hour. Monday night, partly cloudy. Lows in the lower 60s. Tuesday, partly sunny. Highs in the lower 80s. Tuesday night, mostly cloudy with a chance of thunderstorms. A chance of showers until midnight, then showers likely after midnight. Lows in the mid-60s. Chance of rain 70%. Wednesday, showers likely in the morning, then showers with a chance of thunderstorms in the afternoon. Highs in the lower 80s. Chance of rain 80%. Wednesday night, mostly cloudy. Showers likely with a chance of thunderstorms until midnight, then a chance of showers after midnight. Lows in the lower 60s. Chance of rain 70%. Thursday, mostly cloudy. A chance of showers and thunderstorms in the afternoon. Highs in the lower 80s. Chance of rain 50%. Thursday night, mostly cloudy. A chance of showers until midnight. Lows around 60. Chance of rain 50%. Friday, partly sunny. Highs in the upper 70s. Again, the forecast for Peoria and surrounding areas of Central Illinois for the rest of today, partly sunny. Near steady temperature in the mid-70s. Southwest winds around 5 miles an hour. At 2 p.m. in Peoria, skies were mostly sunny. The temperature was 74 degrees, the dew point was 61, and the relative humidity was 63%. The wind was variable at 3 miles an hour. The pressure was 29.97 inches and falling. Around central and western Illinois, temperatures were in the mid to upper 70s. At Pontiac, it was sunny. It was mostly sunny at Lakin and Springfield. It was partly sunny at Bloomington and Quincy. It was cloudy at Moline, Galesburg, Macomb, and Lincoln. And once again at 2 p.m. in Peoria, under mostly sunny skies, the temperature was 74. Looking elsewhere around the Midwest at 2 p.m., Chicago was mostly sunny and 70. Indianapolis was cloudy and 66. St. Louis was cloudy and 73. Kansas City was partly sunny and 76. Des Moines was partly sunny and 71. Milwaukee was mostly sunny and 58. And now a discussion of hazardous weather conditions for the following counties in Illinois: Fulton, Knox, Marshall, Mason, McLean, Peoria, Stark, Tazewell, and Woodford. This hazardous weather outlook is for Central Illinois, East Central Illinois, and West Central Illinois. For tonight, there is a chance of thunderstorms tonight. Severe weather is not expected. For Sunday through Friday, occasional showers and thunderstorms will be possible Sunday through the upcoming week. The threat for severe weather is low. Spotter information statement, spotter activation is not anticipated tonight. The time is currently 2:32 p.m. Central Daylight Time. 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

Hazards, Station WXJ71 in Peoria. Now for the official National Weather Service forecast for Peoria and surrounding areas of central Illinois. Rest of today, partly sunny. Near steady temperature in the mid-70s. Southwest winds around 5 miles an hour. Tonight, mostly cloudy. A slight chance of showers and thunderstorms until midnight, then a chance of showers and thunderstorms after midnight. Lows around 60. Tonight, mostly cloudy. A slight chance of showers and thunderstorms until midnight, then a chance of showers and thunderstorms after midnight. Lows around 60. Southwest winds around 5 miles an hour. Chance of rain 50%. Sunday, partly sunny with a slight chance of showers in the morning, then sunny in the afternoon. Highs in the lower 80s. North winds around 5 miles an hour. Chance of rain 20%. Sunday night, clear. Lows in the upper 50s. East winds around 5 miles an hour until midnight, becoming light and variable. Memorial Day, mostly sunny. Highs in the mid-80s. Southeast winds 5 to 10 miles an hour. Monday night, partly cloudy. Lows in the lower 60s. Tuesday, partly sunny. Highs in the lower 80s. Tuesday night, mostly cloudy with a chance of thunderstorms. A chance of showers until midnight, then showers likely after midnight. Lows in the mid-60s. Chance of rain 70%. Wednesday, showers likely in the morning, then showers with a chance of thunderstorms in the afternoon. Highs in the lower 80s. Chance of rain 80%. Wednesday night, mostly cloudy. Showers likely with a chance of thunderstorms until midnight, then a chance of showers after midnight. Lows in the lower 60s. Chance of rain 70%. Thursday, mostly cloudy. A chance of showers and thunderstorms in the afternoon. Highs in the lower 80s. Chance of rain 50%. Thursday night, mostly cloudy. A chance of showers until midnight. Lows around 60. Chance of rain 50%. Friday, partly sunny. Highs in the upper 70s. Again, the forecast for Peoria and surrounding areas of central Illinois for the rest of today, partly sunny. Near steady temperature in the mid-70s. Southwest winds around 5 miles an hour. At 2 p.m. in Peoria, skies were mostly sunny. The temperature was 74 degrees, the dew point was 61, and the relative humidity was 63%. The wind was variable at 3 miles an hour. The pressure was 29.97 inches and falling. Around central and western Illinois, temperatures were in the mid to upper 70s. At Pontiac, it was sunny. It was mostly sunny at Lakin and Springfield. It was partly sunny at Bloomington and Quincy. It was cloudy at Moline, Galesburg, Macomb, and Lincoln. And once again at 2 p.m. in Peoria, under mostly sunny skies, the temperature was 74. Looking elsewhere around the Midwest at 2 p.m., Chicago was mostly sunny and 70. Indianapolis was cloudy and 66. St. Louis was cloudy and 73. Kansas City was partly sunny and 76. Des Moines was partly sunny and 71. Milwaukee was mostly sunny and 58. And now a discussion of hazardous weather conditions for the following counties in Illinois: Fulton, Knox, Marshall, Mason, McLean, Peoria, Stark, Tazewell, and Woodford. This hazardous weather outlook is for central Illinois, east central Illinois, and west central Illinois. For tonight, there is a chance of thunderstorms tonight. Severe weather is not expected. For Sunday through Friday, occasional showers and thunderstorms will be possible Sunday through the upcoming week. The threat for severe weather is low. Spotter information statement, spotter activation is not anticipated tonight. The time is currently 2:36 p.m. Central Daylight Time. 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Now for the official National Weather Service forecast for Peoria and surrounding areas of central Illinois. Rest of today, partly sunny. Near steady temperature in the mid-70s. Southwest winds around 5 miles an hour. Tonight, mostly cloudy. A slight chance of showers and

thunderstorms until midnight, then a chance of showers and thunderstorms after midnight. Lows around 60. Southwest winds around 5 miles an hour. Chance of rain 50%. Sunday, partly sunny with a slight chance of showers in the morning, then sunny in the afternoon. Highs in the lower 80s. North winds around 5 miles an hour. Chance of rain 20%. Sunday night, clear. Lows in the upper 50s. East winds around 5 miles an hour until midnight, becoming light and variable. Memorial Day, mostly sunny. Highs in the mid-80s. Southeast winds 5 to 10 miles an hour. Monday night, partly cloudy. Lows in the lower 60s. Tuesday, partly sunny. Highs in the lower 80s. Tuesday night, mostly cloudy with a chance of thunderstorms. A chance of showers until midnight, then showers likely after midnight. Lows in the mid-60s. Chance of rain 70%. Wednesday, showers likely in the morning, then showers with a chance of thunderstorms in the afternoon. Highs in the lower 80s. Chance of rain 80%. Wednesday night, mostly cloudy. Showers likely with a chance of thunderstorms until midnight, then a chance of showers after midnight. Lows in the lower 60s. Chance of rain 70%. Thursday, mostly cloudy. A chance of showers and thunderstorms in the afternoon. Highs in the lower 80s. Chance of rain 50%. Thursday night, mostly cloudy. A chance of showers until midnight. Lows around 60. Chance of rain 50%. Friday, partly sunny. Highs in the upper 70s. Again, the forecast for Peoria and surrounding areas of central Illinois for the rest of today, partly sunny. Near steady temperature in the mid-70s. Southwest winds around 5 miles an hour. At 2 p.m. in Peoria, skies were mostly sunny. The temperature was 74 degrees, the dew point was 61, and the relative humidity was 63%. The wind was variable at 3 miles an hour. The pressure was 29.97 inches and falling. Around central and western Illinois, temperatures were in the mid to upper 70s. At Pontiac, it was sunny. It was mostly sunny at Lakin and Springfield. It was partly sunny at Bloomington and Quincy. It was cloudy at Moline, Galesburg, Macomb, and Lincoln. And once again at 2 p.m. in Peoria, under mostly sunny skies, the temperature was 74. Looking elsewhere around the Midwest at 2 p.m., Chicago was mostly sunny and 70. Indianapolis was cloudy and 66. St. Louis was cloudy and 73. Kansas City was partly sunny and 76. Des Moines was partly sunny and 71. Milwaukee was mostly sunny and 58. And now a discussion of hazardous weather conditions for the following counties in Illinois: Fulton, Knox, Marshall, Mason, McLean, Peoria, Stark, Tazewell, and Woodford. This hazardous weather outlook is for central Illinois, east central Illinois, and west central Illinois. For tonight, there is a chance of thunderstorms tonight. Severe weather is not expected. For Sunday through Friday, occasional showers and thunderstorms will be possible Sunday through the upcoming week. The threat for severe weather is low. Spotter information statement: spotter activation is not anticipated tonight. The time is currently 2:41 p.m. Central Daylight Time. 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Now for the official National Weather Service forecast for Peoria and surrounding areas of central Illinois. Rest of today, partly sunny. Near steady temperature in the mid-70s. Southwest winds around 5 miles an hour. Tonight, mostly cloudy. A slight chance of showers and thunderstorms until midnight, then a chance of showers and thunderstorms after midnight. Lows around 60. Southwest winds around 5 miles an hour. Chance of rain 50%. Sunday, partly sunny with a slight chance of showers in the morning, then sunny in the afternoon. Highs in the lower 80s. North winds around 5 miles an hour. Chance of rain 20%. Sunday night, clear. Lows in the upper 50s. East winds around 5 miles an hour until midnight, becoming light and variable.

Memorial Day, mostly sunny. Highs in the mid-80s. Southeast winds 5 to 10 miles an hour. Monday night, partly cloudy. Lows in the lower 60s. Tuesday, partly sunny. Highs in the lower 80s. Tuesday night, mostly cloudy with a chance of thunderstorms. A chance of showers until midnight, then showers likely after midnight. Lows in the mid-60s. Chance of rain 70%. Wednesday, showers likely in the morning, then showers with a chance of thunderstorms in the afternoon. Highs in the lower 80s. Chance of rain 80%. Wednesday night, mostly cloudy. Showers likely with a chance of thunderstorms until midnight, then a chance of showers after midnight. Lows in the lower 60s. Chance of rain 70%. Thursday, mostly cloudy. A chance of showers and thunderstorms in the afternoon. Highs in the lower 80s. Chance of rain 50%. Thursday night, mostly cloudy. A chance of showers until midnight. Lows around 60. Chance of rain 50%. Friday, partly sunny. Highs in the upper 70s. Again, the forecast for Peoria and surrounding areas of central Illinois for the rest of today, partly sunny. Near steady temperature in the mid-70s. Southwest winds around 5 miles an hour. At 2 p.m. in Peoria, skies were mostly sunny. The temperature was 74 degrees, the dew point was 61, and the relative humidity was 63%. The wind was variable at 3 miles an hour. The pressure was 29.97 inches and falling. Around central and western Illinois, temperatures were in the mid to upper 70s. At Pontiac, it was sunny. It was mostly sunny at Lakin and Springfield. It was partly sunny at Bloomington and Quincy. It was cloudy at Moline, Galesburg, Macomb, and Lincoln. And once again at 2 p.m. in Peoria, under mostly sunny skies, the temperature was 74. Looking elsewhere around the Midwest at 2 p.m., Chicago was mostly sunny and 70. Indianapolis was cloudy and 66. St. Louis was cloudy and 73. Kansas City was partly sunny and 76. Des Moines was partly sunny and 71. Milwaukee was mostly sunny and 58. And now a discussion of hazardous weather conditions for the following counties in Illinois: Fulton, Knox, Marshall, Mason, McLean, Peoria, Stark, Tazewell, and Woodford. This hazardous weather outlook is for central Illinois, east central Illinois, and west central Illinois. For tonight, there is a chance of thunderstorms tonight. Severe weather is not expected. For Sunday through Friday, occasional showers and thunderstorms will be possible Sunday through the upcoming week. The threat for severe weather is low. Spotter information statement: spotter activation is not anticipated tonight. The time is currently 2:45 p.m. Central Daylight Time. 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Now for the official National Weather Service forecast for Peoria and surrounding areas of central Illinois. Rest of today, partly sunny. Near steady temperature in the mid-70s. Southwest winds around 5 miles an hour. Tonight, mostly cloudy. A slight chance of showers and thunderstorms until midnight, then a chance of showers and thunderstorms after midnight. Lows around 60. Southwest winds around 5 miles an hour. Chance of rain 50%. Sunday, partly sunny with a slight chance of showers in the morning, then sunny in the afternoon. Highs in the lower 80s. North winds around 5 miles an hour. Chance of rain 20%. Sunday night, clear. Lows in the upper 50s. East winds around 5 miles an hour until midnight, becoming light and variable. Memorial Day, mostly sunny. Highs in the mid-80s. Southeast winds 5 to 10 miles an hour. Monday night, partly cloudy. Lows in the lower 60s. Tuesday, partly sunny. Highs in the lower 80s. Tuesday night, mostly cloudy with a chance of thunderstorms. A chance of showers until midnight, then showers likely after midnight. Lows in the mid-60s. Chance of rain 70%. Wednesday, showers likely in the morning, then showers with a chance of thunderstorms in the afternoon.
Highs in the lower 80s. Chance of rain 80%. Wednesday night, mostly cloudy. Showers likely with a chance of thunderstorms until midnight, then a chance of showers after midnight. Lows in the lower 60s. Chance of rain 70%. Thursday, mostly cloudy. A chance of showers and thunderstorms in the afternoon. Highs in the lower 80s. Chance of rain 50%. Thursday night, mostly cloudy. A chance of showers until midnight. Lows around 60. Chance of rain 50%. Friday, partly sunny. Highs in the upper 70s. Again, the forecast for Peoria and surrounding areas of central Illinois for the rest of today, partly sunny. Near steady temperature in the mid-70s. Southwest winds around 5 miles an hour. At 2 p.m. in Peoria, skies were mostly sunny. The temperature was 74 degrees, the dew point was 61, and the relative humidity was 63%. The wind was variable at 3 miles an hour. The pressure was 29.97 inches and falling. Around central and western Illinois, temperatures were in the mid to upper 70s. At Pontiac, it was sunny. It was mostly sunny at Lakin and Springfield. It was partly sunny at Bloomington and Quincy. It was cloudy at Moline, Galesburg, Macomb, and Lincoln. And once again at 2 p.m. in Peoria, under mostly sunny skies, the temperature was 74. Looking elsewhere around the Midwest at 2 p.m., Chicago was mostly sunny and 70. Indianapolis was cloudy and 66. St. Louis was cloudy and 73. Kansas City was partly sunny and 76. Des Moines was partly sunny and 71. Milwaukee was mostly sunny and 58. And now a discussion of hazardous weather conditions for the following counties in Illinois: Fulton, Knox, Marshall, Mason, McLean, Peoria, Stark, Tazewell, and Woodford. This hazardous weather outlook is for central Illinois, east central Illinois, and west central Illinois. For tonight, there is a chance of thunderstorms tonight. Severe weather is not expected. For Sunday through Friday, occasional showers and thunderstorms will be possible Sunday through the upcoming week. The threat for severe weather is low. Spotter information statement: spotter activation is not anticipated tonight. The time is currently 2:50 p.m. Central Daylight Time. 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Now for the official National Weather Service forecast for Peoria and surrounding areas of central Illinois. Rest of today, partly sunny. Near steady temperature in the mid-70s. Southwest winds around 5 miles an hour. Tonight, mostly cloudy. A slight chance of showers and thunderstorms until midnight, then a chance of showers and thunderstorms after midnight. Lows around 60. Southwest winds around 5 miles an hour. Chance of rain 50%. Sunday, partly sunny with a slight chance of showers in the morning, then sunny in the afternoon. Highs in the lower 80s. North winds around 5 miles an hour. Chance of rain 20%. Sunday night, clear. Lows in the upper 50s. East winds around 5 miles an hour until midnight, becoming light and variable. Memorial Day, mostly sunny. Highs in the mid-80s. Southeast winds 5 to 10 miles an hour. Monday night, partly cloudy. Lows in the lower 60s. Tuesday, partly sunny. Highs in the lower 80s. Tuesday night, mostly cloudy with a chance of thunderstorms. A chance of showers until midnight, then showers likely after midnight. Lows in the mid-60s. Chance of rain 70%. Wednesday, showers likely in the morning, then showers with a chance of thunderstorms in the afternoon. Highs in the lower 80s. Chance of rain 80%. Wednesday night, mostly cloudy. Showers likely with a chance of thunderstorms until midnight, then a chance of showers after midnight. Lows in the lower 60s. Chance of rain 70%. Thursday, mostly cloudy. A chance of showers and thunderstorms in the afternoon. Highs in the lower 80s. Chance of rain 50%. Thursday night, mostly cloudy. A chance of showers until midnight. Lows around 60.

now for the official National Weather Service forecast for Peoria and surrounding areas of central Illinois. Rest of today, partly sunny. Near steady temperature in the mid-70s. Southwest winds around 5 miles an hour. Tonight, mostly cloudy. A slight chance of showers and thunderstorms until midnight, then a chance of showers and thunderstorms after midnight. Lows around 60. Southwest winds around 5 miles an hour. Chance of rain 50%. Sunday, partly sunny with a slight chance of showers in the morning, then sunny in the afternoon. Highs in the lower 80s. North winds around 5 miles an hour. Chance of rain 20%. Sunday night, clear. Lows in the upper 50s. East winds around 5 miles an hour until midnight, becoming light and variable. Memorial Day, mostly sunny. Highs in the mid-80s. Southeast winds 5 to 10 miles an hour. Monday night, partly cloudy. Lows in the lower 60s. Tuesday, partly sunny. Highs in the lower 80s. Tuesday night, mostly cloudy with a chance of thunderstorms. A chance of showers until midnight, then showers likely after midnight. Lows in the mid-60s. Chance of rain 70%. Wednesday, showers likely in the morning, then showers with a chance of thunderstorms in the afternoon. Highs in the lower 80s. Chance of rain 80%. Wednesday night, mostly cloudy. Showers likely with a chance of thunderstorms until midnight, then a chance of showers after midnight. Lows in the lower 60s. Chance of rain 70%. Thursday, mostly cloudy. A chance of showers and thunderstorms in the afternoon. Highs in the lower 80s. Chance of rain 50%. Thursday night, mostly cloudy. A chance of showers until midnight. Lows around 60. Chance of rain 50%. Friday, partly sunny. Highs in the upper 70s. Again, the forecast for Peoria and surrounding areas of central Illinois for the rest of today, partly sunny. Near steady temperature in the mid-70s. Southwest winds around 5 miles an hour. At 3 p.m. in Peoria, skies were mostly sunny. The temperature was 74 degrees, the dew point was 60, and the relative humidity was 61%. The wind was variable at 3 miles an hour. The pressure was 29.96 inches and falling. Around central and western Illinois, at Pontiac, it was sunny, with a temperature of 78. At Bloomington, it was mostly sunny, with a temperature of 76. It was partly sunny, with a temperature of 77 at Moline, and 75 at Springfield. It was cloudy, with a temperature of 74 at Galesburg, 77 at Macomb, 75 at Quincy, and 77 at Lincoln. And once again at 3 p.m. in Peoria, under mostly sunny skies, the temperature was 74. And now a discussion of hazardous weather conditions for the following counties in Illinois: Fulton, Knox, Marshall, Mason, McLean, Peoria, Stark, Tazewell, and Woodford. This hazardous weather outlook is for central Illinois, east central Illinois, and west central Illinois. For tonight, there is a chance of thunderstorms tonight. Severe weather is not expected. For Sunday through Friday, occasional showers and thunderstorms will be possible Sunday through the upcoming week. The threat for severe weather is low. Spotter information statement: spotter activation is not anticipated tonight. The time is currently 3:06 p.m. Central Daylight Time. 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Now for the official National Weather Service forecast for Peoria and surrounding areas of central Illinois. Rest of today, partly sunny. Near steady temperature in the mid-70s. Southwest winds around 5 miles an hour. Tonight, mostly cloudy. A slight chance of showers and thunderstorms until midnight, then a chance of showers and thunderstorms after midnight. Lows around 60. Southwest winds around 5 miles an hour. Chance of rain 50%. Sunday, partly sunny with a slight chance of showers in the morning, then sunny in the afternoon. Highs in the lower 80s. North winds around 5 miles an hour. Chance of rain 20%. Sunday night, clear. Lows in the upper 50s. East winds around 5 miles an hour until midnight.

night, becoming light and variable. Memorial Day, mostly sunny. Highs in the mid-80s. Southeast winds 5 to 10 miles an hour. Monday night, partly cloudy. Lows in the lower 60s. Tuesday, partly sunny. Highs in the lower 80s. Tuesday night, mostly cloudy with a chance of thunderstorms. A chance of showers until midnight, then showers likely after midnight. Lows in the mid-60s. Chance of rain 70%. Wednesday, showers likely in the morning, then showers with a chance of thunderstorms in the afternoon. Highs in the lower 80s. Chance of rain 80%. Wednesday night, mostly cloudy. Showers likely with a chance of thunderstorms until midnight, then a chance of showers after midnight. Lows in the lower 60s. Chance of rain 70%. Thursday, mostly cloudy. A chance of showers and thunderstorms in the afternoon. Highs in the lower 80s. Chance of rain 50%. Thursday night, mostly cloudy. A chance of showers until midnight. Lows around 60. Chance of rain 50%. Friday, partly sunny. Highs in the upper 70s. Again, the forecast for Peoria and surrounding areas of central Illinois for the rest of today, partly sunny. Near steady temperature in the mid-70s. Southwest winds around 5 miles an hour. At 3 p.m. in Peoria, skies were mostly sunny. The temperature was 74 degrees, the dew point was 60, and the relative humidity was 61%. The wind was variable at 3 miles an hour. The pressure was 29.96 inches and falling. Around central and western Illinois, at Pontiac, it was sunny, with a temperature of 78. At Bloomington, it was mostly sunny, with a temperature of 76. It was partly sunny, with a temperature of 77 at Moline, and 75 at Springfield. It was cloudy, with a temperature of 74 at Galesburg, 77 at Macomb, 75 at Quincy, and 77 at Lincoln. And once again at 3 p.m. in Peoria, under mostly sunny skies, the temperature was 74. Looking elsewhere around the Midwest at 3 p.m., Chicago was mostly sunny, and 70. Indianapolis was cloudy, and 66. St. Louis was cloudy, and 73. Kansas City was partly sunny, and 74. Des Moines was partly sunny, and 71. Milwaukee was partly sunny, and 58. And now a discussion of hazardous weather conditions for the following counties in Illinois: Fulton, Knox, Marshall, Mason, McLean, Peoria, Stark, Tazewell, and Woodford. This hazardous weather outlook is for central Illinois, east central Illinois, and west central Illinois. For tonight, there is a chance of thunderstorms tonight. Severe weather is not expected. For Sunday through Friday, occasional showers and thunderstorms will be possible Sunday through the upcoming week. The threat for severe weather is low. Spotter information statement: spotter activation is not anticipated tonight. The time is currently 3:10 p.m. Central Daylight Time. 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Now for the official National Weather Service forecast for Peoria and surrounding areas of central Illinois. Rest of today, partly sunny. Near steady temperature in the mid-70s. Southwest winds around 5 miles an hour. Tonight, mostly cloudy. A slight chance of showers and thunderstorms until midnight, then a chance of showers and thunderstorms after midnight. Lows around 60. Southwest winds around 5 miles an hour. Chance of rain 50%. Sunday, partly sunny with a slight chance of showers in the morning, then sunny in the afternoon. Highs in the lower 80s. North winds around 5 miles an hour. Chance of rain 20%. Sunday night, clear. Lows in the upper 50s. East winds around 5 miles an hour until midnight, becoming light and variable. Memorial Day, mostly sunny. Highs in the mid-80s. Southeast winds 5 to 10 miles an hour. Monday night, partly cloudy. Lows in the lower 60s. Tuesday, partly sunny. Highs in the lower 80s. Tuesday night, mostly cloudy with a chance of thunderstorms. A chance of showers until midnight, then showers likely after midnight.

in the mid-60s. Chance of rain 70%. Wednesday, showers likely in the morning, then showers with a chance of thunderstorms in the afternoon. Highs in the lower 80s. Chance of rain 80%. Wednesday night, mostly cloudy. Showers likely with a chance of thunderstorms until midnight, then a chance of showers after midnight. Lows in the lower 60s. Chance of rain 70%. Thursday, mostly cloudy. A chance of showers and thunderstorms in the afternoon. Highs in the lower 80s. Chance of rain 50%. Thursday night, mostly cloudy. A chance of showers until midnight. Lows around 60. Chance of rain 50%. Friday, partly sunny. Highs in the upper 70s. Again, the forecast for Peoria and surrounding areas of central Illinois for the rest of today, partly sunny. Near steady temperature in the mid-70s. Southwest winds around 5 miles an hour. 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At 3 p.m. in Peoria, skies were mostly sunny. The temperature was 74 degrees, the dew point was 60, and the relative humidity was 61%. The wind was variable at 3 miles an hour. The pressure was 29.96 inches and falling. Around central and western Illinois, temperatures were in the mid to upper 70s. At Pontiac, it was sunny. It was mostly sunny at Bloomington and Lakin. It was partly sunny at Moline and Springfield. It was cloudy at Galesburg, Macomb, Quincy, and Lincoln. And once again at 3 p.m. in Peoria, under mostly sunny skies, the temperature was 74. Looking elsewhere around the Midwest at 3 p.m., Chicago was mostly sunny and 70. Indianapolis was cloudy and 66. St. Louis was cloudy and 73. Kansas City was partly sunny and 74. Des Moines was partly sunny and 71. Milwaukee was partly sunny and 58. And now a discussion of hazardous weather conditions for the following counties in Illinois: Fulton, Knox, Marshall, Mason, McLean, Peoria, Stark, Tazewell, and Woodford. This hazardous weather outlook is for central Illinois, east central Illinois, and west central Illinois. For tonight, there is a chance of thunderstorms tonight. Severe weather is not expected. For Sunday through Friday, occasional showers and thunderstorms will be possible Sunday through the upcoming week. The threat for severe weather is low. Spotter information statement: spotter activation is not anticipated tonight. The time is currently 3:15 p.m. Central Daylight Time. 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Now for the official National Weather Service forecast for Peoria and surrounding areas of central Illinois. Rest of today, partly sunny. Near steady temperature in the mid-70s. Southwest winds around 5 miles an hour. Tonight, mostly cloudy. A slight chance of showers and thunderstorms until midnight, then a chance of showers and thunderstorms after midnight. Lows around 60. Southwest winds around 5 miles an hour. Chance of rain 50%. Sunday, partly sunny with a slight chance of showers in the morning, then sunny in the afternoon. Highs in the lower 80s. North winds around 5 miles an hour. Chance of rain 20%. Sunday night, clear. Lows in the upper 50s. East winds around 5 miles an hour until midnight, becoming light and variable. Memorial Day, mostly sunny. Highs in the mid-80s. Southeast winds 5 to 10 miles an hour. Monday night, partly cloudy. Lows in the lower 60s. Tuesday, partly sunny. Highs in the lower 80s. Tuesday night, mostly cloudy with a chance of thunderstorms. A chance of showers until midnight, then showers likely after

after midnight. Lows in the mid-60s. Chance of rain 70%. Wednesday, showers likely in the morning, then showers with a chance of thunderstorms in the afternoon. Highs in the lower 80s. Chance of rain 80%. Wednesday night, mostly cloudy. Showers likely with a chance of thunderstorms until midnight, then a chance of showers after midnight. Lows in the lower 60s. Chance of rain 70%. Thursday, mostly cloudy. A chance of showers and thunderstorms in the afternoon. Highs in the lower 80s. Chance of rain 50%. Thursday night, mostly cloudy. A chance of showers until midnight. Lows around 60. Chance of rain 50%. Friday, partly sunny. Highs in the upper 70s. Again, the forecast for Peoria and surrounding areas of central Illinois for the rest of today, partly sunny. Near steady temperature in the mid-70s. Southwest winds around 5 miles an hour. At 3 p.m. in Peoria, skies were mostly sunny. The temperature was 74 degrees, the dew point was 60, and the relative humidity was 61%. The wind was variable at 3 miles an hour. The pressure was 29.96 inches and falling. Around central and western Illinois, temperatures were in the mid to upper 70s. At Pontiac, it was sunny. It was mostly sunny at Bloomington and Lakin. It was partly sunny at Moline and Springfield. It was cloudy at Galesburg, Macomb, Quincy, and Lincoln. And once again at 3 p.m. in Peoria, under mostly sunny skies, the temperature was 74. Looking elsewhere around the Midwest at 3 p.m., Chicago was mostly sunny and 70. Indianapolis was cloudy and 66. St. Louis was cloudy and 73. Kansas City was partly sunny and 74. Des Moines was partly sunny and 71. Milwaukee was partly sunny and 58. And now a discussion of hazardous weather conditions for the following counties in Illinois: Fulton, Knox, Marshall, Mason, McLean, Peoria, Stark, Tazewell, and Woodford. This hazardous weather outlook is for central Illinois, east central Illinois, and west central Illinois. For tonight, there is a chance of thunderstorms tonight. Severe weather is not expected. For Sunday through Friday, occasional showers and thunderstorms will be possible Sunday through the upcoming week. The threat for severe weather is low. Spotter information statement: spotter activation is not anticipated tonight. The time is currently 3:20 p.m. Central Daylight Time. 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Now for the official National Weather Service forecast for Peoria and surrounding areas of central Illinois. Rest of today, partly sunny. Near steady temperature in the mid-70s. Southwest winds around 5 miles an hour. Tonight, mostly cloudy. A slight chance of showers and thunderstorms until midnight, then a chance of showers and thunderstorms after midnight. Lows around 60. Southwest winds around 5 miles an hour. Chance of rain 50%. Sunday, partly sunny with a slight chance of showers in the morning, then sunny in the afternoon. Highs in the lower 80s. North winds around 5 miles an hour. Chance of rain 20%. Sunday night, clear. Lows in the upper 50s. East winds around 5 miles an hour until midnight, becoming light and variable. Memorial Day, mostly sunny. Highs in the mid-80s. Southeast winds 5 to 10 miles an hour. Monday night, partly cloudy. Lows in the lower 60s. Tuesday, partly sunny. Highs in the lower 80s. Tuesday night, mostly cloudy with a chance of thunderstorms. A chance of showers until midnight, then showers likely after midnight. Lows in the mid-60s. Chance of rain 70%. Wednesday, showers likely in the morning, then showers with a chance of thunderstorms in the afternoon. Highs in the lower 80s. Chance of rain 80%. Wednesday night, mostly cloudy. Showers likely with a chance of thunderstorms until midnight, then a chance of showers after midnight. Lows in the lower 60s. Chance of rain 70%. Thursday, mostly cloudy. A chance of showers and thunderstorms in the afternoon.

Highs in the lower 80s. Chance of rain 50%. Thursday night, mostly cloudy. A chance of showers until midnight. Lows around 60. Chance of rain 50%. Friday, partly sunny. Highs in the upper 70s. Again, the forecast for Peoria and surrounding areas of central Illinois for the rest of today, partly sunny. Near steady temperature in the mid-70s. Southwest winds around 5 miles an hour. At 3 p.m. in Peoria, skies were mostly sunny. The temperature was 74 degrees, the dew point was 60, and the relative humidity was 61%. The wind was variable at 3 miles an hour. The pressure was 29.96 inches and falling. Around central and western Illinois, temperatures were in the mid to upper 70s. At Pontiac, it was sunny. It was mostly sunny at Bloomington and Lakin. It was partly sunny at Moline and Springfield. It was cloudy at Galesburg, Macomb, Quincy, and Lincoln. And once again at 3 p.m. in Peoria, under mostly sunny skies, the temperature was 74. Looking elsewhere around the Midwest at 3 p.m., Chicago was mostly sunny and 70. Indianapolis was cloudy and 66. St. Louis was cloudy and 73. Kansas City was partly sunny and 74. Des Moines was partly sunny and 71. Milwaukee was partly sunny and 58. And now a discussion of hazardous weather conditions for the following counties in Illinois: Fulton, Knox, Marshall, Mason, McLean, Peoria, Stark, Tazewell, and Woodford. This hazardous weather outlook is for central Illinois, east central Illinois, and west central Illinois. For tonight, there is a chance of thunderstorms tonight. Severe weather is not expected. For Sunday through Friday, occasional showers and thunderstorms will be possible Sunday through the upcoming week. The threat for severe weather is low. Spotter information statement: spotter activation is not anticipated tonight. The time is currently 3:24 p.m. Central Daylight Time. 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Now for the official National Weather Service forecast for Peoria and surrounding areas of central Illinois. Rest of today, partly sunny. Near steady temperature in the mid-70s. Southwest winds around 5 miles an hour. Tonight, mostly cloudy. A slight chance of showers and thunderstorms until midnight, then a chance of showers and thunderstorms after midnight. Lows around 60. Southwest winds around 5 miles an hour. Chance of rain 50%. Sunday, partly sunny with a slight chance of showers in the morning, then sunny in the afternoon. Highs in the lower 80s. North winds around 5 miles an hour. Chance of rain 20%. Sunday night, clear. Lows in the upper 50s. East winds around 5 miles an hour until midnight, becoming light and variable. Memorial Day, mostly sunny. Highs in the mid-80s. Southeast winds 5 to 10 miles an hour. Monday night, partly cloudy. Lows in the lower 60s. Tuesday, partly sunny. Highs in the lower 80s. Tuesday night, mostly cloudy with a chance of thunderstorms. A chance of showers until midnight, then showers likely after midnight. Lows in the mid-60s. Chance of rain 70%. Wednesday, showers likely in the morning, then showers with a chance of thunderstorms in the afternoon. Highs in the lower 80s. Chance of rain 80%. Wednesday night, mostly cloudy. Showers likely with a chance of thunderstorms until midnight, then a chance of showers after midnight. Lows in the lower 60s. Chance of rain 70%. Thursday, mostly cloudy. A chance of showers and thunderstorms in the afternoon. Highs in the lower 80s. Chance of rain 50%. Thursday night, mostly cloudy. A chance of showers until midnight. Lows around 60. Chance of rain 50%. Friday, partly sunny. Highs in the upper 70s. Again, the forecast for Peoria and surrounding areas of central Illinois for the rest of today, partly sunny. Near steady temperature in the mid-70s. Southwest winds around 5 miles an hour. At 3 p.m. in Peoria, skies were mostly sunny

was mostly sunny, and 70. Indianapolis was cloudy, and 66. St. Louis was cloudy, and 73. Kansas City was partly sunny, and 74. Des Moines was partly sunny, and 71. Milwaukee was partly sunny, and 58. And now a discussion of hazardous weather conditions for the following counties in Illinois: Fulton, Knox, Marshall, Mason, McLean, Peoria, Stark, Tazewell, and Woodford. This hazardous weather outlook is for Central Illinois, East Central Illinois, and West Central Illinois. For tonight, there is a chance of thunderstorms tonight. Severe weather is not expected. For Sunday through Friday, occasional showers and thunderstorms will be possible Sunday through the upcoming week. The threat for severe weather is low. Spotter information statement: spotter activation is not anticipated tonight. The time is currently 3:29 p.m. Central Daylight Time. 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Now for the official National Weather Service forecast for Peoria and surrounding areas of Central Illinois. Rest of today, partly sunny. Near steady temperature in the mid-70s. Southwest winds around 5 miles an hour. Tonight, mostly cloudy. A slight chance of showers and thunderstorms until midnight, then a chance of showers and thunderstorms after midnight. Lows around 60. Southwest winds around 5 miles an hour. Chance of rain 50%. Sunday, partly sunny with a slight chance of showers in the morning, then sunny in the afternoon. Highs in the lower 80s. North winds around 5 miles an hour. Chance of rain 20%. Sunday night, clear. Lows in the upper 50s. East winds around 5 miles an hour until midnight, becoming light and variable. Memorial Day, mostly sunny. Highs in the mid-80s. Southeast winds 5 to 10 miles an hour. Monday night, partly cloudy. Lows in the lower 60s. Tuesday, partly sunny. Highs in the lower 80s. Tuesday night, mostly cloudy with a chance of thunderstorms. A chance of showers until midnight, then showers likely after midnight. Lows in the mid-60s. Chance of rain 70%. Wednesday, showers likely in the morning, then showers with a chance of thunderstorms in the afternoon. Highs in the lower 80s. Chance of rain 80%. Wednesday night, mostly cloudy. Showers likely with a chance of thunderstorms until midnight, then a chance of showers after midnight. Lows in the lower 60s. Chance of rain 70%. Thursday, mostly cloudy. A chance of showers and thunderstorms in the afternoon. Highs in the lower 80s. Chance of rain 50%. Thursday night, mostly cloudy. A chance of showers until midnight. Lows around 60. Chance of rain 50%. Friday, partly sunny. Highs in the upper 70s. Again, the forecast for Peoria and surrounding areas of Central Illinois for the rest of today: partly sunny. Near steady temperature in the mid-70s. Southwest winds around 5 miles an hour. At 3 p.m. in Peoria, skies were mostly sunny. The temperature was 74 degrees, the dew point was 60, and the relative humidity was 61%. The wind was variable at 3 miles an hour. The pressure was 29.96 inches and falling. Around central and western Illinois, temperatures were in the mid to upper 70s. At Pontiac, it was sunny. It was mostly sunny at Bloomington and Lakin. It was partly sunny at Moline and Springfield. It was cloudy at Galesburg, Macomb, Quincy, and Lincoln. And once again at 3 p.m. in Peoria, under mostly sunny skies, the temperature was 74. Looking elsewhere around the Midwest at 3 p.m., Chicago was mostly sunny and 70. Indianapolis was cloudy and 66. St. Louis was cloudy and 73. Kansas City was partly sunny and 74. Des Moines was partly sunny and 71. Milwaukee was partly sunny and 58. And now a discussion of hazardous weather conditions for the following counties in Illinois: Fulton, Knox, Marshall, Mason, McLean, Peoria, Stark, Tazewell, and Woodford. This hazardous weather on counties in Illinois:

Fulton, Knox, Marshall, Mason, McLean, Peoria, Stark, Tazewell, and Woodford. This hazardous weather outlook is for Central Illinois, East Central Illinois, and West Central Illinois. For tonight, there is a chance of thunderstorms tonight. Severe weather is not expected. For Sunday through Friday, occasional showers and thunderstorms will be possible Sunday through the upcoming week. The threat for severe weather is low. Spotter information statement. Spotter activation is not anticipated tonight. The time is currently 3:33 p.m. Central Daylight Time. 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Now for the official National Weather Service forecast for Peoria and surrounding areas of Central Illinois. Rest of today, partly sunny. Near steady temperature in the mid-70s. Southwest winds around 5 miles an hour. Tonight, mostly cloudy. A slight chance of showers and thunderstorms until midnight, then a chance of showers and thunderstorms after midnight. Lows around 60. Southwest winds around 5 miles an hour. Chance of rain 50%. Sunday, partly sunny with a slight chance of showers in the morning, then sunny in the afternoon. Highs in the lower 80s. North winds around 5 miles an hour. Chance of rain 20%. Sunday night, clear. Lows in the upper 50s. East winds around 5 miles an hour until midnight, becoming light and variable. Memorial Day, mostly sunny. Highs in the mid-80s. Southeast winds 5 to 10 miles an hour. Monday night, partly cloudy. Lows in the lower 60s. Tuesday, partly sunny. Highs in the lower 80s. Tuesday night, mostly cloudy with a chance of thunderstorms. A chance of showers until midnight, then showers likely after midnight. Lows in the mid-60s. Chance of rain 70%. Wednesday, showers likely in the morning, then showers with a chance of thunderstorms in the afternoon. Highs in the lower 80s. Chance of rain 80%. Wednesday night, mostly cloudy. Showers likely with a chance of thunderstorms until midnight, then a chance of showers after midnight. Lows in the lower 60s. Chance of rain 70%. Thursday, mostly cloudy. A chance of showers and thunderstorms in the afternoon. Highs in the lower 80s. Chance of rain 50%. Thursday night, mostly cloudy. A chance of showers until midnight. Lows around 60. Chance of rain 50%. Friday, partly sunny. Highs in the upper 70s. Again, the forecast for Peoria and surrounding areas of Central Illinois for the rest of today, partly sunny. Near steady temperature in the mid-70s. Southwest winds around 5 miles an hour. At 3 p.m. in Peoria, skies were mostly sunny. The temperature was 74 degrees, the dew point was 60, and the relative humidity was 61%. The wind was variable at 3 miles an hour. The pressure was 29.96 inches and falling. Around central and western Illinois, temperatures were in the mid to upper 70s. At Pontiac, it was sunny. It was mostly sunny at Bloomington and Lakin. It was partly sunny at Moline and Springfield. It was cloudy at Galesburg, Macomb, Quincy, and Lincoln. And once again at 3 p.m. in Peoria, under mostly sunny skies, the temperature was 74. Looking elsewhere around the Midwest at 3 p.m., Chicago was mostly sunny and 70. Indianapolis was cloudy and 66. St. Louis was cloudy and 73. Kansas City was partly sunny and 74. Des Moines was partly sunny and 71. Milwaukee was partly sunny and 58. And now a discussion of hazardous weather conditions for the following counties in Illinois: Fulton, Knox, Marshall, Mason, McLean, Peoria, Stark, Tazewell, and Woodford. This hazardous weather outlook is for Central Illinois, East Central Illinois, and West Central Illinois. For tonight, there is a chance of thunderstorms tonight. Severe weather is not expected. For Sunday through Friday, occasional showers and thunderstorms will be possible Sunday through the upcoming week. The threat for severe weather is low. Spotter information statement. Spotter activation is not anticipated tonight. The time is currently 3.

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Now for the official National Weather Service forecast for Peoria and surrounding areas of central Illinois. Rest of today, partly sunny. Near steady temperature in the mid-70s. Southwest winds around 5 miles an hour. Tonight, mostly cloudy. A slight chance of showers and thunderstorms until midnight, then a chance of showers and thunderstorms after midnight. Lows around 60. Southwest winds around 5 miles an hour. Chance of rain 50%. Sunday, partly sunny with a slight chance of showers in the morning, then sunny in the afternoon. Highs in the lower 80s. North winds around 5 miles an hour. Chance of rain 20%. Sunday night, clear. Lows in the upper 50s. East winds around 5 miles an hour until midnight, becoming light and variable. Memorial Day, mostly sunny. Highs in the mid-80s. Southeast winds 5 to 10 miles an hour. Monday night, partly cloudy. Lows in the lower 60s. Tuesday, partly sunny. Highs in the lower 80s. Tuesday night, mostly cloudy with a chance of thunderstorms. A chance of showers until midnight, then showers likely after midnight. Lows in the mid-60s. Chance of rain 70%. Wednesday, showers likely in the morning, then showers with a chance of thunderstorms in the afternoon. Highs in the lower 80s. Chance of rain 80%. Wednesday night, mostly cloudy. Showers likely with a chance of thunderstorms until midnight, then a chance of showers after midnight. Lows in the lower 60s. Chance of rain 70%. Thursday, mostly cloudy. A chance of showers and thunderstorms in the afternoon. Highs in the lower 80s. Chance of rain 50%. Thursday night, mostly cloudy. A chance of showers until midnight. Lows around 60. Chance of rain 50%. Friday, partly sunny. Highs in the upper 70s. Again, the forecast for Peoria and surrounding areas of central Illinois for the rest of today, partly sunny. Near steady temperature in the mid-70s. Southwest winds around 5 miles an hour. Now for the official National Weather Service forecast for Peoria and surrounding areas of central Illinois. Tonight, mostly cloudy. A slight chance of showers and thunderstorms until midnight, then a chance of showers and thunderstorms after midnight. Lows around 60. Southwest winds around 5 miles an hour. Chance of rain 50%. Sunday, partly sunny with a slight chance of showers in the morning, then sunny in the afternoon. Highs in the lower 80s. North winds around 5 miles an hour. Chance of rain 20%. Sunday night, clear. Lows in the upper 50s. East winds around 5 miles an hour until midnight, becoming light and variable. Memorial Day, mostly sunny. Highs in the mid-80s. Southeast winds 5 to 10 miles an hour. Monday night, partly cloudy. Lows in the lower 60s. Southeast winds around 5 miles an hour. Tuesday, partly sunny. Highs in the lower 80s. Tuesday night, mostly cloudy with a chance of thunderstorms. A chance of showers until midnight, then showers likely after midnight. Lows in the mid-60s. Chance of rain 70%. Wednesday, showers likely in the morning, then showers with a chance of thunderstorms in the afternoon. Highs in the lower 80s. Chance of rain 80%. Wednesday night, mostly cloudy. Showers likely with a chance of thunderstorms until midnight, then a chance of showers after midnight. Lows in the lower 60s. Chance of rain 70%. Thursday, mostly cloudy. A chance of showers and thunderstorms in the afternoon. Highs in the lower 80s. Chance of rain 50%. Thursday night, mostly cloudy. A chance of showers until midnight. Lows around 60. Chance of rain 50%. Friday and Friday night, mostly cloudy. Highs in the upper 70s. Lows in the mid-50s. Saturday, mostly sunny. Highs in the upper 70s. Again, the forecast for Peoria and surrounding areas of central Illinois for tonight, mostly cloudy. A slight chance of showers and thunderstorms.

Once again at 3 p.m. in Peoria, under mostly sunny skies, the temperature was 74. Looking elsewhere around the Midwest at 3 p.m., Chicago was mostly sunny, and 70. Indianapolis was cloudy, and 66. St. Louis was cloudy, and 73. Kansas City was partly sunny, and 74. Des Moines was partly sunny, and 71. Milwaukee was partly sunny, and 58. And now a discussion of hazardous weather conditions for the following counties in Illinois: Fulton, Knox, Marshall, Mason, McLean, Peoria, Stark, Tazewell, and Woodford. This hazardous weather outlook is for Central Illinois, East Central Illinois, and West Central Illinois. For tonight, there is a chance of thunderstorms tonight. Severe weather is not expected. For Sunday through Friday, occasional showers and thunderstorms will be possible Sunday through the upcoming week. The threat for severe weather is low. Spotter information statement: spotter activation is not anticipated tonight. The time is currently 3:54 p.m. Central Daylight Time. 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Now for the official National Weather Service forecast for Peoria and surrounding areas of Central Illinois. Tonight, mostly cloudy. A slight chance of showers and thunderstorms until midnight, then a chance of showers and thunderstorms after midnight. Lows around 60. Southwest winds around 5 miles an hour. Chance of rain 50%. Sunday, partly sunny with a slight chance of showers in the morning, then sunny in the afternoon. Highs in the lower 80s. North winds around 5 miles an hour. Chance of rain 20%. Sunday night, clear. Lows in the upper 50s. East winds around 5 miles an hour until midnight, becoming light and variable. Memorial Day, mostly sunny. Highs in the mid-80s. Southeast winds 5 to 10 miles an hour. Monday night, partly cloudy. Lows in the lower 60s. Southeast winds around 5 miles an hour. Tuesday, partly sunny. Highs in the lower 80s. Tuesday night, mostly cloudy with a chance of thunderstorms. A chance of showers until midnight, then showers likely after midnight. Lows in the mid-60s. Chance of rain 70%. Wednesday, showers likely in the morning, then showers with a chance of thunderstorms in the afternoon. Highs in the lower 80s. Chance of rain 80%. Wednesday night, mostly cloudy. Showers likely with a chance of thunderstorms until midnight, then a chance of showers after midnight. Lows in the lower 60s. Chance of rain 70%. Thursday, mostly cloudy. A chance of showers and thunderstorms in the afternoon. Highs in the lower 80s. Chance of rain 50%. Thursday night, mostly cloudy. A chance of showers until midnight. Lows around 60. Chance of rain 50%. Friday and Friday night, mostly cloudy. Highs in the upper 70s. Lows in the mid-50s. Saturday, mostly sunny. Highs in the upper 70s. Again, the forecast for Peoria and surrounding areas of Central Illinois for tonight: mostly cloudy. A slight chance of showers and thunderstorms until midnight, then a chance of showers and thunderstorms after midnight. Lows around 60. Southwest winds around 5 miles an hour. Chance of rain 50%. At 3 p.m. in Peoria, skies were mostly sunny. The temperature was 74 degrees, the dew point was 60, and the relative humidity was 61%. The wind was variable at 3 miles an hour. The pressure was 29.96 inches and falling. Around central and western Illinois, temperatures were in the mid to upper 70s. At Pontiac, it was sunny. It was mostly sunny at Bloomington and Lakin. It was partly sunny at Moline and Springfield. It was cloudy at Galesburg, Macomb, Quincy, and Lincoln. And once again at 3 p.m. in Peoria, under mostly sunny skies, the temperature was 74. Looking elsewhere around the Midwest at 3 p.m., Chicago was mostly sunny, and 70. Indianapolis was cloudy, and 66. St. Louis was cloudy, and 73. Kansas City was partly sunny, and 74. Des Moines was partly sunny,
and 71. Milwaukee was partly sunny and 58. And now a discussion of hazardous weather conditions for the following counties in Illinois: Fulton, Knox, Marshall, Mason, McLean, Peoria, Stark, Tazewell, and Woodford. This hazardous weather outlook is for Central Illinois, East Central Illinois, and West Central Illinois. For tonight, there is a chance of thunderstorms tonight. Severe weather is not expected. For Sunday through Friday, occasional showers and thunderstorms will be possible Sunday through the upcoming week. The threat for severe weather is low. Spotter information statement: spotter activation is not anticipated tonight. The time is currently 3:58 p.m. Central Daylight Time. 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Now for the official National Weather Service forecast for Peoria and surrounding areas of Central Illinois. Tonight, mostly cloudy. A slight chance of showers and thunderstorms until midnight, then a chance of showers and thunderstorms after midnight. Lows around 60. Southwest winds around 5 miles an hour. Chance of rain 50%. Sunday, partly sunny with a slight chance of showers in the morning, then sunny in the afternoon. Highs in the lower 80s. North winds around 5 miles an hour. Chance of rain 20%. Sunday night, clear. Lows in the upper 50s. East winds around 5 miles an hour until midnight, becoming light and variable. Memorial Day, mostly sunny. Highs in the mid-80s. Southeast winds 5 to 10 miles an hour. Monday night, partly cloudy. Lows in the lower 60s. Southeast winds around 5 miles an hour. Tuesday, partly sunny. Highs in the lower 80s. Tuesday night, mostly cloudy with a chance of thunderstorms. A chance of showers until midnight, then showers likely after midnight. Lows in the mid-60s. Chance of rain 70%. Wednesday, showers likely in the morning, then showers with a chance of thunderstorms in the afternoon. Highs in the lower 80s. Chance of rain 80%. Wednesday night, mostly cloudy. Showers likely with a chance of thunderstorms until midnight, then a chance of showers after midnight. Lows in the lower 60s. Chance of rain 70%. Thursday, mostly cloudy. A chance of showers and thunderstorms in the afternoon. Highs in the lower 80s. Chance of rain 50%. Thursday night, mostly cloudy. A chance of showers until midnight. Lows around 60. Chance of rain 50%. Friday and Friday night, mostly cloudy. Highs in the upper 70s. Lows in the mid-50s. Saturday, mostly sunny. Highs in the upper 70s. Again, the forecast for Peoria and surrounding areas of Central Illinois for tonight: mostly cloudy. A slight chance of showers and thunderstorms until midnight, then a chance of showers and thunderstorms after midnight. Lows around 60. Southwest winds around 5 miles an hour. Chance of rain 50%. And now a discussion of hazardous weather conditions for the following counties in Illinois: Fulton, Knox, Marshall, Mason, McLean, Peoria, Stark, Tazewell, and Woodford. This hazardous weather outlook is for Central Illinois, East Central Illinois, and West Central Illinois. For tonight, there is a chance of thunderstorms tonight. Severe weather is not expected. For Sunday through Friday, occasional showers and thunderstorms will be possible Sunday through the upcoming week. The threat for severe weather is low. Spotter information statement: spotter activation is not anticipated tonight. The time is currently 4:02 p.m. Central Daylight Time. 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Now for the official National Weather Service forecast for Peoria and surrounding areas of Central Illinois. Tonight, mostly cloudy. A slight chance of showers and thunderstorms until midnight, then a chance of showers and thunderstorms after midnight. Lows around 60. Southwest winds around 5 miles an hour. Chance of rain 50%. Sunday, partly sunny with a slight chance of showers in the morning, then sunny in the afternoon. Highs in the lower 80s. North winds around 5 miles an hour.
chance of rain 20%.

Sunday night, clear. Lows in the upper 50s. East winds around 5 miles an hour until midnight, becoming light and variable. Memorial Day, mostly sunny. Highs in the mid-80s. Southeast winds 5 to 10 miles an hour. Monday night, partly cloudy. Lows in the lower 60s. Southeast winds around 5 miles an hour. Tuesday, partly sunny. Highs in the lower 80s. Tuesday night, mostly cloudy with a chance of thunderstorms. A chance of showers until midnight, then showers likely after midnight. Lows in the mid-60s. Chance of rain 70%. Wednesday, showers likely in the morning, then showers with a chance of thunderstorms in the afternoon. Highs in the lower 80s. Chance of rain 80%. Wednesday night, mostly cloudy. Showers likely with a chance of thunderstorms until midnight, then a chance of showers after midnight. Lows in the lower 60s. Chance of rain 70%. Thursday, mostly cloudy. A chance of showers and thunderstorms in the afternoon. Highs in the lower 80s. Chance of rain 50%. Thursday night, mostly cloudy. A chance of showers until midnight. Lows around 60. Chance of rain 50%. Friday and Friday night, mostly cloudy. Highs in the upper 70s. Lows in the mid-50s. Saturday, mostly sunny. Highs in the upper 70s. Again, the forecast for Peoria and surrounding areas of central Illinois for tonight, mostly cloudy. A slight chance of showers and thunderstorms until midnight, then a chance of showers and thunderstorms after midnight. Lows around 60. Southwest winds around 5 miles an hour. Chance of rain 50%. At 4 p.m. in Peoria, skies were partly sunny. The temperature was 76 degrees, the dew point was 61, and the relative humidity was 59%. The wind was southwest at 9 miles an hour. The pressure was 29.97 inches and rising. Around central and western Illinois, it was mostly sunny, with a temperature of 78 at Quincy and 80 at Pontiac. It was partly sunny, with a temperature of 74 at Galesburg and 76 at Springfield. It was cloudy, with a temperature of 76 at Bloomington, 75 at Moline, 78 at Macomb, and 77 at Lincoln. And once again at 4 p.m. in Peoria, under partly sunny skies, the temperature was 76. And now a discussion of hazardous weather conditions for the following counties in Illinois: Fulton, Knox, Marshall, Mason, McLean, Peoria, Stark, Tazewell, and Woodford. This hazardous weather outlook is for central Illinois, east central Illinois, and west central Illinois. For tonight, there is a chance of thunderstorms tonight. Severe weather is not expected. For Sunday through Friday, occasional showers and thunderstorms will be possible Sunday through the upcoming week. The threat for severe weather is low. Spotter information statement: spotter activation is not anticipated tonight. The time is currently 4:06 p.m. Central Daylight Time. 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Now for the official National Weather Service forecast for Peoria and surrounding areas of central Illinois. Tonight, mostly cloudy. A slight chance of showers and thunderstorms until midnight, then a chance of showers and thunderstorms after midnight. Lows around 60. Southwest winds around 5 miles an hour. Chance of rain 50%. Sunday, partly sunny with a slight chance of showers in the morning, then sunny in the afternoon. Highs in the lower 80s. North winds around 5 miles an hour. Chance of rain 20%. Sunday night, clear. Lows in the upper 50s. East winds around 5 miles an hour until midnight, becoming light and variable. Memorial Day, mostly sunny. Highs in the mid-80s. Southeast winds 5 to 10 miles an hour. Monday night, partly cloudy. Lows in the lower 60s. Southeast winds around 5 miles an hour. Tuesday, partly sunny. Highs in the lower 80s. Tuesday night, mostly cloudy with a chance of thunderstorms. A chance of showers until midnight, then showers likely after midnight. Lows in the mid-60s. Chance of rain 70%. Wednesday, showers likely.

likely in the morning, then showers with a chance of thunderstorms in the afternoon. Highs in the lower 80s. Chance of rain 80%. Wednesday night, mostly cloudy. Showers likely with a chance of thunderstorms until midnight, then a chance of showers after midnight. Lows in the lower 60s. Chance of rain 70%. Thursday, mostly cloudy. A chance of showers and thunderstorms in the afternoon. Highs in the lower 80s. Chance of rain 50%. Thursday night, mostly cloudy. A chance of showers until midnight. Lows around 60. Chance of rain 50%. Friday and Friday night, mostly cloudy. Highs in the upper 70s. Lows in the mid-50s. Saturday, mostly sunny. Highs in the upper 70s. Again, the forecast for Peoria and surrounding areas of central Illinois for tonight, mostly cloudy. A slight chance of showers and thunderstorms until midnight, then a chance of showers and thunderstorms after midnight. Lows around 60. Southwest winds around 5 miles an hour. Chance of rain 50%. At 4 p.m. in Peoria, skies were partly sunny. The temperature was 76 degrees, the dew point was 61, and the relative humidity was 59%. The wind was southwest at 9 miles an hour. The pressure was 29.97 inches and rising. Around central and western Illinois, it was mostly sunny, with a temperature of 78 at Quincy and 80 at Pontiac. It was partly sunny, with a temperature of 74 at Galesburg and 76 at Springfield. It was cloudy, with a temperature of 76 at Bloomington, 75 at Moline, 78 at Macomb, and 77 at Lincoln. And once again at 4 p.m. in Peoria, under partly sunny skies, the temperature was 76. Looking elsewhere around the Midwest at 4 p.m., Chicago was mostly sunny, and 70. Indianapolis was cloudy, and 67. St. Louis was partly sunny, and 74. Kansas City was cloudy, and 73. Des Moines was partly sunny, and 71. Milwaukee was partly sunny, and 57. And now a discussion of hazardous weather conditions for the following counties in Illinois: Fulton, Knox, Marshall, Mason, McLean, Peoria, Stark, Tazewell, and Woodford. This hazardous weather outlook is for central Illinois, east central Illinois, and west central Illinois. For tonight, there is a chance of thunderstorms tonight. Severe weather is not expected. For Sunday through Friday, occasional showers and thunderstorms will be possible Sunday through the upcoming week. The threat for severe weather is low. Spotter information statement: spotter activation is not anticipated tonight. The time is currently 4:11 p.m. Central Daylight Time. 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Now for the official National Weather Service forecast for Peoria and surrounding areas of central Illinois. Tonight, mostly cloudy. A slight chance of showers and thunderstorms until midnight, then a chance of showers and thunderstorms after midnight. Lows around 60. Southwest winds around 5 miles an hour. Chance of rain 50%. Sunday, partly sunny with a slight chance of showers in the morning, then sunny in the afternoon. Highs in the lower 80s. North winds around 5 miles an hour. Chance of rain 20%. Sunday night, clear. Lows in the upper 50s. East winds around 5 miles an hour until midnight, becoming light and variable. Memorial Day, mostly sunny. Highs in the mid-80s. Southeast winds 5 to 10 miles an hour. Monday night, partly cloudy. Lows in the lower 60s. Southeast winds around 5 miles an hour. Tuesday, partly sunny. Highs in the lower 80s. Tuesday night, mostly cloudy with a chance of thunderstorms. A chance of showers until midnight, then showers likely after midnight. Lows in the mid-60s. Chance of rain 70%. Wednesday, showers likely in the morning, then showers with a chance of thunderstorms in the afternoon. Highs in the lower 80s. Chance of rain 80%. Wednesday night, mostly cloudy. Showers likely with a chance of thunderstorms until midnight, then a chance of showers after midnight. Lows in the lower 60s. Chance of rain 70%.
Thursday, mostly cloudy. A chance of showers and thunderstorms in the afternoon. Highs in the lower 80s. Chance of rain 50%. Thursday night, mostly cloudy. A chance of showers until midnight. Lows around 60. Chance of rain 50%. Friday and Friday night, mostly cloudy. Highs in the upper 70s. Lows in the mid 50s. Saturday, mostly sunny. Highs in the upper 70s. Again, the forecast for Peoria and surrounding areas of central Illinois for tonight, mostly cloudy. A slight chance of showers and thunderstorms until midnight, then a chance of showers and thunderstorms after midnight. Lows around 60. Southwest winds around 5 miles an hour. Chance of rain 50%. 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At 4 p.m. in Peoria, skies were partly sunny. The temperature was 76 degrees, the dew point was 61, and the relative humidity was 59%. The wind was southwest at 9 miles an hour. The pressure was 29.97 inches and rising. Around central and western Illinois, it was mostly sunny, with a temperature of 78 at Quincy and 80 at Pontiac. It was partly sunny, with a temperature of 74 at Galesburg and 76 at Springfield. It was cloudy, with a temperature of 76 at Bloomington, 75 at Moline, 78 at Macomb, and 77 at Lincoln. And once again at 4 p.m. in Peoria, under partly sunny skies, the temperature was 76. Looking elsewhere around the Midwest at 4 p.m., Chicago was mostly sunny, and 70. Indianapolis was cloudy, and 67. St. Louis was partly sunny, and 74. Kansas City was cloudy, and 73. Des Moines was partly sunny, and 71. Milwaukee was partly sunny, and 57. Looking elsewhere around the Midwest at 4 p.m., Chicago was mostly sunny, and 70. Indianapolis was cloudy, and 67. St. Louis was partly sunny, and 74. Kansas City was cloudy, and 73. Des Moines was cloudy, and 71. Milwaukee was partly sunny, and 57. And now a discussion of hazardous weather conditions for the following counties in Illinois: Fulton, Knox, Marshall, Mason, McLean, Peoria, Stark, Tazewell, and Woodford. This hazardous weather outlook is for central Illinois, east central Illinois, and west central Illinois. For tonight, there is a chance of thunderstorms tonight. Severe weather is not expected. For Sunday through Friday, occasional showers and thunderstorms will be possible Sunday through the upcoming week. The threat for severe weather is low. Spotter information statement: spotter activation is not anticipated tonight. The time is currently 4:16 p.m. Central Daylight Time. 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Now for the official National Weather Service forecast for Peoria and surrounding areas of central Illinois. Tonight, mostly cloudy. A slight chance of showers and thunderstorms until midnight, then a chance of showers and thunderstorms after midnight. Lows around 60. Southwest winds around 5 miles an hour. Chance of rain 50%. Sunday, partly sunny with a slight chance of showers in the morning, then sunny in the afternoon. Highs in the lower 80s. North winds around 5 miles an hour. Chance of rain 20%. Sunday night, clear. Lows in the upper 50s. East winds around 5 miles an hour until midnight, becoming light and variable. Memorial Day, mostly sunny. Highs in the mid-80s. Southeast winds 5 to 10 miles an hour. Monday night, partly cloudy. Lows in the lower 60s. Southeast winds around 5 miles an hour. Tuesday, partly sunny.

Winds around 5 miles an hour. Chance of rain 50%. At 4 p.m. in Peoria, skies were partly sunny. The temperature was 76 degrees, the dew point was 61, and the relative humidity was 59%. The wind was southwest at 9 miles an hour. The pressure was 29.97 inches and rising. Around central and western Illinois, it was mostly sunny, with a temperature of 78 at Quincy and 80 at Pontiac. It was partly sunny, with a temperature of 74 at Galesburg, 79 at Macomb, and 76 at Springfield. It was cloudy, with a temperature of 76 at Bloomington, 75 at Moline, and 77 at Lincoln. And once again at 4 p.m. in Peoria, under partly sunny skies, the temperature was 76. Looking elsewhere around the Midwest at 4 p.m., Chicago was mostly sunny, and 70. Indianapolis was cloudy, and 67. St. Louis was partly sunny, and 74. Kansas City was cloudy, and 73. Des Moines was cloudy, and 71. Milwaukee was partly sunny, and 57. And now a discussion of hazardous weather conditions for the following counties in Illinois: Fulton, Knox, Marshall, Mason, McLean, Peoria, Stark, Tazewell, and Woodford. This hazardous weather outlook is for Central Illinois, East Central Illinois, and West Central Illinois. For tonight, there is a chance of thunderstorms tonight. Severe weather is not expected. For Sunday through Friday, occasional showers and thunderstorms will be possible Sunday through the upcoming week. The threat for severe weather is low. Spotter information statement: spotter activation is not anticipated tonight. The time is currently 4:30 p.m. Central Daylight Time. 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Now for the official National Weather Service forecast for Peoria and surrounding areas of Central Illinois. Tonight, mostly cloudy. A slight chance of showers and thunderstorms until midnight, then a chance of showers and thunderstorms after midnight. Lows around 60. Southwest winds around 5 miles an hour. Chance of rain 50%. Sunday, partly sunny with a slight chance of showers in the morning, then sunny in the afternoon. Highs in the lower 80s. North winds around 5 miles an hour. Chance of rain 20%. Sunday night, clear. Lows in the upper 50s. East winds around 5 miles an hour until midnight, becoming light and variable. Memorial Day, mostly sunny. Highs in the mid-80s. Southeast winds 5 to 10 miles an hour. Monday night, partly cloudy. Lows in the lower 60s. Southeast winds around 5 miles an hour. Tuesday, partly sunny. Highs in the lower 80s. Tuesday night, mostly cloudy with a chance of thunderstorms. A chance of showers until midnight, then showers likely after midnight. Lows in the mid-60s. Chance of rain 70%. Wednesday, showers likely in the morning, then showers with a chance of thunderstorms in the afternoon. Highs in the lower 80s. Chance of rain 80%. Wednesday night, mostly cloudy. Showers likely with a chance of thunderstorms until midnight, then a chance of showers after midnight. Lows in the lower 60s. Chance of rain 70%. Thursday, mostly cloudy. A chance of showers and thunderstorms in the afternoon. Highs in the lower 80s. Chance of rain 50%. Thursday night, mostly cloudy. A chance of showers until midnight. Lows around 60. Chance of rain 50%. Friday and Friday night, mostly cloudy. Highs in the upper 70s. Lows in the mid-50s. Saturday, mostly sunny. Highs in the upper 70s. Again, the forecast for Peoria and surrounding areas of Central Illinois. Lows in the mid-50s. Saturday, mostly sunny. Highs in the upper 70s. Again, the forecast for Peoria and surrounding areas of Central Illinois for tonight, mostly cloudy. A slight chance of showers and thunderstorms until midnight, then a chance of showers and thunderstorms after midnight. Lows around 60. Southwest winds around 5 miles an hour. Chance of rain 50%. At 4 p.m. in Peoria, skies were partly sunny. The temperature was 76 degrees.

For Sunday through Friday, occasional showers and thunderstorms will be possible Sunday through the upcoming week. The threat for severe weather is low. Spotter information statement. Spotter activation is not anticipated tonight. The time is currently 4:53 p.m. Central Daylight Time. 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Now for the official National Weather Service forecast for Peoria and surrounding areas of central Illinois. Tonight, mostly cloudy. A slight chance of showers and thunderstorms until midnight, then a chance of showers and thunderstorms after midnight. Lows around 60. Southwest winds around 5 miles an hour. Chance of rain 50%. Sunday, partly sunny with a slight chance of showers in the morning, then sunny in the afternoon. Highs in the lower 80s. North winds around 5 miles an hour. Chance of rain 20%. Sunday night, clear. Lows in the upper 50s. East winds around 5 miles an hour until midnight, becoming light and variable. Memorial Day, mostly sunny. Highs in the mid-80s. Southeast winds 5 to 10 miles an hour. Monday night, partly cloudy. Lows in the lower 60s. Southeast winds around 5 miles an hour. Tuesday, partly sunny. Highs in the lower 80s. Tuesday night, mostly cloudy with a chance of thunderstorms. A chance of showers until midnight, then showers likely after midnight. Lows in the mid-60s. Chance of rain 70%. Wednesday, showers likely in the morning, then showers with a chance of thunderstorms in the afternoon. Highs in the lower 80s. Chance of rain 80%. Wednesday night, mostly cloudy. Showers likely with a chance of thunderstorms until midnight, then a chance of showers after midnight. Lows in the lower 60s. Chance of rain 70%. Thursday, mostly cloudy. A chance of showers and thunderstorms in the afternoon. Highs in the lower 80s. Chance of rain 50%. Thursday night, mostly cloudy. A chance of showers until midnight. Lows around 60. Chance of rain 50%. Friday and Friday night, mostly cloudy. Highs in the upper 70s. Lows in the mid-50s. Saturday, mostly sunny. Highs in the upper 70s. Again, the forecast for Peoria and surrounding areas of central Illinois for tonight, mostly cloudy. A slight chance of showers and thunderstorms until midnight, then a chance of showers and thunderstorms after midnight. Lows around 60. Southwest winds around 5 miles an hour. Chance of rain 50%. At 4 p.m. in Peoria, skies were partly sunny. The temperature was 76 degrees, the dew point was 61, and the relative humidity was 59%. The wind was southwest at 9 miles an hour. The pressure was 29.97 inches and rising. Around central and western Illinois, it was mostly sunny, with a temperature of 78 at Quincy and 80 at Pontiac. It was partly sunny, with a temperature of 74 at Galesburg, 79 at Macomb, and 76 at Springfield. It was cloudy, with a temperature of 76 at Bloomington, 75 at Moline, and 77 at Lincoln. And once again at 4 p.m. in Peoria, under partly sunny skies, the temperature was 76. Looking elsewhere around the Midwest at 4 p.m., Chicago was mostly sunny, and 70. Indianapolis was cloudy, and 67. St. Louis was partly sunny, and 74. Kansas City was cloudy, and 73. Des Moines was cloudy, and 71. Milwaukee was partly sunny, and 57. And now a discussion of hazardous weather conditions for the following counties in Illinois: Fulton, Knox, Marshall, Mason, McLean, Peoria, Stark, Tazewell, and Woodford. This hazardous weather outlook is for central Illinois, east central Illinois, and west central Illinois. For tonight, there is a chance of thunderstorms tonight. Severe weather is not expected. For Sunday through Friday, occasional showers and thunderstorms will be possible Sunday through the upcoming week. The threat for severe weather is low. Spotter information statement. Spotter activation is not anticipated tonight. The time is currently 4:58 p.m. Central Daylight Time.
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Now for the official National Weather Service forecast for Peoria and surrounding areas of central Illinois. Tonight, mostly cloudy. A slight chance of showers and thunderstorms until midnight, then a chance of showers and thunderstorms after midnight. Lows around 60. Southwest winds around 5 miles an hour. Chance of rain 50%. Sunday, partly sunny with a slight chance of showers in the morning, then sunny in the afternoon. Highs in the lower 80s. North winds around 5 miles an hour. Chance of rain 20%. Sunday night, clear. Lows in the upper 50s. East winds around 5 miles an hour until midnight, becoming light and variable. Memorial Day, mostly sunny. Highs in the mid-80s. Southeast winds 5 to 10 miles an hour. Monday night, partly cloudy. Lows in the lower 60s. Southeast winds around 5 miles an hour. Tuesday, partly sunny. Highs in the lower 80s. Tuesday night, mostly cloudy with a chance of thunderstorms. A chance of showers until midnight, then showers likely after midnight. Lows in the mid-60s. Chance of rain 70%. Wednesday, showers likely in the morning, then showers with a chance of thunderstorms in the afternoon. Highs in the lower 80s. Chance of rain 80%. Wednesday night, mostly cloudy. Showers likely with a chance of thunderstorms until midnight, then a chance of showers after midnight. Lows in the lower 60s. Chance of rain 70%. Thursday, mostly cloudy. A chance of showers and thunderstorms in the afternoon. Highs in the lower 80s. Chance of rain 50%. Thursday night, mostly cloudy. A chance of showers until midnight. Lows around 60. Chance of rain 50%. Friday and Friday night, mostly cloudy. Highs in the upper 70s. Lows in the mid-50s. Saturday, mostly sunny. Highs in the upper 70s. Again, the forecast for Peoria and surrounding areas of central Illinois for tonight, mostly cloudy. A slight chance of showers and thunderstorms until midnight, then a chance of showers and thunderstorms after midnight. Lows around 60. Southwest winds around 5 miles an hour. Chance of rain 50%. The Peoria, Illinois climate summary for this evening, as of 4 p.m., May 23, 2026. Today's high temperature was 77 degrees. The normal high is 77. The record high is 92 degrees, which was last set in 1975. Today's low temperature was 57 degrees. The normal low is 55. The record low is 35 degrees, which was last set in 1963. No precipitation fell today, which leaves the monthly total at 1.14 inches. The total precipitation for the year still stands at 13.89 inches. Sunset tonight is at 8:16 p.m. Sunrise tomorrow is at 5:34 a.m. And now a discussion of hazardous weather conditions for the following counties in Illinois: Fulton, Knox, Marshall, Mason, McLean, Peoria, Stark, Tazewell, and Woodford. This hazardous weather outlook is for central Illinois, east central Illinois, and west central Illinois. For tonight, there is a chance of thunderstorms tonight. Severe weather is not expected. For Sunday through Friday, occasional showers and thunderstorms will be possible Sunday through the upcoming week. The threat for severe weather is low. Spotter information statement, spotter activation is not anticipated tonight. The time is currently 5:02 p.m. Central Daylight Time. 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Now for the official National Weather Service forecast for Peoria and surrounding areas of central Illinois. Tonight, mostly cloudy. A slight chance of showers and thunderstorms until midnight, then a chance of showers and thunderstorms after midnight. Lows around 60. Southwest winds around 5 miles an hour. Chance of rain 50%. Sunday, partly sunny with a slight chance of showers in the morning, then sunny in the afternoon. Highs in the lower 80s. North winds around 5 miles an hour. Chance of rain 20%. Sunday night, clear.
lows in the upper 50s.

east winds around 5 miles an hour until midnight, becoming light and variable. Memorial Day, mostly sunny. Highs in the mid-80s. Southeast winds 5 to 10 miles an hour. Monday night, partly cloudy. Lows in the lower 60s. Southeast winds around 5 miles an hour. Tuesday, partly sunny. Highs in the lower 80s. Tuesday night, mostly cloudy with a chance of thunderstorms. A chance of showers until midnight, then showers likely after midnight. Lows in the mid-60s. Chance of rain 70%. Wednesday, showers likely in the morning, then showers with a chance of thunderstorms in the afternoon. Highs in the lower 80s. Chance of rain 80%. Wednesday night, mostly cloudy. Showers likely with a chance of thunderstorms until midnight, then a chance of showers after midnight. Lows in the lower 60s. Chance of rain 70%. Thursday, mostly cloudy. A chance of showers and thunderstorms in the afternoon. Highs in the lower 80s. Chance of rain 50%. Thursday night, mostly cloudy. A chance of showers until midnight. Lows around 60. Chance of rain 50%. Friday and Friday night, mostly cloudy. Highs in the upper 70s. Lows in the mid-50s. Saturday, mostly sunny. Highs in the upper 70s. Again, the forecast for Peoria and surrounding areas of central Illinois for tonight, mostly cloudy. A slight chance of showers and thunderstorms until midnight, then a chance of showers and thunderstorms after midnight. Lows around 60. Southwest winds around 5 miles an hour. Chance of rain 50%. At 5 p.m. in Peoria, skies were cloudy. The temperature was 77 degrees, the dew point was 61, and the relative humidity was 57%. The wind was variable at 7 miles an hour. The pressure was 29.96 inches and falling. Around central and western Illinois, temperatures were in the mid to upper 70s. It was mostly sunny at Galesburg, Macomb, and Quincy. It was partly sunny at Moline and Springfield. It was cloudy at Bloomington, Lakin, Lincoln, and Pontiac. And once again at 5 p.m. in Peoria, under cloudy skies, the temperature was 77. And now a discussion of hazardous weather conditions for the following counties in Illinois: Fulton, Knox, Marshall, Mason, McLean, Peoria, Stark, Tazewell, and Woodford. This hazardous weather outlook is for central Illinois, east central Illinois, and west central Illinois. For tonight, there is a chance of thunderstorms tonight. Severe weather is not expected. For Sunday through Friday, occasional showers and thunderstorms will be possible Sunday through the upcoming week. The threat for severe weather is low. Spotter information statement: spotter activation is not anticipated tonight. The time is currently 5:06 p.m. Central Daylight Time. 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Now for the official National Weather Service forecast for Peoria and surrounding areas of central Illinois. Tonight, mostly cloudy. A slight chance of showers and thunderstorms until midnight, then a chance of showers and thunderstorms after midnight. Lows around 60. Southwest winds around 5 miles an hour. Chance of rain 50%. Sunday, partly sunny with a slight chance of showers in the morning, then sunny in the afternoon. Highs in the lower 80s. North winds around 5 miles an hour. Chance of rain 20%. Sunday night, clear. Lows in the upper 50s. East winds around 5 miles an hour until midnight, becoming light and variable. Memorial Day, mostly sunny. Highs in the mid-80s. Southeast winds 5 to 10 miles an hour. Monday night, partly cloudy. Lows in the lower 60s. Southeast winds around 5 miles an hour. Tuesday, partly sunny. Highs in the lower 80s. Tuesday night, mostly cloudy with a chance of thunderstorms. A chance of showers until midnight, then showers likely after midnight. Lows in the mid-60s. Chance of rain 70%. Wednesday, showers likely in the morning, then showers with a chance of thunderstorms in the afternoon. Highs in the lower 80s. Chance of rain 80%. Wednesday night, mostly

cloudy. Showers likely with a chance of thunderstorms until midnight, then a chance of showers after midnight. Lows in the lower 60s. Chance of rain 70%. Thursday, mostly cloudy. A chance of showers and thunderstorms in the afternoon. Highs in the lower 80s. Chance of rain 50%. Thursday night, mostly cloudy. A chance of showers until midnight. Lows around 60. Chance of rain 50%. Friday and Friday night, mostly cloudy. Highs in the upper 70s. Lows in the mid 50s. Saturday, mostly sunny. Highs in the upper 70s. Again, the forecast for Peoria and surrounding areas of central Illinois for tonight, mostly cloudy. A slight chance of showers and thunderstorms until midnight, then a chance of showers and thunderstorms after midnight. Lows around 60. Southwest winds around 5 miles an hour. Chance of rain 50%. At 5 p.m. in Peoria, skies were cloudy. The temperature was 77 degrees, the dew point was 61, and the relative humidity was 57%. The wind was variable at 7 miles an hour. The pressure was 29.96 inches and falling. Around central and western Illinois, temperatures were in the mid to upper 70s. It was mostly sunny at Galesburg, Macomb, and Quincy. It was partly sunny at Moline and Springfield. It was cloudy at Bloomington, Lakin, Lincoln, and Pontiac. And once again at 5 p.m. in Peoria, under cloudy skies, the temperature was 77. Looking elsewhere around the Midwest at 5 p.m., Chicago was partly sunny, and 66. Indianapolis was cloudy, and 66. St. Louis was cloudy, and 74. Kansas City was cloudy, and 71. Des Moines was cloudy, and 72. Milwaukee was mostly sunny, and 58. And now a discussion of hazardous weather conditions for the following counties in Illinois: Fulton, Knox, Marshall, Mason, McLean, Peoria, Stark, Tazewell, and Woodford. This hazardous weather outlook is for central Illinois, east central Illinois, and west central Illinois. For tonight, there is a chance of thunderstorms tonight. Severe weather is not expected. For Sunday through Friday, occasional showers and thunderstorms will be possible Sunday through the upcoming week. The threat for severe weather is low. Spotter information statement. Spotter activation is not anticipated tonight. The time is currently 5:11 p.m. Central Daylight Time. 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Now for the official National Weather Service forecast for Peoria and surrounding areas of central Illinois. Tonight, mostly cloudy. A slight chance of showers and thunderstorms until midnight, then a chance of showers and thunderstorms after midnight. Lows around 60. Southwest winds around 5 miles an hour. Chance of rain 50%. Sunday, partly sunny with a slight chance of showers in the morning, then sunny in the afternoon. Highs in the lower 80s. North winds around 5 miles an hour. Chance of rain 20%. Sunday night, clear. Lows in the upper 50s. East winds around 5 miles an hour until midnight, becoming light and variable. Memorial Day, mostly sunny. Highs in the mid-80s. Southeast winds 5 to 10 miles an hour. Monday night, partly cloudy. Lows in the lower 60s. Southeast winds around 5 miles an hour. Tuesday, partly sunny. Highs in the lower 80s. Tuesday night, mostly cloudy with a chance of thunderstorms. A chance of showers until midnight, then showers likely after midnight. Lows in the mid-60s. Chance of rain 70%. Wednesday, showers likely in the morning, then showers with a chance of thunderstorms in the afternoon. Highs in the lower 80s. Chance of rain 80%. Wednesday night, mostly cloudy. Showers likely with a chance of thunderstorms until midnight, then a chance of showers after midnight. Lows in the lower 60s. Chance of rain 70%. Thursday, mostly cloudy. A chance of showers and thunderstorms in the afternoon. Highs in the lower 80s. Chance of rain 50%. Thursday night, mostly cloudy. A chance of showers until midnight.
Lows around 60. Chance of rain 50%. Friday and Friday night, mostly cloudy. Highs in the upper 70s. Lows in the mid-50s. Saturday, mostly sunny. Highs in the upper 70s. Again, the forecast for Peoria and surrounding areas of central Illinois for tonight, mostly cloudy. A slight chance of showers and thunderstorms until midnight, then a chance of showers and thunderstorms after midnight. Lows around 60. Southwest winds around 5 miles an hour. Chance of rain 50%. 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At 5 p.m. in Peoria, skies were cloudy. The temperature was 77 degrees, the dew point was 61, and the relative humidity was 57%. The wind was variable at 7 miles an hour. The pressure was 29.96 inches and falling. Around central and western Illinois, temperatures were in the mid to upper 70s. At Galesburg, it was mostly sunny. It was partly sunny at Moline, Macomb, Quincy, and Springfield. It was cloudy at Bloomington, Lakin, Lincoln, and Pontiac. And once again at 5 p.m. in Peoria, under cloudy skies, the temperature was 77. The Peoria, Illinois climate summary for this evening, as of 4 p.m., May 23, 2026. Today's high temperature was 77 degrees. The normal high is 77. The record high is 92 degrees, which was last set in 1975. Today's low temperature was 57 degrees. The normal low is 55. The record low is 35 degrees, which was last set in 1963. No precipitation fell today, which leaves the monthly total at 1.14 inches. The total precipitation for the year still stands at 13.89 inches. Sunset tonight is at 8:16 p.m. Sunrise tomorrow is at 5:34 a.m. Looking elsewhere around the Midwest at 5 p.m., Chicago was partly sunny, and 66. Indianapolis was cloudy, and 66. St. Louis was cloudy, and 74. Kansas City was cloudy, and 71. Des Moines was partly sunny, and 72. Milwaukee was mostly sunny, and 58. And now a discussion of hazardous weather conditions for the following counties in Illinois: Fulton, Knox, Marshall, Mason, McLean, Peoria, Stark, Tazewell, and Woodford. This hazardous weather outlook is for central Illinois, east central Illinois, and west central Illinois. For tonight, there is a chance of thunderstorms tonight. Severe weather is not expected. For Sunday through Friday, occasional showers and thunderstorms will be possible Sunday through the upcoming week. The threat for severe weather is low. Spotter information statement: spotter activation is not anticipated tonight. The time is currently 5:17 p.m. Central Daylight Time. 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Now for the official National Weather Service forecast for Peoria and surrounding areas of central Illinois. Tonight, mostly cloudy. A slight chance of showers and thunderstorms until midnight, then a chance of showers and thunderstorms after midnight. Lows around 60. Southwest winds around 5 miles an hour. Chance of rain 50%. Sunday, partly sunny with a slight chance of showers in the morning, then sunny in the afternoon. Highs in the lower 80s. North winds around 5 miles an hour. Chance of rain 20%. Sunday night, clear. Lows in the upper 50s. East winds around 5 miles an hour until midnight, becoming light and variable. Memorial Day, mostly sunny. Highs in the mid-80s. Southeast winds 5 to 10 miles an hour. Monday night, partly cloudy. Lows in the lower 60s. Southeast winds around 5 miles an hour. Tuesday,

partly sunny. Highs in the lower 80s. Tuesday night, mostly cloudy with a chance of thunderstorms. A chance of showers until midnight, then showers likely after midnight. Lows in the mid-60s. Chance of rain 70%. Wednesday, showers likely in the morning, then showers with a chance of thunderstorms in the afternoon. Highs in the lower 80s. Chance of rain 80%. Wednesday night, mostly cloudy. Showers likely with a chance of thunderstorms until midnight, then a chance of showers after midnight. Lows in the lower 60s. Chance of rain 70%. Thursday, mostly cloudy. A chance of showers and thunderstorms in the afternoon. Highs in the lower 80s. Chance of rain 50%. Thursday night, mostly cloudy. A chance of showers until midnight. Lows around 60. Chance of rain 50%. Friday and Friday night, mostly cloudy. Highs in the upper 70s. Lows in the mid 50s. Saturday, mostly sunny. Highs in the upper 70s. Again, the forecast for Peoria and surrounding areas of central Illinois for tonight, mostly cloudy. A slight chance of showers and thunderstorms until midnight, then a chance of showers and thunderstorms after midnight. Lows around 60. Southwest winds around 5 miles an hour. Chance of rain 50%. At 5 p.m. in Peoria, skies were cloudy. The temperature was 77 degrees, the dew point was 61, and the relative humidity was 57%. The wind was variable at 7 miles an hour. The pressure was 29.96 inches and falling. Around central and western Illinois, temperatures were in the mid to upper 70s. At Galesburg, it was mostly sunny. It was partly sunny at Moline, Macomb, Quincy, and Springfield. It was cloudy at Bloomington, Lakin, Lincoln, and Pontiac. And once again at 5 p.m. in Peoria, under cloudy skies, the temperature was 77. Looking elsewhere around the Midwest at 5 p.m., Chicago was partly sunny, and 66. Indianapolis was cloudy, and 66. St. Louis was cloudy, and 74. Kansas City was cloudy, and 71. Des Moines was partly sunny, and 72. Milwaukee was mostly sunny, and 58. The time is currently 5:21 p.m. Central Daylight Time. 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Now for the official National Weather Service forecast for Peoria and surrounding areas of central Illinois. Tonight, mostly cloudy. A slight chance of showers and thunderstorms until midnight, then a chance of showers and thunderstorms after midnight. Lows around 60. Southwest winds around 5 miles an hour. Chance of rain 50%. Sunday, partly sunny with a slight chance of showers in the morning, then sunny in the afternoon. Highs in the lower 80s. North winds around 5 miles an hour. Chance of rain 20%. Sunday night, clear. Lows in the upper 50s. East winds around 5 miles an hour until midnight, becoming light and variable. Memorial Day, mostly sunny. Highs in the mid 80s. Southeast winds 5 to 10 miles an hour. Monday night, partly cloudy. Lows in the lower 60s. Southeast winds around 5 miles an hour. Tuesday, partly sunny. Highs in the lower 80s. Tuesday night, mostly cloudy with a chance of thunderstorms. A chance of showers until midnight, then showers likely after midnight. Lows in the mid-60s. Chance of rain 70%. Wednesday, showers likely in the morning, then showers with a chance of thunderstorms in the afternoon. Highs in the lower 80s. Chance of rain 80%. Wednesday night, mostly cloudy. Showers likely with a chance of thunderstorms until midnight, then a chance of showers after midnight. Lows in the lower 60s. Chance of rain 70%. Thursday, mostly cloudy. A chance of showers and thunderstorms in the afternoon. Highs in the lower 80s. Chance of rain 50%. Thursday night, mostly cloudy. A chance of showers until midnight. Lows around 60. Chance of rain 50%. Friday and Friday night, mostly cloudy. Highs in the upper 70s.

lows in the mid-50s. Saturday, mostly sunny. Highs in the upper 70s. Again, the forecast for Peoria and surrounding areas of central Illinois for tonight, mostly cloudy. A slight chance of showers and thunderstorms until midnight, then a chance of showers and thunderstorms after midnight. Lows around 60. Southwest winds around 5 miles an hour. Chance of rain 50%. At 5 p.m. in Peoria, skies were cloudy. The temperature was 77 degrees, the dew point was 61, and the relative humidity was 57%. The wind was variable at 7 miles an hour. The pressure was 29.96 inches and falling. Around central and western Illinois, temperatures were in the mid to upper 70s. At Galesburg, it was mostly sunny. It was partly sunny at Moline, Macomb, Quincy, and Springfield. It was cloudy at Bloomington, Lakin, Lincoln, and Pontiac. And once again at 5 p.m. in Peoria, under cloudy skies, the temperature was 77. Looking elsewhere around the Midwest at 5 p.m., Chicago was partly sunny, and 66. Indianapolis was cloudy, and 66. St. Louis was cloudy, and 74. Kansas City was cloudy, and 71. Des Moines was partly sunny, and 72. Milwaukee was mostly sunny, and 58. The time is currently 5:25 p.m. Central Daylight Time. 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Now for the official National Weather Service forecast for Peoria and surrounding areas of central Illinois. Tonight, mostly cloudy. A slight chance of showers and thunderstorms until midnight, then a chance of showers and thunderstorms after midnight. Lows around 60. Southwest winds around 5 miles an hour. Chance of rain 50%. Sunday, partly sunny with a slight chance of showers in the morning, then sunny in the afternoon. Highs in the lower 80s. North winds around 5 miles an hour. Chance of rain 20%. Sunday night, clear. Lows in the upper 50s. East winds around 5 miles an hour until midnight, becoming light and variable. Memorial Day, mostly sunny. Highs in the mid-80s. Southeast winds 5 to 10 miles an hour. Monday night, partly cloudy. Lows in the lower 60s. Southeast winds around 5 miles an hour. Tuesday, partly sunny. Highs in the lower 80s. Tuesday night, mostly cloudy with a chance of thunderstorms. A chance of showers until midnight, then showers likely after midnight. Lows in the mid-60s. Chance of rain 70%. Wednesday, showers likely in the morning, then showers with a chance of thunderstorms in the afternoon. Highs in the lower 80s. Chance of rain 80%. Wednesday night, mostly cloudy. Showers likely with a chance of thunderstorms until midnight, then a chance of showers after midnight. Lows in the lower 60s. Chance of rain 70%. Thursday, mostly cloudy. A chance of showers and thunderstorms in the afternoon. Highs in the lower 80s. Chance of rain 50%. Thursday night, mostly cloudy. A chance of showers until midnight. Lows around 60. Chance of rain 50%. Friday and Friday night, mostly cloudy. Highs in the upper 70s. Lows in the mid-50s. Saturday, mostly sunny. Highs in the upper 70s. Again, the forecast for Peoria and surrounding areas of central Illinois for tonight, mostly cloudy. A slight chance of showers and thunderstorms until midnight, then a chance of showers and thunderstorms after midnight. Lows around 60. Southwest winds around 5 miles an hour. Chance of rain 50%. At 5 p.m. in Peoria, skies were cloudy. The temperature was 77 degrees, the dew point was 61, and the relative humidity was 57%. The wind was variable at 7 miles an hour. The pressure was 29.96 inches and falling. Around central and western Illinois, temperatures were in the mid to upper 70s. At Galesburg, it was mostly sunny. It was partly sunny at Moline, Macomb, Quincy, and Springfield. It was cloudy at Bloomington, Lakin, Lincoln, and Pontiac. And once again at 5 p.m. in Peoria, under cloud.

Tonight, mostly cloudy. A slight chance of showers and thunderstorms until midnight, then a chance of showers and thunderstorms after midnight. Lows around 60. Southwest winds around 5 miles an hour. Chance of rain 50%. Sunday, partly sunny with a slight chance of showers in the morning, then sunny in the afternoon. Highs in the lower 80s. North winds around 5 miles an hour. Chance of rain 20%. Sunday night, clear. Lows in the upper 50s. East winds around 5 miles an hour until midnight, becoming light and variable. Memorial Day, mostly sunny. Highs in the mid-80s. Southeast winds 5 to 10 miles an hour. Monday night, partly cloudy. Lows in the lower 60s. Southeast winds around 5 miles an hour. Tuesday, partly sunny. Highs in the lower 80s. Tuesday night, mostly cloudy with a chance of thunderstorms. A chance of showers until midnight, then showers likely after midnight. Lows in the mid-60s. Chance of rain 70%. Wednesday, showers likely in the morning, then showers with a chance of thunderstorms in the afternoon. Highs in the lower 80s. Chance of rain 80%. Wednesday night, mostly cloudy. Showers likely with a chance of thunderstorms until midnight, then a chance of showers after midnight. Lows in the lower 60s. Chance of rain 70%. Thursday, mostly cloudy. A chance of showers and thunderstorms in the afternoon. Highs in the lower 80s. Chance of rain 50%. Thursday night, mostly cloudy. A chance of showers until midnight. Lows around 60. Chance of rain 50%. Friday and Friday night, mostly cloudy. Highs in the upper 70s. Lows in the mid-50s. Saturday, mostly sunny. Highs in the upper 70s. Again, the forecast for Peoria and surrounding areas of central Illinois for tonight, mostly cloudy. A slight chance of showers and thunderstorms until midnight, then a chance of showers and thunderstorms after midnight. Lows around 60. Southwest winds around 5 miles an hour. Chance of rain 50%. The Peoria, Illinois climate summary for this evening, as of 4 p.m., May 23, 2026. Today's high temperature was 77 degrees. The normal high is 77. The record high is 92 degrees, which was last set in 1975. Today's low temperature was 57 degrees. The normal low is 55. The record low is 35 degrees, which was last set in 1963. No precipitation fell today, which leaves the monthly total at 1.14 inches. The total precipitation for the year still stands at 13.89 inches. Sunset tonight is at 8:16 p.m. Sunrise tomorrow is at 5:34 a.m. At 5 p.m. in Peoria, skies were cloudy. The temperature was 77 degrees, the dew point was 61, and the relative humidity was 57%. The wind was variable at 7 miles an hour. The pressure was 29.96 inches and falling. Around central and western Illinois, temperatures were in the mid to upper 70s. At Galesburg, it was mostly sunny. It was partly sunny at Moline, Macomb, Quincy, and Springfield. It was cloudy at Bloomington, Galesburg. It was mostly sunny. It was partly sunny at Moline, Macomb, Quincy, and Springfield. It was cloudy at Bloomington, Lakin, Lincoln, and Pontiac. And once again at 5 p.m. in Peoria, under cloudy skies, the temperature was 77. Looking elsewhere around the Midwest at 5 p.m., Chicago was partly sunny, and 66. Indianapolis was cloudy, and 66. St. Louis was cloudy, and 74. Kansas City was cloudy, and 71. Des Moines was partly sunny, and 72. Milwaukee was mostly sunny, and 58. The time is currently 5:33 p.m. Central Daylight Time. 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Now for the official National Weather Service forecast for Peoria and surrounding areas of central Illinois. Tonight, mostly cloudy. A slight chance of showers and thunderstorms until midnight, then a chance of showers and thunderstorms after midnight. Lows around 60.

blows around 60. Southwest winds around 5 miles an hour. Chance of rain 50%. At 5 p.m. in Peoria, skies were cloudy. The temperature was 77 degrees, the dew point was 61, and the relative humidity was 57%. The wind was variable at 7 miles an hour. The pressure was 29.96 inches and falling. Around central and western Illinois, temperatures were in the mid to upper 70s. At Galesburg, it was mostly sunny. It was partly sunny at Moline, Macomb, Quincy, and Springfield. It was cloudy at Bloomington, Lakin, Lincoln, and Pontiac. And once again at 5 p.m. in Peoria, under cloudy skies, the temperature was 77. The Peoria, Illinois climate summary for this evening, as of 4 p.m., May 23, 2026. Today's high temperature was 77 degrees. The normal high is 77. The record high is 92 degrees, which was last set in 1975. Today's low temperature was 57 degrees. The normal low is 55. The record low is 35 degrees, which was last set in 1963. No precipitation fell today, which leaves the monthly total at 1.14 inches. The total precipitation for the year still stands at 13.89 inches. Sunset tonight is at 8:16 p.m. Sunrise tomorrow is at 5:34 a.m. Looking elsewhere around the Midwest at 5 p.m., Chicago was partly sunny, and 66. Indianapolis was cloudy, and 66. St. Louis was cloudy, and 74. Kansas City was cloudy, and 71. Des Moines was partly sunny, and 72. Milwaukee was mostly sunny, and 58. The time is currently 5:46 p.m. Central Daylight Time. 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Now for the official National Weather Service forecast for Peoria and surrounding areas of central Illinois. Tonight, mostly cloudy. A slight chance of showers and thunderstorms until midnight, then a chance of showers and thunderstorms after midnight. Lows around 60. Southwest winds around 5 miles an hour. Chance of rain 50%. Sunday, partly sunny with a slight chance of showers in the morning, then sunny in the afternoon. Highs in the lower 80s. North winds around 5 miles an hour. Chance of rain 20%. Sunday night, clear. Lows in the upper 50s. East winds around 5 miles an hour until midnight, becoming light and variable. Memorial Day, mostly sunny. Highs in the mid-80s. Southeast winds 5 to 10 miles an hour. Monday night, partly cloudy. Lows in the lower 60s. Southeast winds around 5 miles an hour. Tuesday, partly sunny. Highs in the lower 80s. Tuesday night, mostly cloudy with a chance of thunderstorms. A chance of showers until midnight, then showers likely after midnight. Lows in the mid-60s. Chance of rain 70%. Wednesday, showers likely in the morning, then showers with a chance of thunderstorms in the afternoon. Highs in the lower 80s. Chance of rain 80%. Wednesday night, mostly cloudy. Showers likely with a chance of thunderstorms until midnight, then a chance of showers after midnight. Lows in the lower 60s. Chance of rain 70%. Thursday, mostly cloudy. A chance of showers and thunderstorms in the afternoon. Highs in the lower 80s. Chance of rain 50%. Thursday night, mostly cloudy. A chance of showers until midnight. Lows around 60. Chance of rain 50%. Friday and Friday night, mostly cloudy. Highs in the upper 70s. Lows in the mid-50s. Saturday, mostly sunny. Highs in the upper 70s. Again, the forecast for Peoria and surrounding areas of central Illinois for tonight, mostly cloudy. A slight chance of showers and thunderstorms until midnight, then a chance of showers and thunderstorms after midnight. Lows around 60. Southwest winds around 5 miles an hour. Chance of rain 50%. At 5 p.m. in Peoria, skies were cloudy. The temperature was 77 degrees, the dew point was 61, and the relative humidity was 57%.
The wind was variable at 7 miles an hour. The pressure was 29.96 inches and falling. Around central and western Illinois, temperatures were in the mid to upper 70s. At Galesburg, it was mostly sunny. It was partly sunny at Moline, Macomb, Quincy, and Springfield. It was cloudy at Bloomington, Lakin, Lincoln, and Pontiac. And once again at 5 p.m. in Peoria, under cloudy skies, the temperature was 77. Looking elsewhere around the Midwest at 5 p.m., Chicago was partly sunny, and 66. Indianapolis was cloudy, and 66. St. Louis was cloudy, and 74. Kansas City was cloudy, and 71. Des Moines was partly sunny, and 72. Milwaukee was mostly sunny, and 58. The time is currently 5:50 p.m. Central Daylight Time. 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Now for the official National Weather Service forecast for Peoria and surrounding areas of central Illinois. Tonight, mostly cloudy. A slight chance of showers and thunderstorms until midnight, then a chance of showers and thunderstorms after midnight. Lows around 60. Southwest winds around 5 miles an hour. Chance of rain 50%. Sunday, partly sunny with a slight chance of showers in the morning, then sunny in the afternoon. Highs in the lower 80s. North winds around 5 miles an hour. Chance of rain 20%. Sunday night, clear. Lows in the upper 50s. East winds around 5 miles an hour until midnight, becoming light and variable. Memorial Day, mostly sunny. Highs in the mid-80s. Southeast winds 5 to 10 miles an hour. Monday night, partly cloudy. Lows in the lower 60s. Southeast winds around 5 miles an hour. Tuesday, partly sunny. Highs in the lower 80s. Tuesday night, mostly cloudy with a chance of thunderstorms. A chance of showers until midnight, then showers likely after midnight. Lows in the mid-60s. Chance of rain 70%. Wednesday, showers likely in the morning, then showers with a chance of thunderstorms in the afternoon. Highs in the lower 80s. Chance of rain 80%. Wednesday night, mostly cloudy. Showers likely with a chance of thunderstorms until midnight, then a chance of showers after midnight. Lows in the lower 60s. Chance of rain 70%. Thursday, mostly cloudy. A chance of showers and thunderstorms in the afternoon. Highs in the lower 80s. Chance of rain 50%. Thursday night, mostly cloudy. A chance of showers until midnight. Lows around 60. Chance of rain 50%. Friday and Friday night, mostly cloudy. Highs in the upper 70s. Lows in the mid-50s. Saturday, mostly sunny. Highs in the upper 70s. Again, the forecast for Peoria and surrounding areas of central Illinois for tonight, mostly cloudy. A slight chance of showers and thunderstorms until midnight, then a chance of showers and thunderstorms after midnight. Lows around 60. Southwest winds around 5 miles an hour. Chance of rain 50%. At 5 p.m. in Peoria, skies were cloudy. The temperature was 77 degrees, the dew point was 61, and the relative humidity was 57%. The wind was variable at 7 miles an hour. The pressure was 29.96 inches and falling. Around central and western Illinois, temperatures were in the mid to upper 70s. At Galesburg, it was mostly sunny. It was partly sunny at Moline, Macomb, Quincy, and Springfield. It was cloudy at Bloomington, Lakin, Lincoln, and Pontiac. And once again at 5 p.m. in Peoria, under cloudy skies, the temperature was 77. Looking elsewhere around the Midwest at 5 p.m., Chicago was partly sunny, and 66. Indianapolis was cloudy, and 66. St. Louis was cloudy, and 74. Kansas City was cloudy, and 71. Des Moines was partly sunny, and 72. Milwaukee was mostly sunny, and 58. The time is currently 5:53 p.m. Central Daylight Time. 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
Now for the official

National Weather Service forecast for Peoria and surrounding areas of central Illinois. Tonight, mostly cloudy. A slight chance of showers and thunderstorms until midnight, then a chance of showers and thunderstorms after midnight. Lows around 60. Southwest winds around 5 miles an hour. Chance of rain 50%. Sunday, partly sunny with a slight chance of showers in the morning, then sunny in the afternoon. Highs in the lower 80s. North winds around 5 miles an hour. Chance of rain 20%. Sunday night, clear. Lows in the upper 50s. East winds around 5 miles an hour until midnight, becoming light and variable. Memorial Day, mostly sunny. Highs in the mid-80s. Southeast winds 5 to 10 miles an hour. Monday night, partly cloudy. Lows in the lower 60s. Southeast winds around 5 miles an hour. Tuesday, partly sunny. Highs in the lower 80s. Tuesday night, mostly cloudy with a chance of thunderstorms. A chance of showers until midnight, then showers likely after midnight. Lows in the mid-60s. Chance of rain 70%. Wednesday, showers likely in the morning, then showers with a chance of thunderstorms in the afternoon. Highs in the lower 80s. Chance of rain 80%. Wednesday night, mostly cloudy. Showers likely with a chance of thunderstorms until midnight, then a chance of showers after midnight. Lows in the lower 60s. Chance of rain 70%. Thursday, mostly cloudy. A chance of showers and thunderstorms in the afternoon. Highs in the lower 80s. Chance of rain 50%. Thursday night, mostly cloudy. A chance of showers until midnight. Lows around 60. Chance of rain 50%. Friday and Friday night, mostly cloudy. Highs in the upper 70s. Lows in the mid-50s. Saturday, mostly sunny. Highs in the upper 70s. Again, the forecast for Peoria and surrounding areas of central Illinois for tonight, mostly cloudy. A slight chance of showers and thunderstorms until midnight, then a chance of showers and thunderstorms after midnight. Lows around 60. Southwest winds around 5 miles an hour. Chance of rain 50%. At 5 p.m. in Peoria, skies were cloudy. The temperature was 77 degrees, the dew point was 61, and the relative humidity was 57%. The wind was variable at 7 miles an hour. The pressure was 29.96 inches and falling. Around central and western Illinois, temperatures were in the mid to upper 70s. At Galesburg, it was mostly sunny. It was partly sunny at Moline, Macomb, Quincy, and Springfield. It was cloudy at Bloomington, Lakin, Lincoln, and Pontiac. And once again at 5 p.m. in Peoria, under cloudy skies, the temperature was 77. Looking elsewhere around the Midwest at 5 p.m., Chicago was partly sunny, and 66. Indianapolis was cloudy, and 66. St. Louis was cloudy, and 74. Kansas City was cloudy, and 71. Des Moines was partly sunny, and 72. Milwaukee was mostly sunny, and 58. The time is currently 5:57 p.m. Central Daylight Time. 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Now for the official National Weather Service forecast for Peoria and surrounding areas of central Illinois. Tonight, mostly cloudy. A slight chance of showers and thunderstorms until midnight, then a chance of showers and thunderstorms after midnight. Lows around 60. Southwest winds around 5 miles an hour. Chance of rain 50%. Sunday, partly sunny with a slight chance of showers in the morning, then sunny in the afternoon. Highs in the lower 80s. North winds around 5 miles an hour. Chance of rain 20%. Sunday night, clear. Lows in the upper 50s. East winds around 5 miles an hour until midnight, becoming light and variable. Memorial Day, mostly sunny. Highs in the mid-80s. Southeast winds 5 to 10 miles an hour. Monday night, partly cloudy. Lows in the lower 60s. Southeast winds around 5 miles an hour. Tuesday, partly sunny. Highs in the lower 80s. Tuesday night,

mostly cloudy with a chance of thunderstorms. A chance of showers until midnight, then showers likely after midnight. Lows in the mid-60s. Chance of rain 70%. Wednesday, showers likely in the morning, then showers with a chance of thunderstorms in the afternoon. Highs in the lower 80s. Chance of rain 80%. Wednesday night, mostly cloudy. Showers likely with a chance of thunderstorms until midnight, then a chance of showers after midnight. Lows in the lower 60s. Chance of rain 70%. Thursday, mostly cloudy. A chance of showers and thunderstorms in the afternoon. Highs in the lower 80s. Chance of rain 50%. Thursday night, mostly cloudy. A chance of showers until midnight. Lows around 60. Chance of rain 50%. Friday and Friday night, mostly cloudy. Highs in the upper 70s. Lows in the mid 50s. Saturday, mostly sunny. Highs in the upper 70s. Again, the forecast for Peoria and surrounding areas of central Illinois for tonight, mostly cloudy. A slight chance of showers and thunderstorms until midnight, then a chance of showers and thunderstorms after midnight. Lows around 60. Southwest winds around 5 miles an hour. Chance of rain 50%. The Peoria, Illinois climate summary for this evening, as of 4 p.m., May 23, 2026. Today's high temperature was 77 degrees. The normal high is 77. The record high is 92 degrees, which was last set in 1975. Today's low temperature was 57 degrees. The normal low is 55. The record low is 35 degrees, which was last set in 1963. No precipitation fell today, which leaves the monthly total at 1.14 inches. The total precipitation for the year still stands at 13.89 inches. Sunset tonight is at 8:16 p.m. Sunrise tomorrow is at 5:34 a.m. The time is currently 6:01 p.m. Central Daylight Time. 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Now for the official National Weather Service forecast for Peoria and surrounding areas of central Illinois. Tonight, mostly cloudy. A slight chance of showers and thunderstorms until midnight, then a chance of showers and thunderstorms after midnight. Lows around 60. Southwest winds around 5 miles an hour. Chance of rain 50%. Sunday, partly sunny with a slight chance of showers in the morning, then sunny in the afternoon. Highs in the lower 80s. North winds around 5 miles an hour. Chance of rain 20%. Sunday night, clear. Lows in the upper 50s. East winds around 5 miles an hour until midnight, becoming light and variable. Memorial Day, mostly sunny. Highs in the mid 80s. Southeast winds 5 to 10 miles an hour. Monday night, partly cloudy. Lows in the lower 60s. Southeast winds around 5 miles an hour. Tuesday, partly sunny. Highs in the lower 80s. Tuesday night, mostly cloudy with a chance of thunderstorms. A chance of showers until midnight, then showers likely after midnight. Lows in the mid-60s. Chance of rain 70%. Wednesday, showers likely in the morning, then showers with a chance of thunderstorms in the afternoon. Highs in the lower 80s. Chance of rain 80%. Wednesday night, mostly cloudy. Showers likely with a chance of thunderstorms until midnight, then a chance of showers after midnight. Lows in the lower 60s. Chance of rain 70%. Thursday, mostly cloudy. A chance of showers and thunderstorms in the afternoon. Highs in the lower 80s. Chance of rain 50%. Thursday night, mostly cloudy. A chance of showers until midnight. Lows around 60. Chance of rain 50%. Friday and Friday night, mostly cloudy. Highs in the upper 70s. Lows in the mid-50s. Saturday, mostly sunny. Highs in the upper 70s. Again, the forecast for Peoria and surrounding areas of central Illinois for tonight, mostly cloudy. A slight chance of showers and thunderstorms until midnight, then a chance of showers and thunderstorms after midnight. Lows around 60.
Southwest winds around 5 miles an hour. Chance of rain 50%. At 6 p.m. in Peoria, skies were mostly sunny. The temperature was 76 degrees, the dew point was 61, and the relative humidity was 59%. The wind was southwest at 6 miles an hour. The pressure was 29.95 inches and falling. Around central and western Illinois, at Lakin, it was sunny, with a temperature of 77. At Springfield, it was mostly sunny, with a temperature of 75. It was partly sunny, with a temperature of 76 at Moline, 79 at Macomb, and 76 at Quincy. It was cloudy, with a temperature of 75 at Bloomington, and 79 at Pontiac. And once again at 6 p.m. in Peoria, under mostly sunny skies, the temperature was 76. The time is currently 6:05 p.m. Central Daylight Time. 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Now for the official National Weather Service forecast for Peoria and surrounding areas of central Illinois. Tonight, mostly cloudy. A slight chance of showers and thunderstorms until midnight, then a chance of showers and thunderstorms after midnight. Lows around 60. Southwest winds around 5 miles an hour. Chance of rain 50%. Sunday, partly sunny with a slight chance of showers in the morning, then sunny in the afternoon. Highs in the lower 80s. North winds around 5 miles an hour. Chance of rain 20%. Sunday night, clear. Lows in the upper 50s. East winds around 5 miles an hour until midnight, becoming light and variable. Memorial Day, mostly sunny. Highs in the mid-80s. Southeast winds 5 to 10 miles an hour. Monday night, partly cloudy. Lows in the lower 60s. Southeast winds around 5 miles an hour. Tuesday, partly sunny. Highs in the lower 80s. Tuesday night, mostly cloudy with a chance of thunderstorms. A chance of showers until midnight, then showers likely after midnight. Lows in the mid-60s. Chance of rain 70%. Wednesday, showers likely in the morning, then showers with a chance of thunderstorms in the afternoon. Highs in the lower 80s. Chance of rain 80%. Wednesday night, mostly cloudy. Showers likely with a chance of thunderstorms until midnight, then a chance of showers after midnight. Lows in the lower 60s. Chance of rain 70%. Thursday, mostly cloudy. A chance of showers and thunderstorms in the afternoon. Highs in the lower 80s. Chance of rain 50%. Thursday night, mostly cloudy. A chance of showers until midnight. Lows around 60. Chance of rain 50%. Friday and Friday night, mostly cloudy. Highs in the upper 70s. Lows in the mid-50s. Saturday, mostly sunny. Highs in the upper 70s. Again, the forecast for Peoria and surrounding areas of central Illinois for tonight, mostly cloudy. A slight chance of showers and thunderstorms until midnight, then a chance of showers and thunderstorms after midnight. Lows around 60. Southwest winds around 5 miles an hour. Chance of rain 50%. At 6 p.m. in Peoria, skies were mostly sunny. The temperature was 76 degrees, the dew point was 61, and the relative humidity was 59%. The wind was southwest at 6 miles an hour. The pressure was 29.95 inches and falling. Around central and western Illinois, at Lakin, it was sunny, with a temperature of 77. At Springfield, it was mostly sunny, with a temperature of 75. It was partly sunny, with a temperature of 76 at Moline, 79 at Macomb, and 76 at Quincy. It was cloudy, with a temperature of 75 at Bloomington, and 79 at Pontiac. And once again at 6 p.m. in Peoria, under mostly sunny skies, the temperature was 76. Looking elsewhere around the Midwest at 6 p.m., Chicago was partly sunny, and 65. Indianapolis was cloudy, and 66. St. Louis was cloudy, and 73. Kansas City was cloudy, and 74. Des Moines was partly sunny, and 72. Milwaukee was partly sunny, and 57. The time is currently 6:09 p.m. Central Daylight Time.
You are listening to

chance of rain 50%. At 6 p.m. in Peoria, skies were mostly sunny. The temperature was 76 degrees, the dew point was 61, and the relative humidity was 59%. The wind was southwest at 6 miles an hour. The pressure was 29.95 inches and falling. Around central and western Illinois, it was mostly sunny, with a temperature of 77 at Lakin and 75 at Springfield. It was partly sunny, with a temperature of 76 at Moline and 79 at Macomb. It was cloudy, with a temperature of 75 at Bloomington, 76 at Quincy, and 79 at Pontiac. And once again at 6 p.m. in Peoria, under mostly sunny skies, the temperature was 76. At 6 p.m. in Peoria, skies were mostly sunny. The temperature was 76 degrees, the dew point was 61, and the relative humidity was 59%. The wind was southwest at 6 miles an hour. The pressure was 29.95 inches and falling. Around central and western Illinois, it was mostly sunny, with a temperature of 77 at Lakin and 75 at Springfield. It was partly sunny, with a temperature of 76 at Moline and 79 at Macomb. It was cloudy, with a temperature of 75 at Bloomington, 76 at Quincy, and 79 at Pontiac. And once again at 6 p.m. in Peoria, under mostly sunny skies, the temperature was 76. Looking elsewhere around the Midwest at 6 p.m., Chicago was partly sunny, and 65. Indianapolis was cloudy, and 66. St. Louis was cloudy, and 73. Kansas City was cloudy, and 74. Des Moines was partly sunny, and 72. Milwaukee was partly sunny, and 57. The time is currently 6:23 p.m. Central Daylight Time. 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Now for the official National Weather Service forecast for Peoria and surrounding areas of central Illinois. Tonight, mostly cloudy. A slight chance of showers and thunderstorms until midnight, then a chance of showers and thunderstorms after midnight. Lows around 60. Southwest winds around 5 miles an hour. Chance of rain 50%. Sunday, partly sunny with a slight chance of showers in the morning, then sunny in the afternoon. Highs in the lower 80s. North winds around 5 miles an hour. Chance of rain 20%. Sunday night, clear. Lows in the upper 50s. East winds around 5 miles an hour until midnight, becoming light and variable. Memorial Day, mostly sunny. Highs in the mid-80s. Southeast winds 5 to 10 miles an hour. Monday night, partly cloudy. Lows in the lower 60s. Southeast winds around 5 miles an hour. Tuesday, partly sunny. Highs in the lower 80s. Tuesday night, mostly cloudy with a chance of thunderstorms. A chance of showers until midnight, then showers likely after midnight. Lows in the mid-60s. Chance of rain 70%. Wednesday, showers likely in the morning, then showers with a chance of thunderstorms in the afternoon. Highs in the lower 80s. Chance of rain 80%. Wednesday night, mostly cloudy. Showers likely with a chance of thunderstorms until midnight, then a chance of showers after midnight. Lows in the lower 60s. Chance of rain 70%. Thursday, mostly cloudy. A chance of showers and thunderstorms in the afternoon. Highs in the lower 80s. Chance of rain 50%. Thursday night, mostly cloudy. A chance of showers until midnight. Lows around 60. Chance of rain 50%. Friday and Friday night, mostly cloudy. Highs in the upper 70s. Lows in the mid-50s. Saturday, mostly sunny. Highs in the upper 70s. Again, the forecast for Peoria and surrounding areas of central Illinois for tonight, mostly cloudy. A slight chance of showers and thunderstorms until midnight, then a chance of showers and thunderstorms after midnight. Lows around 60. Southwest winds around 5 miles an hour. Chance of rain 50%. At 6 p.m. in Peoria, skies were mostly sunny. The temperature was 76 degrees, the dew point was 61, and the relative humidity was 59%. The wind was southwest at 6 miles an hour.

the pressure was 29.95 inches and falling. Around central and western Illinois, it was mostly sunny, with a temperature of 77 at Lakin and 75 at Springfield. It was partly sunny, with a temperature of 76 at Moline and 79 at Macomb. It was cloudy, with a temperature of 75 at Bloomington, 76 at Quincy, and 79 at Pontiac. And once again at 6 p.m. in Peoria, under mostly sunny skies, the temperature was 76. Looking elsewhere around the Midwest at 6 p.m., Chicago was partly sunny, and 65. Indianapolis was cloudy, and 66. St. Louis was cloudy, and 73. Kansas City was cloudy, and 74. Des Moines was partly sunny, and 72. Milwaukee was partly sunny, and 57. The time is currently 6:27 p.m. Central Daylight Time. 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Now for the official National Weather Service forecast for Peoria and surrounding areas of central Illinois. Tonight, mostly cloudy. A slight chance of showers and thunderstorms until midnight, then a chance of showers and thunderstorms after midnight. Lows around 60. Southwest winds around 5 miles an hour. Chance of rain 50%. Sunday, partly sunny with a slight chance of showers in the morning, then sunny in the afternoon. Highs in the lower 80s. North winds around 5 miles an hour. Chance of rain 20%. Sunday night, clear. Lows in the upper 50s. East winds around 5 miles an hour until midnight, becoming light and variable. Memorial Day, mostly sunny. Highs in the mid-80s. Southeast winds 5 to 10 miles an hour. Monday night, partly cloudy. Lows in the lower 60s. Southeast winds around 5 miles an hour. Tuesday, partly sunny. Highs in the lower 80s. Tuesday night, mostly cloudy with a chance of thunderstorms. A chance of showers until midnight, then showers likely after midnight. Lows in the mid-60s. Chance of rain 70%. Wednesday, showers likely in the morning, then showers with a chance of thunderstorms in the afternoon. Highs in the lower 80s. Chance of rain 80%. Wednesday night, mostly cloudy. Showers likely with a chance of thunderstorms until midnight, then a chance of showers after midnight. Lows in the lower 60s. Chance of rain 70%. Thursday, mostly cloudy. A chance of showers and thunderstorms in the afternoon. Highs in the lower 80s. Chance of rain 50%. Thursday night, mostly cloudy. A chance of showers until midnight. Lows around 60. Chance of rain 50%. Friday and Friday night, mostly cloudy. Highs in the upper 70s. Lows in the mid-50s. Saturday, mostly sunny. Highs in the upper 70s. Again, the forecast for Peoria and surrounding areas of central Illinois for tonight, mostly cloudy. A slight chance of showers and thunderstorms until midnight, then a chance of showers and thunderstorms after midnight. Lows around 60. Southwest winds around 5 miles an hour. Chance of rain 50%. At 6 p.m. in Peoria, skies were mostly sunny. The temperature was 76 degrees. The dew point was 61, and the relative humidity was 59%. The wind was southwest at 6 miles an hour. The pressure was 29.95 inches and falling. Around central and western Illinois, it was mostly sunny, with a temperature of 77 at Lakin and 75 at Springfield. It was partly sunny, with a temperature of 76 at Moline and 79 at Macomb. It was cloudy, with a temperature of 75 at Bloomington, 76 at Quincy, and 79 at Pontiac. And once again at 6 p.m. in Peoria, under mostly sunny skies, the temperature was 76. The Peoria, Illinois climate summary for this evening, as of 4 p.m., May 23, 2026. Today's high temperature was 77 degrees. The normal high is 77. The record high is 92 degrees, which was last set in 1975. Today's low temperature was 57 degrees. The normal low is 55. The record low is 35 degrees, which was last set in 1963. No precipitation.

fell today, which leaves the monthly total at 1.14 inches. The total precipitation for the year still stands at 13.89 inches. Sunset tonight is at 8:16 p.m. Sunrise tomorrow is at 5:34 a.m. Looking elsewhere around the Midwest at 6 p.m., Chicago was partly sunny, and 65. Indianapolis was cloudy, and 66. St. Louis was cloudy, and 73. Kansas City was cloudy, and 74. Des Moines was partly sunny, and 72. Milwaukee was partly sunny, and 57. The time is currently 6:31 p.m. Central Daylight Time. 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Now for the official National Weather Service forecast for Peoria and surrounding areas of central Illinois. Tonight, mostly cloudy. A slight chance of showers and thunderstorms until midnight, then a chance of showers and thunderstorms after midnight. Lows around 60. Southwest winds around 5 miles an hour. Chance of rain 50%. Sunday, partly sunny with a slight chance of showers in the morning, then sunny in the afternoon. Highs in the lower 80s. North winds around 5 miles an hour. Chance of rain 20%. Sunday night, clear. Lows in the upper 50s. East winds around 5 miles an hour until midnight, becoming light and variable. Memorial Day, mostly sunny. Highs in the mid-80s. Southeast winds 5 to 10 miles an hour. Monday night, partly cloudy. Lows in the lower 60s. Southeast winds around 5 miles an hour. Tuesday, partly sunny. Highs in the lower 80s. Tuesday night, 80s. Southeast winds around 5 miles an hour. Tuesday, partly sunny. Highs in the lower 80s. Tuesday night, mostly cloudy with a chance of thunderstorms. A chance of showers until midnight, then showers likely after midnight. Lows in the mid-60s. Chance of rain 70%. Wednesday, showers likely in the morning, then showers with a chance of thunderstorms in the afternoon. Highs in the lower 80s. Chance of rain 80%. Wednesday night, mostly cloudy. Showers likely with a chance of thunderstorms until midnight, then a chance of showers after midnight. Lows in the lower 60s. Chance of rain 70%. Thursday, mostly cloudy. A chance of showers and thunderstorms in the afternoon. Highs in the lower 80s. Chance of rain 50%. Thursday night, mostly cloudy. A chance of showers until midnight. Lows around 60. Chance of rain 50%. Friday and Friday night, mostly cloudy. Highs in the upper 70s. Lows in the mid-50s. Saturday, mostly sunny. Highs in the upper 70s. Again, the forecast for Peoria and surrounding areas of central Illinois for tonight, mostly cloudy. A slight chance of showers and thunderstorms until midnight, then a chance of showers and thunderstorms after midnight. Lows around 60. Southwest winds around 5 miles an hour. Chance of rain 50%. At 6 p.m. in Peoria, skies were mostly sunny. The temperature was 76 degrees. The dew point was 61, and the relative humidity was 59%. The wind was southwest at 6 miles an hour. The pressure was 29.95 inches and falling. Around central and western Illinois, it was mostly sunny, with a temperature of 77 at Lakin, and 75 at Springfield. It was partly sunny, with a temperature of 76 at Moline, and 79 at Macomb. It was cloudy, with a temperature of 75 at Bloomington, 76 at Quincy, and 79 at Pontiac. And once again at 6 p.m. in Peoria, under mostly sunny skies, the temperature was 76. Looking elsewhere around the Midwest at 6 p.m., Chicago was partly sunny, and 65. Indianapolis was cloudy, and 66. St. Louis was cloudy, and 73. Kansas City was cloudy, and 74. Des Moines was partly sunny, and 72. Milwaukee was partly sunny, and 57. The time is currently 6:35 p.m. Central Daylight Time. 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

Now for the official National Weather Service forecast for Peoria and surrounding areas of central Illinois. Tonight, mostly cloudy. A slight chance of showers and thunderstorms until midnight, then a chance of showers and thunderstorms after midnight. Lows around 60. Southwest winds around 5 miles an hour. Chance of rain 50%. Sunday, partly sunny with a slight chance of showers in the morning, then sunny in the afternoon. Highs in the lower 80s. North winds around 5 miles an hour. Chance of rain 20%. Sunday night, clear. Lows in the upper 50s. East winds around 5 miles an hour until midnight, becoming light and variable. Memorial Day, mostly sunny. Highs in the mid 80s. Southeast winds 5 to 10 miles an hour. Monday night, partly cloudy. Lows in the lower 60s. Southeast winds around 5 miles an hour. Tuesday, partly sunny. Highs in the lower 80s. Tuesday night, mostly cloudy with a chance of thunderstorms. A chance of showers until midnight, then showers likely after midnight. Lows in the mid-60s. Chance of rain 70%. Wednesday, showers likely in the morning, then showers with a chance of thunderstorms in the afternoon. Highs in the lower 80s. Chance of rain 80%. Wednesday night, mostly cloudy. Showers likely with a chance of thunderstorms until midnight, then a chance of showers after midnight. Lows in the lower 60s. Chance of rain 70%. Thursday, mostly cloudy. A chance of showers and thunderstorms in the afternoon. Highs in the lower 80s. Chance of rain 50%. Thursday night, mostly cloudy. A chance of showers until midnight. Lows around 60. Chance of rain 50%. Friday and Friday night, mostly cloudy. Highs in the upper 70s. Lows in the mid 50s. Saturday, mostly sunny. Highs in the upper 70s. Again, the forecast for Peoria and surrounding areas of central Illinois for tonight, mostly cloudy. A slight chance of showers and thunderstorms until midnight, then a chance of showers and thunderstorms after midnight. Lows around 60. Southwest winds around 5 miles an hour. Chance of rain 50%. At 6 p.m. in Peoria, skies were mostly sunny. The temperature was 76 degrees, the dew point was 61, and the relative humidity was 59%. The wind was southwest at 6 miles an hour. The pressure was 29.95 inches and falling. Around central and western Illinois, it was mostly sunny, with a temperature of 77 at Lakin and 75 at Springfield. It was partly sunny, with a temperature of 76 at Moline and 79 at Macomb. It was cloudy, with a temperature of 75 at Bloomington, 76 at Quincy, and 79 at Pontiac. And once again at 6 p.m. in Peoria, under mostly sunny skies, the temperature was 76. Looking elsewhere around the Midwest at 6 p.m., Chicago was partly sunny, and 65. Indianapolis was cloudy, and 66. St. Louis was cloudy, and 73. Kansas City was cloudy, and 74. Des Moines was partly sunny, and 72. Milwaukee was partly sunny, and 57. The time is currently 6:39 p.m. Central Daylight Time. 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Now for the official National Weather Service forecast for Peoria and surrounding areas of central Illinois. Rest of tonight, mostly cloudy. A slight chance of showers and thunderstorms until midnight, then a chance of showers and thunderstorms after midnight. Lows around 60. Southwest winds around 5 miles an hour. Chance of rain 50%. Sunday, partly sunny with a slight chance of showers in the morning, then sunny in the afternoon. Highs in the lower 80s. North winds around 5 miles an hour. Chance of rain 20%. Sunday night, clear. Lows in the upper 50s. East winds around 5 miles an hour until midnight, becoming light and variable. Memorial Day, mostly sunny. Highs in the mid-80s. Southeast winds 5 to 10 miles an hour. Monday night, partly cloudy. Lows in the lower 60s. Southeast winds around 5 miles an hour.
Tuesday, partly sunny. Highs in the lower 80s. Tuesday night, mostly cloudy with a chance of thunderstorms. A chance of showers until midnight, then showers likely after midnight. Lows in the mid-60s. Chance of rain 70%. Wednesday, showers likely in the morning, then showers with a chance of thunderstorms in the afternoon. Highs in the lower 80s. Chance of rain 80%. Wednesday night, mostly cloudy. Showers likely with a chance of thunderstorms until midnight, then a chance of showers after midnight. Lows in the lower 60s. Chance of rain 70%. Thursday, mostly cloudy. A chance of showers and thunderstorms in the afternoon. Highs in the lower 80s. Chance of rain 50%. Thursday night, mostly cloudy. A chance of showers until midnight. Lows around 60. Chance of rain 50%. Friday and Friday night, mostly cloudy. Highs in the upper 70s. Lows in the mid-50s. Saturday, mostly sunny. Highs in the upper 70s. Again, the forecast for Peoria and surrounding areas of central Illinois for the rest of tonight, mostly cloudy. A slight chance of showers and thunderstorms until midnight, then a chance of showers and thunderstorms after midnight. Lows around 60. Southwest winds around 5 miles an hour. Chance of rain 50%. At 6 p.m. in Peoria, skies were mostly sunny. The temperature was 76 degrees, the dew point was 61, and the relative humidity was 59%. The wind was southwest at 6 miles an hour. The pressure was 29.95 inches and falling. Around central and western Illinois, it was mostly sunny, with a temperature of 77 at Lakin and 75 at Springfield. It was partly sunny, with a temperature of 76 at Moline and 79 at Macomb. It was cloudy, with a temperature of 75 at Bloomington, 76 at Quincy, and 79 at Pontiac. And once again at 6 p.m. in Peoria, under mostly sunny skies, the temperature was 76. Looking elsewhere around the Midwest at 6 p.m., Chicago was partly sunny, and 65. Indianapolis was cloudy, and 66. St. Louis was cloudy, and 73. Kansas City was cloudy, and 74. Des Moines was partly sunny, and 72. Milwaukee was partly sunny, and 57. The time is currently 6:43 p.m. Central Daylight Time. 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Now for the official National Weather Service forecast for Peoria and surrounding areas of central Illinois. Rest of tonight, mostly cloudy. A slight chance of showers and thunderstorms until midnight, then a chance of showers and thunderstorms after midnight. Lows around 60. Southwest winds around 5 miles an hour. Chance of rain 50%. Sunday, partly sunny with a slight chance of showers in the morning, then sunny in the afternoon. Highs in the lower 80s. North winds around 5 miles an hour. Chance of rain 20%. Sunday night, clear. Lows in the upper 50s. East winds around 5 miles an hour until midnight, becoming light and variable. Memorial Day, mostly sunny. Highs in the mid-80s. Southeast winds 5 to 10 miles an hour. Monday night, partly cloudy. Lows in the lower 60s. Southeast winds around 5 miles an hour. Tuesday, partly sunny. Highs in the lower 80s. Tuesday night, mostly cloudy with a chance of thunderstorms. A chance of showers until midnight, then showers likely after midnight. Lows in the mid-60s. Chance of rain 70%. Wednesday, showers likely in the morning, then showers with a chance of thunderstorms in the afternoon. Highs in the lower 80s. Chance of rain 80%. Wednesday night, mostly cloudy. Showers likely with a chance of thunderstorms until midnight, then a chance of showers after midnight. Lows in the lower 60s. Chance of rain 70%. Thursday, mostly cloudy. A chance of showers and thunderstorms in the afternoon. Highs in the lower 80s. Chance of rain 50%. Thursday night, mostly cloudy. A chance of showers until midnight. Lows around 60. Chance of rain 50%.

Mostly sunny skies, the temperature was 76. Looking elsewhere around the Midwest at 6 p.m., Chicago was partly sunny, and 65. Indianapolis was cloudy, and 66. St. Louis was cloudy, and 73. Kansas City was cloudy, and 74. Des Moines was partly sunny, and 72. Milwaukee was partly sunny, and 57. The time is currently 6:56 p.m. Central Daylight Time. 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Now for the official National Weather Service forecast for Peoria and surrounding areas of central Illinois. Rest of tonight, mostly cloudy. A slight chance of showers and thunderstorms until midnight, then a chance of showers and thunderstorms after midnight. Lows around 60. Southwest winds around 5 miles an hour. Chance of rain 50%. Sunday, partly sunny with a slight chance of showers in the morning, then sunny in the afternoon. Highs in the lower 80s. North winds around 5 miles an hour. Chance of rain 20%. Sunday night, clear. Lows in the upper 50s. East winds around 5 miles an hour until midnight, becoming light and variable. Memorial Day, mostly sunny. Highs in the mid-80s. Southeast winds 5 to 10 miles an hour. Monday night, partly cloudy. Lows in the lower 60s. Southeast winds around 5 miles an hour. Tuesday, partly sunny. Highs in the lower 80s. Tuesday night, mostly cloudy with a chance of thunderstorms. A chance of showers until midnight, then showers likely after midnight. Lows in the mid-60s. Chance of rain 70%. Wednesday, showers likely in the morning, then showers with a chance of thunderstorms in the afternoon. Highs in the lower 80s. Chance of rain 80%. Wednesday night, mostly cloudy. Showers likely with a chance of thunderstorms until midnight, then a chance of showers after midnight. Lows in the lower 60s. Chance of rain 70%. Thursday, mostly cloudy. A chance of showers and thunderstorms in the afternoon. Highs in the lower 80s. Chance of rain 50%. Thursday night, mostly cloudy. A chance of showers until midnight. Lows around 60. Chance of rain 50%. Friday and Friday night, mostly cloudy. Highs in the upper 70s. Lows in the mid-50s. Saturday, mostly sunny. Highs in the upper 70s. Again, the forecast for Peoria and surrounding areas of central Illinois for the rest of tonight, mostly cloudy. A slight chance of showers and thunderstorms until midnight, then a chance of showers and thunderstorms after midnight. Lows around 60. Southwest winds around 5 miles an hour. Chance of rain 50%. At 6 p.m. in Peoria, skies were mostly sunny. The temperature was 76 degrees. The dew point was 61, and the relative humidity was 59%. The wind was southwest at 6 miles an hour. The pressure was 29.95 inches and falling. Around central and western Illinois, it was mostly sunny, with a temperature of 77 at Lakin, and 75 at Springfield. It was partly sunny, with a temperature of 76 at Moline, and 79 at Macomb. It was cloudy, with a temperature of 75 at Bloomington, 76 at Quincy, and 79 at Pontiac. And once again at 6 p.m. in Peoria, under mostly sunny skies, the temperature was 76. The Peoria, Illinois climate summary for this evening, as of 4 p.m., May 23, 2026. Today's high temperature was 77 degrees. The normal high is 77. The record high is 92 degrees, which was last set in 1975. Today's low temperature was 57 degrees. The normal low is 55. The record low is 35 degrees, which was last set in 1963. No precipitation fell today, which leaves the monthly total at 1.14 inches. The total precipitation for the year still stands at 13.89 inches. Sunset tonight is at 8:16 p.m. Sunrise tomorrow is at 5:34 a.m. The time is currently 7 p.m. Central Daylight Time. You're listening to NOAA Weather Radio All Hazards, station WXJ71 in Peoria.